originating from the National Weather Service Office in State College. Here's the hazardous weather outlook for the following counties: Bedford, Blair, Cambria, and Huntingdon. For this afternoon and tonight, locally heavy rain may result in isolated instances of flooding this afternoon and evening, especially in locations that can experience rapid runoff. And now the extended outlook for the period Friday through Wednesday. The probability for widespread hazardous weather is low. Spotters are encouraged to report significant hazardous weather. The Altoona climate summary for this evening, as of 5 p.m., September 17, 2026. Today's high temperature was 83 degrees and the low 64 degrees. 0.53 inches of precipitation fell today, which brings the monthly total to 3.17 inches. The record high for tomorrow is 87, which occurred in 1965, and the record low is 34, which occurred in 1959. Sunset tonight is at 7:19 p.m. Sunrise tomorrow is at 6:57 a.m. A warm and humid night is in store for the state as a cold front will slowly make its way down on the area from the north. The cold front will move through the region Friday morning as the dew points will crash down as skies start to clear. High pressure will stick around for only a day as clouds will start to return on Saturday with rain chances throughout Saturday night and into early next week. High temperatures for Friday and Saturday will feature low to mid-70s in northern Pennsylvania with a few spots that might stay in the 60s. Southern Pennsylvania will experience highs in the upper 70s to low 80s. Looking past this weekend, below normal temperatures are favored in the beginning part of next week as a wetter pattern starts to begin. Here is the latest National Weather Service forecast for Blair and Bedford counties, including the city of Altoona. Tonight, mostly cloudy, then becoming partly cloudy between 8 p.m. and 10 p.m., then becoming mostly cloudy. A chance of showers and thunderstorms before 8 p.m. Patchy fog between 10 p.m. and midnight. Areas of fog after midnight. Rainfall amounts less than a tenth of an inch. Lows in the mid-60s. Northwest winds around 5 miles an hour. Gusts up to 20 miles an hour through midnight. Chance of rain 30%. Friday, patchy fog before 10 a.m. Mostly sunny. Rainfall amounts less than a tenth of an inch. Highs in the upper 70s. North winds around 5 miles an hour. Friday night, cooler. Partly cloudy. Patchy fog after 10 p.m. Lows in the mid-50s. Northeast winds around 5 miles an hour. Saturday, patchy fog before 10 a.m. Partly sunny. Highs in the lower 70s. East winds 5 to 10 miles an hour. Saturday night, mostly cloudy. A slight chance of showers between 8 p.m. and 2 a.m. Showers likely after 2 a.m. Rainfall amounts around a tenth of an inch. Lows in the lower 60s. Southeast winds 5 to 10 miles an hour with gusts up to 25 miles an hour. Chance of rain 70%. Here is the latest National Weather Service forecast for Cambria County, including the city of Johnstown. Tonight, mostly cloudy. A chance of showers and thunderstorms before 8 p.m., then a slight chance of showers between 8 p.m. and 2 a.m. Patchy fog after 10 p.m. Rainfall amounts less than a tenth of an inch. Lows in the mid-60s. Northwest winds 5 to 10 miles an hour. Chance of rain 40%. Friday, patchy fog before 10 a.m. Lows in the lower 50s. North winds 5 to 10 miles an hour, becoming east after midnight. Saturday, partly sunny. Highs around 70. Southeast winds 5 to 10 miles an hour. Saturday night, mostly cloudy. A chance of showers between 8 p.m. and 2 a.m. Showers likely after 2 a.m. Rainfall amounts between a tenth and a quarter of an inch. Lows in the lower 60s. Southeast winds 5 to 10 miles an hour with gusts up to 25 miles an hour. Chance of rain 70%. And now the extended forecast for South Central Pennsylvania. Sunday, showers and a chance of thunderstorms. Highs in the mid-70s. Chance of rain 90%.
Sunday night, showers likely and a slight chance of thunderstorms. Lows in the upper 50s. Chance of rain 60%. Monday, mostly cloudy with a 50% chance of showers. Highs in the mid-60s. Monday night, showers likely. Lows in the mid-50s. Chance of rain 70%. Tuesday, showers likely and a slight chance of thunderstorms. Highs in the upper 50s. Chance of rain 70%. Tuesday night, showers likely. Lows in the upper 40s. Chance of rain 70%. Wednesday, partly sunny with a 50% chance of showers. Highs in the upper 50s. Wednesday night, mostly cloudy with a 40% chance of showers. Lows in the upper 40s. Thursday, partly sunny with a chance of showers. Highs in the lower 60s. Chance of rain 40%. The 8 to 14 day outlook, from Friday, September 25th to Thursday, October 1st, calls for near normal temperatures and near normal precipitation. Normal high temperatures across central Pennsylvania during this period range from the mid-60s over the Allegheny Mountains to the low 70s across the lower Susquehanna Valley. Normal lows range from the low 40s over the Alleghenies to the low 50s across the lower Susquehanna Valley. Here are the 8 p.m. conditions in the Altoona area. In Altoona, it was mostly cloudy. The temperature was 74 degrees, the dew point 69, and the relative humidity 85%. The wind was west at 5 miles an hour. The pressure was 30.17 inches and rising. Now, a few other local conditions: Johnstown, cloudy 73, Dubois, partly cloudy 72, Latrobe, mostly cloudy 77, Pittsburgh light rain 76, Bradford cloudy 70. To the south and east, York, mostly cloudy 79, Selins Grove cloudy 72, Harrisburg mostly cloudy 77, Philadelphia mostly cloudy 79, Baltimore cloudy 78, Washington DC cloudy 73. Once again, in Altoona it was 74 degrees under mostly cloudy skies. This is NOAA Weather Radio, All Hazards Station WNG 589. 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Here's the hazardous weather outlook for the following counties: Bedford, Blair, Cambria, and Huntingdon. For this afternoon and tonight, locally heavy rain may result in isolated instances of flooding this afternoon and evening, especially in locations that can experience rapid runoff. And now the extended outlook for the period Friday through Wednesday. The probability for widespread hazardous weather is low. Spotters are encouraged to report significant hazardous weather. The Altoona climate summary for this evening, as of 5 p.m., September 17, 2026. Today's high temperature was 83 degrees and the low 64 degrees. 0.53 inches of precipitation fell today, which brings the monthly total to 3.17 inches. The record high for tomorrow is 87, which occurred in 1965, and the record low is 34, which occurred in 1959. Sunset tonight is at 7:19 p.m. Sunrise tomorrow is at 6:57 a.m. A warm and humid night is in store for the state as a cold front will slowly make its way down on the area from the north. The cold front will move through the region Friday morning as the dew points will crash down as skies start to clear. High pressure will stick around for only a day as clouds will start to return on Saturday with rain chances throughout Saturday night and into early next week. High temperatures for Friday and Saturday will feature low to mid-70s in northern Pennsylvania with a few spots that might stay in the 60s. Southern Pennsylvania will experience highs in the upper 70s to low 80s. Looking past this weekend, below normal temperatures are favored in the beginning part of next week as a wetter pattern starts to begin. Here is the latest National Weather Service forecast for Blair and Bedford counties, including the city of Altoona. Tonight, mostly cloudy, then becoming partly cloudy between 8 p.m. and 10 p.m., then becoming mostly cloudy. A chance of showers and thunderstorms before 8 p.m. Patchy fog between 10 p.m. and midnight. Areas of fog after midnight. Rainfall amounts less than a tenth of an inch. Lows in the mid-60s. Northwest winds around 5 miles an hour. Gusts up to 20 miles an hour through midnight. Chance of rain 30%.
Friday, patchy fog before 10 a.m. Mostly sunny. Rainfall amounts less than a tenth of an inch. Highs in the upper 70s. North winds around 5 miles an hour. Friday night, cooler. Partly cloudy. Patchy fog after 10 p.m. Lows in the mid-50s. Northeast winds around 5 miles an hour. Saturday, patchy fog before 10 a.m. Partly sunny. Highs in the lower 70s. East winds 5 to 10 miles an hour. Saturday night, mostly cloudy. A slight chance of showers between 8 p.m. and 2 a.m. Showers likely after 2 a.m. Rainfall amounts around a tenth of an inch. Lows in the lower 60s. Southeast winds 5 to 10 miles an hour with gusts up to 25 miles an hour. Chance of rain 70%. Here is the latest National Weather Service forecast for Cambria County, including the city of Johnstown. Tonight, mostly cloudy. A chance of showers and thunderstorms before 8 p.m., then a slight chance of showers between 8 p.m. and 2 a.m. Patchy fog after 10 p.m. Rainfall amounts less than a tenth of an inch. Lows in the mid-60s. Northwest winds 5 to 10 miles an hour. Chance of rain 40%. Friday, patchy fog before 10 a.m. Mostly sunny. Highs in the mid-70s. North winds around 5 miles an hour. Friday night, cooler. Partly cloudy. Lows in the lower 50s. North winds 5 to 10 miles an hour, becoming east after midnight. Saturday, partly sunny. Highs around 70. Southeast winds 5 to 10 miles an hour. Saturday night, mostly cloudy. A chance of showers between 8 p.m. and 2 a.m. Showers likely after 2 a.m. Rainfall amounts between a tenth and a quarter of an inch. Lows in the lower 60s. Southeast winds 5 to 10 miles an hour with gusts up to 25 miles an hour. Chance of rain 70%. And now the extended forecast for South Central Pennsylvania. Sunday, showers and a chance of thunderstorms. Highs in the mid-70s. Chance of rain 90%. Sunday night, showers likely and a slight chance of thunderstorms. Lows in the upper 50s. Chance of rain 60%. Monday, mostly cloudy with a 50% chance of showers. Highs in the mid-60s. Monday night, showers likely. Lows in the mid-50s. Chance of rain 70%. Tuesday, showers likely and a slight chance of thunderstorms. Highs in the upper 50s. Chance of rain 70%. Tuesday night, showers likely. Lows in the upper 40s. Chance of rain 70%. Wednesday, partly sunny with a 50% chance of showers. Highs in the upper 50s. Wednesday night, mostly cloudy with a 40% chance of showers. Lows in the upper 40s. Thursday, partly sunny with a chance of showers. Highs in the lower 60s. Chance of rain 40%. The 8 to 14 day outlook, from Friday, September 25th to Thursday, October 1st, calls for near normal temperatures and near normal precipitation. Normal high temperatures across central Pennsylvania during this period range from the mid-60s over the Allegheny Mountains to the low 70s across the lower Susquehanna Valley. Normal lows range from the low 40s over the Alleghenies to the low 50s across the lower Susquehanna Valley. Here are the 8 p.m. conditions in the Altoona area. In Altoona, it was mostly cloudy. The temperature was 74 degrees, the dew point 69, and the relative humidity 85%. The wind was west at 5 miles an hour. The pressure was 30.17 inches and rising. Now, a few other local conditions: Johnstown, cloudy 73, Du Bois, partly cloudy 72, La Trobe, mostly cloudy 77, Pittsburgh light rain 76, Bradford cloudy 70. To the south and east, York, mostly cloudy 79, Selins Grove cloudy 72, Harrisburg mostly cloudy 77, Philadelphia mostly cloudy 79, Baltimore cloudy 78, Washington D.C. cloudy 73. Once again, in Altoona it was 74 degrees under mostly cloudy skies. This is NOAA Weather Radio, all hazards station WNG 589.
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Here's the hazardous weather outlook for the following counties: Bedford, Blair, Cambria, and Huntingdon. For this afternoon and tonight, locally heavy rain may result in isolated instances of flooding this afternoon and evening, especially in locations that can experience rapid runoff. And now the extended outlook for the period Friday through Wednesday. The probability for widespread hazardous weather is low. Spotters are encouraged to report significant hazardous weather. The Altoona climate summary for this evening, as of 5 p.m., September 17, 2026. Today's high temperature was 83 degrees and the low 64 degrees. 0.53 inches of precipitation fell today, which brings the monthly total to 3.17 inches. The record high for tomorrow is 87, which occurred in 1965, and the record low is 34, which occurred in 1959. Sunset tonight is at 7:19 p.m. Sunrise tomorrow is at 6:57 a.m. A warm and humid night is in store for the state as a cold front will slowly make its way down on the area from the north. The cold front will move through the region Friday morning as the dew points will crash down as skies start to clear. High pressure will stick around for only a day as clouds will start to return on Saturday with rain chances throughout Saturday night and into early next week. High temperatures for Friday and Saturday will feature low to mid-70s in northern Pennsylvania with a few spots that might stay in the 60s. Southern Pennsylvania will experience highs in the upper 70s to low 80s. Looking past this weekend, below normal temperatures are favored in the beginning part of next week as a wetter pattern starts to begin. Here is the latest National Weather Service forecast for Blair and Bedford counties, including the city of Altoona. Tonight, mostly cloudy, then becoming partly cloudy between 8 p.m. and 10 p.m., then becoming mostly cloudy. A chance of showers and thunderstorms before 8 p.m. Patchy fog between 10 p.m. and midnight. Areas of fog after midnight. Rainfall amounts less than a tenth of an inch. Lows in the mid-60s. Northwest winds around 5 miles an hour. Gusts up to 20 miles an hour through midnight. Chance of rain 30%. Friday, patchy fog before 10 a.m. Mostly sunny. Rainfall amounts less than a tenth of an inch. Highs in the upper 70s. North winds around 5 miles an hour. Friday night, cooler. Partly cloudy. Patchy fog after 10 p.m. Lows in the mid-50s. Northeast winds around 5 miles an hour. Saturday, patchy fog before 10 a.m. Partly sunny. Highs in the lower 70s. East winds 5 to 10 miles an hour. Saturday night, mostly cloudy. A slight chance of showers between 8 p.m. and 2 a.m. Showers likely after 2 a.m. Rainfall amounts around a tenth of an inch. Lows in the lower 60s. Southeast winds 5 to 10 miles an hour with gusts up to 25 miles an hour. Chance of rain 70%. Here is the latest National Weather Service forecast for Cambria County, including the city of Johnstown. Tonight, mostly cloudy. A chance of showers and thunderstorms before 8 p.m., then a slight chance of showers between 8 p.m. and 2 a.m. Patchy fog after 10 p.m. Rainfall amounts less than a tenth of an inch. Lows in the mid-60s. Northwest winds 5 to 10 miles an hour. Chance of rain 40%. Friday, patchy fog before 10 a.m. Mostly sunny. Highs in the mid-70s. North winds around 5 miles an hour. Friday night, cooler. Partly cloudy. Lows in the lower 50s. North winds 5 to 10 miles an hour, becoming east after midnight. Saturday, partly sunny. Highs around 70. Southeast winds 5 to 10 miles an hour. Saturday night, mostly cloudy. A chance of showers between 8 p.m. and 2 a.m. Showers likely after 2 a.m. Rainfall amounts between a tenth and a quarter of an inch. Lows in the lower 60s. Southeast winds 5 to 10 miles an hour with gusts up to 25 miles an hour. Chance of rain 70%. And now the extended forecast for South Central Pennsylvania. Sunday, showers and a chance of thunderstorms. Highs in the mid-70s.
chance of rain 90%. Sunday night, showers likely and a slight chance of thunderstorms. Lows in the upper 50s. Chance of rain 60%. Monday, mostly cloudy with a 50% chance of showers. Highs in the mid-60s. Monday night, showers likely. Lows in the mid-50s. Chance of rain 70%. Tuesday, showers likely and a slight chance of thunderstorms. Highs in the upper 50s. Chance of rain 70%. Tuesday night, showers likely. Lows in the upper 40s. Chance of rain 70%. Wednesday, partly sunny with a 50% chance of showers. Highs in the upper 50s. Wednesday night, mostly cloudy with a 40% chance of showers. Lows in the upper 40s. Thursday, partly sunny with a chance of showers. Highs in the lower 60s. Chance of rain 40%. 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Broadcasts originate from the National Weather Service in State College and are transmitted from the tower facilities provided by the Blair County Emergency Management Agency in Frankstown on a frequency of 162.425 MHz. We are located at Innovation Park in State College. 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Properly set weather radios with the alarm device will alert you when severe weather warnings or watches are issued. Programming on this station will be temporarily changed during severe weather to bring you the latest information. Warnings and safety information from the National Weather Service may someday save your life or protect your property. The 8 to 14 day outlook from Friday, September 25th to Thursday, October 1st calls for near normal temperatures and near normal precipitation. Normal high temperatures across central Pennsylvania during this period range from the mid-60s over the Allegheny Mountains to the low 70s across the lower Susquehanna Valley. Normal lows range from the low 40s over the Alleghenies to the low 50s across the lower Susquehanna Valley. Here are the 8 p.m. conditions in the Altoona area. In Altoona, it was mostly cloudy. The temperature was 74 degrees, the dew point 69, and the relative humidity 85%. The wind was west at 5 miles an hour. The pressure was 30.17 inches and rising. Now, a few other local conditions: Johnstown, cloudy 73, DuBois, partly cloudy 72, La Trobe, mostly cloudy 77, Pittsburgh light rain 76, Bradford cloudy 70. To the south and east, York, mostly cloudy 79, Selins Grove cloudy 72, Harrisburg mostly cloudy 77, Philadelphia mostly cloudy 79, Baltimore cloudy 78, Washington D.C. cloudy 73. Once again, in Altoona it was 74 degrees under mostly cloudy skies. This is NOAA Weather Radio, All Hazards Station WNG 589. 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Here's the hazardous weather outlook for the following counties: Bedford, Blair, Cambria, and Huntingdon. For this afternoon and tonight, locally heavy rain may result in isolated instances of flooding this afternoon and evening, especially in locations that can experience rapid runoff. And now the extended outlook for the period Friday through Wednesday. The probability for widespread hazardous weather is low. Spotters are encouraged to report significant hazardous weather. The Altoona climate summary for this evening, as of 5 p.m., September 17, 2026. Today's high temperature was 83 degrees and the low 64 degrees. 0.53 inches of precipitation fell today, which brings the monthly total to 3.17 inches. The record high for tomorrow is 87, which occurred in 1965, and the record low is 34, which occurred in 1959. Sunset tonight is at 7:19 p.m. Sunrise tomorrow is at 6:57 a.m. A warm and humid night is in store for the state as a cold front will slowly make its way down on the area from the north. The cold front will move through the region Friday morning as the dew points will crash down as skies start to clear. High pressure will stick around for only a day as clouds will start to return on Saturday with rain chances throughout Saturday night and into early next week. High temperatures for Friday and Saturday will feature low to mid-70s in northern Pennsylvania with a few spots that might stay in the 60s.
southern Pennsylvania will experience highs in the upper 70s to low 80s. Looking past this weekend, below normal temperatures are favored in the beginning part of next week as a wetter pattern starts to begin. Here is the latest National Weather Service forecast for Blair and Bedford counties, including the city of Altoona. Tonight, mostly cloudy, then becoming partly cloudy between 8 p.m. and 10 p.m., then becoming mostly cloudy. A chance of showers and thunderstorms before 8 p.m. Patchy fog between 10 p.m. and midnight. Areas of fog after midnight. Rainfall amounts less than a tenth of an inch. Lows in the mid-60s. Northwest winds around 5 miles an hour. Gusts up to 20 miles an hour through midnight. Chance of rain 30%. Friday, patchy fog before 10 a.m. Mostly sunny. Rainfall amounts less than a tenth of an inch. Highs in the upper 70s. North winds around 5 miles an hour. Friday night, cooler. Partly cloudy. Patchy fog after 10 p.m. Lows in the mid-50s. Northeast winds around 5 miles an hour. Saturday, patchy fog before 10 a.m. Partly sunny. Highs in the lower 70s. East winds 5 to 10 miles an hour. Saturday night, mostly cloudy. A slight chance of showers between 8 p.m. and 2 a.m. Showers likely after 2 a.m. Rainfall amounts around a tenth of an inch. Lows in the lower 60s. Southeast winds 5 to 10 miles an hour with gusts up to 25 miles an hour. Chance of rain 70%. Here is the latest National Weather Service forecast for Cambria County, including the city of Johnstown. Tonight, mostly cloudy. A chance of showers and thunderstorms before 8 p.m., then a slight chance of showers between 8 p.m. and 2 a.m. Patchy fog after 10 p.m. Rainfall amounts less than a tenth of an inch. Lows in the mid-60s. Northwest winds 5 to 10 miles an hour. Chance of rain 40%. Friday, patchy fog before 10 a.m. Mostly sunny. Highs in the mid-70s. North winds around 5 miles an hour. Friday night, cooler. Partly cloudy. Lows in the lower 50s. North winds 5 to 10 miles an hour, becoming east after midnight. Saturday, partly sunny. Highs around 70. Southeast winds 5 to 10 miles an hour. Saturday night, mostly cloudy. A chance of showers between 8 p.m. and 2 a.m. Showers likely after 2 a.m. Rainfall amounts between a tenth and a quarter of an inch. Lows in the lower 60s. Southeast winds 5 to 10 miles an hour with gusts up to 25 miles an hour. Chance of rain 70%. And now the extended forecast for South Central Pennsylvania. Sunday, showers and a chance of thunderstorms. Highs in the mid-70s. Chance of rain 90%. Sunday night, showers likely and a slight chance of thunderstorms. Lows in the upper 50s. Chance of rain 60%. Monday, mostly cloudy with a 50% chance of showers. Highs in the mid-60s. Monday night, showers likely. Lows in the mid-50s. Chance of rain 70%. Tuesday, showers likely and a slight chance of thunderstorms. Highs in the upper 50s. Chance of rain 70%. Tuesday night, showers likely. Lows in the upper 40s.

Monday, mostly cloudy with a 50% chance of showers. Highs in the mid-60s. Monday night, showers likely. Lows in the mid-50s. Chance of rain 70%. Tuesday, showers likely and a slight chance of thunderstorms. Highs in the upper 50s. Chance of rain 70%. Tuesday night, showers likely. Lows in the upper 40s. Chance of rain 70%. Wednesday, partly sunny with a 50% chance of showers. Highs in the upper 50s. Wednesday night, mostly cloudy with a 40% chance of showers. Lows in the upper 40s. Thursday, partly sunny with a chance of showers. Highs in the lower 60s. Chance of rain 40%. The 8 to 14 day outlook, from Friday, September 25th to Thursday, October 1st, calls for near normal temperatures and near normal precipitation. Normal high temperatures across central Pennsylvania during this period range from the mid-60s over the Allegheny Mountains to the low 70s across the lower Susquehanna Valley. Normal lows range from the low 40s over the Alleghenies to the low 50s across the lower Susquehanna Valley. Here are the 8 p.m. conditions in the Altoona area. In Altoona, it was mostly cloudy. The temperature was 74 degrees, the dew point 69, and the relative humidity 85%. The wind was west at 5 miles an hour. The pressure was 30.17 inches and rising. Now, a few other local conditions: Johnstown, cloudy 73, Dubois, partly cloudy 72, Latrobe, mostly cloudy 77, Pittsburgh light rain 76, Bradford cloudy 70. To the south and east, York, mostly cloudy 79, Selins Grove cloudy 72, Harrisburg mostly cloudy 77, Philadelphia mostly cloudy 79, Baltimore cloudy 78, Washington DC cloudy 73. Once again, in Altoona it was 74 degrees under mostly cloudy skies. This is NOAA Weather Radio, All Hazards Station WNG 589. 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Here's the hazardous weather outlook for the following counties: Bedford, Blair, Cambria, and Huntingdon. For this afternoon and tonight, locally heavy rain may result in isolated instances of flooding this afternoon and evening, especially in locations that can experience rapid runoff. And now the extended outlook for the period Friday through Wednesday. The probability for widespread hazardous weather is low. Spotters are encouraged to report significant hazardous weather. The Altoona climate summary for this evening, as of 5 p.m., September 17, 2026. Today's high temperature was 83 degrees and the low 64 degrees. 0.53 inches of precipitation fell today, which brings the monthly total to 3.17 inches. The record high for tomorrow is 87, which occurred in 1965, and the record low is 34, which occurred in 1959. Sunset tonight is at 7:19 p.m. Sunrise tomorrow is at 6:57 a.m. A warm and humid night is in store for the state as a cold front will slowly make its way down on the area from the north. The cold front will move through the region Friday morning as the dew points will crash down as skies start to clear. High pressure will stick around for only a day as clouds will start to return on Saturday with rain chances throughout Saturday night and into early next week. High temperatures for Friday and Saturday will feature low to mid-70s in northern Pennsylvania with a few spots that might stay in the 60s. Southern Pennsylvania will experience highs in the upper 70s to low 80s. Looking past this weekend, below normal temperatures are favored in the beginning part of next week as a wetter pattern starts to begin. Here is the latest National Weather Service forecast for Blair and Bedford counties, including the city of Altoona. Tonight, mostly cloudy, then becoming partly cloudy between 8 p.m. and 10 p.m., then becoming mostly cloudy. A chance of showers and thunderstorms before 8 p.m. Patchy fog between 10 p.m. and midnight. Areas of fog after midnight. Rainfall amounts less than a tenth of an inch. Lows in the mid-60s. Northwest winds around 5 miles an hour. Gusts up to 20 miles an hour through midnight. Chance of rain 30%. Friday, patchy fog before 10 a.m. Mostly sunny. Rainfall amounts less than a tenth of an inch. Highs in the upper 70s.

north winds around 5 miles an hour. Friday night, cooler. Partly cloudy. Patchy fog after 10 p.m. Lows in the mid-50s. Northeast winds around 5 miles an hour. Saturday, patchy fog before 10 a.m. Partly sunny. Highs in the lower 70s. East winds 5 to 10 miles an hour. Saturday night, mostly cloudy. A slight chance of showers between 8 p.m. and 2 a.m. Showers likely after 2 a.m. Rainfall amounts around a tenth of an inch. Lows in the lower 60s. Southeast winds 5 to 10 miles an hour with gusts up to 25 miles an hour. Chance of rain 70%. Here is the latest National Weather Service forecast for Cambria County, including the city of Johnstown. Tonight, mostly cloudy. A chance of showers and thunderstorms before 8 p.m., then a slight chance of showers between 8 p.m. and 2 a.m. Patchy fog after 10 p.m. Rainfall amounts less than a tenth of an inch. Lows in the mid-60s. Northwest winds 5 to 10 miles an hour. Chance of rain 40%. Friday, patchy fog before 10 a.m. Mostly sunny. Highs in the mid-70s. North winds around 5 miles an hour. Friday night, cooler. Partly cloudy. Lows in the lower 50s. North winds 5 to 10 miles an hour, becoming east after midnight. Saturday, partly sunny. Highs around 70. Southeast winds 5 to 10 miles an hour. Saturday night, mostly cloudy. A chance of showers between 8 p.m. and 2 a.m. Showers likely after 2 a.m. Rainfall amounts between a tenth and a quarter of an inch. Lows in the lower 60s. Southeast winds 5 to 10 miles an hour with gusts up to 25 miles an hour. Chance of rain 70%. And now the extended forecast for South Central Pennsylvania. Sunday, showers and a chance of thunderstorms. Highs in the mid-70s. Chance of rain 90%. Sunday night, showers likely and a slight chance of thunderstorms. Lows in the upper 50s. Chance of rain 60%. Monday, mostly cloudy with a 50% chance of showers. Highs in the mid-60s. Monday night, showers likely. Lows in the mid-50s. Chance of rain 70%. Tuesday, showers likely and a slight chance of thunderstorms. Highs in the upper 50s. Chance of rain 70%. Tuesday night, showers likely. Lows in the upper 40s. Chance of rain 70%. Wednesday, partly sunny with a 50% chance of showers. Highs in the upper 50s. Wednesday night, mostly cloudy with a 40% chance of showers. Lows in the upper 40s. Thursday, partly sunny with a chance of showers. Highs in the lower 60s. Chance of rain 40%. Here is the latest National Weather Service forecast for Blair and Bedford counties, including the city of Altoona. Rest of tonight, partly cloudy between 8 p.m. and 10 p.m., then becoming mostly cloudy. Patchy fog between 8 p.m. and midnight. Areas of fog after midnight. Lows in the mid-60s. Northwest winds around 5 miles an hour. Friday, patchy fog before 10 a.m. Mostly sunny. Rainfall amounts less than a tenth of an inch. Highs in the upper 70s. North winds around 5 miles an hour. Friday night, cooler. Partly cloudy. Patchy fog after 10 p.m. Lows in the mid-50s. Northeast winds around 5 miles an hour. Saturday, patchy fog before 10 a.m. Partly sunny. Highs in the lower 70s. East winds 5 to 10 miles an hour. Saturday night, mostly cloudy. A slight chance of showers between 8 p.m. and 2 a.m. Showers likely after 2 a.m. Rainfall amounts around a tenth of an inch. Lows in the lower 60s. Southeast winds 5 to 10 miles an hour with gusts up to 25 miles an hour. Chance of rain 70%. Here is the latest National Weather Service forecast for Cambria County, including the city of Johnstown. Rest of tonight, mostly cloudy. A slight chance of showers between 8 p.m. and 2 a.m. Patchy fog after 10 p.m.
Rainfall amounts less than a tenth of an inch. Lows in the mid-60s. Northwest winds around 5 miles an hour. Chance of rain 20%. Friday, patchy fog before 10 a.m. Mostly sunny. Highs in the mid-70s. North winds around 5 miles an hour. Friday night, cooler. Partly cloudy. Lows in the lower 50s. North winds 5 to 10 miles an hour, becoming east after midnight. Saturday, partly sunny. Highs around 70. Southeast winds 5 to 10 miles an hour. Saturday night, mostly cloudy. A chance of showers between 8 p.m. and 2 a.m. Showers likely after 2 a.m. Rainfall amounts between a tenth and a quarter of an inch. Lows in the lower 60s. Southeast winds 5 to 10 miles an hour with gusts up to 25 miles an hour. Chance of rain 70%. And now the extended forecast for South Central Pennsylvania. Sunday, showers and a chance of thunderstorms. Highs in the mid-70s. Chance of rain 90%. Sunday night, showers likely and a slight chance of thunderstorms. Lows in the upper 50s. Chance of rain 60%. Monday, mostly cloudy with a 50% chance of showers. Highs in the mid-60s. Monday night, showers likely. Lows in the mid-50s. Chance of rain 70%. Tuesday, showers likely and a slight chance of thunderstorms. Highs in the upper 50s. Chance of rain 70%. Tuesday night, showers likely. Lows in the upper 40s. Chance of rain 70%. Wednesday, partly sunny with a 50% chance of showers. Highs in the upper 50s. Wednesday night, mostly cloudy with a 40% chance of showers. Lows in the upper 40s. Thursday, partly sunny with a chance of showers. Highs in the lower 60s. Chance of rain 40%. The 8 to 14 day outlook, from Friday, September 25th to Thursday, October 1st, calls for near normal temperatures and near normal precipitation. Normal high temperatures across central Pennsylvania during this period range from the mid-60s over the Allegheny Mountains to the low 70s across the lower Susquehanna Valley. Normal lows range from the low 40s over the Alleghenies to the low 50s across the lower Susquehanna Valley. Here are the 9 p.m. conditions in the Altoona area. In Altoona, it was cloudy. The temperature was 72 degrees, the dew point 70, and the relative humidity 93%. The wind was southeast at 3 miles an hour. The pressure was 30.17 inches and steady. At State College, it was partly cloudy. The temperature was 72 degrees, the dew point 72, and the relative humidity 100%. The wind was calm. The pressure was 30.15 inches and steady. Now, a few other local conditions: Johnstown, rain 69, Dubois, partly cloudy 71, La Trobe, mostly cloudy 77, Pittsburgh, mostly cloudy 73, Bradford, cloudy 69. To the south and east, York, mostly cloudy 77, Selins Grove, mostly cloudy 71, Harrisburg, light rain 74, Philadelphia, mostly cloudy 78, Baltimore, mostly cloudy 77, Washington, D.C., cloudy 72. Once again, in Altoona it was 72 degrees under cloudy skies. And at State College it was 72 degrees under partly cloudy skies. This is NOAA Weather Radio, All Hazards Station WNG 589. 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Here's the hazardous weather outlook for the following counties: Bedford, Blair, Cambria, and Huntingdon. For this afternoon and tonight, locally heavy rain may result in isolated instances of flooding this afternoon and evening, especially in locations that can experience rapid runoff. And now the extended outlook for the period Friday through Wednesday. The probability for widespread hazardous weather is low. Spotters are encouraged to report significant hazardous weather. A warm and humid night is in store for the state as a cold front will slowly make its way down on the area from the north. The cold front will move through the region Friday morning as the dew points will crash down as skies start to clear. High pressure will stick around for only a day as clouds will start to return on Saturday, with rain chances throughout Saturday night and into early next week.
High temperatures for Friday and Saturday will feature low to mid-70s in northern Pennsylvania with a few spots that might stay in the 60s. Southern Pennsylvania will experience highs in the upper 70s to low 80s. Looking past this weekend, below normal temperatures are favored in the beginning part of next week as a wetter pattern starts to begin. Here is the latest National Weather Service forecast for Blair and Bedford counties, including the city of Altoona. Rest of tonight, partly cloudy between 8 p.m. and 10 p.m., then becoming mostly cloudy. Patchy fog between 8 p.m. and midnight. Areas of fog after midnight. Lows in the mid-60s. Northwest winds around 5 miles an hour. Friday, patchy fog before 10 a.m. Mostly sunny. Rainfall amounts less than a tenth of an inch. Highs in the upper 70s. North winds around 5 miles an hour. Friday night, cooler. Partly cloudy. Patchy fog after 10 p.m. Lows in the mid-50s. Northeast winds around 5 miles an hour. Saturday, patchy fog before 10 a.m. Partly sunny. Highs in the lower 70s. East winds 5 to 10 miles an hour. Saturday night, mostly cloudy. A slight chance of showers between 8 p.m. and 2 a.m. Showers likely after 2 a.m. Rainfall amounts around a tenth of an inch. Lows in the lower 60s. Southeast winds 5 to 10 miles an hour with gusts up to 25 miles an hour. Chance of rain 70%. Here is the latest National Weather Service forecast for Cambria County, including the city of Johnstown. Rest of tonight, mostly cloudy. A slight chance of showers between 8 p.m. and 2 a.m. Patchy fog after 10 p.m. Rainfall amounts less than a tenth of an inch. Lows in the mid-60s. Northwest winds around 5 miles an hour. Chance of rain 20%. Friday, patchy fog before 10 a.m. Mostly sunny. Highs in the mid-70s. North winds around 5 miles an hour. Friday night, cooler. Partly cloudy. Lows in the lower 50s. North winds 5 to 10 miles an hour, becoming east after midnight. Saturday, partly sunny. Highs around 70. Southeast winds 5 to 10 miles an hour. Saturday night, mostly cloudy. A chance of showers between 8 p.m. and 2 a.m. Showers likely after 2 a.m. Rainfall amounts between a tenth and a quarter of an inch. Lows in the lower 60s. Southeast winds 5 to 10 miles an hour with gusts up to 25 miles an hour. Chance of rain 70%. And now the extended forecast for South Central Pennsylvania. Sunday, showers and a chance of thunderstorms. Highs in the mid-70s. Chance of rain 90%. Sunday night, showers likely and a slight chance of thunderstorms. Lows in the upper 50s. Chance of rain 60%. Monday, mostly cloudy with a 50% chance of showers. Highs in the mid-60s. Monday night, showers likely. Lows in the mid-50s. Chance of rain 70%. Tuesday, showers likely and a slight chance of thunderstorms. Highs in the upper 50s. Chance of rain 70%. Tuesday night, showers likely. Lows in the upper 40s. Chance of rain 70%. Wednesday, partly sunny with a 50% chance of showers. Highs in the upper 50s. Wednesday night, mostly cloudy with a 40% chance of showers. Lows in the upper 40s. Thursday, partly sunny with a chance of showers. Highs in the lower 60s. Chance of rain 40%. The 8 to 14 day outlook, from Friday, September 25th to Thursday, October 1st, calls for near normal temperatures and near normal precipitation. Normal high temperatures across central Pennsylvania during this period range from the mid-60s over the Allegheny Mountains to the low 70s across the lower Susquehanna Valley. Normal lows range from the low 40s over the Alleghenies to the low 50s across the lower Susquehanna Valley. Here are the 9 p.m. conditions in the Altoona area. In Altoona, it was cloudy. The temperature was 72 degrees, the dew point 70, and the relative humidity 93%. The wind was southeast at 3 miles an hour. The pressure was 30.17 inches and steady.
At State College, it was partly cloudy. The temperature was 72 degrees, the dew point 72, and the relative humidity 100%. The wind was calm. The pressure was 30.15 inches and steady. Now, a few other local conditions: Johnstown, a thunderstorm 69, Dubois, partly cloudy 71, La Trobe, mostly cloudy 77, Pittsburgh mostly cloudy 73, Bradford cloudy 69. To the south and east, York, mostly cloudy 77, Selins Grove mostly cloudy 70, Harrisburg light rain 74, Philadelphia mostly cloudy 78, Baltimore mostly cloudy 77, Washington DC cloudy 72. Once again, in Altoona it was 72 degrees under cloudy skies. And at State College it was 72 degrees under partly cloudy skies. 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Here's the hazardous weather outlook for the following counties: Bedford, Blair, Cambria, and Huntingdon. For this afternoon and tonight, locally heavy rain may result in isolated instances of flooding this afternoon and evening, especially in locations that can experience rapid runoff. And now the extended outlook for the period Friday through Wednesday. The probability for widespread hazardous weather is low. Spotters are encouraged to report significant hazardous weather. A warm and humid night is in store for the state as a cold front will slowly make its way down on the area from the north. The cold front will move through the region Friday morning as the dew points will crash down as skies start to clear. High pressure will stick around for only a day as clouds will start to return on Saturday with rain chances throughout Saturday night and into early next week. High temperatures for Friday and Saturday will feature low to mid-70s in northern Pennsylvania with a few spots that might stay in the 60s. Southern Pennsylvania will experience highs in the upper 70s to low 80s. Looking past this weekend, below normal temperatures are favored in the beginning part of next week as a wetter pattern starts to begin. Here is the latest National Weather Service forecast for Blair and Bedford counties, including the city of Altoona. Rest of tonight, partly cloudy between 8 p.m. and 10 p.m., then becoming mostly cloudy. Patchy fog between 8 p.m. and midnight. Areas of fog after midnight. Lows in the mid-60s. Northwest winds around 5 miles an hour. Friday, patchy fog before 10 a.m. Mostly sunny. Rainfall amounts less than a tenth of an inch. Highs in the upper 70s. North winds around 5 miles an hour. Friday night, cooler. Partly cloudy. Patchy fog after 10 p.m. Lows in the mid-50s. Northeast winds around 5 miles an hour. Saturday, patchy fog before 10 a.m. Partly sunny. Highs in the lower 70s. East winds 5 to 10 miles an hour. Saturday night, mostly cloudy. A slight chance of showers between 8 p.m. and 2 a.m. Showers likely after 2 a.m. Rainfall amounts around a tenth of an inch. Lows in the lower 60s. Southeast winds 5 to 10 miles an hour with gusts up to 25 miles an hour. Chance of rain 70%. Here is the latest National Weather Service forecast for Cambria County, including the city of Johnstown. Rest of tonight, mostly cloudy. A slight chance of showers between 8 p.m. and 2 a.m. Patchy fog after 10 p.m. Rainfall amounts less than a tenth of an inch. Lows in the mid-60s. Northwest winds around 5 miles an hour. Chance of rain 20%. Friday, patchy fog before 10 a.m. Mostly sunny. Highs in the mid-70s. North winds around 5 miles an hour. Friday night, cooler. Partly cloudy. Lows in the lower 50s. North winds 5 to 10 miles an hour, becoming east after midnight. Saturday, partly sunny. Highs around 70. Southeast winds 5 to 10 miles an hour. Saturday night, mostly cloudy. A chance of showers between 8 p.m. and 2 a.m. Showers likely after 2 a.m. Rainfall amounts between a tenth and a quarter of an inch. Lows in the lower 60s. Southeast winds 5 to 10 miles an hour with gusts up to 25 miles an hour. Chance of rain 70%.
And now the extended forecast for South Central Pennsylvania. Sunday, showers and a chance of thunderstorms. Highs in the mid-70s. Chance of rain 90%. Sunday night, showers likely and a slight chance of thunderstorms. Lows in the upper 50s. Chance of rain 60%. Monday, mostly cloudy with a 50% chance of showers. Highs in the mid-60s. Monday night, showers likely. Lows in the mid-50s. Chance of rain 70%. Tuesday, showers likely and a slight chance of thunderstorms. Highs in the upper 50s. Chance of rain 70%. Tuesday night, showers likely. Lows in the upper 40s. Chance of rain 70%. Wednesday, partly sunny with a 50% chance of showers. Highs in the upper 50s. Wednesday night, mostly cloudy with a 40% chance of showers. Lows in the upper 40s. Thursday, partly sunny with a chance of showers. Highs in the lower 60s. Chance of rain 40%. The 8 to 14 day outlook, from Friday, September 25th to Thursday, October 1st, calls for near normal temperatures and near normal precipitation. Normal high temperatures across central Pennsylvania during this period range from the mid-60s over the Allegheny Mountains to the low 70s across the lower Susquehanna Valley. Normal lows range from the low 40s over the Alleghenies to the low 50s across the lower Susquehanna Valley. Here are the 9 p.m. conditions in the Altoona area. In Altoona, it was cloudy. The temperature was 72 degrees, the dew point 70, and the relative humidity 93%. The wind was southeast at 3 miles an hour. The pressure was 30.17 inches and steady. At State College, it was partly cloudy. The temperature was 72 degrees, the dew point 72, and the relative humidity 100%. The wind was calm. The pressure was 30.15 inches and steady. Now, a few other local conditions. Johnstown, a thunderstorm 69, Dubois, partly cloudy 71, La Trobe, mostly cloudy 77, Pittsburgh mostly cloudy 73, Bradford cloudy 69. To the south and east, York, mostly cloudy 77, Selins Grove mostly cloudy 70, Harrisburg light rain 74, Philadelphia mostly cloudy 78, Baltimore mostly cloudy 77, Washington DC cloudy 72. Once again, in Altoona it was 72 degrees under cloudy skies. And at State College it was 72 degrees under partly cloudy skies. 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Properly set weather radios, with the alarm device, will alert you when severe weather warnings or watches are issued. Programming on this station will be temporarily changed during severe weather, to bring you the latest information. Warnings and safety information from the National Weather Service may someday save your life or protect your property. Here's the hazardous weather outlook, for the following counties, Bedford, Blair, Cambria and Huntingdon. For this afternoon and tonight. Locally heavy rain may result in isolated instances of flooding this afternoon and evening, especially in locations that can experience rapid runoff. And now the extended outlook for the period Friday through Wednesday. The probability for widespread hazardous weather is low. Spotters are encouraged to report significant hazardous weather. A warm and humid night is in store for the state as a cold front will slowly make its way down on the area from the north. The cold front will move through the region Friday morning as the dew points will crash down as skies start to clear. High pressure will stick around for only a day as clouds will start to return on Saturday with rain chances throughout Saturday night and into early next week. High temperatures for Friday and Saturday will feature low to mid-70s in northern Pennsylvania with a few spots that might stay in the 60s. Southern Pennsylvania will experience highs in the upper 70s to low 80s.
Looking past this weekend, below normal temperatures are favored in the beginning part of next week as a wetter pattern starts to begin. Here is the latest National Weather Service forecast for Blair and Bedford counties, including the city of Altoona. Rest of tonight, partly cloudy between 8 p.m. and 10 p.m., then becoming mostly cloudy. Patchy fog between 8 p.m. and midnight. Areas of fog after midnight. Lows in the mid-60s. Northwest winds around 5 miles an hour. Friday, patchy fog before 10 a.m. Mostly sunny. Rainfall amounts less than a tenth of an inch. Highs in the upper 70s. North winds around 5 miles an hour. Friday night, cooler. Partly cloudy. Patchy fog after 10 p.m. Lows in the mid-50s. Northeast winds around 5 miles an hour. Saturday, patchy fog before 10 a.m. Partly sunny. Highs in the lower 70s. East winds 5 to 10 miles an hour. Saturday night, mostly cloudy. A slight chance of showers between 8 p.m. and 2 a.m. Showers likely after 2 a.m. Rainfall amounts around a tenth of an inch. Lows in the lower 60s. Southeast winds 5 to 10 miles an hour with gusts up to 25 miles an hour. Chance of rain 70%. Here is the latest National Weather Service forecast for Cambria County, including the city of Johnstown. Rest of tonight, mostly cloudy. A slight chance of showers between 8 p.m. and 2 a.m. Patchy fog after 10 p.m. Rainfall amounts less than a tenth of an inch. Lows in the mid-60s. Northwest winds around 5 miles an hour. Chance of rain 20%. Friday, patchy fog before 10 a.m. Mostly sunny. Highs in the mid-70s. North winds around 5 miles an hour. Friday night, cooler. Partly cloudy. Lows in the lower 50s. North winds 5 to 10 miles an hour, becoming east after midnight. Saturday, partly sunny. Highs around 70. Southeast winds 5 to 10 miles an hour. Saturday night, mostly cloudy. A chance of showers between 8 p.m. and 2 a.m. Showers likely after 2 a.m. Rainfall amounts between a tenth and a quarter of an inch. Lows in the lower 60s. Southeast winds 5 to 10 miles an hour with gusts up to 25 miles an hour. Chance of rain 70%. And now the extended forecast for South Central Pennsylvania. Sunday, showers and a chance of thunderstorms. Highs in the mid-70s. Chance of rain 90%. Sunday night, showers likely and a slight chance of thunderstorms. Lows in the upper 50s. Chance of rain 60%. Monday, mostly cloudy with a 50% chance of showers. Highs in the mid-60s. Monday night, showers likely. Lows in the mid-50s. Chance of rain 70%. Tuesday, showers likely and a slight chance of thunderstorms. Highs in the upper 50s. Chance of rain 70%. Tuesday night, showers likely. Lows in the upper 40s. Chance of rain 70%. Wednesday, partly sunny with a 50% chance of showers. Highs in the upper 50s. Wednesday night, mostly cloudy with a 40% chance of showers. Lows in the upper 40s. Thursday, partly sunny with a chance of showers. Highs in the lower 60s. Chance of rain 40%. The 8 to 14 day outlook, from Friday, September 25th to Thursday, October 1st, calls for near normal temperatures and near normal precipitation. Normal high temperatures across central Pennsylvania during this period range from the mid-60s over the Allegheny Mountains to the low 70s across the lower Susquehanna Valley. Normal lows range from the low 40s over the Alleghenies to the low 50s across the lower Susquehanna Valley. Here are the 9 p.m. conditions in the Altoona area. In Altoona, it was cloudy. The temperature was 72 degrees, the dew point 70, and the relative humidity 93%. The wind was southeast at 3 miles an hour. The pressure was 30.17 inches and steady. At State College, it was partly cloudy. The temperature was 72 degrees, the dew point 72, and the relative humidity 100%. The wind was calm.
the pressure was 30.15 inches and steady. Now, a few other local conditions: Johnstown, a thunderstorm 69, Du Bois, partly cloudy 71, La Trobe, mostly cloudy 77, Pittsburgh mostly cloudy 73, Bradford cloudy 69. To the south and east, York, mostly cloudy 77, Selins Grove mostly cloudy 70, Harrisburg light rain 74, Philadelphia mostly cloudy 78, Baltimore mostly cloudy 77, Washington DC cloudy 72. Once again, in Altoona it was 72 degrees under cloudy skies. And at State College it was 72 degrees under partly cloudy skies. This is NOAA Weather Radio, All Hazards Station WNG 589. 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Here's the hazardous weather outlook for the following counties: Bedford, Blair, Cambria, and Huntingdon. For this afternoon and tonight, locally heavy rain may result in isolated instances of flooding this afternoon and evening, especially in locations that can experience rapid runoff. And now the extended outlook for the period Friday through Wednesday. The probability for widespread hazardous weather is low. Spotters are encouraged to report significant hazardous weather. A warm and humid night is in store for the state as a cold front will slowly make its way down on the area from the north. The cold front will move through the region Friday morning as the dew points will crash down as skies start to clear. High pressure will stick around for only a day as clouds will start to return on Saturday with rain chances throughout Saturday night and into early next week. High temperatures for Friday and Saturday will feature low to mid-70s in northern Pennsylvania with a few spots that might stay in the 60s. Southern Pennsylvania will experience highs in the upper 70s to low 80s. Looking past this weekend, below normal temperatures are favored in the beginning part of next week as a wetter pattern starts to begin. Here is the latest National Weather Service forecast for Blair and Bedford counties, including the city of Altoona. Rest of tonight, partly cloudy between 8 p.m. and 10 p.m., then becoming mostly cloudy. Patchy fog between 8 p.m. and midnight. Areas of fog after midnight. Lows in the mid-60s. Northwest winds around 5 miles an hour. Friday, patchy fog before 10 a.m. Mostly sunny. Rainfall amounts less than a tenth of an inch. Highs in the upper 70s. North winds around 5 miles an hour. Friday night, cooler. Partly cloudy. Patchy fog after 10 p.m. Lows in the mid-50s. Northeast winds around 5 miles an hour. Saturday, patchy fog before 10 a.m. Partly sunny. Highs in the lower 70s. East winds 5 to 10 miles an hour. Saturday night, mostly cloudy. A slight chance of showers between 8 p.m. and 2 a.m. Showers likely after 2 a.m. Rainfall amounts around a tenth of an inch. Lows in the lower 60s. Southeast winds 5 to 10 miles an hour with gusts up to 25 miles an hour. Chance of rain 70%. Here is the latest National Weather Service forecast for Cambria County, including the city of Johnstown. Rest of tonight, mostly cloudy. A slight chance of showers between 8 p.m. and 2 a.m. Patchy fog after 10 p.m. Rainfall amounts less than a tenth of an inch. Lows in the mid-60s. Northwest winds around 5 miles an hour. Chance of rain 20%. Friday, patchy fog before 10 a.m. Mostly sunny. Highs in the mid-70s. North winds around 5 miles an hour. Friday night, cooler. Partly cloudy. Lows in the lower 50s. North winds 5 to 10 miles an hour, becoming east after midnight. Saturday, partly sunny. Highs around 70. Southeast winds 5 to 10 miles an hour. Saturday night, mostly cloudy. A chance of showers between 8 p.m. and 2 a.m. Showers likely after 2 a.m. Rainfall amounts between a tenth and a quarter of an inch. Lows in the lower 60s. Southeast winds 5 to 10 miles an hour with gusts up to 25 miles an hour. Chance of rain 70%. And now the extended forecast for South Central Pennsylvania. Sunday, showers and a chance of thunderstorms. Highs in the mid-70s. Chance of rain 90%.
Sunday night, showers likely and a slight chance of thunderstorms. Lows in the upper 50s. Chance of rain 60%. Monday, mostly cloudy with a 50% chance of showers. Highs in the mid-60s. Monday night, showers likely. Lows in the mid-50s. Chance of rain 70%. Tuesday, showers likely and a slight chance of thunderstorms. Highs in the upper 50s. Chance of rain 70%. Tuesday night, showers likely. Lows in the upper 40s. Chance of rain 70%. Wednesday, partly sunny with a 50% chance of showers. Highs in the upper 50s. Wednesday night, mostly cloudy with a 40% chance of showers. Lows in the upper 40s. Thursday, partly sunny with a chance of showers. Highs in the lower 60s. Chance of rain 40%. The 8 to 14 day outlook, from Friday, September 25th to Thursday, October 1st, calls for near normal temperatures and near normal precipitation. Normal high temperatures across central Pennsylvania during this period range from the mid-60s over the Allegheny Mountains to the low 70s across the lower Susquehanna Valley. Normal lows range from the low 40s over the Alleghenies to the low 50s across the lower Susquehanna Valley. Here are the 9 p.m. conditions in the Altoona area. In Altoona, it was cloudy. The temperature was 72 degrees, the dew point 70, and the relative humidity 93%. The wind was southeast at 3 miles an hour. The pressure was 30.17 inches and steady. At State College, it was partly cloudy. The temperature was 72 degrees, the dew point 72, and the relative humidity 100%. The wind was calm. The pressure was 30.15 inches and steady. Now, a few other local conditions. Johnstown, a thunderstorm 69, Dubois, partly cloudy 71, La Trobe, mostly cloudy 77, Pittsburgh mostly cloudy 73, Bradford cloudy 69. To the south and east, York, mostly cloudy 77, Selins Grove mostly cloudy 70, Harrisburg light rain 74, Philadelphia mostly cloudy 78, Baltimore mostly cloudy 77, Washington DC cloudy 72. Once again, in Altoona it was 72 degrees under cloudy skies. And at State College it was 72 degrees under partly cloudy skies. 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Here's the hazardous weather outlook for the following counties: Bedford, Blair, Cambria, and Huntingdon. For this afternoon and tonight, locally heavy rain may result in isolated instances of flooding this afternoon and evening, especially in locations that can experience rapid runoff. And now the extended outlook for the period Friday through Wednesday. The probability for widespread hazardous weather is low. Spotters are encouraged to report significant hazardous weather. A warm and humid night is in store for the state as a cold front will slowly make its way down on the area from the north. The cold front will move through the region Friday morning as the dew points will crash down as skies start to clear. High pressure will stick around for only a day as clouds will start to return on Saturday with rain chances throughout Saturday night and into early next week. High temperatures for Friday and Saturday will feature low to mid-70s in northern Pennsylvania with a few spots that might stay in the 60s. Southern Pennsylvania will experience highs in the upper 70s to low 80s. Looking past this weekend, below normal temperatures are favored in the beginning part of next week as a wetter pattern starts to begin. Here is the latest National Weather Service forecast for Blair and Bedford counties, including the city of Altoona. Rest of tonight, partly cloudy between 8 p.m. and 10 p.m., then becoming mostly cloudy. Patchy fog between 8 p.m. and midnight. Areas of fog after midnight. Lows in the mid-60s. Northwest winds around 5 miles an hour. Friday, patchy fog before 10 a.m. Mostly sunny. Rainfall amounts less than a tenth of an inch. Highs in the upper 70s. North winds around 5 miles an hour. Friday night, cooler. Partly cloudy. Patchy fog after 10 p.m. Lows in the mid-50s. Northeast winds around 5 miles an hour. Saturday, patchy fog before 10 a.m. Partly sunny.
Highs in the lower 70s. East winds 5 to 10 miles an hour. Saturday night, mostly cloudy. A slight chance of showers between 8 p.m. and 2 a.m. Showers likely after 2 a.m. Rainfall amounts around a tenth of an inch. Lows in the lower 60s. Southeast winds 5 to 10 miles an hour with gusts up to 25 miles an hour. Chance of rain 70%. Here is the latest National Weather Service forecast for Cambria County, including the city of Johnstown. Rest of tonight, mostly cloudy. A slight chance of showers between 8 p.m. and 2 a.m. Patchy fog after 10 p.m. Rainfall amounts less than a tenth of an inch. Lows in the mid-60s. Northwest winds around 5 miles an hour. Chance of rain 20%. Friday, patchy fog before 10 a.m. Mostly sunny. Highs in the mid-70s. North winds around 5 miles an hour. Friday night, cooler. Partly cloudy. Lows in the lower 50s. North winds 5 to 10 miles an hour, becoming east after midnight. Saturday, partly sunny. Highs around 70. Southeast winds 5 to 10 miles an hour. Saturday night, mostly cloudy. A chance of showers between 8 p.m. and 2 a.m. Showers likely after 2 a.m. Rainfall amounts between a tenth and a quarter of an inch. Lows in the lower 60s. Southeast winds 5 to 10 miles an hour with gusts up to 25 miles an hour. Chance of rain 70%. And now the extended forecast for South Central Pennsylvania. Sunday, showers and a chance of thunderstorms. Highs in the mid-70s. Chance of rain 90%. Sunday night, showers likely and a slight chance of thunderstorms. Lows in the upper 50s. Chance of rain 60%. Monday, mostly cloudy with a 50% chance of showers. Highs in the mid-60s. Monday night, showers likely. Lows in the mid-50s. Chance of rain 70%. Tuesday, showers likely and a slight chance of thunderstorms. Highs in the upper 50s. Chance of rain 70%. Tuesday night, showers likely. Lows in the upper 40s. Chance of rain 70%. Wednesday, partly sunny with a 50% chance of showers. Highs in the upper 50s. Wednesday night, mostly cloudy with a 40% chance of showers. Lows in the upper 40s. Thursday, partly sunny with a chance of showers. Highs in the lower 60s. Chance of rain 40%. The 8 to 14 day outlook, from Friday, September 25th to Thursday, October 1st, calls for near normal temperatures and near normal precipitation. Normal high temperatures across central Pennsylvania during this period range from the mid-60s over the Allegheny Mountains to the low 70s across the lower Susquehanna Valley. Normal lows range from the low 40s over the Alleghenies to the low 50s across the lower Susquehanna Valley. Here are the 9 p.m. conditions in the Altoona area. In Altoona, it was cloudy. The temperature was 72 degrees, the dew point 70, and the relative humidity 93%. The wind was southeast at 3 miles an hour. The pressure was 30.17 inches and steady. At State College, it was partly cloudy. The temperature was 72 degrees, the dew point 72, and the relative humidity 100%. The wind was calm. The pressure was 30.15 inches and steady. Now, a few other local conditions. Johnstown, a thunderstorm 69, Dubois, partly cloudy 71, Latrobe, mostly cloudy 77, Pittsburgh mostly cloudy 73, Bradford cloudy 69. To the south and east, York, mostly cloudy 77, Selins Grove mostly cloudy 70, Harrisburg light rain 74, Philadelphia mostly cloudy 78, Baltimore mostly cloudy 77, Washington DC cloudy 72. Once again, in Altoona it was 72 degrees under cloudy skies. And at State College it was 72 degrees under partly cloudy skies. 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Here's the hazardous weather outlook for the following counties: Bedford, Blair, Cambria, and Huntingdon. For this afternoon and tonight,
Locally heavy rain may result in isolated instances of flooding this afternoon and evening, especially in locations that can experience rapid runoff. And now the extended outlook for the period Friday through Wednesday. The probability for widespread hazardous weather is low. Spotters are encouraged to report significant hazardous weather. A warm and humid night is in store for the state as a cold front will slowly make its way down on the area from the north. The cold front will move through the region Friday morning as the dew points will crash down as skies start to clear. High pressure will stick around for only a day as clouds will start to return on Saturday with rain chances throughout Saturday night and into early next week. High temperatures for Friday and Saturday will feature low to mid-70s in northern Pennsylvania with a few spots that might stay in the 60s. Southern Pennsylvania will experience highs in the upper 70s to low 80s. Looking past this weekend, below normal temperatures are favored in the beginning part of next week as a wetter pattern starts to begin. Here is the latest National Weather Service forecast for Blair and Bedford counties, including the city of Altoona. Rest of tonight, partly cloudy between 8 p.m. and 10 p.m., then becoming mostly cloudy. Patchy fog between 8 p.m. and midnight. Areas of fog after midnight. Lows in the mid-60s. Northwest winds around 5 miles an hour. Friday, patchy fog before 10 a.m. Mostly sunny. Rainfall amounts less than a tenth of an inch. Highs in the upper 70s. North winds around 5 miles an hour. Friday night, cooler. Partly cloudy. Patchy fog after 10 p.m. Lows in the mid-50s. Northeast winds around 5 miles an hour. Saturday, patchy fog before 10 a.m. Partly sunny. Highs in the lower 70s. East winds 5 to 10 miles an hour. Saturday night, mostly cloudy. A slight chance of showers between 8 p.m. and 2 a.m. Showers likely after 2 a.m. Rainfall amounts around a tenth of an inch. Lows in the lower 60s. Southeast winds 5 to 10 miles an hour with gusts up to 25 miles an hour. Chance of rain 70%. Here is the latest National Weather Service forecast for Cambria County, including the city of Johnstown. Rest of tonight, mostly cloudy. A slight chance of showers between 8 p.m. and 2 a.m. Patchy fog after 10 p.m. Rainfall amounts less than a tenth of an inch. Lows in the mid-60s. Northwest winds around 5 miles an hour. Chance of rain 20%. Friday, patchy fog before 10 a.m. Mostly sunny. Highs in the mid-70s. North winds around 5 miles an hour. Friday night, cooler. Partly cloudy. Lows in the lower 50s. North winds 5 to 10 miles an hour, becoming east after midnight. Saturday, partly sunny. Highs around 70. Southeast winds 5 to 10 miles an hour. Saturday night, mostly cloudy. A chance of showers between 8 p.m. and 2 a.m. Showers likely after 2 a.m. Rainfall amounts between a tenth and a quarter of an inch. Lows in the lower 60s. Southeast winds 5 to 10 miles an hour with gusts up to 25 miles an hour. Chance of rain 70%. And now the extended forecast for South Central Pennsylvania. Sunday, showers and a chance of thunderstorms. Highs in the mid-70s. Chance of rain 90%. Sunday night, showers likely and a slight chance of thunderstorms. Lows in the upper 50s. Chance of rain 60%. Monday, mostly cloudy with a 50% chance of showers. Highs in the mid-60s. Monday night, showers likely. Lows in the mid-50s. Chance of rain 70%. Tuesday, showers likely and a slight chance of thunderstorms. Highs in the upper 50s. Chance of rain 70%. Tuesday night, showers likely. Lows in the upper 40s. Chance of rain 70%. Wednesday, partly sunny with a 50% chance of showers. Highs in the upper 50s. Wednesday night, mostly cloudy with a 40% chance of showers. Lows in the upper 40s. Thursday, partly sunny with a chance of showers. Highs in the lower 60s. Chance of rain 40%.
The 8 to 14 day outlook, from Friday, September 25th to Thursday, October 1st, calls for near normal temperatures and near normal precipitation. Normal high temperatures across central Pennsylvania during this period range from the mid-60s over the Allegheny Mountains to the low 70s across the lower Susquehanna Valley. Normal lows range from the low 40s over the Alleghenies to the low 50s across the lower Susquehanna Valley. Here are the 9 p.m. conditions in the Altoona area. In Altoona, it was cloudy. The temperature was 72 degrees, the dew point 70, and the relative humidity 93%. The wind was southeast at 3 miles an hour. The pressure was 30.17 inches and steady. At State College, it was partly cloudy. The temperature was 72 degrees, the dew point 72, and the relative humidity 100%. The wind was calm. The pressure was 30.15 inches and steady. Now, a few other local conditions. Johnstown, a thunderstorm 69, Dubois, partly cloudy 71, Latrobe, mostly cloudy 77, Pittsburgh mostly cloudy 73, Bradford cloudy 69. To the south and east, York, mostly cloudy 77, Selins Grove mostly cloudy 70, Harrisburg light rain 74, Philadelphia mostly cloudy 78, Baltimore mostly cloudy 77, Washington DC cloudy 72. Once again, in Altoona it was 72 degrees under cloudy skies. And at State College it was 72 degrees under partly cloudy skies. 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Here's the hazardous weather outlook for the following counties: Bedford, Blair, Cambria, and Huntingdon. For this afternoon and tonight, locally heavy rain may result in isolated instances of flooding this afternoon and evening, especially in locations that can experience rapid runoff. And now the extended outlook for the period Friday through Wednesday. The probability for widespread hazardous weather is low. Spotters are encouraged to report significant hazardous weather. A warm and humid night is in store for the state as a cold front will slowly make its way down on the area from the north. The cold front will move through the region Friday morning as the dew points will crash down as skies start to clear. High pressure will stick around for only a day as clouds will start to return on Saturday with rain chances throughout Saturday night and into early next week. High temperatures for Friday and Saturday will feature low to mid-70s in northern Pennsylvania with a few spots that might stay in the 60s. Southern Pennsylvania will experience highs in the upper 70s to low 80s. Looking past this weekend, below normal temperatures are favored in the beginning part of next week as a wetter pattern starts to begin. Here is the latest National Weather Service forecast for Blair and Bedford counties, including the city of Altoona. West of tonight, partly cloudy between 8 p.m. and 10 p.m., then becoming mostly cloudy. Patchy fog between 8 p.m. and midnight. Areas of fog after midnight. Lows in the mid-60s. Northwest winds around 5 miles an hour. Friday, patchy fog before 10 a.m. Mostly sunny. Rainfall amounts less than a tenth of an inch. Highs in the upper 70s. North winds around 5 miles an hour. Friday night, cooler. Partly cloudy. Patchy fog after 10 p.m. Lows in the mid-50s. Northeast winds around 5 miles an hour. Saturday, patchy fog before 10 a.m. Partly sunny. Highs in the lower 70s. East winds 5 to 10 miles an hour. Saturday night, mostly cloudy. A slight chance of showers between 8 p.m. and 2 a.m. Showers likely after 2 a.m. Rainfall amounts around a tenth of an inch. Lows in the lower 60s. Southeast winds 5 to 10 miles an hour with gusts up to 25 miles an hour. Chance of rain 70%. Here is the latest National Weather Service forecast for Cambria County, including the city of Johnstown. Rest of tonight, mostly cloudy. A slight chance of showers between 8 p.m. and 2 a.m. Patchy fog after 10 p.m. Rainfall amounts less than a tenth of an inch. Lows in the mid-60s. Northwest winds around 5 miles an hour. Chance of rain 20%. Friday, patchy fog before 10 a.m. Mostly sunny.
highs in the mid-70s. North winds around 5 miles an hour. Friday night, cooler. Partly cloudy. Lows in the lower 50s. North winds 5 to 10 miles an hour, becoming east after midnight.

chance of thunderstorms. Lows in the upper 50s. Chance of rain 60%. Monday, mostly cloudy with a 50% chance of showers. Highs in the mid-60s. Monday night, showers likely. Lows in the mid-50s. Chance of rain 70%. Tuesday, showers likely and a slight chance of thunderstorms. Highs in the upper 50s. Chance of rain 70%. Tuesday night, showers likely. Lows in the upper 40s. Chance of rain 70%. Wednesday, partly sunny with a 50% chance of showers. Highs in the upper 50s. Wednesday night, mostly cloudy with a 40% chance of showers. Lows in the upper 40s. Thursday, partly sunny with a chance of showers. Highs in the lower 60s. Chance of rain 40%. The 8 to 14 day outlook, from Friday, September 25th to Thursday, October 1st, calls for near normal temperatures and near normal precipitation. Normal high temperatures across central Pennsylvania during this period range from the mid-60s over the Allegheny Mountains to the low 70s across the lower Susquehanna Valley. Normal lows range from the low 40s over the Alleghenies to the low 50s across the lower Susquehanna Valley. Here are the 9 p.m. conditions in the Altoona area. In Altoona, it was cloudy. The temperature was 72 degrees, the dew point 70, and the relative humidity 93%. The wind was southeast at 3 miles an hour. The pressure was 30.17 inches and steady. At State College, it was partly cloudy. The temperature was 72 degrees, the dew point 72, and the relative humidity 100%. The wind was calm. The pressure was 30.15 inches and steady. Now, a few other local conditions. Johnstown, a thunderstorm 69, Dubois, partly cloudy 71, La Trobe, mostly cloudy 77, Pittsburgh mostly cloudy 73, Bradford cloudy 69. To the south and east, York, mostly cloudy 77, Selins Grove mostly cloudy 70, Harrisburg light rain 74, Philadelphia mostly cloudy 78, Baltimore mostly cloudy 77, Washington DC cloudy 72. Once again, in Altoona it was 72 degrees under cloudy skies. And at State College it was 72 degrees under partly cloudy skies. 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Here's the hazardous weather outlook for the following counties: Bedford, Blair, Cambria, and Huntingdon. For this afternoon and tonight, locally heavy rain may result in isolated instances of flooding this afternoon and evening, especially in locations that can experience rapid runoff. And now the extended outlook for the period Friday through Wednesday. The probability for widespread hazardous weather is low. Spotters are encouraged to report significant hazardous weather. A warm and humid night is in store for the state as a cold front will slowly make its way down on the area from the north. The cold front will move through the region Friday morning as the dew points will crash down as skies start to clear. High pressure will stick around for only a day as clouds will start to return on Saturday with rain chances throughout Saturday night and into early next week. High temperatures for Friday and Saturday will feature low to mid-70s in northern Pennsylvania with a few spots that might stay in the 60s. Southern Pennsylvania will experience highs in the upper 70s to low 80s. Looking past this weekend, below normal temperatures are favored in the beginning part of next week as a wetter pattern starts to begin. Here is the latest National Weather Service forecast for Blair and Bedford counties, including the city of Altoona. Rest of tonight, partly cloudy between 8 p.m. and 10 p.m., then becoming mostly cloudy. Patchy fog between 8 p.m. and midnight. Areas of fog after midnight. Lows in the mid-60s. Northwest winds around 5 miles an hour. Friday, patchy fog before 10 a.m. Mostly sunny. Rainfall amounts less than a tenth of an inch. Highs in the upper 70s. North winds around 5 miles an hour. Friday night, cooler. Partly cloudy. Patchy fog after 10 p.m. Lows in the mid-50s. Northeast winds around 5 miles an hour. Saturday, patchy fog before 10 a.m. Partly sunny. Highs in the lower 70s.

winds 5 to 10 miles an hour. Saturday night, mostly cloudy. A slight chance of showers between 8 p.m. and 2 a.m. Showers likely after 2 a.m. Rainfall amounts around a tenth of an inch. Lows in the lower 60s. Southeast winds 5 to 10 miles an hour with gusts up to 25 miles an hour. Chance of rain 70%. Here is the latest National Weather Service forecast for Cambria County, including the city of Johnstown. Rest of tonight, mostly cloudy. A slight chance of showers between 8 p.m. and 2 a.m. Patchy fog after 10 p.m. Rainfall amounts less than a tenth of an inch. Lows in the mid-60s. Northwest winds around 5 miles an hour. Chance of rain 20%. Friday, patchy fog before 10 a.m. Mostly sunny. Highs in the mid-70s. North winds around 5 miles an hour. Friday night, cooler. Partly cloudy. Lows in the lower 50s. North winds 5 to 10 miles an hour, becoming east after midnight. Saturday, partly sunny. Highs around 70. Southeast winds 5 to 10 miles an hour. Saturday night, mostly cloudy. A chance of showers between 8 p.m. and 2 a.m. Showers likely after 2 a.m. Rainfall amounts between a tenth and a quarter of an inch. Lows in the lower 60s. Southeast winds 5 to 10 miles an hour with gusts up to 25 miles an hour. Chance of rain 70%. And now the extended forecast for South Central Pennsylvania. Sunday, showers and a chance of thunderstorms. Highs in the mid-70s. Chance of rain 90%. Sunday night, showers likely and a slight chance of thunderstorms. Lows in the upper 50s. Chance of rain 60%. Monday, mostly cloudy with a 50% chance of showers. Highs in the mid-60s. Monday night, showers likely. Lows in the mid-50s. Chance of rain 70%. Tuesday, showers likely and a slight chance of thunderstorms. Highs in the upper 50s. Chance of rain 70%. Tuesday night, showers likely. Lows in the upper 40s. Chance of rain 70%. Wednesday, partly sunny with a 50% chance of showers. Highs in the upper 50s. Wednesday night, mostly cloudy with a 40% chance of showers. Lows in the upper 40s. Thursday, partly sunny with a chance of showers. Highs in the lower 60s. Chance of rain 40%. The 8 to 14 day outlook, from Friday, September 25th to Thursday, October 1st, calls for near normal temperatures and near normal precipitation. Normal high temperatures across central Pennsylvania during this period range from the mid-60s over the Allegheny Mountains to the low 70s across the lower Susquehanna Valley. Normal lows range from the low 40s over the Alleghenies to the low 50s across the lower Susquehanna Valley. Here are the 10 p.m. conditions in the Altoona area. In Altoona, it was mostly cloudy. The temperature was 72 degrees, the dew point 69, and the relative humidity 90%. The wind was west at 3 miles an hour. The pressure was 30.19 inches and rising. At State College, it was clear. The temperature was 73 degrees, the dew point 72, and the relative humidity 94%. The wind was calm. The pressure was 30.16 inches and rising. Now, a few other local conditions: Johnstown, heavy rain and fog 69, Dubois, partly cloudy 70, La Trobe, mostly cloudy 73, Pittsburgh, partly cloudy 73, Bradford, cloudy 68. To the south and east, York, mostly cloudy 75, Selins Grove, fog 70, Harrisburg, light rain 73, Philadelphia, mostly cloudy 76, Baltimore, mostly cloudy 76, and Washington, D.C. Visibility 9 miles. And the pressure was 30.13 inches, and steady. Once again, in Altoona it was 72 degrees under mostly cloudy skies. And at State College it was 73 degrees under clear skies. This is NOAA Weather Radio, All Hazards Station WMG 589. 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
Here's the hazardous weather outlook for the following counties: Bedford, Blair, Cambria, and Huntingdon. For this afternoon and tonight, locally heavy rain may result in isolated instances of flooding this afternoon and evening, especially in locations that can experience rapid runoff. And now the extended outlook for the period Friday through Wednesday. The probability for widespread hazardous weather is low. Spotters are encouraged to report significant hazardous weather. A warm and humid night is in store for the state as a cold front will slowly make its way down on the area from the north. The cold front will move through the region Friday morning as the dew points will crash down as skies start to clear. High pressure will stick around for only a day as clouds will start to return on Saturday with rain chances throughout Saturday night and into early next week. High temperatures for Friday and Saturday will feature low to mid 70s in northern Pennsylvania with a few spots that might stay in the 60s. Southern Pennsylvania will experience highs in the upper 70s to low 80s. Looking past this weekend, below normal temperatures are favored in the beginning part of next week as a wetter pattern starts to begin. Here is the latest National Weather Service forecast for Blair and Bedford counties, including the city of Altoona. Rest of tonight, partly cloudy between 8 p.m. and 10 p.m., then becoming mostly cloudy. Patchy fog between 8 p.m. and midnight. Areas of fog after midnight. Lows in the mid-60s. Northwest winds around 5 miles an hour. Friday, patchy fog before 10 a.m. Mostly sunny. Rainfall amounts less than a tenth of an inch. Highs in the upper 70s. North winds around 5 miles an hour. Friday night, cooler. Partly cloudy. Patchy fog after 10 p.m. Lows in the mid-50s. Northeast winds around 5 miles an hour. Saturday, patchy fog before 10 a.m. Partly sunny. Highs in the lower 70s. East winds 5 to 10 miles an hour. Saturday night, mostly cloudy. A slight chance of showers between 8 p.m. and 2 a.m. Showers likely after 2 a.m. Rainfall amounts around a tenth of an inch. Lows in the lower 60s. Southeast winds 5 to 10 miles an hour with gusts up to 25 miles an hour. Chance of rain 70%. Here is the latest National Weather Service forecast for Cambria County, including the city of Johnstown. Rest of tonight, mostly cloudy. A slight chance of showers between 8 p.m. and 2 a.m. Patchy fog after 10 p.m. Rainfall amounts less than a tenth of an inch. Lows in the mid-60s. Northwest winds around 5 miles an hour. Chance of rain 20%. Friday, patchy fog before 10 a.m. Mostly sunny. Highs in the mid-70s. North winds around 5 miles an hour. Friday night, cooler. Partly cloudy. Lows in the lower 50s. North winds 5 to 10 miles an hour, becoming east after midnight. Saturday, partly sunny. Highs around 70. Southeast winds 5 to 10 miles an hour. Saturday night, mostly cloudy. A chance of showers between 8 p.m. and 2 a.m. Showers likely after 2 a.m. Rainfall amounts between a tenth and a quarter of an inch. Lows in the lower 60s. Southeast winds 5 to 10 miles an hour with gusts up to 25 miles an hour. Chance of rain 70%. And now the extended forecast for South Central Pennsylvania. Sunday, showers and a chance of thunderstorms. Highs in the mid-70s. Chance of rain 90%. Sunday night, showers likely and a slight chance of thunderstorms. Lows in the upper 50s. Chance of rain 60%. Monday, mostly cloudy with a 50% chance of showers. Highs in the mid-60s. Monday night, showers likely. Lows in the mid-50s. Chance of rain 70%. Tuesday, showers likely and a slight chance of thunderstorms. Highs in the upper 50s. Chance of rain 70%. Tuesday night, showers likely. Lows in the upper 40s. Chance of rain 70%. Wednesday, partly sunny with a 50% chance of showers. Highs in the upper 50s. Wednesday night, mostly cloudy with a 40% chance of showers. Lows in the upper 40s. Thursday, partly sunny with a chance of showers.
Highs in the lower 60s. Chance of rain 40%. The 8 to 14 day outlook, from Friday, September 25th to Thursday, October 1st, calls for near normal temperatures and near normal precipitation. Normal high temperatures across central Pennsylvania during this period range from the mid-60s over the Allegheny Mountains to the low 70s across the lower Susquehanna Valley. Normal lows range from the low 40s over the Alleghenies to the low 50s across the lower Susquehanna Valley. Here are the 10 p.m. conditions in the Altoona area. In Altoona, it was mostly cloudy. The temperature was 72 degrees, the dew point 69, and the relative humidity 90%. The wind was west at 3 miles an hour. The pressure was 30.19 inches and rising. At State College, it was clear. The temperature was 73 degrees, the dew point 72, and the relative humidity 94%. The wind was calm. The pressure was 30.16 inches and rising. Now, a few other local conditions: Johnstown, light rain and fog 69, Dubois, partly cloudy 70, La Trobe, mostly cloudy 73, Pittsburgh, partly cloudy 73, Bradford, cloudy 68. To the south and east, York, mostly cloudy 75, Selins Grove, fog 70, Harrisburg, light rain 73, Philadelphia, mostly cloudy 76, Baltimore, mostly cloudy 76, and Washington, D.C. Visibility 9 miles. And the pressure was 30.13 inches, and steady. Once again, in Altoona it was 72 degrees under mostly cloudy skies. And at State College it was 73 degrees under clear skies. This is NOAA Weather Radio, All Hazards Station WNG 589. 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Here's the hazardous weather outlook for the following counties: Bedford, Blair, Cambria, and Huntingdon. For this afternoon and tonight, locally heavy rain may result in isolated instances of flooding this afternoon and evening, especially in locations that can experience rapid runoff. And now the extended outlook for the period Friday through Wednesday. The probability for widespread hazardous weather is low. Spotters are encouraged to report significant hazardous weather. A warm and humid night is in store for the state as a cold front will slowly make its way down on the area from the north. The cold front will move through the region Friday morning as the dew points will crash down as skies start to clear. High pressure will stick around for only a day as clouds will start to return on Saturday with rain chances throughout Saturday night and into early next week. High temperatures for Friday and Saturday will feature low to mid-70s in northern Pennsylvania with a few spots that might stay in the 60s. Southern Pennsylvania will experience highs in the upper 70s to low 80s. Looking past this weekend, below normal temperatures are favored in the beginning part of next week as a wetter pattern starts to begin. Here is the latest National Weather Service forecast for Blair and Bedford counties, including the city of Altoona. Rest of tonight, partly cloudy between 8 p.m. and 10 p.m., then becoming mostly cloudy. Patchy fog between 8 p.m. and midnight. Areas of fog after midnight. Lows in the mid-60s. Northwest winds around 5 miles an hour. Friday, patchy fog before 10 a.m. Mostly sunny. Rainfall amounts less than a tenth of an inch. Highs in the upper 70s. North winds around 5 miles an hour. Friday night, cooler. Partly cloudy. Patchy fog after 10 p.m. Lows in the mid-50s. Northeast winds around 5 miles an hour. Saturday, patchy fog before 10 a.m. Partly sunny. Highs in the lower 70s. East winds 5 to 10 miles an hour. Saturday night, mostly cloudy. A slight chance of showers between 8 p.m. and 2 a.m. Showers likely after 2 a.m. Rainfall amounts around a tenth of an inch. Lows in the lower 60s. Southeast winds 5 to 10 miles an hour with gusts up to 25 miles an hour. Chance of rain 70%. Here is the latest National Weather Service forecast for Cambria County, including the city of Johnstown. Rest of tonight, mostly cloudy. A slight chance of showers between 8 p.m. and 2 a.m. Patchy fog after 10 p.m. Rainfall amounts less than a tenth of an inch. Lows in the mid-60s.
Northwest winds around 5 miles an hour. Chance of rain 20%. Friday, patchy fog before 10 a.m. Mostly sunny. Highs in the mid-70s. North winds around 5 miles an hour. Friday night, cooler. Partly cloudy. Lows in the lower 50s. North winds 5 to 10 miles an hour, becoming east after midnight. Saturday, partly sunny. Highs around 70. Southeast winds 5 to 10 miles an hour. Saturday night, mostly cloudy. A chance of showers between 8 p.m. and 2 a.m. Showers likely after 2 a.m. Rainfall amounts between a tenth and a quarter of an inch. Lows in the lower 60s. Southeast winds 5 to 10 miles an hour with gusts up to 25 miles an hour. Chance of rain 70%. And now the extended forecast for South Central Pennsylvania. Sunday, showers and a chance of thunderstorms. Highs in the mid-70s. Chance of rain 90%. Sunday night, showers likely and a slight chance of thunderstorms. Lows in the upper 50s. Chance of rain 60%. Monday, mostly cloudy with a 50% chance of showers. Highs in the mid-60s. Monday night, showers likely. Lows in the mid-50s. Chance of rain 70%. Tuesday, showers likely and a slight chance of thunderstorms. Highs in the upper 50s. Chance of rain 70%. Tuesday night, showers likely. Lows in the upper 40s. Chance of rain 70%. Wednesday, partly sunny with a 50% chance of showers. Highs in the upper 50s. Wednesday night, mostly cloudy with a 40% chance of showers. Lows in the upper 40s. Thursday, partly sunny with a chance of showers. Highs in the lower 60s. Chance of rain 40%. The 8 to 14 day outlook, from Friday, September 25th to Thursday, October 1st, calls for near normal temperatures and near normal precipitation. Normal high temperatures across central Pennsylvania during this period range from the mid-60s over the Allegheny Mountains to the low 70s across the lower Susquehanna Valley. Normal lows range from the low 40s over the Alleghenies to the low 50s across the lower Susquehanna Valley. Here are the 10 p.m. conditions in the Altoona area. In Altoona, it was mostly cloudy. The temperature was 72 degrees, the dew point 69, and the relative humidity 90%. The wind was west at 3 miles an hour. The pressure was 30.19 inches and rising. At State College, it was clear. The temperature was 73 degrees, the dew point 72, and the relative humidity 94%. The wind was calm. The pressure was 30.16 inches and rising. Now, a few other local conditions: Johnstown, light rain and fog 69, DuBois, partly cloudy 70, La Trobe, mostly cloudy 73, Pittsburgh partly cloudy 73, Bradford cloudy 68. To the south and east, York, mostly cloudy 75, Selins Grove fog 70, Harrisburg light rain 73, Philadelphia mostly cloudy 76, Baltimore mostly cloudy 76, and Washington DC. Visibility 9 miles. And the pressure was 30.13 inches, and steady. Once again, in Altoona it was 72 degrees under mostly cloudy skies. And at State College it was 73 degrees under clear skies. This is NOAA Weather Radio, All Hazards Station WNG 589. 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Here's the hazardous weather outlook for the following counties: Bedford, Blair, Cambria, and Huntingdon. For this afternoon and tonight, locally heavy rain may result in isolated instances of flooding this afternoon and evening, especially in locations that can experience rapid runoff. And now the extended outlook for the period Friday through Wednesday. The probability for widespread hazardous weather is low. Spotters are encouraged to report significant hazardous weather. A warm and humid night is in store for the state as a cold front will slowly make its way down on the area from the north. The cold front will move through the region Friday morning as the dew points will crash down as skies start to clear. High pressure will stick around for only a day as clouds will start to return on Saturday with rain chances throughout Saturday night and into early next week.
High temperatures for Friday and Saturday will feature low to mid-70s in northern Pennsylvania with a few spots that might stay in the 60s. Southern Pennsylvania will experience highs in the upper 70s to low 80s. Looking past this weekend, below normal temperatures are favored in the beginning part of next week as a wetter pattern starts to begin. Here is the latest National Weather Service forecast for Blair and Bedford counties, including the city of Altoona. Rest of tonight, partly cloudy between 8 p.m. and 10 p.m., then becoming mostly cloudy. Patchy fog between 8 p.m. and midnight. Areas of fog after midnight. Lows in the mid-60s. Northwest winds around 5 miles an hour. Friday, patchy fog before 10 a.m. Mostly sunny. Rainfall amounts less than a tenth of an inch. Highs in the upper 70s. North winds around 5 miles an hour. Friday night, cooler. Partly cloudy. Patchy fog after 10 p.m. Lows in the mid-50s. Northeast winds around 5 miles an hour. Saturday, patchy fog before 10 a.m. Partly sunny. Highs in the lower 70s. East winds 5 to 10 miles an hour. Saturday night, mostly cloudy. A slight chance of showers between 8 p.m. and 2 a.m. Showers likely after 2 a.m. Rainfall amounts around a tenth of an inch. Lows in the lower 60s. Southeast winds 5 to 10 miles an hour with gusts up to 25 miles an hour. Chance of rain 70%. Here is the latest National Weather Service forecast for Cambria County, including the city of Johnstown. Rest of tonight, mostly cloudy. A slight chance of showers between 8 p.m. and 2 a.m. Patchy fog after 10 p.m. Rainfall amounts less than a tenth of an inch. Lows in the mid-60s. Northwest winds around 5 miles an hour. Chance of rain 20%. Friday, patchy fog before 10 a.m. Mostly sunny. Highs in the mid-70s. North winds around 5 miles an hour. Friday night, cooler. Partly cloudy. Lows in the lower 50s. North winds 5 to 10 miles an hour, becoming east after midnight. Saturday, partly sunny. Highs around 70. Southeast winds 5 to 10 miles an hour. Saturday night, mostly cloudy. A chance of showers between 8 p.m. and 2 a.m. Showers likely after 2 a.m. Rainfall amounts between a tenth and a quarter of an inch. Lows in the lower 60s. Southeast winds 5 to 10 miles an hour with gusts up to 25 miles an hour. Chance of rain 70%. And now the extended forecast for South Central Pennsylvania. Sunday, showers and a chance of thunderstorms. Highs in the mid-70s. Chance of rain 90%. Sunday night, showers likely and a slight chance of thunderstorms. Lows in the upper 50s. Chance of rain 60%. Monday, mostly cloudy with a 50% chance of showers. Highs in the mid-60s. Monday night, showers likely. Lows in the mid-50s. Chance of rain 70%. Tuesday, showers likely and a slight chance of thunderstorms. Highs in the upper 50s. Chance of rain 70%. Tuesday night, showers likely. Lows in the upper 40s. Chance of rain 70%. Wednesday, partly sunny with a 50% chance of showers. Highs in the upper 50s. Wednesday night, mostly cloudy with a 40% chance of showers. Lows in the upper 40s. Thursday, partly sunny with a chance of showers. Highs in the lower 60s. Chance of rain 40%. 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Broadcasts originate from the National Weather Service in State College and are transmitted from the tower facilities provided by the Blair County Emergency Management Agency in Frankstown on a frequency of 162.425 MHz. We are located at Innovation Park in State College. 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Properly set weather radios with the alarm device will alert you when severe weather warnings or watches are issued. Programming on this station will be temporarily changed during severe weather to bring you the latest information. Warnings and safety information from the National Weather Service may someday save your life or protect your property. The
8 to 14 day outlook, from Friday, September 25th to Thursday, October 1st, calls for near normal temperatures and near normal precipitation. Normal high temperatures across central Pennsylvania during this period range from the mid-60s over the Allegheny Mountains to the low 70s across the lower Susquehanna Valley. Normal lows range from the low 40s over the Alleghenies to the low 50s across the lower Susquehanna Valley. Here are the 10 p.m. conditions in the Altoona area. In Altoona, it was mostly cloudy. The temperature was 72 degrees, the dew point 69, and the relative humidity 90%. The wind was west at 3 miles an hour. The pressure was 30.19 inches and rising. At State College, it was clear. The temperature was 73 degrees, the dew point 72, and the relative humidity 94%. The wind was calm. The pressure was 30.16 inches and rising. Now, a few other local conditions: Johnstown, light rain and fog 69, Dubois, partly cloudy 70, La Trobe, mostly cloudy 73, Pittsburgh, partly cloudy 73, Bradford, cloudy 68. To the south and east, York, mostly cloudy 75, Selins Grove fog 70, Harrisburg light rain 73, Philadelphia mostly cloudy 76, Baltimore mostly cloudy 76, and Washington D.C. visibility 9 miles. And the pressure was 30.13 inches, and steady. Once again, in Altoona it was 72 degrees under mostly cloudy skies. And at State College it was 73 degrees under clear skies. This is NOAA Weather Radio, All Hazards Station WNG 589. 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Here's the hazardous weather outlook for the following counties: Bedford, Blair, Cambria, and Huntingdon. For this afternoon and tonight, locally heavy rain may result in isolated instances of flooding this afternoon and evening, especially in locations that can experience rapid runoff. And now the extended outlook for the period Friday through Wednesday. The probability for widespread hazardous weather is low. Spotters are encouraged to report significant hazardous weather. A warm and humid night is in store for the state as a cold front will slowly make its way down on the area from the north. The cold front will move through the region Friday morning as the dew points will crash down as skies start to clear. High pressure will stick around for only a day as clouds will start to return on Saturday with rain chances throughout Saturday night and into early next week. High temperatures for Friday and Saturday will feature low to mid-70s in northern Pennsylvania with a few spots that might stay in the 60s. Southern Pennsylvania will experience highs in the upper 70s to low 80s. Looking past this weekend, below normal temperatures are favored in the beginning part of next week as a wetter pattern starts to begin. A warm and humid night is in store for the state as a cold front will slowly make its way down on the area from the north. Expect areas of dense fog to develop, especially in areas that saw rain today. The front will continue to move out of the region Friday morning and the dew points will crash down as skies start to clear. High pressure will stick around for about a day as clouds will start to return on Saturday with rain chances increasing Saturday night and into early next week. High temperatures for Friday and Saturday will be in the low to mid 70s in northern Pennsylvania with a few spots that might stay in the 60s. Southern Pennsylvania will experience highs in the upper 70s to low 80s. Looking past this weekend, below normal temperatures are favored for the beginning part of next week as a wetter pattern starts to begin. Here is the latest National Weather Service forecast for Blair and Bedford counties, including the city of Altoona. Rest of tonight, partly cloudy between 8 p.m. and 10 p.m., then becoming mostly cloudy. Patchy fog between 8 p.m. and midnight. Areas of fog after midnight. Lows in the mid-60s. Northwest winds around 5 miles an hour. Friday, patchy fog before 10 a.m. Mostly sunny. Rainfall amounts less than a tenth of an inch. Highs in the upper 70s. North winds around 5 miles an hour. Friday night, cooler. Partly cloudy. Patchy fog after 10 p.m. Lows in the mid-50s. Northeast winds around 5 miles an hour. Saturday, patchy fog before 10 a.m. Partly sunny. Highs in the lower 70s. East winds 5 to 10 miles an hour. Saturday night, mostly cloudy.
A slight chance of showers between 8 p.m. and 2 a.m. Showers likely after 2 a.m. Rainfall amounts around a tenth of an inch. Lows in the lower 60s. Southeast winds 5 to 10 miles an hour with gusts up to 25 miles an hour. Chance of rain 70%. Here is the latest National Weather Service forecast for Cambria County, including the city of Johnstown. Rest of tonight, mostly cloudy. A slight chance of showers between 8 p.m. and 2 a.m. Patchy fog after 10 p.m. Rainfall amounts less than a tenth of an inch. Lows in the mid-60s. Northwest winds around 5 miles an hour. Chance of rain 20%. Friday, patchy fog before 10 a.m. Mostly sunny. Highs in the mid-70s. North winds around 5 miles an hour. Friday night, cooler. Partly cloudy. Lows in the lower 50s. North winds 5 to 10 miles an hour, becoming east after midnight. Saturday, partly sunny. Highs around 70. Southeast winds 5 to 10 miles an hour. Saturday night, mostly cloudy. A chance of showers between 8 p.m. and 2 a.m. Showers likely after 2 a.m. Rainfall amounts between a tenth and a quarter of an inch. Lows in the lower 60s. Southeast winds 5 to 10 miles an hour with gusts up to 25 miles an hour. Chance of rain 70%. And now the extended forecast for South Central Pennsylvania. Sunday, showers and a chance of thunderstorms. Highs in the mid-70s. Chance of rain 90%. Sunday night, showers likely and a slight chance of thunderstorms. Lows in the upper 50s. Chance of rain 60%. Monday, mostly cloudy with a 50% chance of showers. Highs in the mid-60s. Monday night, showers likely. Lows in the mid-50s. Chance of rain 70%. Tuesday, showers likely and a slight chance of thunderstorms. Highs in the upper 50s. Chance of rain 70%. Tuesday night, showers likely. Lows in the upper 40s. Chance of rain 70%. Wednesday, partly sunny with a 50% chance of showers. Highs in the upper 50s. Wednesday night, mostly cloudy with a 40% chance of showers. Lows in the upper 40s. Thursday, partly sunny with a chance of showers. Highs in the lower 60s. Chance of rain 40%. Here is the latest National Weather Service forecast for Blair and Bedford counties, including the city of Altoona. Rest of tonight, mostly cloudy. Patchy fog between 10 p.m. and midnight. Areas of fog after midnight. Lows in the mid-60s. Northwest winds around 5 miles an hour. Friday, patchy fog before 10 a.m. Mostly sunny. Rainfall amounts less than a tenth of an inch. Highs in the upper 70s. North winds around 5 miles an hour. Friday night, cooler. Partly cloudy. Patchy fog after 10 p.m. Lows in the mid-50s. Northeast winds around 5 miles an hour. Saturday, patchy fog before 10 a.m. Partly sunny. Highs in the lower 70s. East winds 5 to 10 miles an hour. Saturday night, mostly cloudy. A slight chance of showers between 8 p.m. and 2 a.m. Showers likely after 2 a.m. Rainfall amounts around a tenth of an inch. Lows in the lower 60s. Southeast winds 5 to 10 miles an hour with gusts up to 25 miles an hour. Chance of rain 70%. Here is the latest National Weather Service forecast for Cambria County, including the city of Johnstown. Rest of tonight, mostly cloudy. A slight chance of showers between 10 p.m. and 2 a.m. Patchy fog. Rainfall amounts less than a tenth of an inch. Lows in the mid-60s. Northwest winds around 5 miles an hour. Chance of rain 20%. Friday, patchy fog before 10 a.m. Mostly sunny. Highs in the mid-70s. North winds around 5 miles an hour. Friday night, cooler. Partly cloudy. Lows in the lower 50s. North winds 5 to 10 miles an hour, becoming east after midnight. Saturday, partly sunny. Highs around 70.
Southeast winds 5 to 10 miles an hour. Saturday night, mostly cloudy. A chance of showers between 8 p.m. and 2 a.m. Showers likely after 2 a.m. Rainfall amounts between a tenth and a quarter of an inch. Lows in the lower 60s. Southeast winds 5 to 10 miles an hour with gusts up to 25 miles an hour. Chance of rain 70%. And now the extended forecast for South Central Pennsylvania. Sunday, showers and a chance of thunderstorms. Highs in the mid-70s. Chance of rain 90%. Sunday night, showers likely and a slight chance of thunderstorms. Lows in the upper 50s. Chance of rain 60%. Monday, mostly cloudy with a 50% chance of showers. Highs in the mid-60s. Monday night, showers likely. Lows in the mid-50s. Chance of rain 70%. Tuesday, showers likely and a slight chance of thunderstorms. Highs in the upper 50s. Chance of rain 70%. Tuesday night, showers likely. Lows in the upper 40s. Chance of rain 70%. Wednesday, partly sunny with a 50% chance of showers. Highs in the upper 50s. Wednesday night, mostly cloudy with a 40% chance of showers. Lows in the upper 40s. Thursday, partly sunny with a chance of showers. Highs in the lower 60s. Chance of rain 40%. The 8 to 14 day outlook, from Friday, September 25th to Thursday, October 1st, calls for near normal temperatures and near normal precipitation. Normal high temperatures across central Pennsylvania during this period range from the mid-60s over the Allegheny Mountains to the low 70s across the lower Susquehanna Valley. Normal lows range from the low 40s over the Alleghenies to the low 50s across the lower Susquehanna Valley. Here are the 10 p.m. conditions in the Altoona area. In Altoona, it was mostly cloudy. The temperature was 72 degrees, the dew point 69, and the relative humidity 90%. The wind was west at 3 miles an hour. The pressure was 30.19 inches and rising. At State College, it was clear. The temperature was 73 degrees, the dew point 72, and the relative humidity 94%. The wind was calm. The pressure was 30.16 inches and rising. Now, a few other local conditions: Johnstown, light rain and fog 69, Dubois, partly cloudy 70, La Trobe, mostly cloudy 73, Pittsburgh, partly cloudy 73, Bradford, cloudy 68. To the south and east, York, mostly cloudy 75, Selins Grove, fog 70, Harrisburg, light rain 73, Philadelphia, mostly cloudy 76, Baltimore, mostly cloudy 76, and Washington, D.C. Visibility 9 miles. And the pressure was 30.13 inches, and steady. Once again, in Altoona it was 72 degrees under mostly cloudy skies. And at State College it was 73 degrees under clear skies. This is NOAA Weather Radio, All Hazards Station WNG 589. 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Here's the hazardous weather outlook for the following counties: Bedford, Blair, Cambria, and Huntingdon. For this afternoon and tonight, locally heavy rain may result in isolated instances of flooding this afternoon and evening, especially in locations that can experience rapid runoff. And now the extended outlook for the period Friday through Wednesday. The probability for widespread hazardous weather is low. Spotters are encouraged to report significant hazardous weather. A warm and humid night is in store for the state as a cold front will slowly make its way down on the area from the north. Expect areas of dense fog to develop, especially in areas that saw rain today. The front will continue to move out of the region Friday morning and the dew points will crash down as skies start to clear. High pressure will stick around for about a day as clouds will start to return on Saturday, with rain chances increasing Saturday night and into early next week. High temperatures for Friday and Saturday will be in the low to mid-70s in northern Pennsylvania, with a few spots that might stay in the 60s. Southern Pennsylvania will experience highs in the upper 70s to low 80s. Looking past this weekend, below normal temperatures are favored for the beginning part of next week as a wetter pattern starts to begin.
Here is the latest National Weather Service forecast for Blair and Bedford counties, including the city of Altoona. Rest of tonight, mostly cloudy. Patchy fog between 10 p.m. and midnight. Areas of fog after midnight. Lows in the mid-60s. Northwest winds around 5 miles an hour. Friday, patchy fog before 10 a.m. Mostly sunny. Rainfall amounts less than a tenth of an inch. Highs in the upper 70s. North winds around 5 miles an hour. Friday night, cooler. Partly cloudy. Patchy fog after 10 p.m. Lows in the mid-50s. Northeast winds around 5 miles an hour. Saturday, patchy fog before 10 a.m. Partly sunny. Highs in the lower 70s. East winds 5 to 10 miles an hour. Saturday night, mostly cloudy. A slight chance of showers between 8 p.m. and 2 a.m. Showers likely after 2 a.m. Rainfall amounts around a tenth of an inch. Lows in the lower 60s. Southeast winds 5 to 10 miles an hour with gusts up to 25 miles an hour. Chance of rain 70%. Here is the latest National Weather Service forecast for Cambria County, including the city of Johnstown. Rest of tonight, mostly cloudy. A slight chance of showers between 10 p.m. and 2 a.m. Patchy fog. Rainfall amounts less than a tenth of an inch. Lows in the mid-60s. Northwest winds around 5 miles an hour. Chance of rain 20%. Friday, patchy fog before 10 a.m. Mostly sunny. Highs in the mid-70s. North winds around 5 miles an hour. Friday night, cooler. Partly cloudy. Lows in the lower 50s. North winds 5 to 10 miles an hour, becoming east after midnight. Saturday, partly sunny. Highs around 70. Southeast winds 5 to 10 miles an hour. Saturday night, mostly cloudy. A chance of showers between 8 p.m. and 2 a.m. Showers likely after 2 a.m. Rainfall amounts between a tenth and a quarter of an inch. Lows in the lower 60s. Southeast winds 5 to 10 miles an hour with gusts up to 25 miles an hour. Chance of rain 70%. And now the extended forecast for South Central Pennsylvania. Sunday, showers and a chance of thunderstorms. Highs in the mid-70s. Chance of rain 90%. Sunday night, showers likely and a slight chance of thunderstorms. Lows in the upper 50s. Chance of rain 60%. Monday, mostly cloudy with a 50% chance of showers. Highs in the mid-60s. Monday night, showers likely. Lows in the mid-50s. Chance of rain 70%. Tuesday, showers likely and a slight chance of thunderstorms. Highs in the upper 50s. Chance of rain 70%. Tuesday night, showers likely. Lows in the upper 40s. Chance of rain 70%. Wednesday, partly sunny with a 50% chance of showers. Highs in the upper 50s. Wednesday night, mostly cloudy with a 40% chance of showers. Lows in the upper 40s. Thursday, partly sunny with a chance of showers. Highs in the lower 60s. Chance of rain 40%. The 8 to 14 day outlook, from Friday, September 25th to Thursday, October 1st, calls for near normal temperatures and near normal precipitation. Normal high temperatures across central Pennsylvania during this period range from the mid-60s over the Allegheny Mountains to the low 70s across the lower Susquehanna Valley. Normal lows range from the low 40s over the Alleghenies to the low 50s across the lower Susquehanna Valley. Here are the 10 p.m. conditions in the Altoona area. In Altoona, it was mostly cloudy. The temperature was 72 degrees, the dew point 69, and the relative humidity 90%. The wind was west at 3 miles an hour. The pressure was 30.19 inches and rising. At State College, it was clear. The temperature was 73 degrees, the dew point 72, and the relative humidity 94%. The wind was calm. The pressure was 30.16 inches and rising. Now, a few other local conditions: Johnstown, light rain and fog 69,
Dubois, partly cloudy 70, La Trobe, mostly cloudy 73, Pittsburgh partly cloudy 73, Bradford cloudy 68. To the south and east, York, mostly cloudy 75, Selins Grove fog 70, Harrisburg light rain 73, Philadelphia mostly cloudy 76, Baltimore mostly cloudy 76, and Washington DC. Visibility 9 miles. And the pressure was 30.13 inches, and steady. Once again, in Altoona it was 72 degrees under mostly cloudy skies. And at State College it was 73 degrees under clear skies. This is NOAA Weather Radio, All Hazards Station WNG 589. 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Here's the hazardous weather outlook for the following counties: Bedford, Blair, Cambria, and Huntingdon. For this afternoon and tonight, locally heavy rain may result in isolated instances of flooding this afternoon and evening, especially in locations that can experience rapid runoff. And now the extended outlook for the period Friday through Wednesday. The probability for widespread hazardous weather is low. Spotters are encouraged to report significant hazardous weather. A warm and humid night is in store for the state as a cold front will slowly make its way down on the area from the north. Expect areas of dense fog to develop, especially in areas that saw rain today. The front will continue to move out of the region Friday morning and the dew points will crash down as skies start to clear. High pressure will stick around for about a day as clouds will start to return on Saturday with rain chances increasing Saturday night and into early next week. High temperatures for Friday and Saturday will be in the low to mid 70s in northern Pennsylvania with a few spots that might stay in the 60s. Southern Pennsylvania will experience highs in the upper 70s to low 80s. Looking past this weekend, below normal temperatures are favored for the beginning part of next week as a wetter pattern starts to begin. Here is the latest National Weather Service forecast for Blair and Bedford counties, including the city of Altoona. Rest of tonight, mostly cloudy. Patchy fog between 10 p.m. and midnight. Areas of fog after midnight. Lows in the mid-60s. Northwest winds around 5 miles an hour. Friday, patchy fog before 10 a.m. Mostly sunny. Rainfall amounts less than a tenth of an inch. Highs in the upper 70s. North winds around 5 miles an hour. Friday night, cooler. Partly cloudy. Patchy fog after 10 p.m. Lows in the mid-50s. Northeast winds around 5 miles an hour. Saturday, patchy fog before 10 a.m. Partly sunny. Highs in the lower 70s. East winds 5 to 10 miles an hour. Saturday night, mostly cloudy. A slight chance of showers between 8 p.m. and 2 a.m. Showers likely after 2 a.m. Rainfall amounts around a tenth of an inch. Lows in the lower 60s. Southeast winds 5 to 10 miles an hour with gusts up to 25 miles an hour. Chance of rain 70%. Here is the latest National Weather Service forecast for Cambria County, including the city of Johnstown. Rest of tonight, mostly cloudy. A slight chance of showers between 10 p.m. and 2 a.m. Patchy fog. Rainfall amounts less than a tenth of an inch. Lows in the mid-60s. Northwest winds around 5 miles an hour. Chance of rain 20%. Friday, patchy fog before 10 a.m. Mostly sunny. Highs in the mid-70s. North winds around 5 miles an hour. Friday night, cooler. Partly cloudy. Lows in the lower 50s. North winds 5 to 10 miles an hour, becoming east after midnight. Saturday, partly sunny. Highs around 70. Southeast winds 5 to 10 miles an hour. Saturday night, mostly cloudy. A chance of showers between 8 p.m. and 2 a.m. Showers likely after 2 a.m. Rainfall amounts between a tenth and a quarter of an inch. Lows in the lower 60s. Southeast winds 5 to 10 miles an hour with gusts up to 25 miles an hour. Chance of rain 70%. And now the extended forecast for South Central Pennsylvania. Sunday, showers and a chance of thunderstorms. Highs in the mid-70s. Chance of rain 90%.
Sunday night, showers likely and a slight chance of thunderstorms. Lows in the upper 50s. Chance of rain 60%. Monday, mostly cloudy with a 50% chance of showers. Highs in the mid-60s. Monday night, showers likely. Lows in the mid-50s. Chance of rain 70%. Tuesday, showers likely and a slight chance of thunderstorms. Highs in the upper 50s. Chance of rain 70%. Tuesday night, showers likely. Lows in the upper 40s. Chance of rain 70%. Wednesday, partly sunny with a 50% chance of showers. Highs in the upper 50s. Wednesday night, mostly cloudy with a 40% chance of showers. Lows in the upper 40s. Thursday, partly sunny with a chance of showers. Highs in the lower 60s. Chance of rain 40%. The 8 to 14 day outlook, from Friday, September 25th to Thursday, October 1st, calls for near normal temperatures and near normal precipitation. Normal high temperatures across central Pennsylvania during this period range from the mid-60s over the Allegheny Mountains to the low 70s across the lower Susquehanna Valley. Normal lows range from the low 40s over the Alleghenies to the low 50s across the lower Susquehanna Valley. Here are the 10 p.m. conditions in the Altoona area. In Altoona, it was mostly cloudy. The temperature was 72 degrees, the dew point 69, and the relative humidity 90%. The wind was west at 3 miles an hour. The pressure was 30.19 inches and rising. At State College, it was clear. The temperature was 73 degrees, the dew point 72, and the relative humidity 94%. The wind was calm. The pressure was 30.16 inches and rising. Now, a few other local conditions: Johnstown, light rain and fog 69, Dubois, partly cloudy 70, La Trobe, mostly cloudy 73, Pittsburgh, partly cloudy 73, Bradford, cloudy 68. To the south and east, York, mostly cloudy 75, Selins Grove fog 70, Harrisburg light rain 73, Philadelphia mostly cloudy 76, Baltimore mostly cloudy 76, and Washington DC. Visibility 9 miles. And the pressure was 30.13 inches, and steady. Once again, in Altoona it was 72 degrees under mostly cloudy skies. And at State College it was 73 degrees under clear skies. This is NOAA Weather Radio, All Hazards Station WNG 589. 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Here's the hazardous weather outlook for the following counties: Bedford, Blair, Cambria, and Huntingdon. For this afternoon and tonight, locally heavy rain may result in isolated instances of flooding this afternoon and evening, especially in locations that can experience rapid runoff. And now the extended outlook for the period Friday through Wednesday. The probability for widespread hazardous weather is low. Spotters are encouraged to report significant hazardous weather. A warm and humid night is in store for the state as a cold front will slowly make its way down on the area from the north. Expect areas of dense fog to develop, especially in areas that saw rain today. The front will continue to move out of the region Friday morning and the dew points will crash down as skies start to clear. High pressure will stick around for about a day as clouds will start to return on Saturday with rain chances increasing Saturday night and into early next week. High temperatures for Friday and Saturday will be in the low to mid-70s in northern Pennsylvania with a few spots that might stay in the 60s. Southern Pennsylvania will experience highs in the upper 70s to low 80s. Looking past this weekend, below normal temperatures are favored for the beginning part of next week as a wetter pattern starts to begin. Here is the latest National Weather Service forecast for Blair and Bedford counties, including the city of Altoona. Rest of tonight, mostly cloudy. Patchy fog between 10 p.m. and midnight. Areas of fog after midnight. Lows in the mid-60s. Northwest winds around 5 miles an hour. Friday, patchy fog before 10 a.m. Mostly sunny. Rainfall amounts less than a tenth of an inch. Highs in the upper 70s. North winds around 5 miles an hour. Friday night, cooler. Partly cloudy. Patchy fog after 10 p.m. Lows in the mid-50s.
Northeast winds around 5 miles an hour. Saturday, patchy fog before 10 a.m. Partly sunny. Highs in the lower 70s. East winds 5 to 10 miles an hour. Saturday night, mostly cloudy. A slight chance of showers between 8 p.m. and 2 a.m. Showers likely after 2 a.m. Rainfall amounts around a tenth of an inch.

Friday night, cooler. Partly cloudy. Lows in the lower 50s. North winds 5 to 10 miles an hour, becoming east after midnight. Saturday, partly sunny. Highs around 70. Southeast winds 5 to 10 miles an hour. Saturday night, mostly cloudy. A chance of showers between 8 p.m. and 2 a.m. Showers likely after 2 a.m. Rainfall amounts between a tenth and a quarter of an inch. Lows in the lower 60s. Southeast winds 5 to 10 miles an hour with gusts up to 25 miles an hour. Chance of rain 70%. And now the extended forecast for South Central Pennsylvania. Sunday, showers and a chance of thunderstorms. Highs in the mid-70s. Chance of rain 90%. Sunday night, showers likely and a slight chance of thunderstorms. Lows in the upper 50s. Chance of rain 60%. Monday, mostly cloudy with a 50% chance of showers. Highs in the mid-60s. Monday night, showers likely. Lows in the mid-50s. Chance of rain 70%. Tuesday, showers likely and a slight chance of thunderstorms. Highs in the upper 50s. Chance of rain 70%. Tuesday night, showers likely. Lows in the upper 40s. Chance of rain 70%. Wednesday, partly sunny with a 50% chance of showers. Highs in the upper 50s. Wednesday night, mostly cloudy with a 40% chance of showers. Lows in the upper 40s. Thursday, partly sunny with a chance of showers. Highs in the lower 60s. Chance of rain 40%. The 8 to 14 day outlook, from Friday, September 25th to Thursday, October 1st, calls for near normal temperatures and near normal precipitation. Normal high temperatures across central Pennsylvania during this period range from the mid-60s over the Allegheny Mountains to the low 70s across the lower Susquehanna Valley. Normal lows range from the low 40s over the Alleghenies to the low 50s across the lower Susquehanna Valley. Here are the 10 p.m. conditions in the Altoona area. In Altoona, it was mostly cloudy. The temperature was 72 degrees, the dew point 69, and the relative humidity 90%. The wind was west at 3 miles an hour. The pressure was 30.19 inches and rising. At State College, it was clear. The temperature was 73 degrees, the dew point 72, and the relative humidity 94%. The wind was calm. The pressure was 30.16 inches and rising. Now, a few other local conditions: Johnstown, light rain and fog 69, Du Bois, partly cloudy 70, La Trobe, mostly cloudy 73, Pittsburgh, partly cloudy 73, Bradford, cloudy 68. To the south and east, York, mostly cloudy 75, Selins Grove fog 70, Harrisburg light rain 73, Philadelphia mostly cloudy 76, Baltimore mostly cloudy 76, and Washington DC. Visibility 9 miles. And the pressure was 30.13 inches, and steady. Once again, in Altoona it was 72 degrees under mostly cloudy skies. And at State College it was 73 degrees under clear skies. This is NOAA Weather Radio, All Hazards Station WMG 589. 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Here's the hazardous weather outlook for the following counties: Bedford, Blair, Cambria, and Huntingdon. For this afternoon and tonight, locally heavy rain may result in isolated instances of flooding this afternoon and evening, especially in locations that can experience rapid runoff. And now the extended outlook for the period Friday through Wednesday. The probability for widespread hazardous weather is low. Spotters are encouraged to report significant hazardous weather. A warm and humid night is in store for the state as a cold front will slowly make its way down on the area from the north. Expect areas of dense fog to develop, especially in areas that saw rain today. The front will continue to move out of the region Friday morning and the dew points will crash down as skies start to clear. High pressure will stick around for about a day as clouds will start to return on Saturday, with rain chances increasing Saturday night and into early next week. High temperatures for Friday and Saturday will be in the low to mid 70s in northern Pennsylvania, with a few spots that might stay in the 60s. Southern Pennsylvania will

outlook for the following counties: Bedford, Blair, Cambria, and Huntingdon. For tonight, no hazardous weather is expected at this time. And now the extended outlook for the period Friday through Wednesday. The probability for widespread hazardous weather is low. A warm and humid night is in store for the state as a cold front will slowly make its way down on the area from the north. Expect areas of dense fog to develop, especially in areas that saw rain today. The front will continue to move out of the region Friday morning and the dew points will crash down as skies start to clear. High pressure will stick around for about a day as clouds will start to return on Saturday with rain chances increasing Saturday night and into early next week. High temperatures for Friday and Saturday will be in the low to mid 70s in northern Pennsylvania with a few spots that might stay in the 60s. Southern Pennsylvania will experience highs in the upper 70s to low 80s. Looking past this weekend, below normal temperatures are favored for the beginning part of next week as a wetter pattern starts to begin. Here is the latest National Weather Service forecast for Blair and Bedford counties, including the city of Altoona. Rest of tonight, mostly cloudy. Patchy fog between 10 p.m. and midnight. Areas of fog after midnight. Lows in the mid-60s. Northwest winds around 5 miles an hour. Friday, patchy fog before 10 a.m. Mostly sunny. Rainfall amounts less than a tenth of an inch. Highs in the upper 70s. North winds around 5 miles an hour. Friday night, cooler. Partly cloudy. Patchy fog after 10 p.m. Lows in the mid-50s. Northeast winds around 5 miles an hour. Saturday, patchy fog before 10 a.m. Partly sunny. Highs in the lower 70s. East winds 5 to 10 miles an hour. Saturday night, mostly cloudy. A slight chance of showers between 8 p.m. and 2 a.m. Showers likely after 2 a.m. Rainfall amounts around a tenth of an inch. Lows in the lower 60s. Southeast winds 5 to 10 miles an hour with gusts up to 25 miles an hour. Chance of rain 70%. Here is the latest National Weather Service forecast for Cambria County, including the city of Johnstown. Rest of tonight, mostly cloudy. A slight chance of showers between 10 p.m. and 2 a.m. Patchy fog. Rainfall amounts less than a tenth of an inch. Lows in the mid-60s. Northwest winds around 5 miles an hour. Chance of rain 20%. Friday, patchy fog before 10 a.m. Mostly sunny. Highs in the mid-70s. North winds around 5 miles an hour. Friday night, cooler. Partly cloudy. Lows in the lower 50s. North winds 5 to 10 miles an hour, becoming east after midnight. Saturday, partly sunny. Highs around 70. Southeast winds 5 to 10 miles an hour. Saturday night, mostly cloudy. A chance of showers between 8 p.m. and 2 a.m. Showers likely after 2 a.m. Rainfall amounts between a tenth and a quarter of an inch. Lows in the lower 60s. Southeast winds 5 to 10 miles an hour with gusts up to 25 miles an hour. Chance of rain 70%. And now the extended forecast for South Central Pennsylvania. Sunday, showers and a chance of thunderstorms. Highs in the mid-70s. Chance of rain 90%. Sunday night, showers likely and a slight chance of thunderstorms. Lows in the upper 50s. Chance of rain 60%. Monday, mostly cloudy with a 50% chance of showers. Highs in the mid-60s. Monday night, showers likely. Lows in the mid-50s. Chance of rain 70%. Tuesday, showers likely and a slight chance of thunderstorms. Highs in the upper 50s. Chance of rain 70%. Tuesday night, showers likely. Lows in the upper 40s. Chance of rain 70%. Wednesday, partly sunny with a 50% chance of showers. Highs in the upper 50s. Wednesday night, mostly cloudy with a 40% chance of showers. Lows in the upper 40s. Thursday, partly sunny with a chance of showers. Highs in the lower 60s. Chance of rain 40%. Here is the latest National Weather Service forecast for Blair and Bedford counties, including the city of

tonight, mostly cloudy. A slight chance of showers between midnight and 2 a.m. Patchy fog. Lows in the mid-60s. Northwest winds around 5 miles an hour. Chance of rain 20%. Friday, patchy fog before 10 a.m. Mostly sunny. Highs in the mid-70s. North winds around 5 miles an hour. Friday night, cooler. Partly cloudy. Lows in the lower 50s. North winds 5 to 10 miles an hour, becoming east after midnight. Saturday, partly sunny. Highs around 70. Southeast winds 5 to 10 miles an hour. Saturday night, mostly cloudy. A chance of showers between 8 p.m. and 2 a.m. Showers likely after 2 a.m. Rainfall amounts between a tenth and a quarter of an inch. Lows in the lower 60s. Southeast winds 5 to 10 miles an hour with gusts up to 25 miles an hour. Chance of rain 70%. And now the extended forecast for South Central Pennsylvania. Sunday, showers and a chance of thunderstorms. Highs in the mid-70s. Chance of rain 90%. Sunday night, showers likely and a slight chance of thunderstorms. Lows in the upper 50s. Chance of rain 60%. Monday, mostly cloudy with a 50% chance of showers. Highs in the mid-60s. Monday night, showers likely. Lows in the mid-50s. Chance of rain 70%. Tuesday, showers likely and a slight chance of thunderstorms. Highs in the upper 50s. Chance of rain 70%. Tuesday night, showers likely. Lows in the upper 40s. Chance of rain 70%. Wednesday, partly sunny with a 50% chance of showers. Highs in the upper 50s. Wednesday night, mostly cloudy with a 40% chance of showers. Lows in the upper 40s. Thursday, partly sunny with a chance of showers. Highs in the lower 60s. Chance of rain 40%. The 8 to 14 day outlook, from Friday, September 25th to Thursday, October 1st, calls for near normal temperatures and near normal precipitation. Normal high temperatures across central Pennsylvania during this period range from the mid-60s over the Allegheny Mountains to the low 70s across the lower Susquehanna Valley. Normal lows range from the low 40s over the Alleghenies to the low 50s across the lower Susquehanna Valley. Here are the midnight conditions in the Altoona area. In Altoona, it was mostly cloudy. The temperature was 70 degrees, the dew point 69, and the relative humidity 97%. The wind was southwest at 3 miles an hour. The pressure was 30.17 inches and falling. At State College, it was cloudy. The temperature was 72 degrees, the dew point 72, and the relative humidity 100%. The wind was southwest at 3 miles an hour. The pressure was 30.16 inches and steady. Now, a few other local conditions: Johnstown, cloudy 69, DuBois, cloudy 69, La Trobe, mostly cloudy 73, Pittsburgh partly cloudy 72, Bradford cloudy 67. To the south and east, the report from York was not available. Selams Grove fog 69, Harrisburg mostly cloudy 73, Philadelphia light rain 75, Baltimore mostly cloudy 74, Washington DC mostly cloudy 73. Once again, in Altoona it was 70 degrees under mostly cloudy skies. And at State College it was 72 degrees under cloudy skies. 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Here's the hazardous weather outlook for the following counties: Bedford, Blair, Cambria, and Huntingdon. For tonight, no hazardous weather is expected at this time. And now the extended outlook for the period Friday through Wednesday. The probability for widespread hazardous weather is low. A warm and humid night is in store for the state as a cold front will slowly make its way down on the area from the north. Expect areas of dense fog to develop, especially in areas that saw rain today. The front will continue to move out of the region Friday morning and the dew points will crash down as skies start to clear. High pressure will stick around for about a day as clouds will start to return on Saturday, with rain chances increasing Saturday night and into early next week.

high temperatures for Friday and Saturday will be in the low to mid 70s in northern Pennsylvania, with a few spots that might stay in the 60s. Southern Pennsylvania will experience highs in the upper 70s to low 80s. Looking past this weekend, below normal temperatures are favored for the beginning part of next week as a weather pattern starts to begin. Here is the latest National Weather Service forecast for Blair and Bedford counties, including the city of Altoona. Rest of tonight, mostly cloudy. Areas of fog. Lows in the mid-60s. Northwest winds around 5 miles an hour. Friday, patchy fog before 10 a.m. Mostly sunny. Rainfall amounts less than a tenth of an inch. Highs in the upper 70s. North winds around 5 miles an hour. Friday night, cooler. Partly cloudy. Patchy fog after 10 p.m. Lows in the mid-50s. Northeast winds around 5 miles an hour. Saturday, patchy fog before 10 a.m. Partly sunny. Highs in the lower 70s. East winds 5 to 10 miles an hour. Saturday night, mostly cloudy. A slight chance of showers between 8 p.m. and 2 a.m. Showers likely after 2 a.m. Rainfall amounts around a tenth of an inch. Lows in the lower 60s. Southeast winds 5 to 10 miles an hour with gusts up to 25 miles an hour. Chance of rain 70%. Here is the latest National Weather Service forecast for Cambria County, including the city of Johnstown. Rest of tonight, mostly cloudy. A slight chance of showers between midnight and 2 a.m. Patchy fog. Lows in the mid-60s. Northwest winds around 5 miles an hour. Chance of rain 20%. Friday, patchy fog before 10 a.m. Mostly sunny. Highs in the mid-70s. North winds around 5 miles an hour. Friday night, cooler. Partly cloudy. Lows in the lower 50s. North winds 5 to 10 miles an hour, becoming east after midnight. Saturday, partly sunny. Highs around 70. Southeast winds 5 to 10 miles an hour. Saturday night, mostly cloudy. A chance of showers between 8 p.m. and 2 a.m. Showers likely after 2 a.m. Rainfall amounts between a tenth and a quarter of an inch. Lows in the lower 60s. Southeast winds 5 to 10 miles an hour with gusts up to 25 miles an hour. Chance of rain 70%. And now the extended forecast for South Central Pennsylvania. Sunday, showers and a chance of thunderstorms. Highs in the mid-70s. Chance of rain 90%. Sunday night, showers likely and a slight chance of thunderstorms. Lows in the upper 50s. Chance of rain 60%. Monday, mostly cloudy with a 50% chance of showers. Highs in the mid-60s. Monday night, showers likely. Lows in the mid-50s. Chance of rain 70%. Tuesday, showers likely and a slight chance of thunderstorms. Highs in the upper 50s. Chance of rain 70%. Tuesday night, showers likely. Lows in the upper 40s. Chance of rain 70%. Wednesday, partly sunny with a 50% chance of showers. Highs in the upper 50s. Wednesday night, mostly cloudy with a 40% chance of showers. Lows in the upper 40s. Thursday, partly sunny with a chance of showers. Highs in the lower 60s. Chance of rain 40%. The 8 to 14 day outlook, from Friday, September 25th to Thursday, October 1st, calls for near normal temperatures and near normal precipitation. Normal high temperatures across central Pennsylvania during this period range from the mid-60s over the Allegheny Mountains to the low 70s across the lower Susquehanna Valley. Normal lows range from the low 40s over the Alleghenies to the low 50s across the lower Susquehanna Valley. Here are the 1 a.m. conditions in the Altoona area. In Altoona, it was mostly cloudy. The temperature was 69 degrees, the dew point 69, and the relative humidity 100%. The wind was southwest at 3 miles an hour. The pressure was 30.16 inches and falling. At State College, it was partly cloudy. The temperature was 70 degrees, the dew point 70, and the relative humidity 100%. The wind was southwest at 3 miles an hour.
The pressure was 30.14 inches and falling. Now, a few other local conditions: Johnstown, cloudy 69, Dubois, cloudy 69, La Trobe, partly cloudy 72, Pittsburgh, partly cloudy 72, Bradford, cloudy 67. To the south and east, the report from York was not available. Sealands Grove fog 69, Harrisburg mostly cloudy 72, Philadelphia cloudy 76, Baltimore partly cloudy 74, Washington DC mostly cloudy 73. Once again, in Altoona it was 69 degrees under mostly cloudy skies. And at State College it was 70 degrees under partly cloudy skies. 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Here's the hazardous weather outlook for the following counties: Bedford, Blair, Cambria, and Huntingdon. For tonight, no hazardous weather is expected at this time. And now the extended outlook for the period Friday through Wednesday. The probability for widespread hazardous weather is low. A warm and humid night is in store for the state as a cold front will slowly make its way down on the area from the north. Expect areas of dense fog to develop, especially in areas that saw rain today. The front will continue to move out of the region Friday morning and the dew points will crash down as skies start to clear. High pressure will stick around for about a day as clouds will start to return on Saturday with rain chances increasing Saturday night and into early next week. High temperatures for Friday and Saturday will be in the low to mid-70s in northern Pennsylvania with a few spots that might stay in the 60s. Southern Pennsylvania will experience highs in the upper 70s to low 80s. Looking past this weekend, below normal temperatures are favored for the beginning part of next week as a wetter pattern starts to begin. Here is the latest National Weather Service forecast for Blair and Bedford counties, including the city of Altoona. Rest of tonight, mostly cloudy. Areas of fog. Lows in the mid-60s. Northwest winds around 5 miles an hour. Friday, patchy fog before 10 a.m. Mostly sunny. Rainfall amounts less than a tenth of an inch. Highs in the upper 70s. North winds around 5 miles an hour. Friday night, cooler. Partly cloudy. Patchy fog after 10 p.m. Lows in the mid-50s. Northeast winds around 5 miles an hour. Saturday, patchy fog before 10 a.m. Partly sunny. Highs in the lower 70s. East winds 5 to 10 miles an hour. Saturday night, mostly cloudy. A slight chance of showers between 8 p.m. and 2 a.m. Showers likely after 2 a.m. Rainfall amounts around a tenth of an inch. Lows in the lower 60s. Southeast winds 5 to 10 miles an hour with gusts up to 25 miles an hour. Chance of rain 70%. Here is the latest National Weather Service forecast for Cambria County, including the city of Johnstown. Rest of tonight, mostly cloudy. A slight chance of showers between midnight and 2 a.m. Patchy fog. Lows in the mid-60s. Northwest winds around 5 miles an hour. Chance of rain 20%. Friday, patchy fog before 10 a.m. Mostly sunny. Highs in the mid-70s. North winds around 5 miles an hour. Friday night, cooler. Partly cloudy. Lows in the lower 50s. North winds 5 to 10 miles an hour, becoming east after midnight. Saturday, partly sunny. Highs around 70. Southeast winds 5 to 10 miles an hour. Saturday night, mostly cloudy. A chance of showers between 8 p.m. and 2 a.m. Showers likely after 2 a.m. Rainfall amounts between a tenth and a quarter of an inch. Lows in the lower 60s. Southeast winds 5 to 10 miles an hour with gusts up to 25 miles an hour. Chance of rain 70%. And now the extended forecast for South Central Pennsylvania. Sunday, showers and a chance of thunderstorms. Highs in the mid-70s. Chance of rain 90%. Sunday night, showers likely and a slight chance of thunderstorms. Lows in the upper 50s. Chance of rain 60%. Monday, mostly cloudy with a 50% chance of showers. Highs in the mid-60s.
Monday night, showers likely. Lows in the mid-50s. Chance of rain 70%. Tuesday, showers likely and a slight chance of thunderstorms. Highs in the upper 50s. Chance of rain 70%. Tuesday night, showers likely. Lows in the upper 40s. Chance of rain 70%. Wednesday, partly sunny with a 50% chance of showers. Highs in the upper 50s. Wednesday night, mostly cloudy with a 40% chance of showers. Lows in the upper 40s. Thursday, partly sunny with a chance of showers. Highs in the lower 60s. Chance of rain 40%. The 8 to 14 day outlook, from Friday, September 25th to Thursday, October 1st, calls for near normal temperatures and near normal precipitation. Normal high temperatures across central Pennsylvania during this period range from the mid-60s over the Allegheny Mountains to the low 70s across the lower Susquehanna Valley. Normal lows range from the low 40s over the Alleghenies to the low 50s across the lower Susquehanna Valley. Here are the 1 a.m. conditions in the Altoona area. In Altoona, it was mostly cloudy. The temperature was 69 degrees, the dew point 69, and the relative humidity 100%. The wind was southwest at 3 miles an hour. The pressure was 30.16 inches and falling. At State College, it was partly cloudy. The temperature was 70 degrees, the dew point 70, and the relative humidity 100%. The wind was southwest at 3 miles an hour. The pressure was 30.14 inches and falling. Now, a few other local conditions: Johnstown, cloudy 69, Dubois, cloudy 69, La Trobe, partly cloudy 72, Pittsburgh, partly cloudy 72, Bradford, cloudy 67. To the south and east, the report from York was not available. Selins Grove fog 69, Harrisburg mostly cloudy 72, Philadelphia cloudy 76, Baltimore partly cloudy 74, Washington DC mostly cloudy 73. Once again, in Altoona it was 69 degrees under mostly cloudy skies. And at State College it was 70 degrees under partly cloudy skies. This is NOAA Weather Radio, All Hazards Station WNG 589. 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Here's the hazardous weather outlook for the following counties: Bedford, Blair, Cambria, and Huntingdon. For tonight, no hazardous weather is expected at this time. And now the extended outlook for the period Friday through Wednesday. The probability for widespread hazardous weather is low. A warm and humid night is in store for the state as a cold front will slowly make its way down on the area from the north. Expect areas of dense fog to develop, especially in areas that saw rain today. The front will continue to move out of the region Friday morning and the dew points will crash down as skies start to clear. High pressure will stick around for about a day as clouds will start to return on Saturday with rain chances increasing Saturday night and into early next week. High temperatures for Friday and Saturday will be in the low to mid-70s in northern Pennsylvania with a few spots that might stay in the 60s. Southern Pennsylvania will experience highs in the upper 70s to low 80s. Looking past this weekend, below normal temperatures are favored for the beginning part of next week as a wetter pattern starts to begin. Here is the latest National Weather Service forecast for Blair and Bedford counties, including the city of Altoona. Rest of tonight, mostly cloudy. Areas of fog. Lows in the mid-60s. Northwest winds around 5 miles an hour. Friday, patchy fog before 10 a.m. Mostly sunny. Rainfall amounts less than a tenth of an inch. Highs in the upper 70s. North winds around 5 miles an hour. Friday night, cooler. Partly cloudy. Patchy fog after 10 p.m. Lows in the mid-50s. Northeast winds around 5 miles an hour. Saturday, patchy fog before 10 a.m. Partly sunny. Highs in the lower 70s. East winds 5 to 10 miles an hour. Saturday night, mostly cloudy. A slight chance of showers between 8 p.m. and 2 a.m. Showers likely after 2 a.m. Rainfall amounts around a tenth of an inch. Lows in the lower 60s. Southeast winds 5 to 10 miles an hour with gusts up to 25 miles an hour.
Chance of rain 70%. Here is the latest National Weather Service forecast for Cambria County, including the city of Johnstown. Rest of tonight, mostly cloudy. A slight chance of showers between midnight and 2 a.m. Patchy fog. Lows in the mid-60s. Northwest winds around 5 miles an hour. Chance of rain 20%. Friday, patchy fog before 10 a.m. Mostly sunny. Highs in the mid-70s. North winds around 5 miles an hour. Friday night, cooler. Partly cloudy. Lows in the lower 50s. North winds 5 to 10 miles an hour, becoming east after midnight. Saturday, partly sunny. Highs around 70. Southeast winds 5 to 10 miles an hour. Saturday night, mostly cloudy. A chance of showers between 8 p.m. and 2 a.m. Showers likely after 2 a.m. Rainfall amounts between a tenth and a quarter of an inch. Lows in the lower 60s. Southeast winds 5 to 10 miles an hour with gusts up to 25 miles an hour. Chance of rain 70%. And now the extended forecast for South Central Pennsylvania. Sunday, showers and a chance of thunderstorms. Highs in the mid-70s. Chance of rain 90%. Sunday night, showers likely and a slight chance of thunderstorms. Lows in the upper 50s. Chance of rain 60%. Monday, mostly cloudy with a 50% chance of showers. Highs in the mid-60s. Monday night, showers likely. Lows in the mid-50s. Chance of rain 70%. Tuesday, showers likely and a slight chance of thunderstorms. Highs in the upper 50s. Chance of rain 70%. Tuesday night, showers likely. Lows in the upper 40s. Chance of rain 70%. Wednesday, partly sunny with a 50% chance of showers. Highs in the upper 50s. Wednesday night, mostly cloudy with a 40% chance of showers. Lows in the upper 40s. Thursday, partly sunny with a chance of showers. Highs in the lower 60s. Chance of rain 40%. The 8 to 14 day outlook, from Friday, September 25th to Thursday, October 1st, calls for near normal temperatures and near normal precipitation. Normal high temperatures across central Pennsylvania during this period range from the mid-60s over the Allegheny Mountains to the low 70s across the lower Susquehanna Valley. Normal lows range from the low 40s over the Alleghenies to the low 50s across the lower Susquehanna Valley. Here are the 1 a.m. conditions in the Altoona area. In Altoona, it was mostly cloudy. The temperature was 69 degrees, the dew point 69, and the relative humidity 100%. The wind was southwest at 3 miles an hour. The pressure was 30.16 inches and falling. At State College, it was partly cloudy. The temperature was 70 degrees, the dew point 70, and the relative humidity 100%. The wind was southwest at 3 miles an hour. The pressure was 30.14 inches and falling. Now, a few other local conditions: Johnstown, cloudy 69, Dubois, cloudy 69, Latrobe, partly cloudy 72, Pittsburgh, partly cloudy 72, Bradford, cloudy 67. To the south and east, the report from York was not available. Selins Grove fog 69, Harrisburg mostly cloudy 72, Philadelphia cloudy 76, Baltimore partly cloudy 74, Washington DC mostly cloudy 73. Once again, in Altoona it was 69 degrees under mostly cloudy skies. And at State College it was 70 degrees under partly cloudy skies. This is NOAA Weather Radio, All Hazards Station WNG 589. 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Properly set weather radios, with the alarm device, will alert you when severe weather warnings or watches are issued.
Programming on this station will be temporarily changed during severe weather to bring you the latest information. Warnings and safety information from the National Weather Service may someday save your life or protect your property. Here's the hazardous weather outlook for the following counties: Bedford, Blair, Cambria, and Huntingdon. For tonight, no hazardous weather is expected at this time. And now the extended outlook for the period Friday through Wednesday. The probability for widespread hazardous weather is low. A warm and humid night is in store for the state as a cold front will slowly make its way down on the area from the north. Expect areas of dense fog to develop, especially in areas that saw rain today. The front will continue to move out of the region Friday morning and the dew points will crash down as skies start to clear. High pressure will stick around for about a day as clouds will start to return on Saturday with rain chances increasing Saturday night and into early next week. High temperatures for Friday and Saturday will be in the low to mid 70s in northern Pennsylvania with a few spots that might stay in the 60s. Southern Pennsylvania will experience highs in the upper 70s to low 80s. Looking past this weekend, below normal temperatures are favored for the beginning part of next week as a wetter pattern starts to begin. Here is the latest National Weather Service forecast for Blair and Bedford counties, including the city of Altoona. Rest of tonight, mostly cloudy. Areas of fog. Lows in the mid-60s. Northwest winds around 5 miles an hour. Friday, patchy fog before 10 a.m. Mostly sunny. Rainfall amounts less than a tenth of an inch. Highs in the upper 70s. North winds around 5 miles an hour. Friday night, cooler. Partly cloudy. Patchy fog after 10 p.m. Lows in the mid-50s. Northeast winds around 5 miles an hour. Saturday, patchy fog before 10 a.m. Partly sunny. Highs in the lower 70s. East winds 5 to 10 miles an hour. Saturday night, mostly cloudy. A slight chance of showers between 8 p.m. and 2 a.m. Showers likely after 2 a.m. Rainfall amounts around a tenth of an inch. Lows in the lower 60s. Southeast winds 5 to 10 miles an hour with gusts up to 25 miles an hour. Chance of rain 70%. Here is the latest National Weather Service forecast for Cambria County, including the city of Johnstown. Rest of tonight, mostly cloudy. A slight chance of showers between midnight and 2 a.m. Patchy fog. Lows in the mid-60s. Northwest winds around 5 miles an hour. Chance of rain 20%. Friday, patchy fog before 10 a.m. Mostly sunny. Highs in the mid-70s. North winds around 5 miles an hour. Friday night, cooler. Partly cloudy. Lows in the lower 50s. North winds 5 to 10 miles an hour, becoming east after midnight. Saturday, partly sunny. Highs around 70. Southeast winds 5 to 10 miles an hour. Saturday night, mostly cloudy. A chance of showers between 8 p.m. and 2 a.m. Showers likely after 2 a.m. Rainfall amounts between a tenth and a quarter of an inch. Lows in the lower 60s. Southeast winds 5 to 10 miles an hour with gusts up to 25 miles an hour. Chance of rain 70%. And now the extended forecast for South Central Pennsylvania. Sunday, showers and a chance of thunderstorms. Highs in the mid-70s. Chance of rain 90%. Sunday night, showers likely and a slight chance of thunderstorms. Lows in the upper 50s. Chance of rain 60%. Monday, mostly cloudy with a 50% chance of showers. Highs in the mid-60s. Monday night, showers likely. Lows in the mid-50s. Chance of rain 70%. Tuesday, showers likely and a slight chance of thunderstorms. Highs in the upper 50s. Chance of rain 70%. Tuesday night, showers likely. Lows in the upper 40s. Chance of rain 70%. Wednesday, partly sunny with a 50% chance of showers. Highs in the upper 50s. Wednesday night, mostly cloudy with a 40% chance of showers. Lows in the upper 40s. Thursday, partly sunny with a chance of showers. Highs in the lower 60s.
chance of rain 40%. The 8 to 14 day outlook, from Friday, September 25th to Thursday, October 1st, calls for near normal temperatures and near normal precipitation. Normal high temperatures across central Pennsylvania during this period range from the mid-60s over the Allegheny Mountains to the low 70s across the lower Susquehanna Valley. Normal lows range from the low 40s over the Alleghenies to the low 50s across the lower Susquehanna Valley. Here are the 1 a.m. conditions in the Altoona area. In Altoona, it was mostly cloudy. The temperature was 69 degrees, the dew point 69, and the relative humidity 100%. The wind was southwest at 3 miles an hour. The pressure was 30.16 inches and falling. At State College, it was partly cloudy. The temperature was 70 degrees, the dew point 70, and the relative humidity 100%. The wind was southwest at 3 miles an hour. The pressure was 30.14 inches and falling. Now, a few other local conditions: Johnstown, cloudy 69, Dubois, cloudy 69, La Trobe, partly cloudy 72, Pittsburgh, partly cloudy 72, Bradford, cloudy 67. To the south and east, the report from York was not available. Selins Grove fog 69, Harrisburg mostly cloudy 72, Philadelphia cloudy 76, Baltimore partly cloudy 74, Washington DC mostly cloudy 73. Once again, in Altoona it was 69 degrees under mostly cloudy skies. And at State College it was 70 degrees under partly cloudy skies. 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Here's the hazardous weather outlook for the following counties: Bedford, Blair, Cambria, and Huntingdon. For tonight, no hazardous weather is expected at this time. And now the extended outlook for the period Friday through Wednesday. The probability for widespread hazardous weather is low. A warm and humid night is in store for the state as a cold front will slowly make its way down on the area from the north. Expect areas of dense fog to develop, especially in areas that saw rain today. The front will continue to move out of the region Friday morning and the dew points will crash down as skies start to clear. High pressure will stick around for about a day as clouds will start to return on Saturday with rain chances increasing Saturday night and into early next week. High temperatures for Friday and Saturday will be in the low to mid-70s in northern Pennsylvania with a few spots that might stay in the 60s. Southern Pennsylvania will experience highs in the upper 70s to low 80s. Looking past this weekend, below normal temperatures are favored for the beginning part of next week as a wetter pattern starts to begin. Here is the latest National Weather Service forecast for Blair and Bedford counties, including the city of Altoona. Rest of tonight, mostly cloudy. Areas of fog. Lows in the mid-60s. Northwest winds around 5 miles an hour. Friday, patchy fog before 10 a.m. Mostly sunny. Rainfall amounts less than a tenth of an inch. Highs in the upper 70s. North winds around 5 miles an hour. Friday night, cooler. Partly cloudy. Patchy fog after 10 p.m. Lows in the mid-50s. Northeast winds around 5 miles an hour. Saturday, patchy fog before 10 a.m. Partly sunny. Highs in the lower 70s. East winds 5 to 10 miles an hour. Saturday night, mostly cloudy. A slight chance of showers between 8 p.m. and 2 a.m. Showers likely after 2 a.m. Rainfall amounts around a tenth of an inch. Lows in the lower 60s. Southeast winds 5 to 10 miles an hour with gusts up to 25 miles an hour. Chance of rain 70%. Here is the latest National Weather Service forecast for Cambria County, including the city of Johnstown. Rest of tonight, mostly cloudy. A slight chance of showers between midnight and 2 a.m. Patchy fog. Lows in the mid-60s. Northwest winds around 5 miles an hour. Chance of rain 20%. Friday, patchy fog before 10 a.m. Mostly sunny. Highs in the mid-70s. North winds around 5 miles an hour. Friday night, cooler. Partly cloudy. Lows in the lower 50s.
north winds 5 to 10 miles an hour, becoming east after midnight. Saturday, partly sunny. Highs around 70. Southeast winds 5 to 10 miles an hour. Saturday night, mostly cloudy. A chance of showers between 8 p.m. and 2 a.m. Showers likely after 2 a.m. Rainfall amounts between a tenth and a quarter of an inch. Lows in the lower 60s. Southeast winds 5 to 10 miles an hour with gusts up to 25 miles an hour. Chance of rain 70%. And now the extended forecast for South Central Pennsylvania. Sunday, showers and a chance of thunderstorms. Highs in the mid-70s. Chance of rain 90%. Sunday night, showers likely and a slight chance of thunderstorms. Lows in the upper 50s. Chance of rain 60%. Monday, mostly cloudy with a 50% chance of showers. Highs in the mid-60s. Monday night, showers likely. Lows in the mid-50s. Chance of rain 70%. Tuesday, showers likely and a slight chance of thunderstorms. Highs in the upper 50s. Chance of rain 70%. Tuesday night, showers likely. Lows in the upper 40s. Chance of rain 70%. Wednesday, partly sunny with a 50% chance of showers. Highs in the upper 50s. Wednesday night, mostly cloudy with a 40% chance of showers. Lows in the upper 40s. Thursday, partly sunny with a chance of showers. Highs in the lower 60s. Chance of rain 40%. Here is the latest National Weather Service forecast for Blair and Bedford counties, including the city of Altoona. Rest of tonight, mostly cloudy. Areas of fog. Near steady temperature in the upper 60s. Northwest winds around 5 miles an hour. Friday, patchy fog before 10 a.m. Mostly sunny. Rainfall amounts less than a tenth of an inch. Highs in the upper 70s. North winds around 5 miles an hour. Friday night, cooler. Partly cloudy. Patchy fog after 10 p.m. Lows in the mid-50s. Northeast winds around 5 miles an hour. Saturday, patchy fog before 10 a.m. Partly sunny. Highs in the lower 70s. East winds 5 to 10 miles an hour. Saturday night, mostly cloudy. A slight chance of showers between 8 p.m. and 2 a.m. Showers likely after 2 a.m. Rainfall amounts around a tenth of an inch. Lows in the lower 60s. Southeast winds 5 to 10 miles an hour with gusts up to 25 miles an hour. Chance of rain 70%. Here is the latest National Weather Service forecast for Cambria County, including the city of Johnstown. Rest of tonight, mostly cloudy. A slight chance of showers between midnight and 2 a.m. Patchy fog. Lows in the mid-60s. Northwest winds around 5 miles an hour. Chance of rain 20%. Friday, patchy fog before 10 a.m. Mostly sunny. Highs in the mid-70s. North winds around 5 miles an hour. Friday night, cooler. Partly cloudy. Lows in the lower 50s. North winds 5 to 10 miles an hour, becoming east after midnight. Saturday, partly sunny. Highs around 70. Southeast winds 5 to 10 miles an hour. Saturday night, mostly cloudy. A chance of showers between 8 p.m. and 2 a.m. Showers likely after 2 a.m. Rainfall amounts between a tenth and a quarter of an inch. Lows in the lower 60s. Southeast winds 5 to 10 miles an hour with gusts up to 25 miles an hour. Chance of rain 70%. And now the extended forecast for South Central Pennsylvania. Sunday, showers and a chance of thunderstorms. Highs in the mid-70s. Chance of rain 90%. Sunday night, showers likely and a slight chance of thunderstorms. Lows in the upper 50s. Chance of rain 60%. Monday, mostly cloudy with a 50% chance of showers. Highs in the mid-60s. Monday night, showers likely. Lows in the mid-50s. Chance of rain 70%. Tuesday, showers likely and a slight chance of thunderstorms. Highs in the upper 50s. Chance of rain 70%.
Tuesday night, showers likely. Lows in the upper 40s. Chance of rain 70%. Wednesday, partly sunny with a 50% chance of showers. Highs in the upper 50s. Wednesday night, mostly cloudy with a 40% chance of showers. Lows in the upper 40s. Thursday, partly sunny with a chance of showers. Highs in the lower 60s. Chance of rain 40%. The 8 to 14 day outlook, from Friday, September 25th to Thursday, October 1st, calls for near normal temperatures and near normal precipitation. Normal high temperatures across central Pennsylvania during this period range from the mid-60s over the Allegheny Mountains to the low 70s across the lower Susquehanna Valley. Normal lows range from the low 40s over the Alleghenies to the low 50s across the lower Susquehanna Valley. Here are the 1 a.m. conditions in the Altoona area. In Altoona, it was mostly cloudy. The temperature was 69 degrees, the dew point 69, and the relative humidity 100%. The wind was southwest at 3 miles an hour. The pressure was 30.16 inches and falling. At State College, it was partly cloudy. The temperature was 70 degrees, the dew point 70, and the relative humidity 100%. The wind was southwest at 3 miles an hour. The pressure was 30.14 inches and falling. Now, a few other local conditions: Johnstown, cloudy 69, Dubois, cloudy 69, La Trobe, partly cloudy 72, Pittsburgh, partly cloudy 72, Bradford, cloudy 67. To the south and east, the report from York was not available. Selins Grove fog 69, Harrisburg mostly cloudy 72, Philadelphia cloudy 76, Baltimore partly cloudy 74, Washington DC mostly cloudy 73. Once again, in Altoona it was 69 degrees under mostly cloudy skies. And at State College it was 70 degrees under partly cloudy skies. 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Here's the hazardous weather outlook for the following counties: Bedford, Blair, Cambria, and Huntingdon. For tonight, no hazardous weather is expected at this time. And now the extended outlook for the period Friday through Wednesday. The probability for widespread hazardous weather is low. A warm and humid night is in store for the state as a cold front will slowly make its way down on the area from the north. Expect areas of dense fog to develop, especially in areas that saw rain today. The front will continue to move out of the region Friday morning and the dew points will crash down as skies start to clear. High pressure will stick around for about a day as clouds will start to return on Saturday with rain chances increasing Saturday night and into early next week. High temperatures for Friday and Saturday will be in the low to mid-70s in northern Pennsylvania with a few spots that might stay in the 60s. Southern Pennsylvania will experience highs in the upper 70s to low 80s. Looking past this weekend, below normal temperatures are favored for the beginning part of next week as a wetter pattern starts to begin. Here is the latest National Weather Service forecast for Blair and Bedford counties, including the city of Altoona. Rest of tonight, mostly cloudy. Areas of fog. Near steady temperature in the upper 60s. Northwest winds around 5 miles an hour. Friday, patchy fog before 10 a.m. Mostly sunny. Rainfall amounts less than a tenth of an inch. Highs in the upper 70s. North winds around 5 miles an hour. Friday night, cooler. Partly cloudy. Patchy fog after 10 p.m. Lows in the mid-50s. Northeast winds around 5 miles an hour. Saturday, patchy fog before 10 a.m. Partly sunny. Highs in the lower 70s. East winds 5 to 10 miles an hour. Saturday night, mostly cloudy. A slight chance of showers between 8 p.m. and 2 a.m. Showers likely after 2 a.m. Rainfall amounts around a tenth of an inch. Lows in the lower 60s. Southeast winds 5 to 10 miles an hour with gusts up to 25 miles an hour. Chance of rain 70%. Here is the latest National Weather Service forecast for Cambria County, including the city of Johnstown. Rest of tonight, mostly cloudy. A slight chance of showers between midnight and 2 a.m.
patchy fog. Lows in the mid-60s. Northwest winds around 5 miles an hour. Chance of rain 20%. Friday, patchy fog before 10 a.m. Mostly sunny. Highs in the mid-70s. North winds around 5 miles an hour. Friday night, cooler. Partly cloudy. Lows in the lower 50s. North winds 5 to 10 miles an hour, becoming east after midnight. Saturday, partly sunny. Highs around 70. Southeast winds 5 to 10 miles an hour. Saturday night, mostly cloudy. A chance of showers between 8 p.m. and 2 a.m. Showers likely after 2 a.m. Rainfall amounts between a tenth and a quarter of an inch. Lows in the lower 60s. Southeast winds 5 to 10 miles an hour with gusts up to 25 miles an hour. Chance of rain 70%. And now the extended forecast for South Central Pennsylvania. Sunday, showers and a chance of thunderstorms. Highs in the mid-70s. Chance of rain 90%. Sunday night, showers likely and a slight chance of thunderstorms. Lows in the upper 50s. Chance of rain 60%. Monday, mostly cloudy with a 50% chance of showers. Highs in the mid-60s. Monday night, showers likely. Lows in the mid-50s. Chance of rain 70%. Tuesday, showers likely and a slight chance of thunderstorms. Highs in the upper 50s. Chance of rain 70%. Tuesday night, showers likely. Lows in the upper 40s. Chance of rain 70%. Wednesday, partly sunny with a 50% chance of showers. Highs in the upper 50s. Wednesday night, mostly cloudy with a 40% chance of showers. Lows in the upper 40s. Thursday, partly sunny with a chance of showers. Highs in the lower 60s. Chance of rain 40%. The 8 to 14 day outlook, from Friday, September 25th to Thursday, October 1st, calls for near normal temperatures and near normal precipitation. Normal high temperatures across central Pennsylvania during this period range from the mid-60s over the Allegheny Mountains to the low 70s across the lower Susquehanna Valley. Normal lows range from the low 40s over the Alleghenies to the low 50s across the lower Susquehanna Valley. Here are the 1 a.m. conditions in the Altoona area. In Altoona, it was mostly cloudy. The temperature was 69 degrees, the dew point 69, and the relative humidity 100%. The wind was southwest at 3 miles an hour. The pressure was 30.16 inches and falling. At State College, it was partly cloudy. The temperature was 70 degrees, the dew point 70, and the relative humidity 100%. The wind was southwest at 3 miles an hour. The pressure was 30.14 inches and falling. Now, a few other local conditions: Johnstown, cloudy 69, Dubois, cloudy 69, Latrobe, partly cloudy 72, Pittsburgh, partly cloudy 72, Bradford, cloudy 67. To the south and east, the report from York was not available. Sealands Grove fog 69, Harrisburg mostly cloudy 72, Philadelphia cloudy 76, Baltimore partly cloudy 74, Washington DC mostly cloudy 73. Once again, in Altoona it was 69 degrees under mostly cloudy skies. And at State College it was 70 degrees under partly cloudy skies. 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Here's the hazardous weather outlook for the following counties: Bedford, Blair, Cambria, and Huntingdon. For tonight, no hazardous weather is expected at this time. And now the extended outlook for the period Friday through Wednesday. The probability for widespread hazardous weather is low. A warm and humid night is in store for the state as a cold front will slowly make its way down on the area from the north. Expect areas of dense fog to develop, especially in areas that saw rain today. The front will continue to move out of the region Friday morning and the dew points will crash down as skies start to clear. High pressure will stick around for about a day as clouds will start to return on Saturday, with rain chances increasing Saturday night and into early next week.
High temperatures for Friday and Saturday will be in the low to mid-70s in northern Pennsylvania with a few spots that might stay in the 60s. Southern Pennsylvania will experience highs in the upper 70s to low 80s. Looking past this weekend, below normal temperatures are favored for the beginning part of next week as a wetter pattern starts to begin. Here is the latest National Weather Service forecast for Blair and Bedford counties, including the city of Altoona. Rest of tonight, mostly cloudy. Areas of fog. Near steady temperature in the upper 60s. Northwest winds around 5 miles an hour. Friday, patchy fog before 10 a.m. Mostly sunny. Rainfall amounts less than a tenth of an inch. Highs in the upper 70s. North winds around 5 miles an hour. Friday night, cooler. Partly cloudy. Patchy fog after 10 p.m. Lows in the mid-50s. Northeast winds around 5 miles an hour. Saturday, patchy fog before 10 a.m. Partly sunny. Highs in the lower 70s. East winds 5 to 10 miles an hour. Saturday night, mostly cloudy. A slight chance of showers between 8 p.m. and 2 a.m. Showers likely after 2 a.m. Rainfall amounts around a tenth of an inch. Lows in the lower 60s. Southeast winds 5 to 10 miles an hour with gusts up to 25 miles an hour. Chance of rain 70%. Here is the latest National Weather Service forecast for Cambria County, including the city of Johnstown. Rest of tonight, mostly cloudy. A slight chance of showers between midnight and 2 a.m. Patchy fog. Lows in the mid-60s. Northwest winds around 5 miles an hour. Chance of rain 20%. Friday, patchy fog before 10 a.m. Mostly sunny. Highs in the mid-70s. North winds around 5 miles an hour. Friday night, cooler. Partly cloudy. Lows in the lower 50s. North winds 5 to 10 miles an hour, becoming east after midnight. Saturday, partly sunny. Highs around 70. Southeast winds 5 to 10 miles an hour. Saturday night, mostly cloudy. A chance of showers between 8 p.m. and 2 a.m. Showers likely after 2 a.m. Rainfall amounts between a tenth and a quarter of an inch. Lows in the lower 60s. Southeast winds 5 to 10 miles an hour with gusts up to 25 miles an hour. Chance of rain 70%. And now the extended forecast for South Central Pennsylvania. Sunday, showers and a chance of thunderstorms. Highs in the mid-70s. Chance of rain 90%. Sunday night, showers likely and a slight chance of thunderstorms. Lows in the upper 50s. Chance of rain 60%. Monday, mostly cloudy with a 50% chance of showers. Highs in the mid-60s. Monday night, showers likely. Lows in the mid-50s. Chance of rain 70%. Tuesday, showers likely and a slight chance of thunderstorms. Highs in the upper 50s. Chance of rain 70%. Tuesday night, showers likely. Lows in the upper 40s. Chance of rain 70%. Wednesday, partly sunny with a 50% chance of showers. Highs in the upper 50s. Wednesday night, mostly cloudy with a 40% chance of showers. Lows in the upper 40s. Thursday, partly sunny with a chance of showers. Highs in the lower 60s. Chance of rain 40%. The 8 to 14 day outlook, from Friday, September 25th to Thursday, October 1st, calls for near normal temperatures and near normal precipitation. Normal high temperatures across central Pennsylvania during this period range from the mid-60s over the Allegheny Mountains to the low 70s across the lower Susquehanna Valley. Normal lows range from the low 40s over the Alleghenies to the low 50s across the lower Susquehanna Valley. Here are the 1 a.m. conditions in the Altoona area. In Altoona, it was mostly cloudy. The temperature was 69 degrees, the dew point 69, and the relative humidity 100%. The wind was southwest at 3 miles an hour. The pressure was 30.16 inches and falling. At State College, it was partly cloudy. The temperature was 70 degrees, the dew point 70, and the relative humidity 100%.
The wind was southwest at 3 miles an hour. The pressure was 30.14 inches and falling. Now, a few other local conditions: Johnstown, cloudy 69, DuBois, cloudy 69, La Trobe, partly cloudy 72, Pittsburgh, partly cloudy 72, Bradford, cloudy 67. To the south and east, the report from York was not available. Selams Grove fog 69, Harrisburg mostly cloudy 72, Philadelphia cloudy 76, Baltimore partly cloudy 74, Washington DC mostly cloudy 73. Once again, in Altoona it was 69 degrees under mostly cloudy skies. And at State College it was 70 degrees under partly cloudy skies. 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Here's the hazardous weather outlook for the following counties: Bedford, Blair, Cambria, and Huntingdon. For tonight, no hazardous weather is expected at this time. And now the extended outlook for the period Friday through Wednesday. The probability for widespread hazardous weather is low. A warm and humid night is in store for the state as a cold front will slowly make its way down on the area from the north. Expect areas of dense fog to develop, especially in areas that saw rain today. The front will continue to move out of the region Friday morning and the dew points will crash down as skies start to clear. High pressure will stick around for about a day as clouds will start to return on Saturday with rain chances increasing Saturday night and into early next week. High temperatures for Friday and Saturday will be in the low to mid-70s in northern Pennsylvania with a few spots that might stay in the 60s. Southern Pennsylvania will experience highs in the upper 70s to low 80s. Looking past this weekend, below normal temperatures are favored for the beginning part of next week as a wetter pattern starts to begin. Here is the latest National Weather Service forecast for Blair and Bedford counties, including the city of Altoona. Rest of tonight, mostly cloudy. Areas of fog. Near steady temperature in the upper 60s. Northwest winds around 5 miles an hour. Friday, patchy fog before 10 a.m. Mostly sunny. Rainfall amounts less than a tenth of an inch. Highs in the upper 70s. North winds around 5 miles an hour. Friday night, cooler. Partly cloudy. Patchy fog after 10 p.m. Lows in the mid-50s. Northeast winds around 5 miles an hour. Saturday, patchy fog before 10 a.m. Partly sunny. Highs in the lower 70s. East winds 5 to 10 miles an hour. Saturday night, mostly cloudy. A slight chance of showers between 8 p.m. and 2 a.m. Showers likely after 2 a.m. Rainfall amounts around a tenth of an inch. Lows in the lower 60s. Southeast winds 5 to 10 miles an hour with gusts up to 25 miles an hour. Chance of rain 70%. Here is the latest National Weather Service forecast for Cambria County, including the city of Johnstown. Rest of tonight, mostly cloudy. A slight chance of showers between midnight and 2 a.m. Patchy fog. Lows in the mid-60s. Northwest winds around 5 miles an hour. Chance of rain 20%. Friday, patchy fog before 10 a.m. Mostly sunny. Highs in the mid-70s. North winds around 5 miles an hour. Friday night, cooler. Partly cloudy. Lows in the lower 50s. North winds 5 to 10 miles an hour, becoming east after midnight. Saturday, partly sunny. Highs around 70. Southeast winds 5 to 10 miles an hour. Saturday night, mostly cloudy. A chance of showers between 8 p.m. and 2 a.m. Showers likely after 2 a.m. Rainfall amounts between a tenth and a quarter of an inch. Lows in the lower 60s. Southeast winds 5 to 10 miles an hour with gusts up to 25 miles an hour. Chance of rain 70%. And now the extended forecast for South Central Pennsylvania. Sunday, showers and a chance of thunderstorms. Highs in the mid-70s. Chance of rain 90%. Sunday night, showers likely and a slight chance of thunderstorms. Lows in the upper 50s. Chance of rain 60%.
Monday, mostly cloudy with a 50% chance of showers. Highs in the mid-60s. Monday night, showers likely. Lows in the mid-50s. Chance of rain 70%. Tuesday, showers likely and a slight chance of thunderstorms.

range from the mid-60s over the Allegheny Mountains to the low 70s across the lower Susquehanna Valley. Normal lows range from the low 40s over the Alleghenies to the low 50s across the lower Susquehanna Valley. Here are the 1 a.m. conditions in the Altoona area. In Altoona, it was mostly cloudy. The temperature was 69 degrees, the dew point 69, and the relative humidity 100%. The wind was southwest at 3 miles an hour. The pressure was 30.16 inches and falling. At State College, it was partly cloudy. The temperature was 70 degrees, the dew point 70, and the relative humidity 100%. The wind was southwest at 3 miles an hour. The pressure was 30.14 inches and falling. Now, a few other local conditions: Johnstown, cloudy 69, DuBois, cloudy 69, La Trobe, partly cloudy 72, Pittsburgh, partly cloudy 72, Bradford, cloudy 67. To the south and east, the report from York was not available. Selams Grove fog 69, Harrisburg mostly cloudy 72, Philadelphia cloudy 76, Baltimore partly cloudy 74, Washington DC mostly cloudy 73. Once again, in Altoona it was 69 degrees under mostly cloudy skies. And at State College it was 70 degrees under partly cloudy skies. 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Here's the hazardous weather outlook for the following counties: Bedford, Blair, Cambria, and Huntingdon. For tonight, no hazardous weather is expected at this time. And now the extended outlook for the period Friday through Wednesday. The probability for widespread hazardous weather is low. A warm and humid night is in store for the state as a cold front will slowly make its way down on the area from the north. Expect areas of dense fog to develop, especially in areas that saw rain today. The front will continue to move out of the region Friday morning and the dew points will crash down as skies start to clear. High pressure will stick around for about a day as clouds will start to return on Saturday with rain chances increasing Saturday night and into early next week. High temperatures for Friday and Saturday will be in the low to mid-70s in northern Pennsylvania with a few spots that might stay in the 60s. Southern Pennsylvania will experience highs in the upper 70s to low 80s. Looking past this weekend, below normal temperatures are favored for the beginning part of next week as a wetter pattern starts to begin. Here is the latest National Weather Service forecast for Blair and Bedford counties, including the city of Altoona. Rest of tonight, mostly cloudy. Areas of fog. Near steady temperature in the upper 60s. Northwest winds around 5 miles an hour. Friday, patchy fog before 10 a.m. Mostly sunny. Rainfall amounts less than a tenth of an inch. Highs in the upper 70s. North winds around 5 miles an hour. Friday night, cooler. Partly cloudy. Patchy fog after 10 p.m. Lows in the mid-50s. Northeast winds around 5 miles an hour. Saturday, patchy fog before 10 a.m. Partly sunny. Highs in the lower 70s. East winds 5 to 10 miles an hour. Saturday night, mostly cloudy. A slight chance of showers between 8 p.m. and 2 a.m. Showers likely after 2 a.m. Rainfall amounts around a tenth of an inch. Lows in the lower 60s. Southeast winds 5 to 10 miles an hour with gusts up to 25 miles an hour. Chance of rain 70%. Here is the latest National Weather Service forecast for Cambria County, including the city of Johnstown. Rest of tonight, mostly cloudy. A slight chance of showers between midnight and 2 a.m. Patchy fog. Lows in the mid-60s. Northwest winds around 5 miles an hour. Chance of rain 20%. Friday, patchy fog before 10 a.m. Mostly sunny. Highs in the mid-70s. North winds around 5 miles an hour. Friday night, cooler. Partly cloudy. Lows in the lower 50s. North winds 5 to 10 miles an hour, becoming east after midnight. Saturday, partly sunny. Highs around 70. Southeast winds 5 to 10 miles an hour. Saturday night, mostly cloudy. A chance of shower.

showers between 8 p.m. and 2 a.m. Showers likely after 2 a.m. Rainfall amounts between a tenth and a quarter of an inch. Lows in the lower 60s. Southeast winds 5 to 10 miles an hour with gusts up to 25 miles an hour. Chance of rain 70%. And now the extended forecast for South Central Pennsylvania. Sunday, showers and a chance of thunderstorms. Highs in the mid-70s. Chance of rain 90%. Sunday night, showers likely and a slight chance of thunderstorms. Lows in the upper 50s. Chance of rain 60%. Monday, mostly cloudy with a 50% chance of showers. Highs in the mid-60s. Monday night, showers likely. Lows in the mid-50s. Chance of rain 70%. Tuesday, showers likely and a slight chance of thunderstorms. Highs in the upper 50s. Chance of rain 70%. Tuesday night, showers likely. Lows in the upper 40s. Chance of rain 70%. Wednesday, partly sunny with a 50% chance of showers. Highs in the upper 50s. Wednesday night, mostly cloudy with a 40% chance of showers. Lows in the upper 40s. Thursday, partly sunny with a chance of showers. Highs in the lower 60s. Chance of rain 40%. The 8 to 14 day outlook, from Friday, September 25th to Thursday, October 1st, calls for near normal temperatures and near normal precipitation. Normal high temperatures across central Pennsylvania during this period range from the mid-60s over the Allegheny Mountains to the low 70s across the lower Susquehanna Valley. Normal lows range from the low 40s over the Alleghenies to the low 50s across the lower Susquehanna Valley. Here are the two AM conditions in the Altoona area. In Altoona, it was cloudy. The temperature was 71 degrees, the dew point 69, and the relative humidity 93%. The wind was variable at 3 miles an hour. The pressure was 30.16 inches and steady. At State College, fog was reported, reducing the visibility to 1 mile. The temperature was 68 degrees, the dew point 68, and the relative humidity 100%. The wind was south at 5 miles an hour. The pressure was 30.13 inches and falling. Now, a few other local conditions: Johnstown, cloudy 69, DuBois, cloudy 68, Latrobe, partly cloudy 72, Pittsburgh mostly cloudy 71, Bradford cloudy 66. To the south and east, York, partly cloudy 70, Selins Grove fog 69, Harrisburg partly cloudy 72, Philadelphia cloudy 76, Baltimore partly cloudy 71, Washington D.C. mostly cloudy 73. Once again, in Altoona it was 71 degrees under cloudy skies. And at State College it was 68 degrees with fog. This is NOAA Weather Radio, All Hazards Station WNG 589. 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Here's the hazardous weather outlook for the following counties: Bedford, Blair, Cambria, and Huntingdon. For tonight, no hazardous weather is expected at this time. And now the extended outlook for the period Friday through Wednesday. The probability for widespread hazardous weather is low. A warm and humid night is in store for the state as a cold front will slowly make its way down on the area from the north. Expect areas of dense fog to develop, especially in areas that saw rain today. The front will continue to move out of the region Friday morning and the dew points will crash down as skies start to clear. High pressure will stick around for about a day as clouds will start to return on Saturday with rain chances increasing Saturday night and into early next week. High temperatures for Friday and Saturday will be in the low to mid-70s in northern Pennsylvania with a few spots that might stay in the 60s. Southern Pennsylvania will experience highs in the upper 70s to low 80s. Looking past this weekend, below normal temperatures are favored for the beginning part of next week as a wetter pattern starts to begin. Here is the latest National Weather Service forecast for Blair and Bedford counties, including the city of Altoona. Rest of tonight, mostly cloudy. Areas of fog. Near steady temperature in the upper 60s. Northwest winds around 5 miles an hour. Friday, patchy fog before 10 a.m. Mostly sunny. Rainfall amounts less than a tenth of an inch.
Highs in the upper 70s. North winds around 5 miles an hour. Friday night, cooler. Partly cloudy. Patchy fog after 10 p.m. Lows in the mid-50s. Northeast winds around 5 miles an hour. Saturday, patchy fog before 10 a.m. Partly sunny. Highs in the lower 70s. East winds 5 to 10 miles an hour. Saturday night, mostly cloudy. A slight chance of showers between 8 p.m. and 2 a.m. Showers likely after 2 a.m. Rainfall amounts around a tenth of an inch. Lows in the lower 60s. Southeast winds 5 to 10 miles an hour with gusts up to 25 miles an hour. Chance of rain 70%. Here is the latest National Weather Service forecast for Cambria County, including the city of Johnstown. Rest of tonight, mostly cloudy. A slight chance of showers between midnight and 2 a.m. Patchy fog. Lows in the mid-60s. Northwest winds around 5 miles an hour. Chance of rain 20%. Friday, patchy fog before 10 a.m. Mostly sunny. Highs in the mid-70s. North winds around 5 miles an hour. Friday night, cooler. Partly cloudy. Lows in the lower 50s. North winds 5 to 10 miles an hour, becoming east after midnight. Saturday, partly sunny. Highs around 70. Southeast winds 5 to 10 miles an hour. Saturday night, mostly cloudy. A chance of showers between 8 p.m. and 2 a.m. Showers likely after 2 a.m. Rainfall amounts between a tenth and a quarter of an inch. Lows in the lower 60s. Southeast winds 5 to 10 miles an hour with gusts up to 25 miles an hour. Chance of rain 70%. And now the extended forecast for South Central Pennsylvania. Sunday, showers and a chance of thunderstorms. Highs in the mid-70s. Chance of rain 90%. Sunday night, showers likely and a slight chance of thunderstorms. Lows in the upper 50s. Chance of rain 60%. Monday, mostly cloudy with a 50% chance of showers. Highs in the mid-60s. Monday night, showers likely. Lows in the mid-50s. Chance of rain 70%. Tuesday, showers likely and a slight chance of thunderstorms. Highs in the upper 50s. Chance of rain 70%. Tuesday night, showers likely. Lows in the upper 40s. Chance of rain 70%. Wednesday, partly sunny with a 50% chance of showers. Highs in the upper 50s. Wednesday night, mostly cloudy with a 40% chance of showers. Lows in the upper 40s. Thursday, partly sunny with a chance of showers. Highs in the lower 60s. Chance of rain 40%. The 8 to 14 day outlook, from Friday, September 25th to Thursday, October 1st, calls for near normal temperatures and near normal precipitation. Normal high temperatures across central Pennsylvania during this period range from the mid-60s over the Allegheny Mountains to the low 70s across the lower Susquehanna Valley. Normal lows range from the low 40s over the Alleghenies to the low 50s across the lower Susquehanna Valley. Here are the 2 a.m. conditions in the Altoona area. In Altoona, it was mostly cloudy. The temperature was 70 degrees, the dew point 69, and the relative humidity 97%. The wind was west at 3 miles an hour. The pressure was 30.16 inches and steady. At State College, fog was reported, reducing the visibility to 1 mile. The temperature was 68 degrees, the dew point 68, and the relative humidity 100%. The wind was south at 5 miles an hour. The pressure was 30.13 inches and falling. Now, a few other local conditions: Johnstown, cloudy 69, Du Bois, cloudy 68, La Trobe, partly cloudy 72, Pittsburgh mostly cloudy 71, Bradford cloudy 66. To the south and east, York, partly cloudy 70, Selins Grove fog 69, Harrisburg partly cloudy 72, Philadelphia cloudy 76, Baltimore partly cloudy 71, Washington D.C. mostly cloudy 73. Once again, in Altoona it was 70 degrees under mostly cloudy skies. And at State College it was 68 degrees with fog.
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Here's the hazardous weather outlook for the following counties: Bedford, Blair, Cambria, and Huntingdon. For tonight, no hazardous weather is expected at this time. And now the extended outlook for the period Friday through Wednesday. The probability for widespread hazardous weather is low. A warm and humid night is in store for the state as a cold front will slowly make its way down on the area from the north. Expect areas of dense fog to develop, especially in areas that saw rain today. The front will continue to move out of the region Friday morning and the dew points will crash down as skies start to clear. High pressure will stick around for about a day as clouds will start to return on Saturday with rain chances increasing Saturday night and into early next week. High temperatures for Friday and Saturday will be in the low to mid 70s in northern Pennsylvania with a few spots that might stay in the 60s. Southern Pennsylvania will experience highs in the upper 70s to low 80s. Looking past this weekend, below normal temperatures are favored for the beginning part of next week as a wetter pattern starts to begin. Here is the latest National Weather Service forecast for Blair and Bedford counties, including the city of Altoona. Rest of tonight, mostly cloudy. Areas of fog. Near steady temperature in the upper 60s. Northwest winds around 5 miles an hour. Friday, patchy fog before 10 a.m. Mostly sunny. Rainfall amounts less than a tenth of an inch. Highs in the upper 70s. North winds around 5 miles an hour. Friday night, cooler. Partly cloudy. Patchy fog after 10 p.m. Lows in the mid-50s. Northeast winds around 5 miles an hour. Saturday, patchy fog before 10 a.m. Partly sunny. Highs in the lower 70s. East winds 5 to 10 miles an hour. Saturday night, mostly cloudy. A slight chance of showers between 8 p.m. and 2 a.m. Showers likely after 2 a.m. Rainfall amounts around a tenth of an inch. Lows in the lower 60s. Southeast winds 5 to 10 miles an hour with gusts up to 25 miles an hour. Chance of rain 70%. Here is the latest National Weather Service forecast for Cambria County, including the city of Johnstown. Rest of tonight, mostly cloudy. A slight chance of showers between midnight and 2 a.m. Patchy fog. Lows in the mid-60s. Northwest winds around 5 miles an hour. Chance of rain 20%. Friday, patchy fog before 10 a.m. Mostly sunny. Highs in the mid-70s. North winds around 5 miles an hour. Friday night, cooler. Partly cloudy. Lows in the lower 50s. North winds 5 to 10 miles an hour, becoming east after midnight. Saturday, partly sunny. Highs around 70. Southeast winds 5 to 10 miles an hour. Saturday night, mostly cloudy. A chance of showers between 8 p.m. and 2 a.m. Showers likely after 2 a.m. Rainfall amounts between a tenth and a quarter of an inch. Lows in the lower 60s. Southeast winds 5 to 10 miles an hour with gusts up to 25 miles an hour. Chance of rain 70%. And now the extended forecast for South Central Pennsylvania. Sunday, showers and a chance of thunderstorms. Highs in the mid-70s. Chance of rain 90%. Sunday night, showers likely and a slight chance of thunderstorms. Lows in the upper 50s. Chance of rain 60%. Monday, mostly cloudy with a 50% chance of showers. Highs in the mid-60s. Monday night, showers likely. Lows in the mid-50s. Chance of rain 70%. Tuesday, showers likely and a slight chance of thunderstorms. Highs in the upper 50s. Chance of rain 70%. Tuesday night, showers likely. Lows in the upper 40s. Chance of rain 70%. Wednesday, partly sunny with a 50% chance of showers. Highs in the upper 50s. Wednesday night, mostly cloudy with a 40% chance of showers. Lows in the upper 40s. Thursday, partly sunny with a chance of showers. Highs in the lower 60s. Chance of rain 40%.
The 8 to 14 day outlook, from Friday, September 25th to Thursday, October 1st, calls for near normal temperatures and near normal precipitation. Normal high temperatures across central Pennsylvania during this period range from the mid-60s over the Allegheny Mountains to the low 70s across the lower Susquehanna Valley. Normal lows range from the low 40s over the Alleghenies to the low 50s across the lower Susquehanna Valley. Here are the 2 a.m. conditions in the Altoona area. In Altoona, it was mostly cloudy. The temperature was 70 degrees, the dew point 69, and the relative humidity 97%. The wind was west at 3 miles an hour. The pressure was 30.16 inches and steady. At State College, fog was reported, reducing the visibility to 1 mile. The temperature was 68 degrees, the dew point 68, and the relative humidity 100%. The wind was south at 5 miles an hour. The pressure was 30.13 inches and falling. Now, a few other local conditions: Johnstown, cloudy 69, Du Bois, cloudy 68, La Trobe, partly cloudy 72, Pittsburgh mostly cloudy 71, Bradford cloudy 66. To the south and east, York, partly cloudy 70, Selins Grove fog 69, Harrisburg partly cloudy 72, Philadelphia cloudy 76, Baltimore partly cloudy 71, Washington D.C. mostly cloudy 73. Once again, in Altoona it was 70 degrees under mostly cloudy skies. And at State College it was 68 degrees with fog. 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Serving South Central Pennsylvania, and originating from the National Weather Service Office in State College. Here's the hazardous weather outlook for the following counties: Bedford, Blair, Cambria, and Huntingdon. For tonight, no hazardous weather is expected at this time. And now the extended outlook for the period Friday through Wednesday. The probability for widespread hazardous weather is low. The Altoona Climate Summary for yesterday, September 17, 2026. Yesterday's high temperature of 83 degrees occurred at 2:58 p.m. This high was 9 degrees above the normal high of 74. Yesterday's low temperature of 64 degrees occurred at 3 a.m. This low was 11 degrees above the normal low of 53. 0.53 inches of precipitation fell yesterday, which brings the monthly total to 3.17 inches. This is 0.93 inches above the normal amount of 2.24 inches for September. The total precipitation for the season since September 1st now stands at 3.17 inches, which is 0.93 inches above normal. The total precipitation for the year is now 30.92 inches, which is 4.33 inches above normal. There were no heating degree days yesterday, which is 4 below normal. This leaves the monthly total at 13, which is 24 below normal. The yearly total since July 1st is 28, which is 25 below normal. There were 9 cooling degree days yesterday, which is 7 above normal. This brings the monthly total to 99, which is 48 above normal. The yearly total since January 1st is 710, which is 46 above normal. The average wind speed was less than 5 miles per hour yesterday. The normal high temperature for today is 74 degrees, and the normal low is 53. The record high for today is 87, which occurred in 1965, and the record low is 34, which occurred in 1959. Sunrise today is at 6:57 a.m. and sunset is at 7:17 p.m. This is NOAA Weather Radio WNG 589 in Frankstown, serving South Central Pennsylvania. Broadcasts originate from the National Weather Service in State College and are transmitted from the tower facilities provided by the Blair County Emergency Management Agency in Frankstown on a frequency of 162.425 MHz. We are located at Innovation Park in State College. 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Properly set weather radios with the alarm device will alert you when severe weather warnings or watches are issued. Programming on this station will be temporarily changed during severe weather to bring you the latest information. Warnings and safety information from the National Weather Service may someday save your life or protect your property. A warm and humid night is in store for the state as a cold front will slowly make its way down on the area from the north. Expect areas of dense fog to develop, especially in areas that saw rain today.
The front will continue to move out of the region Friday morning and the dew points will crash down as skies start to clear. High pressure will stick around for about a day as clouds will start to return on Saturday with rain chances increasing Saturday night and into early next week. High temperatures for Friday and Saturday will be in the low to mid 70s in northern Pennsylvania with a few spots that might stay in the 60s. Southern Pennsylvania will experience highs in the upper 70s to low 80s. Looking past this weekend, below normal temperatures are favored for the beginning part of next week as a wetter pattern starts to begin. Here is the latest National Weather Service forecast for Blair and Bedford counties, including the city of Altoona. Rest of tonight, mostly cloudy. Areas of fog. Near steady temperature in the upper 60s. Northwest winds around 5 miles an hour. Friday, patchy fog before 10 a.m. Mostly sunny. Rainfall amounts less than a tenth of an inch. Highs in the upper 70s. North winds around 5 miles an hour. Friday night, cooler. Partly cloudy. Patchy fog after 10 p.m. Lows in the mid-50s. Northeast winds around 5 miles an hour. Saturday, patchy fog before 10 a.m. Partly sunny. Highs in the lower 70s. East winds 5 to 10 miles an hour. Saturday night, mostly cloudy. A slight chance of showers between 8 p.m. and 2 a.m. Showers likely after 2 a.m. Rainfall amounts around a tenth of an inch. Lows in the lower 60s. Southeast winds 5 to 10 miles an hour with gusts up to 25 miles an hour. Chance of rain 70%. Here is the latest National Weather Service forecast for Cambria County, including the city of Johnstown. Rest of tonight, mostly cloudy. A slight chance of showers between midnight and 2 a.m. Patchy fog. Lows in the mid-60s. Northwest winds around 5 miles an hour. Chance of rain 20%. Friday, patchy fog before 10 a.m. Mostly sunny. Highs in the mid-70s. North winds around 5 miles an hour. Friday night, cooler. Partly cloudy. Lows in the lower 50s. North winds 5 to 10 miles an hour, becoming east after midnight. Saturday, partly sunny. Highs around 70. Southeast winds 5 to 10 miles an hour. Saturday night, mostly cloudy. A chance of showers between 8 p.m. and 2 a.m. Showers likely after 2 a.m. Rainfall amounts between a tenth and a quarter of an inch. Lows in the lower 60s. Southeast winds 5 to 10 miles an hour with gusts up to 25 miles an hour. Chance of rain 70%. And now the extended forecast for South Central Pennsylvania. Sunday, showers and a chance of thunderstorms. Highs in the mid-70s. Chance of rain 90%. Sunday night, showers likely and a slight chance of thunderstorms. Lows in the upper 50s. Chance of rain 60%. Monday, mostly cloudy with a 50% chance of showers. Highs in the mid-60s. Monday night, showers likely. Lows in the mid-50s. Chance of rain 70%. Tuesday, showers likely and a slight chance of thunderstorms. Highs in the upper 50s. Chance of rain 70%. Tuesday night, showers likely. Lows in the upper 40s. Chance of rain 70%. Wednesday, partly sunny with a 50% chance of showers. Highs in the upper 50s. Wednesday night, mostly cloudy with a 40% chance of showers. Lows in the upper 40s. Thursday, partly sunny with a chance of showers. Highs in the lower 60s. Chance of rain 40%. The 8 to 14 day outlook, from Friday, September 25th to Thursday, October 1st, calls for near normal temperatures and near normal precipitation. Normal high temperatures across central Pennsylvania during this period range from the mid-60s over the Allegheny Mountains to the low 70s across the lower Susquehanna Valley. Normal lows range from the low 40s over the Alleghenies to the low 50s across the lower Susquehanna Valley. Here are the 2 a.m. conditions in the Altoona area. In Altoona, it was mostly cloudy. The temperature was 70 degrees, the dew point 69, and the relative humidity 97%. The wind was west at 3 miles an hour.
The pressure was 30.16 inches and steady. At State College, fog was reported, reducing the visibility to 1 mile. The temperature was 68 degrees, the dew point 68, and the relative humidity 100%. The wind was south at 5 miles an hour. The pressure was 30.13 inches and falling. Now, a few other local conditions: Johnstown, cloudy 69, Du Bois, cloudy 68, La Trobe, partly cloudy 72, Pittsburgh mostly cloudy 71, Bradford cloudy 66. To the south and east, York, partly cloudy 70, Selams Grove fog 69, Harrisburg partly cloudy 72, Philadelphia cloudy 76, Baltimore partly cloudy 71, Washington DC mostly cloudy 73. Once again, in Altoona it was 70 degrees under mostly cloudy skies. And at State College it was 68 degrees with fog. This is NOAA Weather Radio, All Hazards Station WNG 589. 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Here's the hazardous weather outlook for the following counties: Bedford, Blair, Cambria, and Huntingdon. For tonight, no hazardous weather is expected at this time. And now the extended outlook for the period Friday through Wednesday. The probability for widespread hazardous weather is low. The Altoona Climate Summary for yesterday, September 17, 2026. Yesterday's high temperature of 83 degrees occurred at 2:58 p.m. This high was 9 degrees above the normal high of 74. Yesterday's low temperature of 64 degrees occurred at 3 a.m. This low was 11 degrees above the normal low of 53. 0.53 inches of precipitation fell yesterday, which brings the monthly total to 3.17 inches. This is 0.93 inches above the normal amount of 2.24 inches for September. The total precipitation for the season since September 1st now stands at 3.17 inches, which is 0.93 inches above normal. The total precipitation for the year is now 30.92 inches, which is 4.33 inches above normal. There were no heating degree days yesterday, which is 4 below normal. This leaves the monthly total at 13, which is 24 below normal. The yearly total since July 1st is 28, which is 25 below normal. There were 9 cooling degree days yesterday, which is 7 above normal. This brings the monthly total to 99, which is 48 above normal. The yearly total since January 1st is 710, which is 46 above normal. The average wind speed was less than 5 miles per hour yesterday. The normal high temperature for today is 74 degrees, and the normal low is 53. The record high for today is 87, which occurred in 1965, and the record low is 34, which occurred in 1959. Sunrise today is at 6:57 a.m. and sunset is at 7:17 p.m. A warm and humid night is in store for the state as a cold front will slowly make its way down on the area from the north. Expect areas of dense fog to develop, especially in areas that saw rain today. The front will continue to move out of the region Friday morning and the dew points will crash down as skies start to clear. High pressure will stick around for about a day as clouds will start to return on Saturday with rain chances increasing Saturday night and into early next week. High temperatures for Friday and Saturday will be in the low to mid 70s in northern Pennsylvania with a few spots that might stay in the 60s. Southern Pennsylvania will experience highs in the upper 70s to low 80s. Looking past this weekend, below normal temperatures are favored for the beginning part of next week as a wetter pattern starts to begin. Here is the latest National Weather Service forecast for Blair and Bedford counties, including the city of Altoona. Rest of tonight, mostly cloudy. Areas of fog. Near steady temperature in the upper 60s. Northwest winds around 5 miles an hour. Friday, patchy fog before 10 a.m. Mostly sunny. Rainfall amounts less than a tenth of an inch. Highs in the upper 70s. North winds around 5 miles an hour. Friday night, cooler. Partly cloudy. Patchy fog after 10 p.m. Lows in the mid-50s. Northeast winds around 5 miles an hour. Saturday, patchy fog before 10 a.m. Partly sunny. Highs in the lower 70s. East winds 5 to 10 miles an hour. Saturday night, mostly cloudy.
A slight chance of showers between 8 p.m. and 2 a.m. Showers likely after 2 a.m. Rainfall amounts around a tenth of an inch. Lows in the lower 60s. Southeast winds 5 to 10 miles an hour with gusts up to 25 miles an hour. Chance of rain 70%. Here is the latest National Weather Service forecast for Cambria County, including the city of Johnstown. Rest of tonight, mostly cloudy. A slight chance of showers between midnight and 2 a.m. Patchy fog. Lows in the mid-60s. Northwest winds around 5 miles an hour. Chance of rain 20%. Friday, patchy fog before 10 a.m. Mostly sunny. Highs in the mid-70s. North winds around 5 miles an hour. Friday night, cooler. Partly cloudy. Lows in the lower 50s. North winds 5 to 10 miles an hour, becoming east after midnight. Saturday, partly sunny. Highs around 70. Southeast winds 5 to 10 miles an hour. Saturday night, mostly cloudy. A chance of showers between 8 p.m. and 2 a.m. Showers likely after 2 a.m. Rainfall amounts between a tenth and a quarter of an inch. Lows in the lower 60s. Southeast winds 5 to 10 miles an hour with gusts up to 25 miles an hour. Chance of rain 70%. And now the extended forecast for South Central Pennsylvania. Sunday, showers and a chance of thunderstorms. Highs in the mid-70s. Chance of rain 90%. Sunday night, showers likely and a slight chance of thunderstorms. Lows in the upper 50s. Chance of rain 60%. Monday, mostly cloudy with a 50% chance of showers. Highs in the mid-60s. Monday night, showers likely. Lows in the mid-50s. Chance of rain 70%. Tuesday, showers likely and a slight chance of thunderstorms. Highs in the upper 50s. Chance of rain 70%. Tuesday night, showers likely. Lows in the upper 40s. Chance of rain 70%. Wednesday, partly sunny with a 50% chance of showers. Highs in the upper 50s. Wednesday night, mostly cloudy with a 40% chance of showers. Lows in the upper 40s. Thursday, partly sunny with a chance of showers. Highs in the lower 60s. Chance of rain 40%. The 8 to 14 day outlook, from Friday, September 25th to Thursday, October 1st, calls for near normal temperatures and near normal precipitation. Normal high temperatures across central Pennsylvania during this period range from the mid-60s over the Allegheny Mountains to the low 70s across the lower Susquehanna Valley. Normal lows range from the low 40s over the Alleghenies to the low 50s across the lower Susquehanna Valley. Here are the 2 a.m. conditions in the Altoona area. In Altoona, it was mostly cloudy. The temperature was 70 degrees, the dew point 69, and the relative humidity 97%. The wind was west at 3 miles an hour. The pressure was 30.16 inches and steady. At State College, fog was reported, reducing the visibility to 1 mile. The temperature was 68 degrees, the dew point 68, and the relative humidity 100%. The wind was south at 5 miles an hour. The pressure was 30.13 inches and falling. Now, a few other local conditions: Johnstown, cloudy 69, Du Bois, cloudy 68, La Trobe, partly cloudy 72, Pittsburgh mostly cloudy 71, Bradford cloudy 66. To the south and east, York, partly cloudy 70, Selams Grove fog 69, Harrisburg partly cloudy 72, Philadelphia cloudy 76, Baltimore partly cloudy 71, Washington D.C. mostly cloudy 73. Once again, in Altoona it was 70 degrees under mostly cloudy skies. And at State College it was 68 degrees with fog. This is NOAA Weather Radio, all hazards station WMG 589. 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Here's the hazardous weather outlook for the following counties: Bedford, Blair, Cambria, and Huntingdon. For tonight, no hazardous weather is expected at this time. And now the extended outlook for the period Friday through Wednesday. The probability for widespread hazardous weather is low.
The Altoona Climate Summary for yesterday, September 17, 2026. Yesterday's high temperature of 83 degrees occurred at 2:58 p.m. This high was 9 degrees above the normal high of 74. Yesterday's low temperature of 64 degrees occurred at 3 a.m. This low was 11 degrees above the normal low of 53. 0.53 inches of precipitation fell yesterday, which brings the monthly total to 3.17 inches. This is 0.93 inches above the normal amount of 2.24 inches for September. The total precipitation for the season since September 1st now stands at 3.17 inches, which is 0.93 inches above normal. The total precipitation for the year is now 30.92 inches, which is 4.33 inches above normal. There were no heating degree days yesterday, which is 4 below normal. This leaves the monthly total at 13, which is 24 below normal. The yearly total since July 1st is 28, which is 25 below normal. There were 9 cooling degree days yesterday, which is 7 above normal. This brings the monthly total to 99, which is 48 above normal. The yearly total since January 1st is 710, which is 46 above normal. The average wind speed was less than 5 miles per hour yesterday. The normal high temperature for today is 74 degrees, and the normal low is 53. The record high for today is 87, which occurred in 1965, and the record low is 34, which occurred in 1959. Sunrise today is at 6:57 a.m. and sunset is at 7:17 p.m. A warm and humid night is in store for the state as a cold front will slowly make its way down on the area from the north. Expect areas of dense fog to develop, especially in areas that saw rain today. The front will continue to move out of the region Friday morning and the dew points will crash down as skies start to clear. High pressure will stick around for about a day as clouds will start to return on Saturday with rain chances increasing Saturday night and into early next week. High temperatures for Friday and Saturday will be in the low to mid 70s in northern Pennsylvania with a few spots that might stay in the 60s. Southern Pennsylvania will experience highs in the upper 70s to low 80s. Looking past this weekend, below normal temperatures are favored for the beginning part of next week as a wetter pattern starts to begin. Here is the latest National Weather Service forecast for Blair and Bedford counties, including the city of Altoona. Rest of tonight, mostly cloudy. Areas of fog. Near steady temperature in the upper 60s. Northwest winds around 5 miles an hour. Friday, patchy fog before 10 a.m. Mostly sunny. Rainfall amounts less than a tenth of an inch. Highs in the upper 70s. North winds around 5 miles an hour. Friday night, cooler. Partly cloudy. Patchy fog after 10 p.m. Lows in the mid-50s. Northeast winds around 5 miles an hour. Saturday, patchy fog before 10 a.m. Partly sunny. Highs in the lower 70s. East winds 5 to 10 miles an hour. Saturday night, mostly cloudy. A slight chance of showers between 8 p.m. and 2 a.m. Showers likely after 2 a.m. Rainfall amounts around a tenth of an inch. Lows in the lower 60s. Southeast winds 5 to 10 miles an hour with gusts up to 25 miles an hour. Chance of rain 70%. Here is the latest National Weather Service forecast for Cambria County, including the city of Johnstown. Rest of tonight, mostly cloudy. A slight chance of showers between midnight and 2 a.m. Patchy fog. Lows in the mid-60s. Northwest winds around 5 miles an hour. Chance of rain 20%. Friday, patchy fog before 10 a.m. Mostly sunny. Highs in the mid-70s. North winds around 5 miles an hour. Friday night, cooler. Partly cloudy. Lows in the lower 50s. North winds 5 to 10 miles an hour, becoming east after midnight. Saturday, partly sunny. Highs around 70. Southeast winds 5 to 10 miles an hour. Saturday night, mostly cloudy. A chance of showers between 8 p.m. and 2 a.m. Showers likely after 2 a.m. Rainfall amounts between a tenth and a quarter of an inch. Lows in the lower 60s. Southeast winds 5 to 10 miles an hour with gusts up to 25 miles an hour.
Chance of rain 70%. Now the extended forecast for South Central Pennsylvania. Sunday, showers and a chance of thunderstorms. Highs in the mid-70s. Chance of rain 90%. Sunday night, showers likely and a slight chance of thunderstorms. Lows in the upper 50s. Chance of rain 60%. Monday, mostly cloudy with a 50% chance of showers. Highs in the mid-60s. Monday night, showers likely. Lows in the mid-50s. Chance of rain 70%. Tuesday, showers likely and a slight chance of thunderstorms. Highs in the upper 50s. Chance of rain 70%. Tuesday night, showers likely. Lows in the upper 40s. Chance of rain 70%. Wednesday, partly sunny with a 50% chance of showers. Highs in the upper 50s. Wednesday night, mostly cloudy with a 40% chance of showers. Lows in the upper 40s. Thursday, partly sunny with a chance of showers. Highs in the lower 60s. Chance of rain 40%. The 8 to 14 day outlook, from Friday, September 25th to Thursday, October 1st, calls for near normal temperatures and near normal precipitation. Normal high temperatures across central Pennsylvania during this period range from the mid-60s over the Allegheny Mountains to the low 70s across the lower Susquehanna Valley. Normal lows range from the low 40s over the Alleghenies to the low 50s across the lower Susquehanna Valley. Here are the 2 a.m. conditions in the Altoona area. In Altoona, it was mostly cloudy. The temperature was 70 degrees, the dew point 69, and the relative humidity 97%. The wind was west at 3 miles an hour. The pressure was 30.16 inches and steady. At State College, fog was reported, reducing the visibility to 1 mile. The temperature was 68 degrees, the dew point 68, and the relative humidity 100%. The wind was south at 5 miles an hour. The pressure was 30.13 inches and falling. Now, a few other local conditions: Johnstown, cloudy 69, Dubois, cloudy 68, La Trobe, partly cloudy 72, Pittsburgh mostly cloudy 71, Bradford cloudy 66. To the south and east, York, partly cloudy 70, Selins Grove fog 69, Harrisburg partly cloudy 72, Philadelphia cloudy 76, Baltimore partly cloudy 71, Washington DC mostly cloudy 73. Once again, in Altoona it was 70 degrees under mostly cloudy skies. And at State College it was 68 degrees with fog. 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Here's the hazardous weather outlook for the following counties: Bedford, Blair, Cambria, and Huntingdon. For tonight, no hazardous weather is expected at this time. And now the extended outlook for the period Friday through Wednesday. The probability for widespread hazardous weather is low. The Altoona Climate Summary for yesterday, September 17, 2026. Yesterday's high temperature of 83 degrees occurred at 2:58 p.m. This high was 9 degrees above the normal high of 74. Yesterday's low temperature of 64 degrees occurred at 3 a.m. This low was 11 degrees above the normal low of 53. 0.53 inches of precipitation fell yesterday, which brings the monthly total to 3.17 inches. This is 0.93 inches above the normal amount of 2.24 inches for September. The total precipitation for the season since September 1st now stands at 3.17 inches, which is 0.93 inches above normal. The total precipitation for the year is now 30.92 inches, which is 4.33 inches above normal. There were no heating degree days yesterday, which is 4 below normal. This leaves the monthly total at 13, which is 24 below normal. The yearly total since July 1st is 28, which is 25 below normal. There were 9 cooling degree days yesterday, which is 7 above normal. This brings the monthly total to 99, which is 48 above normal. The yearly total since January 1st is 710, which is 46 above normal. The average wind speed was less than 5 miles per hour yesterday. The normal high temperature for today is 74 degrees, and the normal low is 53.
The record high for today is 87, which occurred in 1965, and the record low is 34, which occurred in 1959. Sunrise today is at 6:57 a.m. and sunset is at 7:17 p.m. A warm and humid night is in store for the state as a cold front will slowly make its way down on the area from the north. Expect areas of dense fog to develop, especially in areas that saw rain today. The front will continue to move out of the region Friday morning and the dew points will crash down as skies start to clear. High pressure will stick around for about a day as clouds will start to return on Saturday with rain chances increasing Saturday night and into early next week. High temperatures for Friday and Saturday will be in the low to mid 70s in northern Pennsylvania with a few spots that might stay in the 60s. Southern Pennsylvania will experience highs in the upper 70s to low 80s. Looking past this weekend, below normal temperatures are favored for the beginning part of next week as a wetter pattern starts to begin. Here is the latest National Weather Service forecast for Blair and Bedford counties, including the city of Altoona. Rest of tonight, mostly cloudy. Areas of fog. Near steady temperature in the upper 60s. Northwest winds around 5 miles an hour. Friday, patchy fog before 10 a.m. Mostly sunny. Rainfall amounts less than a tenth of an inch. Highs in the upper 70s. North winds around 5 miles an hour. Friday night, cooler. Partly cloudy. Patchy fog after 10 p.m. Lows in the mid-50s. Northeast winds around 5 miles an hour. Saturday, patchy fog before 10 a.m. Partly sunny. Highs in the lower 70s. East winds 5 to 10 miles an hour. Saturday night, mostly cloudy. A slight chance of showers between 8 p.m. and 2 a.m. Showers likely after 2 a.m. Rainfall amounts around a tenth of an inch. Lows in the lower 60s. Southeast winds 5 to 10 miles an hour with gusts up to 25 miles an hour. Chance of rain 70%. Here is the latest National Weather Service forecast for Cambria County, including the city of Johnstown. Rest of tonight, mostly cloudy. A slight chance of showers between midnight and 2 a.m. Patchy fog. Lows in the mid-60s. Northwest winds around 5 miles an hour. Chance of rain 20%. Friday, patchy fog before 10 a.m. Mostly sunny. Highs in the mid-70s. North winds around 5 miles an hour. Friday night, cooler. Partly cloudy. Lows in the lower 50s. North winds 5 to 10 miles an hour, becoming east after midnight. Saturday, partly sunny. Highs around 70. Southeast winds 5 to 10 miles an hour. Saturday night, mostly cloudy. A chance of showers between 8 p.m. and 2 a.m. Showers likely after 2 a.m. Rainfall amounts between a tenth and a quarter of an inch. Lows in the lower 60s. Southeast winds 5 to 10 miles an hour with gusts up to 25 miles an hour. Chance of rain 70%. And now the extended forecast for South Central Pennsylvania. Sunday, showers and a chance of thunderstorms. Highs in the mid-70s. Chance of rain 90%. Sunday night, showers likely and a slight chance of thunderstorms. Lows in the upper 50s. Chance of rain 60%. Monday, mostly cloudy with a 50% chance of showers. Highs in the mid-60s. Monday night, showers likely. Lows in the mid-50s. Chance of rain 70%. Tuesday, showers likely and a slight chance of thunderstorms. Highs in the upper 50s. Chance of rain 70%. Tuesday night, showers likely. Lows in the upper 40s. Chance of rain 70%. Wednesday, partly sunny with a 50% chance of showers. Highs in the upper 50s. Wednesday night, mostly cloudy with a 40% chance of showers. Lows in the upper 40s. Thursday, partly sunny with a chance of showers. Highs in the lower 60s. Chance of rain 40%. The 8 to 14 day outlook, from Friday, September 25th to Thursday, October 1st, calls for near normal temperatures and near normal precipitation.
Normal high temperatures across central Pennsylvania during this period range from the mid-60s over the Allegheny Mountains to the low 70s across the lower Susquehanna Valley. Normal lows range from the low 40s over the Alleghenies to the low 50s across the lower Susquehanna Valley. Here are the 2 a.m. conditions in the Altoona area. In Altoona, it was mostly cloudy. The temperature was 70 degrees, the dew point 69, and the relative humidity 97%. The wind was west at 3 miles an hour. The pressure was 30.16 inches and steady. At State College, fog was reported, reducing the visibility to 1 mile. The temperature was 68 degrees, the dew point 68, and the relative humidity 100%. The wind was south at 5 miles an hour. The pressure was 30.13 inches and falling. Now, a few other local conditions: Johnstown, cloudy 69, Du Bois, cloudy 68, La Trobe, partly cloudy 72, Pittsburgh mostly cloudy 71, Bradford cloudy 66. To the south and east, York, partly cloudy 70, Selins Grove fog 69, Harrisburg partly cloudy 72, Philadelphia cloudy 76, Baltimore partly cloudy 71, Washington DC mostly cloudy 73. Once again, in Altoona it was 70 degrees under mostly cloudy skies. And at State College it was 68 degrees with fog. 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Here's the hazardous weather outlook for the following counties: Bedford, Blair, Cambria, and Huntingdon. For tonight, no hazardous weather is expected at this time. And now the extended outlook for the period Friday through Wednesday. The probability for widespread hazardous weather is low. The Altoona Climate Summary for yesterday, September 17, 2026. Yesterday's high temperature of 83 degrees occurred at 2:58 p.m. This high was 9 degrees above the normal high of 74. Yesterday's low temperature of 64 degrees occurred at 3 a.m. This low was 11 degrees above the normal low of 53. 0.53 inches of precipitation fell yesterday, which brings the monthly total to 3.17 inches. This is 0.93 inches above the normal amount of 2.24 inches for September. The total precipitation for the season since September 1st now stands at 3.17 inches, which is 0.93 inches above normal. The total precipitation for the year is now 30.92 inches, which is 4.33 inches above normal. There were no heating degree days yesterday, which is 4 below normal. This leaves the monthly total at 13, which is 24 below normal. The yearly total since July 1st is 28, which is 25 below normal. There were 9 cooling degree days yesterday, which is 7 above normal. This brings the monthly total to 99, which is 48 above normal. The yearly total since January 1st is 710, which is 46 above normal. The average wind speed was less than 5 miles per hour yesterday. The normal high temperature for today is 74 degrees, and the normal low is 53. The record high for today is 87, which occurred in 1965, and the record low is 34, which occurred in 1959. Sunrise today is at 6:57 a.m. and sunset is at 7:17 p.m. A warm and humid night is in store for the state as a cold slowly make its way down on the area from the north. Expect areas of dense fog to develop, especially in areas that saw rain today. The front will continue to move out of the region Friday morning and the dew points will crash down as skies start to clear. High pressure will stick around for about a day as clouds will start to return on Saturday with rain chances increasing Saturday night and into early next week. High temperatures for Friday and Saturday will be in the low to mid 70s in northern Pennsylvania with a few spots that might stay in the 60s. Southern Pennsylvania will experience highs in the upper 70s to low 80s. Looking past this weekend, below normal temperatures are favored for the beginning part of next week as a wetter pattern starts to begin. Here is the latest National Weather Service forecast for Blair and Bedford counties, including the city of Altoona. Rest of tonight, mostly cloudy. Areas of fog. Near steady temperature in the upper 60s. Northwest winds around 5 miles an hour. Friday, patchy fog before 10 a.m.
mostly sunny. Rainfall amounts less than a tenth of an inch. Highs in the upper 70s. North winds around 5 miles an hour.

National Weather Service forecast for Cambria County, including the city of Johnstown. Rest of tonight, mostly cloudy. A slight chance of showers between midnight and 2 a.m. Patchy fog. Lows in the mid-60s. Northwest winds around 5 miles an hour. Chance of rain 20%. Friday, patchy fog before 10 a.m. Mostly sunny. Highs in the mid-70s. North winds around 5 miles an hour. Friday night, cooler. Partly cloudy. Lows in the lower 50s. North winds 5 to 10 miles an hour, becoming east after midnight. Saturday, partly sunny. Highs around 70. Southeast winds 5 to 10 miles an hour. Saturday night, mostly cloudy. A chance of showers between 8 p.m. and 2 a.m. Showers likely after 2 a.m. Rainfall amounts between a tenth and a quarter of an inch. Lows in the lower 60s. Southeast winds 5 to 10 miles an hour with gusts up to 25 miles an hour. Chance of rain 70%. And now the extended forecast for South Central Pennsylvania. Sunday, showers and a chance of thunderstorms. Highs in the mid-70s. Chance of rain 90%. Sunday night, showers likely and a slight chance of thunderstorms. Lows in the upper 50s. Chance of rain 60%. Monday, mostly cloudy with a 50% chance of showers. Highs in the mid-60s. Monday night, showers likely. Lows in the mid-50s. Chance of rain 70%. Tuesday, showers likely and a slight chance of thunderstorms. Highs in the upper 50s. Chance of rain 70%. Tuesday night, showers likely. Lows in the upper 40s. Chance of rain 70%. Wednesday, partly sunny with a 50% chance of showers. Highs in the upper 50s. Wednesday night, mostly cloudy with a 40% chance of showers. Lows in the upper 40s. Thursday, partly sunny with a chance of showers. Highs in the lower 60s. Chance of rain 40%. Here is the latest National Weather Service forecast for Blair and Bedford counties, including the city of Altoona. Rest of tonight, mostly cloudy. Areas of fog. Near steady temperature in the upper 60s. Northwest winds around 5 miles an hour. Friday, partly sunny, then becoming mostly cloudy between 10 a.m. and 2 p.m., then becoming partly sunny. Patchy fog before 10 a.m. A slight chance of showers between 10 a.m. and 4 p.m. Rainfall amounts less than a tenth of an inch. Highs in the upper 70s. North winds around 5 miles an hour. Chance of rain 20%. Friday night, cooler. Partly cloudy. Patchy fog after 10 p.m. Lows in the lower 50s. Northeast winds around 5 miles an hour. Saturday, patchy fog before 10 a.m. Partly sunny. Highs in the lower 70s. Northeast winds around 5 miles an hour, becoming southeast in the afternoon. Saturday night, mostly cloudy. A chance of showers between 8 p.m. and 2 a.m. Showers likely after 2 a.m. Rainfall amounts less than a tenth of an inch. Lows in the lower 60s. Southeast winds 5 to 10 miles an hour with gusts up to 25 miles an hour. Chance of rain 70%. Here is the latest National Weather Service forecast for Cambria County, including the city of Johnstown. Rest of tonight, mostly cloudy. Patchy fog. Near steady temperature in the mid-60s. Northwest winds 5 to 10 miles an hour. Friday, patchy fog before 10 a.m. Mostly cloudy before 10 a.m., then a slight chance of showers between 10 a.m. and noon. Partly sunny in the afternoon. Highs in the lower 70s. North winds 5 to 10 miles an hour. Chance of rain 20%. Friday night, cooler. Partly cloudy. Lows in the lower 50s. Northeast winds 5 to 10 miles an hour. Saturday, partly sunny. Highs in the upper 60s. Southeast winds 5 to 10 miles an hour. Saturday night, mostly cloudy. A chance of showers between 8 p.m. and 2 a.m. Showers likely after 2 a.m. Rainfall amounts around a tenth of an inch. Lows around 60.

southeast winds 10 to 15 miles an hour with gusts up to 25 miles an hour. Chance of rain 70%. And now the extended forecast for south central Pennsylvania. Sunday, showers and a chance of thunderstorms. Highs in the lower 70s. Chance of rain near 100%. Sunday night, showers likely and a slight chance of thunderstorms. Lows in the upper 50s. Chance of rain 70%. Monday, mostly cloudy with a 50% chance of showers. Highs in the mid-60s. Monday night, showers. Lows in the mid-50s. Chance of rain 80%. Tuesday, showers. Highs around 60. Chance of rain 80%. Tuesday night, showers likely. Lows in the upper 40s. Chance of rain 70%. Wednesday, showers likely. Highs in the upper 50s. Chance of rain 70%. Wednesday night, showers likely. Lows around 50. Chance of rain 60%. Thursday, mostly cloudy with a 50% chance of showers. Highs in the lower 60s. The 8 to 14 day outlook, from Friday, September 25th to Thursday, October 1st, calls for near normal temperatures and near normal precipitation. Normal high temperatures across central Pennsylvania during this period range from the mid-60s over the Allegheny Mountains to the low 70s across the lower Susquehanna Valley. Normal lows range from the low 40s over the Alleghenies to the low 50s across the lower Susquehanna Valley. Here are the 3 a.m. conditions in the Altoona area. In Altoona, it was mostly cloudy. The temperature was 71 degrees, the dew point 68, and the relative humidity 90%. The wind was northwest at 5 miles an hour. The pressure was 30.16 inches and steady. At State College, it was cloudy. The temperature was 70 degrees, the dew point 70, and the relative humidity 100%. The wind was southwest at 1 mile an hour. The pressure was 30.13 inches and falling. Now, a few other local conditions: Johnstown, mostly cloudy 68, DuBois, cloudy 68, Latrobe, cloudy 72, Pittsburgh partly cloudy 69, Bradford cloudy 65. To the south and east, York, fog 70, Selins Grove fog 69, Harrisburg partly cloudy 72, Philadelphia cloudy 76, Baltimore partly cloudy 72, Washington D.C. mostly cloudy 73. Once again, in Altoona it was 71 degrees under mostly cloudy skies. And at State College it was 70 degrees under cloudy skies. 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Here's the hazardous weather outlook for the following counties: Bedford, Blair, Cambria, and Huntingdon. For tonight, no hazardous weather is expected at this time. And now the extended outlook for the period Friday through Wednesday. The probability for widespread hazardous weather is low. The Altoona Climate Summary for yesterday, September 17, 2026. Yesterday's high temperature of 83 degrees occurred at 2:58 p.m. This high was 9 degrees above the normal high of 74. Yesterday's low temperature of 64 degrees occurred at 3 a.m. This low was 11 degrees above the normal low of 53. 0.53 inches of precipitation fell yesterday, which brings the monthly total to 3.17 inches. This is 0.93 inches above the normal amount of 2.24 inches for September. The total precipitation for the season since September 1st now stands at 3.17 inches, which is 0.93 inches above normal. The total precipitation for the year is now 30.92 inches, which is 4.33 inches above normal. There were no heating degree days yesterday, which is 4 below normal. This leaves the monthly total at 13, which is 24 below normal. The yearly total since July 1st is 28, which is 25 below normal. There were 9 cooling degree days yesterday, which is 7 above normal. This brings the monthly total to 99, which is 48 above normal. The yearly total since January 1st is 710, which is 46 above normal. The average wind speed was less than 5 miles per hour yesterday. The normal high temperature for today is 74 degrees, and the normal low is 53.
The record high for today is 87, which occurred in 1965, and the record low is 34, which occurred in 1959. Sunrise today is at 6:57 a.m. and sunset is at 7:17 p.m. A warm and humid night is in store for the state as a cold front will slowly make its way down on the area from the north. Expect areas of dense fog to develop, especially in areas that saw rain today. The front will continue to move out of the region Friday morning and the dew points will crash down as skies start to clear. High pressure will stick around for about a day as clouds will start to return on Saturday with rain chances increasing Saturday night and into early next week. High temperatures for Friday and Saturday will be in the low to mid 70s in northern Pennsylvania with a few spots that might stay in the 60s. Southern Pennsylvania will experience highs in the upper 70s to low 80s. Looking past this weekend, below normal temperatures are favored for the beginning part of next week as a wetter pattern starts to begin. Here is the latest National Weather Service forecast for Blair and Bedford counties, including the city of Altoona. Rest of tonight, mostly cloudy. Areas of fog. Near steady temperature in the upper 60s. Northwest winds around 5 miles an hour. Friday, partly sunny, then becoming mostly cloudy between 10 a.m. and 2 p.m., then becoming partly sunny. Patchy fog before 10 a.m. A slight chance of showers between 10 a.m. and 4 p.m. Rainfall amounts less than a tenth of an inch. Highs in the upper 70s. North winds around 5 miles an hour. Chance of rain 20%. Friday night, cooler. Partly cloudy. Patchy fog after 10 p.m. Lows in the lower 50s. Northeast winds around 5 miles an hour. Saturday, patchy fog before 10 a.m. Partly sunny. Highs in the lower 70s. Northeast winds around 5 miles an hour, becoming southeast in the afternoon. Saturday night, mostly cloudy. A chance of showers between 8 p.m. and 2 a.m. Showers likely after 2 a.m. Rainfall amounts less than a tenth of an inch. Lows in the lower 60s. Southeast winds 5 to 10 miles an hour with gusts up to 25 miles an hour. Chance of rain 70%. Here is the latest National Weather Service forecast for Cambria County, including the city of Johnstown. Rest of tonight, mostly cloudy. Patchy fog. Near steady temperature in the mid-60s. Northwest winds 5 to 10 miles an hour. Friday, patchy fog before 10 a.m. Mostly cloudy before 10 a.m., then a slight chance of showers between 10 a.m. and noon. Partly sunny in the afternoon. Highs in the lower 70s. North winds 5 to 10 miles an hour. Chance of rain 20%. Friday night, cooler. Partly cloudy. Lows in the lower 50s. Northeast winds 5 to 10 miles an hour. Saturday, partly sunny. Highs in the upper 60s. Southeast winds 5 to 10 miles an hour. Saturday night, mostly cloudy. A chance of showers between 8 p.m. and 2 a.m. Showers likely after 2 a.m. Rainfall amounts around a tenth of an inch. Lows around 60. Southeast winds 10 to 15 miles an hour with gusts up to 25 miles an hour. Chance of rain 70%. And now the extended forecast for South Central Pennsylvania. Sunday, showers and a chance of thunderstorms. Highs in the lower 70s. Chance of rain near 100%. Sunday night, showers likely and a slight chance of thunderstorms. Lows in the upper 50s. Chance of rain 70%. Monday, mostly cloudy with a 50% chance of showers. Highs in the mid-60s. Monday night, showers. Lows in the mid-50s. Chance of rain 80%. Tuesday, showers. Highs around 60. Chance of rain 80%. Tuesday night, showers likely. Lows in the upper 40s. Chance of rain 70%. Wednesday, showers likely. Highs in the upper 50s. Chance of rain 70%. Wednesday night, showers likely. Lows around 50. Chance of rain 60%. Thursday, mostly cloudy with a 50% chance of showers. Highs in the lower 60s.
The 8 to 14 day outlook, from Friday, September 25th to Thursday, October 1st, calls for near normal temperatures and near normal precipitation. Normal high temperatures across central Pennsylvania during this period range from the mid-60s over the Allegheny Mountains to the low 70s across the lower Susquehanna Valley. Normal lows range from the low 40s over the Alleghenies to the low 50s across the lower Susquehanna Valley. Here are the 3 a.m. conditions in the Altoona area. In Altoona, it was cloudy. The temperature was 71 degrees, the dew point 68, and the relative humidity 90%. The wind was calm. The pressure was 30.15 inches and falling. At State College, it was cloudy. The temperature was 70 degrees, the dew point 70, and the relative humidity 100%. The wind was southwest at 1 mile an hour. The pressure was 30.13 inches and falling. Now, a few other local conditions: Johnstown, mostly cloudy 68, DuBois, cloudy 68, La Trobe, cloudy 72, Pittsburgh partly cloudy 69, Bradford cloudy 65. To the south and east, York, fog 70, Selins Grove fog 69, Harrisburg partly cloudy 72, Philadelphia cloudy 76, Baltimore partly cloudy 72, Washington D.C. mostly cloudy 73. Once again, in Altoona it was 71 degrees under cloudy skies. And at State College it was 70 degrees under cloudy skies. This is NOAA Weather Radio, All Hazards Station WNG 589. 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Here's the hazardous weather outlook for the following counties: Bedford, Blair, Cambria, and Huntingdon. For tonight, no hazardous weather is expected at this time. And now the extended outlook for the period Friday through Wednesday. The probability for widespread hazardous weather is low. The Altoona Climate Summary for yesterday, September 17, 2026. Yesterday's high temperature of 83 degrees occurred at 2:58 p.m. This high was 9 degrees above the normal high of 74. Yesterday's low temperature of 64 degrees occurred at 3 a.m. This low was 11 degrees above the normal low of 53. 0.53 inches of precipitation fell yesterday, which brings the monthly total to 3.17 inches. This is 0.93 inches above the normal amount of 2.24 inches for September. The total precipitation for the season since September 1st now stands at 3.17 inches, which is 0.93 inches above normal. The total precipitation for the year is now 30.92 inches, which is 4.33 inches above normal. There were no heating degree days yesterday, which is 4 below normal. This leaves the monthly total at 13, which is 24 below normal. The yearly total since July 1st is 28, which is 25 below normal. There were 9 cooling degree days yesterday, which is 7 above normal. This brings the monthly total to 99, which is 48 above normal. The yearly total since January 1st is 710, which is 46 above normal. The average wind speed was less than 5 miles per hour yesterday. The normal high temperature for today is 74 degrees, and the normal low is 53. The record high for today is 87, which occurred in 1965, and the record low is 34, which occurred in 1959. Sunrise today is at 6:57 a.m. and sunset is at 7:17 p.m. A warm and humid night is in store for the state as a cold front will slowly make its way down on the area from the north. Expect areas of dense fog to develop, especially in areas that saw rain today. The front will continue to move out of the region Friday morning and the dew points will crash down as skies start to clear. High pressure will stick around for about a day as clouds will start to return on Saturday with rain chances increasing Saturday night and into early next week. High temperatures for Friday and Saturday will be in the low to mid 70s in northern Pennsylvania with a few spots that might stay in the 60s. Southern Pennsylvania will experience highs in the upper 70s to low 80s. Looking past this weekend, below normal temperatures are favored for the beginning part of next week as a wetter pattern starts to begin. Here is the latest National Weather Service forecast for Blair and Bedford counties, including the city of Altoona. Rest of tonight, mostly cloudy. Areas of fog. Near steady temperature in the upper 60s.
Northwest winds around 5 miles an hour. Friday, partly sunny, then becoming mostly cloudy between 10 a.m. and 2 p.m., then becoming partly sunny. Patchy fog before 10 a.m. A slight chance of showers between 10 a.m. and 4 p.m. Rainfall amounts less than a tenth of an inch. Highs in the upper 70s. North winds around 5 miles an hour. Chance of rain 20%. Friday night, cooler. Partly cloudy. Patchy fog after 10 p.m. Lows in the lower 50s. Northeast winds around 5 miles an hour. Saturday, patchy fog before 10 a.m. Partly sunny. Highs in the lower 70s. Northeast winds around 5 miles an hour, becoming southeast in the afternoon. Saturday night, mostly cloudy. A chance of showers between 8 p.m. and 2 a.m. Showers likely after 2 a.m. Rainfall amounts less than a tenth of an inch. Lows in the lower 60s. Southeast winds 5 to 10 miles an hour with gusts up to 25 miles an hour. Chance of rain 70%. Here is the latest National Weather Service forecast for Cambria County, including the city of Johnstown. Rest of tonight, mostly cloudy. Patchy fog. Near steady temperature in the mid-60s. Northwest winds 5 to 10 miles an hour. Friday, patchy fog before 10 a.m. Mostly cloudy before 10 a.m., then a slight chance of showers between 10 a.m. and noon. Partly sunny in the afternoon. Highs in the lower 70s. North winds 5 to 10 miles an hour. Chance of rain 20%. Friday night, cooler. Partly cloudy. Lows in the lower 50s. Northeast winds 5 to 10 miles an hour. Saturday, partly sunny. Highs in the upper 60s. Southeast winds 5 to 10 miles an hour. Saturday night, mostly cloudy. A chance of showers between 8 p.m. and 2 a.m. Showers likely after 2 a.m. Rainfall amounts around a tenth of an inch. Lows around 60. Southeast winds 10 to 15 miles an hour with gusts up to 25 miles an hour. Chance of rain 70%. And now the extended forecast for South Central Pennsylvania. Sunday, showers and a chance of thunderstorms. Highs in the lower 70s. Chance of rain near 100%. Sunday night, showers likely and a slight chance of thunderstorms. Lows in the upper 50s. Chance of rain 70%. Monday, mostly cloudy with a 50% chance of showers. Highs in the mid-60s. Monday night, showers. Lows in the mid-50s. Chance of rain 80%. Tuesday, showers. Highs around 60. Chance of rain 80%. Tuesday night, showers likely. Lows in the upper 40s. Chance of rain 70%. Wednesday, showers likely. Highs in the upper 50s. Chance of rain 70%. Wednesday night, showers likely. Lows around 50. Chance of rain 60%. Thursday, mostly cloudy with a 50% chance of showers. Highs in the lower 60s. 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Broadcasts originate from the National Weather Service in State College and are transmitted from the tower facilities provided by the Blair County Emergency Management Agency in Frankstown on a frequency of 162.425 MHz. We are located at Innovation Park in State College. 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Properly set weather radios with the alarm device will alert you when severe weather warnings or watches are issued. Programming on this station will be temporarily changed during severe weather to bring you the latest information. Warnings and safety information from the National Weather Service may someday save your life or protect your property. The 8 to 14 day outlook from Friday, September 25th to Thursday, October 1st calls for near normal temperatures and near normal precipitation. Normal high temperatures across central Pennsylvania during this period range from the mid-60s over the Allegheny Mountains to the low 70s across the lower Susquehanna Valley. Normal lows range from the low 40s over the Alleghenies to the low 50s across the lower Susquehanna Valley. Here are the 3 a.m. conditions in the Altoona area. In Altoona, it was cloudy.
The temperature was 71 degrees, the dew point 68, and the relative humidity 90%. The wind was calm. The pressure was 30.15 inches and falling. At State College, it was cloudy. The temperature was 70 degrees, the dew point 70, and the relative humidity 100%. The wind was southwest at 1 mile an hour. The pressure was 30.13 inches and falling. Now, a few other local conditions: Johnstown, mostly cloudy 68, Dubois, cloudy 68, La Trobe, cloudy 72, Pittsburgh partly cloudy 69, Bradford cloudy 65. To the south and east, York, fog 70, Selins Grove fog 69, Harrisburg partly cloudy 72, Philadelphia cloudy 76, Baltimore partly cloudy 72, Washington DC mostly cloudy 73. Once again, in Altoona it was 71 degrees under cloudy skies. And at State College it was 70 degrees under cloudy skies. 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Here's the hazardous weather outlook for the following counties: Bedford, Blair, Cambria, and Huntingdon. For tonight, no hazardous weather is expected at this time. And now the extended outlook for the period Friday through Wednesday. The probability for widespread hazardous weather is low. The Altoona Climate Summary for yesterday, September 17, 2026. Yesterday's high temperature of 83 degrees occurred at 2:58 p.m. This high was 9 degrees above the normal high of 74. Yesterday's low temperature of 64 degrees occurred at 3 a.m. This low was 11 degrees above the normal low of 53. 0.53 inches of precipitation fell yesterday, which brings the monthly total to 3.17 inches. This is 0.93 inches above the normal amount of 2.24 inches for September. The total precipitation for the season since September 1st now stands at 3.17 inches, which is 0.93 inches above normal. The total precipitation for the year is now 30.92 inches, which is 4.33 inches above normal. There were no heating degree days yesterday, which is 4 below normal. This leaves the monthly total at 13, which is 24 below normal. The yearly total since July 1st is 28, which is 25 below normal. There were 9 cooling degree days yesterday, which is 7 above normal. This brings the monthly total to 99, which is 48 above normal. The yearly total since January 1st is 710, which is 46 above normal. The average wind speed was less than 5 miles per hour yesterday. The normal high temperature for today is 74 degrees, and the normal low is 53. The record high for today is 87, which occurred in 1965, and the record low is 34, which occurred in 1959. Sunrise today is at 6:57 a.m. and sunset is at 7:17 p.m. A warm and humid night is in store for the state as a cold front will slowly make its way down on the area from the north. Expect areas of dense fog to develop, especially in areas that saw rain today. The front will continue to move out of the region Friday morning and the dew points will crash down as skies start to clear. High pressure will stick around for about a day as clouds will start to return on Saturday with rain chances increasing Saturday night and into early next week. High temperatures for Friday and Saturday will be in the low to mid 70s in northern Pennsylvania with a few spots that might stay in the 60s. Southern Pennsylvania will experience highs in the upper 70s to low 80s. Looking past this weekend, below normal temperatures are favored for the beginning part of next week as a wetter pattern starts to begin. Here is the latest National Weather Service forecast for Blair and Bedford counties, including the city of Altoona. Rest of tonight, mostly cloudy. Areas of fog. Near steady temperature in the upper 60s. Northwest winds around 5 miles an hour. Friday, partly sunny, then becoming mostly cloudy between 10 a.m. and 2 p.m., then becoming partly sunny. Patchy fog before 10 a.m. A slight chance of showers between 10 a.m. and 4 p.m. Rainfall amounts less than a tenth of an inch. Highs in the upper 70s. North winds around 5 miles an hour. Chance of rain 20%. Friday night, cooler. Partly cloudy. Patchy fog after 10 p.m.
lows in the lower 50s. Northeast winds around 5 miles an hour. Saturday, patch fog before 10 a.m. Partly sunny. Highs in the lower 70s. Northeast winds around 5 miles an hour, becoming southeast in the afternoon. Saturday night, mostly cloudy. A chance of showers between 8 p.m. and 2 a.m. Showers likely after 2 a.m. Rainfall amounts less than a tenth of an inch. Lows in the lower 60s. Southeast winds 5 to 10 miles an hour with gusts up to 25 miles an hour. Chance of rain 70%. Here is the latest National Weather Service forecast for Cambria County, including the city of Johnstown. Rest of tonight, mostly cloudy. Patchy fog. Near steady temperature in the mid-60s. Northwest winds 5 to 10 miles an hour. Friday, patchy fog before 10 a.m. Mostly cloudy before 10 a.m., then a slight chance of showers between 10 a.m. and noon. Partly sunny in the afternoon. Highs in the lower 70s. North winds 5 to 10 miles an hour. Chance of rain 20%. Friday night, cooler. Partly cloudy. Lows in the lower 50s. Northeast winds 5 to 10 miles an hour. Saturday, partly sunny. Highs in the upper 60s. Southeast winds 5 to 10 miles an hour. Saturday night, mostly cloudy. A chance of showers between 8 p.m. and 2 a.m. Showers likely after 2 a.m. Rainfall amounts around a tenth of an inch. Lows around 60. Southeast winds 10 to 15 miles an hour with gusts up to 25 miles an hour. Chance of rain 70%. And now the extended forecast for South Central Pennsylvania. Sunday, showers and a chance of thunderstorms. Highs in the lower 70s. Chance of rain near 100%. Sunday night, showers likely and a slight chance of thunderstorms. Lows in the upper 50s. Chance of rain 70%. Monday, mostly cloudy with a 50% chance of showers. Highs in the mid-60s. Monday night, showers. Lows in the mid-50s. Chance of rain 80%. Tuesday, showers. Highs around 60. Chance of rain 80%. Tuesday night, showers likely. Lows in the upper 40s. Chance of rain 70%. Wednesday, showers likely. Highs in the upper 50s. Chance of rain 70%. Wednesday night, showers likely. Lows around 50. Chance of rain 60%. Thursday, mostly cloudy with a 50% chance of showers. Highs in the lower 60s. The 8 to 14 day outlook, from Friday, September 25th to Thursday, October 1st, calls for near normal temperatures and near normal precipitation. Normal high temperatures across central Pennsylvania during this period range from the mid-60s over the Allegheny Mountains to the low 70s across the lower Susquehanna Valley. Normal lows range from the low 40s over the Alleghenies to the low 50s across the lower Susquehanna Valley. Here are the 3 a.m. conditions in the Altoona area. In Altoona, it was cloudy. The temperature was 71 degrees, the dew point 68, and the relative humidity 90%. The wind was calm. The pressure was 30.15 inches and falling. At State College, it was cloudy. The temperature was 70 degrees, the dew point 70, and the relative humidity 100%. The wind was southwest at 1 mile an hour. The pressure was 30.13 inches and falling. Now, a few other local conditions. Johnstown, mostly cloudy 68, Dubois, cloudy 68, Latrobe, cloudy 72, Pittsburgh partly cloudy 69, Bradford cloudy 65. To the south and east, York, fog 70, Selins Grove fog 69, Harrisburg partly cloudy 72, Philadelphia cloudy 76, Baltimore partly cloudy 72, Washington D.C. mostly cloudy 73. Once again, in Altoona it was 71 degrees under cloudy skies. And at State College it was 70 degrees under cloudy skies. 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
Here's the hazardous weather outlook for the following counties: Bedford, Blair, Cambria, and Huntingdon. For tonight, no hazardous weather is expected at this time. And now the extended outlook for the period Friday through Wednesday. The probability for widespread hazardous weather is low. The Altoona climate summary for yesterday, September 17, 2026. Yesterday's high temperature of 83 degrees occurred at 2:58 p.m. This high was 9 degrees above the normal high of 74. Yesterday's low temperature of 64 degrees occurred at 3 a.m. This low was 11 degrees above the normal low of 53.53 inches of precipitation fell yesterday, which brings the monthly total to 3.17 inches. This is 0.93 inches above the normal amount of 2.24 inches for September. The total precipitation for the season since September 1st now stands at 3.17 inches, which is 0.93 inches above normal. The total precipitation for the year is now 30.92 inches, which is 4.33 inches above normal. There were no heating degree days yesterday, which is 4 below normal. This leaves the monthly total at 13, which is 24 below normal. The yearly total since July 1st is 28, which is 25 below normal. There were 9 cooling degree days yesterday, which is 7 above normal. This brings the monthly total to 99, which is 48 above normal. The yearly total since January 1st is 710, which is 46 above normal. The average wind speed was less than 5 miles per hour yesterday. The normal high temperature for today is 74 degrees, and the normal low is 53. The record high for today is 87, which occurred in 1965, and the record low is 34, which occurred in 1959. Sunrise today is at 6:57 a.m. and sunset is at 7:17 p.m. A warm and humid night is in store for the state as a cold front will slowly make its way down on the area from the north. Expect areas of dense fog to develop, especially in areas that saw rain today. The front will continue to move out of the region Friday morning and the dew points will crash down as skies start to clear. High pressure will stick around for about a day as clouds will start to return on Saturday with rain chances increasing Saturday night and into early next week. High temperatures for Friday and Saturday will be in the low to mid-70s in northern Pennsylvania with a few spots that might stay in the 60s. Southern Pennsylvania will experience highs in the upper 70s to low 80s. Looking past this weekend, below normal temperatures are favored for the beginning part of next week as a wetter pattern starts to begin. Here is the latest National Weather Service forecast for Blair and Bedford counties, including the city of Altoona. Rest of tonight, mostly cloudy. Areas of fog. Near steady temperature in the upper 60s. Northwest winds around 5 miles an hour. Friday, partly sunny, then becoming mostly cloudy between 10 a.m. and 2 p.m., then becoming partly sunny. Patchy fog before 10 a.m. A slight chance of showers between 10 a.m. and 4 p.m. Rainfall amounts less than a tenth of an inch. Highs in the upper 70s. North winds around 5 miles an hour. Chance of rain 20%. Friday night, cooler. Partly cloudy. Patchy fog after 10 p.m. Lows in the lower 50s. Northeast winds around 5 miles an hour. Saturday, patchy fog before 10 a.m. Partly sunny. Highs in the lower 70s. Northeast winds around 5 miles an hour, becoming southeast in the afternoon. Saturday night, mostly cloudy. A chance of showers between 8 p.m. and 2 a.m. Showers likely after 2 a.m. Rainfall amounts less than a tenth of an inch. Lows in the lower 60s. Southeast winds 5 to 10 miles an hour with gusts up to 25 miles an hour. Chance of rain 70%. Here is the latest National Weather Service forecast for Cambria County, including the city of Johnstown. Rest of tonight, mostly cloudy. Patchy fog. Near steady temperature in the mid-60s. Northwest winds 5 to 10 miles an hour. Friday, patchy fog before 10 a.m. Mostly cloudy before 10 a.m., then a slight chance of showers between 10 a.m. and noon. Partly sunny in the afternoon. Highs in the lower 70s. North winds 5 to 10 miles an hour. Chance of rain 20%. Friday night, cooler.
partly cloudy. Lows in the lower 50s. Northeast winds 5 to 10 miles an hour. Saturday, partly sunny. Highs in the upper 60s. Southeast winds 5 to 10 miles an hour. Saturday night, mostly cloudy. A chance of showers between 8 p.m. and 2 a.m. Showers likely after 2 a.m. Rainfall amounts around a tenth of an inch. Lows around 60. Southeast winds 10 to 15 miles an hour with gusts up to 25 miles an hour. Chance of rain 70%. And now the extended forecast for South Central Pennsylvania. Sunday, showers and a chance of thunderstorms. Highs in the lower 70s. Chance of rain near 100%. Sunday night, showers likely and a slight chance of thunderstorms. Lows in the upper 50s. Chance of rain 70%. Monday, mostly cloudy with a 50% chance of showers. Highs in the mid-60s. Monday night, showers. Lows in the mid-50s. Chance of rain 80%. Tuesday, showers. Highs around 60. Chance of rain 80%. Tuesday night, showers likely. Lows in the upper 40s. Chance of rain 70%. Wednesday, showers likely. Highs in the upper 50s. Chance of rain 70%. Wednesday night, showers likely. Lows around 50. Chance of rain 60%. Thursday, mostly cloudy with a 50% chance of showers. Highs in the lower 60s. The 8 to 14 day outlook, from Friday, September 25th to Thursday, October 1st, calls for near normal temperatures and near normal precipitation. Normal high temperatures across central Pennsylvania during this period range from the mid-60s over the Allegheny Mountains to the low 70s across the lower Susquehanna Valley. Normal lows range from the low 40s over the Alleghenies to the low 50s across the lower Susquehanna Valley. Here are the 3 a.m. conditions in the Altoona area. In Altoona, it was cloudy. The temperature was 71 degrees, the dew point 68, and the relative humidity 90%. The wind was calm. The pressure was 30.15 inches and falling. At State College, it was cloudy. The temperature was 70 degrees, the dew point 70, and the relative humidity 100%. The wind was southwest at 1 mile an hour. The pressure was 30.13 inches and falling. Now, a few other local conditions. Johnstown, mostly cloudy 68, Dubois, cloudy 68, Latrobe, cloudy 72, Pittsburgh partly cloudy 69, Bradford cloudy 65. To the south and east, York, fog 70, Selins Grove fog 69, Harrisburg partly cloudy 72, Philadelphia cloudy 76, Baltimore partly cloudy 72, Washington D.C. mostly cloudy 73. Once again, in Altoona it was 71 degrees under cloudy skies. And at State College it was 70 degrees under cloudy skies. 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Here's the hazardous weather outlook for the following counties: Bedford, Blair, Cambria, and Huntingdon. For tonight, no hazardous weather is expected at this time. And now the extended outlook for the period Friday through Wednesday. The probability for widespread hazardous weather is low. The Altoona Climate Summary for yesterday, September 17, 2026. Yesterday's high temperature of 83 degrees occurred at 2:58 p.m. This high was 9 degrees above the normal high of 74. Yesterday's low temperature of 64 degrees occurred at 3 a.m. This low was 11 degrees above the normal low of 53. 0.53 inches of precipitation fell yesterday, which brings the monthly total to 3.17 inches. This is 0.93 inches above the normal amount of 2.24 inches for September. The total precipitation for the season since September 1st now stands at 3.17 inches, which is 0.93 inches above normal. The total precipitation for the year is now 30.92 inches, which is 4.33 inches above normal. There were no heating degree days yesterday, which is 4 below normal. This leaves the monthly total at 13, which is 24 below normal. The year
yearly total since July 1st is 28, which is 25 below normal. There were 9 cooling degree days yesterday, which is 7 above normal. This brings the monthly total to 99, which is 48 above normal. The yearly total since January 1st is 710, which is 46 above normal. The average wind speed was less than 5 miles per hour yesterday. The normal high temperature for today is 74 degrees, and the normal low is 53. The record high for today is 87, which occurred in 1965, and the record low is 34, which occurred in 1959. Sunrise today is at 6:57 a.m. and sunset is at 7:17 p.m. A warm and humid night is in store for the state as a cold front will slowly make its way down on the area from the north. Expect areas of dense fog to develop, especially in areas that saw rain today. The front will continue to move out of the region Friday morning and the dew points will crash down as skies start to clear. High pressure will stick around for about a day as clouds will start to return on Saturday with rain chances increasing Saturday night and into early next week. High temperatures for Friday and Saturday will be in the low to mid 70s in northern Pennsylvania with a few spots that might stay in the 60s. Southern Pennsylvania will experience highs in the upper 70s to low 80s. Looking past this weekend, below normal temperatures are favored for the beginning part of next week as a wetter pattern starts to begin. Here is the latest National Weather Service forecast for Blair and Bedford counties, including the city of Altoona. Rest of tonight, mostly cloudy. Areas of fog. Near steady temperature in the upper 60s. Northwest winds around 5 miles an hour. Friday, partly sunny, then becoming mostly cloudy between 10 a.m. and 2 p.m., then becoming partly sunny. Patchy fog before 10 a.m. A slight chance of showers between 10 a.m. and 4 p.m. Rainfall amounts less than a tenth of an inch. Highs in the upper 70s. North winds around 5 miles an hour. Chance of rain 20%. Friday night, cooler. Partly cloudy. Patchy fog after 10 p.m. Lows in the lower 50s. Northeast winds around 5 miles an hour. Saturday, patchy fog before 10 a.m. Partly sunny. Highs in the lower 70s. Northeast winds around 5 miles an hour, becoming southeast in the afternoon. Saturday night, mostly cloudy. A chance of showers between 8 p.m. and 2 a.m. Showers likely after 2 a.m. Rainfall amounts less than a tenth of an inch. Lows in the lower 60s. Southeast winds 5 to 10 miles an hour with gusts up to 25 miles an hour. Chance of rain 70%. Here is the latest National Weather Service forecast for Cambria County, including the city of Johnstown. Rest of tonight, mostly cloudy. Patchy fog. Near steady temperature in the mid-60s. Northwest winds 5 to 10 miles an hour. Friday, patchy fog before 10 a.m. Mostly cloudy before 10 a.m., then a slight chance of showers between 10 a.m. and noon. Partly sunny in the afternoon. Highs in the lower 70s. North winds 5 to 10 miles an hour. Chance of rain 20%. Friday night, cooler. Partly cloudy. Lows in the lower 50s. Northeast winds 5 to 10 miles an hour. Saturday, partly sunny. Highs in the upper 60s. Southeast winds 5 to 10 miles an hour. Saturday night, mostly cloudy. A chance of showers between 8 p.m. and 2 a.m. Showers likely after 2 a.m. Rainfall amounts around a tenth of an inch. Lows around 60. Southeast winds 10 to 15 miles an hour with gusts up to 25 miles an hour. Chance of rain 70%. And now the extended forecast for South Central Pennsylvania. Sunday, showers and a chance of thunderstorms. Highs in the lower 70s. Chance of rain near 100%. Sunday night, showers likely and a slight chance of thunderstorms. Lows in the upper 50s. Chance of rain 70%. Monday, mostly cloudy with a 50% chance of showers. Highs in the mid-60s. Monday night, showers. Lows in the mid-50s. Chance of rain 80%. Tuesday, showers. Highs around 60. Chance of rain 80%. Tuesday night, showers likely.
lows in the upper 40s. Chance of rain 70%. Wednesday, showers likely. Highs in the upper 50s. Chance of rain 70%. Wednesday night, showers likely. Lows around 50. Chance of rain 60%. Thursday, mostly cloudy with a 50% chance of showers. Highs in the lower 60s. The 8 to 14 day outlook, from Friday, September 25th to Thursday, October 1st, calls for near normal temperatures and near normal precipitation. Normal high temperatures across central Pennsylvania during this period range from the mid-60s over the Allegheny Mountains to the low 70s across the lower Susquehanna Valley. Normal lows range from the low 40s over the Alleghenies to the low 50s across the lower Susquehanna Valley. Here are the 3 a.m. conditions in the Altoona area. In Altoona, it was cloudy. The temperature was 71 degrees, the dew point 68, and the relative humidity 90%. The wind was calm. The pressure was 30.15 inches and falling. At State College, it was cloudy. The temperature was 70 degrees, the dew point 70, and the relative humidity 100%. The wind was southwest at 1 mile an hour. The pressure was 30.13 inches and falling. Now, a few other local conditions: Johnstown, mostly cloudy 68, DuBois, cloudy 68, La Trobe, cloudy 72, Pittsburgh partly cloudy 69, Bradford cloudy 65. To the south and east, York, fog 70, Selins Grove fog 69, Harrisburg partly cloudy 72, Philadelphia cloudy 76, Baltimore partly cloudy 72, Washington DC mostly cloudy 73. Once again, in Altoona it was 71 degrees under cloudy skies. And at State College it was 70 degrees under cloudy skies. 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Here's the hazardous weather outlook for the following counties: Bedford, Blair, Cambria, and Huntingdon. For tonight, no hazardous weather is expected at this time. And now the extended outlook for the period Friday through Wednesday. The probability for widespread hazardous weather is low. The Altoona Climate Summary for yesterday, September 17, 2026. Yesterday's high temperature of 83 degrees occurred at 2:58 p.m. This high was 9 degrees above the normal high of 74. Yesterday's low temperature of 64 degrees occurred at 3 a.m. This low was 11 degrees above the normal low of 53. 0.53 inches of precipitation fell yesterday, which brings the monthly total to 3.17 inches. This is 0.93 inches above the normal amount of 2.24 inches for September. The total precipitation for the season since September 1st now stands at 3.17 inches, which is 0.93 inches above normal. The total precipitation for the year is now 30.92 inches, which is 4.33 inches above normal. There were no heating degree days yesterday, which is 4 below normal. This leaves the monthly total at 13, which is 24 below normal. The yearly total since July 1st is 28, which is 25 below normal. There were 9 cooling degree days yesterday, which is 7 above normal. This brings the monthly total to 99, which is 48 above normal. The yearly total since January 1st is 710, which is 46 above normal. The average wind speed was less than 5 miles per hour yesterday. The normal high temperature for today is 74 degrees, and the normal low is 53. The record high for today is 87, which occurred in 1965, and the record low is 34, which occurred in 1959. Sunrise today is at 6:57 a.m. and sunset is at 7:17 p.m. A warm and humid night is in store for the state as a cold front will slowly make its way down on the area from the north. Expect areas of dense fog to develop, especially in areas that saw rain today. The front will continue to move out of the region Friday morning and the dew points will crash down as skies start to clear. High pressure will stick around for about a day as clouds will start to return on Saturday with rain chances increasing Saturday night and into early next week. High temperatures for Friday and Saturday will be in the low to mid 70s in northern Pennsylvania with a few spots that might stay in the 60s.
southern Pennsylvania will experience highs in the upper 70s to low 80s. Looking past this weekend, below normal temperatures are favored for the beginning part of next week as a wetter pattern starts to begin. Here is the latest National Weather Service forecast for Blair and Bedford counties, including the city of Altoona. Rest of tonight, mostly cloudy. Areas of fog. Near steady temperature in the upper 60s. Northwest winds around 5 miles an hour. Friday, partly sunny, then becoming mostly cloudy between 10 a.m. and 2 p.m., then becoming partly sunny. Patchy fog before 10 a.m. A slight chance of showers between 10 a.m. and 4 p.m. Rainfall amounts less than a tenth of an inch. Highs in the upper 70s. North winds around 5 miles an hour. Chance of rain 20%. Friday night, cooler. Partly cloudy. Patchy fog after 10 p.m. Lows in the lower 50s. Northeast winds around 5 miles an hour. Saturday, patchy fog before 10 a.m. Partly sunny. Highs in the lower 70s. Northeast winds around 5 miles an hour, becoming southeast in the afternoon. Saturday night, mostly cloudy. A chance of showers between 8 p.m. and 2 a.m. Showers likely after 2 a.m. Rainfall amounts less than a tenth of an inch. Lows in the lower 60s. Southeast winds 5 to 10 miles an hour with gusts up to 25 miles an hour. Chance of rain 70%. Here is the latest National Weather Service forecast for Cambria County, including the city of Johnstown. Rest of tonight, mostly cloudy. Patchy fog. Near steady temperature in the mid-60s. Northwest winds 5 to 10 miles an hour. Friday, patchy fog before 10 a.m. Mostly cloudy before 10 a.m., then a slight chance of showers between 10 a.m. and noon. Partly sunny in the afternoon. Highs in the lower 70s. North winds 5 to 10 miles an hour. Chance of rain 20%. Friday night, cooler. Partly cloudy. Lows in the lower 50s. Northeast winds 5 to 10 miles an hour. Saturday, partly sunny. Highs in the upper 60s. Southeast winds 5 to 10 miles an hour. Saturday night, mostly cloudy. A chance of showers between 8 p.m. and 2 a.m. Showers likely after 2 a.m. Rainfall amounts around a tenth of an inch. Lows around 60. Southeast winds 10 to 15 miles an hour with gusts up to 25 miles an hour. Chance of rain 70%. And now the extended forecast for South Central Pennsylvania. Sunday, showers and a chance of thunderstorms. Highs in the lower 70s. Chance of rain near 100%. Sunday night, showers likely and a slight chance of thunderstorms. Lows in the upper 50s. Chance of rain 70%. Monday, mostly cloudy with a 50% chance of showers. Highs in the mid-60s. Monday night, showers. Lows in the mid-50s. Chance of rain 80%. Tuesday, showers. Highs around 60. Chance of rain 80%. Tuesday night, showers likely. Lows in the upper 40s. Chance of rain 70%. Wednesday, showers likely. Highs in the upper 50s. Chance of rain 70%. Wednesday night, showers likely. Lows around 50. Chance of rain 60%. Thursday, mostly cloudy with a 50% chance of showers. Highs in the lower 60s. The 8 to 14 day outlook, from Friday, September 25th to Thursday, October 1st, calls for near normal temperatures and near normal precipitation. Normal high temperatures across central Pennsylvania during this period range from the mid-60s over the Allegheny Mountains to the low 70s across the lower Susquehanna Valley. Normal lows range from the low 40s over the Alleghenies to the low 50s across the lower Susquehanna Valley. Here are the 3 a.m. conditions in the Altoona area. In Altoona, it was cloudy. The temperature was 71 degrees, the dew point 68, and the relative humidity 90%. The wind was calm. The pressure was 30.15 inches and falling. At State College, it was cloudy. The temperature was 70 degrees, the dew point 70, and the relative humidity 100%.
The wind was southwest at 1 mile an hour. The pressure was 30.13 inches and falling. Now, a few other local conditions: Johnstown, mostly cloudy 68, DuBois, cloudy 68, La Trobe, cloudy 72, Pittsburgh, partly cloudy 68.

and now the extended outlook for the period Friday through Wednesday. The probability for widespread hazardous weather is low. The Altoona Climate Summary for yesterday, September 17, 2026. Yesterday's high temperature of 83 degrees occurred at 2:58 p.m. This high was 9 degrees above the normal high of 74. Yesterday's low temperature of 64 degrees occurred at 3 a.m. This low was 11 degrees above the normal low of 53. 0.53 inches of precipitation fell yesterday, which brings the monthly total to 3.17 inches. This is 0.93 inches above the normal amount of 2.24 inches for September. The total precipitation for the season since September 1st now stands at 3.17 inches, which is 0.93 inches above normal. The total precipitation for the year is now 30.92 inches, which is 4.33 inches above normal. There were no heating degree days yesterday, which is 4 below normal. This leaves the monthly total at 13, which is 24 below normal. The yearly total since July 1st is 28, which is 25 below normal. There were 9 cooling degree days yesterday, which is 7 above normal. This brings the monthly total to 99, which is 48 above normal. The yearly total since January 1st is 710, which is 46 above normal. The average wind speed was less than 5 miles per hour yesterday. The normal high temperature for today is 74 degrees, and the normal low is 53. The record high for today is 87, which occurred in 1965, and the record low is 34, which occurred in 1959. Sunrise today is at 6:57 a.m. and sunset is at 7:17 p.m. A warm and humid night is in store for the state as a cold front will slowly make its way down on the area from the north. Expect areas of dense fog to develop, especially in areas that saw rain today. The front will continue to move out of the region Friday morning and the dew points will crash down as skies start to clear. High pressure will stick around for about a day as clouds will start to return on Saturday with rain chances increasing Saturday night and into early next week. High temperatures for Friday and Saturday will be in the low to mid 70s in northern Pennsylvania with a few spots that might stay in the 60s. Southern Pennsylvania will experience highs in the upper 70s to low 80s. Looking past this weekend, below normal temperatures are favored for the beginning part of next week as a wetter pattern starts to begin. Here is the latest National Weather Service forecast for Blair and Bedford counties, including the city of Altoona. Rest of tonight, mostly cloudy. Areas of fog. Near steady temperature in the upper 60s. Northwest winds around 5 miles an hour. Friday, partly sunny, then becoming mostly cloudy between 10 a.m. and 2 p.m., then becoming partly sunny. Patchy fog before 10 a.m. A slight chance of showers between 10 a.m. and 4 p.m. Rainfall amounts less than a tenth of an inch. Highs in the upper 70s. North winds around 5 miles an hour. Chance of rain 20%. Friday night, cooler. Partly cloudy. Patchy fog after 10 p.m. Lows in the lower 50s. Northeast winds around 5 miles an hour. Saturday, patchy fog before 10 a.m. Partly sunny. Highs in the lower 70s. Northeast winds around 5 miles an hour, becoming southeast in the afternoon. Saturday night, mostly cloudy. A chance of showers between 8 p.m. and 2 a.m. Showers likely after 2 a.m. Rainfall amounts less than a tenth of an inch. Lows in the lower 60s. Southeast winds 5 to 10 miles an hour with gusts up to 25 miles an hour. Chance of rain 70%. Here is the latest National Weather Service forecast for Cambria County, including the city of Johnstown. Rest of tonight, mostly cloudy. Patchy fog. Near steady temperature in the mid-60s. Northwest winds 5 to 10 miles an hour. Friday, patchy fog before 10 a.m. Mostly cloudy before 10 a.m., then a slight chance of showers between 10 a.m. and noon. Partly sunny in the afternoon. Highs in the lower 70s. North winds 5 to 10 miles an hour. Chance of rain 20%. Friday night, cooler. Partly cloudy. Lows in the lower 50s. Northeast winds 5 to 10 miles an hour. Saturday, partly sunny.

southeast winds 5 to 10 miles an hour. Saturday night, mostly cloudy. A chance of showers between 8 p.m. and 2 a.m. Showers likely after 2 a.m. Rainfall amounts around a tenth of an inch. Lows around 60. Southeast winds 10 to 15 miles an hour with gusts up to 25 miles an hour. Chance of rain 70%. And now the extended forecast for South Central Pennsylvania. Sunday, showers and a chance of thunderstorms. Highs in the lower 70s. Chance of rain near 100%. Sunday night, showers likely and a slight chance of thunderstorms. Lows in the upper 50s. Chance of rain 70%. Monday, mostly cloudy with a 50% chance of showers. Highs in the mid-60s. Monday night, showers. Lows in the mid-50s. Chance of rain 80%. Tuesday, showers. Highs around 60. Chance of rain 80%. Tuesday night, showers likely. Lows in the upper 40s. Chance of rain 70%. Wednesday, showers likely. Highs in the upper 50s. Chance of rain 70%. Wednesday night, showers likely. Lows around 50. Chance of rain 60%. Thursday, mostly cloudy with a 50% chance of showers. Highs in the lower 60s. The 8 to 14 day outlook, from Friday, September 25th to Thursday, October 1st, calls for near normal temperatures and near normal precipitation. Normal high temperatures across central Pennsylvania during this period range from the mid-60s over the Allegheny Mountains to the low 70s across the lower Susquehanna Valley. Normal lows range from the low 40s over the Alleghenies to the low 50s across the lower Susquehanna Valley. Here are the 4 a.m. conditions in the Altoona area. In Altoona, it was cloudy. The temperature was 70 degrees, the dew point 67, and the relative humidity 90%. The wind was north at 3 miles an hour. The pressure was 30.15 inches and steady. At State College, it was cloudy. The temperature was 72 degrees, the dew point 70, and the relative humidity 94%. The wind was northwest at 3 miles an hour. The pressure was 30.13 inches and steady. Now, a few other local conditions: Johnstown, cloudy 67, Dubois, cloudy 68, Latrobe, partly cloudy 70, Pittsburgh cloudy 70, Bradford cloudy 64. To the south and east, York, fog 68, Selins Grove fog 69, Harrisburg partly cloudy 72, Philadelphia partly cloudy 76, Baltimore partly cloudy 72, Washington DC mostly cloudy 73. Once again, in Altoona it was 70 degrees under cloudy skies. And at State College it was 72 degrees under cloudy skies. 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Here's the hazardous weather outlook for the following counties: Bedford, Blair, Cambria, and Huntingdon. For tonight, no hazardous weather is expected at this time. And now the extended outlook for the period Friday through Wednesday. The probability for widespread hazardous weather is low. The Altoona climate summary for yesterday, September 17, 2026. Yesterday's high temperature of 83 degrees occurred at 2:58 p.m. This high was 9 degrees above the normal high of 74. Yesterday's low temperature of 64 degrees occurred at 3 a.m. This low was 11 degrees above the normal low of 53. 0.53 inches of precipitation fell yesterday, which brings the monthly total to 3.17 inches. This is 0.93 inches above the normal amount of 2.24 inches for September. The total precipitation for the season since September 1st now stands at 3.17 inches, which is 0.93 inches above normal. The total precipitation for the year is now 30.92 inches, which is 4.33 inches above normal. There were no heating degree days yesterday, which is 4 below normal. This leaves the monthly total at 13, which is 24 below normal. The yearly total since July 1st is 28, which is 25 below normal. There were 9 cooling degree days yesterday, which is 7 above normal.
This brings the monthly total to 99, which is 48 above normal. The yearly total since January 1st is 710, which is 46 above normal. The average wind speed was less than 5 miles per hour yesterday. The normal high temperature for today is 74 degrees, and the normal low is 53. The record high for today is 87, which occurred in 1965, and the record low is 34, which occurred in 1959. Sunrise today is at 6:57 a.m. and sunset is at 7:17 p.m. A warm and humid night is in store for the state as a cold front will slowly make its way down on the area from the north. Expect areas of dense fog to develop, especially in areas that saw rain today. The front will continue to move out of the region Friday morning and the dew points will crash down as skies start to clear. High pressure will stick around for about a day as clouds will start to return on Saturday with rain chances increasing Saturday night and into early next week. High temperatures for Friday and Saturday will be in the low to mid 70s in northern Pennsylvania with a few spots that might stay in the 60s. Southern Pennsylvania will experience highs in the upper 70s to low 80s. Looking past this weekend, below normal temperatures are favored for the beginning part of next week as a wetter pattern starts to begin. Here is the latest National Weather Service forecast for Blair and Bedford counties, including the city of Altoona. Rest of tonight, mostly cloudy. Areas of fog. Near steady temperature in the upper 60s. Northwest winds around 5 miles an hour. Friday, partly sunny, then becoming mostly cloudy between 10 a.m. and 2 p.m., then becoming partly sunny. Patchy fog before 10 a.m. A slight chance of showers between 10 a.m. and 4 p.m. Rainfall amounts less than a tenth of an inch. Highs in the upper 70s. North winds around 5 miles an hour. Chance of rain 20%. Friday night, cooler. Partly cloudy. Patchy fog after 10 p.m. Lows in the lower 50s. Northeast winds around 5 miles an hour. Saturday, patchy fog before 10 a.m. Partly sunny. Highs in the lower 70s. Northeast winds around 5 miles an hour, becoming southeast in the afternoon. Saturday night, mostly cloudy. A chance of showers between 8 p.m. and 2 a.m. Showers likely after 2 a.m. Rainfall amounts less than a tenth of an inch. Lows in the lower 60s. Southeast winds 5 to 10 miles an hour with gusts up to 25 miles an hour. Chance of rain 70%. Here is the latest National Weather Service forecast for Cambria County, including the city of Johnstown. Rest of tonight, mostly cloudy. Patchy fog. Near steady temperature in the mid 60s. Northwest winds 5 to 10 miles an hour. Friday, patchy fog before 10 a.m. Mostly cloudy before 10 a.m., then a slight chance of showers between 10 a.m. and noon. Partly sunny in the afternoon. Highs in the lower 70s. North winds 5 to 10 miles an hour. Chance of rain 20%. Friday night, cooler. Partly cloudy. Lows in the lower 50s. Northeast winds 5 to 10 miles an hour. Saturday, partly sunny. Highs in the upper 60s. Southeast winds 5 to 10 miles an hour. Saturday night, mostly cloudy. A chance of showers between 8 p.m. and 2 a.m. Showers likely after 2 a.m. Rainfall amounts around a tenth of an inch. Lows around 60. Southeast winds 10 to 15 miles an hour with gusts up to 25 miles an hour. Chance of rain 70%. And now the extended forecast for South Central Pennsylvania. Sunday, showers and a chance of thunderstorms. Highs in the lower 70s. Chance of rain near 100%. Sunday night, showers likely and a slight chance of thunderstorms. Lows in the upper 50s. Chance of rain 70%. Monday, mostly cloudy with a 50% chance of showers. Highs in the mid 60s. Monday night, showers. Lows in the mid 50s. Chance of rain 80%. Tuesday, showers. Highs around 60. Chance of rain 80%. Tuesday night, showers likely. Lows in the upper 40s. Chance of rain 70%. Wednesday, showers likely. Highs in the upper 50s.
chance of rain 70%. Wednesday night, showers likely. Lows around 50. Chance of rain 60%. Thursday, mostly cloudy with a 50% chance of showers. Highs in the lower 60s. The 8 to 14 day outlook, from Friday, September 25th to Thursday, October 1st, calls for near normal temperatures and near normal precipitation. Normal high temperatures across central Pennsylvania during this period range from the mid-60s over the Allegheny Mountains to the low 70s across the lower Susquehanna Valley. Normal lows range from the low 40s over the Alleghenies to the low 50s across the lower Susquehanna Valley. Here are the 4 a.m. conditions in the Altoona area. In Altoona, it was cloudy. The temperature was 70 degrees, the dew point 67, and the relative humidity 90%. The wind was north at 3 miles an hour. The pressure was 30.15 inches and steady. At State College, it was cloudy. The temperature was 72 degrees, the dew point 70, and the relative humidity 94%. The wind was northwest at 3 miles an hour. The pressure was 30.13 inches and steady. Now, a few other local conditions: Johnstown, cloudy 67, Dubois, cloudy 68, Latrobe, partly cloudy 70, Pittsburgh cloudy 70, Bradford cloudy 64. To the south and east, York, fog 68, Selams Grove fog 69, Harrisburg partly cloudy 72, Philadelphia partly cloudy 76, Baltimore partly cloudy 72, Washington D.C. mostly cloudy 73. Once again, in Altoona it was 70 degrees under cloudy skies. And at State College it was 72 degrees under cloudy skies. 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Here's the hazardous weather outlook for the following counties: Bedford, Blair, Cambria, and Huntingdon. For tonight, no hazardous weather is expected at this time. And now the extended outlook for the period Friday through Wednesday. The probability for widespread hazardous weather is low. The Altoona Climate Summary for yesterday, September 17, 2026. Yesterday's high temperature of 83 degrees occurred at 2:58 p.m. This high was 9 degrees above the normal high of 74. Yesterday's low temperature of 64 degrees occurred at 3 a.m. This low was 11 degrees above the normal low of 53. 0.53 inches of precipitation fell yesterday, which brings the monthly total to 3.17 inches. This is 0.93 inches above the normal amount of 2.24 inches for September. The total precipitation for the season since September 1st now stands at 3.17 inches, which is 0.93 inches above normal. The total precipitation for the year is now 30.92 inches, which is 4.33 inches above normal. There were no heating degree days yesterday, which is 4 below normal. This leaves the monthly total at 13, which is 24 below normal. The yearly total since July 1st is 28, which is 25 below normal. There were 9 cooling degree days yesterday, which is 7 above normal. This brings the monthly total to 99, which is 48 above normal. The yearly total since January 1st is 710, which is 46 above normal. The average wind speed was less than 5 miles per hour yesterday. The normal high temperature for today is 74 degrees, and the normal low is 53. The record high for today is 87, which occurred in 1965, and the record low is 34, which occurred in 1959. Sunrise today is at 6:57 a.m. and sunset is at 7:17 p.m. A warm and humid night is in store for the state as a cold front will slowly make its way down on the area from the north. Expect areas of dense fog to develop, especially in areas that saw rain today. The front will continue to move out of the region Friday morning and the dew points will crash down as skies start to clear. High pressure will stick around for about a day as clouds will start to return on Saturday with rain chances increasing Saturday night and into early next week. High temperatures for Friday and Saturday will be in the low to mid 70s in northern Pennsylvania with a few spots that might stay in the 60s. Southern Pennsylvania will experience highs in the upper 70s to low 80s.
Looking past this weekend, below normal temperatures are favored for the beginning part of next week as a wetter pattern starts to begin. Here is the latest National Weather Service forecast for Blair and Bedford counties, including the city of Altoona. Rest of tonight, mostly cloudy. Areas of fog. Near steady temperature in the upper 60s. Northwest winds around 5 miles an hour. Friday, partly sunny, then becoming mostly cloudy between 10 a.m. and 2 p.m., then becoming partly sunny. Patchy fog before 10 a.m. A slight chance of showers between 10 a.m. and 4 p.m. Rainfall amounts less than a tenth of an inch. Highs in the upper 70s. North winds around 5 miles an hour. Chance of rain 20%. Friday night, cooler. Partly cloudy. Patchy fog after 10 p.m. Lows in the lower 50s. Northeast winds around 5 miles an hour. Saturday, patchy fog before 10 a.m. Partly sunny. Highs in the lower 70s. Northeast winds around 5 miles an hour, becoming southeast in the afternoon. Saturday night, mostly cloudy. A chance of showers between 8 p.m. and 2 a.m. Showers likely after 2 a.m. Rainfall amounts less than a tenth of an inch. Lows in the lower 60s. Southeast winds 5 to 10 miles an hour with gusts up to 25 miles an hour. Chance of rain 70%. Here is the latest National Weather Service forecast for Cambria County, including the city of Johnstown. Rest of tonight, mostly cloudy. Patchy fog. Near steady temperature in the mid-60s. Northwest winds 5 to 10 miles an hour. Friday, patchy fog before 10 a.m. Mostly cloudy before 10 a.m., then a slight chance of showers between 10 a.m. and noon. Partly sunny in the afternoon. Highs in the lower 70s. North winds 5 to 10 miles an hour. Chance of rain 20%. Friday night, cooler. Partly cloudy. Lows in the lower 50s. Northeast winds 5 to 10 miles an hour. Saturday, partly sunny. Highs in the upper 60s. Southeast winds 5 to 10 miles an hour. Saturday night, mostly cloudy. A chance of showers between 8 p.m. and 2 a.m. Showers likely after 2 a.m. Rainfall amounts around a tenth of an inch. Lows around 60. Southeast winds 10 to 15 miles an hour with gusts up to 25 miles an hour. Chance of rain 70%. And now the extended forecast for South Central Pennsylvania. Sunday, showers and a chance of thunderstorms. Highs in the lower 70s. Chance of rain near 100%. Sunday night, showers likely and a slight chance of thunderstorms. Lows in the upper 50s. Chance of rain 70%. Monday, mostly cloudy with a 50% chance of showers. Highs in the mid-60s. Monday night, showers. Lows in the mid-50s. Chance of rain 80%. Tuesday, showers. Highs around 60. Chance of rain 80%. Tuesday night, showers likely. Lows in the upper 40s. Chance of rain 70%. Wednesday, showers likely. Highs in the upper 50s. Chance of rain 70%. Wednesday night, showers likely. Lows around 50. Chance of rain 60%. Thursday, mostly cloudy with a 50% chance of showers. Highs in the lower 60s. 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Broadcasts originate from the National Weather Service in State College and are transmitted from the tower facilities provided by the Blair County Emergency Management Agency in Frankstown on a frequency of 162.425 MHz. We are located at Innovation Park in State College. 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Properly set weather radios with the alarm device will alert you when severe weather warnings or watches are issued. Programming on this station will be temporarily changed during severe weather to bring you the latest information. Warnings and safety information from the National Weather Service may someday save your life or protect your property. The 8 to 14 day outlook from Friday, September 25th to Thursday, October 1st calls for near normal temperatures and near normal precipitation.
Normal high temperatures across central Pennsylvania during this period range from the mid-60s over the Allegheny Mountains to the low 70s across the lower Susquehanna Valley. Normal lows range from the low 40s over the Alleghenies to the low 50s across the lower Susquehanna Valley. Here are the 4 a.m. conditions in the Altoona area. In Altoona, it was cloudy. The temperature was 70 degrees, the dew point 67, and the relative humidity 90%. The wind was north at 3 miles an hour. The pressure was 30.15 inches and steady. At State College, it was cloudy. The temperature was 72 degrees, the dew point 70, and the relative humidity 94%. The wind was northwest at 3 miles an hour. The pressure was 30.13 inches and steady. Now, a few other local conditions: Johnstown, cloudy 67, Dubois, cloudy 68, La Trobe, partly cloudy 70, Pittsburgh cloudy 70, Bradford cloudy 64. To the south and east, York, fog 68, Selins Grove fog 69, Harrisburg partly cloudy 72, Philadelphia partly cloudy 76, Baltimore partly cloudy 72, Washington D.C. mostly cloudy 73. Once again, in Altoona it was 70 degrees under cloudy skies. And at State College it was 72 degrees under cloudy skies. This is NOAA Weather Radio, All Hazards Station WNG 589. 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Here's the hazardous weather outlook for the following counties: Bedford, Blair, Cambria, and Huntingdon. For tonight, no hazardous weather is expected at this time. And now the extended outlook for the period Friday through Wednesday. The probability for widespread hazardous weather is low. The Altoona climate summary for yesterday, September 17, 2026. Yesterday's high temperature of 83 degrees occurred at 2:58 p.m. This high was 9 degrees above the normal high of 74. Yesterday's low temperature of 64 degrees occurred at 3 a.m. This low was 11 degrees above the normal low of 53. 0.53 inches of precipitation fell yesterday, which brings the monthly total to 3.17 inches. This is 0.93 inches above the normal amount of 2.24 inches for September. The total precipitation for the season since September 1st now stands at 3.17 inches, which is 0.93 inches above normal. The total precipitation for the year is now 30.92 inches, which is 4.33 inches above normal. There were no heating degree days yesterday, which is 4 below normal. This leaves the monthly total at 13, which is 24 below normal. The yearly total since July 1st is 28, which is 25 below normal. There were 9 cooling degree days yesterday, which is 7 above normal. This brings the monthly total to 99, which is 48 above normal. The yearly total since January 1st is 710, which is 46 above normal. The average wind speed was less than 5 miles per hour yesterday. The normal high temperature for today is 74 degrees, and the normal low is 53. The record high for today is 87, which occurred in 1965, and the record low is 34, which occurred in 1959. Sunrise today is at 6:57 a.m. and sunset is at 7:17 p.m. A warm and humid night is in store for the state as a cold front will slowly make its way down on the area from the north. Expect areas of dense fog to develop, especially in areas that saw rain today. The front will continue to move out of the region Friday morning and the dew points will crash down as skies start to clear. High pressure will stick around for about a day as clouds will start to return on Saturday with rain chances increasing Saturday night and into early next week. High temperatures for Friday and Saturday will be in the low to mid 70s in northern Pennsylvania with a few spots that might stay in the 60s. Southern Pennsylvania will experience highs in the upper 70s to low 80s. Looking past this weekend, below normal temperatures are favored for the beginning part of next week as a wetter pattern starts to begin. Here is the latest National Weather Service forecast for Blair and Bedford counties, including the city of Altoona. Rest of tonight, mostly cloudy. Areas of fog. Near steady temperature in the upper 60s. Northwest winds around 5 miles an hour.
Friday, partly sunny, then becoming mostly cloudy between 10 a.m. and 2 p.m., then becoming partly sunny. Patchy fog before 10 a.m. A slight chance of showers between 10 a.m. and 4 p.m. Rainfall amounts less than a tenth of an inch. Highs in the upper 70s. North winds around 5 miles an hour. Chance of rain 20%. Friday night, cooler. Partly cloudy. Patchy fog after 10 p.m. Lows in the lower 50s. Northeast winds around 5 miles an hour. Saturday, patchy fog before 10 a.m. Partly sunny. Highs in the lower 70s. Northeast winds around 5 miles an hour, becoming southeast in the afternoon. Saturday night, mostly cloudy. A chance of showers between 8 p.m. and 2 a.m. Showers likely after 2 a.m. Rainfall amounts less than a tenth of an inch. Lows in the lower 60s. Southeast winds 5 to 10 miles an hour with gusts up to 25 miles an hour. Chance of rain 70%. Here is the latest National Weather Service forecast for Cambria County, including the city of Johnstown. Rest of tonight, mostly cloudy. Patchy fog. Near steady temperature in the mid-60s. Northwest winds 5 to 10 miles an hour. Friday, patchy fog before 10 a.m. Mostly cloudy before 10 a.m., then a slight chance of showers between 10 a.m. and noon. Partly sunny in the afternoon. Highs in the lower 70s. North winds 5 to 10 miles an hour. Chance of rain 20%. Friday night, cooler. Partly cloudy. Lows in the lower 50s. Northeast winds 5 to 10 miles an hour. Saturday, partly sunny. Highs in the upper 60s. Southeast winds 5 to 10 miles an hour. Saturday night, mostly cloudy. A chance of showers between 8 p.m. and 2 a.m. Showers likely after 2 a.m. Rainfall amounts around a tenth of an inch. Lows around 60. Southeast winds 10 to 15 miles an hour with gusts up to 25 miles an hour. Chance of rain 70%. And now the extended forecast for South Central Pennsylvania. Sunday, showers and a chance of thunderstorms. Highs in the lower 70s. Chance of rain near 100%. Sunday night, showers likely and a slight chance of thunderstorms. Lows in the upper 50s. Chance of rain 70%. Monday, mostly cloudy with a 50% chance of showers. Highs in the mid-60s. Monday night, showers. Lows in the mid-50s. Chance of rain 80%. Tuesday, showers. Highs around 60. Chance of rain 80%. Tuesday night, showers likely. Lows in the upper 40s. Chance of rain 70%. Wednesday, showers likely. Highs in the upper 50s. Chance of rain 70%. Wednesday night, showers likely. Lows around 50. Chance of rain 60%. Thursday, mostly cloudy with a 50% chance of showers. Highs in the lower 60s. Here is the latest National Weather Service forecast for Blair and Bedford counties, including the city of Altoona. Today, partly sunny, then becoming mostly cloudy between 10 a.m. and 2 p.m., then becoming partly sunny. Patchy fog before 10 a.m. A slight chance of showers between 10 a.m. and 4 p.m. Rainfall amounts less than a tenth of an inch. Highs in the upper 70s. North winds around 5 miles an hour. Chance of rain 20%. Tonight, partly cloudy. Patchy fog after 10 p.m. Lows in the lower 50s. Northeast winds around 5 miles an hour. Saturday, patchy fog before 10 a.m. Partly sunny. Highs in the lower 70s. Northeast winds around 5 miles an hour, becoming southeast in the afternoon. Saturday night, mostly cloudy. A chance of showers between 8 p.m. and 2 a.m. Showers likely after 2 a.m. Rainfall amounts less than a tenth of an inch. Lows in the lower 60s. Southeast winds 5 to 10 miles an hour with gusts up to 25 miles an hour. Chance of rain 70%. Here is the latest National Weather Service forecast for Cambria County, including the city of Johnstown.
Today, patchy fog before 10 a.m. Mostly cloudy before 10 a.m., then a slight chance of showers between 10 a.m. and noon. Partly sunny this afternoon. Highs in the lower 70s. North winds 5 to 10 miles an hour. Chance of rain 20%. Tonight, partly cloudy. Lows in the lower 50s. Northeast winds 5 to 10 miles an hour. Saturday, partly sunny. Highs in the upper 60s. Southeast winds 5 to 10 miles an hour. Saturday night, mostly cloudy. A chance of showers between 8 p.m. and 2 a.m. Showers likely after 2 a.m. Rainfall amounts around a tenth of an inch. Lows around 60. Southeast winds 10 to 15 miles an hour with gusts up to 25 miles an hour. Chance of rain 70%. And now the extended forecast for South Central Pennsylvania. Sunday, showers and a chance of thunderstorms. Highs in the lower 70s. Chance of rain near 100%. Sunday night, showers likely and a slight chance of thunderstorms. Lows in the upper 50s. Chance of rain 70%. Monday, mostly cloudy with a 50% chance of showers. Highs in the mid 60s. Monday night, showers. Lows in the mid 50s. Chance of rain 80%. Tuesday, showers. Highs around 60. Chance of rain 80%. Tuesday night, showers likely. Lows in the upper 40s. Chance of rain 70%. Wednesday, showers likely. Highs in the upper 50s. Chance of rain 70%. Wednesday night, showers likely. Lows around 50. Chance of rain 60%. Thursday, mostly cloudy with a 50% chance of showers. Highs in the lower 60s. The 8 to 14 day outlook, from Friday, September 25th to Thursday, October 1st, calls for near normal temperatures and near normal precipitation. Normal high temperatures across central Pennsylvania during this period range from the mid-60s over the Allegheny Mountains to the low 70s across the lower Susquehanna Valley. Normal lows range from the low 40s over the Alleghenies to the low 50s across the lower Susquehanna Valley. Here are the 4 a.m. conditions in the Altoona area. In Altoona, it was cloudy. The temperature was 70 degrees, the dew point 67, and the relative humidity 90%. The wind was north at 3 miles an hour. The pressure was 30.15 inches and steady. At State College, it was cloudy. The temperature was 72 degrees, the dew point 70, and the relative humidity 94%. The wind was northwest at 3 miles an hour. The pressure was 30.13 inches and steady. Now, a few other local conditions: Johnstown, cloudy 67, Dubois, cloudy 68, Latrobe, partly cloudy 70, Pittsburgh, cloudy 70, Bradford, cloudy 64. To the south and east, York, fog 68, Selins Grove, fog 69, Harrisburg, partly cloudy 72, Philadelphia, partly cloudy 76, Baltimore, partly cloudy 72, Washington, D.C., mostly cloudy 73. Once again, in Altoona it was 70 degrees under cloudy skies. And at State College it was 72 degrees under cloudy skies. 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Here's the hazardous weather outlook for the following counties: Bedford, Blair, Cambria, and Huntingdon. For tonight, no hazardous weather is expected at this time. And now the extended outlook for the period Friday through Wednesday. The probability for widespread hazardous weather is low. The Altoona climate summary for yesterday, September 17, 2026. Yesterday's high temperature of 83 degrees occurred at 2:58 p.m. This high was 9 degrees above the normal high of 74. Yesterday's low temperature of 64 degrees occurred at 3 a.m. This low was 11 degrees above the normal low of 53. 0.53 inches of precipitation fell yesterday, which brings the monthly total to 3.17 inches. This is 0.93 inches above the normal amount of 2.24 inches for September.
The total precipitation for the season since September 1st now stands at 3.17 inches, which is 0.93 inches above normal. The total precipitation for the year is now 30.92 inches, which is 4.33 inches above normal. There were no heating degree days yesterday, which is 4 below normal. This leaves the monthly total at 13, which is 24 below normal. The yearly total since July 1st is 28, which is 25 below normal. There were 9 cooling degree days yesterday, which is 7 above normal. This brings the monthly total to 99, which is 48 above normal. The yearly total since January 1st is 710, which is 46 above normal. The average wind speed was less than 5 miles per hour yesterday. The normal high temperature for today is 74 degrees, and the normal low is 53. The record high for today is 87, which occurred in 1965, and the record low is 34, which occurred in 1959. Sunrise today is at 6:57 a.m. and sunset is at 7:17 p.m. A warm and humid night is in store for the state as a cold front will slowly make its way down on the area from the north. Expect areas of dense fog to develop, especially in areas that saw rain today. The front will continue to move out of the region Friday morning and the dew points will crash down as skies start to clear. High pressure will stick around for about a day as clouds will start to return on Saturday with rain chances increasing Saturday night and into early next week. High temperatures for Friday and Saturday will be in the low to mid 70s in northern Pennsylvania with a few spots that might stay in the 60s. Southern Pennsylvania will experience highs in the upper 70s to low 80s. Looking past this weekend, below normal temperatures are favored for the beginning part of next week as a wetter pattern starts to begin. Here is the latest National Weather Service forecast for Blair and Bedford counties, including the city of Altoona. Today, partly sunny, then becoming mostly cloudy between 10 a.m. and 2 p.m., then becoming partly sunny. Patchy fog before 10 a.m. A slight chance of showers between 10 a.m. and 4 p.m. Rainfall amounts less than a tenth of an inch. Highs in the upper 70s. North winds around 5 miles an hour. Chance of rain 20%. Tonight, partly cloudy. Patchy fog after 10 p.m. Lows in the lower 50s. Northeast winds around 5 miles an hour. Saturday, patchy fog before 10 a.m. Partly sunny. Highs in the lower 70s. Northeast winds around 5 miles an hour, becoming southeast in the afternoon. Saturday night, mostly cloudy. A chance of showers between 8 p.m. and 2 a.m. Showers likely after 2 a.m. Rainfall amounts less than a tenth of an inch. Lows in the lower 60s. Southeast winds 5 to 10 miles an hour with gusts up to 25 miles an hour. Chance of rain 70%. Here is the latest National Weather Service forecast for Cambria County, including the city of Johnstown. Today, patchy fog before 10 a.m. Mostly cloudy before 10 a.m., then a slight chance of showers between 10 a.m. and noon. Partly sunny this afternoon. Highs in the lower 70s. North winds 5 to 10 miles an hour. Chance of rain 20%. Tonight, partly cloudy. Lows in the lower 50s. Northeast winds 5 to 10 miles an hour. Saturday, partly sunny. Highs in the upper 60s. Southeast winds 5 to 10 miles an hour. Saturday night, mostly cloudy. A chance of showers between 8 p.m. and 2 a.m. Showers likely after 2 a.m. Rainfall amounts around a tenth of an inch. Lows around 60. Southeast winds 10 to 15 miles an hour with gusts up to 25 miles an hour. Chance of rain 70%. And now the extended forecast for South Central Pennsylvania. Sunday, showers and a chance of thunderstorms. Highs in the lower 70s. Chance of rain near 100%. Sunday night, showers likely and a slight chance of thunderstorms. Lows in the upper 50s. Chance of rain 70%. Monday, mostly cloudy with a 50% chance of showers. Highs in the mid-60s. Monday night, showers. Lows in the mid-50s. Chance of rain 80%. Tuesday, showers. Highs around 60. Chance of rain 80%.
Tuesday night, showers likely. Lows in the upper 40s. Chance of rain 70%. Wednesday, showers likely. Highs in the upper 50s. Chance of rain 70%. Wednesday night, showers likely. Lows around 50. Chance of rain 60%. Thursday, mostly cloudy with a 50% chance of showers. Highs in the lower 60s. The 8 to 14 day outlook, from Friday, September 25th to Thursday, October 1st, calls for near normal temperatures and near normal precipitation. Normal high temperatures across central Pennsylvania during this period range from the mid-60s over the Allegheny Mountains to the low 70s across the lower Susquehanna Valley. Normal lows range from the low 40s over the Alleghenies to the low 50s across the lower Susquehanna Valley. Here are the 4 a.m. conditions in the Altoona area. In Altoona, it was cloudy. The temperature was 70 degrees, the dew point 67, and the relative humidity 90%. The wind was north at 3 miles an hour. The pressure was 30.15 inches and steady. At State College, it was cloudy. The temperature was 72 degrees, the dew point 70, and the relative humidity 94%. The wind was northwest at 3 miles an hour. The pressure was 30.13 inches and steady. Now, a few other local conditions: Johnstown, cloudy 67, Dubois, cloudy 68, Latrobe, partly cloudy 70, Pittsburgh cloudy 70, Bradford cloudy 64. To the south and east, York, fog 68, Selams Grove fog 69, Harrisburg partly cloudy 72, Philadelphia partly cloudy 76, Baltimore partly cloudy 72, Washington D.C. mostly cloudy 73. Once again, in Altoona it was 70 degrees under cloudy skies. And at State College it was 72 degrees under cloudy skies. 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Here's the hazardous weather outlook for the following counties: Bedford, Blair, Cambria, and Huntingdon. For tonight, no hazardous weather is expected at this time. And now the extended outlook for the period Friday through Wednesday. The probability for widespread hazardous weather is low. The Altoona Climate Summary for yesterday, September 17, 2026. Yesterday's high temperature of 83 degrees occurred at 2:58 p.m. This high was 9 degrees above the normal high of 74. Yesterday's low temperature of 64 degrees occurred at 3 a.m. This low was 11 degrees above the normal low of 53. 0.53 inches of precipitation fell yesterday, which brings the monthly total to 3.17 inches. This is 0.93 inches above the normal amount of 2.24 inches for September. The total precipitation for the season since September 1st now stands at 3.17 inches, which is 0.93 inches above normal. The total precipitation for the year is now 30.92 inches, which is 4.33 inches above normal. There were no heating degree days yesterday, which is 4 below normal. This leaves the monthly total at 13, which is 24 below normal. The yearly total since July 1st is 28, which is 25 below normal. There were 9 cooling degree days yesterday, which is 7 above normal. This brings the monthly total to 99, which is 48 above normal. The yearly total since January 1st is 710, which is 46 above normal. The average wind speed was less than 5 miles per hour yesterday. The normal high temperature for today is 74 degrees, and the normal low is 53. The record high for today is 87, which occurred in 1965, and the record low is 34, which occurred in 1959. Sunrise today is at 6:57 a.m. and sunset is at 7:17 p.m. A warm and humid night is in store for the state as a cold front will slowly make its way down on the area from the north. Expect areas of dense fog to develop, especially in areas that saw rain today. The front will continue to move out of the region Friday morning and the dew points will crash down as skies start to clear. High pressure will stick around for about a day as clouds will start to return on Saturday, with rain chances increasing Saturday night and into early next week.
High temperatures for Friday and Saturday will be in the low to mid-70s in northern Pennsylvania with a few spots that might stay in the 60s. Southern Pennsylvania will experience highs in the upper 70s to low 80s. Looking past this weekend, below normal temperatures are favored for the beginning part of next week as a wetter pattern starts to begin. Here is the latest National Weather Service forecast for Blair and Bedford counties, including the city of Altoona. Today, partly sunny, then becoming mostly cloudy between 10 a.m. and 2 p.m., then becoming partly sunny. Patchy fog before 10 a.m. A slight chance of showers between 10 a.m. and 4 p.m. Rainfall amounts less than a tenth of an inch. Highs in the upper 70s. North winds around 5 miles an hour. Chance of rain 20%. Tonight, partly cloudy. Patchy fog after 10 p.m. Lows in the lower 50s. Northeast winds around 5 miles an hour. Saturday, patchy fog before 10 a.m. Partly sunny. Highs in the lower 70s. Northeast winds around 5 miles an hour, becoming southeast in the afternoon. Saturday night, mostly cloudy. A chance of showers between 8 p.m. and 2 a.m. Showers likely after 2 a.m. Rainfall amounts less than a tenth of an inch. Lows in the lower 60s. Southeast winds 5 to 10 miles an hour with gusts up to 25 miles an hour. Chance of rain 70%. Here is the latest National Weather Service forecast for Cambria County, including the city of Johnstown. Today, patchy fog before 10 a.m. Mostly cloudy before 10 a.m., then a slight chance of showers between 10 a.m. and noon. Partly sunny this afternoon. Highs in the lower 70s. North winds 5 to 10 miles an hour. Chance of rain 20%. Tonight, partly cloudy. Lows in the lower 50s. Northeast winds 5 to 10 miles an hour. Saturday, partly sunny. Highs in the upper 60s. Southeast winds 5 to 10 miles an hour. Saturday night, mostly cloudy. A chance of showers between 8 p.m. and 2 a.m. Showers likely after 2 a.m. Rainfall amounts around a tenth of an inch. Lows around 60. Southeast winds 10 to 15 miles an hour with gusts up to 25 miles an hour. Chance of rain 70%. And now the extended forecast for South Central Pennsylvania. Sunday, showers and a chance of thunderstorms. Highs in the lower 70s. Chance of rain near 100%. Sunday night, showers likely and a slight chance of thunderstorms. Lows in the upper 50s. Chance of rain 70%. Monday, mostly cloudy with a 50% chance of showers. Highs in the mid-60s. Monday night, showers. Lows in the mid-50s. Chance of rain 80%. Tuesday, showers. Highs around 60. Chance of rain 80%. Tuesday night, showers likely. Lows in the upper 40s. Chance of rain 70%. Wednesday, showers likely. Highs in the upper 50s. Chance of rain 70%. Wednesday night, showers likely. Lows around 50. Chance of rain 60%. Thursday, mostly cloudy with a 50% chance of showers. Highs in the lower 60s. The 8 to 14 day outlook, from Friday, September 25th to Thursday, October 1st, calls for near normal temperatures and near normal precipitation. Normal high temperatures across central Pennsylvania during this period range from the mid-60s over the Allegheny Mountains to the low 70s across the lower Susquehanna Valley. Normal lows range from the low 40s over the Alleghenies to the low 50s across the lower Susquehanna Valley. Here are the 4 a.m. conditions in the Altoona area. In Altoona, it was cloudy. The temperature was 70 degrees, the dew point 67, and the relative humidity 90%. The wind was north at 3 miles an hour. The pressure was 30.15 inches and steady. At State College, it was cloudy. The temperature was 72 degrees, the dew point 70, and the relative humidity 94%. The wind was northwest at 3 miles an hour. The pressure was 30.13 inches and steady. Now, a few other local conditions: Johnstown, cloudy 67, Du Bois,
cloudy 68, La Trobe, partly cloudy 70, Pittsburgh cloudy 70, Bradford cloudy 64. To the south and east, York, fog 68, Selins Grove fog 69, Harrisburg partly cloudy 72, Philadelphia partly cloudy 76, Baltimore partly cloudy 72, Washington D.C. mostly cloudy 73. Once again, in Altoona it was 70 degrees under cloudy skies. And at State College it was 72 degrees under cloudy skies. 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Here's the hazardous weather outlook for the following counties: Bedford, Blair, Cambria, and Huntingdon. For tonight, no hazardous weather is expected at this time. And now the extended outlook for the period Friday through Wednesday. The probability for widespread hazardous weather is low. The Altoona Climate Summary for yesterday, September 17, 2026. Yesterday's high temperature of 83 degrees occurred at 2:58 p.m. This high was 9 degrees above the normal high of 74. Yesterday's low temperature of 64 degrees occurred at 3 a.m. This low was 11 degrees above the normal low of 53. 0.53 inches of precipitation fell yesterday, which brings the monthly total to 3.17 inches. This is 0.93 inches above the normal amount of 2.24 inches for September. The total precipitation for the season since September 1st now stands at 3.17 inches, which is 0.93 inches above normal. The total precipitation for the year is now 30.92 inches, which is 4.33 inches above normal. There were no heating degree days yesterday, which is 4 below normal. This leaves the monthly total at 13, which is 24 below normal. The yearly total since July 1st is 28, which is 25 below normal. There were 9 cooling degree days yesterday, which is 7 above normal. This brings the monthly total to 99, which is 48 above normal. The yearly total since January 1st is 710, which is 46 above normal. The average wind speed was less than 5 miles per hour yesterday. The normal high temperature for today is 74 degrees, and the normal low is 53. The record high for today is 87, which occurred in 1965, and the record low is 34, which occurred in 1959. Sunrise today is at 6:57 a.m. and sunset is at 7:17 p.m. A warm and humid night is in store for the state as a cold front will slowly make its way down on the area from the north. Expect areas of dense fog to develop, especially in areas that saw rain today. The front will continue to move out of the region Friday morning and the dew points will crash down as skies start to clear. High pressure will stick around for about a day as clouds will start to return on Saturday with rain chances increasing Saturday night and into early next week. High temperatures for Friday and Saturday will be in the low to mid 70s in northern Pennsylvania with a few spots that might stay in the 60s. Southern Pennsylvania will experience highs in the upper 70s to low 80s. Looking past this weekend, below normal temperatures are favored for the beginning part of next week as a wetter pattern starts to begin. Here is the latest National Weather Service forecast for Blair and Bedford counties, including the city of Altoona. Today, partly sunny, then becoming mostly cloudy between 10 a.m. and 2 p.m., then becoming partly sunny. Patchy fog before 10 a.m. A slight chance of showers between 10 a.m. and 4 p.m. Rainfall amounts less than a tenth of an inch. Highs in the upper 70s. North winds around 5 miles an hour. Chance of rain 20%. Tonight, partly cloudy. Patchy fog after 10 p.m. Lows in the lower 50s. Northeast winds around 5 miles an hour. Saturday, patchy fog before 10 a.m. Partly sunny. Highs in the lower 70s. Northeast winds around 5 miles an hour, becoming southeast in the afternoon. Saturday night, mostly cloudy. A chance of showers between 8 p.m. and 2 a.m. Showers likely after 2 a.m. Rainfall amounts less than a tenth of an inch. Lows in the lower 60s. Southeast winds 5 to 10 miles an hour with gusts up to 25 miles an hour. Chance of rain 70%. Here is the latest National Weather Service forecast for Cambria County, including the city of Johnstown.
Today, patchy fog before 10 a.m. Mostly cloudy before 10 a.m., then a slight chance of showers between 10 a.m. and noon. Partly sunny this afternoon. Highs in the lower 70s. North winds 5 to 10 miles an hour. Chance of rain 20%. Tonight, partly cloudy. Lows in the lower 50s. Northeast winds 5 to 10 miles an hour. Saturday, partly sunny. Highs in the upper 60s. Southeast winds 5 to 10 miles an hour. Saturday night, mostly cloudy.

Sunday night, showers. Lows in the mid-50s. Chance of rain 80%. Tuesday, showers. Highs around 60. Chance of rain 80%. Tuesday night, showers likely. Lows in the upper 40s. Chance of rain 70%. Wednesday, showers likely. Highs in the upper 50s. Chance of rain 70%. Wednesday night, showers likely. Lows around 50. Chance of rain 60%. Thursday, mostly cloudy with a 50% chance of showers. Highs in the lower 60s. The 8 to 14 day outlook, from Friday, September 25th to Thursday, October 1st, calls for near normal temperatures and near normal precipitation. Normal high temperatures across central Pennsylvania during this period range from the mid-60s over the Allegheny Mountains to the low 70s across the lower Susquehanna Valley. Normal lows range from the low 40s over the Alleghenies to the low 50s across the lower Susquehanna Valley. Here are the 4 a.m. conditions in the Altoona area. In Altoona, it was cloudy. The temperature was 70 degrees, the dew point 67, and the relative humidity 90%. The wind was north at 3 miles an hour. The pressure was 30.15 inches and steady. At State College, it was cloudy. The temperature was 72 degrees, the dew point 70, and the relative humidity 94%. The wind was northwest at 3 miles an hour. The pressure was 30.13 inches and steady. Now, a few other local conditions: Johnstown, cloudy 67, Du Bois, cloudy 68, La Trobe, partly cloudy 70, Pittsburgh cloudy 70, Bradford cloudy 64. To the south and east, York, fog 68, Selins Grove fog 69, Harrisburg partly cloudy 72, Philadelphia partly cloudy 76, Baltimore partly cloudy 72, Washington DC mostly cloudy 73. Once again, in Altoona it was 70 degrees under cloudy skies. And at State College it was 72 degrees under cloudy skies. This is NOAA Weather Radio, All Hazards Station WNG 589. 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Here are the 5 a.m. conditions in the Altoona area. In Altoona, it was cloudy. The temperature was 70 degrees, the dew point 67, and the relative humidity 90%. The wind was calm. The pressure was 30.14 inches and falling. At State College, it was cloudy. The temperature was 72 degrees, the dew point 70, and the relative humidity 94%. The wind was north at 5 miles an hour. The pressure was 30.12 inches and falling. Now, a few other local conditions: Johnstown, cloudy 67, Du Bois, cloudy 68, La Trobe, cloudy 70, Pittsburgh cloudy 70, Bradford cloudy 63. To the south and east, York, fog 67, Selins Grove cloudy 68, Harrisburg partly cloudy 72, Philadelphia cloudy 75, Baltimore partly cloudy 72, Washington DC partly cloudy 73. Once again, in Altoona it was 70 degrees under cloudy skies. And at State College it was 72 degrees under cloudy skies. This is NOAA Weather Radio, All Hazards Station WNG 589. 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Here's the hazardous weather outlook for the following counties: Bedford, Blair, Cambria, and Huntingdon. For tonight, no hazardous weather is expected at this time. And now the extended outlook for the period Friday through Wednesday. The probability for widespread hazardous weather is low. The Altoona Climate Summary for yesterday, September 17, 2026. Yesterday's high temperature of 83 degrees occurred at 2:58 p.m. This high was 9 degrees above the normal high of 74. Yesterday's low temperature of 64 degrees occurred at 3 a.m. This low was 11 degrees above the normal low of 53. 0.53 inches of precipitation fell yesterday, which brings the monthly total to 3.17 inches. This is 0.93 inches above the normal amount of 2.24 inches for September. The total precipitation for the season since September 1st now stands at 3.17 inches, which is 0.93 inches above normal.

total precipitation for the year is now 30.92 inches, which is 4.33 inches above normal. There were no heating degree days yesterday, which is 4 below normal. This leaves the monthly total at 13, which is 24 below normal. The yearly total since July 1st is 28, which is 25 below normal. There were 9 cooling degree days yesterday, which is 7 above normal. This brings the monthly total to 99, which is 48 above normal. The yearly total since January 1st is 710, which is 46 above normal. The average wind speed was less than 5 miles per hour yesterday. The normal high temperature for today is 74 degrees, and the normal low is 53. The record high for today is 87, which occurred in 1965, and the record low is 34, which occurred in 1959. Sunrise today is at 6:57 a.m. and sunset is at 7:17 p.m. A warm and humid night is in store for the state as a cold front will slowly make its way down on the area from the north. Expect areas of dense fog to develop, especially in areas that saw rain today. The front will continue to move out of the region Friday morning and the dew points will crash down as skies start to clear. High pressure will stick around for about a day as clouds will start to return on Saturday with rain chances increasing Saturday night and into early next week. High temperatures for Friday and Saturday will be in the low to mid 70s in northern Pennsylvania with a few spots that might stay in the 60s. Southern Pennsylvania will experience highs in the upper 70s to low 80s. Looking past this weekend, below normal temperatures are favored for the beginning part of next week as a wetter pattern starts to begin. Here is the latest National Weather Service forecast for Blair and Bedford counties, including the city of Altoona. Today, partly sunny, then becoming mostly cloudy between 10 a.m. and 2 p.m., then becoming partly sunny. Patchy fog before 10 a.m. A slight chance of showers between 10 a.m. and 4 p.m. Rainfall amounts less than a tenth of an inch. Highs in the upper 70s. North winds around 5 miles an hour. Chance of rain 20%. Tonight, partly cloudy. Patchy fog after 10 p.m. Lows in the lower 50s. Northeast winds around 5 miles an hour. Saturday, patchy fog before 10 a.m. Partly sunny. Highs in the lower 70s. Northeast winds around 5 miles an hour, becoming southeast in the afternoon. Saturday night, mostly cloudy. A chance of showers between 8 p.m. and 2 a.m. Showers likely after 2 a.m. Rainfall amounts less than a tenth of an inch. Lows in the lower 60s. Southeast winds 5 to 10 miles an hour with gusts up to 25 miles an hour. Chance of rain 70%. Here is the latest National Weather Service forecast for Cambria County, including the city of Johnstown. Today, patchy fog before 10 a.m. Mostly cloudy before 10 a.m., then a slight chance of showers between 10 a.m. and noon. Partly sunny this afternoon. Highs in the lower 70s. North winds 5 to 10 miles an hour. Chance of rain 20%. Tonight, partly cloudy. Lows in the lower 50s. Northeast winds 5 to 10 miles an hour. Saturday, partly sunny. Highs in the upper 60s. Southeast winds 5 to 10 miles an hour. Saturday night, mostly cloudy. A chance of showers between 8 p.m. and 2 a.m. Showers likely after 2 a.m. Rainfall amounts around a tenth of an inch. Lows around 60. Southeast winds 10 to 15 miles an hour with gusts up to 25 miles an hour. Chance of rain 70%. And now the extended forecast for South Central Pennsylvania. Sunday, showers and a chance of thunderstorms. Highs in the lower 70s. Chance of rain near 100%. Sunday night, showers likely and a slight chance of thunderstorms. Lows in the upper 50s. Chance of rain 70%. Monday, mostly cloudy with a 50% chance of showers. Highs in the mid-60s. Monday night, showers. Lows in the mid-50s. Chance of rain 80%. Tuesday, showers. Highs around 60. Chance of rain 80%. Tuesday night, showers likely. Lows in the upper 40s. Chance of rain 70%. Wednesday, showers likely.
Highs in the upper 50s. Chance of rain 70%. Wednesday night, showers likely. Lows around 50. Chance of rain 60%. Thursday, mostly cloudy with a 50% chance of showers. Highs in the lower 60s. The 8 to 14 day outlook, from Friday, September 25th to Thursday, October 1st, calls for near normal temperatures and near normal precipitation. Normal high temperatures across central Pennsylvania during this period range from the mid-60s over the Allegheny Mountains to the low 70s across the lower Susquehanna Valley. Normal lows range from the low 40s over the Alleghenies to the low 50s across the lower Susquehanna Valley. Here are the 5 a.m. conditions in the Altoona area. In Altoona, it was cloudy. The temperature was 70 degrees, the dew point 67, and the relative humidity 90%. The wind was calm. The pressure was 30.14 inches and falling. At State College, it was cloudy. The temperature was 72 degrees, the dew point 70, and the relative humidity 94%. The wind was north at 5 miles an hour. The pressure was 30.12 inches and falling. Now, a few other local conditions: Johnstown, cloudy 67, Du Bois, cloudy 68, La Trobe, cloudy 70, Pittsburgh, cloudy 70, Bradford, cloudy 63. To the south and east, York, fog 67, Selims Grove, fog 68, Harrisburg, partly cloudy 72, Philadelphia, cloudy 75, Baltimore, partly cloudy 72, Washington, D.C., partly cloudy 73. Once again, in Altoona it was 70 degrees under cloudy skies. And at State College it was 72 degrees under cloudy skies. This is NOAA Weather Radio, All Hazards Station WNG 589. 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Here's the hazardous weather outlook for the following counties: Bedford, Blair, Cambria, and Huntingdon. For tonight, no hazardous weather is expected at this time. And now the extended outlook for the period Friday through Wednesday. The probability for widespread hazardous weather is low. The Altoona climate summary for yesterday, September 17, 2026. Yesterday's high temperature of 83 degrees occurred at 2:58 p.m. This high was 9 degrees above the normal high of 74. Yesterday's low temperature of 64 degrees occurred at 3 a.m. This low was 11 degrees above the normal low of 53. 0.53 inches of precipitation fell yesterday, which brings the monthly total to 3.17 inches. This is 0.93 inches above the normal amount of 2.24 inches for September. The total precipitation for the season since September 1st now stands at 3.17 inches, which is 0.93 inches above normal. The total precipitation for the year is now 30.92 inches, which is 4.33 inches above normal. There were no heating degree days yesterday, which is 4 below normal. This leaves the monthly total at 13, which is 24 below normal. The yearly total since July 1st is 28, which is 25 below normal. There were 9 cooling degree days yesterday, which is 7 above normal. This brings the monthly total to 99, which is 48 above normal. The yearly total since January 1st is 710, which is 46 above normal. The average wind speed was less than 5 miles per hour yesterday. The normal high temperature for today is 74 degrees, and the normal low is 53. The record high for today is 87, which occurred in 1965, and the record low is 34, which occurred in 1959. Sunrise today is at 6:57 a.m. and sunset is at 7:17 p.m. A warm and humid night is in store for the state as a cold front will slowly make its way down on the area from the north. Expect areas of dense fog to develop, especially in areas that saw rain today. The front will continue to move out of the region Friday morning and the dew points will crash down as skies start to clear. High pressure will stick around for about a day as clouds will start to return on Saturday with rain chances increasing Saturday night and into early next week. High temperatures for Friday and Saturday will be in the low to mid-70s in northern Pennsylvania with a few spots that might stay in the 60s. Southern Pennsylvania will experience highs in the upper 70s to low 80s.
Looking past this weekend, below normal temperatures are favored for the beginning part of next week as a wetter pattern starts to begin. Here is the latest National Weather Service forecast for Blair and Bedford counties, including the city of Altoona. Today, partly sunny, then becoming mostly cloudy between 10 a.m. and 2 p.m., then becoming partly sunny. Patchy fog before 10 a.m. A slight chance of showers between 10 a.m. and 4 p.m. Rainfall amounts less than a tenth of an inch. Highs in the upper 70s. North winds around 5 miles an hour. Chance of rain 20%. Tonight, partly cloudy. Patchy fog after 10 p.m. Lows in the lower 50s. Northeast winds around 5 miles an hour. Saturday, patchy fog before 10 a.m. Partly sunny. Highs in the lower 70s. Northeast winds around 5 miles an hour, becoming southeast in the afternoon. Saturday night, mostly cloudy. A chance of showers between 8 p.m. and 2 a.m. Showers likely after 2 a.m. Rainfall amounts less than a tenth of an inch. Lows in the lower 60s. Southeast winds 5 to 10 miles an hour with gusts up to 25 miles an hour. Chance of rain 70%. Here is the latest National Weather Service forecast for Cambria County, including the city of Johnstown. Today, patchy fog before 10 a.m. Mostly cloudy before 10 a.m., then a slight chance of showers between 10 a.m. and noon. Partly sunny this afternoon. Highs in the lower 70s. North winds 5 to 10 miles an hour. Chance of rain 20%. Tonight, partly cloudy. Lows in the lower 50s. Northeast winds 5 to 10 miles an hour. Saturday, partly sunny. Highs in the upper 60s. Southeast winds 5 to 10 miles an hour. Saturday night, mostly cloudy. A chance of showers between 8 p.m. and 2 a.m. Showers likely after 2 a.m. Rainfall amounts around a tenth of an inch. Lows around 60. Southeast winds 10 to 15 miles an hour with gusts up to 25 miles an hour. Chance of rain 70%. And now the extended forecast for South Central Pennsylvania. Sunday, showers and a chance of thunderstorms. Highs in the lower 70s. Chance of rain near 100%. Sunday night, showers likely and a slight chance of thunderstorms. Lows in the upper 50s. Chance of rain 70%. Monday, mostly cloudy with a 50% chance of showers. Highs in the mid-60s. Monday night, showers. Lows in the mid-50s. Chance of rain 80%. Tuesday, showers. Highs around 60. Chance of rain 80%. Tuesday night, showers likely. Lows in the upper 40s. Chance of rain 70%. Wednesday, showers likely. Highs in the upper 50s. Chance of rain 70%. Wednesday night, showers likely. Lows around 50. Chance of rain 60%. Thursday, mostly cloudy with a 50% chance of showers. Highs in the lower 60s. The 8 to 14 day outlook, from Friday, September 25th to Thursday, October 1st, calls for near normal temperatures and near normal precipitation. Normal high temperatures across central Pennsylvania during this period range from the mid-60s over the Allegheny Mountains to the low 70s across the lower Susquehanna Valley. Normal lows range from the low 40s over the Alleghenies to the low 50s across the lower Susquehanna Valley. Here are the 5 a.m. conditions in the Altoona area. In Altoona, it was cloudy. The temperature was 70 degrees, the dew point 67, and the relative humidity 90%. The wind was calm. The pressure was 30.14 inches and falling. At State College, it was cloudy. The temperature was 72 degrees, the dew point 70, and the relative humidity 94%. The wind was north at 5 miles an hour. The pressure was 30.12 inches and falling. Now, a few other local conditions: Johnstown, cloudy 67, Du Bois, cloudy 68, La Trobe, cloudy 70, Pittsburgh, cloudy 70, Bradford, cloudy 63. To the south and east, York, fog 67, Selinsgrove, fog 68, Harrisburg, partly cloudy 72,
Philadelphia, cloudy 75. Baltimore, partly cloudy 72. Washington, D.C., partly cloudy 73. Once again, in Altoona, it was 70 degrees under cloudy skies. And at State College, it was 72 degrees under cloudy skies. This is NOAA Weather Radio, All Hazards Station WNG 589. 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Here's the hazardous weather outlook for the following counties: Bedford, Blair, Cambria, and Huntingdon. For tonight, no hazardous weather is expected at this time. And now the extended outlook for the period Friday through Wednesday. The probability for widespread hazardous weather is low. The Altoona climate summary for yesterday, September 17, 2026. Yesterday's high temperature of 83 degrees occurred at 2:58 p.m. This high was 9 degrees above the normal high of 74. Yesterday's low temperature of 64 degrees occurred at 3 a.m. This low was 11 degrees above the normal low of 53. 0.53 inches of precipitation fell yesterday, which brings the monthly total to 3.17 inches. This is 0.93 inches above the normal amount of 2.24 inches for September. The total precipitation for the season since September 1st now stands at 3.17 inches, which is 0.93 inches above normal. The total precipitation for the year is now 30.92 inches, which is 4.33 inches above normal. There were no heating degree days yesterday, which is 4 below normal. This leaves the monthly total at 13, which is 24 below normal. The yearly total since July 1st is 28, which is 25 below normal. There were 9 cooling degree days yesterday, which is 7 above normal. This brings the monthly total to 99, which is 48 above normal. The yearly total since January 1st is 710, which is 46 above normal. The average wind speed was less than 5 miles per hour yesterday. The normal high temperature for today is 74 degrees, and the normal low is 53. The record high for today is 87, which occurred in 1965, and the record low is 34, which occurred in 1959. Sunrise today is at 6:57 a.m. and sunset is at 7:17 p.m. This is NOAA Weather Radio WNG 589 in Frankstown, serving South Central Pennsylvania. Broadcasts originate from the National Weather Service in State College and are transmitted from the tower facilities provided by the Blair County Emergency Management Agency in Frankstown on a frequency of 162.425 MHz. We are located at Innovation Park in State College. NOAA Weather Radio is your severe weather authority. Properly set weather radios with the alarm device will alert you when severe weather warnings or watches are issued. Programming on this station will be temporarily changed during severe weather to bring you the latest information. Warnings and safety information from the National Weather Service may someday save your life or protect your property. A warm and humid night is in store for the state as a cold front will slowly make its way down on the area from the north. Expect areas of dense fog to develop, especially in areas that saw rain today. The front will continue to move out of the region Friday morning and the dew points will crash down as skies start to clear. High pressure will stick around for about a day as clouds will start to return on Saturday with rain chances increasing Saturday night and into early next week. High temperatures for Friday and Saturday will be in the low to mid 70s in northern Pennsylvania with a few spots that might stay in the 60s. Southern Pennsylvania will experience highs in the upper 70s to low 80s. Looking past this weekend, below normal temperatures are favored for the beginning part of next week as a wetter pattern starts to begin. Here is the latest National Weather Service forecast for Blair and Bedford counties, including the city of Altoona. Today, partly sunny, then becoming mostly cloudy between 10 a.m. and 2 p.m., then becoming partly sunny. Patchy fog before 10 a.m. A slight chance of showers between 10 a.m. and 4 p.m. Rainfall amounts less than a tenth of an inch. Highs in the upper 70s. North winds around 5 miles an hour. Chance of rain 20%. Tonight, partly cloudy. Patchy fog after 10 p.m. Lows in the lower 50s. Northeast winds around 5 miles an hour. Saturday, patchy fog before 10 a.m. Partly sunny. Highs in the lower 70s.
northeast winds around 5 miles an hour, becoming southeast in the afternoon. Saturday night, mostly cloudy. A chance of showers between 8 p.m. and 2 a.m. Showers likely after 2 a.m. Rainfall amounts less than a tenth of an inch. Lows in the lower 60s. Southeast winds 5 to 10 miles an hour with gusts up to 25 miles an hour. Chance of rain 70%. Here is the latest National Weather Service forecast for Cambria County, including the city of Johnstown. Today, patchy fog before 10 a.m. Mostly cloudy before 10 a.m., then a slight chance of showers between 10 a.m. and noon. Partly sunny this afternoon. Highs in the lower 70s. North winds 5 to 10 miles an hour. Chance of rain 20%. Tonight, partly cloudy. Lows in the lower 50s. Northeast winds 5 to 10 miles an hour. Saturday, partly sunny. Highs in the upper 60s. Southeast winds 5 to 10 miles an hour. Saturday night, mostly cloudy. A chance of showers between 8 p.m. and 2 a.m. Showers likely after 2 a.m. Rainfall amounts around a tenth of an inch. Lows around 60. Southeast winds 10 to 15 miles an hour with gusts up to 25 miles an hour. Chance of rain 70%. And now the extended forecast for South Central Pennsylvania. Sunday, showers and a chance of thunderstorms. Highs in the lower 70s. Chance of rain near 100%. Sunday night, showers likely and a slight chance of thunderstorms. Lows in the upper 50s. Chance of rain 70%. Monday, mostly cloudy with a 50% chance of showers. Highs in the mid 60s. Monday night, showers. Lows in the mid 50s. Chance of rain 80%. Tuesday, showers. Highs around 60. Chance of rain 80%. Tuesday night, showers likely. Lows in the upper 40s. Chance of rain 70%. Wednesday, showers likely. Highs in the upper 50s. Chance of rain 70%. Wednesday night, showers likely. Lows around 50. Chance of rain 60%. Thursday, mostly cloudy with a 50% chance of showers. Highs in the lower 60s. The 8 to 14 day outlook, from Friday, September 25th to Thursday, October 1st, calls for near normal temperatures and near normal precipitation. Normal high temperatures across central Pennsylvania during this period range from the mid-60s over the Allegheny Mountains to the low 70s across the lower Susquehanna Valley. Normal lows range from the low 40s over the Alleghenies to the low 50s across the lower Susquehanna Valley. Here are the 5 a.m. conditions in the Altoona area. In Altoona, it was cloudy. The temperature was 70 degrees, the dew point 67, and the relative humidity 90%. The wind was calm. The pressure was 30.14 inches and falling. At State College, it was cloudy. The temperature was 72 degrees, the dew point 70, and the relative humidity 94%. The wind was north at 5 miles an hour. The pressure was 30.12 inches and falling. Now, a few other local conditions: Johnstown, cloudy 67, DuBois, cloudy 68, La Trobe, cloudy 70, Pittsburgh, cloudy 70, Bradford, cloudy 63. To the south and east, York, fog 67, Selins Grove, fog 68, Harrisburg, partly cloudy 72, Philadelphia, cloudy 75, Baltimore, partly cloudy 72, Washington, D.C., partly cloudy 73. Once again, in Altoona it was 70 degrees under cloudy skies. And at State College it was 72 degrees under cloudy skies. 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Here's the hazardous weather outlook for the following counties: Bedford, Blair, Cambria, and Huntingdon. For tonight, no hazardous weather is expected at this time. And now the extended outlook for the period Friday through Wednesday. The probability for widespread hazardous weather is low. The Altoona Climate Summary for yesterday, September 17, 2026. Yesterday's high temperature of 83 degrees occurred at 2:58 p.m.
This high was 9 degrees above the normal high of 74. Yesterday's low temperature of 64 degrees occurred at 3 a.m. This low was 11 degrees above the normal low of 53. 0.53 inches of precipitation fell yesterday, which brings the monthly total to 3.17 inches. This is 0.93 inches above the normal amount of 2.24 inches for September. The total precipitation for the season since September 1st now stands at 3.17 inches, which is 0.93 inches above normal. The total precipitation for the year is now 30.92 inches, which is 4.33 inches above normal. There were no heating degree days yesterday, which is 4 below normal. This leaves the monthly total at 13, which is 24 below normal. The yearly total since July 1st is 28, which is 25 below normal. There were 9 cooling degree days yesterday, which is 7 above normal. This brings the monthly total to 99, which is 48 above normal. The yearly total since January 1st is 710, which is 46 above normal. The average wind speed was less than 5 miles per hour yesterday. The normal high temperature for today is 74 degrees, and the normal low is 53. The record high for today is 87, which occurred in 1965, and the record low is 34, which occurred in 1959. Sunrise today is at 6:57 a.m. and sunset is at 7:17 p.m. A warm and humid night is in store for the state as a cold front will slowly make its way down on the area from the north. Expect areas of dense fog to develop, especially in areas that saw rain today. The front will continue to move out of the region Friday morning and the dew points will crash down as skies start to clear. High pressure will stick around for about a day as clouds will start to return on Saturday with rain chances increasing Saturday night and into early next week. High temperatures for Friday and Saturday will be in the low to mid 70s in northern Pennsylvania with a few spots that might stay in the 60s. Southern Pennsylvania will experience highs in the upper 70s to low 80s. Looking past this weekend, below normal temperatures are favored for the beginning part of next week as a weather pattern starts to begin. Here is the latest National Weather Service forecast for Blair and Bedford counties, including the city of Altoona. Today, partly sunny, then becoming mostly cloudy between 10 a.m. and 2 p.m., then becoming partly sunny. Patchy fog before 10 a.m. A slight chance of showers between 10 a.m. and 4 p.m. Rainfall amounts less than a tenth of an inch. Highs in the upper 70s. North winds around 5 miles an hour. Chance of rain 20%. Tonight, partly cloudy. Patchy fog after 10 p.m. Lows in the lower 50s. Northeast winds around 5 miles an hour. Saturday, patchy fog before 10 a.m. Partly sunny. Highs in the lower 70s. Northeast winds around 5 miles an hour, becoming southeast in the afternoon. Saturday night, mostly cloudy. A chance of showers between 8 p.m. and 2 a.m. Showers likely after 2 a.m. Rainfall amounts less than a tenth of an inch. Lows in the lower 60s. Southeast winds 5 to 10 miles an hour with gusts up to 25 miles an hour. Chance of rain 70%. Here is the latest National Weather Service forecast for Cambria County, including the city of Johnstown. Today, patchy fog before 10 a.m. Mostly cloudy before 10 a.m., then a slight chance of showers between 10 a.m. and noon. Partly sunny this afternoon. Highs in the lower 70s. North winds 5 to 10 miles an hour. Chance of rain 20%. Tonight, partly cloudy. Lows in the lower 50s. Northeast winds 5 to 10 miles an hour. Saturday, partly sunny. Highs in the upper 60s. Southeast winds 5 to 10 miles an hour. Saturday night, mostly cloudy. A chance of showers between 8 p.m. and 2 a.m. Showers likely after 2 a.m. Rainfall amounts around a tenth of an inch. Lows around 60. Southeast winds 10 to 15 miles an hour with gusts up to 25 miles an hour. Chance of rain 70%. And now the extended forecast for South Central Pennsylvania. Sunday, showers and a chance of thunderstorms. Highs in the lower 70s. Chance of rain near 100%. Sunday night, showers likely and a slight chance of thunderstorms.
lows in the upper 50s. Chance of rain 70%. Monday, mostly cloudy with a 50% chance of showers. Highs in the mid-60s. Monday night, showers. Lows in the mid-50s. Chance of rain 80%. Tuesday, showers. Highs around 60. Chance of rain 80%. Tuesday night, showers likely. Lows in the upper 40s. Chance of rain 70%. Wednesday, showers likely. Highs in the upper 50s. Chance of rain 70%. Wednesday night, showers likely. Lows around 50. Chance of rain 60%. Thursday, mostly cloudy with a 50% chance of showers. Highs in the lower 60s. The 8 to 14 day outlook, from Friday, September 25th to Thursday, October 1st, calls for near normal temperatures and near normal precipitation. Normal high temperatures across central Pennsylvania during this period range from the mid-60s over the Allegheny Mountains to the low 70s across the lower Susquehanna Valley. Normal lows range from the low 40s over the Alleghenies to the low 50s across the lower Susquehanna Valley. Here are the 5 a.m. conditions in the Altoona area. In Altoona, it was cloudy. The temperature was 70 degrees, the dew point 67, and the relative humidity 90%. The wind was calm. The pressure was 30.14 inches and falling. At State College, it was cloudy. The temperature was 72 degrees, the dew point 70, and the relative humidity 94%. The wind was north at 5 miles an hour. The pressure was 30.12 inches and falling. Now, a few other local conditions: Johnstown, cloudy 67, Du Bois, cloudy 68, La Trobe, cloudy 70, Pittsburgh, cloudy 70, Bradford, cloudy 63. To the south and east, York, fog 67, Selins Grove, fog 68, Harrisburg, partly cloudy 72, Philadelphia, cloudy 75, Baltimore, partly cloudy 72, Washington, D.C., partly cloudy 73. Once again, in Altoona, it was 70 degrees under cloudy skies. And at State College, it was 72 degrees under cloudy skies. This is NOAA Weather Radio, All Hazards Station WNG 589. 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Here's the hazardous weather outlook for the following counties: Bedford, Blair, Cambria, and Huntingdon. For tonight, no hazardous weather is expected at this time. And now the extended outlook for the period Friday through Wednesday. The probability for widespread hazardous weather is low. The Altoona Climate Summary for yesterday, September 17, 2026. Yesterday's high temperature of 83 degrees occurred at 2:58 p.m. This high was 9 degrees above the normal high of 74. Yesterday's low temperature of 64 degrees occurred at 3 a.m. This low was 11 degrees above the normal low of 53. 0.53 inches of precipitation fell yesterday, which brings the monthly total to 3.17 inches. This is 0.93 inches above the normal amount of 2.24 inches for September. The total precipitation for the season since September 1st now stands at 3.17 inches, which is 0.93 inches above normal. The total precipitation for the year is now 30.92 inches, which is 4.33 inches above normal. There were no heating degree days yesterday, which is 4 below normal. This leaves the monthly total at 13, which is 24 below normal. The yearly total since July 1st is 28, which is 25 below normal. There were 9 cooling degree days yesterday, which is 7 above normal. This brings the monthly total to 99, which is 48 above normal. The yearly total since January 1st is 710, which is 46 above normal. The average wind speed was less than 5 miles per hour yesterday. The normal high temperature for today is 74 degrees, and the normal low is 53. The record high for today is 87, which occurred in 1965, and the record low is 34, which occurred in 1959. Sunrise today is at 6:57 a.m. and sunset is at 7:17 p.m. A warm and humid night is in store for the state as a cold front will slowly make its way down on the area from the north. Expect areas of dense fog to develop, especially in areas that saw rain today.
The front will continue to move out of the region Friday morning and the dew points will crash down as skies start to clear. High pressure will stick around for about a day as clouds will start to return on Saturday with rain chances increasing Saturday night and into early next week. High temperatures for Friday and Saturday will be in the low to mid 70s in northern Pennsylvania with a few spots that might stay in the 60s. Southern Pennsylvania will experience highs in the upper 70s to low 80s. Looking past this weekend, below normal temperatures are favored for the beginning part of next week as a wetter pattern starts to begin. Here is the latest National Weather Service forecast for Blair and Bedford counties, including the city of Altoona. Today, partly sunny, then becoming mostly cloudy between 10 a.m. and 2 p.m., then becoming partly sunny. Patchy fog before 10 a.m. A slight chance of showers between 10 a.m. and 4 p.m. Rainfall amounts less than a tenth of an inch. Highs in the upper 70s. North winds around 5 miles an hour. Chance of rain 20%. Tonight, partly cloudy. Patchy fog after 10 p.m. Lows in the lower 50s. Northeast winds around 5 miles an hour. Saturday, patchy fog before 10 a.m. Partly sunny. Highs in the lower 70s. Northeast winds around 5 miles an hour, becoming southeast in the afternoon. Saturday night, mostly cloudy. A chance of showers between 8 p.m. and 2 a.m. Showers likely after 2 a.m. Rainfall amounts less than a tenth of an inch. Lows in the lower 60s. Southeast winds 5 to 10 miles an hour with gusts up to 25 miles an hour. Chance of rain 70%. Here is the latest National Weather Service forecast for Cambria County, including the city of Johnstown. Today, patchy fog before 10 a.m. Mostly cloudy before 10 a.m., then a slight chance of showers between 10 a.m. and noon. Partly sunny this afternoon. Highs in the lower 70s. North winds 5 to 10 miles an hour. Chance of rain 20%. Tonight, partly cloudy. Lows in the lower 50s. Northeast winds 5 to 10 miles an hour. Saturday, partly sunny. Highs in the upper 60s. Southeast winds 5 to 10 miles an hour. Saturday night, mostly cloudy. A chance of showers between 8 p.m. and 2 a.m. Showers likely after 2 a.m. Rainfall amounts around a tenth of an inch. Lows around 60. Southeast winds 10 to 15 miles an hour with gusts up to 25 miles an hour. Chance of rain 70%. And now the extended forecast for South Central Pennsylvania. Sunday, showers and a chance of thunderstorms. Highs in the lower 70s. Chance of rain near 100%. Sunday night, showers likely and a slight chance of thunderstorms. Lows in the upper 50s. Chance of rain 70%. Monday, mostly cloudy with a 50% chance of showers. Highs in the mid 60s. Monday night, showers. Lows in the mid 50s. Chance of rain 80%. Tuesday, showers. Highs around 60. Chance of rain 80%. Tuesday night, showers likely. Lows in the upper 40s. Chance of rain 70%. Wednesday, showers likely. Highs in the upper 50s. Chance of rain 70%. Wednesday night, showers likely. Lows around 50. Chance of rain 60%. Thursday, mostly cloudy with a 50% chance of showers. Highs in the lower 60s. The 8 to 14 day outlook, from Friday, September 25th to Thursday, October 1st, calls for near normal temperatures and near normal precipitation. Normal high temperatures across central Pennsylvania during this period range from the mid-60s over the Allegheny Mountains to the low 70s across the lower Susquehanna Valley. Normal lows range from the low 40s over the Alleghenies to the low 50s across the lower Susquehanna Valley. Here are the 5 a.m. conditions in the Altoona area. In Altoona, it was cloudy. The temperature was 70 degrees, the dew point 67, and the relative humidity 90%. The wind was calm. The pressure was 30.14 inches and falling. At State College, it was cloudy. The temperature was 72 degrees, the dew point 70, and the relative humidity 94%.
The wind was north at 5 miles an hour. The pressure was 30.12 inches and falling. Now, a few other local conditions: Johnstown, cloudy 67, Dubois, cloudy 68, La Trobe, cloudy 70, Pittsburgh, cloudy 70, Bradford, cloudy 63. To the south and east, York, fog 67, Selins Grove fog 68, Harrisburg partly cloudy 72, Philadelphia cloudy 75, Baltimore partly cloudy 72, Washington DC partly cloudy 73. Once again, in Altoona it was 70 degrees under cloudy skies. And at State College it was 72 degrees under cloudy skies. 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Here's the hazardous weather outlook for the following counties: Bedford, Blair, Cambria, and Huntingdon. For tonight, no hazardous weather is expected at this time. And now the extended outlook for the period Friday through Wednesday. The probability for widespread hazardous weather is low. The Altoona Climate Summary for yesterday, September 17, 2026. Yesterday's high temperature of 83 degrees occurred at 2:58 p.m. This high was 9 degrees above the normal high of 74. Yesterday's low temperature of 64 degrees occurred at 3 a.m. This low was 11 degrees above the normal low of 53. 0.53 inches of precipitation fell yesterday, which brings the monthly total to 3.17 inches. This is 0.93 inches above the normal amount of 2.24 inches for September. The total precipitation for the season since September 1st now stands at 3.17 inches, which is 0.93 inches above normal. The total precipitation for the year is now 30.92 inches, which is 4.33 inches above normal. There were no heating degree days yesterday, which is 4 below normal. This leaves the monthly total at 13, which is 24 below normal. The yearly total since July 1st is 28, which is 25 below normal. There were 9 cooling degree days yesterday, which is 7 above normal. This brings the monthly total to 99, which is 48 above normal. The yearly total since January 1st is 710, which is 46 above normal. The average wind speed was less than 5 miles per hour yesterday. The normal high temperature for today is 74 degrees, and the normal low is 53. The record high for today is 87, which occurred in 1965, and the record low is 34, which occurred in 1959. Sunrise today is at 6:57 a.m. and sunset is at 7:17 p.m. A warm and humid night is in store for the state as a cold front will slowly make its way down on the area from the north. Expect areas of dense fog to develop, especially in areas that saw rain today. The front will continue to move out of the region Friday morning and the dew points will crash down as skies start to clear. High pressure will stick around for about a day as clouds will start to return on Saturday with rain chances increasing Saturday night and into early next week. High temperatures for Friday and Saturday will be in the low to mid 70s in northern Pennsylvania with a few spots that might stay in the 60s. Southern Pennsylvania will experience highs in the upper 70s to low 80s. Looking past this weekend, below normal temperatures are favored for the beginning part of next week as a wetter pattern starts to begin. Here is the latest National Weather Service forecast for Blair and Bedford counties, including the city of Altoona. Today, partly sunny, then becoming mostly cloudy between 10 a.m. and 2 p.m., then becoming partly sunny. Patchy fog before 10 a.m. A slight chance of showers between 10 a.m. and 4 p.m. Rainfall amounts less than a tenth of an inch. Highs in the upper 70s. North winds around 5 miles an hour. Chance of rain 20%. Tonight, partly cloudy. Patchy fog after 10 p.m. Lows in the lower 50s. Northeast winds around 5 miles an hour. Saturday, patchy fog before 10 a.m. Partly sunny. Highs in the lower 70s. Northeast winds around 5 miles an hour, becoming southeast in the afternoon. Saturday night, mostly cloudy. A chance of showers between 8 p.m. and 2 a.m. Showers likely after 2 a.m. Rainfall amounts less than a tenth of an inch. Lows in the lower 60s.
southeast winds 5 to 10 miles an hour with gusts up to 25 miles an hour. Chance of rain 70%. Here is the latest National Weather Service forecast for Cambria County, including the city of Johnstown. Today, patchy fog before 10 a.m. Mostly cloudy before 10 a.m., then a slight chance of showers between 10 a.m. and noon. Partly sunny this afternoon. Highs in the lower 70s. North winds 5 to 10 miles an hour. Chance of rain 20%. Tonight, partly cloudy. Lows in the lower 50s. Northeast winds 5 to 10 miles an hour. Saturday, partly sunny. Highs in the upper 60s. Southeast winds 5 to 10 miles an hour. Saturday night, mostly cloudy. A chance of showers between 8 p.m. and 2 a.m. Showers likely after 2 a.m. Rainfall amounts around a tenth of an inch. Lows around 60. Southeast winds 10 to 15 miles an hour with gusts up to 25 miles an hour. Chance of rain 70%. And now the extended forecast for South Central Pennsylvania. Sunday, showers and a chance of thunderstorms. Highs in the lower 70s. Chance of rain near 100%. Sunday night, showers likely and a slight chance of thunderstorms. Lows in the upper 50s. Chance of rain 70%. Monday, mostly cloudy with a 50% chance of showers. Highs in the mid-60s. Monday night, showers. Lows in the mid-50s. Chance of rain 80%. Tuesday, showers. Highs around 60. Chance of rain 80%. Tuesday night, showers likely. Lows in the upper 40s. Chance of rain 70%. Wednesday, showers likely. Highs in the upper 50s. Chance of rain 70%. Wednesday night, showers likely. Lows around 50. Chance of rain 60%. Thursday, mostly cloudy with a 50% chance of showers. Highs in the lower 60s. The 8 to 14 day outlook, from Friday, September 25th to Thursday, October 1st, calls for near normal temperatures and near normal precipitation. Normal high temperatures across central Pennsylvania during this period range from the mid-60s over the Allegheny Mountains to the low 70s across the lower Susquehanna Valley. Normal lows range from the low 40s over the Alleghenies to the low 50s across the lower Susquehanna Valley. Here are the 5 a.m. conditions in the Altoona area. In Altoona, it was cloudy. The temperature was 70 degrees, the dew point 67, and the relative humidity 90%. The wind was calm. The pressure was 30.14 inches and falling. At State College, it was cloudy. The temperature was 72 degrees, the dew point 70, and the relative humidity 94%. The wind was north at 5 miles an hour. The pressure was 30.12 inches and falling. Now, a few other local conditions: Johnstown, cloudy 67, Du Bois, cloudy 68, La Trobe, cloudy 70, Pittsburgh, cloudy 70, Bradford, cloudy 63. To the south and east, York, fog 67, Selins Grove, fog 68, Harrisburg, partly cloudy 72, Philadelphia, cloudy 75, Baltimore, partly cloudy 72, Washington, D.C., partly cloudy 73. Once again, in Altoona it was 70 degrees under cloudy skies. And at State College it was 72 degrees under cloudy skies. 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Here's the hazardous weather outlook for the following counties: Bedford, Blair, Cambria, and Huntingdon. For tonight, no hazardous weather is expected at this time. And now the extended outlook for the period Friday through Wednesday. The probability for widespread hazardous weather is low. The Altoona Climate Summary for yesterday, September 17, 2026. Yesterday's high temperature of 83 degrees occurred at 2:58 p.m. This high was 9 degrees above the normal high of 74. Yesterday's low temperature of 64 degrees occurred at 3 a.m. This low was 11 degrees above the normal low of 53. 0.53 inches of precipitation fell yesterday, which brings the monthly total to 3.17 inches.
This is 0.93 inches above the normal amount of 2.24 inches for September. The total precipitation for the season since September 1st now stands at 3.17 inches, which is 0.93 inches above normal. The total precipitation for the year is now 30.92 inches, which is 4.33 inches above normal. There were no heating degree days yesterday, which is 4 below normal. This leaves the monthly total at 13, which is 24 below normal. The yearly total since July 1st is 28, which is 25 below normal. There were 9 cooling degree days yesterday, which is 7 above normal. This brings the monthly total to 99, which is 48 above normal. The yearly total since January 1st is 710, which is 46 above normal. The average wind speed was less than 5 miles per hour yesterday. The normal high temperature for today is 74 degrees, and the normal low is 53. The record high for today is 87, which occurred in 1965, and the record low is 34, which occurred in 1959. Sunrise today is at 6:57 a.m. and sunset is at 7:17 p.m. A cold front will continue to move south out of the region this morning. As it does so, drier air will move in from the north and erode the morning clouds and fog, revealing partly to mostly sunny skies this afternoon. High temperatures will range from the 70s to the low 80s. Lows tonight will be in the 40s and 50s. High clouds will begin to move in early Saturday ahead of the next weather maker, with clouds lowering and thickening through the day. Rain showers will be possible in northwestern Pennsylvania prior to sunset Saturday evening, and then spread eastward across the rest of the Commonwealth between late Saturday night and Sunday morning. Rain may be heavy at times on Sunday. Looking beyond this weekend, below normal temperatures are favored for the beginning part of next week as a rainy pattern remains likely. Here is the latest National Weather Service forecast for Blair and Bedford counties, including the city of Altoona. Today, partly sunny, then becoming mostly cloudy between 10 a.m. and 2 p.m., then becoming partly sunny. Patchy fog before 10 a.m. A slight chance of showers between 10 a.m. and 4 p.m. Rainfall amounts less than a tenth of an inch. Highs in the upper 70s. North winds around 5 miles an hour. Chance of rain 20%. Tonight, partly cloudy. Patchy fog after 10 p.m. Lows in the lower 50s. Northeast winds around 5 miles an hour. Saturday, patchy fog before 10 a.m. Partly sunny. Highs in the lower 70s. Northeast winds around 5 miles an hour, becoming southeast in the afternoon. Saturday night, mostly cloudy. A chance of showers between 8 p.m. and 2 a.m. Showers likely after 2 a.m. Rainfall amounts less than a tenth of an inch. Lows in the lower 60s. Southeast winds 5 to 10 miles an hour with gusts up to 25 miles an hour. Chance of rain 70%. Here is the latest National Weather Service forecast for Cambria County, including the city of Johnstown. Today, patchy fog before 10 a.m. Mostly cloudy before 10 a.m., then a slight chance of showers between 10 a.m. and noon. Partly sunny this afternoon. Highs in the lower 70s. North winds 5 to 10 miles an hour. Chance of rain 20%. Tonight, partly cloudy. Lows in the lower 50s. Northeast winds 5 to 10 miles an hour. Saturday, partly sunny. Highs in the upper 60s. Southeast winds 5 to 10 miles an hour. Saturday night, mostly cloudy. A chance of showers between 8 p.m. and 2 a.m. Showers likely after 2 a.m. Rainfall amounts around a tenth of an inch. Lows around 60. Southeast winds 10 to 15 miles an hour with gusts up to 25 miles an hour. Chance of rain 70%. And now the extended forecast for South Central Pennsylvania. Sunday, showers and a chance of thunderstorms. Highs in the lower 70s. Chance of rain near 100%. Sunday night, showers likely and a slight chance of thunderstorms. Lows in the upper 50s. Chance of rain 70%. Monday, mostly cloudy with a 50% chance of showers. Highs in the mid-60s. Monday night, showers. Lows in the mid-50s. Chance of rain 80%. Tuesday, showers.
Highs around 60. Chance of rain 80%. Tuesday night, showers likely. Lows in the upper 40s. Chance of rain 70%. Wednesday, showers likely. Highs in the upper 50s.

In Altoona, it was cloudy. The temperature was 70 degrees, the dew point 67, and the relative humidity 90%. The wind was calm. The pressure was 30.14 inches and falling. At State College, it was cloudy. The temperature was 72 degrees, the dew point 70, and the relative humidity 94%. The wind was north at 5 miles an hour. The pressure was 30.12 inches and falling. Now, a few other local conditions: Johnstown, cloudy 67, Dubois, cloudy 68, La Trobe, cloudy 70, Pittsburgh, cloudy 70, Bradford, cloudy 63. To the south and east, York, fog 67, Selins Grove, fog 68, Harrisburg, partly cloudy 72, Philadelphia, cloudy 75, Baltimore, partly cloudy 72, Washington, D.C., partly cloudy 73. Once again, in Altoona it was 70 degrees under cloudy skies. And at State College it was 72 degrees under cloudy skies. This is NOAA Weather Radio, All Hazards Station WNG 589. Serving South Central Pennsylvania, and originating from the National Weather Service Office in State College. Here are the 6 a.m. conditions in the Altoona area. In Altoona, it was cloudy. The temperature was 70 degrees, the dew point 67, and the relative humidity 90%. The wind was west at 3 miles an hour. The pressure was 30.15 inches and rising. At State College, it was cloudy. The temperature was 70 degrees, the dew point 70, and the relative humidity 100%. The wind was northwest at 3 miles an hour. The pressure was 30.13 inches and rising. Now, a few other local conditions: Johnstown, cloudy 66, Dubois, cloudy 67, La Trobe, mostly cloudy 70, Pittsburgh, cloudy 70, Bradford, cloudy 62. To the south and east, York, fog 66, Selins Grove, mostly cloudy 68, Harrisburg, partly cloudy 72, Philadelphia, partly cloudy 75, Baltimore, partly cloudy 71, Washington, D.C., partly cloudy 73. Once again, in Altoona it was 70 degrees under cloudy skies. And at State College it was 70 degrees under cloudy skies. 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Here's the hazardous weather outlook for the following counties: Bedford, Blair, Cambria, and Huntingdon. For tonight, no hazardous weather is expected at this time. And now the extended outlook for the period Friday through Wednesday. The probability for widespread hazardous weather is low. The Altoona climate summary for yesterday, September 17, 2026. Yesterday's high temperature of 83 degrees occurred at 2:58 p.m. This high was 9 degrees above the normal high of 74. Yesterday's low temperature of 64 degrees occurred at 3 a.m. This low was 11 degrees above the normal low of 53. 0.53 inches of precipitation fell yesterday, which brings the monthly total to 3.17 inches. This is 0.93 inches above the normal amount of 2.24 inches for September. The total precipitation for the season since September 1st now stands at 3.17 inches, which is 0.93 inches above normal. The total precipitation for the year is now 30.92 inches, which is 4.33 inches above normal. There were no heating degree days yesterday, which is 4 below normal. This leaves the monthly total at 13, which is 24 below normal. The yearly total since July 1st is 28, which is 25 below normal. There were 9 cooling degree days yesterday, which is 7 above normal. This brings the monthly total to 99, which is 48 above normal. The yearly total since January 1st is 710, which is 46 above normal. The average wind speed was less than 5 miles per hour yesterday. The normal high temperature for today is 74 degrees, and the normal low is 53. The record high for today is 87, which occurred in 1965, and the record low is 34, which occurred in 1959. Sunrise today is at 6:57 a.m. and sunset is at 7:17 p.m. A cold front will continue to move south out of the region this morning. As it does so, drier air will move in from the north and erode the morning clouds and fog, revealing partly to mostly sunny.

skies this afternoon. High temperatures will range from the 70s to the low 80s. Lows tonight will be in the 40s and 50s. High clouds will begin to move in early Saturday ahead of the next weather maker, with clouds lowering and thickening through the day. Rain showers will be possible in northwestern Pennsylvania prior to sunset Saturday evening, and then spread eastward across the rest of the Commonwealth between late Saturday night and Sunday morning. Rain may be heavy at times on Sunday. Looking beyond this weekend, below normal temperatures are favored for the beginning part of next week as a rainy pattern remains likely. Here is the latest National Weather Service forecast for Blair and Bedford counties, including the city of Altoona. Today, partly sunny, then becoming mostly cloudy between 10 a.m. and 2 p.m., then becoming partly sunny. Patchy fog before 10 a.m. A slight chance of showers between 10 a.m. and 4 p.m. Rainfall amounts less than a tenth of an inch. Highs in the upper 70s. North winds around 5 miles an hour. Chance of rain 20%. Tonight, partly cloudy. Patchy fog after 10 p.m. Lows in the lower 50s. Northeast winds around 5 miles an hour. Saturday, patchy fog before 10 a.m. Partly sunny. Highs in the lower 70s. Northeast winds around 5 miles an hour, becoming southeast in the afternoon. Saturday night, mostly cloudy. A chance of showers between 8 p.m. and 2 a.m. Showers likely after 2 a.m. Rainfall amounts less than a tenth of an inch. Lows in the lower 60s. Southeast winds 5 to 10 miles an hour with gusts up to 25 miles an hour. Chance of rain 70%. Here is the latest National Weather Service forecast for Cambria County, including the city of Johnstown. Today, patchy fog before 10 a.m. Mostly cloudy before 10 a.m., then a slight chance of showers between 10 a.m. and noon. Partly sunny this afternoon. Highs in the lower 70s. North winds 5 to 10 miles an hour. Chance of rain 20%. Tonight, partly cloudy. Lows in the lower 50s. Northeast winds 5 to 10 miles an hour. Saturday, partly sunny. Highs in the upper 60s. Southeast winds 5 to 10 miles an hour. Saturday night, mostly cloudy. A chance of showers between 8 p.m. and 2 a.m. Showers likely after 2 a.m. Rainfall amounts around a tenth of an inch. Lows around 60. Southeast winds 10 to 15 miles an hour with gusts up to 25 miles an hour. Chance of rain 70%. And now the extended forecast for South Central Pennsylvania. Sunday, showers and a chance of thunderstorms. Highs in the lower 70s. Chance of rain near 100%. Sunday night, showers likely and a slight chance of thunderstorms. Lows in the upper 50s. Chance of rain 70%. Monday, mostly cloudy with a 50% chance of showers. Highs in the mid-60s. Monday night, showers. Lows in the mid-50s. Chance of rain 80%. Tuesday, showers. Highs around 60. Chance of rain 80%. Tuesday night, showers likely. Lows in the upper 40s. Chance of rain 70%. Wednesday, showers likely. Highs in the upper 50s. Chance of rain 70%. Wednesday night, showers likely. Lows around 50. Chance of rain 60%. Thursday, mostly cloudy with a 50% chance of showers. Highs in the lower 60s. The 8 to 14 day outlook, from Friday, September 25th to Thursday, October 1st, calls for near normal temperatures and near normal precipitation. Normal high temperatures across central Pennsylvania during this period range from the mid-60s over the Allegheny Mountains to the low 70s across the lower Susquehanna Valley. Normal lows range from the low 40s over the Alleghenies to the low 50s across the lower Susquehanna Valley. Here are the 6 a.m. conditions in the Altoona area. In Altoona, it was cloudy. The temperature was 70 degrees, the dew point 67, and the relative humidity 90%. The wind was west at 3 miles an hour. The pressure was 30.15 inches and rising. At State College, it was cloudy. The temperature was 70 degrees,
the dew point 70, and the relative humidity 100%. The wind was northwest at 3 miles an hour. The pressure was 30.13 inches and rising. Now, a few other local conditions: Johnstown, cloudy 66, Du Bois, cloudy 67, La Trobe, mostly cloudy 70, Pittsburgh cloudy 70, Bradford cloudy 62. To the south and east, York, fog 66, Selins Grove mostly cloudy 68, Harrisburg partly cloudy 72, Philadelphia partly cloudy 75, Baltimore partly cloudy 71, Washington DC partly cloudy 73. Once again, in Altoona it was 70 degrees under cloudy skies. And at State College it was 70 degrees under cloudy skies. 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Here's the hazardous weather outlook for the following counties: Bedford, Blair, Cambria, and Huntingdon. For tonight, no hazardous weather is expected at this time. And now the extended outlook for the period Friday through Wednesday. The probability for widespread hazardous weather is low. The Altoona Climate Summary for yesterday, September 17, 2026. Yesterday's high temperature of 83 degrees occurred at 2:58 p.m. This high was 9 degrees above the normal high of 74. Yesterday's low temperature of 64 degrees occurred at 3 a.m. This low was 11 degrees above the normal low of 53. 0.53 inches of precipitation fell yesterday, which brings the monthly total to 3.17 inches. This is 0.93 inches above the normal amount of 2.24 inches for September. The total precipitation for the season since September 1st now stands at 3.17 inches, which is 0.93 inches above normal. The total precipitation for the year is now 30.92 inches, which is 4.33 inches above normal. There were no heating degree days yesterday, which is 4 below normal. This leaves the monthly total at 13, which is 24 below normal. The yearly total since July 1st is 28, which is 25 below normal. There were 9 cooling degree days yesterday, which is 7 above normal. This brings the monthly total to 99, which is 48 above normal. The yearly total since January 1st is 710, which is 46 above normal. The average wind speed was less than 5 miles per hour yesterday. The normal high temperature for today is 74 degrees, and the normal low is 53. The record high for today is 87, which occurred in 1965, and the record low is 34, which occurred in 1959. Sunrise today is at 6:57 a.m. and sunset is at 7:17 p.m. A cold front will continue to move south out of the region this morning. As it does so, drier air will move in from the north and erode the morning clouds and fog, revealing partly to mostly sunny skies this afternoon. High temperatures will range from the 70s to the low 80s. Lows tonight will be in the 40s and 50s. High clouds will begin to move in early Saturday ahead of the next weather maker, with clouds lowering and thickening through the day. Rain showers will be possible in northwestern Pennsylvania prior to sunset Saturday evening, and then spread eastward across the rest of the Commonwealth between late Saturday night and Sunday morning. Rain may be heavy at times on Sunday. Looking beyond this weekend, below normal temperatures are favored for the beginning part of next week as a rainy pattern remains likely. Here is the latest National Weather Service forecast for Blair and Bedford counties, including the city of Altoona. Today, partly sunny, then becoming mostly cloudy between 10 a.m. and 2 p.m., then becoming partly sunny. Patchy fog before 10 a.m. A slight chance of showers between 10 a.m. and 4 p.m. Rainfall amounts less than a tenth of an inch. Highs in the upper 70s. North winds around 5 miles an hour. Chance of rain 20%. Tonight, partly cloudy. Patchy fog after 10 p.m. Lows in the lower 50s. Northeast winds around 5 miles an hour. Saturday, patchy fog before 10 a.m. Partly sunny. Highs in the lower 70s. Northeast winds around 5 miles an hour, becoming southeast in the afternoon. Saturday night, mostly cloudy. A chance of showers between 8 p.m. and 2 a.m. Showers likely after 2 a.m. Rainfall amounts less than a tenth of an inch.
lows in the lower 60s. Southeast winds 5 to 10 miles an hour with gusts up to 25 miles an hour. Chance of rain 70%. Here is the latest National Weather Service forecast for Cambria County, including the city of Johnstown. Today, patchy fog before 10 a.m. Mostly cloudy before 10 a.m., then a slight chance of showers between 10 a.m. and noon. Partly sunny this afternoon. Highs in the lower 70s. North winds 5 to 10 miles an hour. Chance of rain 20%. Tonight, partly cloudy. Lows in the lower 50s. Northeast winds 5 to 10 miles an hour. Saturday, partly sunny. Highs in the upper 60s. Southeast winds 5 to 10 miles an hour. Saturday night, mostly cloudy. A chance of showers between 8 p.m. and 2 a.m. Showers likely after 2 a.m. Rainfall amounts around a tenth of an inch. Lows around 60. Southeast winds 10 to 15 miles an hour with gusts up to 25 miles an hour. Chance of rain 70%. And now the extended forecast for South Central Pennsylvania. Sunday, showers and a chance of thunderstorms. Highs in the lower 70s. Chance of rain near 100%. Sunday night, showers likely and a slight chance of thunderstorms. Lows in the upper 50s. Chance of rain 70%. Monday, mostly cloudy with a 50% chance of showers. Highs in the mid-60s. Monday night, showers. Lows in the mid-50s. Chance of rain 80%. Tuesday, showers. Highs around 60. Chance of rain 80%. Tuesday night, showers likely. Lows in the upper 40s. Chance of rain 70%. Wednesday, showers likely. Highs in the upper 50s. Chance of rain 70%. Wednesday night, showers likely. Lows around 50. Chance of rain 60%. Thursday, mostly cloudy with a 50% chance of showers. Highs in the lower 60s. The 8 to 14 day outlook, from Friday, September 25th to Thursday, October 1st, calls for near normal temperatures and near normal precipitation. Normal high temperatures across central Pennsylvania during this period range from the mid-60s over the Allegheny Mountains to the low 70s across the lower Susquehanna Valley. Normal lows range from the low 40s over the Alleghenies to the low 50s across the lower Susquehanna Valley. Here are the 6 a.m. conditions in the Altoona area. In Altoona, it was cloudy. The temperature was 70 degrees, the dew point 67, and the relative humidity 90%. The wind was west at 3 miles an hour. The pressure was 30.15 inches and rising. At State College, it was cloudy. The temperature was 70 degrees, the dew point 70, and the relative humidity 100%. The wind was northwest at 3 miles an hour. The pressure was 30.13 inches and rising. Now, a few other local conditions: Johnstown, cloudy 66, DuBois, cloudy 67, La Trobe, mostly cloudy 70, Pittsburgh cloudy 70, Bradford cloudy 62. To the south and east, York, fog 66, Selins Grove mostly cloudy 68, Harrisburg partly cloudy 72, Philadelphia partly cloudy 75, Baltimore partly cloudy 71, Washington D.C. partly cloudy 73. Once again, in Altoona it was 70 degrees under cloudy skies. And at State College it was 70 degrees under cloudy skies. This is NOAA Weather Radio, All Hazards Station WNG 589. 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Here's the hazardous weather outlook for the following counties: Bedford, Blair, Cambria, and Huntingdon. For tonight, no hazardous weather is expected at this time. And now the extended outlook for the period Friday through Wednesday. The probability for widespread hazardous weather is low. The Altoona climate summary for yesterday, September 17, 2026. Yesterday's high temperature of 83 degrees occurred at 2:58 p.m. This high was 9 degrees above the normal high of 74. Yesterday's low temperature of 64 degrees occurred at 3 a.m. This low was 11 degrees above the normal low of 53.
0.53 inches of precipitation fell yesterday, which brings the monthly total to 3.17 inches. This is 0.93 inches above the normal amount of 2.24 inches for September. The total precipitation for the season since September 1st now stands at 3.17 inches, which is 0.93 inches above normal. The total precipitation for the year is now 30.92 inches, which is 4.33 inches above normal. There were no heating degree days yesterday, which is 4 below normal. This leaves the monthly total at 13, which is 24 below normal. The yearly total since July 1st is 28, which is 25 below normal. There were 9 cooling degree days yesterday, which is 7 above normal. This brings the monthly total to 99, which is 48 above normal. The yearly total since January 1st is 710, which is 46 above normal. The average wind speed was less than 5 miles per hour yesterday. The normal high temperature for today is 74 degrees, and the normal low is 53. The record high for today is 87, which occurred in 1965, and the record low is 34, which occurred in 1959. Sunrise today is at 6:57 a.m. and sunset is at 7:17 p.m. This is NOAA Weather Radio WNG 589 in Frankstown, serving South Central Pennsylvania. Broadcasts originate from the National Weather Service and State College and are transmitted from the tower facilities provided by the Blair County Emergency Management Agency in Frankstown on a frequency of 162.425 MHz. We are located at Innovation Park in State College. 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Properly set weather radios with the alarm device will alert you when severe weather warnings or watches are issued. Programming on this station will be temporarily changed during severe weather to bring you the latest information. Warnings and safety information from the National Weather Service may someday save your life or protect your property. A cold front will continue to move south out of the region this morning. As it does so, drier air will move in from the north and erode the morning clouds and fog, revealing partly to mostly sunny skies this afternoon. High temperatures will range from the 70s to the low 80s. Lows tonight will be in the 40s and 50s. High clouds will begin to move in early Saturday ahead of the next weather maker, with clouds lowering and thickening through the day. Rain showers will be possible in northwestern Pennsylvania prior to sunset Saturday evening, and then spread eastward across the rest of the Commonwealth between late Saturday night and Sunday morning. Rain may be heavy at times on Sunday. Looking beyond this weekend, below normal temperatures are favored for the beginning part of next week as a rainy pattern remains likely. Here is the latest National Weather Service forecast for Blair and Bedford counties, including the city of Altoona. Today, partly sunny, then becoming mostly cloudy between 10 a.m. and 2 p.m., then becoming partly sunny. Patchy fog before 10 a.m. A slight chance of showers between 10 a.m. and 4 p.m. Rainfall amounts less than a tenth of an inch. Highs in the upper 70s. North winds around 5 miles an hour. Chance of rain 20%. Tonight, partly cloudy. Patchy fog after 10 p.m. Lows in the lower 50s. Northeast winds around 5 miles an hour. Saturday, patchy fog before 10 a.m. Partly sunny. Highs in the lower 70s. Northeast winds around 5 miles an hour, becoming southeast in the afternoon. Saturday night, mostly cloudy. A chance of showers between 8 p.m. and 2 a.m. Showers likely after 2 a.m. Rainfall amounts less than a tenth of an inch. Lows in the lower 60s. Southeast winds 5 to 10 miles an hour with gusts up to 25 miles an hour. Chance of rain 70%. Here is the latest National Weather Service forecast for Cambria County, including the city of Johnstown. Today, patchy fog before 10 a.m. Mostly cloudy before 10 a.m., then a slight chance of showers between 10 a.m. and noon. Partly sunny this afternoon. Highs in the lower 70s. North winds 5 to 10 miles an hour. Chance of rain 20%. Tonight, partly cloudy. Lows in the lower 50s. Northeast winds 5 to 10 miles an hour. Saturday, partly sunny. Highs in the upper 60s. Southeast winds 5 to 10 miles an hour. Saturday night, mostly cloudy.
A chance of showers between 8 p.m. and 2 a.m. Showers likely after 2 a.m. Rainfall amounts around a tenth of an inch. Lows around 60. Southeast winds 10 to 15 miles an hour with gusts up to 25 miles an hour. Chance of rain 70%. And now the extended forecast for South Central Pennsylvania. Sunday, showers and a chance of thunderstorms. Highs in the lower 70s. Chance of rain near 100%. Sunday night, showers likely and a slight chance of thunderstorms. Lows in the upper 50s. Chance of rain 70%. Monday, mostly cloudy with a 50% chance of showers. Highs in the mid 60s. Monday night, showers. Lows in the mid 50s. Chance of rain 80%. Tuesday, showers. Highs around 60. Chance of rain 80%. Tuesday night, showers likely. Lows in the upper 40s. Chance of rain 70%. Wednesday, showers likely. Highs in the upper 50s. Chance of rain 70%. Wednesday night, showers likely. Lows around 50. Chance of rain 60%. Thursday, mostly cloudy with a 50% chance of showers. Highs in the lower 60s. The 8 to 14 day outlook, from Friday, September 25th to Thursday, October 1st, calls for near normal temperatures and near normal precipitation. Normal high temperatures across central Pennsylvania during this period range from the mid-60s over the Allegheny Mountains to the low 70s across the lower Susquehanna Valley. Normal lows range from the low 40s over the Alleghenies to the low 50s across the lower Susquehanna Valley. Here are the 6 a.m. conditions in the Altoona area. In Altoona, it was cloudy. The temperature was 70 degrees, the dew point 67, and the relative humidity 90%. The wind was west at 3 miles an hour. The pressure was 30.15 inches and rising. At State College, it was cloudy. The temperature was 70 degrees, the dew point 70, and the relative humidity 100%. The wind was northwest at 3 miles an hour. The pressure was 30.13 inches and rising. Now, a few other local conditions: Johnstown, cloudy 66, DuBois, cloudy 67, La Trobe, mostly cloudy 70, Pittsburgh cloudy 70, Bradford cloudy 62. To the south and east, York, fog 66, Selins Grove mostly cloudy 68, Harrisburg partly cloudy 72, Philadelphia partly cloudy 75, Baltimore partly cloudy 71, Washington DC partly cloudy 73. Once again, in Altoona it was 70 degrees under cloudy skies. And at State College it was 70 degrees under cloudy skies. 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Here's the hazardous weather outlook for the following counties: Bedford, Blair, Cambria, and Huntingdon. For tonight, no hazardous weather is expected at this time. And now the extended outlook for the period Friday through Wednesday. The probability for widespread hazardous weather is low. The Altoona Climate Summary for yesterday, September 17, 2026. Yesterday's high temperature of 83 degrees occurred at 2:58 p.m. This high was 9 degrees above the normal high of 74. Yesterday's low temperature of 64 degrees occurred at 3 a.m. This low was 11 degrees above the normal low of 53. 0.53 inches of precipitation fell yesterday, which brings the monthly total to 3.17 inches. This is 0.93 inches above the normal amount of 2.24 inches for September. The total precipitation for the season since September 1st now stands at 3.17 inches, which is 0.93 inches above normal. The total precipitation for the year is now 30.92 inches, which is 4.33 inches above normal. There were no heating degree days yesterday, which is 4 below normal. This leaves the monthly total at 13, which is 24 below normal. The yearly total since July 1st is 28, which is 25 below normal. There were 9 cooling degree days yesterday, which is 7 above normal. This brings the monthly total to 99, which is 48 above normal. The yearly total since January 1st is 710, which is 46 above normal.
The average wind speed was less than 5 miles per hour yesterday. The normal high temperature for today is 74 degrees, and the normal low is 53. The record high for today is 87, which occurred in 1965, and the record low is 34, which occurred in 1959. Sunrise today is at 6:57 a.m. and sunset is at 7:17 p.m. A cold front will continue to move south out of the region this morning. As it does so, drier air will move in from the north and erode the morning clouds and fog, revealing partly to mostly sunny skies this afternoon. High temperatures will range from the 70s to the low 80s. Lows tonight will be in the 40s and 50s. High clouds will begin to move in early Saturday ahead of the next weather maker, with clouds lowering and thickening through the day. Rain showers will be possible in northwestern Pennsylvania prior to sunset Saturday evening, and then spread eastward across the rest of the Commonwealth between late Saturday night and Sunday morning. Rain may be heavy at times on Sunday. Looking beyond this weekend, below normal temperatures are favored for the beginning part of next week as a rainy pattern remains likely. Here is the latest National Weather Service forecast for Blair and Bedford counties, including the city of Altoona. Today, partly sunny, then becoming mostly cloudy between 10 a.m. and 2 p.m., then becoming partly sunny. Patchy fog before 10 a.m. A slight chance of showers between 10 a.m. and 4 p.m. Rainfall amounts less than a tenth of an inch. Highs in the upper 70s. North winds around 5 miles an hour. Chance of rain 20%. Tonight, partly cloudy. Patchy fog after 10 p.m. Lows in the lower 50s. Northeast winds around 5 miles an hour. Saturday, patchy fog before 10 a.m. Partly sunny. Highs in the lower 70s. Northeast winds around 5 miles an hour, becoming southeast in the afternoon. Saturday night, mostly cloudy. A chance of showers between 8 p.m. and 2 a.m. Showers likely after 2 a.m. Rainfall amounts less than a tenth of an inch. Lows in the lower 60s. Southeast winds 5 to 10 miles an hour with gusts up to 25 miles an hour. Chance of rain 70%. Here is the latest National Weather Service forecast for Cambria County, including the city of Johnstown. Today, patchy fog before 10 a.m. Mostly cloudy before 10 a.m., then a slight chance of showers between 10 a.m. and noon. Partly sunny this afternoon. Highs in the lower 70s. North winds 5 to 10 miles an hour. Chance of rain 20%. Tonight, partly cloudy. Lows in the lower 50s. Northeast winds 5 to 10 miles an hour. Saturday, partly sunny. Highs in the upper 60s. Southeast winds 5 to 10 miles an hour. Saturday night, mostly cloudy. A chance of showers between 8 p.m. and 2 a.m. Showers likely after 2 a.m. Rainfall amounts around a tenth of an inch. Lows around 60. Southeast winds 10 to 15 miles an hour with gusts up to 25 miles an hour. Chance of rain 70%. And now the extended forecast for South Central Pennsylvania. Sunday, showers and a chance of thunderstorms. Highs in the lower 70s. Chance of rain near 100%. Sunday night, showers likely and a slight chance of thunderstorms. Lows in the upper 50s. Chance of rain 70%. Monday, mostly cloudy with a 50% chance of showers. Highs in the mid-60s. Monday night, showers. Lows in the mid-50s. Chance of rain 80%. Tuesday, showers. Highs around 60. Chance of rain 80%. Tuesday night, showers likely. Lows in the upper 40s. Chance of rain 70%. Wednesday, showers likely. Highs in the upper 50s. Chance of rain 70%. Wednesday night, showers likely. Lows around 50. Chance of rain 60%. Thursday, mostly cloudy with a 50% chance of showers. Highs in the lower 60s. The 8 to 14 day outlook, from Friday, September 25th to Thursday, October 1st, calls for near normal temperatures and near normal precipitation.
Normal high temperatures across central Pennsylvania during this period range from the mid-60s over the Allegheny Mountains to the low 70s across the lower Susquehanna Valley. Normal lows range from the low 40s over the Alleghenies to the low 50s across the lower Susquehanna Valley. Here are the 6 a.m. conditions in the Altoona area. In Altoona, it was cloudy. The temperature was 70 degrees, the dew point 67, and the relative humidity 90%. The wind was west at 3 miles an hour. The pressure was 30.15 inches and rising. At State College, it was cloudy. The temperature was 70 degrees, the dew point 70, and the relative humidity 100%. The wind was northwest at 3 miles an hour. The pressure was 30.13 inches and rising. Now, a few other local conditions: Johnstown, cloudy 66, Du Bois, cloudy 67, La Trobe, mostly cloudy 70, Pittsburgh cloudy 70, Bradford cloudy 62. To the south and east, York, fog 66, Selins Grove mostly cloudy 68, Harrisburg partly cloudy 72, Philadelphia partly cloudy 75, Baltimore partly cloudy 71, Washington DC partly cloudy 73. Once again, in Altoona it was 70 degrees under cloudy skies. And at State College it was 70 degrees under cloudy skies. 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Here's the hazardous weather outlook for the following counties: Bedford, Blair, Cambria, and Huntingdon. For tonight, no hazardous weather is expected at this time. And now the extended outlook for the period Friday through Wednesday. The probability for widespread hazardous weather is low. The Altoona Climate Summary for yesterday, September 17, 2026. Yesterday's high temperature of 83 degrees occurred at 2:58 p.m. This high was 9 degrees above the normal high of 74. Yesterday's low temperature of 64 degrees occurred at 3 a.m. This low was 11 degrees above the normal low of 53. 0.53 inches of precipitation fell yesterday, which brings the monthly total to 3.17 inches. This is 0.93 inches above the normal amount of 2.24 inches for September. The total precipitation for the season since September 1st now stands at 3.17 inches, which is 0.93 inches above normal. The total precipitation for the year is now 30.92 inches, which is 4.33 inches above normal. There were no heating degree days yesterday, which is 4 below normal. This leaves the monthly total at 13, which is 24 below normal. The yearly total since July 1st is 28, which is 25 below normal. There were 9 cooling degree days yesterday, which is 7 above normal. This brings the monthly total to 99, which is 48 above normal. The yearly total since January 1st is 710, which is 46 above normal. The average wind speed was less than 5 miles per hour yesterday. The normal high temperature for today is 74 degrees, and the normal low is 53. The record high for today is 87, which occurred in 1965, and the record low is 34, which occurred in 1959. Sunrise today is at 6:57 a.m. and sunset is at 7:17 p.m. A cold front will continue to move south out of the region this morning. As it does so, drier air will move in from the north and erode the morning clouds and fog, revealing partly to mostly sunny skies this afternoon. High temperatures will range from the 70s to the low 80s. Lows tonight will be in the 40s and 50s. High clouds will begin to move in early Saturday ahead of the next weather maker, with clouds lowering and thickening through the day. Rain showers will be possible in northwestern Pennsylvania prior to sunset Saturday evening, and then spread eastward across the rest of the Commonwealth between late Saturday night and Sunday morning. Rain may be heavy at times on Sunday. Looking beyond this weekend, below normal temperatures are favored for the beginning part of next week as a rainy pattern remains likely. Here is the latest National Weather Service forecast for Blair and Bedford counties, including the city of Altoona. Today, partly sunny, then becoming mostly cloudy between 10 a.m. and 2 p.m., then becoming partly sunny. Patchy fog before 10 a.m. A slight chance of showers between 10 a.m. and 4 p.m. Rainfall amounts less than a tenth of an inch.
highs in the upper 70s. North winds around 5 miles an hour. Chance of rain 20%. Tonight, partly cloudy. Patchy fog after 10 p.m. Lows in the lower 50s. Northeast winds around 5 miles an hour. Saturday, patchy fog before 10 a.m. Partly sunny. Highs in the lower 70s. Northeast winds around 5 miles an hour, becoming southeast in the afternoon. Saturday night, mostly cloudy. A chance of showers between 8 p.m. and 2 a.m. Showers likely after 2 a.m. Rainfall amounts less than a tenth of an inch. Lows in the lower 60s. Southeast winds 5 to 10 miles an hour with gusts up to 25 miles an hour. Chance of rain 70%. Here is the latest National Weather Service forecast for Cambria County, including the city of Johnstown. Today, patchy fog before 10 a.m. Mostly cloudy before 10 a.m., then a slight chance of showers between 10 a.m. and noon. Partly sunny this afternoon. Highs in the lower 70s. North winds 5 to 10 miles an hour. Chance of rain 20%. Tonight, partly cloudy. Lows in the lower 50s. Northeast winds 5 to 10 miles an hour. Saturday, partly sunny. Highs in the upper 60s. Southeast winds 5 to 10 miles an hour. Saturday night, mostly cloudy. A chance of showers between 8 p.m. and 2 a.m. Showers likely after 2 a.m. Rainfall amounts around a tenth of an inch. Lows around 60. Southeast winds 10 to 15 miles an hour with gusts up to 25 miles an hour. Chance of rain 70%. And now the extended forecast for South Central Pennsylvania. Sunday, showers and a chance of thunderstorms. Highs in the lower 70s. Chance of rain near 100%. Sunday night, showers likely and a slight chance of thunderstorms. Lows in the upper 50s. Chance of rain 70%. Monday, mostly cloudy with a 50% chance of showers. Highs in the mid-60s. Monday night, showers. Lows in the mid-50s. Chance of rain 80%. Tuesday, showers. Highs around 60. Chance of rain 80%. Tuesday night, showers likely. Lows in the upper 40s. Chance of rain 70%. Wednesday, showers likely. Highs in the upper 50s. Chance of rain 70%. Wednesday night, showers likely. Lows around 50. Chance of rain 60%. Thursday, mostly cloudy with a 50% chance of showers. Highs in the lower 60s. The 8 to 14 day outlook, from Friday, September 25th to Thursday, October 1st, calls for near normal temperatures and near normal precipitation. Normal high temperatures across central Pennsylvania during this period range from the mid-60s over the Allegheny Mountains to the low 70s across the lower Susquehanna Valley. Normal lows range from the low 40s over the Alleghenies to the low 50s across the lower Susquehanna Valley. Here are the 6 a.m. conditions in the Altoona area. In Altoona, it was cloudy. The temperature was 70 degrees, the dew point 67, and the relative humidity 90%. The wind was west at 3 miles an hour. The pressure was 30.15 inches and rising. At State College, it was cloudy. The temperature was 70 degrees, the dew point 70, and the relative humidity 100%. The wind was northwest at 3 miles an hour. The pressure was 30.13 inches and rising. Now, a few other local conditions: Johnstown, cloudy 66, Dubois, cloudy 67, La Trobe, mostly cloudy 70, Pittsburgh cloudy 70, Bradford cloudy 62. To the south and east, York, fog 66, Selins Grove mostly cloudy 68, Harrisburg partly cloudy 72, Philadelphia partly cloudy 75, Baltimore partly cloudy 71, Washington D.C. partly cloudy 73. Once again, in Altoona it was 70 degrees under cloudy skies. And at State College it was 70 degrees under cloudy skies. 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
Here's the hazardous weather outlook for the following counties: Bedford, Blair, Cambria, and Huntingdon. For tonight, no hazardous weather is expected at this time. And now the extended outlook for the period Friday through Wednesday. The probability for widespread hazardous weather is low. The Altoona Climate Summary for yesterday, September 17, 2026. Yesterday's high temperature of 83 degrees occurred at 2:58 p.m. This high was 9 degrees above the normal high of 74. Yesterday's low temperature of 64 degrees occurred at 3 a.m. This low was 11 degrees above the normal low of 53. 0.53 inches of precipitation fell yesterday, which brings the monthly total to 3.17 inches. This is 0.93 inches above the normal amount of 2.24 inches for September. The total precipitation for the season since September 1st now stands at 3.17 inches, which is 0.93 inches above normal. The total precipitation for the year is now 30.92 inches, which is 4.33 inches above normal. There were no heating degree days yesterday, which is 4 below normal. This leaves the monthly total at 13, which is 24 below normal. The yearly total since July 1st is 28, which is 25 below normal. There were 9 cooling degree days yesterday, which is 7 above normal. This brings the monthly total to 99, which is 48 above normal. The yearly total since January 1st is 710, which is 46 above normal. The average wind speed was less than 5 miles per hour yesterday. The normal high temperature for today is 74 degrees, and the normal low is 53. The record high for today is 87, which occurred in 1965, and the record low is 34, which occurred in 1959. Sunrise today is at 6:57 a.m. and sunset is at 7:17 p.m. A cold front will continue to move south out of the region this morning. As it does so, drier air will move in from the north and erode the morning clouds and fog, revealing partly to mostly sunny skies this afternoon. High temperatures will range from the 70s to the low 80s. Lows tonight will be in the 40s and 50s. High clouds will begin to move in early Saturday ahead of the next weather maker, with clouds lowering and thickening through the day. Rain showers will be possible in northwestern Pennsylvania prior to sunset Saturday evening, and then spread eastward across the rest of the Commonwealth between late Saturday night and Sunday morning. Rain may be heavy at times on Sunday. Looking beyond this weekend, below normal temperatures are favored for the beginning part of next week as a rainy pattern remains likely. Here is the latest National Weather Service forecast for Blair and Bedford counties, including the city of Altoona. Today, partly sunny, then becoming mostly cloudy between 10 a.m. and 2 p.m., then becoming partly sunny. Patchy fog before 10 a.m. A slight chance of showers between 10 a.m. and 4 p.m. Rainfall amounts less than a tenth of an inch. Highs in the upper 70s. North winds around 5 miles an hour. Chance of rain 20%. Tonight, partly cloudy. Patchy fog after 10 p.m. Lows in the lower 50s. Northeast winds around 5 miles an hour. Saturday, patchy fog before 10 a.m. Partly sunny. Highs in the lower 70s. Northeast winds around 5 miles an hour, becoming southeast in the afternoon. Saturday night, mostly cloudy. A chance of showers between 8 p.m. and 2 a.m. Showers likely after 2 a.m. Rainfall amounts less than a tenth of an inch. Lows in the lower 60s. Southeast winds 5 to 10 miles an hour with gusts up to 25 miles an hour. Chance of rain 70%. Here is the latest National Weather Service forecast for Cambria County, including the city of Johnstown. Today, patchy fog. Mostly cloudy before 10 a.m., then a slight chance of shower. North winds 5 to 10 miles an hour. Chance of rain 20%. Tonight, partly cloudy. Lows in the lower 50s. Northeast winds 5 to 10 miles an hour. Saturday, partly sunny. Highs in the upper 60s. Southeast winds 5 to 10 miles an hour. Saturday night, mostly cloudy. A chance of showers between 8 p.m. and 2 a.m. Showers likely after 2 a.m.
Rainfall amounts around a tenth of an inch. Lows around 60. Southeast winds 10 to 15 miles an hour with gusts up to 25 miles an hour. Chance of rain 70%. And now the extended forecast for South Central Pennsylvania. Sunday, showers and a chance of thunderstorms. Highs in the lower 70s. Chance of rain near 100%. Sunday night, showers likely and a slight chance of thunderstorms. Lows in the upper 50s. Chance of rain 70%. Monday, mostly cloudy with a 50% chance of showers. Highs in the mid-60s. Monday night, showers. Lows in the mid-50s. Chance of rain 80%. Tuesday, showers. Highs around 60. Chance of rain 80%. Tuesday night, showers likely. Lows in the upper 40s. Chance of rain 70%. Wednesday, showers likely. Highs in the upper 50s. Chance of rain 70%. Wednesday night, showers likely. Lows around 50. Chance of rain 60%. Thursday, mostly cloudy with a 50% chance of showers. Highs in the lower 60s. The 8 to 14 day outlook, from Friday, September 25th to Thursday, October 1st, calls for near normal temperatures and near normal precipitation. Normal high temperatures across central Pennsylvania during this period range from the mid-60s over the Allegheny Mountains to the low 70s across the lower Susquehanna Valley. Normal lows range from the low 40s over the Alleghenies to the low 50s across the lower Susquehanna Valley. Here are the 6 a.m. conditions in the Altoona area. In Altoona, it was cloudy. The temperature was 70 degrees, the dew point 67, and the relative humidity 90%. The wind was west at 3 miles an hour. The pressure was 30.15 inches and rising. At State College, it was cloudy. The temperature was 70 degrees, the dew point 70, and the relative humidity 100%. The wind was northwest at 3 miles an hour. The pressure was 30.13 inches and rising. Now, a few other local conditions: Johnstown, cloudy 66, Dubois, cloudy 67, La Trobe, mostly cloudy 70, Pittsburgh cloudy 70, Bradford cloudy 62. To the south and east, York, fog 66, Selins Grove mostly cloudy 68, Harrisburg partly cloudy 72, Philadelphia partly cloudy 75, Baltimore partly cloudy 71, Washington DC partly cloudy 73. Once again, in Altoona it was 70 degrees under cloudy skies. And at State College it was 70 degrees under cloudy skies. 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Here's the hazardous weather outlook for the following counties: Bedford, Blair, Cambria, and Huntingdon. For tonight, no hazardous weather is expected at this time. And now the extended outlook for the period Friday through Wednesday. The probability for widespread hazardous weather is low. The Altoona Climate Summary for yesterday, September 17, 2026. Yesterday's high temperature of 83 degrees occurred at 2:58 p.m. This high was 9 degrees above the normal high of 74. Yesterday's low temperature of 64 degrees occurred at 3 a.m. This low was 11 degrees above the normal low of 53. 0.53 inches of precipitation fell yesterday, which brings the monthly total to 3.17 inches. This is 0.93 inches above the normal amount of 2.24 inches for September. The total precipitation for the season since September 1st now stands at 3.17 inches, which is 0.93 inches above normal. The total precipitation for the year is now 30.92 inches, which is 4.33 inches above normal. There were no heating degree days yesterday, which is 4 below normal. This leaves the monthly total at 13, which is 24 below normal. The yearly total since July 1st is 28, which is 25 below normal. There were 9 cooling degree days yesterday, which is 7 above normal. This brings the monthly total to 99, which is 48 above normal. The yearly total since January 1st is 710, which is 46 above normal. The average wind speed was less than 5 miles per hour yesterday.
The normal high temperature for today is 74 degrees, and the normal low is 53. The record high for today is 87, which occurred in 1965, and the record low is 34, which occurred in 1959. Sunrise today is at 6:57 a.m. and sunset is at 7:17 p.m. A cold front will continue to move south out of the region this morning. As it does so, drier air will move in from the north and erode the morning clouds and fog, revealing partly to mostly sunny skies this afternoon. High temperatures will range from the 70s to the low 80s. Lows tonight will be in the 40s and 50s. High clouds will begin to move in early Saturday ahead of the next weather maker, with clouds lowering and thickening through the day. Rain showers will be possible in northwestern Pennsylvania prior to sunset Saturday evening, and then spread eastward across the rest of the Commonwealth between late Saturday night and Sunday morning. Rain may be heavy at times on Sunday. Looking beyond this weekend, below normal temperatures are favored for the beginning part of next week as a rainy pattern remains likely. Here is the latest National Weather Service forecast for Blair and Bedford counties, including the city of Altoona. Today, partly sunny, then becoming mostly cloudy between 10 a.m. and 2 p.m., then becoming partly sunny. Patchy fog before 10 a.m. A slight chance of showers between 10 a.m. and 4 p.m. Rainfall amounts less than a tenth of an inch. Highs in the upper 70s. North winds around 5 miles an hour. Chance of rain 20%. Tonight, partly cloudy. Patchy fog after 10 p.m. Lows in the lower 50s. Northeast winds around 5 miles an hour. Saturday, patchy fog before 10 a.m. Partly sunny. Highs in the lower 70s. Northeast winds around 5 miles an hour, becoming southeast in the afternoon. Saturday night, mostly cloudy. A chance of showers between 8 p.m. and 2 a.m. Showers likely after 2 a.m. Rainfall amounts less than a tenth of an inch. Lows in the lower 60s. Southeast winds 5 to 10 miles an hour with gusts up to 25 miles an hour. Chance of rain 70%. Here is the latest National Weather Service forecast for Cambria County, including the city of Johnstown. Today, patchy fog before 10 a.m. Mostly cloudy before 10 a.m., then a slight chance of showers between 10 a.m. and noon. Partly sunny this afternoon. Highs in the lower 70s. North winds 5 to 10 miles an hour. Chance of rain 20%. Tonight, partly cloudy. Lows in the lower 50s. Northeast winds 5 to 10 miles an hour. Saturday, partly sunny. Highs in the upper 60s. Southeast winds 5 to 10 miles an hour. Saturday night, mostly cloudy. A chance of showers between 8 p.m. and 2 a.m. Showers likely after 2 a.m. Rainfall amounts around a tenth of an inch. Lows around 60. Southeast winds 10 to 15 miles an hour with gusts up to 25 miles an hour. Chance of rain 70%. And now the extended forecast for South Central Pennsylvania. Sunday, showers and a chance of thunderstorms. Highs in the lower 70s. Chance of rain near 100%. Sunday night, showers likely and a slight chance of thunderstorms. Lows in the upper 50s. Chance of rain 70%. Monday, mostly cloudy with a 50% chance of showers. Highs in the mid-60s. Monday night, showers. Lows in the mid-50s. Chance of rain 80%. Tuesday, showers. Highs around 60. Chance of rain 80%. Tuesday night, showers likely. Lows in the upper 40s. Chance of rain 70%. Wednesday, showers likely. Highs in the upper 50s. Chance of rain 70%. Wednesday night, showers likely. Lows around 50. Chance of rain 60%. Thursday, mostly cloudy with a 50% chance of showers. Highs in the lower 60s. The 8 to 14 day outlook, from Friday, September 25th to Thursday, October 1st, calls for near normal temperatures and near normal precipitation. Normal high temperatures across central Pennsylvania during this period range from the mid-60s over the Allegheny Mountains to the low 70s across the lower Susquehanna Valley.
Normal lows range from the low 40s over the Alleghenies to the low 50s across the lower Susquehanna Valley. Here are the 6 a.m. conditions in the Altoona area. In Altoona, it was cloudy. The temperature was 70 degrees, the dew point 67, and the relative humidity 90%. The wind was west at 3 miles an hour. The pressure was 30.15 inches in

In Altoona, it was 70 degrees under cloudy skies. And at State College, it was 70 degrees under cloudy skies. This is NOAA Weather Radio, All Hazards Station WNG 589. 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Here are the 7 a.m. conditions in the Altoona area. In Altoona, it was cloudy. The temperature was 70 degrees, the dew point 66, and the relative humidity 87%. The wind was north at 6 miles an hour. The pressure was 30.16 inches and rising. At State College, it was cloudy. The temperature was 70 degrees, the dew point 70, and the relative humidity 100%. The wind was northwest at 5 miles an hour. The pressure was 30.15 inches and rising. Now, a few other local conditions: Johnstown, cloudy 66, DuBois, cloudy 66, La Trobe, cloudy 70, Pittsburgh, cloudy 70, Bradford, cloudy 62. To the south and east, York, partly cloudy 69, Selins Grove, cloudy 67, Harrisburg, mostly cloudy 72, Philadelphia, mostly cloudy 74, Baltimore, partly cloudy 71, Washington, D.C., mostly cloudy 72. Once again, in Altoona, it was 70 degrees under cloudy skies. And at State College, it was 70 degrees under cloudy skies. This is NOAA Weather Radio, All Hazards Station WNG 589. 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Here's the hazardous weather outlook for the following counties: Bedford, Blair, Cambria, and Huntingdon. For tonight, no hazardous weather is expected at this time. And now the extended outlook for the period Friday through Wednesday. The probability for widespread hazardous weather is low. The Altoona Climate Summary for yesterday, September 17, 2026. Yesterday's high temperature of 83 degrees occurred at 2:58 p.m. This high was 9 degrees above the normal high of 74. Yesterday's low temperature of 64 degrees occurred at 3 a.m. This low was 11 degrees above the normal low of 53. 0.53 inches of precipitation fell yesterday, which brings the monthly total to 3.17 inches. This is 0.93 inches above the normal amount of 2.24 inches for September. The total precipitation for the season since September 1st now stands at 3.17 inches, which is 0.93 inches above normal. The total precipitation for the year is now 30.92 inches, which is 4.33 inches above normal. There were no heating degree days yesterday, which is 4 below normal. This leaves the monthly total at 13, which is 24 below normal. The yearly total since July 1st is 28, which is 25 below normal. There were 9 cooling degree days yesterday, which is 7 above normal. This brings the monthly total to 99, which is 48 above normal. The yearly total since January 1st is 710, which is 46 above normal. The average wind speed was less than 5 miles per hour yesterday. The normal high temperature for today is 74 degrees, and the normal low is 53. The record high for today is 87, which occurred in 1965, and the record low is 34, which occurred in 1959. Sunrise today is at 6:57 a.m. and sunset is at 7:17 p.m. A cold front will continue to move south out of the region this morning. As it does so, drier air will move in from the north and erode the morning clouds and fog, revealing partly to mostly sunny skies this afternoon. High temperatures will range from the 70s to the low 80s. Lows tonight will be in the 40s and 50s. High clouds will begin to move in early Saturday ahead of the next weather maker, with clouds lowering and thickening through the day. Rain showers will be possible in northwestern Pennsylvania prior to sunset Saturday evening, and then spread eastward across the rest of the Commonwealth between late Saturday night and Sunday morning. Rain may be heavy at times on Sunday. Looking beyond this weekend, below normal temperatures are favored for the beginning part of next week as a rainy pattern remains likely. Here is the latest National Weather Service forecast for Blair and Bedford counties, including the city of Altoona. Today, partly sunny, then becoming mostly cloudy between 10 a.m. and 2 p.m., then becoming partly sunny. Patchy fog before 10 a.m. A slight chance of showers between 10 a.m. and 4 p.m. Rainfall amounts less than a

tenth of an inch. Highs in the upper 70s. North winds around 5 miles an hour. Chance of rain 20%. Tonight, partly cloudy. Patchy fog after 10 p.m. Lows in the lower 50s. Northeast winds around 5 miles an hour. Saturday, patchy fog before 10 a.m. Partly sunny. Highs in the lower 70s. Northeast winds around 5 miles an hour, becoming southeast in the afternoon. Saturday night, mostly cloudy. A chance of showers between 8 p.m. and 2 a.m. Showers likely after 2 a.m. Rainfall amounts less than a tenth of an inch. Lows in the lower 60s. Southeast winds 5 to 10 miles an hour with gusts up to 25 miles an hour. Chance of rain 70%. Here is the latest National Weather Service forecast for Cambria County, including the city of Johnstown. Today, patchy fog before 10 a.m. Mostly cloudy before 10 a.m., then a slight chance of showers between 10 a.m. and noon. Partly sunny this afternoon. Highs in the lower 70s. North winds 5 to 10 miles an hour. Chance of rain 20%. Tonight, partly cloudy. Lows in the lower 50s. Northeast winds 5 to 10 miles an hour. Saturday, partly sunny. Highs in the upper 60s. Southeast winds 5 to 10 miles an hour. Saturday night, mostly cloudy. A chance of showers between 8 p.m. and 2 a.m. Showers likely after 2 a.m. Rainfall amounts around a tenth of an inch. Lows around 60. Southeast winds 10 to 15 miles an hour with gusts up to 25 miles an hour. Chance of rain 70%. And now the extended forecast for South Central Pennsylvania. Sunday, showers and a chance of thunderstorms. Highs in the lower 70s. Chance of rain near 100%. Sunday night, showers likely and a slight chance of thunderstorms. Lows in the upper 50s. Chance of rain 70%. Monday, mostly cloudy with a 50% chance of showers. Highs in the mid 60s. Monday night, showers. Lows in the mid 50s. Chance of rain 80%. Tuesday, showers. Highs around 60. Chance of rain 80%. Tuesday night, showers likely. Lows in the upper 40s. Chance of rain 70%. Wednesday, showers likely. Highs in the upper 50s. Chance of rain 70%. Wednesday night, showers likely. Lows around 50. Chance of rain 60%. Thursday, mostly cloudy with a 50% chance of showers. Highs in the lower 60s. The 8 to 14 day outlook, from Friday, September 25th to Thursday, October 1st, calls for near normal temperatures and near normal precipitation. Normal high temperatures across central Pennsylvania during this period range from the mid-60s over the Allegheny Mountains to the low 70s across the lower Susquehanna Valley. Normal lows range from the low 40s over the Alleghenies to the low 50s across the lower Susquehanna Valley. Here are the 7 a.m. conditions in the Altoona area. In Altoona, it was cloudy. The temperature was 70 degrees, the dew point 66, and the relative humidity 87%. The wind was north at 6 miles an hour. The pressure was 30.16 inches and rising. At State College, it was cloudy. The temperature was 70 degrees, the dew point 70, and the relative humidity 100%. The wind was northwest at 5 miles an hour. The pressure was 30.15 inches and rising. Now, a few other local conditions: Johnstown, cloudy 66, Dubois, cloudy 66, La Trobe, cloudy 70, Pittsburgh, cloudy 70, Bradford, cloudy 62. To the south and east, York, partly cloudy 69, Selinsgrove, Grove, cloudy 67, Harrisburg, mostly cloudy 72, Philadelphia, mostly cloudy 74, Baltimore, partly cloudy 71, Washington, D.C., mostly cloudy 72. Once again, in Altoona it was 70 degrees under cloudy skies. And at State College it was 70 degrees under cloudy skies. 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
Here's the hazardous weather outlook for the following counties: Bedford, Blair, Cambria, and Huntingdon. For tonight, no hazardous weather is expected at this time. And now the extended outlook for the period Friday through Wednesday. The probability for widespread hazardous weather is low. The Altoona climate summary for yesterday, September 17, 2026. Yesterday's high temperature of 83 degrees occurred at 2:58 p.m. This high was 9 degrees above the normal high of 74. Yesterday's low temperature of 64 degrees occurred at 3 a.m. This low was 11 degrees above the normal low of 53. 0.53 inches of precipitation fell yesterday, which brings the monthly total to 3.17 inches. This is 0.93 inches above the normal amount of 2.24 inches for September. The total precipitation for the season since September 1st now stands at 3.17 inches, which is 0.93 inches above normal. The total precipitation for the year is now 30.92 inches, which is 4.33 inches above normal. There were no heating degree days yesterday, which is 4 below normal. This leaves the monthly total at 13, which is 24 below normal. The yearly total since July 1st is 28, which is 25 below normal. There were 9 cooling degree days yesterday, which is 7 above normal. This brings the monthly total to 99, which is 48 above normal. The yearly total since January 1st is 710, which is 46 above normal. The average wind speed was less than 5 miles per hour yesterday. The normal high temperature for today is 74 degrees, and the normal low is 53. The record high for today is 87, which occurred in 1965, and the record low is 34, which occurred in 1959. Sunrise today is at 6:57 a.m. and sunset is at 7:17 p.m. A cold front will continue to move south out of the region this morning. As it does so, drier air will move in from the north and erode the morning clouds and fog, revealing partly to mostly sunny skies this afternoon. High temperatures will range from the 70s to the low 80s. Lows tonight will be in the 40s and 50s. High clouds will begin to move in early Saturday ahead of the next weather maker, with clouds lowering and thickening through the day. Rain showers will be possible in northwestern Pennsylvania prior to sunset Saturday evening, and then spread eastward across the rest of the Commonwealth between late Saturday night and Sunday morning. Rain may be heavy at times on Sunday. Looking beyond this weekend, below normal temperatures are favored for the beginning part of next week as a rainy pattern remains likely. Here is the latest National Weather Service forecast for Blair and Bedford counties, including the city of Altoona. Today, partly sunny, then becoming mostly cloudy between 10 a.m. and 2 p.m., then becoming partly sunny. Patchy fog before 10 a.m. A slight chance of showers between 10 a.m. and 4 p.m. Rainfall amounts less than a tenth of an inch. Highs in the upper 70s. North winds around 5 miles an hour. Chance of rain 20%. Tonight, partly cloudy. Patchy fog after 10 p.m. Lows in the lower 50s. Northeast winds around 5 miles an hour. Saturday, patchy fog before 10 a.m. Partly sunny. Highs in the lower 70s. Northeast winds around 5 miles an hour, becoming southeast in the afternoon. Saturday night, mostly cloudy. A chance of showers between 8 p.m. and 2 a.m. Showers likely after 2 a.m. Rainfall amounts less than a tenth of an inch. Lows in the lower 60s. Southeast winds 5 to 10 miles an hour with gusts up to 25 miles an hour. Chance of rain 70%. Here is the latest National Weather Service forecast for Cambria County, including the city of Johnstown. Today, patchy fog before 10 a.m. Mostly cloudy before 10 a.m., then a slight chance of showers between 10 a.m. and noon. Partly sunny this afternoon. Highs in the lower 70s. North winds 5 to 10 miles an hour. Chance of rain 20%. Tonight, partly cloudy. Lows in the lower 50s. Northeast winds 5 to 10 miles an hour. Saturday, partly sunny. Highs in the upper 60s. Southeast winds 5 to 10 miles an hour. Saturday night, mostly cloudy. A chance of showers between 8 p.m. and 2 a.m. Showers likely after 2 a.m.
Rainfall amounts around a tenth of an inch. Lows around 60. Southeast winds 10 to 15 miles an hour with gusts up to 25 miles an hour. Chance of rain 70%. And now the extended forecast for South Central Pennsylvania. Sunday, showers and a chance of thunderstorms. Highs in the lower 70s. Chance of rain near 100%. Sunday night, showers likely and a slight chance of thunderstorms. Lows in the upper 50s. Chance of rain 70%. Monday, mostly cloudy with a 50% chance of showers. Highs in the mid-60s. Monday night, showers. Lows in the mid-50s. Chance of rain 80%. Tuesday, showers. Highs around 60. Chance of rain 80%. Tuesday night, showers likely. Lows in the upper 40s. Chance of rain 70%. Wednesday, showers likely. Highs in the upper 50s. Chance of rain 70%. Wednesday night, showers likely. Lows around 50. Chance of rain 60%. Thursday, mostly cloudy with a 50% chance of showers. Highs in the lower 60s. The 8 to 14 day outlook, from Friday, September 25th to Thursday, October 1st, calls for near normal temperatures and near normal precipitation. Normal high temperatures across central Pennsylvania during this period range from the mid-60s over the Allegheny Mountains to the low 70s across the lower Susquehanna Valley. Normal lows range from the low 40s over the Alleghenies to the low 50s across the lower Susquehanna Valley. Here are the 7 a.m. conditions in the Altoona area. In Altoona, it was cloudy. The temperature was 70 degrees, the dew point 66, and the relative humidity 87%. The wind was north at 6 miles an hour. The pressure was 30.16 inches and rising. At State College, it was cloudy. The temperature was 70 degrees, the dew point 70, and the relative humidity 100%. The wind was northwest at 5 miles an hour. The pressure was 30.15 inches and rising. Now, a few other local conditions: Johnstown, cloudy 66, Du Bois, cloudy 66, La Trobe, cloudy 70, Pittsburgh, cloudy 70, Bradford, cloudy 62. To the south and east, York, partly cloudy 69, Selinsgrove, Grove, cloudy 67, Harrisburg, mostly cloudy 72, Philadelphia, mostly cloudy 74, Baltimore, partly cloudy 71, Washington, D.C., mostly cloudy 72. Once again, in Altoona it was 70 degrees under cloudy skies. And at State College it was 70 degrees under cloudy skies. 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Here's the hazardous weather outlook for the following counties: Bedford, Blair, Cambria, and Huntingdon. For tonight, no hazardous weather is expected at this time. And now the extended outlook for the period Friday through Wednesday. The probability for widespread hazardous weather is low. The Altoona climate summary for yesterday, September 17, 2026. Yesterday's high temperature of 83 degrees occurred at 2:58 p.m. This high was 9 degrees above the normal high of 74. Yesterday's low temperature of 64 degrees occurred at 3 a.m. This low was 11 degrees above the normal low of 53. 0.53 inches of precipitation fell yesterday, which brings the monthly total to 3.17 inches. This is 0.93 inches above the normal amount of 2.24 inches for September. The total precipitation for the season since September 1st now stands at 3.17 inches, which is 0.93 inches above normal. The total precipitation for the year is now 30.92 inches, which is 4.33 inches above normal. There were no heating degree days yesterday, which is 4 below normal. This leaves the monthly total at 13, which is 24 below normal. The yearly total since July 1st is 28, which is 25 below normal. There were 9 cooling degree days yesterday, which is 7 above normal. This brings the monthly total to 99, which is 48 above normal. The yearly total since January 1st is 710, which is 46 above normal. The average wind speed was less than 5 miles per hour yesterday.
The normal high temperature for today is 74 degrees, and the normal low is 53. The record high for today is 87, which occurred in 1965, and the record low is 34, which occurred in 1959. Sunrise today is at 6:57 a.m. and sunset is at 7:17 p.m. This is NOAA Weather Radio WNG 589 in Frankstown, serving South Central Pennsylvania. Broadcasts originate from the National Weather Service and State College and are transmitted from the tower facilities provided by the Blair County Emergency Management Agency in Frankstown on a frequency of 162.425 MHz. We are located at Innovation Park in State College. 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Properly set weather radios with the alarm device will alert you when severe weather warnings or watches are issued. Programming on this station will be temporarily changed during severe weather to bring you the latest information. Warnings and safety information from the National Weather Service may someday save your life or protect your property. A cold front will continue to move south out of the region this morning. As it does so, drier air will move in from the north and erode the morning clouds and fog, revealing partly to mostly sunny skies this afternoon. High temperatures will range from the 70s to the low 80s. Lows tonight will be in the 40s and 50s. High clouds will begin to move in early Saturday ahead of the next weather maker, with clouds lowering and thickening through the day. Rain showers will be possible in northwestern Pennsylvania prior to sunset Saturday evening, and then spread eastward across the rest of the Commonwealth between late Saturday night and Sunday morning. Rain may be heavy at times on Sunday. Looking beyond this weekend, below normal temperatures are favored for the beginning part of next week as a rainy pattern remains likely. Here is the latest National Weather Service forecast for Blair and Bedford counties, including the city of Altoona. Today, partly sunny, then becoming mostly cloudy between 10 a.m. and 2 p.m., then becoming partly sunny. Patchy fog before 10 a.m. A slight chance of showers between 10 a.m. and 4 p.m. Rainfall amounts less than a tenth of an inch. Highs in the upper 70s. North winds around 5 miles an hour. Chance of rain 20%. Tonight, partly cloudy. Patchy fog after 10 p.m. Lows in the lower 50s. Northeast winds around 5 miles an hour. Saturday, patchy fog before 10 a.m. Partly sunny. Highs in the lower 70s. Northeast winds around 5 miles an hour, becoming southeast in the afternoon. Saturday night, mostly cloudy. A chance of showers between 8 p.m. and 2 a.m. Showers likely after 2 a.m. Rainfall amounts less than a tenth of an inch. Lows in the lower 60s. Southeast winds 5 to 10 miles an hour with gusts up to 25 miles an hour. Chance of rain 70%. Here is the latest National Weather Service forecast for Cambria County, including the city of Johnstown. Today, patchy fog before 10 a.m. Mostly cloudy before 10 a.m., then a slight chance of showers between 10 a.m. and noon. Partly sunny this afternoon. Highs in the lower 70s. North winds 5 to 10 miles an hour. Chance of rain 20%. Tonight, partly cloudy. Lows in the lower 50s. Northeast winds 5 to 10 miles an hour. Saturday, partly sunny. Highs in the upper 60s. Southeast winds 5 to 10 miles an hour. Saturday night, mostly cloudy. A chance of showers between 8 p.m. and 2 a.m. Showers likely after 2 a.m. Rainfall amounts around a tenth of an inch. Lows around 60. Southeast winds 10 to 15 miles an hour with gusts up to 25 miles an hour. Chance of rain 70%. And now the extended forecast for South Central Pennsylvania. Sunday, showers and a chance of thunderstorms. Highs in the lower 70s. Chance of rain near 100%. Sunday night, showers likely and a slight chance of thunderstorms. Lows in the upper 50s. Chance of rain 70%. Monday, mostly cloudy with a 50% chance of showers. Highs in the mid-60s. Monday night, showers. Lows in the mid-50s. Chance of rain 80%. Tuesday, showers. Highs around 60. Chance of rain 80%. Tuesday night, showers likely. Lows in the upper 40s.
chance of rain 70%. Wednesday, shower likely. Highs in the upper 50s. Chance of rain 70%. Wednesday night, showers likely. Lows around 50. Chance of rain 60%. Thursday, mostly cloudy with a 50% chance of showers. Highs in the lower 60s. The 8 to 14 day outlook, from Friday, September 25th to Thursday, October 1st, calls for near normal temperatures and near normal precipitation. Normal high temperatures across central Pennsylvania during this period range from the mid-60s over the Allegheny Mountains to the low 70s across the lower Susquehanna Valley. Normal lows range from the low 40s over the Alleghenies to the low 50s across the lower Susquehanna Valley. Here are the 7 a.m. conditions in the Altoona area. In Altoona, it was cloudy. The temperature was 70 degrees, the dew point 66, and the relative humidity 87%. The wind was north at 6 miles an hour. The pressure was 30.16 inches and rising. At State College, it was cloudy. The temperature was 70 degrees, the dew point 70, and the relative humidity 100%. The wind was northwest at 5 miles an hour. The pressure was 30.15 inches and rising. Now, a few other local conditions: Johnstown, cloudy 66, Dubois, cloudy 66, La Trobe, cloudy 70, Pittsburgh, cloudy 70, Bradford, cloudy 62. To the south and east, York, partly cloudy 69, Sealands Grove, cloudy 67, Harrisburg, mostly cloudy 72, Philadelphia, mostly cloudy 74, Baltimore, partly cloudy 71, Washington, D.C., mostly cloudy 72. Once again, in Altoona it was 70 degrees under cloudy skies. And at State College it was 70 degrees under cloudy skies. 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Here's the hazardous weather outlook for the following counties: Bedford, Blair, Cambria, and Huntingdon. For tonight, no hazardous weather is expected at this time. And now the extended outlook for the period Friday through Wednesday. The probability for widespread hazardous weather is low. The Altoona climate summary for yesterday, September 17, 2026. Yesterday's high temperature of 83 degrees occurred at 2:58 p.m. This high was 9 degrees above the normal high of 74. Yesterday's low temperature of 64 degrees occurred at 3 a.m. This low was 11 degrees above the normal low of 53. 0.53 inches of precipitation fell yesterday, which brings the monthly total to 3.17 inches. This is 0.93 inches above the normal amount of 2.24 inches for September. The total precipitation for the season since September 1st now stands at 3.17 inches, which is 0.93 inches above normal. The total precipitation for the year is now 30.92 inches, which is 4.33 inches above normal. There were no heating degree days yesterday, which is 4 below normal. This leaves the monthly total at 13, which is 24 below normal. The yearly total since July 1st is 28, which is 25 below normal. There were 9 cooling degree days yesterday, which is 7 above normal. This brings the monthly total to 99, which is 48 above normal. The yearly total since January 1st is 710, which is 46 above normal. The average wind speed was less than 5 miles per hour yesterday. The normal high temperature for today is 74 degrees, and the normal low is 53. The record high for today is 87, which occurred in 1965, and the record low is 34, which occurred in 1959. Sunrise today is at 6:57 a.m. and sunset is at 7:17 p.m. A cold front will continue to move south out of the region this morning. As it does so, drier air will move in from the north and erode the morning clouds and fog, revealing partly to mostly sunny skies this afternoon. High temperatures will range from the 70s to the low 80s. Lows tonight will be in the 40s and 50s. High clouds will begin to move in early Saturday ahead of the next weather maker, with clouds lowering and thickening through the day. Rain showers will be possible in northwestern Pennsylvania prior to sunset Saturday evening, and then spread eastward across the rest of the Commonwealth between late Saturday night and Sunday morning.
Rain may be heavy at times on Sunday. Looking beyond this weekend, below normal temperatures are favored for the beginning part of next week as a rainy pattern remains likely. Here is the latest National Weather Service forecast for Blair and Bedford counties, including the city of Altoona. Rest of today, partly sunny, then becoming mostly cloudy between 10 a.m. and 2 p.m., then becoming partly sunny. Patchy fog before 10 a.m. A slight chance of showers between 10 a.m. and 4 p.m. Rainfall amounts less than a tenth of an inch. Highs in the upper 70s. North winds around 5 miles an hour. Chance of rain 20%. Tonight, partly cloudy. Patchy fog after 10 p.m. Lows in the lower 50s. Northeast winds around 5 miles an hour. Saturday, patchy fog before 10 a.m. Partly sunny. Highs in the lower 70s. Northeast winds around 5 miles an hour, becoming southeast in the afternoon. Saturday night, mostly cloudy. A chance of showers between 8 p.m. and 2 a.m. Showers likely after 2 a.m. Rainfall amounts less than a tenth of an inch. Lows in the lower 60s. Southeast winds 5 to 10 miles an hour with gusts up to 25 miles an hour. Chance of rain 70%. Here is the latest National Weather Service forecast for Cambria County, including the city of Johnstown. Rest of today, patchy fog before 10 a.m. Mostly cloudy before 10 a.m., then a slight chance of showers between 10 a.m. and noon. Partly sunny this afternoon. Highs in the lower 70s. North winds 5 to 10 miles an hour. Chance of rain 20%. Tonight, partly cloudy. Lows in the lower 50s. Northeast winds 5 to 10 miles an hour. Saturday, partly sunny. Highs in the upper 60s. Southeast winds 5 to 10 miles an hour. Saturday night, mostly cloudy. A chance of showers between 8 p.m. and 2 a.m. Showers likely after 2 a.m. Rainfall amounts around a tenth of an inch. Lows around 60. Southeast winds 10 to 15 miles an hour with gusts up to 25 miles an hour. Chance of rain 70%. And now the extended forecast for South Central Pennsylvania. Sunday, showers and a chance of thunderstorms. Highs in the lower 70s. Chance of rain near 100%. Sunday night, showers likely and a slight chance of thunderstorms. Lows in the upper 50s. Chance of rain 70%. Monday, mostly cloudy with a 50% chance of showers. Highs in the mid-60s. Monday night, showers. Lows in the mid-50s. Chance of rain 80%. Tuesday, showers. Highs around 60. Chance of rain 80%. Tuesday night, showers likely. Lows in the upper 40s. Chance of rain 70%. Wednesday, showers likely. Highs in the upper 50s. Chance of rain 70%. Wednesday night, showers likely. Lows around 50. Chance of rain 60%. Thursday, mostly cloudy with a 50% chance of showers. Highs in the lower 60s. The 8 to 14 day outlook, from Friday, September 25th to Thursday, October 1st, calls for near normal temperatures and near normal precipitation. Normal high temperatures across central Pennsylvania during this period range from the mid-60s over the Allegheny Mountains to the low 70s across the lower Susquehanna Valley. Normal lows range from the low 40s over the Alleghenies to the low 50s across the lower Susquehanna Valley. Here are the 7 a.m. conditions in the Altoona area. In Altoona, it was cloudy. The temperature was 70 degrees, the dew point 66, and the relative humidity 87%. The wind was north at 6 miles an hour. The pressure was 30.16 inches and rising. At State College, it was cloudy. The temperature was 70 degrees, the dew point 70, and the relative humidity 100%. The wind was northwest at 5 miles an hour. The pressure was 30.15 inches and rising. Now, a few other local conditions: Johnstown, cloudy 66, Dubois, cloudy 66, La Trobe, cloudy 70, Pittsburgh, cloudy 70, Bradford, cloudy 62.
to the south and east. York, partly cloudy 69, Selins Grove cloudy 67, Harrisburg mostly cloudy 72, Philadelphia mostly cloudy 74, Baltimore partly cloudy 71, Washington DC mostly cloudy 72. Once again, in Altoona it was 70 degrees under cloudy skies. And at State College it was 70 degrees under cloudy skies. This is NOAA Weather Radio, All Hazards Station WNG 589. 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Here's the hazardous weather outlook for the following counties: Bedford, Blair, Cambria, and Huntingdon. For tonight, no hazardous weather is expected at this time. And now the extended outlook for the period Friday through Wednesday. The probability for widespread hazardous weather is low. The Altoona Climate Summary for yesterday, September 17, 2026. Yesterday's high temperature of 83 degrees occurred at 2:58 p.m. This high was 9 degrees above the normal high of 74. Yesterday's low temperature of 64 degrees occurred at 3 a.m. This low was 11 degrees above the normal low of 53. 0.53 inches of precipitation fell yesterday, which brings the monthly total to 3.17 inches. This is 0.93 inches above the normal amount of 2.24 inches for September. The total precipitation for the season since September 1st now stands at 3.17 inches, which is 0.93 inches above normal. The total precipitation for the year is now 30.92 inches, which is 4.33 inches above normal. There were no heating degree days yesterday, which is 4 below normal. This leaves the monthly total at 13, which is 24 below normal. The yearly total since July 1st is 28, which is 25 below normal. There were 9 cooling degree days yesterday, which is 7 above normal. This brings the monthly total to 99, which is 48 above normal. The yearly total since January 1st is 710, which is 46 above normal. The average wind speed was less than 5 miles per hour yesterday. The normal high temperature for today is 74 degrees, and the normal low is 53. The record high for today is 87, which occurred in 1965, and the record low is 34, which occurred in 1959. Sunrise today is at 6:57 a.m. and sunset is at 7:17 p.m. A cold front will continue to move south out of the region this morning. As it does so, drier air will move in from the north and erode the morning clouds and fog, revealing partly to mostly sunny skies this afternoon. High temperatures will range from the 70s to the low 80s. Lows tonight will be in the 40s and 50s. High clouds will begin to move in early Saturday ahead of the next weather maker, with clouds lowering and thickening through the day. Rain showers will be possible in northwestern Pennsylvania prior to sunset Saturday evening, and then spread eastward across the rest of the Commonwealth between late Saturday night and Sunday morning. Rain may be heavy at times on Sunday. Looking beyond this weekend, below normal temperatures are favored for the beginning part of next week as a rainy pattern remains likely. Here is the latest National Weather Service forecast for Blair and Bedford counties, including the city of Altoona. Rest of today, partly sunny, then becoming mostly cloudy between 10 a.m. and 2 p.m., then becoming partly sunny. Patchy fog before 10 a.m. A slight chance of showers between 10 a.m. and 4 p.m. Rainfall amounts less than a tenth of an inch. Highs in the upper 70s. North winds around 5 miles an hour. Chance of rain 20%. Tonight, partly cloudy. Patchy fog after 10 p.m. Lows in the lower 50s. Northeast winds around 5 miles an hour. Saturday, patchy fog before 10 a.m. Partly sunny. Highs in the lower 70s. Northeast winds around 5 miles an hour, becoming southeast in the afternoon. Saturday night, mostly cloudy. A chance of showers between 8 p.m. and 2 a.m. Showers likely after 2 a.m. Rainfall amounts less than a tenth of an inch. Lows in the lower 60s. Southeast winds 5 to 10 miles an hour with gusts up to 25 miles an hour. Chance of rain 70%. Here is the latest National Weather Service forecast for Cambria County, including the city of Johnstown. Rest of today, patchy fog before 10 a.m. Mostly cloudy before 10 a.m.,
Then a slight chance of showers between 10 a.m. and noon. Partly sunny this afternoon. Highs in the lower 70s. North winds 5 to 10 miles an hour. Chance of rain 20%. Tonight, partly cloudy. Lows in the lower 50s. Northeast winds 5 to 10 miles an hour. Saturday, partly sunny. Highs in the upper 60s. Southeast winds 5 to 10 miles an hour. Saturday night, mostly cloudy. A chance of showers between 8 p.m. and 2 a.m. Showers likely after 2 a.m. Rainfall amounts around a tenth of an inch. Lows around 60. Southeast winds 10 to 15 miles an hour with gusts up to 25 miles an hour. Chance of rain 70%. And now the extended forecast for South Central Pennsylvania. Sunday, showers and a chance of thunderstorms. Highs in the lower 70s. Chance of rain near 100%. Sunday night, showers likely and a slight chance of thunderstorms. Lows in the upper 50s. Chance of rain 70%. Monday, mostly cloudy with a 50% chance of showers. Highs in the mid 60s. Monday night, showers. Lows in the mid 50s. Chance of rain 80%. Tuesday, showers. Highs around 60. Chance of rain 80%. Tuesday night, showers likely. Lows in the upper 40s. Chance of rain 70%. Wednesday, showers likely. Highs in the upper 50s. Chance of rain 70%. Wednesday night, showers likely. Lows around 50. Chance of rain 60%. Thursday, mostly cloudy with a 50% chance of showers. Highs in the lower 60s. The 8 to 14 day outlook, from Friday, September 25th to Thursday, October 1st, calls for near normal temperatures and near normal precipitation. Normal high temperatures across central Pennsylvania during this period range from the mid-60s over the Allegheny Mountains to the low 70s across the lower Susquehanna Valley. Normal lows range from the low 40s over the Alleghenies to the low 50s across the lower Susquehanna Valley. Here are the 7 a.m. conditions in the Altoona area. In Altoona, it was cloudy. The temperature was 70 degrees, the dew point 66, and the relative humidity 87%. The wind was north at 6 miles an hour. The pressure was 30.16 inches and rising. At State College, it was cloudy. The temperature was 70 degrees, the dew point 70, and the relative humidity 100%. The wind was northwest at 5 miles an hour. The pressure was 30.15 inches and rising. Now, a few other local conditions: Johnstown, cloudy 66, Du Bois, cloudy 66, La Trobe, cloudy 70, Pittsburgh, cloudy 70, Bradford, cloudy 62. To the south and east, York, partly cloudy 69, Selins Grove, cloudy 67, Harrisburg, mostly cloudy 72, Philadelphia, mostly cloudy 74, Baltimore, partly cloudy 71, Washington, D.C., mostly cloudy 72. Once again, in Altoona, it was 70 degrees under cloudy skies. And at State College, it was 70 degrees under cloudy skies. 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Here's the hazardous weather outlook for the following counties: Bedford, Blair, Cambria, and Huntingdon. For tonight, no hazardous weather is expected at this time. And now the extended outlook for the period Friday through Wednesday. The probability for widespread hazardous weather is low. The Altoona Climate Summary for yesterday, September 17, 2026. Yesterday's high temperature of 83 degrees occurred at 2:58 p.m. This high was 9 degrees above the normal high of 74. Yesterday's low temperature of 64 degrees occurred at 3 a.m. This low was 11 degrees above the normal low of 53. 0.53 inches of precipitation fell yesterday, which brings the monthly total to 3.17 inches. This is 0.93 inches above the normal amount of 2.24 inches for September. The total precipitation for the season since September 1st now stands at 3.17 inches, which is 0.93 inches above normal.
The total precipitation for the year is now 30.92 inches, which is 4.33 inches above normal. There were no heating degree days yesterday, which is 4 below normal. This leaves the monthly total at 13, which is 24 below normal. The yearly total since July 1st is 28, which is 25 below normal. There were 9 cooling degree days yesterday, which is 7 above normal. This brings the monthly total to 99, which is 48 above normal. The yearly total since January 1st is 710, which is 46 above normal. The average wind speed was less than 5 miles per hour yesterday. The normal high temperature for today is 74 degrees, and the normal low is 53. The record high for today is 87, which occurred in 1965, and the record low is 34, which occurred in 1959. Sunrise today is at 6:57 a.m. and sunset is at 7:17 p.m. A cold front will continue to move south, out of the region this morning. As it does so, drier air will move in from the north and erode the morning clouds and fog, revealing partly to mostly sunny skies this afternoon. High temperatures will range from the 70s to the low 80s. Lows tonight will be in the 40s and 50s. High clouds will begin to move in early Saturday ahead of the next weather maker, with clouds lowering and thickening through the day. Rain showers will be possible in northwestern Pennsylvania prior to sunset Saturday evening, and then spread eastward across the rest of the Commonwealth between late Saturday night and Sunday morning. Rain may be heavy at times on Sunday. Looking beyond this weekend, below normal temperatures are favored for the beginning part of next week as a rainy pattern remains likely. Here is the latest National Weather Service forecast for Blair and Bedford counties, including the city of Altoona. Rest of today, partly sunny, then becoming mostly cloudy between 10 a.m. and 2 p.m., then becoming partly sunny. Patchy fog before 10 a.m. A slight chance of showers between 10 a.m. and 4 p.m. Rainfall amounts less than a tenth of an inch. Highs in the upper 70s. North winds around 5 miles an hour. Chance of rain 20%. Tonight, partly cloudy. Patchy fog after 10 p.m. Lows in the lower 50s. Northeast winds around 5 miles an hour. Saturday, patchy fog before 10 a.m. Partly sunny. Highs in the lower 70s. Northeast winds around 5 miles an hour, becoming southeast in the afternoon. Saturday night, mostly cloudy. A chance of showers between 8 p.m. and 2 a.m. Showers likely after 2 a.m. Rainfall amounts less than a tenth of an inch. Lows in the lower 60s. Southeast winds 5 to 10 miles an hour with gusts up to 25 miles an hour. Chance of rain 70%. Here is the latest National Weather Service forecast for Cambria County, including the city of Johnstown. Rest of today, patchy fog before 10 a.m. Mostly cloudy before 10 a.m., then a slight chance of showers between 10 a.m. and noon. Partly sunny this afternoon. Highs in the lower 70s. North winds 5 to 10 miles an hour. Chance of rain 20%. Tonight, partly cloudy. Lows in the lower 50s. Northeast winds 5 to 10 miles an hour. Saturday, partly sunny. Highs in the upper 60s. Southeast winds 5 to 10 miles an hour. Saturday night, mostly cloudy. A chance of showers between 8 p.m. and 2 a.m. Showers likely after 2 a.m. Rainfall amounts around a tenth of an inch. Lows around 60. Southeast winds 10 to 15 miles an hour with gusts up to 25 miles an hour. Chance of rain 70%. And now the extended forecast for South Central Pennsylvania. Sunday, showers and a chance of thunderstorms. Highs in the lower 70s. Chance of rain near 100%. Sunday night, showers likely and a slight chance of thunderstorms. Lows in the upper 50s. Chance of rain 70%. Monday, mostly cloudy with a 50% chance of showers. Highs in the mid-60s. Monday night, showers. Lows in the mid-50s. Chance of rain 80%. Tuesday, showers. Highs around 60. Chance of rain 80%. Tuesday night, showers likely. Lows in the upper 40s. Chance of rain 70%. Wednesday, showers likely.
Highs in the upper 50s. Chance of rain 70%. Wednesday night, showers likely. Lows around 50. Chance of rain 60%. Thursday, mostly cloudy with a 50% chance of showers. High in the lower 60s. The 8 to 14 day outlook, from Friday, September 25th to Thursday, October 1st, calls for near normal temperatures and near normal precipitation. Normal high temperatures across central Pennsylvania during this period range from the mid-60s over the Allegheny Mountains to the low 70s across the lower Susquehanna Valley. Normal lows range from the low 40s over the Alleghenies to the low 50s across the lower Susquehanna Valley. Here are the 7 a.m. conditions in the Altoona area. In Altoona, it was cloudy. The temperature was 70 degrees, the dew point 66, and the relative humidity 87%. The wind was north at 6 miles an hour. The pressure was 30.16 inches and rising. At State College, it was cloudy. The temperature was 70 degrees, the dew point 70, and the relative humidity 100%. The wind was northwest at 5 miles an hour. The pressure was 30.15 inches and rising. Now, a few other local conditions: Johnstown, cloudy 66, Dubois, cloudy 66, La Trobe, cloudy 70, Pittsburgh, cloudy 70, Bradford, cloudy 62. To the south and east, York, partly cloudy 69, Selins Grove, cloudy 67, Harrisburg, mostly cloudy 72, Philadelphia, mostly cloudy 74, Baltimore, partly cloudy 71, Washington, D.C., mostly cloudy 72. Once again, in Altoona it was 70 degrees under cloudy skies. And at State College it was 70 degrees under cloudy skies. 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Here's the hazardous weather outlook for the following counties: Bedford, Blair, Cambria, and Huntingdon. For tonight, no hazardous weather is expected at this time. And now the extended outlook for the period Friday through Wednesday. The probability for widespread hazardous weather is low. The Altoona climate summary for yesterday, September 17, 2026. Yesterday's high temperature of 83 degrees occurred at 2:58 p.m. This high was 9 degrees above the normal high of 74. Yesterday's low temperature of 64 degrees occurred at 3 a.m. This low was 11 degrees above the normal low of 53. 0.53 inches of precipitation fell yesterday, which brings the monthly total to 3.17 inches. This is 0.93 inches above the normal amount of 2.24 inches for September. The total precipitation for the season since September 1st now stands at 3.17 inches, which is 0.93 inches above normal. The total precipitation for the year is now 30.92 inches, which is 4.33 inches above normal. There were no heating degree days yesterday, which is 4 below normal. This leaves the monthly total at 13, which is 24 below normal. The yearly total since July 1st is 28, which is 25 below normal. There were 9 cooling degree days yesterday, which is 7 above normal. This brings the monthly total to 99, which is 48 above normal. The yearly total since January 1st is 710, which is 46 above normal. The average wind speed was less than 5 miles per hour yesterday. The normal high temperature for today is 74 degrees, and the normal low is 53. The record high for today is 87, which occurred in 1965, and the record low is 34, which occurred in 1959. Sunrise today is at 6:57 a.m. and sunset is at 7:17 p.m. A cold front will continue to move south out of the region this morning. As it does so, drier air will move in from the north and erode the morning clouds and fog, revealing partly to mostly sunny skies this afternoon. High temperatures will range from the 70s to the low 80s. Lows tonight will be in the 40s and 50s. High clouds will begin to move in early Saturday ahead of the next weather maker, with clouds lowering and thickening through the day. Rain showers will be possible in northwestern Pennsylvania prior to sunset Saturday evening, and then spread eastward across the rest of the Commonwealth between late Saturday night and Sunday morning. Rain may be heavy at times on Sunday.
Looking beyond this weekend, below normal temperatures are favored for the beginning part of next week as a rainy pattern remains likely. Here is the latest National Weather Service forecast for Blair and Bedford counties, including the city of Altoona. Rest of today, partly sunny, then becoming mostly cloudy between 10 a.m. and 2 p.m., then becoming partly sunny. Patchy fog before 10 a.m. A slight chance of showers between 10 a.m. and 4 p.m. Rainfall amounts less than a tenth of an inch. Highs in the upper 70s. North winds around 5 miles an hour. Chance of rain 20%. Tonight, partly cloudy. Patchy fog after 10 p.m. Lows in the lower 50s. Northeast winds around 5 miles an hour. Saturday, patchy fog before 10 a.m. Partly sunny. Highs in the lower 70s. Northeast winds around 5 miles an hour, becoming southeast in the afternoon. Saturday night, mostly cloudy. A chance of showers between 8 p.m. and 2 a.m. Showers likely after 2 a.m. Rainfall amounts less than a tenth of an inch. Lows in the lower 60s. Southeast winds 5 to 10 miles an hour with gusts up to 25 miles an hour. Chance of rain 70%. Here is the latest National Weather Service forecast for Cambria County, including the city of Johnstown. Rest of today, patchy fog before 10 a.m. Mostly cloudy before 10 a.m., then a slight chance of showers between 10 a.m. and noon. Partly sunny this afternoon. Highs in the lower 70s. North winds 5 to 10 miles an hour. Chance of rain 20%. Tonight, partly cloudy. Lows in the lower 50s. Northeast winds 5 to 10 miles an hour. Saturday, partly sunny. Highs in the upper 60s. Southeast winds 5 to 10 miles an hour. Saturday night, mostly cloudy. A chance of showers between 8 p.m. and 2 a.m. Showers likely after 2 a.m. Rainfall amounts around a tenth of an inch. Lows around 60. Southeast winds 10 to 15 miles an hour with gusts up to 25 miles an hour. Chance of rain 70%. And now the extended forecast for South Central Pennsylvania. Sunday, showers and a chance of thunderstorms. Highs in the lower 70s. Chance of rain near 100%. Sunday night, showers likely and a slight chance of thunderstorms. Lows in the upper 50s. Chance of rain 70%. Monday, mostly cloudy with a 50% chance of showers. Highs in the mid-60s. Monday night, showers. Lows in the mid-50s. Chance of rain 80%. Tuesday, showers. Highs around 60. Chance of rain 80%. Tuesday night, showers likely. Lows in the upper 40s. Chance of rain 70%. Wednesday, showers likely. Highs in the upper 50s. Chance of rain 70%. Wednesday night, showers likely. Lows around 50. Chance of rain 60%. Thursday, mostly cloudy with a 50% chance of showers. Highs in the lower 60s. The 8 to 14 day outlook, from Friday, September 25th to Thursday, October 1st, calls for near normal temperatures and near normal precipitation. Normal high temperatures across central Pennsylvania during this period range from the mid-60s over the Allegheny Mountains to the low 70s across the lower Susquehanna Valley. Normal lows range from the low 40s over the Alleghenies to the low 50s across the lower Susquehanna Valley. Here are the 7 a.m. conditions in the Altoona area. In Altoona, it was cloudy. The temperature was 70 degrees, the dew point 66, and the relative humidity 87%. The wind was north at 6 miles an hour. The pressure was 30.16 inches and rising. At State College, it was cloudy. The temperature was 70 degrees, the dew point 70, and the relative humidity 100%. The wind was northwest at 5 miles an hour. The pressure was 30.15 inches and rising. Now, a few other local conditions: Johnstown, cloudy 66, Dubois, cloudy 66, Latrobe, cloudy 70, Pittsburgh, cloudy 70, Bradford, cloudy 62. To the south and east,
York, partly cloudy 69, Selins Grove cloudy 67, Harrisburg mostly cloudy 72, Philadelphia mostly cloudy 74, Baltimore partly cloudy 71, Washington D.C. mostly cloudy 72. Once again, in Altoona it was 70 degrees under cloudy skies. And at State College it was 70 degrees under cloudy skies. 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

Dubois, cloudy 66, Pittsburgh cloudy 70, Bradford fog 61. To the south and east, York, mostly sunny 70, Selinsgrove Grove cloudy 68, Harrisburg partly sunny 72, Philadelphia partly sunny 76, Baltimore partly sunny 74, Washington DC partly sunny 73. Once again, in Altoona it was 71 degrees under cloudy skies. And at State College it was 70 degrees under cloudy skies. 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Here's the hazardous weather outlook for the following counties: Bedford, Blair, Cambria, and Huntingdon. For tonight, no hazardous weather is expected at this time. And now the extended outlook for the period Friday through Wednesday. The probability for widespread hazardous weather is low. The Altoona Climate Summary for yesterday, September 17, 2026. Yesterday's high temperature of 83 degrees occurred at 2:58 p.m. This high was 9 degrees above the normal high of 74. Yesterday's low temperature of 64 degrees occurred at 3 a.m. This low was 11 degrees above the normal low of 53. 0.53 inches of precipitation fell yesterday, which brings the monthly total to 3.17 inches. This is 0.93 inches above the normal amount of 2.24 inches for September. The total precipitation for the season since September 1st now stands at 3.17 inches, which is 0.93 inches above normal. The total precipitation for the year is now 30.92 inches, which is 4.33 inches above normal. There were no heating degree days yesterday, which is 4 below normal. This leaves the monthly total at 13, which is 24 below normal. The yearly total since July 1st is 28, which is 25 below normal. There were 9 cooling degree days yesterday, which is 7 above normal. This brings the monthly total to 99, which is 48 above normal. The yearly total since January 1st is 710, which is 46 above normal. The average wind speed was less than 5 miles per hour yesterday. The normal high temperature for today is 74 degrees, and the normal low is 53. The record high for today is 87, which occurred in 1965, and the record low is 34, which occurred in 1959. Sunrise today is at 6:57 a.m. and sunset is at 7:17 p.m. A cold front will continue to move south out of the region this morning. As it does so, drier air will move in from the north and erode the morning clouds and fog, revealing partly to mostly sunny skies this afternoon. High temperatures will range from the 70s to the low 80s. Lows tonight will be in the 40s and 50s. High clouds will begin to move in early Saturday ahead of the next weather maker, with clouds lowering and thickening through the day. Rain showers will be possible in northwestern Pennsylvania prior to sunset Saturday evening, and then spread eastward across the rest of the Commonwealth between late Saturday night and Sunday morning. Rain may be heavy at times on Sunday. Looking beyond this weekend, below normal temperatures are favored for the beginning part of next week as a rainy pattern remains likely. Here is the latest National Weather Service forecast for Blair and Bedford counties, including the city of Altoona. Rest of today, partly sunny, then becoming mostly cloudy between 10 a.m. and 2 p.m., then becoming partly sunny. Patchy fog before 10 a.m. A slight chance of showers between 10 a.m. and 4 p.m. Rainfall amounts less than a tenth of an inch. Highs in the upper 70s. North winds around 5 miles an hour. Chance of rain 20%. Tonight, partly cloudy. Patchy fog after 10 p.m. Lows in the lower 50s. Northeast winds around 5 miles an hour. Saturday, patchy fog before 10 a.m. Partly sunny. Highs in the lower 70s. Northeast winds around 5 miles an hour, becoming southeast in the afternoon. Saturday night, mostly cloudy. A chance of showers between 8 p.m. and 2 a.m. Showers likely after 2 a.m. Rainfall amounts less than a tenth of an inch. Lows in the lower 60s. Southeast winds 5 to 10 miles an hour with gusts up to 25 miles an hour. Chance of rain 70%. Here is the latest National Weather Service forecast for Cambria County, including the city of Johnstown. Rest of today,

patchy fog before 10 a.m. Mostly cloudy before 10 a.m., then a slight chance of showers between 10 a.m. and noon. Partly sunny this afternoon. Highs in the lower 70s. North winds 5 to 10 miles an hour. Chance of rain 20%. Tonight, partly cloudy. Lows in the lower 50s. Northeast winds 5 to 10 miles an hour. Saturday, partly sunny. Highs in the upper 60s. Southeast winds 5 to 10 miles an hour. Saturday night, mostly cloudy. A chance of showers between 8 p.m. and 2 a.m. Showers likely after 2 a.m. Rainfall amounts around a tenth of an inch. Lows around 60. Southeast winds 10 to 15 miles an hour with gusts up to 25 miles an hour. Chance of rain 70%. And now the extended forecast for South Central Pennsylvania. Sunday, showers and a chance of thunderstorms. Highs in the lower 70s. Chance of rain near 100%. Sunday night, showers likely and a slight chance of thunderstorms. Lows in the upper 50s. Chance of rain 70%. Monday, mostly cloudy with a 50% chance of showers. Highs in the mid-60s. Monday night, showers. Lows in the mid-50s. Chance of rain 80%. Tuesday, showers. Highs around 60. Chance of rain 80%. Tuesday night, showers likely. Lows in the upper 40s. Chance of rain 70%. Wednesday, showers likely. Highs in the upper 50s. Chance of rain 70%. Wednesday night, showers likely. Lows around 50. Chance of rain 60%. Thursday, mostly cloudy with a 50% chance of showers. Highs in the lower 60s. The 8 to 14 day outlook, from Friday, September 25th to Thursday, October 1st, calls for near normal temperatures and near normal precipitation. Normal high temperatures across central Pennsylvania during this period range from the mid-60s over the Allegheny Mountains to the low 70s across the lower Susquehanna Valley. Normal lows range from the low 40s over the Alleghenies to the low 50s across the lower Susquehanna Valley. Here are the 8 a.m. conditions in the Altoona area. In Altoona, it was cloudy. The temperature was 71 degrees, the dew point 67, and the relative humidity 87%. The wind was northwest at 3 miles an hour. The pressure was 30.17 inches and steady. At State College, it was cloudy. The temperature was 70 degrees, the dew point 70, and the relative humidity 100%. The wind was northeast at 9 miles an hour. The pressure was 30.17 inches and rising. Now, a few other local conditions: Johnstown, cloudy 67, DuBois, cloudy 66, Pittsburgh cloudy 70, Bradford fog 61. To the south and east, York, mostly sunny 70, Selins Grove cloudy 68, Harrisburg partly sunny 72, Philadelphia partly sunny 76, Baltimore partly sunny 74, Washington DC partly sunny 73. Once again, in Altoona it was 71 degrees under cloudy skies. And at State College it was 70 degrees under cloudy skies. This is NOAA Weather Radio, All Hazards Station WNG 589. 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Here's the hazardous weather outlook for the following counties: Bedford, Blair, Cambria, and Huntingdon. For tonight, no hazardous weather is expected at this time. And now the extended outlook for the period Friday through Wednesday. The probability for widespread hazardous weather is low. The Altoona climate summary for yesterday, September 17, 2026. Yesterday's high temperature of 83 degrees occurred at 2:58 p.m. This high was 9 degrees above the normal high of 74. Yesterday's low temperature of 64 degrees occurred at 3 a.m. This low was 11 degrees above the normal low of 53. 0.53 inches of precipitation fell yesterday, which brings the monthly total to 3.17 inches. This is 0.93 inches above the normal amount of 2.24 inches for September. The total precipitation for the season since September 1st now stands at 3.17 inches, which is 0.93 inches above normal.
The total precipitation for the year is now 30.92 inches, which is 4.33 inches above normal. There were no heating degree days yesterday, which is 4 below normal. This leaves the monthly total at 13, which is 24 below normal. The yearly total since July 1st is 28, which is 25 below normal. There were 9 cooling degree days yesterday, which is 7 above normal. This brings the monthly total to 99, which is 48 above normal. The yearly total since January 1st is 710, which is 46 above normal. The average wind speed was less than 5 miles per hour yesterday. The normal high temperature for today is 74 degrees, and the normal low is 53. The record high for today is 87, which occurred in 1965, and the record low is 34, which occurred in 1959. Sunrise today is at 6:57 a.m. and sunset is at 7:17 p.m. A cold front will continue to move south out of the region this morning. As it does so, drier air will move in from the north and erode the morning clouds and fog, revealing partly to mostly sunny skies this afternoon. High temperatures will range from the 70s to the low 80s. Lows tonight will be in the 40s and 50s. High clouds will begin to move in early Saturday ahead of the next weather maker, with clouds lowering and thickening through the day. Rain showers will be possible in northwestern Pennsylvania prior to sunset Saturday evening, and then spread eastward across the rest of the Commonwealth between late Saturday night and Sunday morning. Rain may be heavy at times on Sunday. Looking beyond this weekend, below normal temperatures are favored for the beginning part of next week as a rainy pattern remains likely. Here is the latest National Weather Service forecast for Blair and Bedford counties, including the city of Altoona. Rest of today, partly sunny, then becoming mostly cloudy between 10 a.m. and 2 p.m., then becoming partly sunny. Patchy fog before 10 a.m. A slight chance of showers between 10 a.m. and 4 p.m. Rainfall amounts less than a tenth of an inch. Highs in the upper 70s. North winds around 5 miles an hour. Chance of rain 20%. Tonight, partly cloudy. Patchy fog after 10 p.m. Lows in the lower 50s. Northeast winds around 5 miles an hour. Saturday, patchy fog before 10 a.m. Partly sunny. Highs in the lower 70s. Northeast winds around 5 miles an hour, becoming southeast in the afternoon. Saturday night, mostly cloudy. A chance of showers between 8 p.m. and 2 a.m. Showers likely after 2 a.m. Rainfall amounts less than a tenth of an inch. Lows in the lower 60s. Southeast winds 5 to 10 miles an hour with gusts up to 25 miles an hour. Chance of rain 70%. Here is the latest National Weather Service forecast for Cambria County, including the city of Johnstown. Rest of today, patchy fog before 10 a.m. Mostly cloudy before 10 a.m., then a slight chance of showers between 10 a.m. and noon. Partly sunny this afternoon. Highs in the lower 70s. North winds 5 to 10 miles an hour. Chance of rain 20%. Tonight, partly cloudy. Lows in the lower 50s. Northeast winds 5 to 10 miles an hour. Saturday, partly sunny. Highs in the upper 60s. Southeast winds 5 to 10 miles an hour. Saturday night, mostly cloudy. A chance of showers between 8 p.m. and 2 a.m. Showers likely after 2 a.m. Rainfall amounts around a tenth of an inch. Lows around 60. Southeast winds 10 to 15 miles an hour with gusts up to 25 miles an hour. Chance of rain 70%. And now the extended forecast for South Central Pennsylvania. Sunday, showers and a chance of thunderstorms. Highs in the lower 70s. Chance of rain near 100%. Sunday night, showers likely and a slight chance of thunderstorms. Lows in the upper 50s. Chance of rain 70%. Monday, mostly cloudy with a 50% chance of showers. Highs in the mid-60s. Monday night, showers. Lows in the mid-50s. Chance of rain 80%. Tuesday, showers. Highs around 60. Chance of rain 80%. Tuesday night, showers likely. Lows in the upper 40s. Chance of rain 70%. Wednesday, showers likely.
Highs in the upper 50s. Chance of rain 70%. Wednesday night, showers likely. Lows around 50. Chance of rain 60%. Thursday, mostly cloudy with a 50% chance of showers. Highs in the lower 60s. The 8 to 14 day outlook, from Friday, September 25th to Thursday, October 1st, calls for near normal temperatures and near normal precipitation. Normal high temperatures across central Pennsylvania during this period range from the mid-60s over the Allegheny Mountains to the low 70s across the lower Susquehanna Valley. Normal lows range from the low 40s over the Alleghenies to the low 50s across the lower Susquehanna Valley. Here are the 8 a.m. conditions in the Altoona area. In Altoona, it was cloudy. The temperature was 71 degrees, the dew point 67, and the relative humidity 87%. The wind was northwest at 3 miles an hour. The pressure was 30.17 inches and steady. At State College, it was cloudy. The temperature was 70 degrees, the dew point 70, and the relative humidity 100%. The wind was northeast at 9 miles an hour. The pressure was 30.17 inches and rising. Now, a few other local conditions: Johnstown, cloudy 67, Dubois, cloudy 66, Pittsburgh cloudy 70, Bradford fog 61. To the south and east, York, mostly sunny 70, Selinsgrove Grove cloudy 68, Harrisburg partly sunny 72, Philadelphia partly sunny 76, Baltimore partly sunny 74, Washington DC partly sunny 73. Once again, in Altoona it was 71 degrees under cloudy skies. And at State College it was 70 degrees under cloudy skies. 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Here's the hazardous weather outlook for the following counties: Bedford, Blair, Cambria, and Huntingdon. For tonight, no hazardous weather is expected at this time. And now the extended outlook for the period Friday through Wednesday. The probability for widespread hazardous weather is low. The Altoona Climate Summary for yesterday, September 17, 2026. Yesterday's high temperature of 83 degrees occurred at 2:58 p.m. This high was 9 degrees above the normal high of 74. Yesterday's low temperature of 64 degrees occurred at 3 a.m. This low was 11 degrees above the normal low of 53. 0.53 inches of precipitation fell yesterday, which brings the monthly total to 3.17 inches. This is 0.93 inches above the normal amount of 2.24 inches for September. The total precipitation for the season since September 1st now stands at 3.17 inches, which is 0.93 inches above normal. The total precipitation for the year is now 30.92 inches, which is 4.33 inches above normal. There were no heating degree days yesterday, which is 4 below normal. This leaves the monthly total at 13, which is 24 below normal. The yearly total since July 1st is 28, which is 25 below normal. There were 9 cooling degree days yesterday, which is 7 above normal. This brings the monthly total to 99, which is 48 above normal. The yearly total since January 1st is 710, which is 46 above normal. The average wind speed was less than 5 miles per hour yesterday. The normal high temperature for today is 74 degrees, and the normal low is 53. The record high for today is 87, which occurred in 1965, and the record low is 34, which occurred in 1959. Sunrise today is at 6:57 a.m. and sunset is at 7:17 p.m. This is NOAA Weather Radio WMG 589 in Frankstown, serving South Central Pennsylvania. Broadcasts originate from the National Weather Service in State College and are transmitted from the tower facilities provided by the Blair County Emergency Management Agency in Frankstown on a frequency of 162.425 MHz. We are located at Innovation Park in State College. 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Properly set weather radios with the alarm device will alert you when severe weather warnings or watches are issued. Programming on this station will be temporarily changed during severe weather to bring you the latest information. Warnings and safety information from the National Weather Service may someday save your life or protect your property.
a cold front will continue to move south out of the region this morning. As it does so, drier air will move in from the north and erode the morning clouds and fog, revealing partly to mostly sunny skies this afternoon. High temperatures will range from the 70s to the low 80s. Lows tonight will be in the 40s and 50s. High clouds will begin to move in early Saturday ahead of the next weather maker, with clouds lowering and thickening through the day. Rain showers will be possible in northwestern Pennsylvania prior to sunset Saturday evening, and then spread eastward across the rest of the Commonwealth between late Saturday night and Sunday morning. Rain may be heavy at times on Sunday. Looking beyond this, below normal temperatures are favored for the beginning part of next week as a rainy pattern remains likely. Here is the latest National Weather Service forecast for Blair and Bedford counties, including the city of Altoona. Rest of today, partly sunny, then becoming mostly cloudy between 10 a.m. and 2 p.m., then becoming partly sunny. Patchy fog before 10 a.m. A slight chance of showers between 10 a.m. and 4 p.m. Rainfall amounts less than a tenth of an inch. Highs in the upper 70s. North winds around 5 miles an hour. Chance of rain 20%. Tonight, partly cloudy. Patchy fog after 10 p.m. Lows in the lower 50s. Northeast winds around 5 miles an hour. Saturday, patchy fog before 10 a.m. Partly sunny. Highs in the lower 70s. Northeast winds around 5 miles an hour, becoming southeast in the afternoon. Saturday night, mostly cloudy. A chance of showers between 8 p.m. and 2 a.m. Showers likely after 2 a.m. Rainfall amounts less than a tenth of an inch. Lows in the lower 60s. Southeast winds 5 to 10 miles an hour with gusts up to 25 miles an hour. Chance of rain 70%. Here is the latest National Weather Service forecast for Cambria County, including the city of Johnstown. Rest of today, patchy fog before 10 a.m. Mostly cloudy before 10 a.m., then a slight chance of showers between 10 a.m. and noon. Partly sunny this afternoon. Highs in the lower 70s. North winds 5 to 10 miles an hour. Chance of rain 20%. Tonight, partly cloudy. Lows in the lower 50s. Northeast winds 5 to 10 miles an hour. Saturday, partly sunny. Highs in the upper 60s. Southeast winds 5 to 10 miles an hour. Saturday night, mostly cloudy. A chance of showers between 8 p.m. and 2 a.m. Showers likely after 2 a.m. Rainfall amounts around a tenth of an inch. Lows around 60. Southeast winds 10 to 15 miles an hour with gusts up to 25 miles an hour. Chance of rain 70%. And now the extended forecast for South Central Pennsylvania. Sunday, showers and a chance of thunderstorms. Highs in the lower 70s. Chance of rain near 100%. Sunday night, showers likely and a slight chance of thunderstorms. Lows in the upper 50s. Chance of rain 70%. Monday, mostly cloudy with a 50% chance of showers. Highs in the mid-60s. Monday night, showers. Lows in the mid-50s. Chance of rain 80%. Tuesday, showers. Highs around 60. Chance of rain 80%. Tuesday night, showers likely. Lows in the upper 40s. Chance of rain 70%. Wednesday, showers likely. Highs in the upper 50s. Chance of rain 70%. Wednesday night, showers likely. Lows around 50. Chance of rain 60%. Thursday, mostly cloudy with a 50% chance of showers. Highs in the lower 60s. The 8 to 14 day outlook, from Friday, September 25th to Thursday, October 1st, calls for near normal temperatures and near normal precipitation. Normal high temperatures across central Pennsylvania during this period range from the mid-60s over the Allegheny Mountains to the low 70s across the lower Susquehanna Valley. Normal lows range from the low 40s over the Alleghenies to the low 50s across the lower Susquehanna Valley. Here are the 8 a.m. conditions in the Altoona area. In Altoona, it was cloudy. The temperature was 71 degrees, the dew point 67, and the relative humidity 87%. The wind was northwest at 3 miles an hour.
The pressure was 30.17 inches and steady. At State College, it was cloudy. The temperature was 70 degrees, the dew point 70, and the relative humidity 100%. The wind was northeast at 9 miles an hour. The pressure was 30.17 inches and rising. Now, a few other local conditions: Johnstown, cloudy 67, Dubois, cloudy 66, Pittsburgh cloudy 70, Bradford fog 61. To the south and east, York, mostly sunny 70, Selinsgrove Grove cloudy 68, Harrisburg partly sunny 72, Philadelphia partly sunny 76, Baltimore partly sunny 74, Washington DC partly sunny 73. Once again, in Altoona it was 71 degrees under cloudy skies. And at State College it was 70 degrees under cloudy skies. 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Here's the hazardous weather outlook for the following counties: Bedford, Blair, Cambria, and Huntingdon. For tonight, no hazardous weather is expected at this time. And now the extended outlook for the period Friday through Wednesday. The probability for widespread hazardous weather is low. The Altoona Climate Summary for yesterday, September 17, 2026. Yesterday's high temperature of 83 degrees occurred at 2:58 p.m. This high was 9 degrees above the normal high of 74. Yesterday's low temperature of 64 degrees occurred at 3 a.m. This low was 11 degrees above the normal low of 53. 0.53 inches of precipitation fell yesterday, which brings the monthly total to 3.17 inches. This is 0.93 inches above the normal amount of 2.24 inches for September. The total precipitation for the season since September 1st now stands at 3.17 inches, which is 0.93 inches above normal. The total precipitation for the year is now 30.92 inches, which is 4.33 inches above normal. There were no heating degree days yesterday, which is 4 below normal. This leaves the monthly total at 13, which is 24 below normal. The yearly total since July 1st is 28, which is 25 below normal. There were 9 cooling degree days yesterday, which is 7 above normal. This brings the monthly total to 99, which is 48 above normal. The yearly total since January 1st is 710, which is 46 above normal. The average wind speed was less than 5 miles per hour yesterday. The normal high temperature for today is 74 degrees, and the normal low is 53. The record high for today is 87, which occurred in 1965, and the record low is 34, which occurred in 1959. Sunrise today is at 6:57 a.m. and sunset is at 7:17 p.m. A cold front will continue to move south, out of the region this morning. As it does so, drier air will move in from the north and erode the morning clouds and fog, revealing partly to mostly sunny skies this afternoon. High temperatures will range from the 70s to the low 80s. Lows tonight will be in the 40s and 50s. High clouds will begin to move in early Saturday ahead of the next weather maker, with clouds lowering and thickening through the day. Rain showers will be possible in northwestern Pennsylvania prior to sunset Saturday evening, and then spread eastward across the rest of the Commonwealth between late Saturday night and Sunday morning. Rain may be heavy at times on Sunday. Looking beyond this weekend, below normal temperatures are favored for the beginning part of next week as a rainy pattern remains likely. Here is the latest National Weather Service forecast for Blair and Bedford counties, including the city of Altoona. Rest of today, partly sunny, then becoming mostly cloudy between 10 a.m. and 2 p.m., then becoming partly sunny. Patchy fog before 10 a.m. A slight chance of showers between 10 a.m. and 4 p.m. Rainfall amounts less than a tenth of an inch. Highs in the upper 70s. North winds around 5 miles an hour. Chance of rain 20%. Tonight, partly cloudy. Patchy fog after 10 p.m. Lows in the lower 50s. Northeast winds around 5 miles an hour. Saturday, patchy fog before 10 a.m. Partly sunny. Highs in the lower 70s. Northeast winds around 5 miles an hour, becoming southeast in the afternoon. Saturday night, mostly cloudy. A chance of showers between 8 p.m. and 2 a.m.
Showers likely after 2 a.m. Rainfall amounts less than a tenth of an inch. Lows in the lower 60s. Southeast winds 5 to 10 miles an hour with gusts up to 25 miles an hour. Chance of rain 70%. Here is the latest National Weather Service forecast for Cambria County, including the city of Johnstown. Rest of today, patchy fog before 10 a.m. Mostly cloudy before 10 a.m., then a slight chance of showers between 10 a.m. and noon. Partly sunny this afternoon. Highs in the lower 70s. North winds 5 to 10 miles an hour. Chance of rain 20%. Tonight, partly cloudy. Lows in the lower 50s. Northeast winds 5 to 10 miles an hour. Saturday, partly sunny. Highs in the upper 60s. Southeast winds 5 to 10 miles an hour. Saturday night, mostly cloudy. A chance of showers between 8 p.m. and 2 a.m. Showers likely after 2 a.m. Rainfall amounts around a tenth of an inch. Lows around 60. Southeast winds 10 to 15 miles an hour with gusts up to 25 miles an hour. Chance of rain 70%. And now the extended forecast for South Central Pennsylvania. Sunday, showers and a chance of thunderstorms. Highs in the lower 70s. Chance of rain near 100%. Sunday night, showers likely and a slight chance of thunderstorms. Lows in the upper 50s. Chance of rain 70%. Monday, mostly cloudy with a 50% chance of showers. Highs in the mid-60s. Monday night, showers. Lows in the mid-50s. Chance of rain 80%. Tuesday, showers. Highs around 60. Chance of rain 80%. Tuesday night, showers likely. Lows in the upper 40s. Chance of rain 70%. Wednesday, showers likely. Highs in the upper 50s. Chance of rain 70%. Wednesday night, showers likely. Lows around 50. Chance of rain 60%. Thursday, mostly cloudy with a 50% chance of showers. Highs in the lower 60s. The 8 to 14 day outlook, from Friday, September 25th to Thursday, October 1st, calls for near normal temperatures and near normal precipitation. Normal high temperatures across central Pennsylvania during this period range from the mid-60s over the Allegheny Mountains to the low 70s across the lower Susquehanna Valley. Normal lows range from the low 40s over the Alleghenies to the low 50s across the lower Susquehanna Valley. Here are the 8 a.m. conditions in the Altoona area. In Altoona, it was cloudy. The temperature was 71 degrees, the dew point 67, and the relative humidity 87%. The wind was northwest at 3 miles an hour. The pressure was 30.17 inches and steady. At State College, it was cloudy. The temperature was 70 degrees, the dew point 70, and the relative humidity 100%. The wind was northeast at 9 miles an hour. The pressure was 30.17 inches and rising. Now, a few other local conditions: Johnstown, cloudy 67, DuBois, cloudy 66, Pittsburgh cloudy 70, Bradford fog 61. To the south and east, York, mostly sunny 70, Selins Grove cloudy 68, Harrisburg partly sunny 72, Philadelphia partly sunny 76, Baltimore partly sunny 74, Washington DC partly sunny 73. Once again, in Altoona it was 71 degrees under cloudy skies. And at State College it was 70 degrees under cloudy skies. 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Here's the hazardous weather outlook for the following counties: Bedford, Blair, Cambria, and Huntingdon. For tonight, no hazardous weather is expected at this time. And now the extended outlook for the period Friday through Wednesday. The probability for widespread hazardous weather is low. The Altoona climate summary for yesterday, September 17, 2026. Yesterday's high temperature of 83 degrees occurred at 2:58 p.m. This high was 9 degrees above the normal high of 74. Yesterday's low temperature of 64 degrees occurred at 3 a.m. This low was 11 degrees above the normal low of 53.
0.53 inches of precipitation fell yesterday, which brings the monthly total to 3.17 inches. This is 0.93 inches above the normal amount of 2.24 inches for September. The total precipitation for the season since September 1st now stands at 3.17 inches, which is 0.93 inches above normal. The total precipitation for the year is now 30.92 inches, which is 4.33 inches above normal. There were no heating degree days yesterday, which is 4 below normal. This leaves the monthly total at 13, which is 24 below normal. The yearly total since July 1st is 28, which is 25 below normal. There were 9 cooling degree days yesterday, which is 7 above normal. This brings the monthly total to 99, which is 48 above normal. The yearly total since January 1st is 710, which is 46 above normal. The average wind speed was less than 5 miles per hour yesterday. The normal high temperature for today is 74 degrees, and the normal low is 53. The record high for today is 87, which occurred in 1965, and the record low is 34, which occurred in 1959. Sunrise today is at 6:57 a.m. and sunset is at 7:17 p.m. A cold front will continue to move south out of the region this morning. As it does so, drier air will move in from the north and erode the morning clouds and fog, revealing partly to mostly sunny skies this afternoon. High temperatures will range from the 70s to the low 80s. Lows tonight will be in the 40s and 50s. High clouds will begin to move in early Saturday ahead of the next weather maker, with clouds lowering and thickening through the day. Rain showers will be possible in northwestern Pennsylvania prior to sunset Saturday evening, and then spread eastward across the rest of the Commonwealth between late Saturday night and Sunday morning. Rain may be heavy at times on Sunday. Looking beyond this weekend, below normal temperatures are favored for the beginning part of next week as a rainy pattern remains likely. Here is the latest National Weather Service forecast for Blair and Bedford counties, including the city of Altoona. Rest of today, partly sunny, then becoming mostly cloudy between 10 a.m. and 2 p.m., then becoming partly sunny. Patchy fog before 10 a.m. A slight chance of showers between 10 a.m. and 4 p.m. Rainfall amounts less than a tenth of an inch. Highs in the upper 70s. North winds around 5 miles an hour. Chance of rain 20%. Tonight, partly cloudy. Patchy fog after 10 p.m. Lows in the lower 50s. Northeast winds around 5 miles an hour. Saturday, patchy fog before 10 a.m. Partly sunny. Highs in the lower 70s. Northeast winds around 5 miles an hour, becoming southeast in the afternoon. Saturday night, mostly cloudy. A chance of showers between 8 p.m. and 2 a.m. Showers likely after 2 a.m. Rainfall amounts less than a tenth of an inch. Lows in the lower 60s. Southeast winds 5 to 10 miles an hour with gusts up to 25 miles an hour. Chance of rain 70%. Here is the latest National Weather Service forecast for Cambria County, including the city of Johnstown. Rest of today, patchy fog before 10 a.m. Mostly cloudy before 10 a.m., then a slight chance of showers between 10 a.m. and noon. Partly sunny this afternoon. Highs in the lower 70s. North winds 5 to 10 miles an hour. Chance of rain 20%. Tonight, partly cloudy. Lows in the lower 50s. Northeast winds 5 to 10 miles an hour. Saturday, partly sunny. Highs in the upper 60s. Southeast winds 5 to 10 miles an hour. Saturday night, mostly cloudy. A chance of showers between 8 p.m. and 2 a.m. Showers likely after 2 a.m. Rainfall amounts around a tenth of an inch. Lows around 60. Southeast winds 10 to 15 miles an hour with gusts up to 25 miles an hour. Chance of rain 70%. And now the extended forecast for South Central Pennsylvania. Sunday, showers and a chance of thunderstorms. Highs in the lower 70s. Chance of rain near 100%. Sunday night, showers likely and a slight chance of thunderstorms. Lows in the upper 50s. Chance of rain 70%. Monday, mostly cloudy with a 50% chance of showers. Highs in the mid-60s.
Monday night, showers. Lows in the mid-50s. Chance of rain 80%. Tuesday, showers. Highs around 60. Chance of rain 80%. Tuesday night, showers likely. Lows in the upper 40s. Chance of rain 70%. Wednesday, showers likely. Highs in the upper 50s. Chance of rain 70%. Wednesday night, showers likely. Lows around 50. Chance of rain 60%. Thursday, mostly cloudy with a 50% chance of showers. Highs in the lower 60s. The 8 to 14 day outlook, from Friday, September 25th to Thursday, October 1st, calls for near normal temperatures and near normal precipitation. Normal high temperatures across central Pennsylvania during this period range from the mid-60s over the Allegheny Mountains to the low 70s across the lower Susquehanna Valley. Normal lows range from the low 40s over the Alleghenies to the low 50s across the lower Susquehanna Valley. Here are the 8 a.m. conditions in the Altoona area. In Altoona, it was cloudy. The temperature was 71 degrees, the dew point 67, and the relative humidity 87%. The wind was northwest at 3 miles an hour. The pressure was 30.17 inches and steady. At State College, it was cloudy. The temperature was 70 degrees, the dew point 70, and the relative humidity 100%. The wind was northeast at 9 miles an hour. The pressure was 30.17 inches and rising. Now, a few other local conditions: Johnstown, cloudy 67, DuBois, cloudy 66, Pittsburgh cloudy 70, Bradford fog 61. To the south and east, York, mostly sunny 70, Selinsgrove Grove cloudy 68, Harrisburg partly sunny 72, Philadelphia partly sunny 76, Baltimore partly sunny 74, Washington DC partly sunny 73. Once again, in Altoona it was 71 degrees under cloudy skies. And at State College it was 70 degrees under cloudy skies. 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Here's the hazardous weather outlook for the following counties: Bedford, Blair, Cambria, and Huntingdon. For tonight, no hazardous weather is expected at this time. And now the extended outlook for the period Friday through Wednesday. The probability for widespread hazardous weather is low. The Altoona climate summary for yesterday, September 17, 2026. Yesterday's high temperature of 83 degrees occurred at 2:58 p.m. This high was 9 degrees above the normal high of 74. Yesterday's low temperature of 64 degrees occurred at 3 a.m. This low was 11 degrees above the normal low of 53. 0.53 inches of precipitation fell yesterday, which brings the monthly total to 3.17 inches. This is 0.93 inches above the normal amount of 2.24 inches for September. The total precipitation for the season since September 1st now stands at 3.17 inches, which is 0.93 inches above normal. The total precipitation for the year is now 30.92 inches, which is 4.33 inches above normal. There were no heating degree days yesterday, which is 4 below normal. This leaves the monthly total at 13, which is 24 below normal. The yearly total since July 1st is 28, which is 25 below normal. There were 9 cooling degree days yesterday, which is 7 above normal. This brings the monthly total to 99, which is 48 above normal. The yearly total since January 1st is 710, which is 46 above normal. The average wind speed was less than 5 miles per hour yesterday. The normal high temperature for today is 74 degrees, and the normal low is 53. The record high for today is 87, which occurred in 1965, and the record low is 34, which occurred in 1959. Sunrise today is at 6:57 a.m. and sunset is at 7:17 p.m. A cold front will continue to move south out of the region this morning. As it does so, drier air will move in from the north and erode the morning clouds and fog, revealing partly to mostly sunny skies this afternoon. High temperatures will range from the 70s to the low 80s. Lows tonight will be in the 40s and 50s.
High clouds will begin to move in early Saturday ahead of the next weather maker, with clouds lowering and thickening through the day. Rain showers will be possible in northwestern Pennsylvania prior to sunset Saturday evening, and then spread eastward across the rest of the Commonwealth between late Saturday night and Sunday morning. Rain may be heavy at times on Sunday. Looking beyond this weekend, below normal temperatures are favored for the beginning part of next week as a rainy pattern remains likely. Here is the latest National Weather Service forecast for Blair and Bedford counties, including the city of Altoona. Rest of today, partly sunny, then becoming mostly cloudy between 10 a.m. and 2 p.m., then becoming partly sunny. Patchy fog before 10 a.m. A slight chance of showers between 10 a.m. and 4 p.m. Rainfall amounts less than a tenth of an inch. Highs in the upper 70s. North winds around 5 miles an hour. Chance of rain 20%. Tonight, partly cloudy. Patchy fog after 10 p.m. Lows in the lower 50s. Northeast winds around 5 miles an hour. Saturday, patchy fog before 10 a.m. Partly sunny. Highs in the lower 70s. Northeast winds around 5 miles an hour, becoming southeast in the afternoon. Saturday night, mostly cloudy. A chance of showers between 8 p.m. and 2 a.m. Showers likely after 2 a.m. Rainfall amounts less than a tenth of an inch. Lows in the lower 60s. Southeast winds 5 to 10 miles an hour with gusts up to 25 miles an hour. Chance of rain 70%. Here is the latest National Weather Service forecast for Cambria County, including the city of Johnstown. Rest of today, patchy fog before 10 a.m. Mostly cloudy before 10 a.m., then a slight chance of showers between 10 a.m. and noon. Partly sunny this afternoon. Highs in the lower 70s. North winds 5 to 10 miles an hour. Chance of rain 20%. Tonight, partly cloudy. Lows in the lower 50s. Northeast winds 5 to 10 miles an hour. Saturday, partly sunny. Highs in the upper 60s. Southeast winds 5 to 10 miles an hour. Saturday night, mostly cloudy. A chance of showers between 8 p.m. and 2 a.m. Showers likely after 2 a.m. Rainfall amounts around a tenth of an inch. Lows around 60. Southeast winds 10 to 15 miles an hour with gusts up to 25 miles an hour. Chance of rain 70%. And now the extended forecast for South Central Pennsylvania. Sunday, showers and a chance of thunderstorms. Highs in the lower 70s. Chance of rain near 100%. Sunday night, showers likely and a slight chance of thunderstorms. Lows in the upper 50s. Chance of rain 70%. Monday, mostly cloudy with a 50% chance of showers. Highs in the mid-60s. Monday night, showers. Lows in the mid-50s. Chance of rain 80%. Tuesday, showers. Highs around 60. Chance of rain 80%. Tuesday night, showers likely. Lows in the upper 40s. Chance of rain 70%. Wednesday, showers likely. Highs in the upper 50s. Chance of rain 70%. Wednesday night, showers likely. Lows around 50. Chance of rain 60%. Thursday, mostly cloudy with a 50% chance of showers. Highs in the lower 60s. The 8 to 14 day outlook, from Friday, September 25th to Thursday, October 1st, calls for near normal temperatures and near normal precipitation. Normal high temperatures across central Pennsylvania during this period range from the mid-60s over the Allegheny Mountains to the low 70s across the lower Susquehanna Valley. Normal lows range from the low 40s over the Alleghenies to the low 50s across the lower Susquehanna Valley. Here are the 8 a.m. conditions in the Altoona area. In Altoona, it was cloudy. The temperature was 71 degrees, the dew point 67, and the relative humidity 87%. The wind was northwest at 3 miles an hour. The pressure was 30.17 inches and steady. At State College, it was cloudy. The temperature was 70 degrees, the dew point 70, and the relative humidity 100%. The wind was northeast at 9 miles an hour. The pressure was 30.17 inches and rising.
Now, a few other local conditions: Johnstown, cloudy 67, DuBois, cloudy 66, Pittsburgh cloudy 70, Bradford fog 61. To the south and east, York, mostly sunny 70, Selins Grove cloudy 68, Harrisburg partly sunny 72, Philadelphia partly sunny 76, Baltimore partly sunny 74, Washington DC partly sunny 73. Once again, in Altoona it was 71 degrees under cloudy skies. And at State College it was 70 degrees under cloudy skies. This is NOAA Weather Radio, All Hazards Station WNG 589. 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Here's the hazardous weather outlook for the following counties: Bedford, Blair, Cambria, and Huntingdon. For tonight, no hazardous weather is expected at this time. And now the extended outlook for the period Friday through Wednesday. The probability for widespread hazardous weather is low. The Altoona Climate Summary for yesterday, September 17, 2026. Yesterday's high temperature of 83 degrees occurred at 2:58 p.m. This high was 9 degrees above the normal high of 74. Yesterday's low temperature of 64 degrees occurred at 3 a.m. This low was 11 degrees above the normal low of 53. 0.53 inches of precipitation fell yesterday, which brings the monthly total to 3.17 inches. This is 0.93 inches above the normal amount of 2.24 inches for September. The total precipitation for the season since September 1st now stands at 3.17 inches, which is 0.93 inches above normal. The total precipitation for the year is now 30.92 inches, which is 4.33 inches above normal. There were no heating degree days yesterday, which is 4 below normal. This leaves the monthly total at 13, which is 24 below normal. The yearly total since July 1st is 28, which is 25 below normal. There were 9 cooling degree days yesterday, which is 7 above normal. This brings the monthly total to 99, which is 48 above normal. The yearly total since January 1st is 710, which is 46 above normal. The average wind speed was less than 5 miles per hour yesterday. The normal high temperature for today is 74 degrees, and the normal low is 53. The record high for today is 87, which occurred in 1965, and the record low is 34, which occurred in 1959. Sunrise today is at 6:57 a.m. and sunset is at 7:17 p.m. A cold front will continue to move south out of the region this morning. As it does so, drier air will move in from the north and erode the morning clouds and fog, revealing partly to mostly sunny skies this afternoon. High temperatures will range from the 70s to the low 80s. Lows tonight will be in the 40s and 50s. High clouds will begin to move in early Saturday ahead of the next weather maker, with clouds lowering and thickening through the day. Rain showers will be possible in northwestern Pennsylvania prior to sunset Saturday evening, and then spread eastward across the rest of the Commonwealth between late Saturday night and Sunday morning. Rain may be heavy at times on Sunday. Looking beyond this weekend, below normal temperatures are favored for the beginning part of next week as a rainy pattern remains likely. Here is the latest National Weather Service forecast for Blair and Bedford counties, including the city of Altoona. Rest of today, partly sunny, then becoming mostly cloudy between 10 a.m. and 2 p.m., then becoming partly sunny. Patchy fog before 10 a.m. A slight chance of showers between 10 a.m. and 4 p.m. Rainfall amounts less than a tenth of an inch. Highs in the upper 70s. North winds around 5 miles an hour. Chance of rain 20%. Tonight, partly cloudy. Patchy fog after 10 p.m. Lows in the lower 50s. Northeast winds around 5 miles an hour. Saturday, patchy fog before 10 a.m. Partly sunny. Highs in the lower 70s. Northeast winds around 5 miles an hour, becoming southeast in the afternoon. Saturday night, mostly cloudy. A chance of showers between 8 p.m. and 2 a.m. Showers likely after 2 a.m. Rainfall amounts less than a tenth of an inch. Lows in the lower 60s. Southeast winds 5 to 10 miles an hour with gusts up to 25 miles an hour. Chance of rain 70%.
Here is the latest National Weather Service forecast for Cambria County, including the city of Johnstown. Rest of today, patchy fog before 10 a.m. Mostly cloudy before 10 a.m., then a slight chance of showers between 10 a.m. and noon. Partly sunny this afternoon. Highs in the lower 70s. North winds 5 to 10 miles an hour. Chance of rain 20%. Tonight, partly cloudy. Lows in the lower 50s. Northeast winds 5 to 10 miles an hour. Saturday, partly sunny. Highs in the upper 60s. Southeast winds 5 to 10 miles an hour. Saturday night, mostly cloudy. A chance of showers between 8 p.m. and 2 a.m. Showers likely after 2 a.m. Rainfall amounts around a tenth of an inch. Lows around 60. Southeast winds 10 to 15 miles an hour with gusts up to 25 miles an hour. Chance of rain 70%. And now the extended forecast for South Central Pennsylvania. Sunday, showers and a chance of thunderstorms. Highs in the lower 70s. Chance of rain near 100%. Sunday night, showers likely and a slight chance of thunderstorms. Lows in the upper 50s. Chance of rain 70%. Monday, mostly cloudy with a 50% chance of showers. Highs in the mid-60s. Monday night, showers. Lows in the mid-50s. Chance of rain 80%. Tuesday, showers. Highs around 60. Chance of rain 80%. Tuesday night, showers likely. Lows in the upper 40s. Chance of rain 70%. Wednesday, showers likely. Highs in the upper 50s. Chance of rain 70%. Wednesday night, showers likely. Lows around 50. Chance of rain 60%. Thursday, mostly cloudy with a 50% chance of showers. Highs in the lower 60s. The 8 to 14 day outlook, from Friday, September 25th to Thursday, October 1st, calls for near normal temperatures and near normal precipitation. Normal high temperatures across central Pennsylvania during this period range from the mid-60s over the Allegheny Mountains to the low 70s across the lower Susquehanna Valley. Normal lows range from the low 40s over the Alleghenies to the low 50s across the lower Susquehanna Valley. Here are the 8 a.m. conditions in the Altoona area. In Altoona, it was cloudy. The temperature was 71 degrees, the dew point 67, and the relative humidity 87%. The wind was northwest at 3 miles an hour. The pressure was 30.17 inches and steady. At State College, it was cloudy. The temperature was 70 degrees, the dew point 70, and the relative humidity 100%. The wind was northeast at 9 miles an hour. The pressure was 30.17 inches and rising. Now, a few other local conditions: Johnstown, cloudy 67, Dubois, cloudy 66, Pittsburgh cloudy 70, Bradford fog 61. To the south and east, York, mostly sunny 70, Selinsgrove Grove cloudy 68, Harrisburg partly sunny 72, Philadelphia partly sunny 76, Baltimore partly sunny 74, Washington DC partly sunny 73. Once again, in Altoona it was 71 degrees under cloudy skies. And at State College it was 70 degrees under cloudy skies. 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Here's the hazardous weather outlook for the following counties: Bedford, Blair, Cambria, and Huntingdon. For tonight, no hazardous weather is expected at this time. And now the extended outlook for the period Friday through Wednesday. The probability for widespread hazardous weather is low. The Altoona Climate Summary for yesterday, September 17, 2026. Yesterday's high temperature of 83 degrees occurred at 2:58 p.m. This high was 9 degrees above the normal high of 74. Yesterday's low temperature of 64 degrees occurred at 3 a.m. This low was 11 degrees above the normal low of 53. 0.53 inches of precipitation fell yesterday, which brings the monthly total to 3.17 inches. This is 0.93 inches above the normal amount of 2.24 inches for September.
The total precipitation for the season since September 1st now stands at 3.17 inches, which is 0.93 inches above normal. The total precipitation for the year is now 30.92 inches.

in 1965, and the record low is 34, which occurred in 1959. Sunrise today is at 6:57 a.m. and sunset is at 7:17 p.m. A cold front will continue to move south out of the region this morning. As it does so, drier air will move in from the north and erode the morning clouds and fog, revealing partly to mostly sunny skies this afternoon. High temperatures will range from the 70s to the low 80s. Lows tonight will be in the 40s and 50s. High clouds will begin to move in early Saturday ahead of the next weather maker, with clouds lowering and thickening through the day. Rain showers will be possible in northwestern Pennsylvania prior to sunset Saturday evening, and then spread eastward across the rest of the Commonwealth between late Saturday night and Sunday morning. Rain may be heavy at times on Sunday. Looking beyond this weekend, below normal temperatures are favored for the beginning part of next week as a rainy pattern remains likely. Here is the latest National Weather Service forecast for Blair and Bedford counties, including the city of Altoona. Rest of today, patchy fog between 8 a.m. and 10 a.m. Partly sunny between 8 a.m. and 10 a.m., then a slight chance of showers between 10 a.m. and 4 p.m. Mostly sunny after 4 p.m. Rainfall amounts less than a tenth of an inch. Highs in the upper 70s. North winds around 5 miles an hour. Chance of rain 20%. Tonight, partly cloudy. Patchy fog after 10 p.m. Lows in the lower 50s. Northeast winds around 5 miles an hour. Saturday, patchy fog before 10 a.m. Partly sunny. Highs in the lower 70s. Northeast winds around 5 miles an hour, becoming southeast in the afternoon. Saturday night, mostly cloudy. A chance of showers between 8 p.m. and 2 a.m. Showers likely after 2 a.m. Rainfall amounts less than a tenth of an inch. Lows in the lower 60s. Southeast winds 5 to 10 miles an hour with gusts up to 25 miles an hour. Chance of rain 70%. Here is the latest National Weather Service forecast for Cambria County, including the city of Johnstown. Rest of today, patchy fog between 8 a.m. and 10 a.m. Mostly cloudy with a slight chance of showers between 8 a.m. and noon, then partly sunny this afternoon. Highs in the lower 70s. North winds 5 to 10 miles an hour. Chance of rain 20%. Tonight, partly cloudy. Lows in the lower 50s. Northeast winds 5 to 10 miles an hour. Saturday, partly sunny. Highs in the upper 60s. Southeast winds 5 to 10 miles an hour. Saturday night, mostly cloudy. A chance of showers between 8 p.m. and 2 a.m. Showers likely after 2 a.m. Rainfall amounts around a tenth of an inch. Lows around 60. Southeast winds 10 to 15 miles an hour with gusts up to 25 miles an hour. Chance of rain 70%. And now the extended forecast for South Central Pennsylvania. Sunday, showers and a chance of thunderstorms. Highs in the lower 70s. Chance of rain near 100%. Sunday night, showers likely and a slight chance of thunderstorms. Lows in the upper 50s. Chance of rain 70%. Monday, mostly cloudy with a 50% chance of showers. Highs in the mid-60s. Monday night, showers. Lows in the mid-50s. Chance of rain 80%. Tuesday, showers. Highs around 60. Chance of rain 80%. Tuesday night, showers likely. Lows in the upper 40s. Chance of rain 70%. Wednesday, showers likely. Highs in the upper 50s. Chance of rain 70%. Wednesday night, showers likely. Lows around 50. Chance of rain 60%. Thursday, mostly cloudy with a 50% chance of showers. Highs in the lower 60s. The 8 to 14 day outlook, from Friday, September 25th to Thursday, October 1st, calls for near normal temperatures and near normal precipitation. Normal high temperatures across central Pennsylvania during this period range from the mid-60s over the Allegheny Mountains to the low 70s across the lower Susquehanna Valley. Normal lows range from the low 40s over the Alleghenies to the low 50s across the lower Susquehanna Valley. Here are the 9 a.m. conditions in the Altoona area. In Altoona, it was

County. The temperature was 71 degrees, the dew point 67, and the relative humidity 87%. The wind was northwest at 3 miles an hour. The pressure was 30.18 inches and rising. At State College, it was cloudy. The temperature was 68 degrees, the dew point 66, and the relative humidity 94%. The wind was northeast at 10 miles an hour. The pressure was 30.17 inches and steady. Now, a few other local conditions: Johnstown, cloudy 66, DuBois, cloudy 66, Pittsburgh, cloudy 69, Bradford, cloudy 59. To the south and east, York, mostly sunny 72, Selins Grove, cloudy 69, Harrisburg, partly sunny 75, Philadelphia, partly sunny 77, Baltimore, mostly sunny 78, Washington, D.C., mostly sunny 78. Once again, in Altoona it was 71 degrees under cloudy skies. And at State College it was 68 degrees under cloudy skies. This is NOAA Weather Radio, All Hazards Station WNG 589. Serving South Central Pennsylvania, and originating from the National Weather Service Office in State College. Here are the 9 a.m. conditions in the Altoona area. In Altoona, it was cloudy. The temperature was 71 degrees, the dew point 67, and the relative humidity 87%. The wind was northwest at 3 miles an hour. The pressure was 30.18 inches and rising. At State College, it was cloudy. The temperature was 68 degrees, the dew point 66, and the relative humidity 94%. The wind was northeast at 10 miles an hour. The pressure was 30.17 inches and steady. Now, a few other local conditions: Johnstown, cloudy 66, DuBois, cloudy 66, La Trobe, cloudy 70, Pittsburgh, cloudy 69, Bradford, cloudy 59. To the south and east, York, mostly sunny 72, Selins Grove, cloudy 69, Harrisburg, partly sunny 75, Philadelphia, partly sunny 77, Baltimore, mostly sunny 78, Washington, D.C., mostly sunny 78. Once again, in Altoona it was 71 degrees under cloudy skies. And at State College it was 68 degrees under cloudy skies. This is NOAA Weather Radio, All Hazards Station WNG 589. 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Here's the hazardous weather outlook for the following counties: Bedford, Blair, Cambria, and Huntingdon. For tonight, no hazardous weather is expected at this time. And now the extended outlook for the period Friday through Wednesday. The probability for widespread hazardous weather is low. The Altoona climate summary for yesterday, September 17, 2026. Yesterday's high temperature of 83 degrees occurred at 2:58 p.m. This high was 9 degrees above the normal high of 74. Yesterday's low temperature of 64 degrees occurred at 3 a.m. This low was 11 degrees above the normal low of 53. 0.53 inches of precipitation fell yesterday, which brings the monthly total to 3.17 inches. This is 0.93 inches above the normal amount of 2.24 inches for September. The total precipitation for the season since September 1st now stands at 3.17 inches, which is 0.93 inches above normal. The total precipitation for the year is now 30.92 inches, which is 4.33 inches above normal. There were no heating degree days yesterday, which is 4 below normal. This leaves the monthly total at 13, which is 24 below normal. The yearly total since July 1st is 28, which is 25 below normal. There were 9 cooling degree days yesterday, which is 7 above normal. This brings the monthly total to 99, which is 48 above normal. The yearly total since January 1st is 710, which is 46 above normal. The average wind speed was less than 5 miles per hour yesterday. The normal high temperature for today is 74 degrees, and the normal low is 53. The record high for today is 87, which occurred in 1965, and the record low is 34, which occurred in 1959. Sunrise today is at 6:57 a.m. and sunset is at 7:17 p.m. A cold front will continue to move south, out of the region this morning.
As it does so, drier air will move in from the north and erode the morning clouds and fog, revealing partly to mostly sunny skies this afternoon. High temperatures will range from the 70s to the low 80s. Lows tonight will be in the 40s and 50s. High clouds will begin to move in early Saturday ahead of the next weather maker, with clouds lowering and thickening through the day. Rain showers will be possible in northwestern Pennsylvania prior to sunset Saturday evening, and then spread eastward across the rest of the Commonwealth between late Saturday night and Sunday morning. Rain may be heavy at times on Sunday. Looking beyond this weekend, below normal temperatures are favored for the beginning part of next week as a rainy pattern remains likely. Here is the latest National Weather Service forecast for Blair and Bedford counties, including the city of Altoona. Rest of today, patchy fog between 8 a.m. and 10 a.m. Partly sunny between 8 a.m. and 10 a.m., then a slight chance of showers between 10 a.m. and 4 p.m. Mostly sunny after 4 p.m. Rainfall amounts less than a tenth of an inch. Highs in the upper 70s. North winds around 5 miles an hour. Chance of rain 20%. Tonight, partly cloudy. Patchy fog after 10 p.m. Lows in the lower 50s. Northeast winds around 5 miles an hour. Saturday, patchy fog before 10 a.m. Partly sunny. Highs in the lower 70s. Northeast winds around 5 miles an hour, becoming southeast in the afternoon. Saturday night, mostly cloudy. A chance of showers between 8 p.m. and 2 a.m. Showers likely after 2 a.m. Rainfall amounts less than a tenth of an inch. Lows in the lower 60s. Southeast winds 5 to 10 miles an hour with gusts up to 25 miles an hour. Chance of rain 70%. Here is the latest National Weather Service forecast for Cambria County, including the city of Johnstown. Rest of today, patchy fog between 8 a.m. and 10 a.m. Mostly cloudy with a slight chance of showers between 8 a.m. and noon, then partly sunny this afternoon. Highs in the lower 70s. North winds 5 to 10 miles an hour. Chance of rain 20%. Tonight, partly cloudy. Lows in the lower 50s. Northeast winds 5 to 10 miles an hour. Saturday, partly sunny. Highs in the upper 60s. Southeast winds 5 to 10 miles an hour. Saturday night, mostly cloudy. A chance of showers between 8 p.m. and 2 a.m. Showers likely after 2 a.m. Rainfall amounts around a tenth of an inch. Lows around 60. Southeast winds 10 to 15 miles an hour with gusts up to 25 miles an hour. Chance of rain 70%. And now the extended forecast for South Central Pennsylvania. Sunday, showers and a chance of thunderstorms. Highs in the lower 70s. Chance of rain near 100%. Sunday night, showers likely and a slight chance of thunderstorms. Lows in the upper 50s. Chance of rain 70%. Monday, mostly cloudy with a 50% chance of showers. Highs in the mid-60s. Monday night, showers. Lows in the mid-50s. Chance of rain 80%. Tuesday, showers. Highs around 60. Chance of rain 80%. Tuesday night, showers likely. Lows in the upper 40s. Chance of rain 70%. Wednesday, showers likely. Highs in the upper 50s. Chance of rain 70%. Wednesday night, showers likely. Lows around 50. Chance of rain 60%. Thursday, mostly cloudy with a 50% chance of showers. Highs in the lower 60s. The 8 to 14 day outlook, from Friday, September 25th to Thursday, October 1st, calls for near normal temperatures and near normal precipitation. Normal high temperatures across central Pennsylvania during this period range from the mid-60s over the Allegheny Mountains to the low 70s across the lower Susquehanna Valley. Normal lows range from the low 40s over the Alleghenies to the low 50s across the lower Susquehanna Valley. Here are the 9 a.m. conditions in the Altoona area. In Altoona, it was cloudy. The temperature was 71 degrees, the dew point 67, and the relative humidity 87%. The wind was northwest at 3 miles an hour. The pressure was 30.18 inches and rising. At State College, it was cloudy,
The temperature was 68 degrees, the dew point 66, and the relative humidity 94%. The wind was northeast at 10 miles an hour. The pressure was 30.17 inches and steady. Now, a few other local conditions: Johnstown, cloudy 66, Dubois, cloudy 66, La Trobe, cloudy 70, Pittsburgh, cloudy 69, Bradford, cloudy 59. To the south and east, York, mostly sunny 72, Selins Grove, cloudy 69, Harrisburg, partly sunny 75, Philadelphia, partly sunny 77, Baltimore, mostly sunny 78, Washington, D.C., mostly sunny 78. Once again, in Altoona it was 71 degrees under cloudy skies. And at State College it was 68 degrees under cloudy skies. 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Here's the hazardous weather outlook for the following counties: Bedford, Blair, Cambria, and Huntingdon. For tonight, no hazardous weather is expected at this time. And now the extended outlook for the period Friday through Wednesday. The probability for widespread hazardous weather is low. The Altoona climate summary for yesterday, September 17, 2026. Yesterday's high temperature of 83 degrees occurred at 2:58 p.m. This high was 9 degrees above the normal high of 74. Yesterday's low temperature of 64 degrees occurred at 3 a.m. This low was 11 degrees above the normal low of 53. 0.53 inches of precipitation fell yesterday, which brings the monthly total to 3.17 inches. This is 0.93 inches above the normal amount of 2.24 inches for September. The total precipitation for the season since September 1st now stands at 3.17 inches, which is 0.93 inches above normal. The total precipitation for the year is now 30.92 inches, which is 4.33 inches above normal. There were no heating degree days yesterday, which is 4 below normal. This leaves the monthly total at 13, which is 24 below normal. The yearly total since July 1st is 28, which is 25 below normal. There were 9 cooling degree days yesterday, which is 7 above normal. This brings the monthly total to 99, which is 48 above normal. The yearly total since January 1st is 710, which is 46 above normal. The average wind speed was less than 5 miles per hour yesterday. The normal high temperature for today is 74 degrees, and the normal low is 53. The record high for today is 87, which occurred in 1965, and the record low is 34, which occurred in 1959. Sunrise today is at 6:57 a.m. and sunset is at 7:17 p.m. This is NOAA Weather Radio WNG 589 in Frankstown, serving South Central Pennsylvania. Broadcasts originate from the National Weather Service in State College and are transmitted from the tower facilities provided by the Blair County Emergency Management Agency in Frankstown on a frequency of 162.425 MHz. We are located at Innovation Park in State College. 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Properly set weather radios with the alarm device will alert you when severe weather warnings or watches are issued. Programming on this station will be temporarily changed during severe weather to bring you the latest information. Warnings and safety information from the National Weather Service may someday save your life or protect your property. A cold front will continue to move south out of the region this morning. As it does so, drier air will move in from the north and erode the morning clouds and fog, revealing partly to mostly sunny skies this afternoon. High temperatures will range from the 70s to the low 80s. Lows tonight will be in the 40s and 50s. High clouds will begin to move in early Saturday ahead of the next weather maker, with clouds lowering and thickening through the day. Rain showers will be possible in northwestern Pennsylvania prior to sunset Saturday evening, and then spread eastward across the rest of the Commonwealth between late Saturday night and Sunday morning. Rain may be heavy at times on Sunday. Looking beyond this weekend, below normal temperatures are favored for the beginning part of next week as a rainy pattern remains likely. Here is the latest National Weather Service forecast for Blair and Bedford counties, including the city of Altoona. Rest of today, patchy fog between 8 a.m. and 10 a.m. Partly sunny between 8 a.m. and 10 a.m., then a slight chance of showers between 10 a.m. and 4 p.m.
mostly sunny after 4 p.m. Rainfall amounts less than a tenth of an inch. Highs in the upper 70s. North winds around 5 miles an hour. Chance of rain 20%. Tonight, partly cloudy. Patchy fog after 10 p.m. Lows in the lower 50s. Northeast winds around 5 miles an hour. Saturday, patchy fog before 10 a.m. Partly sunny. Highs in the lower 70s. Northeast winds around 5 miles an hour, becoming southeast in the afternoon. Saturday night, mostly cloudy. A chance of showers between 8 p.m. and 2 a.m. Showers likely after 2 a.m. Rainfall amounts less than a tenth of an inch. Lows in the lower 60s. Southeast winds 5 to 10 miles an hour with gusts up to 25 miles an hour. Chance of rain 70%. Here is the latest National Weather Service forecast for Cambria County, including the city of Johnstown. Rest of today, patchy fog between 8 a.m. and 10 a.m. Mostly cloudy with a slight chance of showers between 8 a.m. and noon, then partly sunny this afternoon. Highs in the lower 70s. North winds 5 to 10 miles an hour. Chance of rain 20%. Tonight, partly cloudy. Lows in the lower 50s. Northeast winds 5 to 10 miles an hour. Saturday, partly sunny. Highs in the upper 60s. Southeast winds 5 to 10 miles an hour. Saturday night, mostly cloudy. A chance of showers between 8 p.m. and 2 a.m. Showers likely after 2 a.m. Rainfall amounts around a tenth of an inch. Lows around 60. Southeast winds 10 to 15 miles an hour with gusts up to 25 miles an hour. Chance of rain 70%. And now the extended forecast for South Central Pennsylvania. Sunday, showers and a chance of thunderstorms. Highs in the lower 70s. Chance of rain near 100%. Sunday night, showers likely and a slight chance of thunderstorms. Lows in the upper 50s. Chance of rain 70%. Monday, mostly cloudy with a 50% chance of showers. Highs in the mid-60s. Monday night, showers. Lows in the mid-50s. Chance of rain 80%. Tuesday, showers. Highs around 60. Chance of rain 80%. Tuesday night, showers likely. Lows in the upper 40s. Chance of rain 70%. Wednesday, showers likely. Highs in the upper 50s. Chance of rain 70%. Wednesday night, showers likely. Lows around 50. Chance of rain 60%. Thursday, mostly cloudy with a 50% chance of showers. Highs in the lower 60s. The 8 to 14 day outlook, from Friday, September 25th to Thursday, October 1st, calls for near normal temperatures and near normal precipitation. Normal high temperatures across central Pennsylvania during this period range from the mid-60s over the Allegheny Mountains to the low 70s across the lower Susquehanna Valley. Normal lows range from the low 40s over the Alleghenies to the low 50s across the lower Susquehanna Valley. Here are the 9 a.m. conditions in the Altoona area. In Altoona, it was cloudy. The temperature was 71 degrees, the dew point 67, and the relative humidity 87%. The wind was northwest at 3 miles an hour. The pressure was 30.18 inches and rising. At State College, it was cloudy. The temperature was 68 degrees, the dew point 66, and the relative humidity 94%. The wind was northeast at 10 miles an hour. The pressure was 30.17 inches and steady. Now, a few other local conditions: Johnstown, cloudy 66, Dubois, cloudy 66, La Trobe, cloudy 70, Pittsburgh, cloudy 69, Bradford, cloudy 59. To the south and east, York, mostly sunny 72, Selins Grove, cloudy 69, Harrisburg, partly sunny 75, Philadelphia, partly sunny 77, Baltimore, mostly sunny 78, Washington, D.C., mostly sunny 78. Once again, in Altoona it was 71 degrees under cloudy skies. And at State College it was 68 degrees under cloudy skies. This is NOAA Weather Radio, All Hazards Station WNG 589.
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Here's the hazardous weather outlook for the following counties: Bedford, Blair, Cambria, and Huntingdon. For tonight, no hazardous weather is expected at this time. And now the extended outlook for the period Friday through Wednesday. The probability for widespread hazardous weather is low. The Altoona climate summary for yesterday, September 17, 2026. Yesterday's high temperature of 83 degrees occurred at 2:58 p.m. This high was 9 degrees above the normal high of 74. Yesterday's low temperature of 64 degrees occurred at 3 a.m. This low was 11 degrees above the normal low of 53. 0.53 inches of precipitation fell yesterday, which brings the monthly total to 3.17 inches. This is 0.93 inches above the normal amount of 2.24 inches for September. The total precipitation for the season since September 1st now stands at 3.17 inches, which is 0.93 inches above normal. The total precipitation for the year is now 30.92 inches, which is 4.33 inches above normal. There were no heating degree days yesterday, which is 4 below normal. This leaves the monthly total at 13, which is 24 below normal. The yearly total since July 1st is 28, which is 25 below normal. There were 9 cooling degree days yesterday, which is 7 above normal. This brings the monthly total to 99, which is 48 above normal. The yearly total since January 1st is 710, which is 46 above normal. The average wind speed was less than 5 miles per hour yesterday. The normal high temperature for today is 74 degrees, and the normal low is 53. The record high for today is 87, which occurred in 1965, and the record low is 34, which occurred in 1959. Sunrise today is at 6:57 a.m. and sunset is at 7:17 p.m. A cold front will continue to move south out of the region this morning. As it does so, drier air will move in from the north and erode the morning clouds and fog, revealing partly to mostly sunny skies this afternoon. High temperatures will range from the 70s to the low 80s. Lows tonight will be in the 40s and 50s. High clouds will begin to move in early Saturday ahead of the next weather maker, with clouds lowering and thickening through the day. Rain showers will be possible in northwestern Pennsylvania prior to sunset Saturday evening, and then spread eastward across the rest of the Commonwealth between late Saturday night and Sunday morning. Rain may be heavy at times on Sunday. Looking beyond this weekend, below normal temperatures are favored for the beginning part of next week as a rainy pattern remains likely. Here is the latest National Weather Service forecast for Blair and Bedford counties, including the city of Altoona. Rest of today, patchy fog between 8 a.m. and 10 a.m. Partly sunny between 8 a.m. and 10 a.m., then a slight chance of showers between 10 a.m. and 4 p.m. Mostly sunny after 4 p.m. Rainfall amounts less than a tenth of an inch. Highs in the upper 70s. North winds around 5 miles an hour. Chance of rain 20%. Tonight, partly cloudy. Patchy fog after 10 p.m. Lows in the lower 50s. Northeast winds around 5 miles an hour. Saturday, patchy fog before 10 a.m. Partly sunny. Highs in the lower 70s. Northeast winds around 5 miles an hour, becoming southeast in the afternoon. Saturday night, mostly cloudy. A chance of showers between 8 p.m. and 2 a.m. Showers likely after 2 a.m. Rainfall amounts less than a tenth of an inch. Lows in the lower 60s. Southeast winds 5 to 10 miles an hour with gusts up to 25 miles an hour. Chance of rain 70%. Here is the latest National Weather Service forecast for Cambria County, including the city of Johnstown. Rest of today, patchy fog between 8 a.m. and 10 a.m. Mostly cloudy with a slight chance of showers between 8 a.m. and noon, then partly sunny this afternoon. Highs in the lower 70s. North winds 5 to 10 miles an hour. Chance of rain 20%. Tonight, partly cloudy. Lows in the lower 50s. Northeast winds 5 to 10 miles an hour. Saturday, partly sunny. Highs in the upper 60s. Southeast winds 5 to 10 miles an hour. Saturday night, mostly cloudy.
A chance of showers between 8 p.m. and 2 a.m. Showers likely after 2 a.m. Rainfall amounts around a tenth of an inch. Lows around 60. Southeast winds 10 to 15 miles an hour with gusts up to 25 miles an hour. Chance of rain 70%. And now the extended forecast for South Central Pennsylvania. Sunday, showers and a chance of thunderstorms. Highs in the lower 70s. Chance of rain near 100%. Sunday night, showers likely and a slight chance of thunderstorms. Lows in the upper 50s. Chance of rain 70%. Monday, mostly cloudy with a 50% chance of showers. Highs in the mid-60s. Monday night, showers. Lows in the mid-50s. Chance of rain 80%. Tuesday, showers. Highs around 60. Chance of rain 80%. Tuesday night, showers likely. Lows in the upper 40s. Chance of rain 70%. Wednesday, showers likely. Highs in the upper 50s. Chance of rain 70%. Wednesday night, showers likely. Lows around 50. Chance of rain 60%. Thursday, mostly cloudy with a 50% chance of showers. Highs in the lower 60s. The 8 to 14 day outlook, from Friday, September 25th to Thursday, October 1st, calls for near normal temperatures and near normal precipitation. Normal high temperatures across central Pennsylvania during this period range from the mid-60s over the Allegheny Mountains to the low 70s across the lower Susquehanna Valley. Normal lows range from the low 40s over the Alleghenies to the low 50s across the lower Susquehanna Valley. Here are the 9 a.m. conditions in the Altoona area. In Altoona, it was cloudy. The temperature was 71 degrees, the dew point 67, and the relative humidity 87%. The wind was northwest at 3 miles an hour. The pressure was 30.18 inches and rising. At State College, it was cloudy. The temperature was 68 degrees, the dew point 66, and the relative humidity 94%. The wind was northeast at 10 miles an hour. The pressure was 30.17 inches and steady. Now, a few other local conditions: Johnstown, cloudy 66, Dubois, cloudy 66, La Trobe, cloudy 70, Pittsburgh, cloudy 69, Bradford, cloudy 59. To the south and east, York, mostly sunny 72, Selins Grove, cloudy 69, Harrisburg, partly sunny 75, Philadelphia, partly sunny 77, Baltimore, mostly sunny 78, Washington, D.C., mostly sunny 78. Once again, in Altoona it was 71 degrees under cloudy skies. And at State College it was 68 degrees under cloudy skies. This is NOAA Weather Radio, All Hazards Station WNG 589. 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Here's the hazardous weather outlook for the following counties: Bedford, Blair, Cambria, and Huntingdon. For tonight, no hazardous weather is expected at this time. And now the extended outlook for the period Friday through Wednesday. The probability for widespread hazardous weather is low. The Altoona Climate Summary for yesterday, September 17, 2026. Yesterday's high temperature of 83 degrees occurred at 2:58 p.m. This high was 9 degrees above the normal high of 74. Yesterday's low temperature of 64 degrees occurred at 3 a.m. This low was 11 degrees above the normal low of 53. 0.53 inches of precipitation fell yesterday, which brings the monthly total to 3.17 inches. This is 0.93 inches above the normal amount of 2.24 inches for September. The total precipitation for the season since September 1st now stands at 3.17 inches, which is 0.93 inches above normal. The total precipitation for the year is now 30.92 inches, which is 4.33 inches above normal. There were no heating degree days yesterday, which is 4 below normal. This leaves the monthly total at 13, which is 24 below normal. The yearly total since July 1st is 28, which is 25 below normal. There were 9 cooling degree days yesterday, which is 7 above normal. This brings the monthly total to 99, which is 48 above normal.
The yearly total since January 1st is 710, which is 46 above normal. The average wind speed was less than 5 miles per hour yesterday. The normal high temperature for today is 74 degrees, and the normal low is 53. The record high for today is 87, which occurred in 1965, and the record low is 34, which occurred in 1959. Sunrise today is at 6:57 a.m. and sunset is at 7:17 p.m. A cold front will continue to move south out of the region this morning. As it does so, drier air will move in from the north and erode the morning clouds and fog, revealing partly to mostly sunny skies this afternoon. High temperatures will range from the 70s to the low 80s. Lows tonight will be in the 40s and 50s. High clouds will begin to move in early Saturday ahead of the next weather maker, with clouds lowering and thickening through the day. Rain showers will be possible in northwestern Pennsylvania prior to sunset Saturday evening, and then spread eastward across the rest of the Commonwealth between late Saturday night and Sunday morning. Rain may be heavy at times on Sunday. Looking beyond this weekend, below normal temperatures are favored for the beginning part of next week as a rainy pattern remains likely. Here is the latest National Weather Service forecast for Blair and Bedford counties, including the city of Altoona. Rest of today, patchy fog between 8 a.m. and 10 a.m. Partly sunny between 8 a.m. and 10 a.m., then a slight chance of showers between 10 a.m. and 4 p.m. Mostly sunny after 4 p.m. Rainfall amounts less than a tenth of an inch. Highs in the upper 70s. North winds around 5 miles an hour. Chance of rain 20%. Tonight, partly cloudy. Patchy fog after 10 p.m. Lows in the lower 50s. Northeast winds around 5 miles an hour. Saturday, patchy fog before 10 a.m. Partly sunny. Highs in the lower 70s. Northeast winds around 5 miles an hour, becoming southeast in the afternoon. Saturday night, mostly cloudy. A chance of showers between 8 p.m. and 2 a.m. Showers likely after 2 a.m. Rainfall amounts less than a tenth of an inch. Lows in the lower 60s. Southeast winds 5 to 10 miles an hour with gusts up to 25 miles an hour. Chance of rain 70%. Here is the latest National Weather Service forecast for Cambria County, including the city of Johnstown. Rest of today, patchy fog between 8 a.m. and 10 a.m. Mostly cloudy with a slight chance of showers between 8 a.m. and noon, then partly sunny this afternoon. Highs in the lower 70s. North winds 5 to 10 miles an hour. Chance of rain 20%. Tonight, partly cloudy. Lows in the lower 50s. Northeast winds 5 to 10 miles an hour. Saturday, partly sunny. Highs in the upper 60s. Southeast winds 5 to 10 miles an hour. Saturday night, mostly cloudy. A chance of showers between 8 p.m. and 2 a.m. Showers likely after 2 a.m. Rainfall amounts around a tenth of an inch. Lows around 60. Southeast winds 10 to 15 miles an hour with gusts up to 25 miles an hour. Chance of rain 70%. And now the extended forecast for South Central Pennsylvania. Sunday, showers and a chance of thunderstorms. Highs in the lower 70s. Chance of rain near 100%. Sunday night, showers likely and a slight chance of thunderstorms. Lows in the upper 50s. Chance of rain 70%. Monday, mostly cloudy with a 50% chance of showers. Highs in the mid-60s. Monday night, showers. Lows in the mid-50s. Chance of rain 80%. Tuesday, showers. Highs around 60. Chance of rain 80%. Tuesday night, showers likely. Lows in the upper 40s. Chance of rain 70%. Wednesday, showers likely. Highs in the upper 50s. Chance of rain 70%. Wednesday night, showers likely. Lows around 50. Chance of rain 60%. Thursday, mostly cloudy with a 50% chance of showers. Highs in the lower 60s. The 8 to 14 day outlook, from Friday, September 25th to Thursday, October 1st, calls for near normal temperatures and near normal precipitation.
Normal high temperatures across central Pennsylvania during this period range from the mid-60s over the Allegheny Mountains to the low 70s across the lower Susquehanna Valley. Normal lows range from the low 40s over the Alleghenies to the low 50s across the lower Susquehanna Valley. Here are the 9 a.m. conditions in the Altoona area. In Altoona, it was cloudy. The temperature was 71 degrees, the dew point 67, and the relative humidity 87%. The wind was northwest at 3 miles an hour. The pressure was 30.18 inches and rising. At State College, it was cloudy. The temperature was 68 degrees, the dew point 66, and the relative humidity 94%. The wind was northeast at 10 miles an hour. The pressure was 30.17 inches and steady. Now, a few other local conditions: Johnstown, cloudy 66, DuBois, cloudy 66, La Trobe, cloudy 70, Pittsburgh, cloudy 69, Bradford, cloudy 59. To the south and east, York, mostly sunny 72, Selins Grove cloudy 69, Harrisburg partly sunny 75, Philadelphia partly sunny 77, Baltimore mostly sunny 78, Washington D.C. mostly sunny 78. Once again, in Altoona it was 71 degrees under cloudy skies. And at State College it was 68 degrees under cloudy skies. 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Here's the hazardous weather outlook for the following counties: Bedford, Blair, Cambria, and Huntingdon. For tonight, no hazardous weather is expected at this time. And now the extended outlook for the period Friday through Wednesday. The probability for widespread hazardous weather is low. The Altoona Climate Summary for yesterday, September 17, 2026. Yesterday's high temperature of 83 degrees occurred at 2:58 p.m. This high was 9 degrees above the normal high of 74. Yesterday's low temperature of 64 degrees occurred at 3 a.m. This low was 11 degrees above the normal low of 53. 0.53 inches of precipitation fell yesterday, which brings the monthly total to 3.17 inches. This is 0.93 inches above the normal amount of 2.24 inches for September. The total precipitation for the season since September 1st now stands at 3.17 inches, which is 0.93 inches above normal. The total precipitation for the year is now 30.92 inches, which is 4.33 inches above normal. There were no heating degree days yesterday, which is 4 below normal. This leaves the monthly total at 13, which is 24 below normal. The yearly total since July 1st is 28, which is 25 below normal. There were 9 cooling degree days yesterday, which is 7 above normal. This brings the monthly total to 99, which is 48 above normal. The yearly total since January 1st is 710, which is 46 above normal. The average wind speed was less than 5 miles per hour yesterday. The normal high temperature for today is 74 degrees, and the normal low is 53. The record high for today is 87, which occurred in 1965, and the record low is 34, which occurred in 1959. Sunrise today is at 6:57 a.m. and sunset is at 7:17 p.m. A cold front will continue to move south out of the region this morning. As it does so, drier air will move in from the north and erode the morning clouds and fog, revealing partly to mostly sunny skies this afternoon. High temperatures will range from the 70s to the low 80s. Lows tonight will be in the 40s and 50s. High clouds will begin to move in early Saturday ahead of the next weather maker, with clouds lowering and thickening through the day. Rain showers will be possible in northwestern Pennsylvania prior to sunset Saturday evening, and then spread eastward across the rest of the Commonwealth between late Saturday night and Sunday morning. Rain may be heavy at times on Sunday. Looking beyond this weekend, below normal temperatures are favored for the beginning part of next week as a rainy pattern remains likely. Here is the latest National Weather Service forecast for Blair and Bedford counties, including the city of Altoona. Rest of today, patchy fog between 8 a.m. and 10 a.m. Partly sunny between 8 a.m. and 10 a.m., then a slight chance of showers between 10 a.m. and 4 p.m. Mostly sunny after 4 p.m. Rainfall amounts less than a tenth of an inch.
highs in the upper 70s. North winds around 5 miles an hour. Chance of rain 20%. Tonight, partly cloudy. Patchy fog after 10 p.m. Lows in the lower 50s. Northeast winds around 5 miles an hour. Saturday, patchy fog before 10 a.m. Partly sunny. Highs in the lower 70s. Northeast winds around 5 miles an hour, becoming southeast in the afternoon. Saturday night, mostly cloudy. A chance of showers between 8 p.m. and 2 a.m. Showers likely after 2 a.m. Rainfall amounts less than a tenth of an inch. Lows in the lower 60s. Southeast winds 5 to 10 miles an hour with gusts up to 25 miles an hour. Chance of rain 70%. Here is the latest National Weather Service forecast for Cambria County, including the city of Johnstown. Rest of today, patchy fog between 8 a.m. and 10 a.m. Mostly cloudy with a slight chance of showers between 8 a.m. and noon, then partly sunny this afternoon. Highs in the lower 70s. North winds 5 to 10 miles an hour. Chance of rain 20%. Tonight, partly cloudy. Lows in the lower 50s. Northeast winds 5 to 10 miles an hour. Saturday, partly sunny. Highs in the upper 60s. Southeast winds 5 to 10 miles an hour. Saturday night, mostly cloudy. A chance of showers between 8 p.m. and 2 a.m. Showers likely after 2 a.m. Rainfall amounts around a tenth of an inch. Lows around 60. Southeast winds 10 to 15 miles an hour with gusts up to 25 miles an hour. Chance of rain 70%. And now the extended forecast for South Central Pennsylvania. Sunday, showers and a chance of thunderstorms. Highs in the lower 70s. Chance of rain near 100%. Sunday night, showers likely and a slight chance of thunderstorms. Lows in the upper 50s. Chance of rain 70%. Monday, mostly cloudy with a 50% chance of showers. Highs in the mid-60s. Monday night, showers. Lows in the mid-50s. Chance of rain 80%. Tuesday, showers. Highs around 60. Chance of rain 80%. Tuesday night, showers likely. Lows in the upper 40s. Chance of rain 70%. Wednesday, showers likely. Highs in the upper 50s. Chance of rain 70%. Wednesday night, showers likely. Lows around 50. Chance of rain 60%. Thursday, mostly cloudy with a 50% chance of showers. Highs in the lower 60s. The 8 to 14 day outlook, from Friday, September 25th to Thursday, October 1st, calls for near normal temperatures and near normal precipitation. Normal high temperatures across central Pennsylvania during this period range from the mid-60s over the Allegheny Mountains to the low 70s across the lower Susquehanna Valley. Normal lows range from the low 40s over the Alleghenies to the low 50s across the lower Susquehanna Valley. Here are the 9 a.m. conditions in the Altoona area. In Altoona, it was cloudy. The temperature was 71 degrees, the dew point 67, and the relative humidity 87%. The wind was northwest at 3 miles an hour. The pressure was 30.18 inches and rising. At State College, it was cloudy. The temperature was 68 degrees, the dew point 66, and the relative humidity 94%. The wind was northeast at 10 miles an hour. The pressure was 30.17 inches and steady. Now, a few other local conditions: Johnstown, cloudy 66, DuBois, cloudy 66, La Trobe, cloudy 70, Pittsburgh, cloudy 69, Bradford, cloudy 59. To the south and east, York, mostly sunny 72, Selinsgrove, Grove, cloudy 69, Harrisburg, partly sunny 75, Philadelphia, partly sunny 77, Baltimore, mostly sunny 78, Washington, D.C., mostly sunny 78. Once again, in Altoona it was 71 degrees under cloudy skies. And at State College it was 68 degrees under cloudy skies. This is NOAA Weather Radio, All Hazards Station WNG 589. 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
Here's the hazardous weather outlook for the following counties: Bedford, Blair, Cambria, and Huntingdon. For tonight, no hazardous weather is expected at this time. And now the extended outlook for the period Friday through Wednesday. The probability for widespread hazardous weather is low. The Altoona climate summary for yesterday, September 17, 2026. Yesterday's high temperature of 83 degrees occurred at 2:58 p.m. This high was 9 degrees above the normal high of 74. Yesterday's low temperature of 64 degrees occurred at 3 a.m. This low was 11 degrees above the normal low of 53. 0.53 inches of precipitation fell yesterday, which brings the monthly total to 3.17 inches. This is 0.93 inches above the normal amount of 2.24 inches for September. The total precipitation for the season since September 1st now stands at 3.17 inches, which is 0.93 inches above normal. The total precipitation for the year is now 30.92 inches, which is 4.33 inches above normal. There were no heating degree days yesterday, which is 4 below normal. This leaves the monthly total at 13, which is 24 below normal. The yearly total since July 1st is 28, which is 25 below normal. There were 9 cooling degree days yesterday, which is 7 above normal. This brings the monthly total to 99, which is 48 above normal. The yearly total since January 1st is 710, which is 46 above normal. The average wind speed was less than 5 miles per hour yesterday. The normal high temperature for today is 74 degrees, and the normal low is 53. The record high for today is 87, which occurred in 1965, and the record low is 34, which occurred in 1959. Sunrise today is at 6:57 a.m. and sunset is at 7:17 p.m. A cold front will continue to move south out of the region this morning. As it does so, drier air will move in from the north and erode the morning clouds and fog, revealing partly to mostly sunny skies this afternoon. High temperatures will range from the 70s to the low 80s. Lows tonight will be in the 40s and 50s. High clouds will begin to move in early Saturday ahead of the next weather maker, with clouds lowering and thickening through the day. Rain showers will be possible in northwestern Pennsylvania prior to sunset Saturday evening, and then spread eastward across the rest of the Commonwealth between late Saturday night and Sunday morning. Rain may be heavy at times on Sunday. Looking beyond this weekend, below normal temperatures are favored for the beginning part of next week as a rainy pattern remains likely. Here is the latest National Weather Service forecast for Blair and Bedford counties, including the city of Altoona. Rest of today, patchy fog between 8 a.m. and 10 a.m. Partly sunny between 8 a.m. and 10 a.m., then a slight chance of showers between 10 a.m. and 4 p.m. Mostly sunny after 4 p.m. Rainfall amounts less than a tenth of an inch. Highs in the upper 70s. North winds around 5 miles an hour. Chance of rain 20%. Tonight, partly cloudy. Patchy fog after 10 p.m. Lows in the lower 50s. Northeast winds around 5 miles an hour. Saturday, patchy fog before 10 a.m. Partly sunny. Highs in the lower 70s. Northeast winds around 5 miles an hour, becoming southeast in the afternoon. Saturday night, mostly cloudy. A chance of showers between 8 p.m. and 2 a.m. Showers likely after 2 a.m. Rainfall amounts less than a tenth of an inch. Lows in the lower 60s. Southeast winds 5 to 10 miles an hour with gusts up to 25 miles an hour. Chance of rain 70%. Here is the latest National Weather Service forecast for Cambria County, including the city of Johnstown. Rest of today, patchy fog between 8 a.m. and 10 a.m. Mostly cloudy with a slight chance of showers between 8 a.m. and noon, then partly sunny this afternoon. Highs in the lower 70s. North winds 5 to 10 miles an hour. Chance of rain 20%. Tonight, partly cloudy. Lows in the lower 50s. Northeast winds 5 to 10 miles an hour. Saturday, partly sunny. Highs in the upper 60s. Southeast winds 5 to 10 miles an hour. Saturday night, mostly cloudy. A chance of showers between 8 p.m. and 2 a.m. Showers likely after 2 a.m.
Rainfall amounts around a tenth of an inch. Lows around 60. Southeast winds 10 to 15 miles an hour with gusts up to 25 miles an hour. Chance of rain 70%. And now the extended forecast for South Central Pennsylvania. Sunday, showers and a chance of thunderstorms. Highs in the lower 70s. Chance of rain near 100%. Sunday night, showers likely and a slight chance of thunderstorms. Lows in the upper 50s. Chance of rain 70%. Monday, mostly cloudy with a 50% chance of showers. Highs in the mid-60s. Monday night, showers. Lows in the mid-50s. Chance of rain 80%. Tuesday, showers. Highs around 60. Chance of rain 80%. Tuesday night, showers likely. Lows in the upper 40s. Chance of rain 70%. Wednesday, showers likely. Highs in the upper 50s. Chance of rain 70%. Wednesday night, showers likely. Lows around 50. Chance of rain 60%. Thursday, mostly cloudy with a 50% chance of showers. Highs in the lower 60s. The 8 to 14 day outlook, from Friday, September 25th to Thursday, October 1st, calls for near normal temperatures and near normal precipitation. Normal high temperatures across central Pennsylvania during this period range from the mid-60s over the Allegheny Mountains to the low 70s across the lower Susquehanna Valley. Normal lows range from the low 40s over the Alleghenies to the low 50s across the lower Susquehanna Valley. Here are the 9 a.m. conditions in the Altoona area. In Altoona, it was cloudy. The temperature was 71 degrees, the dew point 67, and the relative humidity 87%. The wind was northwest at 3 miles an hour. The pressure was 30.18 inches and rising. At State College, it was cloudy. The temperature was 68 degrees, the dew point 66, and the relative humidity 94%. The wind was northeast at 10 miles an hour. The pressure was 30.17 inches and steady. Now, a few other local conditions: Johnstown, cloudy 66, DuBois, cloudy 66, La Trobe, cloudy 70, Pittsburgh, cloudy 69, Bradford, cloudy 59. To the south and east, York, mostly sunny 72, Selins Grove, cloudy 69, Harrisburg, partly sunny 75, Philadelphia, partly sunny 77, Baltimore, mostly sunny 78, Washington, D.C., mostly sunny 78. Once again, in Altoona it was 71 degrees under cloudy skies. And at State College it was 68 degrees under cloudy skies. 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Here's the hazardous weather outlook for the following counties: Bedford, Blair, Cambria, and Huntingdon. For tonight, no hazardous weather is expected at this time. And now the extended outlook for the period Friday through Wednesday. The probability for widespread hazardous weather is low. The Altoona climate summary for yesterday, September 17, 2026. Yesterday's high temperature of 83 degrees occurred at 2:58 p.m. This high was 9 degrees above the normal high of 74. Yesterday's low temperature of 64 degrees occurred at 3 a.m. This low was 11 degrees above the normal low of 53. 0.53 inches of precipitation fell yesterday, which brings the monthly total to 3.17 inches. This is 0.93 inches above the normal amount of 2.24 inches for September. The total precipitation for the season since September 1st now stands at 3.17 inches, which is 0.93 inches above normal. The total precipitation for the year is now 30.92 inches, which is 4.33 inches above normal. There were no heating degree days yesterday, which is 4 below normal. This leaves the monthly total at 13, which is 24 below normal. The yearly total since July 1st is 28, which is 25 below normal. There were 9 cooling degree days yesterday, which is 7 above normal. This brings the monthly total to 99, which is 48 above normal. The yearly total since January 1st is 710, which is 46 above normal. The average wind speed was less than 5 miles per hour yesterday.
The normal high temperature for today is 74 degrees, and the normal low is 53. The record high for today is 87, which occurred in 1965, and the record low is 34, which occurred in 1959. Sunrise today is at 6:57 a.m. and sunset is at 7:17 p.m. A cold front will continue to move south, out of

this National Weather Service forecast for Blair and Bedford counties, including the city of Altoona. Rest of today, patchy fog between 8 a.m. and 10 a.m. Partly sunny between 8 a.m. and 10 a.m., then a slight chance of showers between 10 a.m. and 4 p.m. Mostly sunny after 4 p.m. Rainfall amounts less than a tenth of an inch. Highs in the upper 70s. North winds around 5 miles an hour. Chance of rain 20%. Tonight, partly cloudy. Patchy fog after 10 p.m. Lows in the lower 50s. Northeast winds around 5 miles an hour. Saturday, patchy fog before 10 a.m. Partly sunny. Highs in the lower 70s. Northeast winds around 5 miles an hour, becoming southeast in the afternoon. Saturday night, mostly cloudy. A chance of showers between 8 p.m. and 2 a.m. Showers likely after 2 a.m. Rainfall amounts less than a tenth of an inch. Lows in the lower 60s. Southeast winds 5 to 10 miles an hour with gusts up to 25 miles an hour. Chance of rain 70%. Here is the latest National Weather Service forecast for Cambria County, including the city of Johnstown. Rest of today, patchy fog between 8 a.m. and 10 a.m. Mostly cloudy with a slight chance of showers between 8 a.m. and noon, then partly sunny this afternoon. Highs in the lower 70s. North winds 5 to 10 miles an hour. Chance of rain 20%. Tonight, partly cloudy. Lows in the lower 50s. Northeast winds 5 to 10 miles an hour. Saturday, partly sunny. Highs in the upper 60s. Southeast winds 5 to 10 miles an hour. Saturday night, mostly cloudy. A chance of showers between 8 p.m. and 2 a.m. Showers likely after 2 a.m. Rainfall amounts around a tenth of an inch. Lows around 60. Southeast winds 10 to 15 miles an hour with gusts up to 25 miles an hour. Chance of rain 70%. And now the extended forecast for South Central Pennsylvania. Sunday, showers and a chance of thunderstorms. Highs in the lower 70s. Chance of rain near 100%. Sunday night, showers likely and a slight chance of thunderstorms. Lows in the upper 50s. Chance of rain 70%. Monday, mostly cloudy with a 50% chance of showers. Highs in the mid-60s. Monday night, showers. Lows in the mid-50s. Chance of rain 80%. Tuesday, showers. Highs around 60. Chance of rain 80%. Tuesday night, showers likely. Lows in the upper 40s. Chance of rain 70%. Wednesday, showers likely. Highs in the upper 50s. Chance of rain 70%. Wednesday night, showers likely. Lows around 50. Chance of rain 60%. Thursday, mostly cloudy with a 50% chance of showers. Highs in the lower 60s. The 8 to 14 day outlook, from Friday, September 25th to Thursday, October 1st, calls for near normal temperatures and near normal precipitation. Normal high temperatures across central Pennsylvania during this period range from the mid-60s over the Allegheny Mountains to the low 70s across the lower Susquehanna Valley. Normal lows range from the low 40s over the Alleghenies to the low 50s across the lower Susquehanna Valley. Here are the 10 a.m. conditions in the Altoona area. In Altoona, it was cloudy. The temperature was 71 degrees, the dew point 67, and the relative humidity 87%. The wind was north at 5 miles an hour. The pressure was 30.19 inches and rising. At State College, it was cloudy. The temperature was 68 degrees, the dew point 64, and the relative humidity 88%. The wind was northeast at 8 miles an hour. The pressure was 30.20 inches and rising. Now, a few other local conditions: Johnstown, cloudy 67, Du Bois, light rain 64, La Trobe, cloudy 72, Pittsburgh cloudy 70, Bradford cloudy 60. To the south and east, York, cloudy 75, Selins Grove partly sunny 72, Harrisburg partly sunny 75, Philadelphia partly sunny 79, Baltimore partly sunny 84, Washington DC partly sunny 81. Once again, in Altoona it was 71 degrees under.

skies. And at State College, it was 68 degrees under cloudy skies. This is NOAA Weather Radio, All Hazards Station WNG 589. Serving South Central Pennsylvania, and originating from the National Weather Service Office in State College. Here are the 10 a.m. conditions in the Altoona area. In Altoona, it was cloudy. The temperature was 71 degrees, the dew point 67, and the relative humidity 87%. The wind was north at 5 miles an hour. The pressure was 30.19 inches and rising. At State College, it was cloudy. The temperature was 68 degrees, the dew point 64, and the relative humidity 88%. The wind was northeast at 8 miles an hour. The pressure was 30.20 inches and rising. Now, a few other local conditions: Johnstown, cloudy 67, DuBois, light rain 64, Latrobe, cloudy 72, Pittsburgh, cloudy 70, Bradford, cloudy 60. To the south and east, York, cloudy 75, Selins Grove, partly sunny 72, Harrisburg, partly sunny 75, Philadelphia, partly sunny 79, Baltimore, partly sunny 84, Washington, D.C., partly sunny 81. Once again, in Altoona, it was 71 degrees under cloudy skies. And at State College, it was 68 degrees under cloudy skies. This is NOAA Weather Radio, All Hazards Station WNG 589. 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Here's the hazardous weather outlook for the following counties: Bedford, Blair, Cambria, and Huntingdon. For tonight, no hazardous weather is expected at this time. And now the extended outlook for the period Friday through Wednesday. The probability for widespread hazardous weather is low. The Altoona climate summary for yesterday, September 17, 2026. Yesterday's high temperature of 83 degrees occurred at 2:58 p.m. This high was 9 degrees above the normal high of 74. Yesterday's low temperature of 64 degrees occurred at 3 a.m. This low was 11 degrees above the normal low of 53. 0.53 inches of precipitation fell yesterday, which brings the monthly total to 3.17 inches. This is 0.93 inches above the normal amount of 2.24 inches for September. The total precipitation for the season since September 1st now stands at 3.17 inches, which is 0.93 inches above normal. The total precipitation for the year is now 30.92 inches, which is 4.33 inches above normal. There were no heating degree days yesterday, which is 4 below normal. This leaves the monthly total at 13, which is 24 below normal. The yearly total since July 1st is 28, which is 25 below normal. There were 9 cooling degree days yesterday, which is 7 above normal. This brings the monthly total to 99, which is 48 above normal. The yearly total since January 1st is 710, which is 46 above normal. The average wind speed was less than 5 miles per hour yesterday. The normal high temperature for today is 74 degrees, and the normal low is 53. The record high for today is 87, which occurred in 1965, and the record low is 34, which occurred in 1959. Sunrise today is at 6:57 a.m. and sunset is at 7:17 p.m. A cold front will continue to move south out of the region this morning. As it does so, drier air will move in from the north and erode the morning clouds and fog, revealing partly to mostly sunny skies this afternoon. High temperatures will range from the 70s to the low 80s. Lows tonight will be in the 40s and 50s. High clouds will begin to move in early Saturday ahead of the next weather maker, with clouds lowering and thickening through the day. Rain showers will be possible in northwestern Pennsylvania prior to sunset Saturday evening, and then spread eastward across the rest of the Commonwealth between late Saturday night and Sunday morning. Rain may be heavy at times on Sunday. Looking beyond this weekend, below normal temperatures are favored for the beginning part of next week as a rainy pattern remains likely. Here is the latest National Weather Service forecast for Blair and Bedford counties, including the city of Altoona. Rest of today, patchy fog between 8 a.m. and 10 a.m. Partly sunny between 8 a.m. and 10 a.m., then a slight chance of showers between 10 a.m. and 4 p.m. Mostly sunny after 4 p.m. Rainfall amounts less than a tenth of an inch.
highs in the upper 70s. North winds around 5 miles an hour. Chance of rain 20%. Tonight, partly cloudy. Patchy fog after 10 p.m. Lows in the lower 50s. Northeast winds around 5 miles an hour. Saturday, patchy fog before 10 a.m. Partly sunny. Highs in the lower 70s. Northeast winds around 5 miles an hour, becoming southeast in the afternoon. Saturday night, mostly cloudy. A chance of showers between 8 p.m. and 2 a.m. Showers likely after 2 a.m. Rainfall amounts less than a tenth of an inch. Lows in the lower 60s. Southeast winds 5 to 10 miles an hour with gusts up to 25 miles an hour. Chance of rain 70%. Here is the latest National Weather Service forecast for Cambria County, including the city of Johnstown. Rest of today, patchy fog between 8 a.m. and 10 a.m. Mostly cloudy with a slight chance of showers between 8 a.m. and noon, then partly sunny this afternoon. Highs in the lower 70s. North winds 5 to 10 miles an hour. Chance of rain 20%. Tonight, partly cloudy. Lows in the lower 50s. Northeast winds 5 to 10 miles an hour. Saturday, partly sunny. Highs in the upper 60s. Southeast winds 5 to 10 miles an hour. Saturday night, mostly cloudy. A chance of showers between 8 p.m. and 2 a.m. Showers likely after 2 a.m. Rainfall amounts around a tenth of an inch. Lows around 60. Southeast winds 10 to 15 miles an hour with gusts up to 25 miles an hour. Chance of rain 70%. And now the extended forecast for South Central Pennsylvania. Sunday, showers and a chance of thunderstorms. Highs in the lower 70s. Chance of rain near 100%. Sunday night, showers likely and a slight chance of thunderstorms. Lows in the upper 50s. Chance of rain 70%. Monday, mostly cloudy with a 50% chance of showers. Highs in the mid-60s. Monday night, showers. Lows in the mid-50s. Chance of rain 80%. Tuesday, showers. Highs around 60. Chance of rain 80%. Tuesday night, showers likely. Lows in the upper 40s. Chance of rain 70%. Wednesday, showers likely. Highs in the upper 50s. Chance of rain 70%. Wednesday night, showers likely. Lows around 50. Chance of rain 60%. Thursday, mostly cloudy with a 50% chance of showers. Highs in the lower 60s. The 8 to 14 day outlook, from Friday, September 25th to Thursday, October 1st, calls for near normal temperatures and near normal precipitation. Normal high temperatures across central Pennsylvania during this period range from the mid-60s over the Allegheny Mountains to the low 70s across the lower Susquehanna Valley. Normal lows range from the low 40s over the Alleghenies to the low 50s across the lower Susquehanna Valley. Here are the 10 a.m. conditions in the Altoona area. In Altoona, it was cloudy. The temperature was 71 degrees, the dew point 67, and the relative humidity 87%. The wind was north at 5 miles an hour. The pressure was 30.19 inches and rising. At State College, it was cloudy. The temperature was 68 degrees, the dew point 64, and the relative humidity 88%. The wind was northeast at 8 miles an hour. The pressure was 30.20 inches and rising. Now, a few other local conditions: Johnstown, cloudy 67, Du Bois, light rain 64, La Trobe, cloudy 72, Pittsburgh cloudy 70, Bradford cloudy 60. To the south and east, York, cloudy 75, Selins Grove partly sunny 72, Harrisburg partly sunny 75, Philadelphia partly sunny 79, Baltimore partly sunny 84, Washington DC partly sunny 81. Once again, in Altoona it was 71 degrees under cloudy skies. And at State College it was 68 degrees under cloudy skies. This is NOAA Weather Radio, All Hazards Station WNG 589. 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
Here's the hazardous weather outlook for the following counties: Bedford, Blair, Cambria, and Huntingdon. For tonight, no hazardous weather is expected at this time. And now the extended outlook for the period Friday through Wednesday. The probability for widespread hazardous weather is low. The Altoona climate summary for yesterday, September 17, 2026. Yesterday's high temperature of 83 degrees occurred at 2:58 p.m. This high was 9 degrees above the normal high of 74. Yesterday's low temperature of 64 degrees occurred at 3 a.m. This low was 11 degrees above the normal low of 53. 0.53 inches of precipitation fell yesterday, which brings the monthly total to 3.17 inches. This is 0.93 inches above the normal amount of 2.24 inches for September. The total precipitation for the season since September 1st now stands at 3.17 inches, which is 0.93 inches above normal. The total precipitation for the year is now 30.92 inches, which is 4.33 inches above normal. There were no heating degree days yesterday, which is 4 below normal. This leaves the monthly total at 13, which is 24 below normal. The yearly total since July 1st is 28, which is 25 below normal. There were 9 cooling degree days yesterday, which is 7 above normal. This brings the monthly total to 99, which is 48 above normal. The yearly total since January 1st is 710, which is 46 above normal. The average wind speed was less than 5 miles per hour yesterday. The normal high temperature for today is 74 degrees, and the normal low is 53. The record high for today is 87, which occurred in 1965, and the record low is 34, which occurred in 1959. Sunrise today is at 6:57 a.m. and sunset is at 7:17 p.m. A cold front will continue to move south out of the region this morning. As it does so, drier air will move in from the north and erode the morning clouds and fog, revealing partly to mostly sunny skies this afternoon. High temperatures will range from the 70s to the low 80s. Lows tonight will be in the 40s and 50s. High clouds will begin to move in early Saturday ahead of the next weather maker, with clouds lowering and thickening through the day. Rain showers will be possible in northwestern Pennsylvania prior to sunset Saturday evening, and then spread eastward across the rest of the Commonwealth between late Saturday night and Sunday morning. Rain may be heavy at times on Sunday. Looking beyond this weekend, below normal temperatures are favored for the beginning part of next week as a rainy pattern remains likely. 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Broadcasts originate from the National Weather Service and State College and are transmitted from the tower facilities provided by the Blair County Emergency Management Agency in Frankstown on a frequency of 162.425 MHz. We are located at Innovation Park in State College. 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Properly set weather radios, with the alarm device, will alert you when severe weather warnings or watches are issued. Programming on this station will be temporarily changed during severe weather, to bring you the latest information. Warnings and safety information from the National Weather Service may someday save your life or protect your property. Here is the latest National Weather Service forecast for Blair and Bedford counties, including the city of Altoona. Rest of today, patchy fog between 8 a.m. and 10 a.m. Partly sunny between 8 a.m. and 10 a.m., then a slight chance of showers between 10 a.m. and 4 p.m. Mostly sunny after 4 p.m. Rainfall amounts less than a tenth of an inch. Highs in the upper 70s. North winds around 5 miles an hour. Chance of rain 20%. Tonight, partly cloudy. Patchy fog after 10 p.m. Lows in the lower 50s. Northeast winds around 5 miles an hour. Saturday, patchy fog before 10 a.m. Partly sunny. Highs in the lower 70s. Northeast winds around 5 miles an hour, becoming southeast in the afternoon. Saturday night, mostly cloudy. A chance of showers between 8 p.m. and 2 a.m. Showers likely after 2 a.m. Rainfall amounts less than a tenth of an inch. Lows in the lower 60s. Southeast winds 5 to 10 miles an hour with gusts up to 25 miles an hour. Chance of rain 70%.
Here is the latest National Weather Service forecast for Cambria County, including the city of Johnstown. Rest of today, patchy fog between 8 a.m. and 10 a.m. Mostly cloudy with a slight chance of showers between 8 a.m. and noon, then partly sunny this afternoon. Highs in the lower 70s. North winds 5 to 10 miles an hour. Chance of rain 20%. Tonight, partly cloudy. Lows in the lower 50s. Northeast winds 5 to 10 miles an hour. Saturday, partly sunny. Highs in the upper 60s. Southeast winds 5 to 10 miles an hour. Saturday night, mostly cloudy. A chance of showers between 8 p.m. and 2 a.m. Showers likely after 2 a.m. Rainfall amounts around a tenth of an inch. Lows around 60. Southeast winds 10 to 15 miles an hour with gusts up to 25 miles an hour. Chance of rain 70%. And now the extended forecast for South Central Pennsylvania. Sunday, showers and a chance of thunderstorms. Highs in the lower 70s. Chance of rain near 100%. Sunday night, showers likely and a slight chance of thunderstorms. Lows in the upper 50s. Chance of rain 70%. Monday, mostly cloudy with a 50% chance of showers. Highs in the mid-60s. Monday night, showers. Lows in the mid-50s. Chance of rain 80%. Tuesday, showers. Highs around 60. Chance of rain 80%. Tuesday night, showers likely. Lows in the upper 40s. Chance of rain 70%. Wednesday, showers likely. Highs in the upper 50s. Chance of rain 70%. Wednesday night, showers likely. Lows around 50. Chance of rain 60%. Thursday, mostly cloudy with a 50% chance of showers. Highs in the lower 60s. The 8 to 14 day outlook, from Friday, September 25th to Thursday, October 1st, calls for near normal temperatures and near normal precipitation. Normal high temperatures across central Pennsylvania during this period range from the mid-60s over the Allegheny Mountains to the low 70s across the lower Susquehanna Valley. Normal lows range from the low 40s over the Alleghenies to the low 50s across the lower Susquehanna Valley. Here are the 10 a.m. conditions in the Altoona area. In Altoona, it was cloudy. The temperature was 71 degrees, the dew point 67, and the relative humidity 87%. The wind was north at 5 miles an hour. The pressure was 30.19 inches and rising. At State College, it was cloudy. The temperature was 68 degrees, the dew point 64, and the relative humidity 88%. The wind was northeast at 8 miles an hour. The pressure was 30.20 inches and rising. Now, a few other local conditions: Johnstown, cloudy 67, Du Bois, light rain 64, La Trobe, cloudy 72, Pittsburgh cloudy 70, Bradford cloudy 60. To the south and east, York, cloudy 75, Selims Grove partly sunny 72, Harrisburg partly sunny 75, Philadelphia partly sunny 79, Baltimore partly sunny 84, Washington DC partly sunny 81. Once again, in Altoona it was 71 degrees under cloudy skies. And at State College it was 68 degrees under cloudy skies. 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Serving South Central Pennsylvania, and originating from the National Weather Service Office in State College. Here's the hazardous weather outlook for the following counties: Bedford, Blair, Cambria, and Huntingdon. For tonight, no hazardous weather is expected at this time. And now the extended outlook for the period Friday through Wednesday. The probability for widespread hazardous weather is low. The Altoona climate summary for yesterday, September 17, 2026. Yesterday's high temperature of 83 degrees occurred at 2:58 p.m. This high was 9 degrees above the normal high of 74. Yesterday's low temperature of 64 degrees occurred at 3 a.m. This low was 11 degrees above the normal low of 53. 0.53 inches of precipitation fell yesterday, which brings the monthly total to 3.17 inches. This is 0.93 inches above the normal amount of 2.24 inches for September.
The total precipitation for the season since September 1st now stands at 3.17 inches, which is 0.93 inches above normal. The total precipitation for the year is now 3.92 inches, which is 4.33 inches above normal. There were no heating degree days yesterday, which is 4 below normal. This leaves the monthly total at 13, which is 24 below normal. The yearly total since July 1st is 28, which is 25 below normal. There were 9 cooling degree days yesterday, which is 7 above normal. This brings the monthly total to 99, which is 48 above normal. The yearly total since January 1st is 710, which is 46 above normal. The average wind speed was less than 5 miles per hour yesterday. The normal high temperature for today is 74 degrees, and the normal low is 53. The record high for today is 87, which occurred in 1965, and the record low is 34, which occurred in 1959. Sunrise today is at 6:57 a.m. and sunset is at 7:17 p.m. A cold front will continue to move south out of the region this morning. As it does so, drier air will move in from the north and erode the morning clouds and fog, revealing partly to mostly sunny skies this afternoon. High temperatures will range from the 70s to the low 80s. Lows tonight will be in the 40s and 50s. High clouds will begin to move in early Saturday ahead of the next weather maker, with clouds lowering and thickening through the day. Rain showers will be possible in northwestern Pennsylvania prior to sunset Saturday evening, and then spread eastward across the rest of the Commonwealth between late Saturday night and Sunday morning. Rain may be heavy at times on Sunday. Looking beyond this weekend, below normal temperatures are favored for the beginning part of next week as a rainy pattern remains likely. Here is the latest National Weather Service forecast for Blair and Bedford counties, including the city of Altoona. Rest of today, partly sunny with a slight chance of showers between 10 a.m. and 4 p.m., then mostly sunny after 4 p.m. Rainfall amounts less than a tenth of an inch. Highs in the upper 70s. North winds around 5 miles an hour. Chance of rain 20%. Tonight, partly cloudy. Patchy fog after 10 p.m. Lows in the lower 50s. Northeast winds around 5 miles an hour. Saturday, patchy fog before 10 a.m. Partly sunny. Highs in the lower 70s. Northeast winds around 5 miles an hour, becoming southeast in the afternoon. Saturday night, mostly cloudy. A chance of showers between 8 p.m. and 2 a.m. Showers likely after 2 a.m. Rainfall amounts less than a tenth of an inch. Lows in the lower 60s. Southeast winds 5 to 10 miles an hour with gusts up to 25 miles an hour. Chance of rain 70%. Here is the latest National Weather Service forecast for Cambria County, including the city of Johnstown. Rest of today, mostly cloudy with a slight chance of showers between 10 a.m. and noon, then partly sunny this afternoon. Highs in the lower 70s. North winds 5 to 10 miles an hour. Chance of rain 20%. Tonight, partly cloudy. Lows in the lower 50s. Northeast winds 5 to 10 miles an hour. Saturday, partly sunny. Highs in the upper 60s. Southeast winds 5 to 10 miles an hour. Saturday night, mostly cloudy. A chance of showers between 8 p.m. and 2 a.m. Showers likely after 2 a.m. Rainfall amounts around a tenth of an inch. Lows around 60. Southeast winds 10 to 15 miles an hour with gusts up to 25 miles an hour. Chance of rain 70%. And now the extended forecast for South Central Pennsylvania. Sunday, showers and a chance of thunderstorms. Highs in the lower 70s. Chance of rain near 100%. Sunday night, showers likely and a slight chance of thunderstorms. Lows in the upper 50s. Chance of rain 70%. Monday, mostly cloudy with a 50% chance of showers. Highs in the mid-60s. Monday night, showers. Lows in the mid-50s. Chance of rain 80%. Tuesday, showers. Highs around 60. Chance of rain 80%. Tuesday night, showers likely. Lows in the upper 40s. Chance of rain 70%. Wednesday, showers likely.
Highs in the upper 50s. Chance of rain 70%. Wednesday night, showers likely. Lows around 50. Chance of rain 60%. Thursday, mostly cloudy with a 50% chance of showers. Highs in the lower 60s. The 8 to 14 day outlook, from Friday, September 25th to Thursday, October 1st, calls for near normal temperatures and near normal precipitation. Normal high temperatures across central Pennsylvania during this period range from the mid-60s over the Allegheny Mountains to the low 70s across the lower Susquehanna Valley. Normal lows range from the low 40s over the Alleghenies to the low 50s across the lower Susquehanna Valley. Here are the 10 a.m. conditions in the Altoona area. In Altoona, it was cloudy. The temperature was 71 degrees, the dew point 67, and the relative humidity 87%. The wind was north at 5 miles an hour. The pressure was 30.19 inches and rising. At State College, it was cloudy. The temperature was 68 degrees, the dew point 64, and the relative humidity 88%. The wind was northeast at 8 miles an hour. The pressure was 30.20 inches and rising. Now, a few other local conditions: Johnstown, cloudy 67, Du Bois, light rain 64, La Trobe, cloudy 72, Pittsburgh cloudy 70, Bradford cloudy 60. To the south and east, York, cloudy 75, Selins Grove partly sunny 72, Harrisburg partly sunny 75, Philadelphia partly sunny 79, Baltimore partly sunny 84, Washington DC partly sunny 81. Once again, in Altoona it was 71 degrees under cloudy skies. And at State College it was 68 degrees under cloudy skies. 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Here's the hazardous weather outlook for the following counties: Bedford, Blair, Cambria, and Huntingdon. For tonight, no hazardous weather is expected at this time. And now the extended outlook for the period Friday through Wednesday. The probability for widespread hazardous weather is low. A cold front will continue to move south out of the region this morning. As it does so, drier air will move in from the north and erode the morning clouds and fog, revealing partly to mostly sunny skies this afternoon. High temperatures will range from the 70s to the low 80s. Lows tonight will be in the 40s and 50s. High clouds will begin to move in early Saturday ahead of the next weather maker, with clouds lowering and thickening through the day. Rain showers will be possible in northwestern Pennsylvania prior to sunset Saturday evening, and then spread eastward across the rest of the Commonwealth between late Saturday night and Sunday morning. Rain may be heavy at times on Sunday. Looking beyond this weekend, below normal temperatures are favored for the beginning part of next week as a rainy pattern remains likely. Here is the latest National Weather Service forecast for Blair and Bedford counties, including the city of Altoona. Rest of today, partly sunny with a slight chance of showers between 10 a.m. and 4 p.m., then mostly sunny after 4 p.m. Rainfall amounts less than a tenth of an inch. Highs in the upper 70s. North winds around 5 miles an hour. Chance of rain 20%. Tonight, partly cloudy. Patchy fog after 10 p.m. Lows in the lower 50s. Northeast winds around 5 miles an hour. Saturday, patchy fog before 10 a.m. Partly sunny. Highs in the lower 70s. Northeast winds around 5 miles an hour, becoming southeast in the afternoon. Saturday night, mostly cloudy. A chance of showers between 8 p.m. and 2 a.m. Showers likely after 2 a.m. Rainfall amounts less than a tenth of an inch. Lows in the lower 60s. Southeast winds 5 to 10 miles an hour with gusts up to 25 miles an hour. Chance of rain 70%. Here is the latest National Weather Service forecast for Cambria County, including the city of Johnstown. Rest of today, mostly cloudy with a slight chance of showers between 10 a.m. and noon, then partly sunny this afternoon. Highs in the lower 70s. North winds 5 to 10 miles an hour. Chance of rain 20%. Tonight, partly cloudy. Lows in the lower 50s. Northeast winds 5 to 10 miles an hour. Saturday, partly sunny.
highs in the upper 60s. Southeast winds 5 to 10 miles an hour. Saturday night, mostly cloudy. A chance of showers between 8 p.m. and 2 a.m. Showers likely after 2 a.m. Rainfall amounts around a tenth of an inch. Lows around 60. Southeast winds 10 to 15 miles an hour with gusts up to 25 miles an hour. Chance of rain 70%. And now the extended forecast for South Central Pennsylvania. Sunday, showers and a chance of thunderstorms. Highs in the lower 70s. Chance of rain near 100%. Sunday night, showers likely and a slight chance of thunderstorms. Lows in the upper 50s. Chance of rain 70%. Monday, mostly cloudy with a 50% chance of showers. Highs in the mid-60s. Monday night, showers. Lows in the mid-50s. Chance of rain 80%. Tuesday, showers. Highs around 60. Chance of rain 80%. Tuesday night, showers likely. Lows in the upper 40s. Chance of rain 70%. Wednesday, showers likely. Highs in the upper 50s. Chance of rain 70%. Wednesday night, showers likely. Lows around 50. Chance of rain 60%. Thursday, mostly cloudy with a 50% chance of showers. Highs in the lower 60s. The 8 to 14 day outlook, from Friday, September 25th to Thursday, October 1st, calls for near normal temperatures and near normal precipitation. Normal high temperatures across central Pennsylvania during this period range from the mid-60s over the Allegheny Mountains to the low 70s across the lower Susquehanna Valley. Normal lows range from the low 40s over the Alleghenies to the low 50s across the lower Susquehanna Valley. Here are the 10 a.m. conditions in the Altoona area. In Altoona, it was cloudy. The temperature was 71 degrees, the dew point 67, and the relative humidity 87%. The wind was north at 5 miles an hour. The pressure was 30.19 inches and rising. At State College, it was cloudy. The temperature was 68 degrees, the dew point 64, and the relative humidity 88%. The wind was northeast at 8 miles an hour. The pressure was 30.20 inches and rising. Now, a few other local conditions: Johnstown, cloudy 67, Du Bois, light rain 64, La Trobe, cloudy 72, Pittsburgh cloudy 70, Bradford cloudy 60. To the south and east, York, cloudy 75, Selins Grove partly sunny 72, Harrisburg partly sunny 75, Philadelphia partly sunny 79, Baltimore partly sunny 84, Washington DC partly sunny 81. Once again, in Altoona it was 71 degrees under cloudy skies. And at State College it was 68 degrees under cloudy skies. This is NOAA Weather Radio, All Hazards Station WNG 589. 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Here's the hazardous weather outlook for the following counties: Bedford, Blair, Cambria, and Huntingdon. For tonight, no hazardous weather is expected at this time. And now the extended outlook for the period Friday through Wednesday. The probability for widespread hazardous weather is low. A cold front will continue to move south out of the region this morning. As it does so, drier air will move in from the north and erode the morning clouds and fog, revealing partly to mostly sunny skies this afternoon. High temperatures will range from the 70s to the low 80s. Lows tonight will be in the 40s and 50s. High clouds will begin to move in early Saturday ahead of the next weather maker, with clouds lowering and thickening through the day. Rain showers will be possible in northwestern Pennsylvania prior to sunset Saturday evening, and then spread eastward across the rest of the Commonwealth between late Saturday night and Sunday morning. Rain may be heavy at times on Sunday. Looking beyond this weekend, below normal temperatures are favored for the beginning part of next week as a rainy pattern remains likely. Here is the latest National Weather Service forecast for Blair and Bedford counties, including the city of Altoona. Rest of today, partly sunny with a slight chance of showers between 10 a.m. and 4 p.m., then mostly sunny after 4 p.m. Rainfall amounts less than a tenth of an inch. Highs in the upper 70s. North winds around 5 miles an hour.
Chance of rain 20%. Tonight, partly cloudy. Patchy fog after 10 p.m. Lows in the lower 50s. Northeast winds around 5 miles an hour. Saturday, patchy fog before 10 a.m. Partly sunny. Highs in the lower 70s. Northeast winds around 5 miles an hour, becoming southeast in the afternoon. Saturday night, mostly cloudy. A chance of showers between 8 p.m. and 2 a.m. Showers likely after 2 a.m. Rainfall amounts less than a tenth of an inch. Lows in the lower 60s. Southeast winds 5 to 10 miles an hour with gusts up to 25 miles an hour. Chance of rain 70%. Here is the latest National Weather Service forecast for Cambria County, including the city of Johnstown. Rest of today, mostly cloudy with a slight chance of showers between 10 a.m. and noon, then partly sunny this afternoon. Highs in the lower 70s. North winds 5 to 10 miles an hour. Chance of rain 20%. Tonight, partly cloudy. Lows in the lower 50s. Northeast winds 5 to 10 miles an hour. Saturday, partly sunny. Highs in the upper 60s. Southeast winds 5 to 10 miles an hour. Saturday night, mostly cloudy. A chance of showers between 8 p.m. and 2 a.m. Showers likely after 2 a.m. Rainfall amounts around a tenth of an inch. Lows around 60. Southeast winds 10 to 15 miles an hour with gusts up to 25 miles an hour. Chance of rain 70%. And now the extended forecast for South Central Pennsylvania. Sunday, showers and a chance of thunderstorms. Highs in the lower 70s. Chance of rain near 100%. Sunday night, showers likely and a slight chance of thunderstorms. Lows in the upper 50s. Chance of rain 70%. Monday, mostly cloudy with a 50% chance of showers. Highs in the mid-60s. Monday night, showers. Lows in the mid-50s. Chance of rain 80%. Tuesday, showers. Highs around 60. Chance of rain 80%. Tuesday night, showers likely. Lows in the upper 40s. Chance of rain 70%. Wednesday, showers likely. Highs in the upper 50s. Chance of rain 70%. Wednesday night, showers likely. Lows around 50. Chance of rain 60%. Thursday, mostly cloudy with a 50% chance of showers. Highs in the lower 60s. The 8 to 14 day outlook, from Friday, September 25th to Thursday, October 1st, calls for near normal temperatures and near normal precipitation. Normal high temperatures across central Pennsylvania during this period range from the mid-60s over the Allegheny Mountains to the low 70s across the lower Susquehanna Valley. Normal lows range from the low 40s over the Alleghenies to the low 50s across the lower Susquehanna Valley. Here are the 10 a.m. conditions in the Altoona area. In Altoona, it was cloudy. The temperature was 71 degrees, the dew point 67, and the relative humidity 87%. The wind was north at 5 miles an hour. The pressure was 30.19 inches and rising. At State College, it was cloudy. The temperature was 68 degrees, the dew point 64, and the relative humidity 88%. The wind was northeast at 8 miles an hour. The pressure was 30.20 inches and rising. Now, a few other local conditions: Johnstown, cloudy 67, Du Bois, light rain 64, La Trobe, cloudy 72, Pittsburgh cloudy 70, Bradford cloudy 60. To the south and east, York, cloudy 75, Selins Grove partly sunny 72, Harrisburg partly sunny 75, Philadelphia partly sunny 79, Baltimore partly sunny 84, Washington DC partly sunny 81. Once again, in Altoona it was 71 degrees under cloudy skies. And at State College it was 68 degrees under cloudy skies. This is NOAA Weather Radio, All Hazards Station WNG 589. 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Here's the hazardous weather outlook for the following counties: Bedford, Blair, Cambria, and Huntingdon. For tonight, no hazardous weather is expected at this time.
and now the extended outlook for the period Friday through Wednesday. The probability for widespread hazardous weather is low. A cold front will continue to move south, out of the region this morning. As it does so, drier air will move in from the north and erode the morning clouds and fog, revealing partly to mostly sunny skies this afternoon. High temperatures will range from the 70s to the low 80s. Lows tonight will be in the 40s and 50s. High clouds will begin to move in early Saturday ahead of the next weather maker, with clouds lowering and thickening through the day. Rain showers will be possible in northwestern Pennsylvania prior to sunset Saturday evening, and then spread eastward across the rest of the Commonwealth between late Saturday night and Sunday morning. Rain may be heavy at times on Sunday. Looking beyond this weekend, below normal temperatures are favored for the beginning part of next week as a rainy pattern remains likely. Here is the latest National Weather Service forecast for Blair and Bedford counties, including the city of Altoona. Rest of today, partly sunny with a slight chance of showers between 10 a.m. and 4 p.m., then mostly sunny after 4 p.m. Rainfall amounts less than a tenth of an inch. Highs in the upper 70s. North winds around 5 miles an hour. Chance of rain 20%. Tonight, partly cloudy. Patchy fog after 10 p.m. Lows in the lower 50s. Northeast winds around 5 miles an hour. Saturday, patchy fog before 10 a.m. Partly sunny. Highs in the lower 70s. Northeast winds around 5 miles an hour, becoming southeast in the afternoon. Saturday night, mostly cloudy. A chance of showers between 8 p.m. and 2 a.m. Showers likely after 2 a.m. Rainfall amounts less than a tenth of an inch. Lows in the lower 60s. Southeast winds 5 to 10 miles an hour with gusts up to 25 miles an hour. Chance of rain 70%. Here is the latest National Weather Service forecast for Cambria County, including the city of Johnstown. Rest of today, mostly cloudy with a slight chance of showers between 10 a.m. and noon, then partly sunny this afternoon. Highs in the lower 70s. North winds 5 to 10 miles an hour. Chance of rain 20%. Tonight, partly cloudy. Lows in the lower 50s. Northeast winds 5 to 10 miles an hour. Saturday, partly sunny. Highs in the upper 60s. Southeast winds 5 to 10 miles an hour. Saturday night, mostly cloudy. A chance of showers between 8 p.m. and 2 a.m. Showers likely after 2 a.m. Rainfall amounts around a tenth of an inch. Lows around 60. Southeast winds 10 to 15 miles an hour with gusts up to 25 miles an hour. Chance of rain 70%. And now the extended forecast for South Central Pennsylvania. Sunday, showers and a chance of thunderstorms. Highs in the lower 70s. Chance of rain near 100%. Sunday night, showers likely and a slight chance of thunderstorms. Lows in the upper 50s. Chance of rain 70%. Monday, mostly cloudy with a 50% chance of showers. Highs in the mid-60s. Monday night, showers. Lows in the mid-50s. Chance of rain 80%. Tuesday, showers. Highs around 60. Chance of rain 80%. Tuesday night, showers likely. Lows in the upper 40s. Chance of rain 70%. Wednesday, showers likely. Highs in the upper 50s. Chance of rain 70%. Wednesday night, showers likely. Lows around 50. Chance of rain 60%. Thursday, mostly cloudy with a 50% chance of showers. Highs in the lower 60s. The 8 to 14 day outlook, from Friday, September 25th to Thursday, October 1st, calls for near normal temperatures and near normal precipitation. Normal high temperatures across central Pennsylvania during this period range from the mid-60s over the Allegheny Mountains to the low 70s across the lower Susquehanna Valley. Normal lows range from the low 40s over the Alleghenies to the low 50s across the lower Susquehanna Valley. Here are the 10 a.m. conditions in the Altoona area. In Altoona, it was cloudy. The temperature was 71 degrees, the dew point 67, and the relative humidity 87%. The wind was north at 5 miles an hour.
The pressure was 30.19 inches and rising. At State College, it was cloudy. The temperature was 68 degrees, the dew point 64, and the relative humidity 88%. The wind was northeast at 8 miles an hour. The pressure was 30.20 inches and rising. Now, a few other local conditions: Johnstown, cloudy 67, Du Bois, light rain 64, La Trobe, cloudy 72, Pittsburgh cloudy 70, Bradford cloudy 60. To the south and east, York, cloudy 75, Selins Grove partly sunny 72, Harrisburg partly sunny 75, Philadelphia partly sunny 79, Baltimore partly sunny 84, Washington DC partly sunny 81. Once again, in Altoona it was 71 degrees under cloudy skies. And at State College it was 68 degrees under cloudy skies. This is NOAA Weather Radio, All Hazards Station WNG 589. 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Here's the hazardous weather outlook for the following counties: Bedford, Blair, Cambria, and Huntingdon. For tonight, no hazardous weather is expected at this time. And now the extended outlook for the period Friday through Wednesday. The probability for widespread hazardous weather is low. A cold front will continue to move south out of the region this morning. As it does so, drier air will move in from the north and erode the morning clouds and fog, revealing partly to mostly sunny skies this afternoon. High temperatures will range from the 70s to the low 80s. Lows tonight will be in the 40s and 50s. High clouds will begin to move in early Saturday ahead of the next weather maker, with clouds lowering and thickening through the day. Rain showers will be possible in northwestern Pennsylvania prior to sunset Saturday evening, and then spread eastward across the rest of the Commonwealth between late Saturday night and Sunday morning. Rain may be heavy at times on Sunday. Looking beyond this weekend, below normal temperatures are favored for the beginning part of next week as a rainy pattern remains likely. Here is the latest National Weather Service forecast for Blair and Bedford counties, including the city of Altoona. Rest of today, partly sunny with a slight chance of showers between 10 a.m. and 4 p.m., then mostly sunny after 4 p.m. Rainfall amounts less than a tenth of an inch. Highs in the upper 70s. North winds around 5 miles an hour. Chance of rain 20%. Tonight, partly cloudy. Patchy fog after 10 p.m. Lows in the lower 50s. Northeast winds around 5 miles an hour. Saturday, patchy fog before 10 a.m. Partly sunny. Highs in the lower 70s. Northeast winds around 5 miles an hour, becoming southeast in the afternoon. Saturday night, mostly cloudy. A chance of showers between 8 p.m. and 2 a.m. Showers likely after 2 a.m. Rainfall amounts less than a tenth of an inch. Lows in the lower 60s. Southeast winds 5 to 10 miles an hour with gusts up to 25 miles an hour. Chance of rain 70%. Here is the latest National Weather Service forecast for Cambria County, including the city of Johnstown. Rest of today, mostly cloudy with a slight chance of showers between 10 a.m. and noon, then partly sunny this afternoon. Highs in the lower 70s. North winds 5 to 10 miles an hour. Chance of rain 20%. Tonight, partly cloudy. Lows in the lower 50s. Northeast winds 5 to 10 miles an hour. Saturday, partly sunny. Highs in the upper 60s. Southeast winds 5 to 10 miles an hour. Saturday night, mostly cloudy. A chance of showers between 8 p.m. and 2 a.m. Showers likely after 2 a.m. Rainfall amounts around a tenth of an inch. Lows around 60. Southeast winds 10 to 15 miles an hour with gusts up to 25 miles an hour. Chance of rain 70%. And now the extended forecast for South Central Pennsylvania. Sunday, showers and a chance of thunderstorms. Highs in the lower 70s. Chance of rain near 100%. Sunday night, showers likely and a slight chance of thunderstorms. Lows in the upper 50s. Chance of rain 70%. Monday, mostly cloudy with a 50% chance of showers. Highs in the mid 60s. Monday night, showers. Lows in the mid 50s. Chance of rain 80%.
Tuesday, showers. Highs around 60. Chance of rain 80%. Tuesday night, showers likely. Lows in the upper 40s. Chance of rain 70%. Wednesday, showers likely. Highs in the upper 50s. Chance of rain 70%. Wednesday night, showers likely. Lows around 50. Chance of rain 60%. Thursday, mostly cloudy with a 50% chance of showers. Highs in the lower 60s. The 8 to 14 day outlook, from Friday, September 25th to Thursday, October 1st, calls for near normal temperatures and near normal precipitation. Normal high temperatures across central Pennsylvania during this period range from the mid-60s over the Allegheny Mountains to the low 70s across the lower Susquehanna Valley. Normal lows range from the low 40s over the Alleghenies to the low 50s across the lower Susquehanna Valley. Here are the 10 a.m. conditions in the Altoona area. In Altoona, it was cloudy. The temperature was 71 degrees, the dew point 67, and the relative humidity 87%. The wind was north at 5 miles an hour. The pressure was 30.19 inches and rising. At State College, it was cloudy. The temperature was 68 degrees, the dew point 64, and the relative humidity 88%. The wind was northeast at 8 miles an hour. The pressure was 30.20 inches and rising. Now, a few other local conditions: Johnstown, cloudy 67, Du Bois, light rain 64, La Trobe, cloudy 72, Pittsburgh cloudy 70, Bradford cloudy 60. To the south and east, York, cloudy 75, Selins Grove partly sunny 72, Harrisburg partly sunny 75, Philadelphia partly sunny 79, Baltimore partly sunny 84, Washington DC partly sunny 81. Once again, in Altoona it was 71 degrees under cloudy skies. And at State College it was 68 degrees under cloudy skies. 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Here's the hazardous weather outlook for the following counties: Bedford, Blair, Cambria, and Huntingdon. For tonight, no hazardous weather is expected at this time. And now the extended outlook for the period Friday through Wednesday. The probability for widespread hazardous weather is low. A cold front will continue to move south out of the region this morning. As it does so, drier air will move in from the north and erode the morning clouds and fog, revealing partly to mostly sunny skies this afternoon. High temperatures will range from the 70s to the low 80s. Lows tonight will be in the 40s and 50s. High clouds will begin to move in early Saturday ahead of the next weather maker, with clouds lowering and thickening through the day. Rain showers will be possible in northwestern Pennsylvania prior to sunset Saturday evening, and then spread eastward across the rest of the Commonwealth between late Saturday night and Sunday morning. Rain may be heavy at times on Sunday. Looking beyond this weekend, below normal temperatures are favored for the beginning part of next week as a rainy pattern remains likely. Here is the latest National Weather Service forecast for Blair and Bedford counties, including the city of Altoona. Rest of today, partly sunny with a slight chance of showers between 10 a.m. and 4 p.m., then mostly sunny after 4 p.m. Rainfall amounts less than a tenth of an inch. Highs in the upper 70s. North winds around 5 miles an hour. Chance of rain 20%. Tonight, partly cloudy. Patchy fog after 10 p.m. Lows in the lower 50s. Northeast winds around 5 miles an hour. Saturday, patchy fog before 10 a.m. Partly sunny. Highs in the lower 70s. Northeast winds around 5 miles an hour, becoming southeast in the afternoon. Saturday night, mostly cloudy. A chance of showers between 8 p.m. and 2 a.m. Showers likely after 2 a.m. Rainfall amounts less than a tenth of an inch. Lows in the lower 60s. Southeast winds 5 to 10 miles an hour with gusts up to 25 miles an hour. Chance of rain 70%. Here is the latest National Weather Service forecast for Cambria County, including the city of Johnstown. Rest of today, mostly cloudy with a slight chance of showers between 10 a.m. and noon, then partly sunny this afternoon. Highs in the lower 70s.
North winds 5 to 10 miles an hour. Chance of rain 20%. Tonight, partly cloudy. Lows in the lower 50s. Northeast winds 5 to 10 miles an hour. Saturday, partly

chance of rain 70%. Monday, mostly cloudy with a 50% chance of showers. Highs in the mid-60s. Monday night, showers. Lows in the mid-50s. Chance of rain 80%. Tuesday, showers. Highs around 60. Chance of rain 80%. Tuesday night, showers likely. Lows in the upper 40s. Chance of rain 70%. Wednesday, showers likely. Highs in the upper 50s. Chance of rain 70%. Wednesday night, showers likely. Lows around 50. Chance of rain 60%. Thursday, mostly cloudy with a 50% chance of showers. Highs in the lower 60s. The 8 to 14 day outlook, from Friday, September 25th to Thursday, October 1st, calls for near normal temperatures and near normal precipitation. Normal high temperatures across central Pennsylvania during this period range from the mid-60s over the Allegheny Mountains to the low 70s across the lower Susquehanna Valley. Normal lows range from the low 40s over the Alleghenies to the low 50s across the lower Susquehanna Valley. Here are the 11 a.m. conditions in the Altoona area. In Altoona, it was cloudy. The temperature was 73 degrees, the dew point 66, and the relative humidity 78%. The wind was north at 6 miles an hour. The pressure was 30.20 inches and rising. At State College, it was partly sunny. The temperature was 70 degrees, the dew point 66, and the relative humidity 88%. The wind was northeast at 12 miles an hour. The pressure was 30.20 inches and steady. Now, a few other local conditions: Johnstown, cloudy 69, DuBois, cloudy 64, La Trobe, cloudy 72, Pittsburgh, cloudy 70, Bradford, cloudy 64. To the south and east, York, cloudy 75, Selams Grove, cloudy 72, Harrisburg, partly sunny 77, Philadelphia, partly sunny 78, Baltimore, partly sunny 84, Washington, D.C., partly sunny 81. Once again, in Altoona it was 73 degrees under cloudy skies. And at State College it was 70 degrees under partly sunny skies. 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Here's the hazardous weather outlook for the following counties: Bedford, Blair, Cambria, and Huntingdon. For tonight, no hazardous weather is expected at this time. And now the extended outlook for the period Friday through Wednesday. The probability for widespread hazardous weather is low. A cold front will continue to move south out of the region this morning. As it does so, drier air will move in from the north and erode the morning clouds and fog, revealing partly to mostly sunny skies this afternoon. High temperatures will range from the 70s to the low 80s. Lows tonight will be in the 40s and 50s. High clouds will begin to move in early Saturday ahead of the next weather maker, with clouds lowering and thickening through the day. Rain showers will be possible in northwestern Pennsylvania prior to sunset Saturday evening, and then spread eastward across the rest of the Commonwealth between late Saturday night and Sunday morning. Rain may be heavy at times on Sunday. Looking beyond this weekend, below normal temperatures are favored for the beginning part of next week as a rainy pattern remains likely. Here is the latest National Weather Service forecast for Blair and Bedford counties, including the city of Altoona. Rest of today, partly sunny with a slight chance of showers between 10 a.m. and 4 p.m., then mostly sunny after 4 p.m. Rainfall amounts less than a tenth of an inch. Highs in the upper 70s. North winds around 5 miles an hour. Chance of rain 20%. Tonight, partly cloudy. Patchy fog after 10 p.m. Lows in the lower 50s. Northeast winds around 5 miles an hour. Saturday, patchy fog before 10 a.m. Partly sunny. Highs in the lower 70s. Northeast winds around 5 miles an hour, becoming southeast in the afternoon. Saturday night, mostly cloudy. A chance of showers between 8 p.m. and 2 a.m. Showers likely after 2 a.m. Rainfall amounts less than a tenth of an inch. Lows in the lower 60s. Southeast winds 5 to 10 miles an hour with gusts up to 25 miles an hour. Chance of rain 70%.

chance of rain 70%. Monday, mostly cloudy with a 50% chance of showers. Highs in the mid-60s. Monday night, showers. Lows in the mid-50s. Chance of rain 80%. Tuesday, showers. Highs around 60. Chance of rain 80%. Tuesday night, showers likely. Lows in the upper 40s. Chance of rain 70%. Wednesday, showers likely. Highs in the upper 50s. Chance of rain 70%. Wednesday night, showers likely. Lows around 50. Chance of rain 60%. Thursday, mostly cloudy with a 50% chance of showers. Highs in the lower 60s. The 8 to 14 day outlook, from Friday, September 25th to Thursday, October 1st, calls for near normal temperatures and near normal precipitation. Normal high temperatures across central Pennsylvania during this period range from the mid-60s over the Allegheny Mountains to the low 70s across the lower Susquehanna Valley. Normal lows range from the low 40s over the Alleghenies to the low 50s across the lower Susquehanna Valley. Here are the noon conditions in the Altoona area. In Altoona, it was cloudy. The temperature was 69 degrees, the dew point 65, and the relative humidity 86%. The wind was north at 9 miles an hour. The pressure was 30.20 inches and steady. At State College, it was partly sunny. The temperature was 72 degrees, the dew point 64, and the relative humidity 78%. The wind was variable at 5 miles an hour. The pressure was 30.20 inches and steady. Now, a few other local conditions: Johnstown, cloudy 69, Dubois, cloudy 67, La Trobe, partly sunny 73, Pittsburgh, partly sunny 71, Bradford, sunny 66. To the south and east, the report from York was not available. Selins Grove, mostly sunny 74, Harrisburg, partly sunny 77, Philadelphia, partly sunny 79, Baltimore, partly sunny 84, Washington, D.C., partly sunny 83. Once again, in Altoona it was 69 degrees under cloudy skies. And at State College it was 72 degrees under partly sunny skies. 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Here's the hazardous weather outlook for the following counties: Bedford, Blair, Cambria, and Huntingdon. For tonight, no hazardous weather is expected at this time. And now the extended outlook for the period Friday through Wednesday. The probability for widespread hazardous weather is low. A cold front will continue to move south out of the region this morning. As it does so, drier air will move in from the north and erode the morning clouds and fog, revealing partly to mostly sunny skies this afternoon. High temperatures will range from the 70s to the low 80s. Lows tonight will be in the 40s and 50s. High clouds will begin to move in early Saturday ahead of the next weather maker, with clouds lowering and thickening through the day. Rain showers will be possible in northwestern Pennsylvania prior to sunset Saturday evening, and then spread eastward across the rest of the Commonwealth between late Saturday night and Sunday morning. Rain may be heavy at times on Sunday. Looking beyond this weekend, below normal temperatures are favored for the beginning part of next week as a rainy pattern remains likely. Here is the latest National Weather Service forecast for Blair and Bedford counties, including the city of Altoona. This afternoon, mostly cloudy between noon and 2 p.m., then becoming partly sunny. A slight chance of showers between noon and 4 p.m. Rainfall amounts less than a tenth of an inch. Highs in the upper 70s. North winds around 5 miles an hour. Chance of rain 20%. Tonight, partly cloudy. Patchy fog after 10 p.m. Lows in the lower 50s. Northeast winds around 5 miles an hour. Saturday, patchy fog before 10 a.m. Partly sunny. Highs in the lower 70s. Northeast winds around 5 miles an hour, becoming southeast in the afternoon. Saturday night, mostly cloudy. A chance of showers between 8 p.m. and 2 a.m. Showers likely after 2 a.m. Rainfall amounts less than a tenth of an inch. Lows in the lower 60s. Southeast winds 5 to 10.

Looking beyond this weekend, below normal temperatures are favored for the beginning part of next week as a rainy pattern remains likely. Here is the latest National Weather Service forecast for Blair and Bedford counties, including the city of Altoona. This afternoon, mostly cloudy between noon and 2 p.m., then becoming partly sunny. A slight chance of showers between noon and 4 p.m. Rainfall amounts less than a tenth of an inch. Highs in the upper 70s. North winds around 5 miles an hour. Chance of rain 20%. Tonight, partly cloudy. Patchy fog after 10 p.m. Lows in the lower 50s. Northeast winds around 5 miles an hour. Saturday, patchy fog before 10 a.m. Partly sunny. Highs in the lower 70s. Northeast winds around 5 miles an hour, becoming southeast in the afternoon. Saturday night, mostly cloudy. A chance of showers between 8 p.m. and 2 a.m. Showers likely after 2 a.m. Rainfall amounts less than a tenth of an inch. Lows in the lower 60s. Southeast winds 5 to 10 miles an hour with gusts up to 25 miles an hour. Chance of rain 70%. Here is the latest National Weather Service forecast for Cambria County, including the city of Johnstown. This afternoon, partly sunny. Highs in the lower 70s. North winds 5 to 10 miles an hour. Tonight, partly cloudy. Lows in the lower 50s. Northeast winds 5 to 10 miles an hour. Saturday, partly sunny. Highs in the upper 60s. Southeast winds 5 to 10 miles an hour. Saturday night, mostly cloudy. A chance of showers between 8 p.m. and 2 a.m. Showers likely after 2 a.m. Rainfall amounts around a tenth of an inch. Lows around 60. Southeast winds 10 to 15 miles an hour with gusts up to 25 miles an hour. Chance of rain 70%. And now the extended forecast for South Central Pennsylvania. Sunday, showers and a chance of thunderstorms. Highs in the lower 70s. Chance of rain near 100%. Sunday night, showers likely and a slight chance of thunderstorms. Lows in the upper 50s. Chance of rain 70%. Monday, mostly cloudy with a 50% chance of showers. Highs in the mid-60s. Monday night, showers. Lows in the mid-50s. Chance of rain 80%. Tuesday, showers. Highs around 60. Chance of rain 80%. Tuesday night, showers likely. Lows in the upper 40s. Chance of rain 70%. Wednesday, showers likely. Highs in the upper 50s. Chance of rain 70%. Wednesday night, showers likely. Lows around 50. Chance of rain 60%. Thursday, mostly cloudy with a 50% chance of showers. Highs in the lower 60s. The 8 to 14 day outlook, from Friday, September 25th to Thursday, October 1st, calls for near normal temperatures and near normal precipitation. Normal high temperatures across central Pennsylvania during this period range from the mid-60s over the Allegheny Mountains to the low 70s across the lower Susquehanna Valley. Normal lows range from the low 40s over the Alleghenies to the low 50s across the lower Susquehanna Valley. Here are the 1 p.m. conditions in the Altoona area. In Altoona, it was cloudy. The temperature was 71 degrees, the dew point 64, and the relative humidity 78%. The pressure was 30.19 inches and falling. At State College, it was partly sunny. The temperature was 73 degrees, the dew point 64, and the relative humidity 73%. The wind was east at 7 miles an hour. The pressure was 30.19 inches and falling. Now, a few other local conditions. Johnstown, partly sunny 71, Du Bois, partly sunny 69, La Trobe, partly sunny 73, Pittsburgh cloudy 73, Bradford sunny 68. To the south and east, York, cloudy 76, Selims Grove sunny 76, Harrisburg partly sunny 78, Philadelphia partly sunny 82, Baltimore partly sunny 86, Washington DC partly sunny 84. Once again, in Altoona it was 71 degrees under cloudy skies. And at State College it was 73 degrees under partly sunny skies.

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Here's the hazardous weather outlook for the following counties: Bedford, Blair, Cambria, and Huntingdon. For tonight, no hazardous weather is expected at this time. And now the extended outlook for the period Friday through Wednesday. The probability for widespread hazardous weather is low. A cold front will continue to move south out of the region this morning. As it does so, drier air will move in from the north and erode the morning clouds and fog, revealing partly to mostly sunny skies this afternoon. High temperatures will range from the 70s to the low 80s. Lows tonight will be in the 40s and 50s. High clouds will begin to move in early Saturday ahead of the next weather maker, with clouds lowering and thickening through the day. Rain showers will be possible in northwestern Pennsylvania prior to sunset Saturday evening, and then spread eastward across the rest of the Commonwealth between late Saturday night and Sunday morning. Rain may be heavy at times on Sunday. Looking beyond this weekend, below normal temperatures are favored for the beginning part of next week as a rainy pattern remains likely. Here is the latest National Weather Service forecast for Blair and Bedford counties, including the city of Altoona. This afternoon, mostly cloudy between noon and 2 p.m., then becoming partly sunny. A slight chance of showers between noon and 4 p.m. Rainfall amounts less than a tenth of an inch. Highs in the upper 70s. North winds around 5 miles an hour. Chance of rain 20%. Tonight, partly cloudy. Patchy fog after 10 p.m. Lows in the lower 50s. Northeast winds around 5 miles an hour. Saturday, patchy fog before 10 a.m. Partly sunny. Highs in the lower 70s. Northeast winds around 5 miles an hour, becoming southeast in the afternoon. Saturday night, mostly cloudy. A chance of showers between 8 p.m. and 2 a.m. Showers likely after 2 a.m. Rainfall amounts less than a tenth of an inch. Lows in the lower 60s. Southeast winds 5 to 10 miles an hour with gusts up to 25 miles an hour. Chance of rain 70%. Here is the latest National Weather Service forecast for Cambria County, including the city of Johnstown. This afternoon, partly sunny. Highs in the lower 70s. North winds 5 to 10 miles an hour. Tonight, partly cloudy. Lows in the lower 50s. Northeast winds 5 to 10 miles an hour. Saturday, partly sunny. Highs in the upper 60s. Southeast winds 5 to 10 miles an hour. Saturday night, mostly cloudy. A chance of showers between 8 p.m. and 2 a.m. Showers likely after 2 a.m. Rainfall amounts around a tenth of an inch. Lows around 60. Southeast winds 10 to 15 miles an hour with gusts up to 25 miles an hour. Chance of rain 70%. And now the extended forecast for South Central Pennsylvania. Sunday, showers and a chance of thunderstorms. Highs in the lower 70s. Chance of rain near 100%. Sunday night, showers likely and a slight chance of thunderstorms. Lows in the upper 50s. Chance of rain 70%. Monday, mostly cloudy with a 50% chance of showers. Highs in the mid-60s. Monday night, showers. Lows in the mid-50s. Chance of rain 80%. Tuesday, showers. Highs around 60. Chance of rain 80%. Tuesday night, showers likely. Lows in the upper 40s. Chance of rain 70%. Wednesday, showers likely. Highs in the upper 50s. Chance of rain 70%. Wednesday night, showers likely. Lows around 50. Chance of rain 60%. Thursday, mostly cloudy with a 50% chance of showers. Highs in the lower 60s. The 8 to 14 day outlook, from Friday, September 25th to Thursday, October 1st, calls for near normal temperatures and near normal precipitation. Normal high temperatures across central Pennsylvania during this period range from the mid-60s over the Allegheny Mountains to the low 70s across the lower Susquehanna Valley. Normal lows range from the low 40s over the Alleghenies to the low 50s across the lower Susquehanna Valley.
Here are the 1 p.m. conditions in the Altoona area. In Altoona, it was cloudy. The temperature was 71 degrees, the dew point 64, and the relative humidity 78%. The pressure was 30.19 inches and falling. At State College, it was partly sunny. The temperature was 73 degrees, the dew point 64, and the relative humidity 73%. The wind was east at 7 miles an hour. The pressure was 30.19 inches and falling. Now, a few other local conditions: Johnstown, partly sunny 71, Dubois, partly sunny 69, La Trobe, partly sunny 73, Pittsburgh cloudy 73, Bradford sunny 68. To the south and east, York, cloudy 76, Selins Grove sunny 76, Harrisburg partly sunny 78, Philadelphia partly sunny 82, Baltimore partly sunny 86, Washington DC partly sunny 84. Once again, in Altoona it was 71 degrees under cloudy skies. And at State College it was 73 degrees under partly sunny skies. This is NOAA Weather Radio, All Hazards Station WNG 589. 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Here's the hazardous weather outlook for the following counties: Bedford, Blair, Cambria, and Huntingdon. For tonight, no hazardous weather is expected at this time. And now the extended outlook for the period Friday through Wednesday. The probability for widespread hazardous weather is low. A cold front will continue to move south out of the region this morning. As it does so, drier air will move in from the north and erode the morning clouds and fog, revealing partly to mostly sunny skies this afternoon. High temperatures will range from the 70s to the low 80s. Lows tonight will be in the 40s and 50s. High clouds will begin to move in early Saturday ahead of the next weather maker, with clouds lowering and thickening through the day. Rain showers will be possible in northwestern Pennsylvania prior to sunset Saturday evening, and then spread eastward across the rest of the Commonwealth between late Saturday night and Sunday morning. Rain may be heavy at times on Sunday. Looking beyond this weekend, below normal temperatures are favored for the beginning part of next week as a rainy pattern remains likely. Here is the latest National Weather Service forecast for Blair and Bedford counties, including the city of Altoona. This afternoon, mostly cloudy between noon and 2 p.m., then becoming partly sunny. A slight chance of showers between noon and 4 p.m. Rainfall amounts less than a tenth of an inch. Highs in the upper 70s. North winds around 5 miles an hour. Chance of rain 20%. Tonight, partly cloudy. Patchy fog after 10 p.m. Lows in the lower 50s. Northeast winds around 5 miles an hour. Saturday, patchy fog before 10 a.m. Partly sunny. Highs in the lower 70s. Northeast winds around 5 miles an hour, becoming southeast in the afternoon. Saturday night, mostly cloudy. A chance of showers between 8 p.m. and 2 a.m. Showers likely after 2 a.m. Rainfall amounts less than a tenth of an inch. Lows in the lower 60s. Southeast winds 5 to 10 miles an hour with gusts up to 25 miles an hour. Chance of rain 70%. Here is the latest National Weather Service forecast for Cambria County, including the city of Johnstown. This afternoon, partly sunny. Highs in the lower 70s. North winds 5 to 10 miles an hour. Tonight, partly cloudy. Lows in the lower 50s. Northeast winds 5 to 10 miles an hour. Saturday, partly sunny. Highs in the upper 60s. Southeast winds 5 to 10 miles an hour. Saturday night, mostly cloudy. A chance of showers between 8 p.m. and 2 a.m. Showers likely after 2 a.m. Rainfall amounts around a tenth of an inch. Lows around 60. Southeast winds 10 to 15 miles an hour with gusts up to 25 miles an hour. Chance of rain 70%. And now the extended forecast for South Central Pennsylvania. Sunday, showers and a chance of thunderstorms. Highs in the lower 70s. Chance of rain near 100%. Sunday night, showers likely and a slight chance of thunderstorms. Lows in the upper 50s. Chance of rain 70%. Monday, mostly cloudy with a 50% chance of showers.
Highs in the mid-60s. Monday night, showers. Lows in the mid-50s. Chance of rain 80%. Tuesday, showers. Highs around 60. Chance of rain 80%. Tuesday night, showers likely. Lows in the upper 40s. Chance of rain 70%. Wednesday, showers likely. Highs in the upper 50s. Chance of rain 70%. Wednesday night, showers likely. Lows around 50. Chance of rain 60%. Thursday, mostly cloudy with a 50% chance of showers. Highs in the lower 60s. 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Broadcasts originate from the National Weather Service in State College and are transmitted from the tower facilities provided by the Blair County Emergency Management Agency in Frankstown on a frequency of 162.425 MHz. We are located at Innovation Park in State College. 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Properly set weather radios with the alarm device will alert you when severe weather warnings or watches are issued. Programming on this station will be temporarily changed during severe weather to bring you the latest information. Warnings and safety information from the National Weather Service may someday save your life or protect your property. The 8 to 14 day outlook, from Friday, September 25th to Thursday, October 1st, calls for near normal temperatures and near normal precipitation. Normal high temperatures across central Pennsylvania during this period range from the mid-60s over the Allegheny Mountains to the low 70s across the lower Susquehanna Valley. Normal lows range from the low 40s over the Alleghenies to the low 50s across the lower Susquehanna Valley. Here are the 1 p.m. conditions in the Altoona area. In Altoona, it was cloudy. The temperature was 71 degrees, the dew point 64, and the relative humidity 78%. The pressure was 30.19 inches and falling. At State College, it was partly sunny. The temperature was 73 degrees, the dew point 64, and the relative humidity 73%. The wind was east at 7 miles an hour. The pressure was 30.19 inches and falling. Now, a few other local conditions. Johnstown, partly sunny 71, Dubois, partly sunny 69, La Trobe, partly sunny 73, Pittsburgh cloudy 73, Bradford sunny 68. To the south and east, York, cloudy 76, Selams Grove sunny 76, Harrisburg partly sunny 78, Philadelphia partly sunny 82, Baltimore partly sunny 86, Washington DC partly sunny 84. Once again, in Altoona it was 71 degrees under cloudy skies. And at State College it was 73 degrees under partly sunny skies. This is NOAA Weather Radio, All Hazards Station WNG 589. 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Here's the hazardous weather outlook for the following counties: Bedford, Blair, Cambria, and Huntingdon. For tonight, no hazardous weather is expected at this time. And now the extended outlook for the period Friday through Wednesday. The probability for widespread hazardous weather is low. A cold front will continue to move south out of the region this morning. As it does so, drier air will move in from the north and erode the morning clouds and fog, revealing partly to mostly sunny skies this afternoon. High temperatures will range from the 70s to the low 80s. Lows tonight will be in the 40s and 50s. High clouds will begin to move in early Saturday ahead of the next weather maker, with clouds lowering and thickening through the day. Rain showers will be possible in northwestern Pennsylvania prior to sunset Saturday evening, and then spread eastward across the rest of the Commonwealth between late Saturday night and Sunday morning. Rain may be heavy at times on Sunday. Looking beyond this weekend, below normal temperatures are favored for the beginning part of next week as a rainy pattern remains likely. Here is the latest National Weather Service forecast for Blair and Bedford counties, including the city of Altoona. This afternoon, mostly cloudy between noon and 2 p.m., then becoming partly sunny. A slight chance of showers between noon and 4 p.m. Rainfall amounts less than a tenth of an inch. Highs in the upper 70s. North winds around 5 miles an hour. Chance of rain 20%. Tonight, partly cloudy. Patchy fog after 10 p.m.
lows in the lower 50s. Northeast winds around 5 miles an hour. Saturday, patchy fog before 10 a.m. Partly sunny. Highs in the lower 70s. Northeast winds around 5 miles an hour, becoming southeast in the afternoon. Saturday night, mostly cloudy. A chance of showers between 8 p.m. and 2 a.m. Showers likely after 2 a.m. Rainfall amounts less than a tenth of an inch. Lows in the lower 60s. Southeast winds 5 to 10 miles an hour with gusts up to 25 miles an hour. Chance of rain 70%. Here is the latest National Weather Service forecast for Cambria County, including the city of Johnstown. This afternoon, partly sunny. Highs in the lower 70s. North winds 5 to 10 miles an hour. Tonight, partly cloudy. Lows in the lower 50s. Northeast winds 5 to 10 miles an hour. Saturday, partly sunny. Highs in the upper 60s. Southeast winds 5 to 10 miles an hour. Saturday night, mostly cloudy. A chance of showers between 8 p.m. and 2 a.m. Showers likely after 2 a.m. Rainfall amounts around a tenth of an inch. Lows around 60. Southeast winds 10 to 15 miles an hour with gusts up to 25 miles an hour. Chance of rain 70%. And now the extended forecast for South Central Pennsylvania. Sunday, showers and a chance of thunderstorms. Highs in the lower 70s. Chance of rain near 100%. Sunday night, showers likely and a slight chance of thunderstorms. Lows in the upper 50s. Chance of rain 70%. Monday, mostly cloudy with a 50% chance of showers. Highs in the mid 60s. Monday night, showers. Lows in the mid 50s. Chance of rain 80%. Tuesday, showers. Highs around 60. Chance of rain 80%. Tuesday night, showers likely. Lows in the upper 40s. Chance of rain 70%. Wednesday, showers likely. Highs in the upper 50s. Chance of rain 70%. Wednesday night, showers likely. Lows around 50. Chance of rain 60%. Thursday, mostly cloudy with a 50% chance of showers. Highs in the lower 60s. The 8 to 14 day outlook, from Friday, September 25th to Thursday, October 1st, calls for near normal temperatures and near normal precipitation. Normal high temperatures across central Pennsylvania during this period range from the mid-60s over the Allegheny Mountains to the low 70s across the lower Susquehanna Valley. Normal lows range from the low 40s over the Alleghenies to the low 50s across the lower Susquehanna Valley. Here are the 1 p.m. conditions in the Altoona area. In Altoona, it was cloudy. The temperature was 71 degrees, the dew point 64, and the relative humidity 78%. The pressure was 30.19 inches and falling. At State College, it was partly sunny. The temperature was 73 degrees, the dew point 64, and the relative humidity 73%. The wind was east at 7 miles an hour. The pressure was 30.19 inches and falling. Now, a few other local conditions: Johnstown, partly sunny 71, Dubois, partly sunny 69, La Trobe, partly sunny 73, Pittsburgh cloudy 73, Bradford sunny 68. To the south and east, York, cloudy 76, Selins Grove sunny 76, Harrisburg partly sunny 78, Philadelphia partly sunny 82, Baltimore partly sunny 86, Washington DC partly sunny 84. Once again, in Altoona it was 71 degrees under cloudy skies. And at State College it was 73 degrees under partly sunny skies. This is NOAA Weather Radio, All Hazards Station WNG 589. 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Here's the hazardous weather outlook for the following counties: Bedford, Blair, Cambria, and Huntingdon. For tonight, no hazardous weather is expected at this time. And now the extended outlook for the period Friday through Wednesday. The probability for widespread hazardous weather is low. A cold front will continue to move south out of the region this morning.
As it does so, drier air will move in from the north and erode the morning clouds and fog, revealing partly to mostly sunny skies this afternoon. High temperatures will range from the 70s to the low 80s. Lows tonight will be in the 40s and 50s. High clouds will begin to move in early Saturday ahead of the next weather maker, with clouds lowering and thickening through the day. Rain showers will be possible in northwestern Pennsylvania prior to sunset Saturday evening, and then spread eastward across the rest of the Commonwealth between late Saturday night and Sunday morning. Rain may be heavy at times on Sunday. Looking beyond this weekend, below normal temperatures are favored for the beginning part of next week as a rainy pattern remains likely. Here is the latest National Weather Service forecast for Blair and Bedford counties, including the city of Altoona. This afternoon, partly sunny. A slight chance of showers between 2 p.m. and 4 p.m. Rainfall amounts less than a tenth of an inch. Highs in the upper 70s. North winds around 5 miles an hour. Chance of rain 20%. Tonight, partly cloudy. Patchy fog after 10 p.m. Lows in the lower 50s. Northeast winds around 5 miles an hour. Saturday, patchy fog before 10 a.m. Partly sunny. Highs in the lower 70s. Northeast winds around 5 miles an hour, becoming southeast in the afternoon. Saturday night, mostly cloudy. A chance of showers between 8 p.m. and 2 a.m. Showers likely after 2 a.m. Rainfall amounts less than a tenth of an inch. Lows in the lower 60s. Southeast winds 5 to 10 miles an hour with gusts up to 25 miles an hour. Chance of rain 70%. Here is the latest National Weather Service forecast for Cambria County, including the city of Johnstown. This afternoon, partly sunny. Highs in the lower 70s. North winds 5 to 10 miles an hour. Tonight, partly cloudy. Lows in the lower 50s. Northeast winds 5 to 10 miles an hour. Saturday, partly sunny. Highs in the upper 60s. Southeast winds 5 to 10 miles an hour. Saturday night, mostly cloudy. A chance of showers between 8 p.m. and 2 a.m. Showers likely after 2 a.m. Rainfall amounts around a tenth of an inch. Lows around 60. Southeast winds 10 to 15 miles an hour with gusts up to 25 miles an hour. Chance of rain 70%. And now the extended forecast for South Central Pennsylvania. Sunday, showers and a chance of thunderstorms. Highs in the lower 70s. Chance of rain near 100%. Sunday night, showers likely and a slight chance of thunderstorms. Lows in the upper 50s. Chance of rain 70%. Monday, mostly cloudy with a 50% chance of showers. Highs in the mid 60s. Monday night, showers. Lows in the mid 50s. Chance of rain 80%. Tuesday, showers. Highs around 60. Chance of rain 80%. Tuesday night, showers likely. Lows in the upper 40s. Chance of rain 70%. Wednesday, showers likely. Highs in the upper 50s. Chance of rain 70%. Wednesday night, showers likely. Lows around 50. Chance of rain 60%. Thursday, mostly cloudy with a 50% chance of showers. Highs in the lower 60s. The 8 to 14 day outlook, from Friday, September 25th to Thursday, October 1st, calls for near normal temperatures and near normal precipitation. Normal high temperatures across central Pennsylvania during this period range from the mid-60s over the Allegheny Mountains to the low 70s across the lower Susquehanna Valley. Normal lows range from the low 40s over the Alleghenies to the low 50s across the lower Susquehanna Valley. Here are the 1 p.m. conditions in the Altoona area. In Altoona, it was cloudy. The temperature was 71 degrees, the dew point 64, and the relative humidity 78%. The pressure was 30.19 inches and falling. At State College, it was partly sunny. The temperature was 73 degrees, the dew point 64, and the relative humidity 73%. The wind was east at 7 miles an hour. The pressure was 30.19 inches and falling. Now, a few other local conditions. Johnstown,
partly sunny 71, Dubois, partly sunny 69, La Trobe, partly sunny 73, Pittsburgh cloudy 73, Bradford sunny 68. To the south and east, York, cloudy 76, Selins Grove sunny 76, Harrisburg partly sunny 78, Philadelphia partly sunny 82, Baltimore partly sunny 86, Washington DC partly sunny 84. Once again, in Altoona it was 71 degrees under cloudy skies. And at State College it was 73 degrees under partly sunny skies. 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Here's the hazardous weather outlook for the following counties, Bedford, Blair, Cambria, and Huntingdon. For tonight, no hazardous weather is expected at this time. And now the extended outlook for the period Friday through Wednesday. The probability for widespread hazardous weather is low. A cold front will continue to move south out of the region this morning. As it does so, drier air will move in from the north and erode the morning clouds and fog, revealing partly to mostly sunny skies this afternoon. High temperatures will range from the 70s to the low 80s. Lows tonight will be in the 40s and 50s. High clouds will begin to move in early Saturday ahead of the next weather maker, with clouds lowering and thickening through the day. Rain showers will be possible in northwestern Pennsylvania prior to sunset Saturday evening, and then spread eastward across the rest of the Commonwealth between late Saturday night and Sunday morning. Rain may be heavy at times on Sunday. Looking beyond this weekend, below normal temperatures are favored for the beginning part of next week as a rainy pattern remains likely. Here is the latest National Weather Service forecast for Blair and Bedford counties, including the city of Altoona. This afternoon, partly sunny. A slight chance of showers between 2 p.m. and 4 p.m. Rainfall amounts less than a tenth of an inch. Highs in the upper 70s. North winds around 5 miles an hour. Chance of rain 20%. Tonight, partly cloudy. Patchy fog after 10 p.m. Lows in the lower 50s. Northeast winds around 5 miles an hour. Saturday, patchy fog before 10 a.m. Partly sunny. Highs in the lower 70s. Northeast winds around 5 miles an hour, becoming southeast in the afternoon. Saturday night, mostly cloudy. A chance of showers between 8 p.m. and 2 a.m. Showers likely after 2 a.m. Rainfall amounts less than a tenth of an inch. Lows in the lower 60s. Southeast winds 5 to 10 miles an hour with gusts up to 25 miles an hour. Chance of rain 70%. Here is the latest National Weather Service forecast for Cambria County, including the city of Johnstown. This afternoon, partly sunny. Highs in the lower 70s. North winds 5 to 10 miles an hour. Tonight, partly cloudy. Lows in the lower 50s. Northeast winds 5 to 10 miles an hour. Saturday, partly sunny. Highs in the upper 60s. Southeast winds 5 to 10 miles an hour. Saturday night, mostly cloudy. A chance of showers between 8 p.m. and 2 a.m. Showers likely after 2 a.m. Rainfall amounts around a tenth of an inch. Lows around 60. Southeast winds 10 to 15 miles an hour with gusts up to 25 miles an hour. Chance of rain 70%. And now the extended forecast for South Central Pennsylvania. Sunday, showers and a chance of thunderstorms. Highs in the lower 70s. Chance of rain near 100%. Sunday night, showers likely and a slight chance of thunderstorms. Lows in the upper 50s. Chance of rain 70%. Monday, mostly cloudy with a 50% chance of showers. Highs in the mid 60s. Monday night, showers. Lows in the mid-50s. Chance of rain 80%. Tuesday, showers. Highs around 60. Chance of rain 80%. Tuesday night, showers likely. Lows in the upper 40s. Chance of rain 70%. Wednesday, showers likely. Highs in the upper 50s. Chance of rain 70%. Wednesday night, showers likely. Lows around 50. Chance of rain 60%.
Thursday, mostly cloudy with a 50% chance of showers. Highs in the lower 60s. The 8 to 14 day outlook, from Friday, September 25th to Thursday, October 1st, calls for near normal temperatures and near normal precipitation. Normal high temperatures across central Pennsylvania during this period range from the mid-60s over the Allegheny Mountains to the low 70s across the lower Susquehanna Valley. Normal lows range from the low 40s over the Alleghenies to the low 50s across the lower Susquehanna Valley. Here are the 1 p.m. conditions in the Altoona area. In Altoona, it was cloudy. The temperature was 71 degrees, the dew point 64, and the relative humidity 78%. The pressure was 30.19 inches and falling. At State College, it was partly sunny. The temperature was 73 degrees, the dew point 64, and the relative humidity 73%. The wind was east at 7 miles an hour. The pressure was 30.19 inches and falling. Now, a few other local conditions: Johnstown, partly sunny 71, DuBois, partly sunny 69, La Trobe, partly sunny 73, Pittsburgh cloudy 73, Bradford sunny 68. To the south and east, York, cloudy 76, Selins Grove sunny 76, Harrisburg partly sunny 78, Philadelphia partly sunny 82, Baltimore partly sunny 86, Washington DC partly sunny 84. Once again, in Altoona it was 71 degrees under cloudy skies. And at State College it was 73 degrees under partly sunny skies. 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Here's the hazardous weather outlook for the following counties: Bedford, Blair, Cambria, and Huntingdon. For tonight, no hazardous weather is expected at this time. And now the extended outlook for the period Friday through Wednesday. The probability for widespread hazardous weather is low. A cold front will continue to move south out of the region this morning. As it does so, drier air will move in from the north and erode the morning clouds and fog, revealing partly to mostly sunny skies this afternoon. High temperatures will range from the 70s to the low 80s. Lows tonight will be in the 40s and 50s. High clouds will begin to move in early Saturday ahead of the next weather maker, with clouds lowering and thickening through the day. Rain showers will be possible in northwestern Pennsylvania prior to sunset Saturday evening, and then spread eastward across the rest of the Commonwealth between late Saturday night and Sunday morning. Rain may be heavy at times on Sunday. Looking beyond this weekend, below normal temperatures are favored for the beginning part of next week as a rainy pattern remains likely. Here is the latest National Weather Service forecast for Blair and Bedford counties, including the city of Altoona. This afternoon, partly sunny. A slight chance of showers between 2 p.m. and 4 p.m. Rainfall amounts less than a tenth of an inch. Highs in the upper 70s. North winds around 5 miles an hour. Chance of rain 20%. Tonight, partly cloudy. Patchy fog after 10 p.m. Lows in the lower 50s. Northeast winds around 5 miles an hour. Saturday, patchy fog before 10 a.m. Partly sunny. Highs in the lower 70s. Northeast winds around 5 miles an hour, becoming southeast in the afternoon. Saturday night, mostly cloudy. A chance of showers between 8 p.m. and 2 a.m. Showers likely after 2 a.m. Rainfall amounts less than a tenth of an inch. Lows in the lower 60s. Southeast winds 5 to 10 miles an hour with gusts up to 25 miles an hour. Chance of rain 70%. Here is the latest National Weather Service forecast for Cambria County, including the city of Johnstown. This afternoon, partly sunny. Highs in the lower 70s. North winds 5 to 10 miles an hour. Tonight, partly cloudy. Lows in the lower 50s. Northeast winds 5 to 10 miles an hour. Saturday, partly sunny. Highs in the upper 60s. Southeast winds 5 to 10 miles an hour. Saturday night, mostly cloudy. A chance of showers between 8 p.m. and 2 a.m. Showers likely after 2 a.m. Rainfall amounts around a tenth of an inch. Lows around 60.
southeast winds 10 to 15 miles an hour with gusts up to 25 miles an hour. Chance of rain 70%. And now the extended forecast for south central Pennsylvania. Sunday, showers and a chance of thunderstorms. Highs in the lower 70s. Chance of rain near 100%. Sunday night, showers likely and a slight chance of thunderstorms. Lows in the upper 50s. Chance of rain 70%. Monday, mostly cloudy with a 50% chance of showers. Highs in the mid-60s. Monday night, showers. Lows in the mid-50s. Chance of rain 80%. Tuesday, showers. Highs around 60. Chance of rain 80%. Tuesday night, showers likely. Lows in the upper 40s. Chance of rain 70%. Wednesday, showers likely. Highs in the upper 50s. Chance of rain 70%. Wednesday night, showers likely. Lows around 50. Chance of rain 60%. Thursday, mostly cloudy with a 50% chance of showers. Highs in the lower 60s. The 8 to 14 day outlook, from Friday, September 25th to Thursday, October 1st, calls for near normal temperatures and near normal precipitation. Normal high temperatures across central Pennsylvania during this period range from the mid-60s over the Allegheny Mountains to the low 70s across the lower Susquehanna Valley. Normal lows range from the low 40s over the Alleghenies to the low 50s across the lower Susquehanna Valley. Here are the 1 p.m. conditions in the Altoona area. In Altoona, it was cloudy. The temperature was 71 degrees, the dew point 64, and the relative humidity 78%. The pressure was 30.19 inches and falling. At State College, it was partly sunny. The temperature was 73 degrees, the dew point 64, and the relative humidity 73%. The wind was east at 7 miles an hour. The pressure was 30.19 inches and falling. Now, a few other local conditions. Johnstown, partly sunny 71, Du Bois, partly sunny 69, La Trobe, partly sunny 73, Pittsburgh cloudy 73, Bradford sunny 68. To the south and east, York, cloudy 76, Selims Grove sunny 76, Harrisburg partly sunny 78, Philadelphia partly sunny 82, Baltimore partly sunny 86, Washington DC partly sunny 84. Once again, in Altoona it was 71 degrees under cloudy skies. And at State College it was 73 degrees under partly sunny skies. This is NOAA Weather Radio, All Hazards Station WNG 589. 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Here's the hazardous weather outlook for the following counties: Bedford, Blair, Cambria, and Huntingdon. For tonight, no hazardous weather is expected at this time. And now the extended outlook for the period Friday through Wednesday. The probability for widespread hazardous weather is low. A cold front will continue to move south out of the region this morning. As it does so, drier air will move in from the north and erode the morning clouds and fog, revealing partly to mostly sunny skies this afternoon. High temperatures will range from the 70s to the low 80s. Lows tonight will be in the 40s and 50s. High clouds will begin to move in early Saturday ahead of the next weather maker, with clouds lowering and thickening through the day. Rain showers will be possible in northwestern Pennsylvania prior to sunset Saturday evening, and then spread eastward across the rest of the Commonwealth between late Saturday night and Sunday morning. Rain may be heavy at times on Sunday. Looking beyond this weekend, below normal temperatures are favored for the beginning part of next week as a rainy pattern remains likely. Here is the latest National Weather Service forecast for Blair and Bedford counties, including the city of Altoona. This afternoon, partly sunny. A slight chance of showers between 2 p.m. and 4 p.m. Rainfall amounts less than a tenth of an inch. Highs in the upper 70s. North winds around 5 miles an hour. Chance of rain 20%. Tonight, partly cloudy. Patchy fog after 10 p.m. Lows in the lower 50s. Northeast winds around 5 miles an hour. Saturday, patchy fog before 10 a.m. Partly sunny. Highs in the lower 70s.
northeast winds around 5 miles an hour, becoming southeast in the afternoon. Saturday night, mostly cloudy. A chance of showers between 8 p.m. and 2 a.m. Showers likely after 2 a.m. Rainfall amounts less than a tenth of an inch. Lows in the lower 60s. Southeast winds 5 to 10 miles an hour with gusts up to 25 miles an hour. Chance of rain 70%. Here is the latest National Weather Service forecast for Cambria County, including the city of Johnstown. This afternoon, partly sunny. Highs in the lower 70s. North winds 5 to 10 miles an hour. Tonight, partly cloudy. Lows in the lower 50s. Northeast winds 5 to 10 miles an hour. Saturday, partly sunny. Highs in the upper 60s. Southeast winds 5 to 10 miles an hour. Saturday night, mostly cloudy. A chance of showers between 8 p.m. and 2 a.m. Showers likely after 2 a.m. Rainfall amounts around a tenth of an inch. Lows around 60. Southeast winds 10 to 15 miles an hour with gusts up to 25 miles an hour. Chance of rain 70%. And now the extended forecast for South Central Pennsylvania. Sunday, showers and a chance of thunderstorms. Highs in the lower 70s. Chance of rain near 100%. Sunday night, showers likely and a slight chance of thunderstorms. Lows in the upper 50s. Chance of rain 70%. Monday, mostly cloudy with a 50% chance of showers. Highs in the mid-60s. Monday night, showers. Lows in the mid-50s. Chance of rain 80%. Tuesday, showers. Highs around 60. Chance of rain 80%. Tuesday night, showers likely. Lows in the upper 40s. Chance of rain 70%. Wednesday, showers likely. Highs in the upper 50s. Chance of rain 70%. Wednesday night, showers likely. Lows around 50. Chance of rain 60%. Thursday, mostly cloudy with a 50% chance of showers. Highs in the lower 60s. The 8 to 14 day outlook, from Friday, September 25th to Thursday, October 1st, calls for near normal temperatures and near normal precipitation. Normal high temperatures across central Pennsylvania during this period range from the mid-60s over the Allegheny Mountains to the low 70s across the lower Susquehanna Valley. Normal lows range from the low 40s over the Alleghenies to the low 50s across the lower Susquehanna Valley. Here are the 1 p.m. conditions in the Altoona area. In Altoona, it was cloudy. The temperature was 71 degrees, the dew point 64, and the relative humidity 78%. The pressure was 30.19 inches and falling. At State College, it was partly sunny. The temperature was 73 degrees, the dew point 64, and the relative humidity 73%. The wind was east at 7 miles an hour. The pressure was 30.19 inches and falling. Now, a few other local conditions: Johnstown, partly sunny 71, DuBois, partly sunny 69, La Trobe, partly sunny 73, Pittsburgh cloudy 73, Bradford sunny 68. To the south and east, York, cloudy 76, Selins Grove sunny 76, Harrisburg partly sunny 78, Philadelphia partly sunny 82, Baltimore partly sunny 86, Washington DC partly sunny 84. Once again, in Altoona it was 71 degrees under cloudy skies. And at State College it was 73 degrees under partly sunny skies. This is NOAA Weather Radio, All Hazards Station WNG 589. 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Here's the hazardous weather outlook for the following counties: Bedford, Blair, Cambria, and Huntingdon. For tonight, no hazardous weather is expected at this time. And now the extended outlook for the period Friday through Wednesday. The probability for widespread hazardous weather is low. A cold front will continue to move south out of the region this morning. As it does so, drier air will move in from the north and erode the morning clouds and fog, revealing partly to mostly sunny skies this afternoon. High temperatures will range from the 70s to the low 80s. Lows tonight will be in the 40s and 50s.
High clouds will begin to move in early Saturday ahead of the next weather maker, with clouds lowering and thickening through the day. Rain showers will be possible in northwestern Pennsylvania prior to sunset Saturday evening, and then spread eastward across the rest of the Commonwealth between late Saturday night and Sunday morning. Rain may be heavy at times on Sunday. Looking beyond this weekend, below normal temperatures are favored for the beginning part of next week as a rainy pattern remains likely. Here is the latest National Weather Service forecast for Blair and Bedford counties, including the city of Altoona. This afternoon, partly sunny. A slight chance of showers between 2 p.m. and 4 p.m. Rainfall amounts less than a tenth of an inch. Highs in the upper 70s. North winds around 5 miles an hour. Chance of rain 20%. Tonight, partly cloudy. Patchy fog after 10 p.m. Lows in the lower 50s. Northeast winds around 5 miles an hour. Saturday, patchy fog before 10 a.m. Partly sunny. Highs in the lower 70s. Northeast winds around 5 miles an hour, becoming southeast in the afternoon. Saturday night, mostly cloudy. A chance of showers between 8 p.m. and 2 a.m. Showers likely after 2 a.m. Rainfall amounts less than a tenth of an inch. Lows in the lower 60s. Southeast winds 5 to 10 miles an hour with gusts up to 25 miles an hour. Chance of rain 70%. Here is the latest National Weather Service forecast for Cambria County, including the city of Johnstown. This afternoon, partly sunny. Highs in the lower 70s. North winds 5 to 10 miles an hour. Tonight, partly cloudy. Lows in the lower 50s. Northeast winds 5 to 10 miles an hour. Saturday, partly sunny. Highs in the upper 60s. Southeast winds 5 to 10 miles an hour. Saturday night, mostly cloudy. A chance of showers between 8 p.m. and 2 a.m. Showers likely after 2 a.m. Rainfall amounts around a tenth of an inch. Lows around 60. Southeast winds 10 to 15 miles an hour with gusts up to 25 miles an hour. Chance of rain 70%. And now the extended forecast for South Central Pennsylvania. Sunday, showers and a chance of thunderstorms. Highs in the lower 70s. Chance of rain near 100%. Sunday night, showers likely and a slight chance of thunderstorms. Lows in the upper 50s. Chance of rain 70%. Monday, mostly cloudy with a 50% chance of showers. Highs in the mid-60s. Monday night, showers. Lows in the mid-50s. Chance of rain 80%. Tuesday, showers. Highs around 60. Chance of rain 80%. Tuesday night, showers likely. Lows in the upper 40s. Chance of rain 70%. Wednesday, showers likely. Highs in the upper 50s. Chance of rain 70%. Wednesday night, showers likely. Lows around 50. Chance of rain 60%. Thursday, mostly cloudy with a 50% chance of showers. Highs in the lower 60s. The 8 to 14 day outlook, from Friday, September 25th to Thursday, October 1st, calls for near normal temperatures and near normal precipitation. Normal high temperatures across central Pennsylvania during this period range from the mid-60s over the Allegheny Mountains to the low 70s across the lower Susquehanna Valley. Normal lows range from the low 40s over the Alleghenies to the low 50s across the lower Susquehanna Valley. Here are the 1 p.m. conditions in the Altoona area. In Altoona, it was cloudy. The temperature was 71 degrees, the dew point 64, and the relative humidity 78%. The pressure was 30.19 inches and falling. At State College, it was partly sunny. The temperature was 73 degrees, the dew point 64, and the relative humidity 73%. The wind was east at 7 miles an hour. The pressure was 30.19 inches and falling. Now, a few other local conditions: Johnstown, partly sunny 71, Du Bois, partly sunny 69, La Trobe, partly sunny 73, Pittsburgh cloudy 73, Bradford sunny 68. To the south and east, York, cloudy 76, Selinsgrove sunny 76, Harrisburg partly sunny 78,
Philadelphia partly sunny 82, Baltimore partly sunny 86, Washington DC partly sunny 84. Once again, in Altoona it was 71 degrees under cloudy skies. And at State College it was 73 degrees under partly sunny skies. This is NOAA Weather Radio, All Hazards Station WNG 589. 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Here's the hazardous weather outlook for the following counties: Bedford, Blair, Cambria, and Huntingdon. For tonight, no hazardous weather is expected at this time. And now the extended outlook for the period Friday through Wednesday. The probability for widespread hazardous weather is low. A cold front will continue to move south out of the region this morning. As it does so, drier air will move in from the north and erode the morning clouds and fog, revealing partly to mostly sunny skies this afternoon. High temperatures will range from the 70s to the low 80s. Lows tonight will be in the 40s and 50s. High clouds will begin to move in early Saturday ahead of the next weather maker, with clouds lowering and thickening through the day. Rain showers will be possible in northwestern Pennsylvania prior to sunset Saturday evening, and then spread eastward across the rest of the Commonwealth between late Saturday night and Sunday morning. Rain may be heavy at times on Sunday. Looking beyond this weekend, below normal temperatures are favored for the beginning part of next week as a rainy pattern remains likely. Here is the latest National Weather Service forecast for Blair and Bedford counties, including the city of Altoona. This afternoon, partly sunny. A slight chance of showers between 2 p.m. and 4 p.m. Rainfall amounts less than a tenth of an inch. Highs in the upper 70s. North winds around 5 miles an hour. Chance of rain 20%. Tonight, partly cloudy. Patchy fog after 10 p.m. Lows in the lower 50s. Northeast winds around 5 miles an hour. Saturday, patchy fog before 10 a.m. Partly sunny. Highs in the lower 70s. Northeast winds around 5 miles an hour, becoming southeast in the afternoon. Saturday night, mostly cloudy. A chance of showers between 8 p.m. and 2 a.m. Showers likely after 2 a.m. Rainfall amounts less than a tenth of an inch. Lows in the lower 60s. Southeast winds 5 to 10 miles an hour with gusts up to 25 miles an hour. Chance of rain 70%. Here is the latest National Weather Service forecast for Cambria County, including the city of Johnstown. This afternoon, partly sunny. Highs in the lower 70s. North winds 5 to 10 miles an hour. Tonight, partly cloudy. Lows in the lower 50s. Northeast winds 5 to 10 miles an hour. Saturday, partly sunny. Highs in the upper 60s. Southeast winds 5 to 10 miles an hour. Saturday night, mostly cloudy. A chance of showers between 8 p.m. and 2 a.m. Showers likely after 2 a.m. Rainfall amounts around a tenth of an inch. Lows around 60. Southeast winds 10 to 15 miles an hour with gusts up to 25 miles an hour. Chance of rain 70%. And now the extended forecast for South Central Pennsylvania. Sunday, showers and a chance of thunderstorms. Highs in the lower 70s. Chance of rain near 100%. Sunday night, showers likely and a slight chance of thunderstorms. Lows in the upper 50s. Chance of rain 70%. Monday, mostly cloudy with a 50% chance of showers. Highs in the mid-60s. Monday night, showers. Lows in the mid-50s. Chance of rain 80%. Tuesday, showers. Highs around 60. Chance of rain 80%. Tuesday night, showers likely. Lows in the upper 40s. Chance of rain 70%. Wednesday, showers likely. Highs in the upper 50s. Chance of rain 70%. Wednesday night, showers likely. Lows around 50. Chance of rain 60%. Thursday, mostly cloudy with a 50% chance of showers. Highs in the lower 60s. The 8 to 14 day outlook, from Friday, September 25th to Thursday, October 1st, calls for near normal temperatures and near normal precipitation.
Normal high temperatures across central Pennsylvania during this period range from the mid-60s over the Allegheny Mountains to the low 70s across the lower Susquehanna Valley. Normal lows range from the low 40s over the Alleghenies to the low 50s across the lower Susquehanna Valley.

5, Pittsburgh cloudy 74, at Erie. Visibility 10 miles. Temperature was 71 degrees, dew point 59. Wind was north at 10 miles an hour. And the pressure was 30.24 inches. Bradford sunny 70. To the south and east, the report from York was not available. Selams Grove mostly sunny 78, Harrisburg partly sunny 78, Philadelphia partly sunny 84, Baltimore cloudy 82, Washington DC partly sunny 82. Once again, in Altoona it was 72 degrees under cloudy skies. And at State College it was 73 degrees under cloudy skies. This is NOAA Weather Radio, All Hazards Station WNG 589. Serving South Central Pennsylvania, and originating from the National Weather Service Office in State College. Here's the hazardous weather outlook for the following counties: Bedford, Blair, Cambria, and Huntingdon. For tonight, no hazardous weather is expected at this time. And now the extended outlook for the period Friday through Wednesday. The probability for widespread hazardous weather is low. A cold front will continue to move south, out of the region this morning. As it does so, drier air will move in from the north and erode the morning clouds and fog, revealing partly to mostly sunny skies this afternoon. High temperatures will range from the 70s to the low 80s. Lows tonight will be in the 40s and 50s. High clouds will begin to move in early Saturday ahead of the next weather maker, with clouds lowering and thickening through the day. Rain showers will be possible in northwestern Pennsylvania prior to sunset Saturday evening, and then spread eastward across the rest of the Commonwealth between late Saturday night and Sunday morning. Rain may be heavy at times on Sunday. Looking beyond this weekend, below normal temperatures are favored for the beginning part of next week as a rainy pattern remains likely. Here is the latest National Weather Service forecast for Blair and Bedford counties, including the city of Altoona. This afternoon, partly sunny. A slight chance of showers between 2 p.m. and 4 p.m. Rainfall amounts less than a tenth of an inch. Highs in the upper 70s. North winds around 5 miles an hour. Chance of rain 20%. Tonight, partly cloudy. Patchy fog after 10 p.m. Lows in the lower 50s. Northeast winds around 5 miles an hour. Saturday, patchy fog before 10 a.m. Partly sunny. Highs in the lower 70s. Northeast winds around 5 miles an hour, becoming southeast in the afternoon. Saturday night, mostly cloudy. A chance of showers between 8 p.m. and 2 a.m. Showers likely after 2 a.m. Rainfall amounts less than a tenth of an inch. Lows in the lower 60s. Southeast winds 5 to 10 miles an hour with gusts up to 25 miles an hour. Chance of rain 70%. Here is the latest National Weather Service forecast for Cambria County, including the city of Johnstown. This afternoon, partly sunny. Highs in the lower 70s. North winds 5 to 10 miles an hour. Tonight, partly cloudy. Lows in the lower 50s. Northeast winds 5 to 10 miles an hour. Saturday, partly sunny. Highs in the upper 60s. Southeast winds 5 to 10 miles an hour. Saturday night, mostly cloudy. A chance of showers between 8 p.m. and 2 a.m. Showers likely after 2 a.m. Rainfall amounts around a tenth of an inch. Lows around 60. Southeast winds 10 to 15 miles an hour with gusts up to 25 miles an hour. Chance of rain 70%. And now the extended forecast for South Central Pennsylvania. Sunday, showers and a chance of thunderstorms. Highs in the lower 70s. Chance of rain near 100%. Sunday night, showers likely and a slight chance of thunderstorms. Lows in the upper 50s. Chance of rain 70%. Monday, mostly cloudy with a 50% chance of showers. Highs in the mid 60s. Monday night, showers. Lows in the mid-50s. Chance of rain 80%. Tuesday, showers. Highs around 60. Chance of rain 80%. Tuesday night, showers likely. Lows in the upper 40s. Chance of rain 70%. Wednesday, showers likely. Highs in the upper 50s. Chance of rain 70%. Wednesday night, showers.

showers likely. Lows around 50. Chance of rain 60%. Thursday, mostly cloudy with a 50% chance of showers. Highs in the lower 60s. The 8 to 14 day outlook, from Friday, September 25th to Thursday, October 1st, calls for near normal temperatures and near normal precipitation. Normal high temperatures across central Pennsylvania during this period range from the mid-60s over the Allegheny Mountains to the low 70s across the lower Susquehanna Valley. Normal lows range from the low 40s over the Alleghenies to the low 50s across the lower Susquehanna Valley. Here are the 2 p.m. conditions in the Altoona area. In Altoona, it was cloudy. The temperature was 72 degrees, the dew point 65, and the relative humidity 78%. The wind was variable at 6 miles an hour. The pressure was 30.18 inches and falling. At State College, it was cloudy. The temperature was 73 degrees, the dew point 64, and the relative humidity 73%. The wind was northeast at 7 miles an hour. The pressure was 30.17 inches and falling. Now, a few other local conditions: Johnstown, cloudy 69, Dubois, mostly sunny 70, La Trobe, partly sunny 75, Pittsburgh cloudy 74, at Erie. Visibility 10 miles. Temperature was 71 degrees, dew point 59. Wind was north at 10 miles an hour. And the pressure was 30.24 inches. Bradford sunny 70. To the south and east, the report from York was not available. Selins Grove mostly sunny 78, Harrisburg partly sunny 78, Philadelphia partly sunny 84, Baltimore cloudy 82, Washington DC partly sunny 82. Once again, in Altoona it was 72 degrees under cloudy skies. And at State College it was 73 degrees under cloudy skies. 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Here's the hazardous weather outlook for the following counties: Bedford, Blair, Cambria, and Huntingdon. For tonight, no hazardous weather is expected at this time. And now the extended outlook for the period Friday through Wednesday. The probability for widespread hazardous weather is low. A cold front will continue to move south out of the region this morning. As it does so, drier air will move in from the north and erode the morning clouds and fog, revealing partly to mostly sunny skies this afternoon. High temperatures will range from the 70s to the low 80s. Lows tonight will be in the 40s and 50s. High clouds will begin to move in early Saturday ahead of the next weather maker, with clouds lowering and thickening through the day. Rain showers will be possible in northwestern Pennsylvania prior to sunset Saturday evening, and then spread eastward across the rest of the Commonwealth between late Saturday night and Sunday morning. Rain may be heavy at times on Sunday. Looking beyond this weekend, below normal temperatures are favored for the beginning part of next week as a rainy pattern remains likely. Here is the latest National Weather Service forecast for Blair and Bedford counties, including the city of Altoona. This afternoon, partly sunny. A slight chance of showers between 2 p.m. and 4 p.m. Rainfall amounts less than a tenth of an inch. Highs in the upper 70s. North winds around 5 miles an hour. Chance of rain 20%. Tonight, partly cloudy. Patchy fog after 10 p.m. Lows in the lower 50s. Northeast winds around 5 miles an hour. Saturday, patchy fog before 10 a.m. Partly sunny. Highs in the lower 70s. Northeast winds around 5 miles an hour, becoming southeast in the afternoon. Saturday night, mostly cloudy. A chance of showers between 8 p.m. and 2 a.m. Showers likely after 2 a.m. Rainfall amounts less than a tenth of an inch. Lows in the lower 60s. Southeast winds 5 to 10 miles an hour with gusts up to 25 miles an hour. Chance of rain 70%. Here is the latest National Weather Service forecast for Cambria County, including the city of Johnstown. This afternoon, partly sunny. Highs in the lower 70s. North winds 5 to 10 miles an hour. Tonight, partly cloudy. Lows in the lower 50s. Northeast winds 5 to 10 miles an hour.
Saturday, partly sunny. Highs in the upper 60s. Southeast winds 5 to 10 miles an hour. Saturday night, mostly cloudy. A chance of showers between 8 p.m. and 2 a.m. Showers likely after 2 a.m. Rainfall amounts around a tenth of an inch. Lows around 60. Southeast winds 10 to 15 miles an hour with gusts up to 25 miles an hour. Chance of rain 70%. And now the extended forecast for South Central Pennsylvania. Sunday, showers and a chance of thunderstorms. Highs in the lower 70s. Chance of rain near 100%. Sunday night, showers likely and a slight chance of thunderstorms. Lows in the upper 50s. Chance of rain 70%. Monday, mostly cloudy with a 50% chance of showers. Highs in the mid-60s. Monday night, showers. Lows in the mid-50s. Chance of rain 80%. Tuesday, showers. Highs around 60. Chance of rain 80%. Tuesday night, showers likely. Lows in the upper 40s. Chance of rain 70%. Wednesday, showers likely. Highs in the upper 50s. Chance of rain 70%. Wednesday night, showers likely. Lows around 50. Chance of rain 60%. Thursday, mostly cloudy with a 50% chance of showers. Highs in the lower 60s. The 8 to 14 day outlook, from Friday, September 25th to Thursday, October 1st, calls for near normal temperatures and near normal precipitation. Normal high temperatures across central Pennsylvania during this period range from the mid-60s over the Allegheny Mountains to the low 70s across the lower Susquehanna Valley. Normal lows range from the low 40s over the Alleghenies to the low 50s across the lower Susquehanna Valley. Here are the 2 p.m. conditions in the Altoona area. In Altoona, it was cloudy. The temperature was 72 degrees, the dew point 65, and the relative humidity 78%. The wind was variable at 6 miles an hour. The pressure was 30.18 inches and falling. At State College, it was cloudy. The temperature was 73 degrees, the dew point 64, and the relative humidity 73%. The wind was northeast at 7 miles an hour. The pressure was 30.17 inches and falling. Now, a few other local conditions: Johnstown, cloudy 69, Dubois, mostly sunny 70, La Trobe, partly sunny 75, Pittsburgh cloudy 74, at Erie. Visibility 10 miles. Temperature was 71 degrees, dew point 59. Wind was north at 10 miles an hour. And the pressure was 30.24 inches. Bradford sunny 70. To the south and east, the report from York was not available. Selins Grove mostly sunny 78, Harrisburg partly sunny 78, Philadelphia partly sunny 84, Baltimore cloudy 82, Washington DC partly sunny 82. Once again, in Altoona it was 72 degrees under cloudy skies. And at State College it was 73 degrees under cloudy skies. 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Here's the hazardous weather outlook for the following counties: Bedford, Blair, Cambria, and Huntingdon. For tonight, no hazardous weather is expected at this time. And now the extended outlook for the period Friday through Wednesday. The probability for widespread hazardous weather is low. A cold front will continue to move south out of the region this morning. As it does so, drier air will move in from the north and erode the morning clouds and fog, revealing partly to mostly sunny skies this afternoon. High temperatures will range from the 70s to the low 80s. Lows tonight will be in the 40s and 50s. High clouds will begin to move in early Saturday ahead of the next weather maker, with clouds lowering and thickening through the day. Rain showers will be possible in northwestern Pennsylvania prior to sunset Saturday evening, and then spread eastward across the rest of the Commonwealth between late Saturday night and Sunday morning. Rain may be heavy at times on Sunday. Looking beyond this weekend, below normal temperatures are favored for the beginning part of next week as a rainy pattern remains likely. 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
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We are located at Innovation Park in State College. 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Properly set weather radios with the alarm device will alert you when severe weather warnings or watches are issued. Programming on this station will be temporarily changed during severe weather to bring you the latest information. Warnings and safety information from the National Weather Service may someday save your life or protect your property. Here is the latest National Weather Service forecast for Blair and Bedford counties, including the city of Altoona. This afternoon, partly sunny. A slight chance of showers between 2 p.m. and 4 p.m. Rainfall amounts less than a tenth of an inch. Highs in the upper 70s. North winds around 5 miles an hour. Chance of rain 20%. Tonight, partly cloudy. Patchy fog after 10 p.m. Lows in the lower 50s. Northeast winds around 5 miles an hour. Saturday, patchy fog before 10 a.m. Partly sunny. Highs in the lower 70s. Northeast winds around 5 miles an hour, becoming southeast in the afternoon. Saturday night, mostly cloudy. A chance of showers between 8 p.m. and 2 a.m. Showers likely after 2 a.m. Rainfall amounts less than a tenth of an inch. Lows in the lower 60s. Southeast winds 5 to 10 miles an hour with gusts up to 25 miles an hour. Chance of rain 70%. Here is the latest National Weather Service forecast for Cambria County, including the city of Johnstown. This afternoon, partly sunny. Highs in the lower 70s. North winds 5 to 10 miles an hour. Tonight, partly cloudy. Lows in the lower 50s. Northeast winds 5 to 10 miles an hour. Saturday, partly sunny. Highs in the upper 60s. Southeast winds 5 to 10 miles an hour. Saturday night, mostly cloudy. A chance of showers between 8 p.m. and 2 a.m. Showers likely after 2 a.m. Rainfall amounts around a tenth of an inch. Lows around 60. Southeast winds 10 to 15 miles an hour with gusts up to 25 miles an hour. Chance of rain 70%. And now the extended forecast for South Central Pennsylvania. Sunday, showers and a chance of thunderstorms. Highs in the lower 70s. Chance of rain near 100%. Sunday night, showers likely and a slight chance of thunderstorms. Lows in the upper 50s. Chance of rain 70%. Monday, mostly cloudy with a 50% chance of showers. Highs in the mid-60s. Monday night, showers. Lows in the mid-50s. Chance of rain 80%. Tuesday, showers. Highs around 60. Chance of rain 80%. Tuesday night, showers likely. Lows in the upper 40s. Chance of rain 70%. Wednesday, showers likely. Highs in the upper 50s. Chance of rain 70%. Wednesday night, showers likely. Lows around 50. Chance of rain 60%. Thursday, mostly cloudy with a 50% chance of showers. Highs in the lower 60s. The 8 to 14 day outlook, from Friday, September 25th to Thursday, October 1st, calls for near normal temperatures and near normal precipitation. Normal high temperatures across central Pennsylvania during this period range from the mid-60s over the Allegheny Mountains to the low 70s across the lower Susquehanna Valley. Normal lows range from the low 40s over the Alleghenies to the low 50s across the lower Susquehanna Valley. Here are the 2 p.m. conditions in the Altoona area. In Altoona, it was cloudy. The temperature was 72 degrees, the dew point 65, and the relative humidity 78%. The wind was variable at 6 miles an hour. The pressure was 30.18 inches and falling. At State College, it was cloudy. The temperature was 73 degrees, the dew point 64, and the relative humidity 73%. The wind was northeast at 7 miles an hour. The pressure was 30.17 inches and falling. Now, a few other local conditions: Johnstown, cloudy 69, Du Bois,
mostly sunny 70, La Trobe, partly sunny 75, Pittsburgh cloudy 74, at Erie. Visibility 10 miles. Temperature was 71 degrees, dew point 59. Wind was north at 10 miles an hour. And the pressure was 30.24 inches. Bradford sunny 70. To the south and east, the report from York was not available. Selams Grove mostly sunny 78, Harrisburg partly sunny 78, Philadelphia partly sunny 84, Baltimore cloudy 82, Washington DC partly sunny 82. Once again, in Altoona it was 72 degrees under cloudy skies. And at State College it was 73 degrees under cloudy skies. 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Here's the hazardous weather outlook for the following counties: Bedford, Blair, Cambria, and Huntingdon. For tonight, no hazardous weather is expected at this time. And now the extended outlook for the period Friday through Wednesday. The probability for widespread hazardous weather is low. A cold front will continue to move south, out of the region this morning. As it does so, drier air will move in from the north and erode the morning clouds and fog, revealing partly to mostly sunny skies this afternoon. High temperatures will range from the 70s to the low 80s. Lows tonight will be in the 40s and 50s. High clouds will begin to move in early Saturday ahead of the next weather maker, with clouds lowering and thickening through the day. Rain showers will be possible in northwestern Pennsylvania prior to sunset Saturday evening, and then spread eastward across the rest of the Commonwealth between late Saturday night and Sunday morning. Rain may be heavy at times on Sunday. Looking beyond this weekend, below normal temperatures are favored for the beginning part of next week as a rainy pattern remains likely. Here is the latest National Weather Service forecast for Blair and Bedford counties, including the city of Altoona. This afternoon, partly sunny. A slight chance of showers between 2 p.m. and 4 p.m. Rainfall amounts less than a tenth of an inch. Highs in the upper 70s. North winds around 5 miles an hour. Chance of rain 20%. Tonight, partly cloudy. Patchy fog after 10 p.m. Lows in the lower 50s. Northeast winds around 5 miles an hour. Saturday, patchy fog before 10 a.m. Partly sunny. Highs in the lower 70s. Northeast winds around 5 miles an hour, becoming southeast in the afternoon. Saturday night, mostly cloudy. A chance of showers between 8 p.m. and 2 a.m. Showers likely after 2 a.m. Rainfall amounts less than a tenth of an inch. Lows in the lower 60s. Southeast winds 5 to 10 miles an hour with gusts up to 25 miles an hour. Chance of rain 70%. Here is the latest National Weather Service forecast for Cambria County, including the city of Johnstown. This afternoon, partly sunny. Highs in the lower 70s. North winds 5 to 10 miles an hour. Tonight, partly cloudy. Lows in the lower 50s. Northeast winds 5 to 10 miles an hour. Saturday, partly sunny. Highs in the upper 60s. Southeast winds 5 to 10 miles an hour. Saturday night, mostly cloudy. A chance of showers between 8 p.m. and 2 a.m. Showers likely after 2 a.m. Rainfall amounts around a tenth of an inch. Lows around 60. Southeast winds 10 to 15 miles an hour with gusts up to 25 miles an hour. Chance of rain 70%. And now the extended forecast for South Central Pennsylvania. Sunday, showers and a chance of thunderstorms. Highs in the lower 70s. Chance of rain near 100%. Sunday night, showers likely and a slight chance of thunderstorms. Lows in the upper 50s. Chance of rain 70%. Monday, mostly cloudy with a 50% chance of showers. Highs in the mid-60s. Monday night, showers. Lows in the mid-50s. Chance of rain 80%. Tuesday, showers. Highs around 60. Chance of rain 80%. Tuesday night, showers likely. Lows in the upper 40s. Chance of rain 70%. Wednesday, showers likely. Highs in the upper 50s.
Chance of rain 70%. Wednesday night, showers likely. Lows around 50. Chance of rain 60%. Thursday, mostly cloudy with a 50% chance of showers. Highs in the lower 60s. The 8 to 14 day outlook, from Friday, September 25th to Thursday, October 1st, calls for near normal temperatures and near normal precipitation. Normal high temperatures across central Pennsylvania during this period range from the mid-60s over the Allegheny Mountains to the low 70s across the lower Susquehanna Valley. Normal lows range from the low 40s over the Alleghenies to the low 50s across the lower Susquehanna Valley. Here are the 2 p.m. conditions in the Altoona area. In Altoona, it was cloudy. The temperature was 72 degrees, the dew point 65, and the relative humidity 78%. The wind was variable at 6 miles an hour. The pressure was 30.18 inches and falling. At State College, it was cloudy. The temperature was 73 degrees, the dew point 64, and the relative humidity 73%. The wind was northeast at 7 miles an hour. The pressure was 30.17 inches and falling. Now, a few other local conditions: Johnstown, cloudy 69, Dubois, mostly sunny 70, La Trobe, partly sunny 75, Pittsburgh cloudy 74, at Erie. Visibility 10 miles. Temperature was 71 degrees, dew point 59. Wind was north at 10 miles an hour. And the pressure was 30.24 inches. Bradford sunny 70. To the south and east, the report from York was not available. Selins Grove mostly sunny 78, Harrisburg partly sunny 78, Philadelphia partly sunny 84, Baltimore cloudy 82, Washington DC partly sunny 82. Once again, in Altoona it was 72 degrees under cloudy skies. And at State College it was 73 degrees under cloudy skies. This is NOAA Weather Radio, All Hazards Station WNG 589. 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Here's the hazardous weather outlook for the following counties: Bedford, Blair, Cambria, and Huntingdon. For tonight, no hazardous weather is expected at this time. And now the extended outlook for the period Friday through Wednesday. The probability for widespread hazardous weather is low. A cold front will continue to move south out of the region this morning. As it does so, drier air will move in from the north and erode the morning clouds and fog, revealing partly to mostly sunny skies this afternoon. High temperatures will range from the 70s to the low 80s. Lows tonight will be in the 40s and 50s. High clouds will begin to move in early Saturday ahead of the next weather maker, with clouds lowering and thickening through the day. Rain showers will be possible in northwestern Pennsylvania prior to sunset Saturday evening, and then spread eastward across the rest of the Commonwealth between late Saturday night and Sunday morning. Rain may be heavy at times on Sunday. Looking beyond this weekend, below normal temperatures are favored for the beginning part of next week as a rainy pattern remains likely. Here is the latest National Weather Service forecast for Blair and Bedford counties, including the city of Altoona. This afternoon, partly sunny. A slight chance of showers between 2 p.m. and 4 p.m. Rainfall amounts less than a tenth of an inch. Highs in the upper 70s. North winds around 5 miles an hour. Chance of rain 20%. Tonight, partly cloudy. Patchy fog after 10 p.m. Lows in the lower 50s. Northeast winds around 5 miles an hour. Saturday, patchy fog before 10 a.m. Partly sunny. Highs in the lower 70s. Northeast winds around 5 miles an hour, becoming southeast in the afternoon. Saturday night, mostly cloudy. A chance of showers between 8 p.m. and 2 a.m. Showers likely after 2 a.m. Rainfall amounts less than a tenth of an inch. Lows in the lower 60s. Southeast winds 5 to 10 miles an hour with gusts up to 25 miles an hour. Chance of rain 70%. Here is the latest National Weather Service forecast for Cambria County, including the city of Johnstown. This afternoon, partly sunny. Highs in the lower 70s. North winds 5 to 10 miles an hour. Tonight, partly cloudy. Lows in the lower 50s.
Northeast winds 5 to 10 miles an hour. Saturday, partly sunny. Highs in the upper 60s. Southeast winds 5 to 10 miles an hour. Saturday night, mostly cloudy. A chance of showers between 8 p.m. and 2 a.m. Showers likely after 2 a.m. Rainfall amounts around a tenth of an inch. Lows around 60. Southeast winds 10 to 15 miles an hour with gusts up to 25 miles an hour. Chance of rain 70%. And now the extended forecast for South Central Pennsylvania. Sunday, showers and a chance of thunderstorms. Highs in the lower 70s. Chance of rain near 100%. Sunday night, showers likely and a slight chance of thunderstorms. Lows in the upper 50s. Chance of rain 70%. Monday, mostly cloudy with a 50% chance of showers. Highs in the mid-60s. Monday night, showers. Lows in the mid-50s. Chance of rain 80%. Tuesday, showers. Highs around 60. Chance of rain 80%. Tuesday night, showers likely. Lows in the upper 40s. Chance of rain 70%. Wednesday, showers likely. Highs in the upper 50s. Chance of rain 70%. Wednesday night, showers likely. Lows around 50. Chance of rain 60%. Thursday, mostly cloudy with a 50% chance of showers. Highs in the lower 60s. The 8 to 14 day outlook, from Friday, September 25th to Thursday, October 1st, calls for near normal temperatures and near normal precipitation. Normal high temperatures across central Pennsylvania during this period range from the mid-60s over the Allegheny Mountains to the low 70s across the lower Susquehanna Valley. Normal lows range from the low 40s over the Alleghenies to the low 50s across the lower Susquehanna Valley. Here are the 2 p.m. conditions in the Altoona area. In Altoona, it was cloudy. The temperature was 72 degrees, the dew point 65, and the relative humidity 78%. The wind was variable at 6 miles an hour. The pressure was 30.18 inches and falling. At State College, it was cloudy. The temperature was 73 degrees, the dew point 64, and the relative humidity 73%. The wind was northeast at 7 miles an hour. The pressure was 30.17 inches and falling. Now, a few other local conditions: Johnstown, cloudy 69, DuBois, mostly sunny 70, La Trobe, partly sunny 75, Pittsburgh cloudy 74, at Erie. Visibility 10 miles. Temperature was 71 degrees, dew point 59. Wind was north at 10 miles an hour. And the pressure was 30.24 inches. Bradford sunny 70. To the south and east, the report from York was not available. Selins Grove mostly sunny 78, Harrisburg partly sunny 78, Philadelphia partly sunny 84, Baltimore cloudy 82, Washington DC partly sunny 82. Once again, in Altoona it was 72 degrees under cloudy skies. And at State College it was 73 degrees under cloudy skies. 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Here's the hazardous weather outlook for the following counties: Bedford, Blair, Cambria, and Huntingdon. For tonight, no hazardous weather is expected at this time. And now the extended outlook for the period Friday through Wednesday. The probability for widespread hazardous weather is low. A cold front will continue to move south out of the region this morning. As it does so, drier air will move in from the north and erode the morning clouds and fog, revealing partly to mostly sunny skies this afternoon. High temperatures will range from the 70s to the low 80s. Lows tonight will be in the 40s and 50s. High clouds will begin to move in early Saturday ahead of the next weather maker, with clouds lowering and thickening through the day. Rain showers will be possible in northwestern Pennsylvania prior to sunset Saturday evening, and then spread eastward across the rest of the Commonwealth between late Saturday night and Sunday morning. Rain may be heavy at times on Sunday. Looking beyond this weekend, below normal temperatures are favored for the beginning part of next week as a rainy pattern remains likely.
Here is the latest National Weather Service forecast for Blair and Bedford counties, including the city of Altoona. This afternoon, partly sunny. A slight chance of showers between 2 p.m. and 4 p.m. Rainfall amounts less than a tenth of an inch. Highs in the upper 70s. North winds around 5 miles an hour. Chance of rain 20%. Tonight, partly cloudy. Patchy fog after 10 p.m. Lows in the lower 50s. Northeast winds around 5 miles an hour. Saturday, patchy fog before 10 a.m. Partly sunny. Highs in the lower 70s. Northeast winds around 5 miles an hour, becoming southeast in the afternoon. Saturday night, mostly cloudy. A chance of showers between 8 p.m. and 2 a.m. Showers likely after 2 a.m. Rainfall amounts less than a tenth of an inch. Lows in the lower 60s. Southeast winds 5 to 10 miles an hour with gusts up to 25 miles an hour. Chance of rain 70%. Here is the latest National Weather Service forecast for Cambria County, including the city of Johnstown. This afternoon, partly sunny. Highs in the lower 70s. North winds 5 to 10 miles an hour. Tonight, partly cloudy. Lows in the lower 50s. Northeast winds 5 to 10 miles an hour. Saturday, partly sunny. Highs in the upper 60s. Southeast winds 5 to 10 miles an hour. Saturday night, mostly cloudy. A chance of showers between 8 p.m. and 2 a.m. Showers likely after 2 a.m. Rainfall amounts around a tenth of an inch. Lows around 60. Southeast winds 10 to 15 miles an hour with gusts up to 25 miles an hour. Chance of rain 70%. And now the extended forecast for South Central Pennsylvania. Sunday, showers and a chance of thunderstorms. Highs in the lower 70s. Chance of rain near 100%. Sunday night, showers likely and a slight chance of thunderstorms. Lows in the upper 50s. Chance of rain 70%. Monday, mostly cloudy with a 50% chance of showers. Highs in the mid-60s. Monday night, showers. Lows in the mid-50s. Chance of rain 80%. Tuesday, showers. Highs around 60. Chance of rain 80%. Tuesday night, showers likely. Lows in the upper 40s. Chance of rain 70%. Wednesday, showers likely. Highs in the upper 50s. Chance of rain 70%. Wednesday night, showers likely. Lows around 50. Chance of rain 60%. Thursday, mostly cloudy with a 50% chance of showers. Highs in the lower 60s. The 8 to 14 day outlook, from Friday, September 25th to Thursday, October 1st, calls for near normal temperatures and near normal precipitation. Normal high temperatures across central Pennsylvania during this period range from the mid-60s over the Allegheny Mountains to the low 70s across the lower Susquehanna Valley. Normal lows range from the low 40s over the Alleghenies to the low 50s across the lower Susquehanna Valley. Here are the 2 p.m. conditions in the Altoona area. In Altoona, it was cloudy. The temperature was 72 degrees, the dew point 65, and the relative humidity 78%. The wind was variable at 6 miles an hour. The pressure was 30.18 inches and falling. At State College, it was cloudy. The temperature was 73 degrees, the dew point 64, and the relative humidity 73%. The wind was northeast at 7 miles an hour. The pressure was 30.17 inches and falling. Now, a few other local conditions: Johnstown, cloudy 69, Dubois, mostly sunny 70, La Trobe, partly sunny 75, Pittsburgh cloudy 74, at Erie. Visibility 10 miles. Temperature was 71 degrees, dew point 59. Wind was north at 10 miles an hour. And the pressure was 30.24 inches. Bradford sunny 70. To the south and east, the report from York was not available. Selins Grove mostly sunny 78, Harrisburg partly sunny 78, Philadelphia partly sunny 84, Baltimore cloudy 82, Washington DC partly sunny 82.
Once again, in Altoona it was 72 degrees under cloudy skies. And at State College it was 73 degrees under cloudy skies. 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Here's the hazardous weather outlook for the following counties: Bedford, Blair, Cambria, and Huntingdon. For tonight, no hazardous weather is expected at this time. And now the extended outlook for the period Friday through Wednesday. The probability for widespread hazardous weather is low. A cold front will continue to move south out of the region this morning. As it does so, drier air will move in from the north and erode the morning clouds and fog, revealing partly to mostly sunny skies this afternoon. High temperatures will range from the 70s to the low 80s. Lows tonight will be in the 40s and 50s. High clouds will begin to move in early Saturday ahead of the next weather maker, with clouds lowering and thickening through the day. Rain showers will be possible in northwestern Pennsylvania prior to sunset Saturday evening, and then spread eastward across the rest of the Commonwealth between late Saturday night and Sunday morning. Rain may be heavy at times on Sunday. Looking beyond this weekend, below normal temperatures are favored for the beginning part of next week as a rainy pattern remains likely. Here is the latest National Weather Service forecast for Blair and Bedford counties, including the city of Altoona. This afternoon, partly sunny. A slight chance of showers between 2 p.m. and 4 p.m. Rainfall amounts less than a tenth of an inch. Highs in the upper 70s. North winds around 5 miles an hour. Chance of rain 20%. Tonight, partly cloudy. Patchy fog after 10 p.m. Lows in the lower 50s. Northeast winds around 5 miles an hour. Saturday, patchy fog before 10 a.m. Partly sunny. Highs in the lower 70s. Northeast winds around 5 miles an hour, becoming southeast in the afternoon. Saturday night, mostly cloudy. A chance of showers between 8 p.m. and 2 a.m. Showers likely after 2 a.m. Rainfall amounts less than a tenth of an inch. Lows in the lower 60s. Southeast winds 5 to 10 miles an hour with gusts up to 25 miles an hour. Chance of rain 70%. Here is the latest National Weather Service forecast for Cambria County, including the city of Johnstown. This afternoon, partly sunny. Highs in the lower 70s. North winds 5 to 10 miles an hour. Tonight, partly cloudy. Lows in the lower 50s. Northeast winds 5 to 10 miles an hour. Saturday, partly sunny. Highs in the upper 60s. Southeast winds 5 to 10 miles an hour. Saturday night, mostly cloudy. A chance of showers between 8 p.m. and 2 a.m. Showers likely after 2 a.m. Rainfall amounts around a tenth of an inch. Lows around 60. Southeast winds 10 to 15 miles an hour with gusts up to 25 miles an hour. Chance of rain 70%. And now the extended forecast for South Central Pennsylvania. Sunday, showers and a chance of thunderstorms. Highs in the lower 70s. Chance of rain near 100%. Sunday night, showers likely and a slight chance of thunderstorms. Lows in the upper 50s. Chance of rain 70%. Monday, mostly cloudy with a 50% chance of showers. Highs in the mid-60s. Monday night, showers. Lows in the mid-50s. Chance of rain 80%. Tuesday, showers. Highs around 60. Chance of rain 80%. Tuesday night, showers likely. Lows in the upper 40s. Chance of rain 70%. Wednesday, showers likely. Highs in the upper 50s. Chance of rain 70%. Wednesday night, showers likely. Lows around 50. Chance of rain 60%. Thursday, mostly cloudy with a 50% chance of showers. Highs in the lower 60s. The 8 to 14 day outlook, from Friday, September 25th to Thursday, October 1st, calls for near normal temperatures and near normal precipitation. Normal high temperatures across central Pennsylvania during this period range from the mid-60s over the Allegheny Mountains to the low 70s across the lower Susquehanna Valley.
Normal lows range from the low 40s over the Alleghenies to the low 50s across the lower Susquehanna Valley. Here are the 2 p.m. conditions in the Altoona area. In Altoona, it was cloudy. The temperature was 72 degrees, the dew point 65, and the relative humidity 78%. The wind was variable at 6 miles an hour. The pressure was 30.18 inches and falling. At State College, it was cloudy. The temperature was 73 degrees, the dew point 64, and the relative humidity 73%. The wind was northeast at 7 miles an hour. The pressure was 30.17 inches and falling. Now, a few other local conditions: Johnstown, cloudy 69, Dubois, mostly sunny 70, La Trobe, partly sunny 75, Pittsburgh cloudy 74, at Erie. Visibility 10 miles. Temperature was 71 degrees, dew point 59. Wind was north at 10 miles an hour. And the pressure was 30.24 inches. Bradford sunny 70. To the south and east, the report from York was not available. Selins Grove mostly sunny 78, Harrisburg partly sunny 78, Philadelphia partly sunny 84, Baltimore cloudy 82, Washington DC partly sunny 82. Once again, in Altoona it was 72 degrees under cloudy skies. And at State College it was 73 degrees under cloudy skies. 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Here's the hazardous weather outlook for the following counties: Bedford, Blair, Cambria, and Huntingdon. For tonight, no hazardous weather is expected at this time. And now the extended outlook for the period Friday through Wednesday. The probability for widespread hazardous weather is low. A cold front will continue to move south out of the region this morning. As it does so, drier air will move in from the north and erode the morning clouds and fog, revealing partly to mostly sunny skies this afternoon. High temperatures will range from the 70s to the low 80s. Lows tonight will be in the 40s and 50s. High clouds will begin to move in early Saturday ahead of the next weather maker, with clouds lowering and thickening through the day. Rain showers will be possible in northwestern Pennsylvania prior to sunset Saturday evening, and then spread eastward across the rest of the Commonwealth between late Saturday night and Sunday morning. Rain may be heavy at times on Sunday. Looking beyond this weekend, below normal temperatures are favored for the beginning part of next week as a rainy pattern remains likely. Here is the latest National Weather Service forecast for Blair and Bedford counties, including the city of Altoona. This afternoon, partly sunny. A slight chance of showers between 2 p.m. and 4 p.m. Rainfall amounts less than a tenth of an inch. Highs in the upper 70s. North winds around 5 miles an hour. Chance of rain 20%. Tonight, partly cloudy. Patchy fog after 10 p.m. Lows in the lower 50s. Northeast winds around 5 miles an hour. Saturday, patchy fog before 10 a.m. Partly sunny. Highs in the lower 70s. Northeast winds around 5 miles an hour, becoming southeast in the afternoon. Saturday night, mostly cloudy. A chance of showers between 8 p.m. and 2 a.m. Showers likely after 2 a.m. Rainfall amounts less than a tenth of an inch. Lows in the lower 60s. Southeast winds 5 to 10 miles an hour with gusts up to 25 miles an hour. Chance of rain 70%. Here is the latest National Weather Service forecast for Cambria County, including the city of Johnstown. This afternoon, partly sunny. Highs in the lower 70s. North winds 5 to 10 miles an hour. Tonight, partly cloudy. Lows in the lower 50s. Northeast winds 5 to 10 miles an hour. Saturday, partly sunny. Highs in the upper 60s. Southeast winds 5 to 10 miles an hour. Saturday night, mostly cloudy. A chance of showers between 8 p.m. and 2 a.m. Showers likely after 2 a.m. Rainfall amounts around a tenth of an inch. Lows around 60. Southeast winds 10 to 15 miles an hour with gusts up to 25 miles an hour. Chance of rain 70%.
And now the extended forecast for South Central Pennsylvania. Sunday, showers and a chance of thunderstorms. Highs in the lower 70s. Chance of rain near 100%. Sunday night, showers likely and a slight chance of thunderstorms. Lows in the upper 50s. Chance of rain 70%. Monday, mostly cloudy with a 50% chance of showers. Highs in the mid-60s. Monday night, showers. Lows in the mid-50s. Chance of rain 80%. Tuesday, showers. Highs around 60. Chance of rain 80%. Tuesday night, showers likely. Lows in the upper 40s. Chance of rain 70%. Wednesday, showers likely. Highs in the upper 50s. Chance of rain 70%. Wednesday night, showers likely. Lows around 50. Chance of rain 60%. Thursday, mostly cloudy with a 50% chance of showers. Highs in the lower 60s. The 8 to 14 day outlook, from Friday, September 25th to Thursday, October 1st, calls for near normal temperatures and near normal precipitation. Normal high temperatures across central Pennsylvania during this period range from the mid-60s over the Allegheny Mountains to the low 70s across the lower Susquehanna Valley. Normal lows range from the low 40s over the Alleghenies to the low 50s across the lower Susquehanna Valley. Here are the 2 p.m. conditions in the Altoona area. In Altoona, it was cloudy. The temperature was 72 degrees, the dew point 65, and the relative humidity 78%. The wind was variable at 6 miles an hour. The pressure was 30.18 inches and falling. At State College, it was cloudy. The temperature was 73 degrees, the dew point 64, and the relative humidity 73%. The wind was northeast at 7 miles an hour. The pressure was 30.17 inches and falling. Now, a few other local conditions: Johnstown, cloudy 69, Dubois, mostly sunny 70, La Trobe, partly sunny 75, Pittsburgh cloudy 74, at Erie. Visibility 10 miles. Temperature was 71 degrees, dew point 59. Wind was north at 10 miles an hour. And the pressure was 30.24 inches. Bradford sunny 70. To the south and east, the report from York was not available. Sealands Grove mostly sunny 78, Harrisburg partly sunny 78, Philadelphia partly sunny 84, Baltimore cloudy 82, Washington DC partly sunny 82. Once again, in Altoona it was 72 degrees under cloudy skies. And at State College it was 73 degrees under cloudy skies. 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Here's the hazardous weather outlook for the following counties: Bedford, Blair, Cambria, and Huntingdon. For tonight, no hazardous weather is expected at this time. And now the extended outlook for the period Friday through Wednesday. The probability for widespread hazardous weather is low. A cold front will continue to move south out of the region this morning. As it does so, drier air will move in from the north and erode the morning clouds and fog, revealing partly to mostly sunny skies this afternoon. High temperatures will range from the 70s to the low 80s. Lows tonight will be in the 40s and 50s. High clouds will begin to move in early Saturday ahead of the next weather maker, with clouds lowering and thickening through the day. Rain showers will be possible in northwestern Pennsylvania prior to sunset Saturday evening, and then spread eastward across the rest of the Commonwealth between late Saturday night and Sunday morning. Rain may be heavy at times on Sunday. Looking beyond this weekend, below normal temperatures are favored for the beginning part of next week as a rainy pattern remains likely. Here is the latest National Weather Service forecast for Blair and Bedford counties, including the city of Altoona. This afternoon, partly sunny. A slight chance of showers between 2 p.m. and 4 p.m. Near steady temperature in the mid-70s. North winds around 5 miles an hour. Chance of rain 20%. Tonight, partly cloudy. Patchy fog after 10 p.m. Lows in the lower 50s. Northeast winds around 5 miles an hour. Saturday, patchy fog before 10 a.m.
partly sunny. Highs in the lower 70s. Northeast winds around 5 miles an hour, becoming southeast in the afternoon. Saturday night, mostly cloudy, then becoming partly cloudy between 8 a.m. and 10 p.m., then becoming mostly cloudy. A slight chance of showers between 8 p.m. and 4 a.m. A chance of showers after 4 a.m. Rainfall amounts less than a tenth of an inch. Lows in the lower 60s. Southeast winds 5 to 10 miles an hour with gusts up to 25 miles an hour. Chance of rain 50%. Here is the latest National Weather Service forecast for Cambria County, including the city of Johnstown. This afternoon, partly sunny. A slight chance of showers between 2 p.m. and 4 p.m. Near steady temperature in the lower 70s. North winds 5 to 10 miles an hour. Chance of rain 20%. Tonight, partly cloudy. Lows in the lower 50s. Northeast winds 5 to 10 miles an hour. Saturday, partly sunny. Highs around 70. Southeast winds 5 to 10 miles an hour. Saturday night, partly cloudy before 8 p.m., then becoming mostly cloudy. A slight chance of showers between 8 p.m. and 4 a.m. A chance of showers and a slight chance of thunderstorms after 4 a.m. Rainfall amounts around a tenth of an inch. Lows in the lower 60s. Southeast winds 10 to 15 miles an hour with gusts up to 25 miles an hour. Chance of rain 50%. And now the extended forecast for South Central Pennsylvania. Sunday, showers and a slight chance of thunderstorms. Highs in the mid-70s. Chance of rain near 100%. Sunday night, showers likely. Lows in the upper 50s. Chance of rain 70%. Monday, mostly cloudy with a 50% chance of showers. Not as warm. Highs in the mid-60s. Monday night, showers likely. Lows in the mid-50s. Chance of rain 70%. Tuesday, showers and a slight chance of thunderstorms. Highs in the upper 50s. Chance of rain 80%. Tuesday night, showers likely. Lows in the upper 40s. Chance of rain 70%. Wednesday, showers likely. Highs in the mid-50s. Chance of rain 70%. Wednesday night, mostly cloudy with a chance of showers. Lows in the upper 40s. Chance of rain 50%. Thursday, mostly cloudy with a 50% chance of showers. Highs in the upper 50s. The 8 to 14 day outlook, from Friday, September 25th to Thursday, October 1st, calls for near normal temperatures and near normal precipitation. Normal high temperatures across central Pennsylvania during this period range from the mid-60s over the Allegheny Mountains to the low 70s across the lower Susquehanna Valley. Normal lows range from the low 40s over the Alleghenies to the low 50s across the lower Susquehanna Valley. Here are the 3 p.m. conditions in the Altoona area. In Altoona, it was partly sunny. The temperature was 74 degrees, the dew point 64, and the relative humidity 71%. The wind was north at 7 miles an hour. The pressure was 30.17 inches and falling. At State College, it was cloudy. The temperature was 75 degrees, the dew point 66, and the relative humidity 73%. The wind was northeast at 6 miles an hour. The pressure was 30.16 inches and falling. Now, a few other local conditions. Johnstown, mostly sunny 72, DuBois, mostly sunny 72, La Trobe, partly sunny 77, Pittsburgh, partly sunny 75, Erie, sunny 70, Bradford, sunny 70. To the south and east, York, partly sunny 80, Selins Grove, sunny 79, Philadelphia, partly sunny 85, Baltimore, partly sunny 82, Washington, D.C., cloudy 82. Once again, in Altoona it was 74 degrees under partly sunny skies. And at State College it was 75 degrees under cloudy skies. This is NOAA Weather Radio, All Hazards Station WNG 589. 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Here's the hazardous weather outlook for the following counties: Bedford, Blair, Cambria, and Huntingdon. For tonight, no hazardous weather is expected at this time.
and now the extended outlook for the period Friday through Wednesday. The probability for widespread hazardous weather is low. A cold front will continue to move south out of the region this morning. As it does so, drier

cities, including the city of Altoona. This afternoon, partly sunny. A slight chance of showers between 2 p.m. and 4 p.m. Near steady temperature in the mid-70s. North winds around 5 miles an hour. Chance of rain 20%. Tonight, partly cloudy. Patchy fog after 10 p.m. Lows in the lower 50s. Northeast winds around 5 miles an hour. Saturday, patchy fog before 10 a.m. Partly sunny. Highs in the lower 70s. Northeast winds around 5 miles an hour, becoming southeast in the afternoon. Saturday night, mostly cloudy, then becoming partly cloudy between 8 p.m. and 10 p.m., then becoming mostly cloudy. A slight chance of showers between 8 p.m. and 4 a.m. A chance of showers after 4 a.m. Rainfall amounts less than a tenth of an inch. Lows in the lower 60s. Southeast winds 5 to 10 miles an hour with gusts up to 25 miles an hour. Chance of rain 50%. Here is the latest National Weather Service forecast for Cambria County, including the city of Johnstown. This afternoon, partly sunny. A slight chance of showers between 2 p.m. and 4 p.m. Near steady temperature in the lower 70s. North winds 5 to 10 miles an hour. Chance of rain 20%. Tonight, partly cloudy. Lows in the lower 50s. Northeast winds 5 to 10 miles an hour. Saturday, partly sunny. Highs around 70. Southeast winds 5 to 10 miles an hour. Saturday night, partly cloudy before 8 p.m., then becoming mostly cloudy. A slight chance of showers between 8 p.m. and 4 a.m. A chance of showers and a slight chance of thunderstorms after 4 a.m. Rainfall amounts around a tenth of an inch. Lows in the lower 60s. Southeast winds 10 to 15 miles an hour with gusts up to 25 miles an hour. Chance of rain 50%. And now the extended forecast for South Central Pennsylvania. Sunday, showers and a slight chance of thunderstorms. Highs in the mid-70s. Chance of rain near 100%. Sunday night, showers likely. Lows in the upper 50s. Chance of rain 70%. Monday, mostly cloudy with a 50% chance of showers. Not as warm. Highs in the mid-60s. Monday night, showers likely. Lows in the mid-50s. Chance of rain 70%. Tuesday, showers and a slight chance of thunderstorms. Highs in the upper 50s. Chance of rain 80%. Tuesday night, showers likely. Lows in the upper 40s. Chance of rain 70%. Wednesday, showers likely. Highs in the mid-50s. Chance of rain 70%. Wednesday night, mostly cloudy with a chance of showers. Lows in the upper 40s. Chance of rain 50%. Thursday, mostly cloudy with a 50% chance of showers. Highs in the upper 50s. The 8 to 14 day outlook, from Friday, September 25th to Thursday, October 1st, calls for near normal temperatures and near normal precipitation. Normal high temperatures across central Pennsylvania during this period range from the mid-60s over the Allegheny Mountains to the low 70s across the lower Susquehanna Valley. Normal lows range from the low 40s over the Alleghenies to the low 50s across the lower Susquehanna Valley. Here are the 3 p.m. conditions in the Altoona area. In Altoona, it was partly sunny. The temperature was 74 degrees, the dew point 64, and the relative humidity 71%. The wind was north at 7 miles an hour. The pressure was 30.17 inches and falling. At State College, it was cloudy. The temperature was 75 degrees, the dew point 66, and the relative humidity 73%. The wind was northeast at 6 miles an hour. The pressure was 30.16 inches and falling. Now, a few other local conditions. Johnstown, mostly sunny 72, Du Bois, mostly sunny 72, La Trobe, partly sunny 77, Pittsburgh, partly sunny 75, Erie, sunny 70, Bradford, sunny 70. To the south and east, York, partly sunny 80, Selins Grove, sunny 79, Harrisburg, mostly sunny 79, Philadelphia, partly sunny 85, Baltimore, partly sunny 82, Washington, D.C., cloudy 82. Once again,

In Altoona, it was 74 degrees under partly sunny skies. And at State College, it was 75 degrees under cloudy skies. This is NOAA Weather Radio, All Hazards Station WNG 589. 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Here's the hazardous weather outlook for the following counties: Bedford, Blair, Cambria, and Huntingdon. For tonight, no hazardous weather is expected at this time. And now the extended outlook for the period Friday through Wednesday. The probability for widespread hazardous weather is low. A cold front will continue to move south out of the region this morning. As it does so, drier air will move in from the north and erode the morning clouds and fog, revealing partly to mostly sunny skies this afternoon. High temperatures will range from the 70s to the low 80s. Lows tonight will be in the 40s and 50s. High clouds will begin to move in early Saturday ahead of the next weather maker, with clouds lowering and thickening through the day. Rain showers will be possible in northwestern Pennsylvania prior to sunset Saturday evening, and then spread eastward across the rest of the Commonwealth between late Saturday night and Sunday morning. Rain may be heavy at times on Sunday. Looking beyond this weekend, below normal temperatures are favored for the beginning part of next week as a rainy pattern remains likely. Here is the latest National Weather Service forecast for Blair and Bedford counties, including the city of Altoona. This afternoon, partly sunny. A slight chance of showers between 2 p.m. and 4 p.m. Near steady temperature in the mid-70s. North winds around 5 miles an hour. Chance of rain 20%. Tonight, partly cloudy. Patchy fog after 10 p.m. Lows in the lower 50s. Northeast winds around 5 miles an hour. Saturday, patchy fog before 10 a.m. Partly sunny. Highs in the lower 70s. Northeast winds around 5 miles an hour, becoming southeast in the afternoon. Saturday night, mostly cloudy, then becoming partly cloudy between 8 p.m. and 10 p.m., then becoming mostly cloudy. A slight chance of showers between 8 p.m. and 4 a.m. A chance of showers after 4 a.m. Rainfall amounts less than a tenth of an inch. Lows in the lower 60s. Southeast winds 5 to 10 miles an hour with gusts up to 25 miles an hour. Chance of rain 50%. Here is the latest National Weather Service forecast for Cambria County, including the city of Johnstown. This afternoon, partly sunny. A slight chance of showers between 2 p.m. and 4 p.m. Near steady temperature in the lower 70s. North winds 5 to 10 miles an hour. Chance of rain 20%. Tonight, partly cloudy. Lows in the lower 50s. Northeast winds 5 to 10 miles an hour. Saturday, partly sunny. Highs around 70. Southeast winds 5 to 10 miles an hour. Saturday night, partly cloudy before 8 p.m., then becoming mostly cloudy. A slight chance of showers between 8 p.m. and 4 a.m. A chance of showers and a slight chance of thunderstorms after 4 a.m. Rainfall amounts around a tenth of an inch. Lows in the lower 60s. Southeast winds 10 to 15 miles an hour with gusts up to 25 miles an hour. Chance of rain 50%. And now the extended forecast for South Central Pennsylvania. Sunday, showers and a slight chance of thunderstorms. Highs in the mid-70s. Chance of rain near 100%. Sunday night, showers likely. Lows in the upper 50s. Chance of rain 70%. Monday, mostly cloudy with a 50% chance of showers. Not as warm. Highs in the mid-60s. Monday night, showers likely. Lows in the mid-50s. Chance of rain 70%. Tuesday, showers and a slight chance of thunderstorms. Highs in the upper 50s. Chance of rain 80%. Tuesday night, showers likely. Lows in the upper 40s. Chance of rain 70%. Wednesday, showers likely. Highs in the mid-50s. Chance of rain 70%. Wednesday night, mostly cloudy with a chance of showers. Lows in the upper 40s. Chance of rain 50%. Thursday, mostly cloudy with a 50% chance of showers. Highs in the upper 50s.
The 8 to 14 day outlook, from Friday, September 25th to Thursday, October 1st, calls for near normal temperatures and near normal precipitation. Normal high temperatures across central Pennsylvania during this period range from the mid-60s over the Allegheny Mountains to the low 70s across the lower Susquehanna Valley. Normal lows range from the low 40s over the Alleghenies to the low 50s across the lower Susquehanna Valley. Here are the 3 p.m. conditions in the Altoona area. In Altoona, it was partly sunny. The temperature was 74 degrees, the dew point 64, and the relative humidity 71%. The wind was north at 7 miles an hour. The pressure was 30.17 inches and falling. At State College, it was cloudy. The temperature was 75 degrees, the dew point 66, and the relative humidity 73%. The wind was northeast at 6 miles an hour. The pressure was 30.16 inches and falling. Now, a few other local conditions. Johnstown, mostly sunny 72, Du Bois, mostly sunny 72, La Trobe, partly sunny 77, Pittsburgh, partly sunny 75, Erie, sunny 70, Bradford, sunny 70. To the south and east, York, partly sunny 80, Selins Grove, sunny 79, Harrisburg, mostly sunny 79, Philadelphia, partly sunny 85, Baltimore, partly sunny 82, Washington, D.C., cloudy 82. Once again, in Altoona it was 74 degrees under partly sunny skies. And at State College it was 75 degrees under cloudy skies. This is NOAA Weather Radio, All Hazards Station WNG 589. 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Here's the hazardous weather outlook for the following counties: Bedford, Blair, Cambria, and Huntingdon. For tonight, no hazardous weather is expected at this time. And now the extended outlook for the period Friday through Wednesday. The probability for widespread hazardous weather is low. A cold front will continue to move south out of the region this morning. As it does so, drier air will move in from the north and erode the morning clouds and fog, revealing partly to mostly sunny skies this afternoon. High temperatures will range from the 70s to the low 80s. Lows tonight will be in the 40s and 50s. High clouds will begin to move in early Saturday ahead of the next weather maker, with clouds lowering and thickening through the day. Rain showers will be possible in northwestern Pennsylvania prior to sunset Saturday evening, and then spread eastward across the rest of the Commonwealth between late Saturday night and Sunday morning. Rain may be heavy at times on Sunday. Looking beyond this weekend, below normal temperatures are favored for the beginning part of next week as a rainy pattern remains likely. Here is the latest National Weather Service forecast for Blair and Bedford counties, including the city of Altoona. This afternoon, partly sunny. A slight chance of showers between 2 p.m. and 4 p.m. Near steady temperature in the mid-70s. North winds around 5 miles an hour. Chance of rain 20%. Tonight, partly cloudy. Patchy fog after 10 p.m. Lows in the lower 50s. Northeast winds around 5 miles an hour. Saturday, patchy fog before 10 a.m. Partly sunny. Highs in the lower 70s. Northeast winds around 5 miles an hour, becoming southeast in the afternoon. Saturday night, mostly cloudy, then becoming partly cloudy between 8 p.m. and 10 p.m., then becoming mostly cloudy. A slight chance of showers between 8 p.m. and 4 a.m. A chance of showers after 4 a.m. Rainfall amounts less than a tenth of an inch. Lows in the lower 60s. Southeast winds 5 to 10 miles an hour with gusts up to 25 miles an hour. Chance of rain 50%. Here is the latest National Weather Service forecast for Cambria County, including the city of Johnstown. This afternoon, partly sunny. A slight chance of showers between 2 p.m. and 4 p.m. Near steady temperature in the lower 70s. North winds 5 to 10 miles an hour. Chance of rain 20%. Tonight, partly cloudy. Lows in the lower 50s. Northeast winds 5 to 10 miles an hour. Saturday, partly sunny. Highs around 70. Southeast winds 5 to 10 miles an hour. Saturday night, partly cloudy before 8 p.m., then becoming mostly cloudy.
A slight chance of showers between 8 p.m. and 4 a.m. A chance of showers and a slight chance of thunderstorms after 4 a.m. Rainfall amounts around a tenth of an inch. Lows in the lower 60s. Southeast winds 10 to 15 miles an hour with gusts up to 25 miles an hour. Chance of rain 50%. And now the extended forecast for South Central Pennsylvania. Sunday, showers and a slight chance of thunderstorms. Highs in the mid-70s. Chance of rain near 100%. Sunday night, showers likely. Lows in the upper 50s. Chance of rain 70%. Monday, mostly cloudy with a 50% chance of showers. Not as warm. Highs in the mid-60s. Monday night, showers likely. Lows in the mid-50s. Chance of rain 70%. Tuesday, showers and a slight chance of thunderstorms. Highs in the upper 50s. Chance of rain 80%. Tuesday night, showers likely. Lows in the upper 40s. Chance of rain 70%. Wednesday, showers likely. Highs in the mid-50s. Chance of rain 70%. Wednesday night, mostly cloudy with a chance of showers. Lows in the upper 40s. Chance of rain 50%. Thursday, mostly cloudy with a 50% chance of showers. Highs in the upper 50s. 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Broadcasts originate from the National Weather Service in State College and are transmitted from the tower facilities provided by the Blair County Emergency Management Agency in Frankstown on a frequency of 162.425 MHz. We are located at Innovation Park in State College. 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Properly set weather radios with the alarm device will alert you when severe weather warnings or watches are issued. Programming on this station will be temporarily changed during severe weather to bring you the latest information. Warnings and safety information from the National Weather Service may someday save your life or protect your property. The 8 to 14 day outlook from Friday, September 25th to Thursday, October 1st calls for near normal temperatures and near normal precipitation. Normal high temperatures across central Pennsylvania during this period range from the mid-60s over the Allegheny Mountains to the low 70s across the lower Susquehanna Valley. Normal lows range from the low 40s over the Alleghenies to the low 50s across the lower Susquehanna Valley. Here are the 3 p.m. conditions in the Altoona area. In Altoona, it was partly sunny. The temperature was 74 degrees, the dew point 64, and the relative humidity 71%. The wind was north at 7 miles an hour. The pressure was 30.17 inches and falling. At State College, it was cloudy. The temperature was 75 degrees, the dew point 66, and the relative humidity 73%. The wind was northeast at 6 miles an hour. The pressure was 30.16 inches and falling. Now, a few other local conditions. Johnstown, mostly sunny 72, Du Bois, mostly sunny 72, La Trobe, partly sunny 77, Pittsburgh, partly sunny 75, Erie, sunny 70, Bradford, sunny 70. To the south and east, York, partly sunny 80, Selins Grove, sunny 79, Harrisburg, mostly sunny 79, Philadelphia, partly sunny 85, Baltimore, partly sunny 82, Washington, D.C., cloudy 82. Once again, in Altoona it was 74 degrees under partly sunny skies. And at State College it was 75 degrees under cloudy skies. This is NOAA Weather Radio, All Hazards Station WNG 589. 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Here's the hazardous weather outlook for the following counties: Bedford, Blair, Cambria, and Huntingdon. For tonight, no hazardous weather is expected at this time. And now the extended outlook for the period Friday through Wednesday. The probability for widespread hazardous weather is low. A cold front will continue to move south out of the region this morning. As it does so, drier air will move in from the north and erode the morning clouds and fog, revealing partly to mostly sunny skies this afternoon. High temperatures will range from the 70s to the low 80s. Lows tonight will be in the 40s and 50s.
High clouds will begin to move in early Saturday ahead of the next weather maker, with clouds lowering and thickening through the day. Rain showers will be possible in northwestern Pennsylvania prior to sunset Saturday evening, and then spread eastward across the rest of the Commonwealth between late Saturday night and Sunday morning. Rain may be heavy at times on Sunday. Looking beyond this weekend, below normal temperatures are favored for the beginning part of next week as a rainy pattern remains likely. Here is the latest National Weather Service forecast for Blair and Bedford counties, including the city of Altoona. This afternoon, partly sunny. A slight chance of showers between 2 p.m. and 4 p.m. Near steady temperature in the mid-70s. North winds around 5 miles an hour. Chance of rain 20%. Tonight, partly cloudy. Patchy fog after 10 p.m. Lows in the lower 50s. Northeast winds around 5 miles an hour. Saturday, patchy fog before 10 a.m. Partly sunny. Highs in the lower 70s. Northeast winds around 5 miles an hour, becoming southeast in the afternoon. Saturday night, mostly cloudy, then becoming partly cloudy between 8 p.m. and 10 p.m., then becoming mostly cloudy. A slight chance of showers between 8 p.m. and 4 a.m. A chance of showers after 4 a.m. Rainfall amounts less than a tenth of an inch. Lows in the lower 60s. Southeast winds 5 to 10 miles an hour with gusts up to 25 miles an hour. Chance of rain 50%. Here is the latest National Weather Service forecast for Cambria County, including the city of Johnstown. This afternoon, partly sunny. A slight chance of showers between 2 p.m. and 4 p.m. Near steady temperature in the lower 70s. North winds 5 to 10 miles an hour. Chance of rain 20%. Tonight, partly cloudy. Lows in the lower 50s. Northeast winds 5 to 10 miles an hour. Saturday, partly sunny. Highs around 70. Southeast winds 5 to 10 miles an hour. Saturday night, partly cloudy before 8 p.m., then becoming mostly cloudy. A slight chance of showers between 8 p.m. and 4 a.m. A chance of showers and a slight chance of thunderstorms after 4 a.m. Rainfall amounts around a tenth of an inch. Lows in the lower 60s. Southeast winds 10 to 15 miles an hour with gusts up to 25 miles an hour. Chance of rain 50%. And now the extended forecast for South Central Pennsylvania. Sunday, showers and a slight chance of thunderstorms. Highs in the mid-70s. Chance of rain near 100%. Sunday night, showers likely. Lows in the upper 50s. Chance of rain 70%. Monday, mostly cloudy with a 50% chance of showers. Not as warm. Highs in the mid-60s. Monday night, showers likely. Lows in the mid-50s. Chance of rain 70%. Tuesday, showers and a slight chance of thunderstorms. Highs in the upper 50s. Chance of rain 80%. Tuesday night, showers likely. Lows in the upper 40s. Chance of rain 70%. Wednesday, showers likely. Highs in the mid-50s. Chance of rain 70%. Wednesday night, mostly cloudy with a chance of showers. Lows in the upper 40s. Chance of rain 50%. Thursday, mostly cloudy with a 50% chance of showers. Highs in the upper 50s. The 8 to 14 day outlook, from Friday, September 25th to Thursday, October 1st, calls for near normal temperatures and near normal precipitation. Normal high temperatures across central Pennsylvania during this period range from the mid-60s over the Allegheny Mountains to the low 70s across the lower Susquehanna Valley. Normal lows range from the low 40s over the Alleghenies to the low 50s across the lower Susquehanna Valley. Here are the 3 p.m. conditions in the Altoona area. In Altoona, it was partly sunny. The temperature was 74 degrees, the dew point 64, and the relative humidity 71%. The wind was north at 7 miles an hour. The pressure was 30.17 inches and falling. At State College, it was cloudy. The temperature was 75 degrees, the dew point 66, and the relative humidity 73%. The wind was northeast at 6 miles an hour.
The pressure was 30.16 inches and falling. Now, a few other local conditions: Johnstown, mostly sunny 72, Dubois, mostly sunny 72, La Trobe, partly sunny 77, Pittsburgh, partly sunny 75, Erie, sunny 70, Bradford, sunny 70. To the south and east, York, partly sunny 80, Selins Grove, sunny 79, Harrisburg, mostly sunny 79, Philadelphia, partly sunny 85, Baltimore, partly sunny 82, Washington, D.C., cloudy 82. Once again, in Altoona it was 74 degrees under partly sunny skies. And at State College it was 75 degrees under cloudy skies. This is NOAA Weather Radio, All Hazards Station WNG 589. 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Here's the hazardous weather outlook for the following counties: Bedford, Blair, Cambria, and Huntingdon. For tonight, no hazardous weather is expected at this time. And now the extended outlook for the period Friday through Wednesday. The probability for widespread hazardous weather is low. A cold front will continue to move south out of the region this morning. As it does so, drier air will move in from the north and erode the morning clouds and fog, revealing partly to mostly sunny skies this afternoon. High temperatures will range from the 70s to the low 80s. Lows tonight will be in the 40s and 50s. High clouds will begin to move in early Saturday ahead of the next weather maker, with clouds lowering and thickening through the day. Rain showers will be possible in northwestern Pennsylvania prior to sunset Saturday evening, and then spread eastward across the rest of the Commonwealth between late Saturday night and Sunday morning. Rain may be heavy at times on Sunday. Looking beyond this weekend, below normal temperatures are favored for the beginning part of next week as a rainy pattern remains likely. Here is the latest National Weather Service forecast for Blair and Bedford counties, including the city of Altoona. This afternoon, partly sunny. A slight chance of showers between 2 p.m. and 4 p.m. Near steady temperature in the mid-70s. North winds around 5 miles an hour. Chance of rain 20%. Tonight, partly cloudy. Patchy fog after 10 p.m. Lows in the lower 50s. Northeast winds around 5 miles an hour. Saturday, patchy fog before 10 a.m. Partly sunny. Highs in the lower 70s. Northeast winds around 5 miles an hour, becoming southeast in the afternoon. Saturday night, mostly cloudy, then becoming partly cloudy between 8 p.m. and 10 p.m., then becoming mostly cloudy. A slight chance of showers between 8 p.m. and 4 a.m. A chance of showers after 4 a.m. Rainfall amounts less than a tenth of an inch. Lows in the lower 60s. Southeast winds 5 to 10 miles an hour with gusts up to 25 miles an hour. Chance of rain 50%. Here is the latest National Weather Service forecast for Cambria County, including the city of Johnstown. This afternoon, partly sunny. A slight chance of showers between 2 p.m. and 4 p.m. Near steady temperature in the lower 70s. North winds 5 to 10 miles an hour. Chance of rain 20%. Tonight, partly cloudy. Lows in the lower 50s. Northeast winds 5 to 10 miles an hour. Saturday, partly sunny. Highs around 70. Southeast winds 5 to 10 miles an hour. Saturday night, partly cloudy before 8 p.m., then becoming mostly cloudy. A slight chance of showers between 8 p.m. and 4 a.m. A chance of showers and a slight chance of thunderstorms after 4 a.m. Rainfall amounts around a tenth of an inch. Lows in the lower 60s. Southeast winds 10 to 15 miles an hour with gusts up to 25 miles an hour. Chance of rain 50%. And now the extended forecast for South Central Pennsylvania. Sunday, showers and a slight chance of thunderstorms. Highs in the mid-70s. Chance of rain near 100%. Sunday night, showers likely. Lows in the upper 50s. Chance of rain 70%. Monday, mostly cloudy with a 50% chance of showers. Not as warm. Highs in the mid-60s. Monday night, showers likely. Lows in the mid-50s. Chance of rain 70%. Tuesday, showers and a slight chance of thunderstorms.
highs in the upper 50s. Chance of rain 80%. Tuesday night, showers likely. Lows in the upper 40s. Chance of rain 70%. Wednesday, showers likely. Highs in the mid 50s. Chance of rain 70%. Wednesday night, mostly cloudy with a chance of showers. Lows in the upper 40s. Chance of rain 50%. Thursday, mostly cloudy with a 50% chance of showers. Highs in the upper 50s. The 8 to 14 day outlook, from Friday, September 25th to Thursday, October 1st, calls for near normal temperatures and near normal precipitation. Normal high temperatures across central Pennsylvania during this period range from the mid-60s over the Allegheny Mountains to the low 70s across the lower Susquehanna Valley. Normal lows range from the low 40s over the Alleghenies to the low 50s across the lower Susquehanna Valley. Here are the 3 p.m. conditions in the Altoona area. In Altoona, it was partly sunny. The temperature was 74 degrees, the dew point 64, and the relative humidity 71%. The wind was north at 7 miles an hour. The pressure was 30.17 inches and falling. At State College, it was cloudy. The temperature was 75 degrees, the dew point 66, and the relative humidity 73%. The wind was northeast at 6 miles an hour. The pressure was 30.16 inches and falling. Now, a few other local conditions. Johnstown, mostly sunny 72, Du Bois, mostly sunny 72, La Trobe, partly sunny 77, Pittsburgh, partly sunny 75, Erie, sunny 70, Bradford, sunny 70. To the south and east, York, partly sunny 80, Selims Grove, sunny 79, Harrisburg, mostly sunny 79, Philadelphia, partly sunny 85, Baltimore, partly sunny 82, Washington, D.C., cloudy 82. Once again, in Altoona it was 74 degrees under partly sunny skies. And at State College it was 75 degrees under cloudy skies. 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Here's the hazardous weather outlook for the following counties: Bedford, Blair, Cambria, and Huntingdon. For tonight, no hazardous weather is expected at this time. And now the extended outlook for the period Friday through Wednesday. The probability for widespread hazardous weather is low. A cold front will continue to move south out of the region this morning. As it does so, drier air will move in from the north and erode the morning clouds and fog, revealing partly to mostly sunny skies this afternoon. High temperatures will range from the 70s to the low 80s. Lows tonight will be in the 40s and 50s. High clouds will begin to move in early Saturday ahead of the next weather maker, with clouds lowering and thickening through the day. Rain showers will be possible in northwestern Pennsylvania prior to sunset Saturday evening, and then spread eastward across the rest of the Commonwealth between late Saturday night and Sunday morning. Rain may be heavy at times on Sunday. Looking beyond this weekend, below normal temperatures are favored for the beginning part of next week as a rainy pattern remains likely. Here is the latest National Weather Service forecast for Blair and Bedford counties, including the city of Altoona. This afternoon, partly sunny. A slight chance of showers between 2 p.m. and 4 p.m. Near steady temperature in the mid-70s. North winds around 5 miles an hour. Chance of rain 20%. Tonight, partly cloudy. Patchy fog after 10 p.m. Lows in the lower 50s. Northeast winds around 5 miles an hour. Saturday, patchy fog before 10 a.m. Partly sunny. Highs in the lower 70s. Northeast winds around 5 miles an hour, becoming southeast in the afternoon. Saturday night, mostly cloudy, then becoming partly cloudy between 8 p.m. and 10 p.m., then becoming mostly cloudy. A slight chance of showers between 8 p.m. and 4 a.m. A chance of showers after 4 a.m. Rainfall amounts less than a tenth of an inch. Lows in the lower 60s. Southeast winds 5 to 10 miles an hour with gusts up to 25 miles an hour. Chance of rain 50%. Here is the latest National Weather Service forecast for Cambria County, including the city of Johnstown. This afternoon, partly sunny.
a slight chance of showers between 2 p.m. and 4 p.m. Near steady temperature in the lower 70s. North winds 5 to 10 miles an hour. Chance of rain 20%. Tonight, partly cloudy. Lows in the lower 50s. Northeast winds 5 to 10 miles an hour. Saturday, partly sunny. Highs around 70. Southeast winds 5 to 10 miles an hour. Saturday night, partly cloudy before 8 p.m., then becoming mostly cloudy. A slight chance of showers between 8 p.m. and 4 a.m. A chance of showers and a slight chance of thunderstorms after 4 a.m. Rainfall amounts around a tenth of an inch. Lows in the lower 60s. Southeast winds 10 to 15 miles an hour with gusts up to 25 miles an hour. Chance of rain 50%. And now the extended forecast for South Central Pennsylvania. Sunday, showers and a slight chance of thunderstorms. Highs in the mid-70s. Chance of rain near 100%. Sunday night, showers likely. Lows in the upper 50s. Chance of rain 70%. Monday, mostly cloudy with a 50% chance of showers. Not as warm. Highs in the mid-60s. Monday night, showers likely. Lows in the mid-50s. Chance of rain 70%. Tuesday, showers and a slight chance of thunderstorms. Highs in the upper 50s. Chance of rain 80%. Tuesday night, showers likely. Lows in the upper 40s. Chance of rain 70%. Wednesday, showers likely. Highs in the mid-50s. Chance of rain 70%. Wednesday night, mostly cloudy with a chance of showers. Lows in the upper 40s. Chance of rain 50%. Thursday, mostly cloudy with a 50% chance of showers. Highs in the upper 50s. The 8 to 14 day outlook, from Friday, September 25th to Thursday, October 1st, calls for near normal temperatures and near normal precipitation. Normal high temperatures across central Pennsylvania during this period range from the mid-60s over the Allegheny Mountains to the low 70s across the lower Susquehanna Valley. Normal lows range from the low 40s over the Alleghenies to the low 50s across the lower Susquehanna Valley. Here are the 3 p.m. conditions in the Altoona area. In Altoona, it was partly sunny. The temperature was 74 degrees, the dew point 64, and the relative humidity 71%. The wind was north at 7 miles an hour. The pressure was 30.17 inches and falling. At State College, it was cloudy. The temperature was 75 degrees, the dew point 66, and the relative humidity 73%. The wind was northeast at 6 miles an hour. The pressure was 30.16 inches and falling. Now, a few other local conditions. Johnstown, mostly sunny 72, Du Bois, mostly sunny 72, La Trobe, partly sunny 77, Pittsburgh, partly sunny 75, Erie, sunny 70, Bradford, sunny 70. To the south and east, York, partly sunny 80, Selins Grove, sunny 79, Harrisburg, mostly sunny 79, Philadelphia, partly sunny 85, Baltimore, partly sunny 82, Washington, D.C., cloudy 82. Once again, in Altoona it was 74 degrees under partly sunny skies. And at State College it was 75 degrees under cloudy skies. This is NOAA Weather Radio, All Hazards Station WNG 589. 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Here's the hazardous weather outlook for the following counties: Bedford, Blair, Cambria, and Huntingdon. For tonight, no hazardous weather is expected at this time. And now the extended outlook for the period Friday through Wednesday. The probability for widespread hazardous weather is low. A cold front will continue to move south out of the region this morning. As it does so, drier air will move in from the north and erode the morning clouds and fog, revealing partly to mostly sunny skies this afternoon. High temperatures will range from the 70s to the low 80s. Lows tonight will be in the 40s and 50s. High clouds will begin to move in early Saturday ahead of the next weather maker, with clouds lowering and thickening through the day. Rain showers will be possible in northwestern Pennsylvania prior to sunset Saturday evening,
and then spread eastward across the rest of the Commonwealth between late Saturday night and Sunday morning. Rain may be heavy at times on Sunday. Looking beyond this weekend, below normal temperatures are favored for the beginning part of next week as a rainy pattern remains likely. Here is the latest National Weather Service forecast for Blair and Bedford counties, including the city of Altoona. This afternoon, partly sunny. A slight chance of showers between 2 p.m. and 4 p.m. Near steady temperature in the mid-70s. North winds around 5 miles an hour. Chance of rain 20%. Tonight, partly cloudy. Patchy fog after 10 p.m. Lows in the lower 50s. Northeast winds around 5 miles an hour. Saturday, patchy fog before 10 a.m. Partly sunny. Highs in the lower 70s. Northeast winds around 5 miles an hour, becoming southeast in the afternoon. Saturday night, mostly cloudy, then becoming partly cloudy between 8 p.m. and 10 p.m., then becoming mostly cloudy. A slight chance of showers between 8 p.m. and 4 a.m. A chance of showers after 4 a.m. Rainfall amounts less than a tenth of an inch. Lows in the lower 60s. Southeast winds 5 to 10 miles an hour with gusts up to 25 miles an hour. Chance of rain 50%. Here is the latest National Weather Service forecast for Cambria County, including the city of Johnstown. This afternoon, partly sunny. A slight chance of showers between 2 p.m. and 4 p.m. Near steady temperature in the lower 70s. North winds 5 to 10 miles an hour. Chance of rain 20%. Tonight, partly cloudy. Lows in the lower 50s. Northeast winds 5 to 10 miles an hour. Saturday, partly sunny. Highs around 70. Southeast winds 5 to 10 miles an hour. Saturday night, partly cloudy before 8 p.m., then becoming mostly cloudy. A slight chance of showers between 8 p.m. and 4 a.m. A chance of showers and a slight chance of thunderstorms after 4 a.m. Rainfall amounts around a tenth of an inch. Lows in the lower 60s. Southeast winds 10 to 15 miles an hour with gusts up to 25 miles an hour. Chance of rain 50%. And now the extended forecast for South Central Pennsylvania. Sunday, showers and a slight chance of thunderstorms. Highs in the mid-70s. Chance of rain near 100%. Sunday night, showers likely. Lows in the upper 50s. Chance of rain 70%. Monday, mostly cloudy with a 50% chance of showers. Not as warm. Highs in the mid-60s. Monday night, showers likely. Lows in the mid-50s. Chance of rain 70%. Tuesday, showers and a slight chance of thunderstorms. Highs in the upper 50s. Chance of rain 80%. Tuesday night, showers likely. Lows in the upper 40s. Chance of rain 70%. Wednesday, showers likely. Highs in the mid-50s. Chance of rain 70%. Wednesday night, mostly cloudy with a chance of showers. Lows in the upper 40s. Chance of rain 50%. Thursday, mostly cloudy with a 50% chance of showers. Highs in the upper 50s. The 8 to 14 day outlook, from Friday, September 25th to Thursday, October 1st, calls for near normal temperatures and near normal precipitation. Normal high temperatures across central Pennsylvania during this period range from the mid-60s over the Allegheny Mountains to the low 70s across the lower Susquehanna Valley. Normal lows range from the low 40s over the Alleghenies to the low 50s across the lower Susquehanna Valley. Here are the 3 p.m. conditions in the Altoona area. In Altoona, it was partly sunny. The temperature was 74 degrees, the dew point 64, and the relative humidity 71%. The wind was north at 7 miles an hour. The pressure was 30.17 inches and falling. At State College, it was cloudy. The temperature was 75 degrees, the dew point 66, and the relative humidity 73%. The wind was northeast at 6 miles an hour. The pressure was 30.16 inches and falling. Now, a few other local conditions. Johnstown, mostly sunny 72, Du Bois, mostly sunny 72, La Trobe, partly sunny 77,
Pittsburgh partly sunny 75, Erie, sunny 70, Bradford sunny 70. To the south and east, York, partly sunny 80, Selins Grove sunny 79, Harrisburg mostly sunny 79, Philadelphia partly sunny 85, Baltimore partly sunny 82, Washington DC cloudy 82. Once again, in Altoona it was 74 degrees under partly sunny skies. And at State College it was 75 degrees under cloudy skies. This is NOAA Weather Radio, All Hazards Station WNG 589. 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Here's the hazardous weather outlook for the following counties, Bedford, Blair, Cambria, and Huntingdon. For tonight, no hazardous weather is expected at this time. And now the extended outlook for the period Friday through Wednesday. The probability for widespread hazardous weather is low. A cold front will continue to move south, out of the region this morning. As it does so, drier air will move in from the north and erode the morning clouds and fog, revealing partly to mostly sunny skies this afternoon. High temperatures will range from the 70s to the low 80s. Lows tonight will be in the 40s and 50s. High clouds will begin to move in early Saturday ahead of the next weather maker, with clouds lowering and thickening through the day. Rain showers will be possible in northwestern Pennsylvania prior to sunset Saturday evening, and then spread eastward across the rest of the Commonwealth between late Saturday night and Sunday morning. Rain may be heavy at times on Sunday. Looking beyond this weekend, below normal temperatures are favored for the beginning part of next week as a rainy pattern remains likely. Here is the latest National Weather Service forecast for Blair and Bedford counties, including the city of Altoona. This afternoon, partly sunny. A slight chance of showers between 2 p.m. and 4 p.m. Near steady temperature in the mid-70s. North winds around 5 miles an hour. Chance of rain 20%. Tonight, partly cloudy. Patchy fog after 10 p.m. Lows in the lower 50s. Northeast winds around 5 miles an hour. Saturday, patchy fog before 10 a.m. Partly sunny. Highs in the lower 70s. Northeast winds around 5 miles an hour, becoming southeast in the afternoon. Saturday night, mostly cloudy, then becoming partly cloudy between 8 p.m. and 10 p.m., then becoming mostly cloudy. A slight chance of showers between 8 p.m. and 4 a.m. A chance of showers after 4 a.m. Rainfall amounts less than a tenth of an inch. Lows in the lower 60s. Southeast winds 5 to 10 miles an hour with gusts up to 25 miles an hour. Chance of rain 50%. Here is the latest National Weather Service forecast for Cambria County, including the city of Johnstown. This afternoon, partly sunny. A slight chance of showers between 2 p.m. and 4 p.m. Near steady temperature in the lower 70s. North winds 5 to 10 miles an hour. Chance of rain 20%. Tonight, partly cloudy. Lows in the lower 50s. Northeast winds 5 to 10 miles an hour. Saturday, partly sunny. Highs around 70. Southeast winds 5 to 10 miles an hour. Saturday night, partly cloudy before 8 p.m., then becoming mostly cloudy. A slight chance of showers between 8 p.m. and 4 a.m. A chance of showers and a slight chance of thunderstorms after 4 a.m. Rainfall amounts around a tenth of an inch. Lows in the lower 60s. Southeast winds 10 to 15 miles an hour with gusts up to 25 miles an hour. Chance of rain 50%. And now the extended forecast for South Central Pennsylvania. Sunday, showers and a slight chance of thunderstorms. Highs in the mid-70s. Chance of rain near 100%. Sunday night, showers likely. Lows in the upper 50s. Chance of rain 70%. Monday, mostly cloudy with a 50% chance of showers. Not as warm. Highs in the mid-60s. Monday night, showers likely. Lows in the mid-50s. Chance of rain 70%. Tuesday, showers and a slight chance of thunderstorms. Highs in the upper 50s. Chance of rain 80%. Tuesday night, showers likely. Lows in the upper 40s. Chance of rain 70%. Wednesday, showers likely.
highs in the mid-50s. Chance of rain 70%. Wednesday night, mostly cloudy with a chance of showers. Lows in the upper 40s. Chance of rain 50%. Thursday, mostly cloudy with a 50% chance of showers. Highs in the upper 50s. The 8 to 14 day outlook, from Friday, September 25th to Thursday, October 1st, calls for near normal temperatures and near normal precipitation. Normal high temperatures across central Pennsylvania during this period range from the mid-60s over the Allegheny Mountains to the low 70s across the lower Susquehanna Valley. Normal lows range from the low 40s over the Alleghenies to the low 50s across the lower Susquehanna Valley. Here are the 3 p.m. conditions in the Altoona area. In Altoona, it was partly sunny. The temperature was 74 degrees, the dew point 64, and the relative humidity 71%. The wind was north at 7 miles an hour. The pressure was 30.17 inches and falling. At State College, it was cloudy. The temperature was 75 degrees, the dew point 66, and the relative humidity 73%. The wind was northeast at 6 miles an hour. The pressure was 30.16 inches and falling. Now, a few other local conditions. Johnstown, mostly sunny 72, Du Bois, mostly sunny 72, La Trobe, partly sunny 77, Pittsburgh, partly sunny 75, Erie, sunny 70, Bradford, sunny 70. To the south and east, York, partly sunny 80, Selins Grove, sunny 79, Harrisburg, mostly sunny 79, Philadelphia, partly sunny 85, Baltimore, partly sunny 82, Washington, D.C., cloudy 82. Once again, in Altoona it was 74 degrees under partly sunny skies. And at State College it was 75 degrees under cloudy skies. 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Here's the hazardous weather outlook for the following counties: Bedford, Blair, Cambria, and Huntingdon. For tonight, no hazardous weather is expected at this time. And now the extended outlook for the period Friday through Wednesday. The probability for widespread hazardous weather is low. A cold front will continue to move south out of the region this morning. As it does so, drier air will move in from the north and erode the morning clouds and fog, revealing partly to mostly sunny skies this afternoon. High temperatures will range from the 70s to the low 80s. Lows tonight will be in the 40s and 50s. High clouds will begin to move in early Saturday ahead of the next weather maker, with clouds lowering and thickening through the day. Rain showers will be possible in northwestern Pennsylvania prior to sunset Saturday evening, and then spread eastward across the rest of the Commonwealth between late Saturday night and Sunday morning. Rain may be heavy at times on Sunday. Looking beyond this weekend, below normal temperatures are favored for the beginning part of next week as a rainy pattern remains likely. Here is the latest National Weather Service forecast for Blair and Bedford counties, including the city of Altoona. This afternoon, partly sunny. A slight chance of showers between 2 p.m. and 4 p.m. Near steady temperature in the mid-70s. North winds around 5 miles an hour. Chance of rain 20%. Tonight, partly cloudy. Patchy fog after 10 p.m. Lows in the lower 50s. Northeast winds around 5 miles an hour. Saturday, patchy fog before 10 a.m. Partly sunny. Highs in the lower 70s. Northeast winds around 5 miles an hour, becoming southeast in the afternoon. Saturday night, mostly cloudy, then becoming partly cloudy between 8 p.m. and 10 p.m., then becoming mostly cloudy. A slight chance of showers between 8 p.m. and 4 a.m. A chance of showers after 4 a.m. Rainfall amounts less than a tenth of an inch. Lows in the lower 60s. Southeast winds 5 to 10 miles an hour with gusts up to 25 miles an hour. Chance of rain 50%. Here is the latest National Weather Service forecast for Cambria County, including the city of Johnstown. This afternoon, partly sunny. A slight chance of showers between 2 p.m. and 4 p.m. Near steady temperature in the lower 70s. North winds 5 to 10 miles an hour. Chance of rain 20%. Tonight, partly cloudy.
lows in the lower 50s. Northeast winds 5 to 10 miles an hour. Saturday, partly sunny. Highs around 70. Southeast winds 5 to 10 miles an hour. Saturday night, partly cloudy before 8 p.m., then becoming mostly cloudy. A slight chance of showers between 8 p.m. and 4 a.m. A chance of showers and a slight chance of thunderstorms after 4 a.m. Rainfall amounts around a tenth of an inch. Lows in the lower 60s. Southeast winds 10 to 15 miles an hour with gusts up to 25 miles an hour. Chance of rain 50%. And now the extended forecast for South Central Pennsylvania. Sunday, showers and a slight chance of thunderstorms. Highs in the mid-70s. Chance of rain near 100%. Sunday night, showers likely. Lows in the upper 50s. Chance of rain 70%. Monday, mostly cloudy with a 50% chance of showers. Not as warm. Highs in the mid-60s. Monday night, showers likely. Lows in the mid-50s. Chance of rain 70%. Tuesday, showers and a slight chance of thunderstorms. Highs in the upper 50s. Chance of rain 80%. Tuesday night, showers likely. Lows in the upper 40s. Chance of rain 70%. Wednesday, showers likely. Highs in the mid-50s. Chance of rain 70%. Wednesday night, mostly cloudy with a chance of showers. Lows in the upper 40s. Chance of rain 50%. Thursday, mostly cloudy with a 50% chance of showers. Highs in the upper 50s. The 8 to 14 day outlook, from Friday, September 25th to Thursday, October 1st, calls for near normal temperatures and near normal precipitation. Normal high temperatures across central Pennsylvania during this period range from the mid-60s over the Allegheny Mountains to the low 70s across the lower Susquehanna Valley. Normal lows range from the low 40s over the Alleghenies to the low 50s across the lower Susquehanna Valley. Here are the 4 p.m. conditions in the Altoona area. In Altoona, it was mostly sunny. The temperature was 77 degrees, the dew point 65, and the relative humidity 66%. The wind was northeast at 7 miles an hour. The pressure was 30.15 inches and falling. At State College, it was partly sunny. The temperature was 79 degrees, the dew point 66, and the relative humidity 65%. The wind was north at 8 miles an hour. The pressure was 30.14 inches and falling. Now, a few other local conditions: Johnstown, partly sunny 72, DuBois, sunny 72, La Trobe, partly sunny 77, Pittsburgh, partly sunny 77, Erie, sunny 70, Bradford, mostly sunny 68. To the south and east, York, partly sunny 78, Selins Grove, sunny 79, Harrisburg, partly sunny 79, Philadelphia, partly sunny 85, Baltimore, partly sunny 83, Washington, D.C., cloudy 80. Once again, in Altoona it was 77 degrees under mostly sunny skies. And at State College it was 79 degrees under partly sunny skies. This is NOAA Weather Radio, All Hazards Station WNG 589. 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Here's the hazardous weather outlook for the following counties: Bedford, Blair, Cambria, and Huntingdon. For tonight, no hazardous weather is expected at this time. And now the extended outlook for the period Friday through Wednesday. The probability for widespread hazardous weather is low. A cold front will continue to move south out of the region this morning. As it does so, drier air will move in from the north and erode the morning clouds and fog, revealing partly to mostly sunny skies this afternoon. High temperatures will range from the 70s to the low 80s. Lows tonight will be in the 40s and 50s. High clouds will begin to move in early Saturday ahead of the next weather maker, with clouds lowering and thickening through the day. Rain showers will be possible in northwestern Pennsylvania prior to sunset Saturday evening, and then spread eastward across the rest of the Commonwealth between late Saturday night and Sunday morning. Rain may be heavy at times on Sunday. Looking beyond this weekend, below normal temperatures are favored for the beginning part of next week as a rainy pattern remains likely.
High pressure over Quebec this afternoon will build southward overnight, bringing partial clearing and cooler temperatures to the Keystone State. Lows will be in the 50s, but locations across the northern tier of Pennsylvania will drop into the 40s. Patchy fog will be possible early Saturday morning, but otherwise skies will feature a good deal of

normal temperatures are favored for the beginning part of next week as rainy pattern sets up over the eastern part of the country. Here is the latest National Weather Service forecast for Blair and Bedford counties, including the city of Altoona. This afternoon, partly sunny. A slight chance of showers between 2 p.m. and 4 p.m. Near steady temperature in the mid-70s. North winds around 5 miles an hour. Chance of rain 20%. Tonight, partly cloudy. Patchy fog after 10 p.m. Lows in the lower 50s. Northeast winds around 5 miles an hour. Saturday, patchy fog before 10 a.m. Partly sunny. Highs in the lower 70s. Northeast winds around 5 miles an hour, becoming southeast in the afternoon. Saturday night, mostly cloudy, then becoming partly cloudy between 8 p.m. and 10 p.m., then becoming mostly cloudy. A slight chance of showers between 8 p.m. and 4 a.m. A chance of showers after 4 a.m. Amounts less than a tenth of an inch. Lows in the lower 60s. Southeast winds 5 to 10 miles an hour with gusts up to 25 miles an hour. Chance of rain 50%. Here is the latest National Weather Service forecast for Cambria County, including the city of Johnstown. This afternoon, partly sunny. A slight chance of showers between 2 p.m. and 4 p.m. Near steady temperature in the lower 70s. North winds 5 to 10 miles an hour. Chance of rain 20%. Tonight, partly cloudy. Lows in the lower 50s. Northeast winds 5 to 10 miles an hour. Saturday, partly sunny. Highs around 70. Southeast winds 5 to 10 miles an hour. Saturday night, partly cloudy before 8 p.m., then becoming mostly cloudy. A slight chance of showers between 8 p.m. and 4 a.m. A chance of showers and a slight chance of thunderstorms after 4 a.m. Rainfall amounts around a tenth of an inch. Lows in the lower 60s. Southeast winds 10 to 15 miles an hour with gusts up to 25 miles an hour. Chance of rain 50%. And now the extended forecast for South Central Pennsylvania. Sunday, showers and a slight chance of thunderstorms. Highs in the mid-70s. Chance of rain near 100%. Sunday night, showers likely. Lows in the upper 50s. Chance of rain 70%. Monday, mostly cloudy with a 50% chance of showers. Not as warm. Highs in the mid-60s. Monday night, showers likely. Lows in the mid-50s. Chance of rain 70%. Tuesday, showers and a slight chance of thunderstorms. Highs in the upper 50s. Chance of rain 80%. Tuesday night, showers likely. Lows in the upper 40s. Chance of rain 70%. Wednesday, showers likely. Highs in the mid-50s. Chance of rain 70%. Wednesday night, mostly cloudy with a chance of showers. Lows in the upper 40s. Chance of rain 50%. Thursday, mostly cloudy with a 50% chance of showers. Highs in the upper 50s. The 8 to 14 day outlook, from Friday, September 25th to Thursday, October 1st, calls for near normal temperatures and near normal precipitation. Normal high temperatures across central Pennsylvania during this period range from the mid-60s over the Allegheny Mountains to the low 70s across the lower Susquehanna Valley. Normal lows range from the low 40s over the Alleghenies to the low 50s across the lower Susquehanna Valley. Here are the 4 p.m. conditions in the Altoona area. In Altoona, it was mostly sunny. The temperature was 77 degrees, the dew point 65, and the relative humidity 66%. The wind was northeast at 7 miles an hour. The pressure was 30.15 inches and falling. At State College, it was partly sunny. The temperature was 79 degrees, the dew point 66, and the relative humidity 65%. The wind was north at 8 miles an hour. The pressure was 30.14 inches and falling. Now, a few other local conditions. Johnstown, partly sunny 72, DuBois, sunny 72, La Trobe, partly sunny 77, Pittsburgh, partly sunny 77, Erie, sunny 70, Bradford, mostly sunny 68. To the south and east, York, partly

sunny 78, Sealands Grove sunny 79, Harrisburg partly sunny 79, Philadelphia partly sunny 85, Baltimore partly sunny 83, Washington D.C. cloudy 80. Once again, in Altoona it was 77 degrees under mostly sunny skies. And at State College it was 79 degrees under partly sunny skies. This is NOAA Weather Radio, All Hazards Station WNG 589. 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Here's the hazardous weather outlook for the following counties, Bedford, Blair, Cambria, and Huntingdon. For tonight, no hazardous weather is expected at this time. And now the extended outlook for the period Friday through Wednesday. The probability for widespread hazardous weather is low. High pressure over Quebec this afternoon will build southward overnight, bringing partial clearing and cooler temperatures to the Keystone State. Lows will be in the 50s, but locations across the northern tier of Pennsylvania will drop into the 40s. Patchy fog will be possible early Saturday morning, but otherwise skies will feature a good deal of sunshine into the early afternoon hours. Clouds will thicken up later in the afternoon, with some showers possible across far western Pennsylvania by early evening. Highs will be mainly in the 70s, but a few degrees cooler across far northeastern Pennsylvania. Widespread showers and storms will overspread the Keystone State Saturday night into Sunday, as low pressure tracks across the lower Great Lakes. Heaviest rainfall is expected across northern and eastern sections of Pennsylvania. The showers and storms will taper off late Sunday night. Most of Monday will be dry. Lows Saturday night will range from the 50s across the north to the 60s across the south. Highs on Sunday will range from the 60s across the far northeast to the 70s across the south and west. Looking beyond this weekend, below normal temperatures are favored for the beginning part of next week as a rainy pattern sets up over the eastern part of the country. Here is the latest National Weather Service forecast for Blair and Bedford counties, including the city of Altoona. This afternoon, partly sunny. A slight chance of showers between 2 p.m. and 4 p.m. Near steady temperature in the mid-70s. North winds around 5 miles an hour. Chance of rain 20%. Tonight, partly cloudy. Patchy fog after 10 p.m. Lows in the lower 50s. Northeast winds around 5 miles an hour. Saturday, patchy fog before 10 a.m. Partly sunny. Highs in the lower 70s. Northeast winds around 5 miles an hour, becoming southeast in the afternoon. Saturday night, mostly cloudy, then becoming partly cloudy between 8 p.m. and 10 p.m., then becoming mostly cloudy. A slight chance of showers between 8 p.m. and 4 a.m. A chance of showers after 4 a.m. Rainfall amounts less than a tenth of an inch. Lows in the lower 60s. Southeast winds 5 to 10 miles an hour with gusts up to 25 miles an hour. Chance of rain 50%. Here is the latest National Weather Service forecast for Cambria County, including the city of Johnstown. This afternoon, partly sunny. A slight chance of showers between 2 p.m. and 4 p.m. Near steady temperature in the lower 70s. North winds 5 to 10 miles an hour. Chance of rain 20%. Tonight, partly cloudy. Lows in the lower 50s. Northeast winds 5 to 10 miles an hour. Saturday, partly sunny. Highs around 70. Southeast winds 5 to 10 miles an hour. Saturday night, partly cloudy before 8 p.m., then becoming mostly cloudy. A slight chance of showers between 8 p.m. and 4 a.m. A chance of showers and a slight chance of thunderstorms after 4 a.m. Rainfall amounts around a tenth of an inch. Lows in the lower 60s. Southeast winds 10 to 15 miles an hour with gusts up to 25 miles an hour. Chance of rain 50%. And now the extended forecast for South Central Pennsylvania. Sunday, showers and a slight chance of thunderstorms. Highs in the mid-70s. Chance of rain near 100%. Sunday night, showers likely. Lows in the upper 50s. Chance of rain 70%. Monday, mostly cloudy with a 50% chance of showers. Not as warm. Highs in the mid-60s. Monday night, showers likely. Lows in the mid-50s.
chance of rain 70%. Tuesday, showers and a slight chance of thunderstorms. Highs in the upper 50s. Chance of rain 80%. Tuesday night, showers likely. Lows in the upper 40s. Chance of rain 70%. Wednesday, showers likely. Highs in the mid 50s. Chance of rain 70%. Wednesday night, mostly cloudy with a chance of showers. Lows in the upper 40s. Chance of rain 50%. Thursday, mostly cloudy with a 50% chance of showers. Highs in the upper 50s. The 8 to 14 day outlook, from Friday, September 25th to Thursday, October 1st, calls for near normal temperatures and near normal precipitation. Normal high temperatures across central Pennsylvania during this period range from the mid-60s over the Allegheny Mountains to the low 70s across the lower Susquehanna Valley. Normal lows range from the low 40s over the Alleghenies to the low 50s across the lower Susquehanna Valley. Here are the 4 p.m. conditions in the Altoona area. In Altoona, it was mostly sunny. The temperature was 77 degrees, the dew point 65, and the relative humidity 66%. The wind was northeast at 7 miles an hour. The pressure was 30.15 inches and falling. At State College, it was partly sunny. The temperature was 79 degrees, the dew point 66, and the relative humidity 65%. The wind was north at 8 miles an hour. The pressure was 30.14 inches and falling. Now, a few other local conditions: Johnstown, partly sunny 72, DuBois, sunny 72, La Trobe, partly sunny 77, Pittsburgh, partly sunny 77, Erie, sunny 70, Bradford, mostly sunny 68. To the south and east, York, partly sunny 78, Selins Grove, sunny 79, Harrisburg, partly sunny 79, Philadelphia, partly sunny 85, Baltimore, partly sunny 83, Washington, D.C., cloudy 80. Once again, in Altoona it was 77 degrees under mostly sunny skies. And at State College it was 79 degrees under partly sunny skies. This is NOAA Weather Radio, All Hazards Station WNG 589. 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Broadcasts originate from the National Weather Service in State College and are transmitted from the tower facilities provided by the Blair County Emergency Management Agency in Frankstown on a frequency of 162.425 MHz. We are located at Innovation Park in State College. 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Properly set weather radios with the alarm device will alert you when severe weather warnings or watches are issued. Programming on this station will be temporarily changed during severe weather to bring you the latest information. Warnings and safety information from the National Weather Service may someday save your life or protect your property. Here's the hazardous weather outlook for the following counties: Bedford, Blair, Cambria, and Huntingdon. For tonight, no hazardous weather is expected at this time. And now the extended outlook for the period Friday through Wednesday. The probability for widespread hazardous weather is low. High pressure over Quebec this afternoon will build southward overnight, bringing partial clearing and cooler temperatures to the Keystone State. Lows will be in the 50s, but locations across the northern tier of Pennsylvania will drop into the 40s. Patchy fog will be possible early Saturday morning, but otherwise skies will feature a good deal of sunshine into the early afternoon hours. Clouds will thicken up later in the afternoon, with some showers possible across far western Pennsylvania by early evening. Highs will be mainly in the 70s, but a few degrees cooler across far northeastern Pennsylvania. Widespread showers and storms will overspread the Keystone State Saturday night into Sunday, as low pressure tracks across the lower Great Lakes. Heaviest rainfall is expected across northern and eastern sections of Pennsylvania. The showers and storms will taper off late Sunday night. Most of Monday will be dry. Lows Saturday night will range from the 50s across the north to the 60s across the south. Highs on Sunday will range from the 60s across the far northeast to the 70s across the south and west. Looking beyond this weekend, below normal temperatures are favored for the beginning part of next week as a rainy pattern sets up over the eastern part of the country.
Here is the latest National Weather Service forecast for Blair and Bedford counties, including the city of Altoona. This afternoon, partly sunny. A slight chance of showers between 2 p.m. and 4 p.m. Near steady temperature in the mid-70s. North winds around 5 miles an hour. Chance of rain 20%. Tonight, partly cloudy. Patchy fog after 10 p.m. Lows in the lower 50s. Northeast winds around 5 miles an hour. Saturday, patchy fog before 10 a.m. Partly sunny. Highs in the lower 70s. Northeast winds around 5 miles an hour, becoming southeast in the afternoon. Saturday night, mostly cloudy, then becoming partly cloudy between 8 p.m. and 10 p.m., then becoming mostly cloudy. A slight chance of showers between 8 p.m. and 4 a.m. A chance of showers after 4 a.m. Rainfall amounts less than a tenth of an inch. Lows in the lower 60s. Southeast winds 5 to 10 miles an hour with gusts up to 25 miles an hour. Chance of rain 50%. Here is the latest National Weather Service forecast for Cambria County, including the city of Johnstown. This afternoon, partly sunny. A slight chance of showers between 2 p.m. and 4 p.m. Near steady temperature in the lower 70s. North winds 5 to 10 miles an hour. Chance of rain 20%. Tonight, partly cloudy. Lows in the lower 50s. Northeast winds 5 to 10 miles an hour. Saturday, partly sunny. Highs around 70. Southeast winds 5 to 10 miles an hour. Saturday night, partly cloudy before 8 p.m., then becoming mostly cloudy. A slight chance of showers between 8 p.m. and 4 a.m. A chance of showers and a slight chance of thunderstorms after 4 a.m. Rainfall amounts around a tenth of an inch. Lows in the lower 60s. Southeast winds 10 to 15 miles an hour with gusts up to 25 miles an hour. Chance of rain 50%. And now the extended forecast for South Central Pennsylvania. Sunday, showers and a slight chance of thunderstorms. Highs in the mid-70s. Chance of rain near 100%. Sunday night, showers likely. Lows in the upper 50s. Chance of rain 70%. Monday, mostly cloudy with a 50% chance of showers. Not as warm. Highs in the mid-60s. Monday night, showers likely. Lows in the mid-50s. Chance of rain 70%. Tuesday, showers and a slight chance of thunderstorms. Highs in the upper 50s. Chance of rain 80%. Tuesday night, showers likely. Lows in the upper 40s. Chance of rain 70%. Wednesday, showers likely. Highs in the mid-50s. Chance of rain 70%. Wednesday night, mostly cloudy with a chance of showers. Lows in the upper 40s. Chance of rain 50%. Thursday, mostly cloudy with a 50% chance of showers. Highs in the upper 50s. The 8 to 14 day outlook, from Friday, September 25th to Thursday, October 1st, calls for near normal temperatures and near normal precipitation. Normal high temperatures across central Pennsylvania during this period range from the mid-60s over the Allegheny Mountains to the low 70s across the lower Susquehanna Valley. Normal lows range from the low 40s over the Alleghenies to the low 50s across the lower Susquehanna Valley. Here are the 4 p.m. conditions in the Altoona area. In Altoona, it was mostly sunny. The temperature was 77 degrees, the dew point 65, and the relative humidity 66%. The wind was northeast at 7 miles an hour. The pressure was 30.15 inches and falling. At State College, it was partly sunny. The temperature was 79 degrees, the dew point 66, and the relative humidity 65%. The wind was north at 8 miles an hour. The pressure was 30.14 inches and falling. Now, a few other local conditions: Johnstown, partly sunny 72, DuBois, sunny 72, La Trobe, partly sunny 77, Pittsburgh, partly sunny 77, Erie, sunny 70, Bradford, mostly sunny 68. To the south and east, York, partly sunny 78, Selins Grove, sunny 79, Harrisburg, partly sunny 79, Philadelphia, partly sunny 85,
Baltimore, partly sunny 83, Washington, D.C., cloudy 80. Once again, in Altoona, it was 77 degrees under mostly sunny skies. And at State College, it was 79 degrees under partly sunny skies. This is NOAA Weather Radio, All Hazards Station WNG 589. 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Here's the hazardous weather outlook for the following counties: Bedford, Blair, Cambria, and Huntingdon. For tonight, no hazardous weather is expected at this time. And now the extended outlook for the period Friday through Wednesday. The probability for widespread hazardous weather is low. High pressure over Quebec this afternoon will build southward overnight, bringing partial clearing and cooler temperatures to the Keystone State. Lows will be in the 50s, but locations across the northern tier of Pennsylvania will drop into the 40s. Patchy fog will be possible early Saturday morning, but otherwise skies will feature a good deal of sunshine into the early afternoon hours. Clouds will thicken up later in the afternoon, with some showers possible across far western Pennsylvania by early evening. Highs will be mainly in the 70s, but a few degrees cooler across far northeastern Pennsylvania. Widespread showers and storms will overspread the Keystone State Saturday night into Sunday, as low pressure tracks across the lower Great Lakes. Heaviest rainfall is expected across northern and eastern sections of Pennsylvania. The showers and storms will taper off late Sunday night. Most of Monday will be dry. Lows Saturday night will range from the 50s across the north to the 60s across the south. Highs on Sunday will range from the 60s across the far northeast to the 70s across the south and west. Looking beyond this weekend, below normal temperatures are favored for the beginning part of next week as a rainy pattern sets up over the eastern part of the country. Here is the latest National Weather Service forecast for Blair and Bedford counties, including the city of Altoona. This afternoon, partly sunny. A slight chance of showers between 2 p.m. and 4 p.m. Near steady temperature in the mid-70s. North winds around 5 miles an hour. Chance of rain 20%. Tonight, partly cloudy. Patchy fog after 10 p.m. Lows in the lower 50s. Northeast winds around 5 miles an hour. Saturday, patchy fog before 10 a.m. Partly sunny. Highs in the lower 70s. Northeast winds around 5 miles an hour, becoming southeast in the afternoon. Saturday night, mostly cloudy, then becoming partly cloudy between 8 p.m. and 10 p.m., then becoming mostly cloudy. A slight chance of showers between 8 p.m. and 4 a.m. A chance of showers after 4 a.m. Rainfall amounts less than a tenth of an inch. Lows in the lower 60s. Southeast winds 5 to 10 miles an hour with gusts up to 25 miles an hour. Chance of rain 50%. Here is the latest National Weather Service forecast for Cambria County, including the city of Johnstown. This afternoon, partly sunny. A slight chance of showers between 2 p.m. and 4 p.m. Near steady temperature in the lower 70s. North winds 5 to 10 miles an hour. Chance of rain 20%. Tonight, partly cloudy. Lows in the lower 50s. Northeast winds 5 to 10 miles an hour. Saturday, partly sunny. Highs around 70. Southeast winds 5 to 10 miles an hour. Saturday night, partly cloudy before 8 p.m., then becoming mostly cloudy. A slight chance of showers between 8 p.m. and 4 a.m. A chance of showers and a slight chance of thunderstorms after 4 a.m. Rainfall amounts around a tenth of an inch. Lows in the lower 60s. Southeast winds 10 to 15 miles an hour with gusts up to 25 miles an hour. Chance of rain 50%. And now the extended forecast for South Central Pennsylvania. Sunday, showers and a slight chance of thunderstorms. Highs in the mid-70s. Chance of rain near 100%. Sunday night, showers likely. Lows in the upper 50s. Chance of rain 70%. Monday, mostly cloudy with a 50% chance of showers. Not as warm. Highs in the mid-60s. Monday night, showers likely. Lows in the mid-50s. Chance of rain 70%. Tuesday, showers and a slight chance of thunderstorms. Highs in the upper 50s.
chance of rain 80%. Tuesday night, showers likely. Lows in the upper 40s. Chance of rain 70%. Wednesday, showers likely. Highs in the mid-50s. Chance of rain 70%. Wednesday night, mostly cloudy with a chance of showers. Lows in the upper 40s. Chance of rain 50%. Thursday, mostly cloudy with a 50% chance of showers. Highs in the upper 50s. Here is the latest National Weather Service forecast for Blair and Bedford counties, including the city of Altoona. Tonight, partly cloudy. Patchy fog after 10 p.m. Lows in the lower 50s. Northeast winds around 5 miles an hour. Saturday, patchy fog before 10 a.m. Partly sunny. Highs in the lower 70s. Northeast winds around 5 miles an hour, becoming southeast in the afternoon. Saturday night, mostly cloudy, then becoming partly cloudy between 8 p.m. and 10 p.m., then becoming mostly cloudy. A slight chance of showers between 8 p.m. and 4 a.m. A chance of showers after 4 a.m. Rainfall amounts less than a tenth of an inch. Lows in the lower 60s. Southeast winds 5 to 10 miles an hour with gusts up to 25 miles an hour. Chance of rain 50%. Sunday, a chance of showers before 8 a.m., then showers after 8 a.m. A slight chance of thunderstorms in the afternoon. Rainfall amounts between a quarter and a half inch. Highs in the mid-70s. Southwest winds 5 to 10 miles an hour with gusts up to 25 miles an hour. Chance of rain near 100%. Sunday night, showers and a slight chance of thunderstorms before 8 p.m., then showers likely between 8 p.m. and 2 a.m. A chance of showers after 2 a.m. Rainfall amounts between a tenth and a quarter of an inch. Lows in the upper 50s. Northwest winds around 5 miles an hour, becoming north after midnight. Gusts up to 25 miles an hour. Chance of rain near 100%. Here is the latest National Weather Service forecast for Cambria County, including the city of Johnstown. Tonight, partly cloudy. Lows in the lower 50s. Northeast winds 5 to 10 miles an hour. Saturday, partly sunny. Highs around 70. Southeast winds 5 to 10 miles an hour. Saturday night, partly cloudy before 8 p.m., then becoming mostly cloudy. A slight chance of showers between 8 p.m. and 4 a.m. A chance of showers and a slight chance of thunderstorms after 4 a.m. Rainfall amounts around a tenth of an inch. Lows in the lower 60s. Southeast winds 10 to 15 miles an hour with gusts up to 25 miles an hour. Chance of rain 50%. Sunday, a slight chance of thunderstorms. Showers likely before 8 a.m., then showers after 8 a.m. Rainfall amounts between a quarter and a half inch. Highs in the lower 70s. Southwest winds 5 to 10 miles an hour with gusts up to 25 miles an hour. Chance of rain near 100%. Sunday night, showers and a slight chance of thunderstorms before 8 p.m., then a chance of showers after 8 p.m. Rainfall amounts between a tenth and a quarter of an inch. Lows in the mid-50s. Northwest winds 5 to 10 miles an hour, becoming northeast after midnight. Chance of rain near 100%. And now the extended forecast for South Central Pennsylvania. Monday, mostly cloudy with a 50% chance of showers. Highs in the mid-60s. Monday night, showers likely. Lows in the mid-50s. Chance of rain 70%. Tuesday, showers and a slight chance of thunderstorms. Highs in the upper 50s. Chance of rain 80%. Tuesday night, showers likely and a slight chance of thunderstorms. Lows in the upper 40s. Chance of rain 70%. Wednesday, showers likely and a slight chance of thunderstorms. Highs in the mid-50s. Chance of rain 70%. Wednesday night, mostly cloudy with a chance of showers. Lows in the upper 40s. Chance of rain 50%. Thursday, mostly cloudy with a 50% chance of showers. Highs in the upper 50s. Thursday night, mostly cloudy with a 40% chance of showers. Lows around 50. Friday, partly sunny. Highs in the mid-60s.
8 to 14 day outlook, from Saturday, September 26th to Friday, October 2nd, calls for near normal temperatures and near normal precipitation. Normal high temperatures across central Pennsylvania during this period range from the mid-60s over the Allegheny Mountains to the low 70s across the lower Susquehanna Valley. Normal lows range from the low 40s over the Alleghenies to the low 50s across the lower Susquehanna Valley. Here are the 4 p.m. conditions in the Altoona area. In Altoona, it was mostly sunny. The temperature was 77 degrees, the dew point 65, and the relative humidity 66%. The wind was northeast at 7 miles an hour. The pressure was 30.15 inches and falling. At State College, it was partly sunny. The temperature was 79 degrees, the dew point 66, and the relative humidity 65%. The wind was north at 8 miles an hour. The pressure was 30.14 inches and falling. Now, a few other local conditions: Johnstown, partly sunny 72, DuBois, sunny 72, La Trobe, partly sunny 77, Pittsburgh, partly sunny 77, Erie, sunny 70, Bradford, mostly sunny 68. To the south and east, York, partly sunny 78, Selins Grove, sunny 79, Harrisburg, partly sunny 79, Philadelphia, partly sunny 85, Baltimore, partly sunny 83, Washington, D.C., cloudy 80. Once again, in Altoona, it was 77 degrees under mostly sunny skies. And at State College, it was 79 degrees under partly sunny skies. 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Here's the hazardous weather outlook for the following counties: Bedford, Blair, Cambria, and Huntingdon. For tonight, no hazardous weather is expected at this time. And now the extended outlook for the period Friday through Wednesday. The probability for widespread hazardous weather is low. High pressure over Quebec this afternoon will build southward overnight, bringing partial clearing and cooler temperatures to the Keystone State. Lows will be in the 50s, but locations across the northern tier of Pennsylvania will drop into the 40s. Patchy fog will be possible early Saturday morning, but otherwise skies will feature a good deal of sunshine into the early afternoon hours. Clouds will thicken up later in the afternoon, with some showers possible across far western Pennsylvania by early evening. Highs will be mainly in the 70s, but a few degrees cooler across far northeastern Pennsylvania. Widespread showers and storms will overspread the Keystone State Saturday night into Sunday, as low pressure tracks across the lower Great Lakes. Heaviest rainfall is expected across northern and eastern sections of Pennsylvania. The showers and storms will taper off late Sunday night. Most of Monday will be dry. Lows Saturday night will range from the 50s across the north to the 60s across the south. Highs on Sunday will range from the 60s across the far northeast to the 70s across the south and west. Looking beyond this weekend, below normal temperatures are favored for the beginning part of next week as rainy pattern sets up over the eastern part of the country. Here is the latest National Weather Service forecast for Blair and Bedford counties, including the city of Altoona. Tonight, partly cloudy. Patchy fog after 10 p.m. Lows in the lower 50s. Northeast winds around 5 miles an hour. Saturday, patchy fog before 10 a.m. Partly sunny. Highs in the lower 70s. Northeast winds around 5 miles an hour, becoming southeast in the afternoon. Saturday night, mostly cloudy, then becoming partly cloudy between 8 p.m. and 10 p.m., then becoming mostly cloudy. A slight chance of showers between 8 p.m. and 4 a.m. A chance of showers after 4 a.m. Rainfall amounts less than a tenth of an inch. Lows in the lower 60s. Southeast winds 5 to 10 miles an hour with gusts up to 25 miles an hour. Chance of rain 50%. Sunday, a chance of showers before 8 a.m., then showers after 8 a.m. A slight chance of thunderstorms in the afternoon. Rainfall amounts between a quarter and a half inch. Highs in the mid-70s. Southwest winds 5 to 10 miles an hour with gusts up to 25 miles an hour. Chance of rain near 100%. Sunday night, showers and a slight chance of thunderstorms before 8 p.m., then showers likely between 8 p.m. and 2 a.m.
a chance of showers after 2 a.m. Rainfall amounts between a tenth and a quarter of an inch. Lows in the upper 50s. Northwest winds around 5 miles an hour, becoming north after midnight. Gusts up to 25 miles an hour. Chance of rain near 100%. Here is the latest National Weather Service forecast for Cambria County, including the city of Johnstown. Tonight, partly cloudy. Lows in the lower 50s. Northeast winds 5 to 10 miles an hour. Saturday, partly sunny. Highs around 70. Southeast winds 5 to 10 miles an hour. Saturday night, partly cloudy before 8 p.m., then becoming mostly cloudy. A slight chance of showers between 8 p.m. and 4 a.m. A chance of showers and a slight chance of thunderstorms after 4 a.m. Rainfall amounts around a tenth of an inch. Lows in the lower 60s. Southeast winds 10 to 15 miles an hour with gusts up to 25 miles an hour. Chance of rain 50%. Sunday, a slight chance of thunderstorms. Showers likely before 8 a.m., then showers after 8 a.m. Rainfall amounts between a quarter and a half inch. Highs in the lower 70s. Southwest winds 5 to 10 miles an hour with gusts up to 25 miles an hour. Chance of rain near 100%. Sunday night, showers and a slight chance of thunderstorms before 8 p.m., then a chance of showers after 8 p.m. Rainfall amounts between a tenth and a quarter of an inch. Lows in the mid-50s. Northwest winds 5 to 10 miles an hour, becoming northeast after midnight. Chance of rain near 100%. And now the extended forecast for South Central Pennsylvania. Monday, mostly cloudy with a 50% chance of showers. Highs in the mid-60s. Monday night, showers likely. Lows in the mid-50s. Chance of rain 70%. Tuesday, showers and a slight chance of thunderstorms. Highs in the upper 50s. Chance of rain 80%. Tuesday night, showers likely and a slight chance of thunderstorms. Lows in the upper 40s. Chance of rain 70%. Wednesday, showers likely and a slight chance of thunderstorms. Highs in the mid-50s. Chance of rain 70%. Wednesday night, mostly cloudy with a chance of showers. Lows in the upper 40s. Chance of rain 50%. Thursday, mostly cloudy with a 50% chance of showers. Highs in the upper 50s. Thursday night, mostly cloudy with a 40% chance of showers. Lows around 50. Friday, partly sunny. Highs in the mid-60s. The 8 to 14 day outlook, from Saturday, September 26th to Friday, October 2nd, calls for near normal temperatures and near normal precipitation. Normal high temperatures across central Pennsylvania during this period range from the mid-60s over the Allegheny Mountains to the low 70s across the lower Susquehanna Valley. Normal lows range from the low 40s over the Alleghenies to the low 50s across the lower Susquehanna Valley. Here are the 4 p.m. conditions in the Altoona area. In Altoona, it was mostly sunny. The temperature was 77 degrees, the dew point 65, and the relative humidity 66%. The wind was northeast at 7 miles an hour. The pressure was 30.15 inches and falling. At State College, it was partly sunny. The temperature was 79 degrees, the dew point 66, and the relative humidity 65%. The wind was north at 8 miles an hour. The pressure was 30.14 inches and falling. Now, a few other local conditions: Johnstown, partly sunny 72, DuBois, sunny 72, La Trobe, partly sunny 77, Pittsburgh, partly sunny 77, Erie, sunny 70, Bradford, mostly sunny 68. To the south and east, York, partly sunny 78, Selins Grove, sunny 79, Harrisburg, partly sunny 79, Philadelphia, partly sunny 85, Baltimore, partly sunny 83, Washington, D.C., cloudy 80. Once again, in Altoona it was 77 degrees under mostly sunny skies. And at State College it was 79 degrees under partly sunny skies. This is NOAA Weather Radio, All Hazards Station WNG 589. 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
Here's the hazardous weather outlook for the following counties: Bedford, Blair, Cambria, and Huntingdon. For tonight, no hazardous weather is expected at this time. And now the extended outlook for the period Friday through Wednesday. The probability for widespread hazardous weather is low. High pressure over Quebec this afternoon will build southward overnight, bringing partial clearing and cooler temperatures to the Keystone State. Lows will be in the 50s, but locations across the northern tier of Pennsylvania will drop into the 40s. Patchy fog will be possible early Saturday morning, but otherwise skies will feature a good deal of sunshine into the early afternoon hours. Clouds will thicken up later in the afternoon, with some showers possible across far western Pennsylvania by early evening. Highs will be mainly in the 70s, but a few degrees cooler across far northeastern Pennsylvania. Widespread showers and storms will overspread the Keystone State Saturday night into Sunday, as low pressure tracks across the lower Great Lakes. Heaviest rainfall is expected across northern and eastern sections of Pennsylvania. The showers and storms will taper off late Sunday night. Most of Monday will be dry. Lows Saturday night will range from the 50s across the north to the 60s across the south. Highs on Sunday will range from the 60s across the far northeast to the 70s across the south and west. Looking beyond this weekend, below normal temperatures are favored for the beginning part of next week as a rainy pattern sets up over the eastern part of the country. Here is the latest National Weather Service forecast for Blair and Bedford counties, including the city of Altoona. Tonight, partly cloudy. Patchy fog after 10 p.m. Lows in the lower 50s. Northeast winds around 5 miles an hour. Saturday, patchy fog before 10 a.m. Partly sunny. Highs in the lower 70s. Northeast winds around 5 miles an hour, becoming southeast in the afternoon. Saturday night, mostly cloudy, then becoming partly cloudy between 8 p.m. and 10 p.m., then becoming mostly cloudy. A slight chance of showers between 8 p.m. and 4 a.m. A chance of showers after 4 a.m. Rainfall amounts less than a tenth of an inch. Lows in the lower 60s. Southeast winds 5 to 10 miles an hour with gusts up to 25 miles an hour. Chance of rain 50%. Sunday, a chance of showers before 8 a.m., then showers after 8 a.m. A slight chance of thunderstorms in the afternoon. Rainfall amounts between a quarter and a half inch. Highs in the mid-70s. Southwest winds 5 to 10 miles an hour with gusts up to 25 miles an hour. Chance of rain near 100%. Sunday night, showers and a slight chance of thunderstorms before 8 p.m., then showers likely between 8 p.m. and 2 a.m. A chance of showers after 2 a.m. Rainfall amounts between a tenth and a quarter of an inch. Lows in the upper 50s. Northwest winds around 5 miles an hour, becoming north after midnight. Gusts up to 25 miles an hour. Chance of rain near 100%. Here is the latest National Weather Service forecast for Cambria County, including the city of Johnstown. Tonight, partly cloudy. Lows in the lower 50s. Northeast winds 5 to 10 miles an hour. Saturday, partly sunny. Highs around 70. Southeast winds 5 to 10 miles an hour. Saturday night, partly cloudy before 8 p.m., then becoming mostly cloudy. A slight chance of showers between 8 p.m. and 4 a.m. A chance of showers and a slight chance of thunderstorms after 4 a.m. Rainfall amounts around a tenth of an inch. Lows in the lower 60s. Southeast winds 10 to 15 miles an hour with gusts up to 25 miles an hour. Chance of rain 50%. Sunday, a slight chance of thunderstorms. Showers likely before 8 a.m., then showers after 8 a.m. Rainfall amounts between a quarter and a half inch. Highs in the lower 70s. Southwest winds 5 to 10 miles an hour with gusts up to 25 miles an hour. Chance of rain near 100%. Sunday night, showers and a slight chance of thunderstorms before 8 p.m., then a chance of showers after 8 p.m. Rainfall amounts between a tenth and a quarter of an inch. Lows in the mid-50s. Northwest winds 5 to 10 miles an hour, becoming northeast after midnight. Chance of rain near 100%. And now the extended forecast for south central Pennsylvania.
Monday, mostly cloudy with a 50% chance of showers. Highs in the mid-60s. Monday night, showers likely. Lows in the mid-50s. Chance of rain 70%. Tuesday, showers and a slight chance of thunderstorms. Highs in the upper 50s. Chance of rain 80%. Tuesday night, showers likely and a slight chance of thunderstorms. Lows in the upper 40s. Chance of rain 70%. Wednesday, showers likely and a slight chance of thunderstorms. Highs in the mid-50s. Chance of rain 70%. Wednesday night, mostly cloudy with a chance of showers. Lows in the upper 40s. Chance of rain 50%. Thursday, mostly cloudy with a 50% chance of showers. Highs in the upper 50s. Thursday night, mostly cloudy with a 40% chance of showers. Lows around 50. Friday, partly sunny. Highs in the mid-60s. The 8 to 14 day outlook, from Saturday, September 26th to Friday, October 2nd, calls for near normal temperatures and near normal precipitation. Normal high temperatures across central Pennsylvania during this period range from the mid-60s over the Allegheny Mountains to the low 70s across the lower Susquehanna Valley. Normal lows range from the low 40s over the Alleghenies to the low 50s across the lower Susquehanna Valley. Here are the 4 p.m. conditions in the Altoona area. In Altoona, it was mostly sunny. The temperature was 77 degrees, the dew point 65, and the relative humidity 66%. The wind was northeast at 7 miles an hour. The pressure was 30.15 inches and falling. At State College, it was partly sunny. The temperature was 79 degrees, the dew point 66, and the relative humidity 65%. The wind was north at 8 miles an hour. The pressure was 30.14 inches and falling. Now, a few other local conditions: Johnstown, partly sunny 72, DuBois, sunny 72, La Trobe, partly sunny 77, Pittsburgh, partly sunny 77, Erie, sunny 70, Bradford, mostly sunny 68. To the south and east, York, partly sunny 78, Selins Grove, sunny 79, Harrisburg, partly sunny 79, Philadelphia, partly sunny 85, Baltimore, partly sunny 83, Washington, D.C., cloudy 80. Once again, in Altoona it was 77 degrees under mostly sunny skies. And at State College it was 79 degrees under partly sunny skies. This is NOAA Weather Radio, All Hazards Station WNG 589. 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Here's the hazardous weather outlook for the following counties: Bedford, Blair, Cambria, and Huntingdon. For tonight, no hazardous weather is expected at this time. And now the extended outlook for the period Saturday through Thursday. Heavy rain may result in localized flooding on Sunday. Spotters are encouraged to report significant hazardous weather. High pressure over Quebec this afternoon will build southward overnight, bringing partial clearing and cooler temperatures to the Keystone State. Lows will be in the 50s, but locations across the northern tier of Pennsylvania will drop into the 40s. Patchy fog will be possible early Saturday morning, but otherwise skies will feature a good deal of sunshine into the early afternoon hours. Clouds will thicken up later in the afternoon, with some showers possible across far western Pennsylvania by early evening. Highs will be mainly in the 70s, but a few degrees cooler across far northeastern Pennsylvania. Widespread showers and storms will overspread the Keystone State Saturday night into Sunday, as low pressure tracks across the lower Great Lakes. Heaviest rainfall is expected across northern and eastern sections of Pennsylvania. The showers and storms will taper off late Sunday night. Most of Monday will be dry. Lows Saturday night will range from the 50s across the north to the 60s across the south. Highs on Sunday will range from the 60s across the far northeast to the 70s across the south and west. Looking beyond this weekend, below normal temperatures are favored for the beginning part of next week as a rainy pattern sets up over the eastern part of the country. Here is the latest National Weather Service forecast for Blair and Bedford counties, including the city of Altoona. Tonight, partly cloudy. Patchy fog after 10 p.m. Lows in the lower 50s. Northeast winds around 5 miles an hour.
Saturday, patchy fog before 10 a.m. Partly sunny. Highs in the lower 70s. Northeast winds around 5 miles an hour, becoming southeast in the afternoon. Saturday night, mostly cloudy, then becoming partly cloudy between 8 p.m. and 10 p.m., then becoming mostly cloudy. A slight chance of showers between 8 p.m. and 4 a.m. A chance of showers after 4 a.m. Rainfall amounts less than a tenth of an inch. Lows in the lower 60s. Southeast winds 5 to 10 miles an hour with gusts up to 25 miles an hour. Chance of rain 50%. Sunday, a chance of showers before 8 a.m., then showers after 8 a.m. A slight chance of thunderstorms in the afternoon. Rainfall amounts between a quarter and a half inch. Highs in the mid-70s. Southwest winds 5 to 10 miles an hour with gusts up to 25 miles an hour. Chance of rain near 100%. Sunday night, showers and a slight chance of thunderstorms before 8 p.m., then showers likely between 8 p.m. and 2 a.m. A chance of showers after 2 a.m. Rainfall amounts between a tenth and a quarter of an inch. Lows in the upper 50s. Northwest winds around 5 miles an hour, becoming north after midnight. Gusts up to 25 miles an hour. Chance of rain near 100%. Here is the latest National Weather Service forecast for Cambria County, including the city of Johnstown. Tonight, partly cloudy. Lows in the lower 50s. Northeast winds 5 to 10 miles an hour. Saturday, partly sunny. Highs around 70. Southeast winds 5 to 10 miles an hour. Saturday night, partly cloudy before 8 p.m., then becoming mostly cloudy. A slight chance of showers between 8 p.m. and 4 a.m. A chance of showers and a slight chance of thunderstorms after 4 a.m. Rainfall amounts around a tenth of an inch. Lows in the lower 60s. Southeast winds 10 to 15 miles an hour with gusts up to 25 miles an hour. Chance of rain 50%. Sunday, a slight chance of thunderstorms. Showers likely before 8 a.m., then showers after 8 a.m. Rainfall amounts between a quarter and a half inch. Highs in the lower 70s. Southwest winds 5 to 10 miles an hour with gusts up to 25 miles an hour. Chance of rain near 100%. Sunday night, showers and a slight chance of thunderstorms before 8 p.m., then a chance of showers after 8 p.m. Rainfall amounts between a tenth and a quarter of an inch. Lows in the mid-50s. Northwest winds 5 to 10 miles an hour, becoming northeast after midnight. Chance of rain near 100%. And now the extended forecast for South Central Pennsylvania. Monday, mostly cloudy with a 50% chance of showers. Highs in the mid-60s. Monday night, showers likely. Lows in the mid-50s. Chance of rain 70%. Tuesday, showers and a slight chance of thunderstorms. Highs in the upper 50s. Chance of rain 80%. Tuesday night, showers likely and a slight chance of thunderstorms. Lows in the upper 40s. Chance of rain 70%. Wednesday, showers likely and a slight chance of thunderstorms. Highs in the mid-50s. Chance of rain 70%. Wednesday night, mostly cloudy with a chance of showers. Lows in the upper 40s. Chance of rain 50%. Thursday, mostly cloudy with a 50% chance of showers. Highs in the upper 50s. Thursday night, mostly cloudy with a 40% chance of showers. Lows around 50. Friday, partly sunny. Highs in the mid-60s. The 8 to 14 day outlook, from Saturday, September 26th to Friday, October 2nd, calls for near normal temperatures and near normal precipitation. Normal high temperatures across central Pennsylvania during this period range from the mid-60s over the Allegheny Mountains to the low 70s across the lower Susquehanna Valley. Normal lows range from the low 40s over the Alleghenies to the low 50s across the lower Susquehanna Valley. Here are the 5 p.m. conditions in the Altoona area. In Altoona, it was mostly sunny. The temperature was 76 degrees, the dew point 64, and the relative humidity 66%. The wind was variable at 3 miles an hour. The pressure was 30.15 inches and steady.
at State College, it was partly sunny. The temperature was 75 degrees, the dew point 63, and the relative humidity 64%. The wind was northeast at 7 miles an hour. The pressure was 30.15 inches and rising. Now, a few other local conditions: Johnstown, partly sunny 70, DuBois, mostly sunny 73, La Trobe, mostly sunny 75, Pittsburgh, partly sunny 77, Erie, mostly sunny 69, Bradford Hayes 69. To the south and east, the report from York was not available. Selins Grove, mostly sunny 78, Harrisburg, partly sunny 80, Philadelphia, partly sunny 86, Baltimore, partly sunny 82, Washington, D.C., partly sunny 81. Once again, in Altoona, it was 76 degrees under mostly sunny skies. And at State College, it was 75 degrees under partly sunny skies. This is NOAA Weather Radio, All Hazards Station WMG 589. 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Here's the hazardous weather outlook for the following counties: Bedford, Blair, Cambria, and Huntingdon. For tonight, no hazardous weather is expected at this time. And now the extended outlook for the period Saturday through Thursday. Heavy rain may result in localized flooding on Sunday. Spotters are encouraged to report significant hazardous weather. High pressure over Quebec this afternoon will build southward overnight, bringing partial clearing and cooler temperatures to the Keystone State. Lows will be in the 50s, but locations across the northern tier of Pennsylvania will drop into the 40s. Patchy fog will be possible early Saturday morning, but otherwise skies will feature a good deal of sunshine into the early afternoon hours. Clouds will thicken up later in the afternoon, with some showers possible across far western Pennsylvania by early evening. Highs will be mainly in the 70s, but a few degrees cooler across far northeastern Pennsylvania. Widespread showers and storms will overspread the Keystone State Saturday night into Sunday, as low pressure tracks across the lower Great Lakes. Heaviest rainfall is expected across northern and eastern sections of Pennsylvania. The showers and storms will taper off late Sunday night. Most of Monday will be dry. Lows Saturday night will range from the 50s across the north to the 60s across the south. Highs on Sunday will range from the 60s across the far northeast to the 70s across the south and west. Looking beyond this weekend, below normal temperatures are favored for the beginning part of next week as a rainy pattern sets up over the eastern part of the country. Here is the latest National Weather Service forecast for Blair and Bedford counties, including the city of Altoona. Tonight, partly cloudy. Patchy fog after 10 p.m. Lows in the lower 50s. Northeast winds around 5 miles an hour. Saturday, patchy fog before 10 a.m. Partly sunny. Highs in the lower 70s. Northeast winds around 5 miles an hour, becoming southeast in the afternoon. Saturday night, mostly cloudy, then becoming partly cloudy between 8 p.m. and 10 p.m., then becoming mostly cloudy. A slight chance of showers between 8 p.m. and 4 a.m. A chance of showers after 4 a.m. Rainfall amounts less than a tenth of an inch. Lows in the lower 60s. Southeast winds 5 to 10 miles an hour with gusts up to 25 miles an hour. Chance of rain 50%. Sunday, a chance of showers before 8 a.m., then showers after 8 a.m. A slight chance of thunderstorms in the afternoon. Rainfall amounts between a quarter and a half inch. Highs in the mid-70s. Southwest winds 5 to 10 miles an hour with gusts up to 25 miles an hour. Chance of rain near 100%. Sunday night, showers and a slight chance of thunderstorms before 8 p.m., then showers likely between 8 p.m. and 2 a.m. A chance of showers after 2 a.m. Rainfall amounts between a tenth and a quarter of an inch. Lows in the upper 50s. Northwest winds around 5 miles an hour, becoming north after midnight. Gusts up to 25 miles an hour. Chance of rain near 100%. Here is the latest National Weather Service forecast for Cambria County, including the city of Johnstown. Tonight, partly cloudy. Lows in the lower 50s. Northeast winds 5 to 10 miles an hour. Saturday, partly sunny. Highs around 70. Southeast winds 5 to 10 miles an hour.
Saturday night, partly cloudy before 8 p.m., then becoming mostly cloudy. A slight chance of showers between 8 p.m. and 4 a.m.

8 p.m. Rainfall amounts between a tenth and a quarter of an inch. Lows in the mid-50s. Northwest winds 5 to 10 miles an hour, becoming northeast after midnight. Chance of rain near 100%. And now the extended forecast for south central Pennsylvania. Monday, mostly cloudy with a 50% chance of showers. Highs in the mid-60s. Monday night, showers likely. Lows in the mid-50s. Chance of rain 70%. Tuesday, showers and a slight chance of thunderstorms. Highs in the upper 50s. Chance of rain 80%. Tuesday night, showers likely and a slight chance of thunderstorms. Lows in the upper 40s. Chance of rain 70%. Wednesday, showers likely and a slight chance of thunderstorms. Highs in the mid-50s. Chance of rain 70%. Wednesday night, mostly cloudy with a chance of showers. Lows in the upper 40s. Chance of rain 50%. Thursday, mostly cloudy with a 50% chance of showers. Highs in the upper 50s. Thursday night, mostly cloudy with a 40% chance of showers. Lows around 50. Friday, partly sunny. Highs in the mid-60s. The 8 to 14 day outlook, from Saturday, September 26th to Friday, October 2nd, calls for near normal temperatures and near normal precipitation. Normal high temperatures across central Pennsylvania during this period range from the mid-60s over the Allegheny Mountains to the low 70s across the lower Susquehanna Valley. Normal lows range from the low 40s over the Alleghenies to the low 50s across the lower Susquehanna Valley. Here are the 5 p.m. conditions in the Altoona area. In Altoona, it was mostly sunny. The temperature was 76 degrees, the dew point 64, and the relative humidity 66%. The wind was variable at 3 miles an hour. The pressure was 30.15 inches and steady. At State College, it was partly sunny. The temperature was 75 degrees, the dew point 63, and the relative humidity 64%. The wind was northeast at 7 miles an hour. The pressure was 30.15 inches and rising. Now, a few other local conditions: Johnstown, partly sunny 70, Du Bois, mostly sunny 73, La Trobe, mostly sunny 75, Pittsburgh, partly sunny 77, Erie, mostly sunny 69, Bradford, mostly sunny 67. To the south and east, the report from York was not available. Selams Grove, mostly sunny 78, Harrisburg, partly sunny 80, Philadelphia, partly sunny 86, Baltimore, partly sunny 82, Washington, D.C., partly sunny 81. Once again, in Altoona, it was 76 degrees under mostly sunny skies. And at State College, it was 75 degrees under partly sunny skies. This is NOAA Weather Radio, All Hazards Station WNG 589. 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Here's the hazardous weather outlook for the following counties: Bedford, Blair, Cambria, and Huntingdon. For tonight, no hazardous weather is expected at this time. And now the extended outlook for the period Saturday through Thursday. Heavy rain may result in localized flooding on Sunday. Spotters are encouraged to report significant hazardous weather. High pressure over Quebec this afternoon will build southward overnight, bringing partial clearing and cooler temperatures to the Keystone State. Lows will be in the 50s, but locations across the northern tier of Pennsylvania will drop into the 40s. Patchy fog will be possible early Saturday morning, but otherwise skies will feature a good deal of sunshine into the early afternoon hours. Clouds will thicken up later in the afternoon, with some showers possible across far western Pennsylvania by early evening. Highs will be mainly in the 70s, but a few degrees cooler across far northeastern Pennsylvania. Widespread showers and storms will overspread the Keystone State Saturday night into Sunday, as low pressure tracks across the lower Great Lakes. Heaviest rainfall is expected across northern and eastern sections of Pennsylvania. The showers and storms will taper off late Sunday night. Most of Monday will be dry. Lows Saturday night will range from the 50s across the north to the 60s across the south. Highs on Sunday will range from the 60s across the far northeast to the 70s across the south and west. Looking beyond this weekend, below normal temperatures are favored for the beginning part of next week as rainy patterns set.

up over the eastern part of the country. Here is the latest National Weather Service forecast for Blair and Bedford counties, including the city of Altoona. Tonight, partly cloudy. Patchy fog after 10 p.m. Lows in the lower 50s. Northeast winds around 5 miles an hour. Saturday, patchy fog before 10 a.m. Partly sunny. Highs in the lower 70s. Northeast winds around 5 miles an hour, becoming southeast in the afternoon. Saturday night, mostly cloudy, then becoming partly cloudy between 8 p.m. and 10 p.m., then becoming mostly cloudy. A slight chance of showers between 8 p.m. and 4 a.m. A chance of showers after 4 a.m. Rainfall amounts less than a tenth of an inch. Lows in the lower 60s. Southeast winds 5 to 10 miles an hour with gusts up to 25 miles an hour. Chance of rain 50%. Sunday, a chance of showers before 8 a.m., then showers after 8 a.m. A slight chance of thunderstorms in the afternoon. Rainfall amounts between a quarter and a half inch. Highs in the mid-70s. Southwest winds 5 to 10 miles an hour with gusts up to 25 miles an hour. Chance of rain near 100%. Sunday night, showers and a slight chance of thunderstorms before 8 p.m., then showers likely between 8 p.m. and 2 a.m. A chance of showers after 2 a.m. Rainfall amounts between a tenth and a quarter of an inch. Lows in the upper 50s. Northwest winds around 5 miles an hour, becoming north after midnight. Gusts up to 25 miles an hour. Chance of rain near 100%. Here is the latest National Weather Service forecast for Cambria County, including the city of Johnstown. Tonight, partly cloudy. Lows in the lower 50s. Northeast winds 5 to 10 miles an hour. Saturday, partly sunny. Highs around 70. Southeast winds 5 to 10 miles an hour. Saturday night, partly cloudy before 8 p.m., then becoming mostly cloudy. A slight chance of showers between 8 p.m. and 4 a.m. A chance of showers and a slight chance of thunderstorms after 4 a.m. Rainfall amounts around a tenth of an inch. Lows in the lower 60s. Southeast winds 10 to 15 miles an hour with gusts up to 25 miles an hour. Chance of rain 50%. Sunday, a slight chance of thunderstorms. Showers likely before 8 a.m., then showers after 8 a.m. Rainfall amounts between a quarter and a half inch. Highs in the lower 70s. Southwest winds 5 to 10 miles an hour with gusts up to 25 miles an hour. Chance of rain near 100%. Sunday night, showers and a slight chance of thunderstorms before 8 p.m., then a chance of showers after 8 p.m. Rainfall amounts between a tenth and a quarter of an inch. Lows in the mid-50s. Northwest winds 5 to 10 miles an hour, becoming northeast after midnight. Chance of rain near 100%. And now the extended forecast for South Central Pennsylvania. Monday, mostly cloudy with a 50% chance of showers. Highs in the mid-60s. Monday night, showers likely. Lows in the mid-50s. Chance of rain 70%. Tuesday, showers and a slight chance of thunderstorms. Highs in the upper 50s. Chance of rain 80%. Tuesday night, showers likely and a slight chance of thunderstorms. Lows in the upper 40s. Chance of rain 70%. Wednesday, showers likely and a slight chance of thunderstorms. Highs in the mid-50s. Chance of rain 70%. Wednesday night, mostly cloudy with a chance of showers. Lows in the upper 40s. Chance of rain 50%. Thursday, mostly cloudy with a 50% chance of showers. Highs in the upper 50s. Thursday night, mostly cloudy with a 40% chance of showers. Lows around 50. Friday, partly sunny. Highs in the mid-60s. The 8 to 14 day outlook, from Saturday, September 26th to Friday, October 2nd, calls for near normal temperatures and near normal precipitation. Normal high temperatures across central Pennsylvania during this period range from the mid-60s over the Allegheny Mountains to the low 70s across the lower Susquehanna Valley. Normal lows range from the low 40s over the Alleghenies to the low 50s across the lower Susquehanna Valley.
Here are the 5 p.m. conditions in the Altoona area. In Altoona, it was mostly sunny. The temperature was 76 degrees, the dew point 64, and the relative humidity 66%. The wind was variable at 3 miles an hour. The pressure was 30.15 inches and steady. At State College, it was partly sunny. The temperature was 75 degrees, the dew point 63, and the relative humidity 64%. The wind was northeast at 7 miles an hour. The pressure was 30.15 inches and rising. Now, a few other local conditions: Johnstown, partly sunny 70, Du Bois, mostly sunny 73, La Trobe, mostly sunny 75, Pittsburgh, partly sunny 77, Erie, mostly sunny 69, Bradford, mostly sunny 67. To the south and east, the report from York was not available. Selins Grove, mostly sunny 78, Harrisburg, partly sunny 80, Philadelphia, partly sunny 86, Baltimore, partly sunny 82, Washington, D.C., partly sunny 81. Once again, in Altoona, it was 76 degrees under mostly sunny skies. And at State College, it was 75 degrees under partly sunny skies. 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Here's the hazardous weather outlook for the following counties: Bedford, Blair, Cambria, and Huntingdon. For tonight, no hazardous weather is expected at this time. And now the extended outlook for the period Saturday through Thursday. Heavy rain may result in localized flooding on Sunday. Spotters are encouraged to report significant hazardous weather. 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Broadcasts originate from the National Weather Service in State College and are transmitted from the tower facilities provided by the Blair County Emergency Management Agency in Frankstown on a frequency of 162.425 MHz. We are located at Innovation Park in State College. 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Properly set weather radios, with the alarm device, will alert you when severe weather warnings or watches are issued. Programming on this station will be temporarily changed during severe weather, to bring you the latest information. Warnings and safety information from the National Weather Service may someday save your life or protect your property. High pressure over Quebec this afternoon will build southward overnight, bringing partial clearing and cooler temperatures to the Keystone State. Lows will be in the 50s, but locations across the northern tier of Pennsylvania will drop into the 40s. Patchy fog will be possible early Saturday morning, but otherwise skies will feature a good deal of sunshine into the early afternoon hours. Clouds will thicken up later in the afternoon, with some showers possible across far western Pennsylvania by early evening. Highs will be mainly in the 70s, but a few degrees cooler across far northeastern Pennsylvania. Widespread showers and storms will overspread the Keystone State Saturday night into Sunday, as low pressure tracks across the lower Great Lakes. Heaviest rainfall is expected across northern and eastern sections of Pennsylvania. The showers and storms will taper off late Sunday night. Most of Monday will be dry. Lows Saturday night will range from the 50s across the north to the 60s across the south. Highs on Sunday will range from the 60s across the far northeast to the 70s across the south and west. Looking beyond this weekend, below normal temperatures are favored for the beginning part of next week as rainy pattern sets up over the eastern part of the country. Here is the latest National Weather Service forecast for Blair and Bedford counties, including the city of Altoona. Tonight, partly cloudy. Patchy fog after 10 p.m. Lows in the lower 50s. Northeast winds around 5 miles an hour. Saturday, patchy fog before 10 a.m. Partly sunny. Highs in the lower 70s. Northeast winds around 5 miles an hour, becoming southeast in the afternoon. Saturday night, mostly cloudy, then becoming partly cloudy between 8 p.m. and 10 p.m., then becoming mostly cloudy. A slight chance of showers between 8 p.m. and 4 a.m. A chance of showers after 4 a.m. Rainfall amounts less than a tenth of an inch. Lows in the lower 60s. Southeast winds 5 to 10 miles an hour with gusts up to 25 miles an hour. Chance of rain 50%.
Sunday, a chance of showers before 8 a.m., then showers after 8 a.m. A slight chance of thunderstorms in the afternoon. Rainfall amounts between a quarter and a half inch. Highs in the mid-70s. Southwest winds 5 to 10 miles an hour with gusts up to 25 miles an hour. Chance of rain near 100%. Sunday night, showers and a slight chance of thunderstorms before 8 p.m., then showers likely between 8 p.m. and 2 a.m. A chance of showers after 2 a.m. Rainfall amounts between a tenth and a quarter of an inch. Lows in the upper 50s. Northwest winds around 5 miles an hour, becoming north after midnight. Gusts up to 25 miles an hour. Chance of rain near 100%. Here is the latest National Weather Service forecast for Cambria County, including the city of Johnstown. Tonight, partly cloudy. Lows in the lower 50s. Northeast winds 5 to 10 miles an hour. Saturday, partly sunny. Highs around 70. Southeast winds 5 to 10 miles an hour. Saturday night, partly cloudy before 8 p.m., then becoming mostly cloudy. A slight chance of showers between 8 p.m. and 4 a.m. A chance of showers and a slight chance of thunderstorms after 4 a.m. Rainfall amounts around a tenth of an inch. Lows in the lower 60s. Southeast winds 10 to 15 miles an hour with gusts up to 25 miles an hour. Chance of rain 50%. Sunday, a slight chance of thunderstorms. Showers likely before 8 a.m., then showers after 8 a.m. Rainfall amounts between a quarter and a half inch. Highs in the lower 70s. Southwest winds 5 to 10 miles an hour with gusts up to 25 miles an hour. Chance of rain near 100%. Sunday night, showers and a slight chance of thunderstorms before 8 p.m., then a chance of showers after 8 p.m. Rainfall amounts between a tenth and a quarter of an inch. Lows in the mid-50s. Northwest winds 5 to 10 miles an hour, becoming northeast after midnight. Chance of rain near 100%. And now the extended forecast for South Central Pennsylvania. Monday, mostly cloudy with a 50% chance of showers. Highs in the mid-60s. Monday night, showers likely. Lows in the mid-50s. Chance of rain 70%. Tuesday, showers and a slight chance of thunderstorms. Highs in the upper 50s. Chance of rain 80%. Tuesday night, showers likely and a slight chance of thunderstorms. Lows in the upper 40s. Chance of rain 70%. Wednesday, showers likely and a slight chance of thunderstorms. Highs in the mid 50s. Chance of rain 70%. Wednesday night, mostly cloudy with a chance of showers. Lows in the upper 40s. Chance of rain 50%. Thursday, mostly cloudy with a 50% chance of showers. Highs in the upper 50s. Thursday night, mostly cloudy with a 40% chance of showers. Lows around 50. Friday, partly sunny. Highs in the mid-60s. The 8 to 14 day outlook, from Saturday, September 26th to Friday, October 2nd, calls for near normal temperatures and near normal precipitation. Normal high temperatures across central Pennsylvania during this period range from the mid-60s over the Allegheny Mountains to the low 70s across the lower Susquehanna Valley. Normal lows range from the low 40s over the Alleghenies to the low 50s across the lower Susquehanna Valley. Here are the 5 p.m. conditions in the Altoona area. In Altoona, it was mostly sunny. The temperature was 76 degrees, the dew point 64, and the relative humidity 66%. The wind was variable at 3 miles an hour. The pressure was 30.15 inches and steady. At State College, it was partly sunny. The temperature was 75 degrees, the dew point 63, and the relative humidity 64%. The wind was northeast at 7 miles an hour. The pressure was 30.15 inches and rising. Now, a few other local conditions: Johnstown, partly sunny 70, DuBois, mostly sunny 73, La Trobe, mostly sunny 75, Pittsburgh, partly sunny 77, Erie, mostly sunny 69, Bradford, mostly sunny 67. To the south and east, the report from York was not available.
Selins Grove mostly sunny 78, Harrisburg partly sunny 80, Philadelphia partly sunny 86, Baltimore partly sunny 82, Washington D.C. partly sunny 81. Once again, in Altoona it was 76 degrees under mostly sunny skies. And at State College it was 75 degrees under partly sunny skies. This is NOAA Weather Radio, All Hazards Station WNG 589. 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Here's the hazardous weather outlook for the following counties, Bedford, Blair, Cambria, and Huntingdon. For tonight, no hazardous weather is expected at this time. And now the extended outlook for the period Saturday through Thursday. Heavy rain may result in localized flooding on Sunday. Spotters are encouraged to report significant hazardous weather. The Altoona climate summary for this evening, as of 5 p.m., September 18, 2026. Today's high temperature was 77 degrees and the low 69 degrees. No precipitation fell today, which leaves the monthly total at 3.17 inches. The record high for tomorrow is 88, which occurred in 1983, and the record low is 33, which occurred in 1959. Sunset tonight is at 7:17 p.m. Sunrise tomorrow is at 6:58 a.m. High pressure over Quebec this afternoon will build southward overnight, bringing partial clearing and cooler temperatures to the Keystone State. Lows will be in the 50s, but locations across the northern tier of Pennsylvania will drop into the 40s. Patchy fog will be possible early Saturday morning, but otherwise skies will feature a good deal of sunshine into the early afternoon hours. Clouds will thicken up later in the afternoon, with some showers possible across far western Pennsylvania by early evening. Highs will be mainly in the 70s, but a few degrees cooler across far northeastern Pennsylvania. Widespread showers and storms will overspread the Keystone State Saturday night into Sunday, as low pressure tracks across the lower Great Lakes. Heaviest rainfall is expected across northern and eastern sections of Pennsylvania. The showers and storms will taper off late Sunday night. Most of Monday will be dry. Lows Saturday night will range from the 50s across the north to the 60s across the south. Highs on Sunday will range from the 60s across the far northeast to the 70s across the south and west. Looking beyond this weekend, below normal temperatures are favored for the beginning part of next week as rainy pattern sets up over the eastern part of the country. Here is the latest National Weather Service forecast for Blair and Bedford counties, including the city of Altoona. Tonight, partly cloudy. Patchy fog after 10 p.m. Lows in the lower 50s. Northeast winds around 5 miles an hour. Saturday, patchy fog before 10 a.m. Partly sunny. Highs in the lower 70s. Northeast winds around 5 miles an hour, becoming southeast in the afternoon. Saturday night, mostly cloudy, then becoming partly cloudy between 8 p.m. and 10 p.m., then becoming mostly cloudy. A slight chance of showers between 8 p.m. and 4 a.m. A chance of showers after 4 a.m. Rainfall amounts less than a tenth of an inch. Lows in the lower 60s. Southeast winds 5 to 10 miles an hour with gusts up to 25 miles an hour. Chance of rain 50%. Sunday, a chance of showers before 8 a.m., then showers after 8 a.m. A slight chance of thunderstorms in the afternoon. Rainfall amounts between a quarter and a half inch. Highs in the mid-70s. Southwest winds 5 to 10 miles an hour with gusts up to 25 miles an hour. Chance of rain near 100%. Sunday night, showers and a slight chance of thunderstorms before 8 p.m., then showers likely between 8 p.m. and 2 a.m. A chance of showers after 2 a.m. Rainfall amounts between a tenth and a quarter of an inch. Lows in the upper 50s. Northwest winds around 5 miles an hour, becoming north after midnight. Gusts up to 25 miles an hour. Chance of rain near 100%. Here is the latest National Weather Service forecast for Cambria County, including the city of Johnstown. Tonight, partly cloudy. Lows in the lower 50s. Northeast winds 5 to 10 miles an hour. Saturday, partly sunny. Highs around 70. Southeast winds 5 to 10 miles an hour.
Saturday night, partly cloudy before 8 p.m., then becoming mostly cloudy. A slight chance of showers between 8 p.m. and 4 a.m. A chance of showers and a slight chance of thunderstorms after 4 a.m. Rainfall amounts around 1/10 of an inch. Lows in the lower 60s. Southeast winds 10 to 15 miles an hour with gusts up to 25 miles an hour. Chance of rain 50%. Sunday, a slight chance of thunderstorms. Showers likely before 8 a.m., then showers after 8 a.m. Rainfall amounts between 1/4 and 1/2 inch. Highs in the lower 70s. Southwest winds 5 to 10 miles an hour with gusts up to 25 miles an hour. Chance of rain near 100%. Sunday night, showers and a slight chance of thunderstorms before 8 p.m., then a chance of showers after 8 p.m. Rainfall amounts between 1/10 and 1/4 of an inch. Lows in the mid-50s. Northwest winds 5 to 10 miles an hour, becoming northeast after midnight. Chance of rain near 100%. And now the extended forecast for South Central Pennsylvania. Monday, mostly cloudy with a 50% chance of showers. Highs in the mid-60s. Monday night, showers likely. Lows in the mid-50s. Chance of rain 70%. Tuesday, showers and a slight chance of thunderstorms. Highs in the upper 50s. Chance of rain 80%. Tuesday night, showers likely and a slight chance of thunderstorms. Lows in the upper 40s. Chance of rain 70%. Wednesday, showers likely and a slight chance of thunderstorms. Highs in the mid-50s. Chance of rain 70%. Wednesday night, mostly cloudy with a chance of showers. Lows in the upper 40s. Chance of rain 50%. Thursday, mostly cloudy with a 50% chance of showers. Highs in the upper 50s. Thursday night, mostly cloudy with a 40% chance of showers. Lows around 50. Friday, partly sunny. Highs in the mid-60s. The 8 to 14 day outlook, from Saturday, September 26th to Friday, October 2nd, calls for near normal temperatures and near normal precipitation. Normal high temperatures across central Pennsylvania during this period range from the mid-60s over the Allegheny Mountains to the low 70s across the lower Susquehanna Valley. Normal lows range from the low 40s over the Alleghenies to the low 50s across the lower Susquehanna Valley. Here are the 5 p.m. conditions in the Altoona area. In Altoona, it was mostly sunny. The temperature was 76 degrees, the dew point 64, and the relative humidity 66%. The wind was variable at 3 miles an hour. The pressure was 30.15 inches and steady. At State College, it was partly sunny. The temperature was 75 degrees, the dew point 63, and the relative humidity 64%. The wind was northeast at 7 miles an hour. The pressure was 30.15 inches and rising. Now, a few other local conditions: Johnstown, partly sunny 70, DuBois, mostly sunny 73, La Trobe, mostly sunny 75, Pittsburgh, partly sunny 77, Erie, mostly sunny 69, Bradford, mostly sunny 67. To the south and east, the report from York was not available. Selins Grove, mostly sunny 78, Harrisburg, partly sunny 80, Philadelphia, partly sunny 86, Baltimore, partly sunny 82, Washington, D.C., partly sunny 81. Once again, in Altoona, it was 76 degrees under mostly sunny skies. And at State College, it was 75 degrees under partly sunny skies. This is NOAA Weather Radio, All Hazards Station WNG 589. 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Here's the hazardous weather outlook for the following counties: Bedford, Blair, Cambria, and Huntingdon. For tonight, no hazardous weather is expected at this time. And now the extended outlook for the period Saturday through Thursday. Heavy rain may result in localized flooding on Sunday. Spotters are encouraged to report significant hazardous weather. The Altoona climate summary for this evening, as of 5 p.m., September 18, 2026. Today's high temperature was 77 degrees and the low 69 degrees. No precipitation fell today, which leaves the monthly total at 3.17 inches.
The record high for tomorrow is 88, which occurred in 1983, and the record low is 33, which occurred in 1959. Sunset tonight is at 7:17 p.m. Sunrise tomorrow is at 6:58 a.m. High pressure over Quebec this afternoon will build southward overnight, bringing partial clearing and cooler temperatures to the Keystone State. Lows will be in the 50s, but locations across the northern tier of Pennsylvania will drop into the 40s. Patchy fog will be possible early Saturday morning, but otherwise skies will feature a good deal of sunshine into the early afternoon hours. Clouds will thicken up later in the afternoon, with some showers possible across far western Pennsylvania by early evening. Highs will be mainly in the 70s, but a few degrees cooler across far northeastern Pennsylvania. Widespread showers and storms will overspread the Keystone State Saturday night into Sunday, as low pressure tracks across the lower Great Lakes. Heaviest rainfall is expected across northern and eastern sections of Pennsylvania. The showers and storms will taper off late Sunday night. Most of Monday will be dry. Lows Saturday night will range from the 50s across the north to the 60s across the south. Highs on Sunday will range from the 60s across the far northeast to the 70s across the south and west. Looking beyond this weekend, below normal temperatures are favored for the beginning part of next week as a rainy pattern sets up over the eastern part of the country. Here is the latest National Weather Service forecast for Blair and Bedford counties, including the city of Altoona. Tonight, partly cloudy. Patchy fog after 10 p.m. Lows in the lower 50s. Northeast winds around 5 miles an hour. Saturday, patchy fog before 10 a.m. Partly sunny. Highs in the lower 70s. Northeast winds around 5 miles an hour, becoming southeast in the afternoon. Saturday night, mostly cloudy, then becoming partly cloudy between 8 p.m. and 10 p.m., then becoming mostly cloudy. A slight chance of showers between 8 p.m. and 4 a.m. A chance of showers after 4 a.m. Rainfall amounts less than a tenth of an inch. Lows in the lower 60s. Southeast winds 5 to 10 miles an hour with gusts up to 25 miles an hour. Chance of rain 50%. Sunday, a chance of showers before 8 a.m., then showers after 8 a.m. A slight chance of thunderstorms in the afternoon. Rainfall amounts between a quarter and a half inch. Highs in the mid-70s. Southwest winds 5 to 10 miles an hour with gusts up to 25 miles an hour. Chance of rain near 100%. Sunday night, showers and a slight chance of thunderstorms before 8 p.m., then showers likely between 8 p.m. and 2 a.m. A chance of showers after 2 a.m. Rainfall amounts between a tenth and a quarter of an inch. Lows in the upper 50s. Northwest winds around 5 miles an hour, becoming north after midnight. Gusts up to 25 miles an hour. Chance of rain near 100%. Here is the latest National Weather Service forecast for Cambria County, including the city of Johnstown. Tonight, partly cloudy. Lows in the lower 50s. Northeast winds 5 to 10 miles an hour. Saturday, partly sunny. Highs around 70. Southeast winds 5 to 10 miles an hour. Saturday night, partly cloudy before 8 p.m., then becoming mostly cloudy. A slight chance of showers between 8 p.m. and 4 a.m. A chance of showers and a slight chance of thunderstorms after 4 a.m. Rainfall amounts of an inch. Lows in the lower 60s. Southeast winds 10 to 15 miles an hour with gusts up to 25 miles an hour. Chance of rain 50%. Sunday, a slight chance of thunderstorms. Showers likely before 8 a.m., then showers after 8 a.m. Rainfall amounts between a quarter and a half inch. Highs in the lower 70s. Southwest winds 5 to 10 miles an hour with gusts up to 25 miles an hour. Chance of rain near 100%. Sunday night, showers and a slight chance of thunderstorms before 8 p.m., then a chance of showers after 8 p.m. Rainfall amounts between a tenth and a quarter of an inch. Lows in the mid-50s. Northwest winds 5 to 10 miles an hour, becoming northeast after midnight. Chance of rain near 100%. And now the extended forecast for South Central Pennsylvania. Monday, mostly cloudy with a 50% chance of showers. Highs in the mid-60s.
Monday night, showers likely. Lows in the mid-50s. Chance of rain 70%. Tuesday, showers and a slight chance of thunderstorms. Highs in the upper 50s. Chance of rain 80%. Tuesday night, showers likely and a slight chance of thunderstorms. Lows in the upper 40s. Chance of rain 70%. Wednesday, showers likely and a slight chance of thunderstorms. Highs in the mid-50s. Chance of rain 70%. Wednesday night, mostly cloudy with a chance of showers. Lows in the upper 40s. Chance of rain 50%. Thursday, mostly cloudy with a 50% chance of showers. Highs in the upper 50s. Thursday night, mostly cloudy with a 40% chance of showers. Lows around 50. Friday, partly sunny. Highs in the mid-60s. The 8 to 14 day outlook, from Saturday, September 26th to Friday, October 2nd, calls for near normal temperatures and near normal precipitation. Normal high temperatures across central Pennsylvania during this period range from the mid-60s over the Allegheny Mountains to the low 70s across the lower Susquehanna Valley. Normal lows range from the low 40s over the Alleghenies to the low 50s across the lower Susquehanna Valley. Here are the 5 p.m. conditions in the Altoona area. In Altoona, it was mostly sunny. The temperature was 76 degrees, the dew point 64, and the relative humidity 66%. The wind was variable at 3 miles an hour. The pressure was 30.15 inches and steady. At State College, it was partly sunny. The temperature was 75 degrees, the dew point 63, and the relative humidity 64%. The wind was northeast at 7 miles an hour. The pressure was 30.15 inches and rising. Now, a few other local conditions: Johnstown, partly sunny 70, DuBois, mostly sunny 73, La Trobe, mostly sunny 75, Pittsburgh, partly sunny 77, Erie, mostly sunny 69, Bradford, mostly sunny 67. To the south and east, the report from York was not available. Selins Grove, mostly sunny 78, Harrisburg, partly sunny 80, Philadelphia, partly sunny 86, Baltimore, partly sunny 82, Washington, D.C., partly sunny 81. Once again, in Altoona, it was 76 degrees under mostly sunny skies. And at State College, it was 75 degrees under partly sunny skies. This is NOAA Weather Radio, All Hazards Station WMG 589. 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Here's the hazardous weather outlook for the following counties: Bedford, Blair, Cambria, and Huntingdon. For tonight, no hazardous weather is expected at this time. And now the extended outlook for the period Saturday through Thursday. Heavy rain may result in localized flooding on Sunday. Spotters are encouraged to report significant hazardous weather. The Altoona climate summary for this evening, as of 5 p.m., September 18, 2026. Today's high temperature was 77 degrees and the low 69 degrees. No precipitation fell today, which leaves the monthly total at 3.17 inches. The record high for tomorrow is 88, which occurred in 1983, and the record low is 33, which occurred in 1959. Sunset tonight is at 7:17 p.m. Sunrise tomorrow is at 6:58 a.m. High pressure over Quebec this afternoon will build southward overnight, bringing partial clearing and cooler temperatures to the Keystone State. Lows will be in the 50s, but locations across the northern tier of Pennsylvania will drop into the 40s. Patchy fog will be possible early Saturday morning, but otherwise skies will feature a good deal of sunshine into the early afternoon hours. Clouds will thicken up later in the afternoon, with some showers possible across far western Pennsylvania by early evening. Highs will be mainly in the 70s, but a few degrees cooler across far northeastern Pennsylvania. Widespread showers and storms will overspread the Keystone State Saturday night into Sunday, as low pressure tracks across the lower Great Lakes. Heaviest rainfall is expected across northern and eastern sections of Pennsylvania. The showers and storms will taper off late Sunday night. Most of Monday will be dry. Lows Saturday night will range from the 50s across the north to the 60s across the south.
highs on Sunday will range from the 60s across the far northeast to the 70s across the south and west. Looking beyond this weekend, below normal temperatures are favored for the beginning part of next week as a rainy pattern sets up over the eastern part of the country. Here is the latest National Weather Service forecast for Blair and Bedford counties, including the city of Altoona. Tonight, partly cloudy. Patchy fog after 10 p.m. Lows in the lower 50s. Northeast winds around 5 miles an hour. Saturday, patchy fog before 10 a.m. Partly sunny. Highs in the lower 70s. Northeast winds around 5 miles an hour, becoming southeast in the afternoon. Saturday night, mostly cloudy, then becoming partly cloudy between 8 p.m. and 10 p.m., then becoming mostly cloudy. A slight chance of showers between 8 p.m. and 4 a.m. A chance of showers after 4 a.m. Rainfall amounts less than a tenth of an inch. Lows in the lower 60s. Southeast winds 5 to 10 miles an hour with gusts up to 25 miles an hour. Chance of rain 50%. Sunday, a chance of showers before 8 a.m., then showers after 8 a.m. A slight chance of thunderstorms in the afternoon. Rainfall amounts between a quarter and a half inch. Highs in the mid-70s. Southwest winds 5 to 10 miles an hour with gusts up to 25 miles an hour. Chance of rain near 100%. Sunday night, showers and a slight chance of thunderstorms before 8 p.m., then showers likely between 8 p.m. and 2 a.m. A chance of showers after 2 a.m. Rainfall amounts between a tenth and a quarter of an inch. Lows in the upper 50s. Northwest winds around 5 miles an hour, becoming north after midnight. Gusts up to 25 miles an hour. Chance of rain near 100%. Here is the latest National Weather Service forecast for Cambria County, including the city of Johnstown. Tonight, partly cloudy. Lows in the lower 50s. Northeast winds 5 to 10 miles an hour. Saturday, partly sunny. Highs around 70. Southeast winds 5 to 10 miles an hour. Saturday night, partly cloudy before 8 p.m., then becoming mostly cloudy. A slight chance of showers between 8 p.m. and 4 a.m. A chance of showers and a slight chance of thunderstorms after 4 a.m. Rainfall amounts around a tenth of an inch. Lows in the lower 60s. Southeast winds 10 to 15 miles an hour with gusts up to 25 miles an hour. Chance of rain 50%. Sunday, a slight chance of thunderstorms. Showers likely before 8 a.m., then showers after 8 a.m. Rainfall amounts between a quarter and a half inch. Highs in the lower 70s. Southwest winds 5 to 10 miles an hour with gusts up to 25 miles an hour. Chance of rain near 100%. Sunday night, showers and a slight chance of thunderstorms before 8 p.m., then a chance of showers after 8 p.m. Rainfall amounts between a tenth and a quarter of an inch. Lows in the mid-50s. Northwest winds 5 to 10 miles an hour, becoming northeast after midnight. Chance of rain near 100%. And now the extended forecast for South Central Pennsylvania. Monday, mostly cloudy with a 50% chance of showers. Highs in the mid-60s. Monday night, showers likely. Lows in the mid-50s. Chance of rain 70%. Tuesday, showers and a slight chance of thunderstorms. Highs in the upper 50s. Chance of rain 80%. Tuesday night, showers likely and a slight chance of thunderstorms. Lows in the upper 40s. Chance of rain 70%. Wednesday, showers likely and a slight chance of thunderstorms. Highs in the mid-50s. Chance of rain 70%. Wednesday night, mostly cloudy with a chance of showers. Lows in the upper 40s. Chance of rain 50%. Thursday, mostly cloudy with a 50% chance of showers. Highs in the upper 50s. Thursday night, mostly cloudy with a 40% chance of showers. Lows around 50. Friday, partly sunny. Highs in the mid-60s. The 8 to 14 day outlook, from Saturday, September 26th to Friday, October 2nd, calls for near normal temperatures and near normal precipitation.
Normal high temperatures across central Pennsylvania during this period range from the mid-60s over the Allegheny Mountains to the low 70s across the lower Susquehanna Valley. Normal lows range from the low 40s over the Alleghenies to the low 50s across the lower Susquehanna Valley. Here are the 5 p.m. conditions in the Altoona area. In Altoona, it was mostly sunny. The temperature was 76 degrees, the dew point 64, and the relative humidity 66%. The wind was variable at 3 miles an hour. The pressure was 30.15 inches and steady. At State College, it was partly sunny. The temperature was 75 degrees, the dew point 63, and the relative humidity 64%. The wind was northeast at 7 miles an hour. The pressure was 30.15 inches and rising. Now, a few other local conditions. Johnstown, partly sunny 70, Du Bois, mostly sunny 73, La Trobe, mostly sunny 75, Pittsburgh, partly sunny 77, Erie, mostly sunny 69, Bradford, mostly sunny 67. To the south and east, the report from York was not available. Selins Grove, mostly sunny 78, Harrisburg, partly sunny 80, Philadelphia, partly sunny 86, Baltimore, partly sunny 82, Washington, D.C., partly sunny 81. Once again, in Altoona, it was 76 degrees under mostly sunny skies. And at State College, it was 75 degrees under partly sunny skies. 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Here's the hazardous weather outlook for the following counties: Bedford, Blair, Cambria, and Huntingdon. For tonight, no hazardous weather is expected at this time. And now the extended outlook for the period Saturday through Thursday. Heavy rain may result in localized flooding on Sunday. Spotters are encouraged to report significant hazardous weather. The Altoona climate summary for this evening, as of 5 p.m., September 18, 2026. Today's high temperature was 77 degrees and the low 69 degrees. No precipitation fell today, which leaves the monthly total at 3.17 inches. The record high for tomorrow is 88, which occurred in 1983, and the record low is 33, which occurred in 1959. Sunset tonight is at 7:17 p.m. Sunrise tomorrow is at 6:58 a.m. High pressure over Quebec this afternoon will build southward overnight, bringing partial clearing and cooler temperatures to the Keystone State. Lows will be in the 50s, but locations across the northern tier of Pennsylvania will drop into the 40s. Patchy fog will be possible early Saturday morning, but otherwise skies will feature a good deal of sunshine into the early afternoon hours. Clouds will thicken up later in the afternoon, with some showers possible across far western Pennsylvania by early evening. Highs will be mainly in the 70s, but a few degrees cooler across far northeastern Pennsylvania. Widespread showers and storms will overspread the Keystone State Saturday night into Sunday, as low pressure tracks across the lower Great Lakes. Heaviest rainfall is expected across northern and eastern sections of Pennsylvania. The showers and storms will taper off late Sunday night. Most of Monday will be dry. Lows Saturday night will range from the 50s across the north to the 60s across the south. Highs on Sunday will range from the 60s across the far northeast to the 70s across the south and west. Looking beyond this weekend, below normal temperatures are favored for the beginning part of next week as a rainy pattern sets up over the eastern part of the country. Here is the latest National Weather Service forecast for Blair and Bedford counties, including the city of Altoona. Tonight, partly cloudy. Patchy fog after 10 p.m. Lows in the lower 50s. Northeast winds around 5 miles an hour. Saturday, patchy fog before 10 a.m. Partly sunny. Highs in the lower 70s. Northeast winds around 5 miles an hour, becoming southeast in the afternoon. Saturday night, mostly cloudy, then becoming partly cloudy between 8 p.m. and 10 p.m., then becoming mostly cloudy. A slight chance of showers between 8 p.m. and 4 a.m. A chance of showers after 4 a.m. Rainfall amounts less than a tenth of an inch. Lows in the lower 60s. Southeast winds 5 to 10 miles an hour with gusts up to 25 miles an hour. Chance of rain 50%.
Sunday, a chance of showers before 8 a.m., then showers after 8 a.m. A slight chance of thunderstorms in the afternoon. Rainfall amounts between a quarter and a half inch. Highs in the mid-70s. Southwest winds 5 to 10 miles an hour with gusts up to 25 miles an hour. Chance of rain near 100%. Sunday night, showers and a slight chance of thunderstorms before 8 p.m., then showers likely between 8 p.m. and 2 a.m. A chance of showers after 2 a.m. Rainfall amounts between a tenth and a quarter of an inch. Lows in the upper 50s. Northwest winds around 5 miles an hour, becoming north after midnight. Gusts up to 25 miles an hour. Chance of rain near 100%. Here is the latest National Weather Service forecast for Cambria County, including the city of Johnstown. Tonight, partly cloudy. Lows in the lower 50s. Northeast winds 5 to 10 miles an hour. Saturday, partly sunny. Highs around 70. Southeast winds 5 to 10 miles an hour. Saturday night, partly cloudy before 8 p.m., then becoming mostly cloudy. A slight chance of showers between 8 p.m. and 4 a.m. A chance of showers and a slight chance of thunderstorms after 4 a.m. Rainfall amounts around a tenth of an inch. Lows in the lower 60s. Southeast winds 10 to 15 miles an hour with gusts up to 25 miles an hour. Chance of rain 50%. Sunday, a slight chance of thunderstorms. Showers likely before 8 a.m., then showers after 8 a.m. Rainfall amounts between a quarter and a half inch. Highs in the lower 70s. Southwest winds 5 to 10 miles an hour with gusts up to 25 miles an hour. Chance of rain near 100%. Sunday night, showers and a slight chance of thunderstorms before 8 p.m., then a chance of showers after 8 p.m. Rainfall amounts between a tenth and a quarter of an inch. Lows in the mid-50s. Northwest winds 5 to 10 miles an hour, becoming northeast after midnight. Chance of rain near 100%. And now the extended forecast for South Central Pennsylvania. Monday, mostly cloudy with a 50% chance of showers. Highs in the mid-60s. Monday night, showers likely. Lows in the mid-50s. Chance of rain 70%. Tuesday, showers and a slight chance of thunderstorms. Highs in the upper 50s. Chance of rain 80%. Tuesday night, showers likely and a slight chance of thunderstorms. Lows in the upper 40s. Chance of rain 70%. Wednesday, showers likely and a slight chance of thunderstorms. Highs in the mid 50s. Chance of rain 70%. Wednesday night, mostly cloudy with a chance of showers. Lows in the upper 40s. Chance of rain 50%. Thursday, mostly cloudy with a 50% chance of showers. Highs in the upper 50s. Thursday night, mostly cloudy with a 40% chance of showers. Lows around 50. Friday, partly sunny. Highs in the mid-60s. Here is the latest National Weather Service forecast for Blair and Bedford counties, including the city of Altoona. Tonight, partly cloudy. Patchy fog after 10 p.m. Lows in the lower 50s. Northeast winds around 5 miles an hour. Saturday, patchy fog before 10 a.m. Partly sunny. Highs in the lower 70s. Northeast winds around 5 miles an hour, becoming southeast in the afternoon. Saturday night, mostly cloudy, then becoming partly cloudy between 8 p.m. and 10 p.m., then becoming mostly cloudy. A slight chance of showers between 8 p.m. and 4 a.m. A chance of showers after 4 a.m. Rainfall amounts less than a tenth of an inch. Lows in the lower 60s. Southeast winds 5 to 10 miles an hour with gusts up to 25 miles an hour. Chance of rain 50%. Sunday, a chance of showers before 8 a.m., then showers after 8 a.m. A slight chance of thunderstorms in the afternoon. Rainfall amounts between a quarter and a half inch. Highs in the mid-70s. Southwest winds 5 to 10 miles an hour with gusts up to 25 miles an hour. Chance of rain near 100%. Sunday night, showers and a slight chance of thunderstorms before 8 p.m., then showers likely between 8 p.m. and 2 a.m. A chance of showers after 2 a.m.
Rainfall amounts between a tenth and a quarter of an inch. Lows in the upper 50s. Northwest winds around 5 miles an hour, becoming north after midnight. Gusts up to 25 miles an hour. Chance of rain near 100%. Here is the latest National Weather Service forecast for Cambria County, including the city of Johnstown. Tonight, partly cloudy. Lows in the lower 50s. Northeast winds 5 to 10 miles an hour. Saturday, partly sunny. Highs around 70. Southeast winds 5 to 10 miles an hour. Saturday night, partly cloudy before 8 p.m., then becoming mostly cloudy. A slight chance of showers between 8 p.m. and 4 a.m. A chance of showers and a slight chance of thunderstorms after 4 a.m. Rainfall amounts around a tenth of an inch. Lows in the lower 60s. Southeast winds 10 to 15 miles an hour with gusts up to 25 miles an hour. Chance of rain 50%. Sunday, a slight chance of thunderstorms. Showers likely before 8 a.m., then showers after 8 a.m. Rainfall amounts between a quarter and a half inch. Highs in the lower 70s. Southwest winds 5 to 10 miles an hour with gusts up to 25 miles an hour. Chance of rain near 100%. Sunday night, showers and a slight chance of thunderstorms before 8 p.m., then a chance of showers after 8 p.m. Rainfall amounts between a tenth and a quarter of an inch. Lows in the mid-50s. Northwest winds 5 to 10 miles an hour, becoming northeast after midnight. Chance of rain near 100%. And now the extended forecast for South Central Pennsylvania. Monday, mostly cloudy with a 50% chance of showers. Highs in the mid-60s. Monday night, showers likely. Lows in the mid-50s. Chance of rain 70%. Tuesday, showers and a slight chance of thunderstorms. Highs in the upper 50s. Chance of rain 80%. Tuesday night, showers likely and a slight chance of thunderstorms. Lows in the upper 40s. Chance of rain 70%. Wednesday, showers likely and a slight chance of thunderstorms. Highs in the mid-50s. Chance of rain 70%. Wednesday night, mostly cloudy with a chance of showers. Lows in the upper 40s. Chance of rain 50%. Thursday, mostly cloudy with a 50% chance of showers. Highs in the upper 50s. Thursday night, mostly cloudy with a 40% chance of showers. Lows around 50. Friday, partly sunny. Highs in the mid-60s. The 8 to 14 day outlook, from Saturday, September 26th to Friday, October 2nd, calls for near normal temperatures and near normal precipitation. Normal high temperatures across central Pennsylvania during this period range from the mid-60s over the Allegheny Mountains to the low 70s across the lower Susquehanna Valley. Normal lows range from the low 40s over the Alleghenies to the low 50s across the lower Susquehanna Valley. Here are the 6 p.m. conditions in the Altoona area. In Altoona, it was sunny. The temperature was 74 degrees, the dew point 63, and the relative humidity 68%. The wind was north at 8 miles an hour. The pressure was 30.15 inches and steady. At State College, it was partly sunny. The temperature was 73 degrees, the dew point 61, and the relative humidity 64%. The wind was north at 5 miles an hour. The pressure was 30.15 inches and steady. Now, a few other local conditions: Johnstown, sunny 70, Dubois, sunny 71, La Trobe, mostly sunny 75, Pittsburgh, mostly sunny 75, Erie, mostly sunny 69, Bradford, sunny 65. To the south and east, York, sunny 78, Selins Grove, mostly sunny 76, Harrisburg, mostly sunny 77, Philadelphia, partly sunny 85, Baltimore, partly sunny 82, Washington, D.C., partly sunny 81. Once again, in Altoona, it was 74 degrees under sunny skies. And at State College, it was 73 degrees under partly sunny skies. This is NOAA Weather Radio, All Hazards Station WNG 589. 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Here are the 6 p.m. conditions in the Altoona area. In Altoona, it was sunny.
The temperature was 74 degrees, the dew point 63, and the relative humidity 68%. The wind was north at 8 miles an hour. The pressure was 30.15 inches and steady. At State College, it was partly sunny. The temperature was 73 degrees, the dew point 61, and the relative humidity 64%. The wind was north at 5 miles an hour. The pressure was 30.15 inches and steady.

South Central Pennsylvania and originating from the National Weather Service Office in State College. Here's the hazardous weather outlook for the following counties: Bedford, Blair, Cambria, and Huntingdon. For tonight, no hazardous weather is expected at this time. And now the extended outlook for the period Saturday through Thursday. Heavy rain may result in localized flooding on Sunday. Spotters are encouraged to report significant hazardous weather. The Altoona climate summary for this evening, as of 5 p.m., September 18, 2026. Today's high temperature was 77 degrees and the low 69 degrees. No precipitation fell today, which leaves the monthly total at 3.17 inches. The record high for tomorrow is 88, which occurred in 1983, and the record low is 33, which occurred in 1959. Sunset tonight is at 7:17 p.m. Sunrise tomorrow is at 6:58 a.m. High pressure over Quebec this afternoon will build southward overnight, bringing partial clearing and cooler temperatures to the Keystone State. Lows will be in the 50s, but locations across the northern tier of Pennsylvania will drop into the 40s. Patchy fog will be possible early Saturday morning, but otherwise skies will feature a good deal of sunshine into the early afternoon hours. Clouds will thicken up later in the afternoon, with some showers possible across far western Pennsylvania by early evening. Highs will be mainly in the 70s, but a few degrees cooler across far northeastern Pennsylvania. Widespread showers and storms will overspread the Keystone State Saturday night into Sunday, as low pressure tracks across the lower Great Lakes. Heaviest rainfall is expected across northern and eastern sections of Pennsylvania. The showers and storms will taper off late Sunday night. Most of Monday will be dry. Lows Saturday night will range from the 50s across the north to the 60s across the south. Highs on Sunday will range from the 60s across the far northeast to the 70s across the south and west. Looking beyond this weekend, below normal temperatures are favored for the beginning part of next week as a rainy pattern sets up over the eastern part of the country. Here is the latest National Weather Service forecast for Blair and Bedford counties, including the city of Altoona. Tonight, partly cloudy. Patchy fog after 10 p.m. Lows in the lower 50s. Northeast winds around 5 miles an hour. Saturday, patchy fog before 10 a.m. Partly sunny. Highs in the lower 70s. Northeast winds around 5 miles an hour, becoming southeast in the afternoon. Saturday night, mostly cloudy, then becoming partly cloudy between 8 p.m. and 10 p.m., then becoming mostly cloudy. A slight chance of showers between 8 p.m. and 4 a.m. A chance of showers after 4 a.m. Rainfall amounts less than a tenth of an inch. Lows in the lower 60s. Southeast winds 5 to 10 miles an hour with gusts up to 25 miles an hour. Chance of rain 50%. Sunday, a chance of showers before 8 a.m., then showers after 8 a.m. A slight chance of thunderstorms in the afternoon. Rainfall amounts between a quarter and a half inch. Highs in the mid-70s. Southwest winds 5 to 10 miles an hour with gusts up to 25 miles an hour. Chance of rain near 100%. Sunday night, showers and a slight chance of thunderstorms before 8 p.m., then showers likely between 8 p.m. and 2 a.m. A chance of showers after 2 a.m. Rainfall amounts between a tenth and a quarter of an inch. Lows in the upper 50s. Northwest winds around 5 miles an hour, becoming north after midnight. Gusts up to 25 miles an hour. Chance of rain near 100%. Here is the latest National Weather Service forecast for Cambria County, including the city of Johnstown. Tonight, partly cloudy. Lows in the lower 50s. Northeast winds 5 to 10 miles an hour. Saturday, partly sunny. Highs around 70. Southeast winds 5 to 10 miles an hour. Saturday night, partly cloudy before 8 p.m., then becoming mostly cloudy. A slight chance of showers between 8 p.m. and 4 a.m. A chance of showers and a slight chance of thunderstorms after 4 a.m. Rainfall amounts around a tenth of an inch. Lows in the lower 60s. Southeast winds 10 to 15 miles an hour with gusts up to 25 miles an hour. Chance of rain 50%. Sunday, a slight chance of thunderstorms. Showers likely before 8 a.m.

sun showers after 8 a.m. Rainfall amounts between a quarter and a half inch. Highs in the lower 70s. Southwest winds 5 to 10 miles an hour with gusts up to 25 miles an hour. Chance of rain near 100%. Sunday night, showers and a slight chance of thunderstorms before 8 p.m., then a chance of showers after 8 p.m. Rainfall amounts between a tenth and a quarter of an inch. Lows in the mid-50s. Northwest winds 5 to 10 miles an hour, becoming northeast after midnight. Chance of rain near 100%. And now the extended forecast for South Central Pennsylvania. Monday, mostly cloudy with a 50% chance of showers. Highs in the mid-60s. Monday night, showers likely. Lows in the mid-50s. Chance of rain 70%. Tuesday, showers and a slight chance of thunderstorms. Highs in the upper 50s. Chance of rain 80%. Tuesday night, showers likely and a slight chance of thunderstorms. Lows in the upper 40s. Chance of rain 70%. Wednesday, showers likely and a slight chance of thunderstorms. Highs in the mid-50s. Chance of rain 70%. Wednesday night, mostly cloudy with a chance of showers. Lows in the upper 40s. Chance of rain 50%. Thursday, mostly cloudy with a 50% chance of showers. Highs in the upper 50s. Thursday night, mostly cloudy with a 40% chance of showers. Lows around 50. Friday, partly sunny. Highs in the mid-60s. The 8 to 14 day outlook, from Saturday, September 26th to Friday, October 2nd, calls for near normal temperatures and near normal precipitation. Normal high temperatures across central Pennsylvania during this period range from the mid-60s over the Allegheny Mountains to the low 70s across the lower Susquehanna Valley. Normal lows range from the low 40s over the Alleghenies to the low 50s across the lower Susquehanna Valley. Here are the 6 p.m. conditions in the Altoona area. In Altoona, it was sunny. The temperature was 74 degrees, the dew point 63, and the relative humidity 68%. The wind was north at 8 miles an hour. The pressure was 30.15 inches and steady. At State College, it was partly sunny. The temperature was 73 degrees, the dew point 61, and the relative humidity 64%. The wind was north at 5 miles an hour. The pressure was 30.15 inches and steady. Now, a few other local conditions: Johnstown, sunny 70, DuBois, sunny 71, La Trobe, mostly sunny 75, Pittsburgh, mostly sunny 75, Erie, mostly sunny 69, Bradford, sunny 65. To the south and east, York, sunny 78, Selins Grove, mostly sunny 76, Harrisburg, mostly sunny 77, Philadelphia, partly sunny 85, Baltimore, partly sunny 82, Washington, D.C., partly sunny 81. Once again, in Altoona, it was 74 degrees under sunny skies. And at State College, it was 73 degrees under partly sunny skies. This is NOAA Weather Radio, All Hazards Station WNG 589. 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Here's the hazardous weather outlook for the following counties: Bedford, Blair, Cambria, and Huntingdon. For tonight, no hazardous weather is expected at this time. And now the extended outlook for the period Saturday through Thursday. Heavy rain may result in localized flooding on Sunday. Spotters are encouraged to report significant hazardous weather. The Altoona climate summary for this evening, as of 5 p.m., September 18, 2026. Today's high temperature was 77 degrees and the low 69 degrees. No precipitation fell today, which leaves the monthly total at 3.17 inches. The record high for tomorrow is 88, which occurred in 1983, and the record low is 33, which occurred in 1959. Sunset tonight is at 7:17 p.m. Sunrise tomorrow is at 6:58 a.m. High pressure over Quebec this afternoon will build southward overnight, bringing partial clearing and cooler temperatures to the Keystone State. Lows will be in the 50s, but locations across the northern tier of Pennsylvania will drop into the 40s.
Patchy fog will be possible early Saturday morning, but otherwise skies will feature a good deal of sunshine into the early afternoon hours. Clouds will thicken up later in the afternoon, with some showers possible across far western Pennsylvania by early evening. Highs will be mainly in the 70s, but a few degrees cooler across far northeastern Pennsylvania. Widespread showers and storms will overspread the Keystone State Saturday night into Sunday, as low pressure tracks across the lower Great Lakes. Heaviest rainfall is expected across northern and eastern sections of Pennsylvania. The showers and storms will taper off late Sunday night. Most of Monday will be dry. Lows Saturday night will range from the 50s across the north to the 60s across the south. Highs on Sunday will range from the 60s across the far northeast to the 70s across the south and west. Looking beyond this weekend, below normal temperatures are favored for the beginning part of next week as a rainy pattern sets up over the eastern part of the country. Here is the latest National Weather Service forecast for Blair and Bedford counties, including the city of Altoona. Tonight, partly cloudy. Patchy fog after 10 p.m. Lows in the lower 50s. Northeast winds around 5 miles an hour. Saturday, patchy fog before 10 a.m. Partly sunny. Highs in the lower 70s. Northeast winds around 5 miles an hour, becoming southeast in the afternoon. Saturday night, mostly cloudy, then becoming partly cloudy between 8 p.m. and 10 p.m., then becoming mostly cloudy. A slight chance of showers between 8 p.m. and 4 a.m. A chance of showers after 4 a.m. Rainfall amounts less than a tenth of an inch. Lows in the lower 60s. Southeast winds 5 to 10 miles an hour with gusts up to 25 miles an hour. Chance of rain 50%. Sunday, a chance of showers before 8 a.m., then showers after 8 a.m. A slight chance of thunderstorms in the afternoon. Rainfall amounts between a quarter and a half inch. Highs in the mid-70s. Southwest winds 5 to 10 miles an hour with gusts up to 25 miles an hour. Chance of rain near 100%. Sunday night, showers and a slight chance of thunderstorms before 8 p.m., then showers likely between 8 p.m. and 2 a.m. A chance of showers after 2 a.m. Rainfall amounts between a tenth and a quarter of an inch. Lows in the upper 50s. Northwest winds around 5 miles an hour, becoming north after midnight. Gusts up to 25 miles an hour. Chance of rain near 100%. Here is the latest National Weather Service forecast for Cambria County, including the city of Johnstown. Tonight, partly cloudy. Lows in the lower 50s. Northeast winds 5 to 10 miles an hour. Saturday, partly sunny. Highs around 70. Southeast winds 5 to 10 miles an hour. Saturday night, partly cloudy before 8 p.m., then becoming mostly cloudy. A slight chance of showers between 8 p.m. and 4 a.m. A chance of showers and a slight chance of thunderstorms after 4 a.m. Rainfall amounts around a tenth of an inch. Lows in the lower 60s. Southeast winds 10 to 15 miles an hour with gusts up to 25 miles an hour. Chance of rain 50%. Sunday, a slight chance of thunderstorms. Showers likely before 8 a.m., then showers after 8 a.m. Rainfall amounts between a quarter and a half inch. Highs in the lower 70s. Southwest winds 5 to 10 miles an hour with gusts up to 25 miles an hour. Chance of rain near 100%. Sunday night, showers and a slight chance of thunderstorms before 8 p.m., then a chance of showers after 8 p.m. Rainfall amounts between a tenth and a quarter of an inch. Lows in the mid-50s. Northwest winds 5 to 10 miles an hour, becoming northeast after midnight. Chance of rain near 100%. And now the extended forecast for South Central Pennsylvania. Monday, mostly cloudy with a 50% chance of showers. Highs in the mid-60s. Monday night, showers likely. Lows in the mid-50s. Chance of rain 70%. Tuesday, showers and a slight chance of thunderstorms. Highs in the upper 50s. Chance of rain 80%. Tuesday night, showers likely and a slight chance of thunderstorms. Lows in the upper 40s. Chance of rain 70%. Wednesday, showers likely and a slight chance of thunderstorms.
highs in the mid-50s. Chance of rain 70%. Wednesday night, mostly cloudy with a chance of showers. Lows in the upper 40s. Chance of rain 50%. Thursday, mostly cloudy with a 50% chance of showers. Highs in the upper 50s. Thursday night, mostly cloudy with a 40% chance of showers. Lows around 50. Friday, partly sunny. Highs in the mid-60s. 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Broadcasts originate from the National Weather Service in State College and are transmitted from the tower facilities provided by the Blair County Emergency Management Agency in Frankstown on a frequency of 162.425 MHz. We are located at Innovation Park in State College. 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Properly set weather radios with the alarm device will alert you when severe weather warnings or watches are issued. Programming on this station will be temporarily changed during severe weather to bring you the latest information. Warnings and safety information from the National Weather Service may someday save your life or protect your property. The 8 to 14 day outlook from Saturday, September 26th to Friday, October 2nd calls for near normal temperatures and near normal precipitation. Normal high temperatures across central Pennsylvania during this period range from the mid-60s over the Allegheny Mountains to the low 70s across the lower Susquehanna Valley. Normal lows range from the low 40s over the Alleghenies to the low 50s across the lower Susquehanna Valley. Here are the 6 p.m. conditions in the Altoona area. In Altoona, it was sunny. The temperature was 74 degrees, the dew point 63, and the relative humidity 68%. The wind was north at 8 miles an hour. The pressure was 30.15 inches and steady. At State College, it was partly sunny. The temperature was 73 degrees, the dew point 61, and the relative humidity 64%. The wind was north at 5 miles an hour. The pressure was 30.15 inches and steady. Now, a few other local conditions: Johnstown, sunny 70, DuBois, sunny 71, La Trobe, mostly sunny 75, Pittsburgh, mostly sunny 75, Erie, mostly sunny 69, Bradford, sunny 65. To the south and east, York, sunny 78, Selins Grove, mostly sunny 76, Harrisburg, mostly sunny 77, Philadelphia, partly sunny 85, Baltimore, partly sunny 82, Washington, D.C., partly sunny 81. Once again, in Altoona it was 74 degrees under sunny skies. And at State College it was 73 degrees under partly sunny skies. This is NOAA Weather Radio, All Hazards Station WNG 589. 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Here's the hazardous weather outlook for the following counties: Bedford, Blair, Cambria, and Huntingdon. For tonight, no hazardous weather is expected at this time. And now the extended outlook for the period Saturday through Thursday. Heavy rain may result in localized flooding on Sunday. Spotters are encouraged to report significant hazardous weather. The Altoona climate summary for this evening, as of 5 p.m., September 18, 2026. Today's high temperature was 77 degrees and the low 69 degrees. No precipitation fell today, which leaves the monthly total at 3.17 inches. The record high for tomorrow is 88, which occurred in 1983, and the record low is 33, which occurred in 1959. Sunset tonight is at 7:17 p.m. Sunrise tomorrow is at 6:58 a.m. High pressure over Quebec this afternoon will build southward overnight, bringing partial clearing and cooler temperatures to the Keystone State. Lows will be in the 50s, but locations across the northern tier of Pennsylvania will drop into the 40s. Patchy fog will be possible early Saturday morning, but otherwise skies will feature a good deal of sunshine into the early afternoon hours. Clouds will thicken up later in the afternoon, with some showers possible across far western Pennsylvania by early evening. Highs will be mainly in the 70s, but a few degrees cooler across far northeastern Pennsylvania. Widespread showers and storms will overspread the Keystone State Saturday night into Sunday, as low pressure tracks across the lower Great Lakes. Heaviest rainfall is expected across northern and eastern sections of Pennsylvania.
The showers and storms will taper off late Sunday night. Most of Monday will be dry. Lows Saturday night will range from the 50s across the north to the 60s across the south. Highs on Sunday will range from the 60s across the far northeast to the 70s across the south and west. Looking beyond this weekend, below normal temperatures are favored for the beginning part of next week as rainy pattern sets up over the eastern part of the country. Here is the latest National Weather Service forecast for Blair and Bedford counties, including the city of Altoona. Tonight, partly cloudy. Patchy fog after 10 p.m. Lows in the lower 50s. Northeast winds around 5 miles an hour. Saturday, patchy fog before 10 a.m. Partly sunny. Highs in the lower 70s. Northeast winds around 5 miles an hour, becoming southeast in the afternoon. Saturday night, mostly cloudy, then becoming partly cloudy between 8 p.m. and 10 p.m., then becoming mostly cloudy. A slight chance of showers between 8 p.m. and 4 a.m. A chance of showers after 4 a.m. Rainfall amounts less than a tenth of an inch. Lows in the lower 60s. Southeast winds 5 to 10 miles an hour with gusts up to 25 miles an hour. Chance of rain 50%. Sunday, a chance of showers before 8 a.m., then showers after 8 a.m. A slight chance of thunderstorms in the afternoon. Rainfall amounts between a quarter and a half inch. Highs in the mid-70s. Southwest winds 5 to 10 miles an hour with gusts up to 25 miles an hour. Chance of rain near 100%. Sunday night, showers and a slight chance of thunderstorms before 8 p.m., then showers likely between 8 p.m. and 2 a.m. A chance of showers after 2 a.m. Rainfall amounts between a tenth and a quarter of an inch. Lows in the upper 50s. Northwest winds around 5 miles an hour, becoming north after midnight. Gusts up to 25 miles an hour. Chance of rain near 100%. Here is the latest National Weather Service forecast for Cambria County, including the city of Johnstown. Tonight, partly cloudy. Lows in the lower 50s. Northeast winds 5 to 10 miles an hour. Saturday, partly sunny. Highs around 70. Southeast winds 5 to 10 miles an hour. Saturday night, partly cloudy before 8 p.m., then becoming mostly cloudy. A slight chance of showers between 8 p.m. and 4 a.m. A chance of showers and a slight chance of thunderstorms after 4 a.m. Rainfall amounts around a tenth of an inch. Lows in the lower 60s. Southeast winds 10 to 15 miles an hour with gusts up to 25 miles an hour. Chance of rain 50%. Sunday, a slight chance of thunderstorms. Showers likely before 8 a.m., then showers after 8 a.m. Rainfall amounts between a quarter and a half inch. Highs in the lower 70s. Southwest winds 5 to 10 miles an hour with gusts up to 25 miles an hour. Chance of rain near 100%. Sunday night, showers and a slight chance of thunderstorms before 8 p.m., then a chance of showers after 8 p.m. Rainfall amounts between a tenth and a quarter of an inch. Lows in the mid-50s. Northwest winds 5 to 10 miles an hour, becoming northeast after midnight. Chance of rain near 100%. And now the extended forecast for South Central Pennsylvania. Monday, mostly cloudy with a 50% chance of showers. Highs in the mid-60s. Monday night, showers likely. Lows in the mid-50s. Chance of rain 70%. Tuesday, showers and a slight chance of thunderstorms. Highs in the upper 50s. Chance of rain 80%. Tuesday night, showers likely and a slight chance of thunderstorms. Lows in the upper 40s. Chance of rain 70%. Wednesday, showers likely and a slight chance of thunderstorms. Highs in the mid-50s. Chance of rain 70%. Wednesday night, mostly cloudy with a chance of showers. Lows in the upper 40s. Chance of rain 50%. Thursday, mostly cloudy with a 50% chance of showers. Highs in the upper 50s. Thursday night, mostly cloudy with a 40% chance of showers. Lows around 50. Friday, partly sunny. Highs in the mid-60s.
the 8 to 14 day outlook, from Saturday, September 26th to Friday, October 2nd, calls for near normal temperatures and near normal precipitation. Normal high temperatures across central Pennsylvania during this period range from the mid-60s over the Allegheny Mountains to the low 70s across the lower Susquehanna Valley. Normal lows range from the low 40s over the Alleghenies to the low 50s across the lower Susquehanna Valley. Here are the 6 p.m. conditions in the Altoona area. In Altoona, it was sunny. The temperature was 74 degrees, the dew point 63, and the relative humidity 68%. The wind was north at 8 miles an hour. The pressure was 30.15 inches and steady. At State College, it was partly sunny. The temperature was 73 degrees, the dew point 61, and the relative humidity 64%. The wind was north at 5 miles an hour. The pressure was 30.15 inches and steady. Now, a few other local conditions: Johnstown, sunny 70, DuBois, sunny 71, La Trobe, mostly sunny 75, Pittsburgh, mostly sunny 75, Erie, mostly sunny 69, Bradford, sunny 65. To the south and east, York, sunny 78, Selims Grove, mostly sunny 76, Harrisburg, mostly sunny 77, Philadelphia, partly sunny 85, Baltimore, partly sunny 82, Washington, D.C., partly sunny 81. Once again, in Altoona it was 74 degrees under sunny skies. And at State College it was 73 degrees under partly sunny skies. This is NOAA Weather Radio, All Hazards Station WMG 589. 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Here's the hazardous weather outlook for the following counties: Bedford, Blair, Cambria, and Huntingdon. For tonight, no hazardous weather is expected at this time. And now the extended outlook for the period Saturday through Thursday. Heavy rain may result in localized flooding on Sunday. Spotters are encouraged to report significant hazardous weather. The Altoona climate summary for this evening, as of 5 p.m., September 18, 2026. Today's high temperature was 77 degrees and the low 69 degrees. No precipitation fell today, which leaves the monthly total at 3.17 inches. The record high for tomorrow is 88, which occurred in 1983, and the record low is 33, which occurred in 1959. Sunset tonight is at 7:17 p.m. Sunrise tomorrow is at 6:58 a.m. High pressure over Quebec this afternoon will build southward overnight, bringing partial clearing and cooler temperatures to the Keystone State. Lows will be in the 50s, but locations across the northern tier of Pennsylvania will drop into the 40s. Patchy fog will be possible early Saturday morning, but otherwise skies will feature a good deal of sunshine into the early afternoon hours. Clouds will thicken up later in the afternoon, with some showers possible across far western Pennsylvania by early evening. Highs will be mainly in the 70s, but a few degrees cooler across far northeastern Pennsylvania. Widespread showers and storms will overspread the Keystone State Saturday night into Sunday, as low pressure tracks across the lower Great Lakes. Heaviest rainfall is expected across northern and eastern sections of Pennsylvania. The showers and storms will taper off late Sunday night. Most of Monday will be dry. Lows Saturday night will range from the 50s across the north to the 60s across the south. Highs on Sunday will range from the 60s across the far northeast to the 70s across the south and west. Looking beyond this weekend, below normal temperatures are favored for the beginning part of next week as a rainy pattern sets up over the eastern part of the country. Here is the latest National Weather Service forecast for Blair and Bedford counties, including the city of Altoona. Tonight, partly cloudy. Patchy fog after 10 p.m. Lows in the lower 50s. Northeast winds around 5 miles an hour. Saturday, patchy fog before 10 a.m. Partly sunny. Highs in the lower 70s. Northeast winds around 5 miles an hour, becoming southeast in the afternoon. Saturday night, mostly cloudy, then becoming partly cloudy between 8 p.m. and 10 p.m., then becoming mostly cloudy. A slight chance of showers between 8 p.m. and 4 a.m. A chance of showers after 4 a.m. Rainfall amounts less than a tenth of an inch. Lows in the lower 60s.
southeast winds 5 to 10 miles an hour with gusts up to 25 miles an hour. Chance of rain 50%. Sunday, a chance of showers before 8 a.m., then showers after 8 a.m. A slight chance of thunderstorms in the afternoon. Rainfall amounts between a quarter and a half inch. Highs in the mid-70s. Southwest winds 5 to 10 miles an hour with gusts up to 25 miles an hour. Chance of rain near 100%. Sunday night, showers and a slight chance of thunderstorms before 8 p.m., then showers likely between 8 p.m. and 2 a.m. A chance of showers after 2 a.m. Rainfall amounts between a tenth and a quarter of an inch. Lows in the upper 50s. Northwest winds around 5 miles an hour, becoming north after midnight. Gusts up to 25 miles an hour. Chance of rain near 100%. Here is the latest National Weather Service forecast for Cambria County, including the city of Johnstown. Tonight, partly cloudy. Lows in the lower 50s. Northeast winds 5 to 10 miles an hour. Saturday, partly sunny. Highs around 70. Southeast winds 5 to 10 miles an hour. Saturday night, partly cloudy before 8 p.m., then becoming mostly cloudy. A slight chance of showers between 8 p.m. and 4 a.m. A chance of showers and a slight chance of thunderstorms after 4 a.m. Rainfall amounts around a tenth of an inch. Lows in the lower 60s. Southeast winds 10 to 15 miles an hour with gusts up to 25 miles an hour. Chance of rain 50%. Sunday, a slight chance of thunderstorms. Showers likely before 8 a.m., then showers after 8 a.m. Rainfall amounts between a quarter and a half inch. Highs in the lower 70s. Southwest winds 5 to 10 miles an hour with gusts up to 25 miles an hour. Chance of rain near 100%. Sunday night, showers and a slight chance of thunderstorms before 8 p.m., then a chance of showers after 8 p.m. Rainfall amounts between a tenth and a quarter of an inch. Lows in the mid-50s. Northwest winds 5 to 10 miles an hour, becoming northeast after midnight. Chance of rain near 100%. And now the extended forecast for South Central Pennsylvania. Monday, mostly cloudy with a 50% chance of showers. Highs in the mid-60s. Monday night, showers likely. Lows in the mid-50s. Chance of rain 70%. Tuesday, showers and a slight chance of thunderstorms. Highs in the upper 50s. Chance of rain 80%. Tuesday night, showers likely and a slight chance of thunderstorms. Lows in the upper 40s. Chance of rain 70%. Wednesday, showers likely and a slight chance of thunderstorms. Highs in the mid-50s. Chance of rain 70%. Wednesday night, mostly cloudy with a chance of showers. Lows in the upper 40s. Chance of rain 50%. Thursday, mostly cloudy with a 50% chance of showers. Highs in the upper 50s. Thursday night, mostly cloudy with a 40% chance of showers. Lows around 50. Friday, partly sunny. Highs in the mid-60s. The 8 to 14 day outlook, from Saturday, September 26th to Friday, October 2nd, calls for near normal temperatures and near normal precipitation. Normal high temperatures across central Pennsylvania during this period range from the mid-60s over the Allegheny Mountains to the low 70s across the lower Susquehanna Valley. Normal lows range from the low 40s over the Alleghenies to the low 50s across the lower Susquehanna Valley. Here are the 6 p.m. conditions in the Altoona area. In Altoona, it was sunny. The temperature was 74 degrees, the dew point 63, and the relative humidity 68%. The wind was north at 8 miles an hour. The pressure was 30.15 inches and steady. At State College, it was partly sunny. The temperature was 73 degrees, the dew point 61, and the relative humidity 64%. The wind was north at 5 miles an hour. The pressure was 30.15 inches and steady. Now, a few other local conditions: Johnstown, sunny 70, DuBois, sunny 71, La Trobe, mostly sunny 75, Pittsburgh, mostly sunny 75, Erie, mostly sunny 69, Bradford, sunny 65. To the south and east,
York, sunny 78. Selins Grove, mostly sunny 76. Harrisburg, mostly sunny 77. Philadelphia, partly sunny 85. Baltimore, partly sunny 82. Washington, D.C., partly sunny 81. Once again, in Altoona, it was 74 degrees under sunny skies. And at State College, it was 73 degrees under partly sunny skies. This is NOAA Weather Radio, all hazards station WNG 589. 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Here's the hazardous weather outlook for the following counties: Bedford, Blair, Cambria, and Huntingdon. For tonight, no hazardous weather is expected at this time. And now the extended outlook for the period Saturday through Thursday. Heavy rain may result in localized flooding on Sunday. Spotters are encouraged to report significant hazardous weather. The Altoona climate summary for this evening, as of 5 p.m., September 18, 2026. Today's high temperature was 77 degrees and the low 69 degrees. No precipitation fell today, which leaves the monthly total at 3.17 inches. The record high for tomorrow is 88, which occurred in 1983, and the record low is 33, which occurred in 1959. Sunset tonight is at 7:17 p.m. Sunrise tomorrow is at 6:58 a.m. High pressure over Quebec this afternoon will build southward overnight, bringing partial clearing and cooler temperatures to the Keystone State. Lows will be in the 50s, but locations across the northern tier of Pennsylvania will drop into the 40s. Patchy fog will be possible early Saturday morning, but otherwise skies will feature a good deal of sunshine into the early afternoon hours. Clouds will thicken up later in the afternoon, with some showers possible across far western Pennsylvania by early evening. Highs will be mainly in the 70s, but a few degrees cooler across far northeastern Pennsylvania. Widespread showers and storms will overspread the Keystone State Saturday night into Sunday, as low pressure tracks across the lower Great Lakes. Heaviest rainfall is expected across northern and eastern sections of Pennsylvania. The showers and storms will taper off late Sunday night. Most of Monday will be dry. Lows Saturday night will range from the 50s across the north to the 60s across the south. Highs on Sunday will range from the 60s across the far northeast to the 70s across the south and west. Looking beyond this weekend, below normal temperatures are favored for the beginning part of next week as a rainy pattern sets up over the eastern part of the country. Here is the latest National Weather Service forecast for Blair and Bedford counties, including the city of Altoona. Tonight, partly cloudy. Patchy fog after 10 p.m. Lows in the lower 50s. Northeast winds around 5 miles an hour. Saturday, patchy fog before 10 a.m. Partly sunny. Highs in the lower 70s. Northeast winds around 5 miles an hour, becoming southeast in the afternoon. Saturday night, mostly cloudy, then becoming partly cloudy between 8 p.m. and 10 p.m., then becoming mostly cloudy. A slight chance of showers between 8 p.m. and 4 a.m. A chance of showers after 4 a.m. Rainfall amounts less than a tenth of an inch. Lows in the lower 60s. Southeast winds 5 to 10 miles an hour with gusts up to 25 miles an hour. Chance of rain 50%. Sunday, a chance of showers before 8 a.m., then showers after 8 a.m. A slight chance of thunderstorms in the afternoon. Rainfall amounts between a quarter and a half inch. Highs in the mid-70s. Southwest winds 5 to 10 miles an hour with gusts up to 25 miles an hour. Chance of rain near 100%. Sunday night, showers and a slight chance of thunderstorms before 8 p.m., then showers likely between 8 p.m. and 2 a.m. A chance of showers after 2 a.m. Rainfall amounts between a tenth and a quarter of an inch. Lows in the upper 50s. Northwest winds around 5 miles an hour, becoming north after midnight. Gusts up to 25 miles an hour. Chance of rain near 100%. Here is the latest National Weather Service forecast for Cambria County, including the city of Johnstown. Tonight, partly cloudy. Lows in the lower 50s. Northeast winds 5 to 10 miles an hour. Saturday, partly sunny. Highs around 70. Southeast winds 5 to 10 miles an hour.
Saturday night, partly cloudy before 8 p.m., then becoming mostly cloudy. A slight chance of showers between 8 p.m. and 4 a.m. A chance of showers and a slight chance of thunderstorms after 4 a.m. Rainfall amounts around a tenth of an inch. Lows in the lower 60s. Southeast winds 10 to 15 miles an hour with gusts up to 25 miles an hour. Chance of rain 50%. Sunday, a slight chance of thunderstorms. Showers likely before 8 a.m., then showers after 8 a.m. Rainfall amounts between a quarter and a half inch. Highs in the lower 70s. Southwest winds 5 to 10 miles an hour with gusts up to 25 miles an hour. Chance of rain near 100%. Sunday night, showers and a slight chance of thunderstorms before 8 p.m., then a chance of showers after 8 p.m. Rainfall amounts between a tenth and a quarter of an inch. Lows in the mid-50s. Northwest winds 5 to 10 miles an hour, becoming northeast after midnight. Chance of rain near 100%. And now the extended forecast for South Central Pennsylvania. Monday, mostly cloudy with a 50% chance of showers. Highs in the mid-60s. Monday night, showers likely. Lows in the mid-50s. Chance of rain 70%. Tuesday, showers and a slight chance of thunderstorms. Highs in the upper 50s. Chance of rain 80%. Tuesday night, showers likely and a slight chance of thunderstorms. Lows in the upper 40s. Chance of rain 70%. Wednesday, showers likely and a slight chance of thunderstorms. Highs in the mid-50s. Chance of rain 70%. Wednesday night, mostly cloudy with a chance of showers. Lows in the upper 40s. Chance of rain 50%. Thursday, mostly cloudy with a 50% chance of showers. Highs in the upper 50s. Thursday night, mostly cloudy with a 40% chance of showers. Lows around 50. Friday, partly sunny. Highs in the mid-60s. The 8 to 14 day outlook, from Saturday, September 26th to Friday, October 2nd, calls for near normal temperatures and near normal precipitation. Normal high temperatures across central Pennsylvania during this period range from the mid-60s over the Allegheny Mountains to the low 70s across the lower Susquehanna Valley. Normal lows range from the low 40s over the Alleghenies to the low 50s across the lower Susquehanna Valley. Here are the 6 p.m. conditions in the Altoona area. In Altoona, it was sunny. The temperature was 74 degrees, the dew point 63, and the relative humidity 68%. The wind was north at 8 miles an hour. The pressure was 30.15 inches and steady. At State College, it was partly sunny. The temperature was 73 degrees, the dew point 61, and the relative humidity 64%. The wind was north at 5 miles an hour. The pressure was 30.15 inches and steady. Now, a few other local conditions: Johnstown, sunny 70, DuBois, sunny 71, La Trobe, mostly sunny 75, Pittsburgh, mostly sunny 75, Erie, mostly sunny 69, Bradford, sunny 65. To the south and east, York, sunny 78, Selins Grove, mostly sunny 76, Harrisburg, mostly sunny 77, Philadelphia, partly sunny 85, Baltimore, partly sunny 82, Washington, D.C., partly sunny 81. Once again, in Altoona, it was 74 degrees under sunny skies. And at State College, it was 73 degrees under partly sunny skies. This is NOAA Weather Radio, All Hazards Station WNG 589. 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Here's the hazardous weather outlook for the following counties: Bedford, Blair, Cambria, and Huntingdon. For tonight, no hazardous weather is expected at this time. And now the extended outlook for the period Saturday through Thursday. Heavy rain may result in localized flooding on Sunday. Spotters are encouraged to report significant hazardous weather. The Altoona climate summary for this evening, as of 5 p.m., September 18, 2026. Today's high temperature was 77 degrees and the low 69 degrees. No precipitation fell today, which leaves the monthly total at 3.17 inches.
The record high for tomorrow is 88, which occurred in 1983, and the record low is 33, which occurred in 1959. Sunset tonight is at 7:17 p.m. Sunrise tomorrow is at 6:58 a.m. High pressure over Quebec this afternoon will build southward overnight, bringing partial clearing and cooler temperatures to the Keystone State. Lows will be in the 50s, but locations across the northern tier of Pennsylvania will drop into the 40s. Patchy fog will be possible early Saturday morning, but otherwise skies will feature a good deal of sunshine into the early afternoon hours. Clouds will thicken up later in the afternoon, with some showers possible across far western Pennsylvania by early evening. Highs will be mainly in the 70s, but a few degrees cooler across far northeastern Pennsylvania. Widespread showers and storms will overspread the Keystone State Saturday night into Sunday, as low pressure tracks across the lower Great Lakes. Heaviest rainfall is expected across northern and eastern sections of Pennsylvania. The showers and storms will taper off late Sunday night. Most of Monday will be dry. Lows Saturday night will range from the 50s across the north to the 60s across the south. Highs on Sunday will range from the 60s across the far northeast to the 70s across the south and west. Looking beyond this weekend, below normal temperatures are favored for the beginning part of next week as a rainy pattern sets up over the eastern part of the country. Here is the latest National Weather Service forecast for Blair and Bedford counties, including the city of Altoona. Tonight, partly cloudy. Patchy fog after 10 p.m. Lows in the lower 50s. Northeast winds around 5 miles an hour. Saturday, patchy fog before 10 a.m. Partly sunny. Highs in the lower 70s. Northeast winds around 5 miles an hour, becoming southeast in the afternoon. Saturday night, mostly cloudy, then becoming partly cloudy between 8 p.m. and 10 p.m., then becoming mostly cloudy. A slight chance of showers between 8 p.m. and 4 a.m. A chance of showers after 4 a.m. Rainfall amounts less than a tenth of an inch. Lows in the lower 60s. Southeast winds 5 to 10 miles an hour with gusts up to 25 miles an hour. Chance of rain 50%. Sunday, a chance of showers before 8 a.m., then showers after 8 a.m. A slight chance of thunderstorms in the afternoon. Rainfall amounts between a quarter and a half inch. Highs in the mid-70s. Southwest winds 5 to 10 miles an hour with gusts up to 25 miles an hour. Chance of rain near 100%. Sunday night, showers and a slight chance of thunderstorms before 8 p.m., then showers likely between 8 p.m. and 2 a.m. A chance of showers after 2 a.m. Rainfall amounts between a tenth and a quarter of an inch. Lows in the upper 50s. Northwest winds around 5 miles an hour, becoming north after midnight. Gusts up to 25 miles an hour. Chance of rain near 100%. Here is the latest National Weather Service forecast for Cambria County, including the city of Johnstown. Tonight, partly cloudy. Lows in the lower 50s. Northeast winds 5 to 10 miles an hour. Saturday, partly sunny. Highs around 70. Southeast winds 5 to 10 miles an hour. Saturday night, partly cloudy before 8 p.m., then becoming mostly cloudy. A slight chance of showers between 8 p.m. and 4 a.m. A chance of showers and a slight chance of thunderstorms after 4 a.m. Rainfall amounts around a tenth of an inch. Lows in the lower 60s. Southeast winds 10 to 15 miles an hour with gusts up to 25 miles an hour. Chance of rain 50%. Sunday, a slight chance of thunderstorms. Showers likely before 8 a.m., then showers after 8 a.m. Rainfall amounts between a quarter and a half inch. Highs in the lower 70s. Southwest winds 5 to 10 miles an hour with gusts up to 25 miles an hour. Chance of rain near 100%. Sunday night, showers and a slight chance of thunderstorms before 8 p.m., then a chance of showers after 8 p.m. Rainfall amounts between a tenth and a quarter of an inch. Lows in the mid-50s. Northwest winds 5 to 10 miles an hour, becoming northeast after midnight. Chance of rain near 100%. And now the extended forecast for South Central Pennsylvania. Monday, mostly cloudy with a 50% chance of showers. Highs in the mid-60s.
Monday night, showers likely. Lows in the mid-50s. Chance of rain 70%. Tuesday, showers and a slight chance of thunderstorms. Highs in the upper 50s. Chance of rain 80%. Tuesday night, showers likely and a slight chance of thunderstorms. Lows in the upper 40s. Chance of rain 70%. Wednesday, showers likely and a slight chance of thunderstorms. Highs in the mid-50s. Chance of rain 70%. Wednesday night, mostly cloudy with a chance of showers. Lows in the upper 40s. Chance of rain 50%. Thursday, mostly cloudy with a 50% chance of showers. Highs in the upper 50s. Thursday night, mostly cloudy with a 40% chance of showers. Lows around 50. Friday, partly sunny. Highs in the mid-60s. The 8 to 14 day outlook, from Saturday, September 26th to Friday, October 2nd, calls for near normal temperatures and near normal precipitation. Normal high temperatures across central Pennsylvania during this period range from the mid-60s over the Allegheny Mountains to the low 70s across the lower Susquehanna Valley. Normal lows range from the low 40s over the Alleghenies to the low 50s across the lower Susquehanna Valley. Here are the 6 p.m. conditions in the Altoona area. In Altoona, it was sunny. The temperature was 74 degrees, the dew point 63, and the relative humidity 68%. The wind was north at 8 miles an hour. The pressure was 30.15 inches and steady. At State College, it was partly sunny. The temperature was 73 degrees, the dew point 61, and the relative humidity 64%. The wind was north at 5 miles an hour. The pressure was 30.15 inches and steady. Now, a few other local conditions: Johnstown, sunny 70, DuBois, sunny 71, La Trobe, mostly sunny 75, Pittsburgh, mostly sunny 75, Erie, mostly sunny 69, Bradford, sunny 65. To the south and east, York, sunny 78, Selins Grove, mostly sunny 76, Harrisburg, mostly sunny 77, Philadelphia, partly sunny 85, Baltimore, partly sunny 82, Washington, D.C., partly sunny 81. Once again, in Altoona it was 74 degrees under sunny skies. And at State College it was 73 degrees under partly sunny skies. This is NOAA Weather Radio, All Hazards Station WNG 589. 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Here are the 7 p.m. conditions in the Altoona area. In Altoona, it was partly cloudy. The temperature was 70 degrees, the dew point 64, and the relative humidity 81%. The wind was calm. The pressure was 30.15 inches and steady. At State College, it was mostly cloudy. The temperature was 72 degrees, the dew point 63, and the relative humidity 73%. The wind was northeast at 7 miles an hour. The pressure was 30.15 inches and steady. Now, a few other local conditions: Johnstown, partly cloudy 68, DuBois, partly cloudy 68, La Trobe, partly cloudy 73, Pittsburgh, partly cloudy 74, Erie, partly cloudy 67, Bradford, partly cloudy 63. To the south and east, York, partly cloudy 75, Selins Grove, partly cloudy 72, Harrisburg, partly cloudy 76, Philadelphia, mostly cloudy 82, Baltimore, partly cloudy 80, Washington, D.C., partly cloudy 78. Once again, in Altoona it was 70 degrees under partly cloudy skies. And at State College it was 72 degrees under mostly cloudy skies. 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Here's the hazardous weather outlook for the following counties: Bedford, Blair, Cambria, and Huntingdon. For tonight, no hazardous weather is expected at this time. And now the extended outlook for the period Saturday through Thursday. Heavy rain may result in localized flooding on Sunday. Spotters are encouraged to report significant hazardous weather. The Altoona climate summary for this evening, as of 5 p.m., September 18, 2026. Today's high temperature was 77 degrees and the low 69 degrees.
no precipitation fell today, which leaves the monthly total at 3.17 inches. The record high for tomorrow is 88, which occurred in 1983, and the record low is 33, which occurred in 1959. Sunset tonight is at 7:17 p.m. Sunrise tomorrow is at 6:58 a.m. High pressure over Quebec this afternoon will build southward overnight, bringing partial clearing and cooler temperatures to the Keystone State. Lows will be in the 50s, but locations across the northern tier of Pennsylvania will drop into the 40s. Patchy fog will be possible early Saturday morning, but otherwise skies will feature a good deal of sunshine into the early afternoon hours. Clouds will thicken up later in the afternoon, with some showers possible across far western Pennsylvania by early evening. Highs will be mainly in the 70s, but a few degrees cooler across far northeastern Pennsylvania. Widespread showers and storms will overspread the Keystone State Saturday night into Sunday, as low pressure tracks across the lower Great Lakes. Heaviest rainfall is expected across northern and eastern sections of Pennsylvania. The showers and storms will taper off late Sunday night. Most of Monday will be dry. Lows Saturday night will range from the 50s across the north to the 60s across the south. Highs on Sunday will range from the 60s across the far northeast to the 70s across the south and west. Looking beyond this weekend, below normal temperatures are favored for the beginning part of next week as a rainy pattern sets up over the eastern part of the country. Here is the latest National Weather Service forecast for Blair and Bedford counties, including the city of Altoona. Tonight, partly cloudy. Patchy fog after 10 p.m. Lows in the lower 50s. Northeast winds around 5 miles an hour. Saturday, patchy fog before 10 a.m. Partly sunny. Highs in the lower 70s. Northeast winds around 5 miles an hour, becoming southeast in the afternoon. Saturday night, mostly cloudy, then becoming partly cloudy between 8 p.m. and 10 p.m., then becoming mostly cloudy. A slight chance of showers between 8 p.m. and 4 a.m. A chance of showers after 4 a.m. Rainfall amounts less than a tenth of an inch. Lows in the lower 60s. Southeast winds 5 to 10 miles an hour with gusts up to 25 miles an hour. Chance of rain 50%. Sunday, a chance of showers before 8 a.m., then showers after 8 a.m. A slight chance of thunderstorms in the afternoon. Rainfall amounts between a quarter and a half inch. Highs in the mid-70s. Southwest winds 5 to 10 miles an hour with gusts up to 25 miles an hour. Chance of rain near 100%. Sunday night, showers and a slight chance of thunderstorms before 8 p.m., then showers likely between 8 p.m. and 2 a.m. A chance of showers after 2 a.m. Rainfall amounts between a tenth and a quarter of an inch. Lows in the upper 50s. Northwest winds around 5 miles an hour, becoming north after midnight. Gusts up to 25 miles an hour. Chance of rain near 100%. Here is the latest National Weather Service forecast for Cambria County, including the city of Johnstown. Tonight, partly cloudy. Lows in the lower 50s. Northeast winds 5 to 10 miles an hour. Saturday, partly sunny. Highs around 70. Southeast winds 5 to 10 miles an hour. Saturday night, partly cloudy before 8 p.m., then becoming mostly cloudy. A slight chance of showers between 8 p.m. and 4 a.m. A chance of showers and a slight chance of thunderstorms after 4 a.m. Rainfall amounts around a tenth of an inch. Lows in the lower 60s. Southeast winds 10 to 15 miles an hour with gusts up to 25 miles an hour. Chance of rain 50%. Sunday, a slight chance of thunderstorms. Showers likely before 8 a.m., then showers after 8 a.m. Rainfall amounts between a quarter and a half inch. Highs in the lower 70s. Southwest winds 5 to 10 miles an hour with gusts up to 25 miles an hour. Chance of rain near 100%. Sunday night, showers and a slight chance of thunderstorms before 8 p.m., then a chance of showers after 8 p.m. Rainfall amounts between a tenth and a quarter of an inch. Lows in the mid-50s. Northwest winds 5 to 10 miles an hour, becoming northeast after midnight. Chance of rain near 100%. And now the extended forecast for south central Pennsylvania.
Monday, mostly cloudy with a 50% chance of showers. Highs in the mid-60s. Monday night, showers likely. Lows in the mid-50s. Chance of rain 70%. Tuesday, showers and a slight chance of thunderstorms. Highs in the upper 50s. Chance of rain 80%. Tuesday night, showers likely and a slight chance of thunderstorms.

Friday, October 2nd, calls for near normal temperatures and near normal precipitation. Normal high temperatures across central Pennsylvania during this period range from the mid-60s over the Allegheny Mountains to the low 70s across the lower Susquehanna Valley. Normal lows range from the low 40s over the Alleghenies to the low 50s across the lower Susquehanna Valley. Here are the 7 p.m. conditions in the Altoona area. In Altoona, it was partly cloudy. The temperature was 70 degrees, the dew point 64, and the relative humidity 81%. The wind was calm. The pressure was 30.15 inches and steady. At State College, it was mostly cloudy. The temperature was 72 degrees, the dew point 63, and the relative humidity 73%. The wind was northeast at 7 miles an hour. The pressure was 30.15 inches and steady. Now, a few other local conditions: Johnstown, partly cloudy 68, DuBois, partly cloudy 68, Latrobe, partly cloudy 73, Pittsburgh, partly cloudy 74, Erie, partly cloudy 67, Bradford, partly cloudy 63. To the south and east, York, partly cloudy 75, Selins Grove, partly cloudy 72, Harrisburg, partly cloudy 76, Philadelphia, mostly cloudy 82, Baltimore, partly cloudy 80, Washington, D.C., partly cloudy 78. Once again, in Altoona, it was 70 degrees under partly cloudy skies. And at State College, it was 72 degrees under mostly cloudy skies. This is NOAA Weather Radio, All Hazards Station WNG 589. 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Here's the hazardous weather outlook for the following counties: Bedford, Blair, Cambria, and Huntingdon. For tonight, no hazardous weather is expected at this time. And now the extended outlook for the period Saturday through Thursday. Heavy rain may result in localized flooding on Sunday. Spotters are encouraged to report significant hazardous weather. The Altoona climate summary for this evening, as of 5 p.m., September 18, 2026. Today's high temperature was 77 degrees and the low 69 degrees. No precipitation fell today, which leaves the monthly total at 3.17 inches. The record high for tomorrow is 88, which occurred in 1983, and the record low is 33, which occurred in 1959. Sunset tonight is at 7:17 p.m. Sunrise tomorrow is at 6:58 a.m. High pressure over Quebec this afternoon will build southward overnight, bringing partial clearing and cooler temperatures to the Keystone State. Lows will be in the 50s, but locations across the northern tier of Pennsylvania will drop into the 40s. Patchy fog will be possible early Saturday morning, but otherwise skies will feature a good deal of sunshine into the early afternoon hours. Clouds will thicken up later in the afternoon, with some showers possible across far western Pennsylvania by early evening. Highs will be mainly in the 70s, but a few degrees cooler across far northeastern Pennsylvania. Widespread showers and storms will overspread the Keystone State Saturday night into Sunday, as low pressure tracks across the lower Great Lakes. Heaviest rainfall is expected across northern and eastern sections of Pennsylvania. The showers and storms will taper off late Sunday night. Most of Monday will be dry. Lows Saturday night will range from the 50s across the north to the 60s across the south. Highs on Sunday will range from the 60s across the far northeast to the 70s across the south and west. Looking beyond this weekend, below normal temperatures are favored for the beginning part of next week as a rainy pattern sets up over the eastern part of the country. Here is the latest National Weather Service forecast for Blair and Bedford counties, including the city of Altoona. Tonight, partly cloudy. Patchy fog after 10 p.m. Lows in the lower 50s. Northeast winds around 5 miles an hour. Saturday, patchy fog before 10 a.m. Partly sunny. Highs in the lower 70s. Northeast winds around 5 miles an hour, becoming southeast in the afternoon. Saturday night, mostly cloudy, then becoming partly cloudy between 8 p.m. and 10 p.m., then becoming mostly cloudy. A slight chance of showers between 8 p.m. and 4 a.m. A chance of showers after 4 a.m. Rainfall amounts less than a tenth of an inch. Lows in the lower 60s. Southeast winds 5 to 10 miles an hour with gusts up to

25 miles an hour. Chance of rain 50%. Sunday, a chance of showers before 8 a.m., then showers after 8 a.m. A slight chance of thunderstorms in the afternoon. Rainfall amounts between a quarter and a half inch. Highs in the mid-70s. Southwest winds 5 to 10 miles an hour with gusts up to 25 miles an hour. Chance of rain near 100%. Sunday night, showers and a slight chance of thunderstorms before 8 p.m., then showers likely between 8 p.m. and 2 a.m. A chance of showers after 2 a.m. Rainfall amounts between a tenth and a quarter of an inch. Lows in the upper 50s. Northwest winds around 5 miles an hour, becoming north after midnight. Gusts up to 25 miles an hour. Chance of rain near 100%. Here is the latest National Weather Service forecast for Cambria County, including the city of Johnstown. Tonight, partly cloudy. Lows in the lower 50s. Northeast winds 5 to 10 miles an hour. Saturday, partly sunny. Highs around 70. Southeast winds 5 to 10 miles an hour. Saturday night, partly cloudy before 8 p.m., then becoming mostly cloudy. A slight chance of showers between 8 p.m. and 4 a.m. A chance of showers and a slight chance of thunderstorms after 4 a.m. Rainfall amounts around a tenth of an inch. Lows in the lower 60s. Southeast winds 10 to 15 miles an hour with gusts up to 25 miles an hour. Chance of rain 50%. Sunday, a slight chance of thunderstorms. Showers likely before 8 a.m., then showers after 8 a.m. Rainfall amounts between a quarter and a half inch. Highs in the lower 70s. Southwest winds 5 to 10 miles an hour with gusts up to 25 miles an hour. Chance of rain near 100%. Sunday night, showers and a slight chance of thunderstorms before 8 p.m., then a chance of showers after 8 p.m. Rainfall amounts between a tenth and a quarter of an inch. Lows in the mid-50s. Northwest winds 5 to 10 miles an hour, becoming northeast after midnight. Chance of rain near 100%. And now the extended forecast for South Central Pennsylvania. Monday, mostly cloudy with a 50% chance of showers. Highs in the mid-60s. Monday night, showers likely. Lows in the mid-50s. Chance of rain 70%. Tuesday, showers and a slight chance of thunderstorms. Highs in the upper 50s. Chance of rain 80%. Tuesday night, showers likely and a slight chance of thunderstorms. Lows in the upper 40s. Chance of rain 70%. Wednesday, showers likely and a slight chance of thunderstorms. Highs in the mid-50s. Chance of rain 70%. Wednesday night, mostly cloudy with a chance of showers. Lows in the upper 40s. Chance of rain 50%. Thursday, mostly cloudy with a 50% chance of showers. Highs in the upper 50s. Thursday night, mostly cloudy with a 40% chance of showers. Lows around 50. Friday, partly sunny. Highs in the mid-60s. The 8 to 14 day outlook, from Saturday, September 26th to Friday, October 2nd, calls for near normal temperatures and near normal precipitation. Normal high temperatures across central Pennsylvania during this period range from the mid-60s over the Allegheny Mountains to the low 70s across the lower Susquehanna Valley. Normal lows range from the low 40s over the Alleghenies to the low 50s across the lower Susquehanna Valley. Here are the 7 p.m. conditions in the Altoona area. In Altoona, it was partly cloudy. The temperature was 70 degrees, the dew point 64, and the relative humidity 81%. The wind was calm. The pressure was 30.15 inches and steady. At State College, it was mostly cloudy. The temperature was 72 degrees, the dew point 63, and the relative humidity 73%. The wind was northeast at 7 miles an hour. The pressure was 30.15 inches and steady. Now, a few other local conditions: Johnstown, partly cloudy 68, DuBois, partly cloudy 68, La Trobe, partly cloudy 73, Pittsburgh, partly cloudy 74, Erie, partly cloudy 67, Bradford, partly cloudy 63. To the south and east,
York, partly cloudy 75, Selins Grove, partly cloudy 72, Harrisburg, partly cloudy 76, Philadelphia, mostly cloudy 82, Baltimore, partly cloudy 80, Washington, D.C., partly cloudy 78. Once again, in Altoona, it was 70 degrees under partly cloudy skies. And at State College, it was 72 degrees under mostly cloudy skies. This is NOAA Weather Radio, All Hazards Station WNG 589. 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We are located at Innovation Park in State College. 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Properly set weather radios, with the alarm device, will alert you when severe weather warnings or watches are issued. Programming on this station will be temporarily changed during severe weather, to bring you the latest information. Warnings and safety information from the National Weather Service may someday save your life or protect your property. Here's the hazardous weather outlook, for the following counties, Bedford, Blair, Cambria and Huntingdon. For tonight, no hazardous weather is expected at this time. And now the extended outlook for the period Saturday through Thursday. Heavy rain may result in localized flooding on Sunday. Spotters are encouraged to report significant hazardous weather. The Altoona climate summary for this evening, as of 5 p.m., September 18, 2026. Today's high temperature was 77 degrees and the low 69 degrees. No precipitation fell today, which leaves the monthly total at 3.17 inches. The record high for tomorrow is 88, which occurred in 1983, and the record low is 33, which occurred in 1959. Sunset tonight is at 7:17 p.m. Sunrise tomorrow is at 6:58 a.m. High pressure over Quebec this afternoon will build southward overnight, bringing partial clearing and cooler temperatures to the Keystone State. Lows will be in the 50s, but locations across the northern tier of Pennsylvania will drop into the 40s. Patchy fog will be possible early Saturday morning, but otherwise skies will feature a good deal of sunshine into the early afternoon hours. Clouds will thicken up later in the afternoon, with some showers possible across far western Pennsylvania by early evening. Highs will be mainly in the 70s, but a few degrees cooler across far northeastern Pennsylvania. Widespread showers and storms will overspread the Keystone State Saturday night into Sunday, as low pressure tracks across the lower Great Lakes. Heaviest rainfall is expected across northern and eastern sections of Pennsylvania. The showers and storms will taper off late Sunday night. Most of Monday will be dry. Lows Saturday night will range from the 50s across the north, to the 60s across the south. Highs on Sunday will range from the 60s across the far northeast, to the 70s across the south and west. Looking beyond this weekend, below normal temperatures are favored for the beginning part of next week as rainy pattern sets up over the eastern part of the country. Here is the latest National Weather Service forecast for Blair and Bedford counties, including the city of Altoona. Tonight, partly cloudy. Patchy fog after 10 p.m. Lows in the lower 50s. Northeast winds around 5 miles an hour. Saturday, patchy fog before 10 a.m. Partly sunny. Highs in the lower 70s. Northeast winds around 5 miles an hour, becoming southeast in the afternoon. Saturday night, mostly cloudy, then becoming partly cloudy between 8 p.m. and 10 p.m., then becoming mostly cloudy. A slight chance of showers between 8 p.m. and 4 a.m. A chance of showers after 4 a.m. Rainfall amounts less than a tenth of an inch. Lows in the lower 60s. Southeast winds 5 to 10 miles an hour with gusts up to 25 miles an hour. Chance of rain 50%. Sunday, a chance of showers before 8 a.m., then showers after 8 a.m. A slight chance of thunderstorms in the afternoon. Rainfall amounts between a quarter and a half inch. Highs in the mid-70s. Southwest winds 5 to 10 miles an hour with gusts up to 25 miles an hour. Chance of rain near 100%.
Sunday night, showers and a slight chance of thunderstorms before 8 p.m., then showers likely between 8 p.m. and 2 a.m. A chance of showers after 2 a.m. Rainfall amounts between a tenth and a quarter of an inch. Lows in the upper 50s. Northwest winds around 5 miles an hour, becoming north after midnight. Gusts up to 25 miles an hour. Chance of rain near 100%. Here is the latest National Weather Service forecast for Cambria County, including the city of Johnstown. Tonight, partly cloudy. Lows in the lower 50s. Northeast winds 5 to 10 miles an hour. Saturday, partly sunny. Highs around 70. Southeast winds 5 to 10 miles an hour. Saturday night, partly cloudy before 8 p.m., then becoming mostly cloudy. A slight chance of showers between 8 p.m. and 4 a.m. A chance of showers and a slight chance of thunderstorms after 4 a.m. Rainfall amounts around a tenth of an inch. Lows in the lower 60s. Southeast winds 10 to 15 miles an hour with gusts up to 25 miles an hour. Chance of rain 50%. Sunday, a slight chance of thunderstorms. Showers likely before 8 a.m., then showers after 8 a.m. Rainfall amounts between a quarter and a half inch. Highs in the lower 70s. Southwest winds 5 to 10 miles an hour with gusts up to 25 miles an hour. Chance of rain near 100%. Sunday night, showers and a slight chance of thunderstorms before 8 p.m., then a chance of showers after 8 p.m. Rainfall amounts between a tenth and a quarter of an inch. Lows in the mid-50s. Northwest winds 5 to 10 miles an hour, becoming northeast after midnight. Chance of rain near 100%. And now the extended forecast for South Central Pennsylvania. Monday, mostly cloudy with a 50% chance of showers. Highs in the mid-60s. Monday night, showers likely. Lows in the mid-50s. Chance of rain 70%. Tuesday, showers and a slight chance of thunderstorms. Highs in the upper 50s. Chance of rain 80%. Tuesday night, showers likely and a slight chance of thunderstorms. Lows in the upper 40s. Chance of rain 70%. Wednesday, showers likely and a slight chance of thunderstorms. Highs in the mid-50s. Chance of rain 70%. Wednesday night, mostly cloudy with a chance of showers. Lows in the upper 40s. Chance of rain 50%. Thursday, mostly cloudy with a 50% chance of showers. Highs in the upper 50s. Thursday night, mostly cloudy with a 40% chance of showers. Lows around 50. Friday, partly sunny. Highs in the mid-60s. The 8 to 14 day outlook, from Saturday, September 26th to Friday, October 2nd, calls for near normal temperatures and near normal precipitation. Normal high temperatures across central Pennsylvania during this period range from the mid-60s over the Allegheny Mountains to the low 70s across the lower Susquehanna Valley. Normal lows range from the low 40s over the Alleghenies to the low 50s across the lower Susquehanna Valley. Here are the 7 p.m. conditions in the Altoona area. In Altoona, it was partly cloudy. The temperature was 70 degrees, the dew point 64, and the relative humidity 81%. The wind was calm. The pressure was 30.15 inches and steady. At State College, it was mostly cloudy. The temperature was 72 degrees, the dew point 63, and the relative humidity 73%. The wind was northeast at 7 miles an hour. The pressure was 30.15 inches and steady. Now, a few other local conditions: Johnstown, partly cloudy 68, Dubois, partly cloudy 68, Latrobe, partly cloudy 73, Pittsburgh, partly cloudy 74, Erie, partly cloudy 67, Bradford, partly cloudy 63. To the south and east, York, partly cloudy 75, Selins Grove, partly cloudy 72, Harrisburg, partly cloudy 76, Philadelphia, mostly cloudy 82, Baltimore, partly cloudy 80, Washington, D.C., partly cloudy 78. Once again, in Altoona, it was 70 degrees under partly cloudy skies. And at State College, it was 72 degrees under mostly cloudy skies. This is NOAA Weather Radio, all hazards station WNG 589.
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Here's the hazardous weather outlook for the following counties: Bedford, Blair, Cambria, and Huntingdon. For tonight, no hazardous weather is expected at this time. And now the extended outlook for the period Saturday through Thursday. Heavy rain may result in localized flooding on Sunday. Spotters are encouraged to report significant hazardous weather. The Altoona climate summary for this evening, as of 5 p.m., September 18, 2026. Today's high temperature was 77 degrees and the low 69 degrees. No precipitation fell today, which leaves the monthly total at 3.17 inches. The record high for tomorrow is 88, which occurred in 1983, and the record low is 33, which occurred in 1959. Sunset tonight is at 7:17 p.m. Sunrise tomorrow is at 6:58 a.m. High pressure over Quebec this afternoon will build southward overnight, bringing partial clearing and cooler temperatures to the Keystone State. Lows will be in the 50s, but locations across the northern tier of Pennsylvania will drop into the 40s. Patchy fog will be possible early Saturday morning, but otherwise skies will feature a good deal of sunshine into the early afternoon hours. Clouds will thicken up later in the afternoon, with some showers possible across far western Pennsylvania by early evening. Highs will be mainly in the 70s, but a few degrees cooler across far northeastern Pennsylvania. Widespread showers and storms will overspread the Keystone State Saturday night into Sunday, as low pressure tracks across the lower Great Lakes. Heaviest rainfall is expected across northern and eastern sections of Pennsylvania. The showers and storms will taper off late Sunday night. Most of Monday will be dry. Lows Saturday night will range from the 50s across the north to the 60s across the south. Highs on Sunday will range from the 60s across the far northeast to the 70s across the south and west. Looking beyond this weekend, below normal temperatures are favored for the beginning part of next week as a rainy pattern sets up over the eastern part of the country. Here is the latest National Weather Service forecast for Blair and Bedford counties, including the city of Altoona. Tonight, partly cloudy. Patchy fog after 10 p.m. Lows in the lower 50s. Northeast winds around 5 miles an hour. Saturday, patchy fog before 10 a.m. Partly sunny. Highs in the lower 70s. Northeast winds around 5 miles an hour, becoming southeast in the afternoon. Saturday night, mostly cloudy, then becoming partly cloudy between 8 p.m. and 10 p.m., then becoming mostly cloudy. A slight chance of showers between 8 p.m. and 4 a.m. A chance of showers after 4 a.m. Rainfall amounts less than a tenth of an inch. Lows in the lower 60s. Southeast winds 5 to 10 miles an hour with gusts up to 25 miles an hour. Chance of rain 50%. Sunday, a chance of showers before 8 a.m., then showers after 8 a.m. A slight chance of thunderstorms in the afternoon. Rainfall amounts between a quarter and a half inch. Highs in the mid-70s. Southwest winds 5 to 10 miles an hour with gusts up to 25 miles an hour. Chance of rain near 100%. Sunday night, showers and a slight chance of thunderstorms before 8 p.m., then showers likely between 8 p.m. and 2 a.m. A chance of showers after 2 a.m. Rainfall amounts between a tenth and a quarter of an inch. Lows in the upper 50s. Northwest winds around 5 miles an hour, becoming north after midnight. Gusts up to 25 miles an hour. Chance of rain near 100%. Here is the latest National Weather Service forecast for Cambria County, including the city of Johnstown. Tonight, partly cloudy. Lows in the lower 50s. Northeast winds 5 to 10 miles an hour. Saturday, partly sunny. Highs around 70. Southeast winds 5 to 10 miles an hour. Saturday night, partly cloudy before 8 p.m., then becoming mostly cloudy. A slight chance of showers between 8 p.m. and 4 a.m. A chance of showers and a slight chance of thunderstorms after 4 a.m. Rainfall amounts around a tenth of an inch. Lows in the lower 60s. Southeast winds 10 to 15 miles an hour with gusts up to 25 miles an hour. Chance of rain 50%. Sunday, a slight chance of thunderstorms.
Showers likely before 8 a.m., then showers after 8 a.m. Rainfall amounts between a quarter and a half inch. Highs in the lower 70s. Southwest winds 5 to 10 miles an hour with gusts up to 25 miles an hour. Chance of rain near 100%. Sunday night, showers and a slight chance of thunderstorms before 8 p.m., then a chance of showers after 8 p.m. Rainfall amounts between a tenth and a quarter of an inch. Lows in the mid-50s. Northwest winds 5 to 10 miles an hour, becoming northeast after midnight. Chance of rain near 100%. And now the extended forecast for South Central Pennsylvania. Monday, mostly cloudy with a 50% chance of showers. Highs in the mid-60s. Monday night, showers likely. Lows in the mid-50s. Chance of rain 70%. Tuesday, showers and a slight chance of thunderstorms. Highs in the upper 50s. Chance of rain 80%. Tuesday night, showers likely and a slight chance of thunderstorms. Lows in the upper 40s. Chance of rain 70%. Wednesday, showers likely and a slight chance of thunderstorms. Highs in the mid-50s. Chance of rain 70%. Wednesday night, mostly cloudy with a chance of showers. Lows in the upper 40s. Chance of rain 50%. Thursday, mostly cloudy with a 50% chance of showers. Highs in the upper 50s. Thursday night, mostly cloudy with a 40% chance of showers. Lows around 50. Friday, partly sunny. Highs in the mid-60s. The 8 to 14 day outlook, from Saturday, September 26th to Friday, October 2nd, calls for near normal temperatures and near normal precipitation. Normal high temperatures across central Pennsylvania during this period range from the mid-60s over the Allegheny Mountains to the low 70s across the lower Susquehanna Valley. Normal lows range from the low 40s over the Alleghenies to the low 50s across the lower Susquehanna Valley. Here are the 7 p.m. conditions in the Altoona area. In Altoona, it was partly cloudy. The temperature was 70 degrees, the dew point 64, and the relative humidity 81%. The wind was calm. The pressure was 30.15 inches and steady. At State College, it was mostly cloudy. The temperature was 72 degrees, the dew point 63, and the relative humidity 73%. The wind was northeast at 7 miles an hour. The pressure was 30.15 inches and steady. Now, a few other local conditions: Johnstown, partly cloudy 68, Dubois, partly cloudy 68, La Trobe, partly cloudy 73, Pittsburgh, partly cloudy 74, Erie, partly cloudy 67, Bradford, partly cloudy 63. To the south and east, York, partly cloudy 75, Selins Grove, partly cloudy 72, Harrisburg, partly cloudy 76, Philadelphia, mostly cloudy 82, Baltimore, partly cloudy 80, Washington, D.C., partly cloudy 78. Once again, in Altoona, it was 70 degrees under partly cloudy skies. And at State College, it was 72 degrees under mostly cloudy skies. 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Here's the hazardous weather outlook for the following counties: Bedford, Blair, Cambria, and Huntingdon. For tonight, no hazardous weather is expected at this time. And now the extended outlook for the period Saturday through Thursday. Heavy rain may result in localized flooding on Sunday. Spotters are encouraged to report significant hazardous weather. The Altoona climate summary for this evening, as of 5 p.m., September 18, 2026. Today's high temperature was 77 degrees and the low 69 degrees. No precipitation fell today, which leaves the monthly total at 3.17 inches. The record high for tomorrow is 88, which occurred in 1983, and the record low is 33, which occurred in 1959. Sunset tonight is at 7:17 p.m. Sunrise tomorrow is at 6:58 a.m. High pressure over Quebec this afternoon will build southward overnight, bringing partial clearing and cooler temperatures to the Keystone State. Lows will be in the 50s, but locations across the northern tier of Pennsylvania will drop into the 40s.
Patchy fog will be possible early Saturday morning, but otherwise skies will feature a good deal of sunshine into the early afternoon hours. Clouds will thicken up later in the afternoon, with some showers possible across far western Pennsylvania by early evening. Highs will be mainly in the 70s, but a few degrees cooler across far northeastern Pennsylvania. Widespread showers and storms will overspread the Keystone State Saturday night into Sunday, as low pressure tracks across the lower Great Lakes. Heaviest rainfall is expected across northern and eastern sections of Pennsylvania. The showers and storms will taper off late Sunday night. Most of Monday will be dry. Lows Saturday night will range from the 50s across the north to the 60s across the south. Highs on Sunday will range from the 60s across the far northeast to the 70s across the south and west. Looking beyond this weekend, below normal temperatures are favored for the beginning part of next week as rainy pattern sets up over the eastern part of the country. Here is the latest National Weather Service forecast for Blair and Bedford counties, including the city of Altoona. Tonight, partly cloudy. Patchy fog after 10 p.m. Lows in the lower 50s. Northeast winds around 5 miles an hour. Saturday, patchy fog before 10 a.m. Partly sunny. Highs in the lower 70s. Northeast winds around 5 miles an hour, becoming southeast in the afternoon. Saturday night, mostly cloudy, then becoming partly cloudy between 8 p.m. and 10 p.m., then becoming mostly cloudy. A slight chance of showers between 8 p.m. and 4 a.m. A chance of showers after 4 a.m. Rainfall amounts less than a tenth of an inch. Lows in the lower 60s. Southeast winds 5 to 10 miles an hour with gusts up to 25 miles an hour. Chance of rain 50%. Sunday, a chance of showers before 8 a.m., then showers after 8 a.m. A slight chance of thunderstorms in the afternoon. Rainfall amounts between a quarter and a half inch. Highs in the mid-70s. Southwest winds 5 to 10 miles an hour with gusts up to 25 miles an hour. Chance of rain near 100%. Sunday night, showers and a slight chance of thunderstorms before 8 p.m., then showers likely between 8 p.m. and 2 a.m. A chance of showers after 2 a.m. Rainfall amounts between a tenth and a quarter of an inch. Lows in the upper 50s. Northwest winds around 5 miles an hour, becoming north after midnight. Gusts up to 25 miles an hour. Chance of rain near 100%. Here is the latest National Weather Service forecast for Cambria County, including the city of Johnstown. Tonight, partly cloudy. Lows in the lower 50s. Northeast winds 5 to 10 miles an hour. Saturday, partly sunny. Highs around 70. Southeast winds 5 to 10 miles an hour. Saturday night, partly cloudy before 8 p.m., then becoming mostly cloudy. A slight chance of showers between 8 p.m. and 4 a.m. A chance of showers and a slight chance of thunderstorms after 4 a.m. Rainfall amounts around a tenth of an inch. Lows in the lower 60s. Southeast winds 10 to 15 miles an hour with gusts up to 25 miles an hour. Chance of rain 50%. Sunday, a slight chance of thunderstorms. Showers likely before 8 a.m., then showers after 8 a.m. Rainfall amounts between a quarter and a half inch. Highs in the lower 70s. Southwest winds 5 to 10 miles an hour with gusts up to 25 miles an hour. Chance of rain near 100%. Sunday night, showers and a slight chance of thunderstorms before 8 p.m., then a chance of showers after 8 p.m. Rainfall amounts between a tenth and a quarter of an inch. Lows in the mid-50s. Northwest winds 5 to 10 miles an hour, becoming northeast after midnight. Chance of rain near 100%. And now the extended forecast for South Central Pennsylvania. Monday, mostly cloudy with a 50% chance of showers. Highs in the mid-60s. Monday night, showers likely. Lows in the mid-50s. Chance of rain 70%. Tuesday, showers and a slight chance of thunderstorms. Highs in the upper 50s. Chance of rain 80%. Tuesday night, showers likely and a slight chance of thunderstorms. Lows in the upper 40s. Chance of rain 70%. Wednesday, showers likely and a slight chance of thunderstorms.
highs in the mid-50s. Chance of rain 70%. Wednesday night, mostly cloudy with a chance of showers. Lows in the upper 40s. Chance of rain 50%. Thursday, mostly cloudy with a 50% chance of showers. Highs in the upper 50s. Thursday night, mostly cloudy with a 40% chance of showers. Lows around 50. Friday, partly sunny. Highs in the mid-60s. The 8 to 14 day outlook, from Saturday, September 26th to Friday, October 2nd, calls for near normal temperatures and near normal precipitation. Normal high temperatures across central Pennsylvania during this period range from the mid-60s over the Allegheny Mountains to the low 70s across the lower Susquehanna Valley. Normal lows range from the low 40s over the Alleghenies to the low 50s across the lower Susquehanna Valley. Here are the 7 p.m. conditions in the Altoona area. In Altoona, it was partly cloudy. The temperature was 70 degrees, the dew point 64, and the relative humidity 81%. The wind was calm. The pressure was 30.15 inches and steady. At State College, it was mostly cloudy. The temperature was 72 degrees, the dew point 63, and the relative humidity 73%. The wind was northeast at 7 miles an hour. The pressure was 30.15 inches and steady. Now, a few other local conditions: Johnstown, partly cloudy 68, DuBois, partly cloudy 68, Latrobe, partly cloudy 73, Pittsburgh, partly cloudy 74, Erie, partly cloudy 67, Bradford, partly cloudy 63. To the south and east, York, partly cloudy 75, Selins Grove, partly cloudy 72, Harrisburg, partly cloudy 76, Philadelphia, mostly cloudy 82, Baltimore, partly cloudy 80, Washington, D.C., partly cloudy 78. Once again, in Altoona, it was 70 degrees under partly cloudy skies. And at State College, it was 72 degrees under mostly cloudy skies. This is NOAA Weather Radio, All Hazards Station WNG 589. Serving South Central Pennsylvania, and originating from the National Weather Service Office in State College. Here's the hazardous weather outlook for the following counties: Bedford, Blair, Cambria, and Huntingdon. For tonight, no hazardous weather is expected at this time. And now the extended outlook for the period Saturday through Thursday. Heavy rain may result in localized flooding on Sunday. Spotters are encouraged to report significant hazardous weather. The Altoona climate summary for this evening, as of 5 p.m., September 18, 2026. Today's high temperature was 77 degrees and the low 69 degrees. No precipitation fell today, which leaves the monthly total at 3.17 inches. The record high for tomorrow is 88, which occurred in 1983, and the record low is 33, which occurred in 1959. Sunset tonight is at 7:17 p.m. Sunrise tomorrow is at 6:58 a.m. High pressure over Quebec this afternoon will build southward overnight, bringing partial clearing and cooler temperatures to the Keystone State. Lows will be in the 50s, but locations across the northern tier of Pennsylvania will drop into the 40s. Patchy fog will be possible early Saturday morning, but otherwise skies will feature a good deal of sunshine into the early afternoon hours. Clouds will thicken up later in the afternoon, with some showers possible across far western Pennsylvania by early evening. Highs will be mainly in the 70s, but a few degrees cooler across far northeastern Pennsylvania. Widespread showers and storms will overspread the Keystone State Saturday night into Sunday, as low pressure tracks across the lower Great Lakes. Heaviest rainfall is expected across northern and eastern sections of Pennsylvania. The showers and storms will taper off late Sunday night. Most of Monday will be dry. Lows Saturday night will range from the 50s across the north to the 60s across the south. Highs on Sunday will range from the 60s across the far northeast to the 70s across the south and west. Looking beyond this weekend, below normal temperatures are favored for the beginning part of next week as a rainy pattern sets up over the eastern part of the country. Here is the latest National Weather Service forecast for Blair and Bedford counties, including the city of Altoona. Tonight, partly cloudy. Patchy fog after 10 p.m. Lows in the lower 50s. Northeast winds around 5 miles an hour.
Saturday, patchy fog before 10 a.m. Partly sunny. Highs in the lower 70s. Northeast winds around 5 miles an hour, becoming southeast in the afternoon. Saturday night, mostly cloudy, then becoming partly cloudy between 8 p.m. and 10 p.m., then becoming mostly cloudy. A slight chance of showers between 8 p.m. and 4 a.m. A chance of showers after 4 a.m. Rainfall amounts less than a tenth of an inch. Lows in the lower 60s. Southeast winds 5 to 10 miles an hour with gusts up to 25 miles an hour. Chance of rain 50%. Sunday, a chance of showers before 8 a.m., then showers after 8 a.m. A slight chance of thunderstorms in the afternoon. Rainfall amounts between a quarter and a half inch. Highs in the mid-70s. Southwest winds 5 to 10 miles an hour with gusts up to 25 miles an hour. Chance of rain near 100%. Sunday night, showers and a slight chance of thunderstorms before 8 p.m., then showers likely between 8 p.m. and 2 a.m. A chance of showers after 2 a.m. Rainfall amounts between a tenth and a quarter of an inch. Lows in the upper 50s. Northwest winds around 5 miles an hour, becoming north after midnight. Gusts up to 25 miles an hour. Chance of rain near 100%. Here is the latest National Weather Service forecast for Cambria County, including the city of Johnstown. Tonight, partly cloudy. Lows in the lower 50s. Northeast winds 5 to 10 miles an hour. Saturday, partly sunny. Highs around 70. Southeast winds 5 to 10 miles an hour. Saturday night, partly cloudy before 8 p.m., then becoming mostly cloudy. A slight chance of showers between 8 p.m. and 4 a.m. A chance of showers and a slight chance of thunderstorms after 4 a.m. Rainfall amounts around a tenth of an inch. Lows in the lower 60s. Southeast winds 10 to 15 miles an hour with gusts up to 25 miles an hour. Chance of rain 50%. Sunday, a slight chance of thunderstorms. Showers likely before 8 a.m., then showers after 8 a.m. Rainfall amounts between a quarter and a half inch. Highs in the lower 70s. Southwest winds 5 to 10 miles an hour with gusts up to 25 miles an hour. Chance of rain near 100%. Sunday night, showers and a slight chance of thunderstorms before 8 p.m., then a chance of showers after 8 p.m. Rainfall amounts between a tenth and a quarter of an inch. Lows in the mid-50s. Northwest winds 5 to 10 miles an hour, becoming northeast after midnight. Chance of rain near 100%. And now the extended forecast for South Central Pennsylvania. Monday, mostly cloudy with a 50% chance of showers. Highs in the mid-60s. Monday night, showers likely. Lows in the mid-50s. Chance of rain 70%. Tuesday, showers and a slight chance of thunderstorms. Highs in the upper 50s. Chance of rain 80%. Tuesday night, showers likely and a slight chance of thunderstorms. Lows in the upper 40s. Chance of rain 70%. Wednesday, showers likely and a slight chance of thunderstorms. Highs in the mid 50s. Chance of rain 70%. Wednesday night, mostly cloudy with a chance of showers. Lows in the upper 40s. Chance of rain 50%. Thursday, mostly cloudy with a 50% chance of showers. Highs in the upper 50s. Thursday night, mostly cloudy with a 40% chance of showers. Lows around 50. Friday, partly sunny. Highs in the mid-60s. The 8 to 14 day outlook, from Saturday, September 26th to Friday, October 2nd, calls for near normal temperatures and near normal precipitation. Normal high temperatures across central Pennsylvania during this period range from the mid-60s over the Allegheny Mountains to the low 70s across the lower Susquehanna Valley. Normal lows range from the low 40s over the Alleghenies to the low 50s across the lower Susquehanna Valley. Here are the 7 p.m. conditions in the Altoona area. In Altoona, it was partly cloudy. The temperature was 70 degrees, the dew point 64, and the relative humidity 81%. The wind was calm. The pressure was 30.15 inches and steady. At State College, it was mostly cloudy.
The temperature was 72 degrees, the dew point 63, and the relative humidity 73%. The wind was northeast at 7 miles an hour. The pressure was 30.15 inches and steady. Now, a few other local conditions: Johnstown, partly cloudy 68, Dubois, partly cloudy 68, Latrobe, partly cloudy 73, Pittsburgh, partly cloudy 74, Erie, partly cloudy 67, Bradford, partly cloudy 63. To the south and east, York, partly cloudy 75, Selins Grove, partly cloudy 72, Harrisburg, partly cloudy 76, Philadelphia, mostly cloudy 82, Baltimore, partly cloudy 80, Washington, D.C., partly cloudy 78. Once again, in Altoona, it was 70 degrees under partly cloudy skies. And at State College, it was 72 degrees under mostly cloudy skies. This is NOAA Weather Radio, All Hazards Station WNG 589. 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Here's the hazardous weather outlook for the following counties: Bedford, Blair, Cambria, and Huntingdon. For tonight, no hazardous weather is expected at this time. And now the extended outlook for the period Saturday through Thursday. Heavy rain may result in localized flooding on Sunday. Spotters are encouraged to report significant hazardous weather. The Altoona climate summary for this evening, as of 5 p.m., September 18, 2026. Today's high temperature was 77 degrees and the low 69 degrees. No precipitation fell today, which leaves the monthly total at 3.17 inches. The record high for tomorrow is 88, which occurred in 1983, and the record low is 33, which occurred in 1959. Sunset tonight is at 7:17 p.m. Sunrise tomorrow is at 6:58 a.m. High pressure over Quebec this afternoon will build southward overnight, bringing partial clearing and cooler temperatures to the Keystone State. Lows will be in the 50s, but locations across the northern tier of Pennsylvania will drop into the 40s. Patchy fog will be possible early Saturday morning, but otherwise skies will feature a good deal of sunshine into the early afternoon hours. Clouds will thicken up later in the afternoon, with some showers possible across far western Pennsylvania by early evening. Highs will be mainly in the 70s, but a few degrees cooler across far northeastern Pennsylvania. Widespread showers and storms will overspread the Keystone State Saturday night into Sunday, as low pressure tracks across the lower Great Lakes. Heaviest rainfall is expected across northern and eastern sections of Pennsylvania. The showers and storms will taper off late Sunday night. Most of Monday will be dry. Lows Saturday night will range from the 50s across the north to the 60s across the south. Highs on Sunday will range from the 60s across the far northeast to the 70s across the south and west. Looking beyond this weekend, below normal temperatures are favored for the beginning part of next week as rainy pattern sets up over the eastern part of the country. Here is the latest National Weather Service forecast for Blair and Bedford counties, including the city of Altoona. Tonight, partly cloudy. Patchy fog after 10 p.m. Lows in the lower 50s. Northeast winds around 5 miles an hour. Saturday, patchy fog before 10 a.m. Partly sunny. Highs in the lower 70s. Northeast winds around 5 miles an hour, becoming southeast in the afternoon. Saturday night, mostly cloudy, then becoming partly cloudy between 8 p.m. and 10 p.m., then becoming mostly cloudy. A slight chance of showers between 8 p.m. and 4 a.m. A chance of showers after 4 a.m. Rainfall amounts less than a tenth of an inch. Lows in the lower 60s. Southeast winds 5 to 10 miles an hour with gusts up to 25 miles an hour. Chance of rain 50%. Sunday, a chance of showers before 8 a.m., then showers after 8 a.m. A slight chance of thunderstorms in the afternoon. Rainfall amounts between a quarter and a half inch. Highs in the mid-70s. Southwest winds 5 to 10 miles an hour with gusts up to 25 miles an hour. Chance of rain near 100%. Sunday night, showers and a slight chance of thunderstorms before 8 p.m., then showers likely between 8 p.m. and 2 a.m. A chance of showers after 2 a.m. Rainfall amounts between a tenth and a quarter of an inch. Lows in the upper 50s.
Northwest winds around 5 miles an hour, becoming north after midnight. Gusts up to 25 miles an hour. Chance of rain near 100%. Here is the latest National Weather Service forecast for Cambria County, including the city of Johnstown. Tonight, partly cloudy. Lows